miles an hour. Chance of rain 20%. And now a discussion of hazardous weather conditions for the following counties in Illinois: Fulton, Knox, Marshall, Mason, McLean, Peoria, Stark, Tazewell, and Woodford. This hazardous weather outlook is for Central Illinois and West Central Illinois. Day 1, late afternoon and tonight. Scattered thunderstorms will begin moving into areas northwest of the Illinois River late tonight. Severe weather is not expected during this time. For Wednesday through Monday, scattered thunderstorms will continue through Wednesday morning, with additional thunderstorms developing during the afternoon. A few of these will be capable of producing strong winds and hail south of Lake Galesburg to Lake Inline. There is a chance of thunderstorms from Saturday afternoon through Monday evening. Spotter information statement: spotter activation is not anticipated tonight. The time is currently 7:04 p.m. Central Daylight Time. 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Now for the official National Weather Service forecast for Peoria and surrounding areas of Central Illinois. Rest of tonight, mostly clear until midnight, then partly cloudy with a slight chance of showers and thunderstorms after midnight. Not as cool with lows in the lower 70s. South winds 5 to 10 miles an hour with gusts up to 20 miles an hour. Chance of rain 20%. Wednesday, partly sunny with a chance of showers with a slight chance of thunderstorms. Humid with highs in the mid-80s. West winds 5 to 10 miles an hour. Chance of rain 50%. Wednesday night, mostly cloudy with a slight chance of thunderstorms. A slight chance of showers until midnight, then a chance of showers after midnight. Humid with lows in the mid-60s. Northwest winds around 5 miles an hour. Chance of rain 50%. Thursday, mostly sunny. Highs in the lower 80s. North winds around 5 miles an hour. Thursday night, mostly clear. Lows in the upper 50s. Northeast winds around 5 miles an hour. Friday and Friday night, mostly clear. Highs in the mid-80s. Lows in the mid-60s. Saturday, mostly sunny with a chance of showers. Highs in the upper 80s. Chance of rain 50%. Saturday night, mostly cloudy until midnight, then becoming partly cloudy. A chance of showers. Lows in the mid-60s. Chance of rain 50%. Sunday through Monday, partly cloudy with a chance of showers. Highs in the mid-80s. Lows in the lower 60s. Chance of rain 40%. Monday night, partly cloudy with a chance of showers and thunderstorms until midnight, then mostly cloudy with a chance of showers after midnight. Lows in the mid-60s. Chance of rain 50%. Tuesday, partly sunny. A chance of showers in the morning. Highs in the lower 80s. Chance of rain 50%. Again, the forecast for Peoria and surrounding areas of Central Illinois for the rest of tonight: mostly clear until midnight, then partly cloudy with a slight chance of showers and thunderstorms after midnight. Not as cool. Lows in the lower 70s. South winds 5 to 10 miles an hour with gusts up to 20 miles an hour. Chance of rain 20%. At 7 p.m. in Peoria, skies were partly cloudy. The temperature was 85 degrees, the dew point was 65, and the relative humidity was 51%. The heat index was 86. The wind was southeast at 5 miles an hour. The pressure was 30.02 inches and falling. Around central and western Illinois, it was clear, with a temperature of 80 at Bloomington, 83 at Galesburg, and 83 at Lakin. Under clear skies, Macomb reported 83, Quincy reported 89, and Pontiac reported 80. It was partly cloudy, with a temperature of 87 at Springfield, and 85 at Lincoln. At Moline, it was mostly cloudy, with a temperature of 83. And once again at 7 p.m. in Peoria, under partly cloudy skies, the temperature was 85, and the heat index was 86. Looking elsewhere around the Midwest at 7 p.m., Chicago was mostly cloudy, and 82. Indianapolis was mostly cloudy, and 83. St. Louis was mostly cloudy, and 90. Kansas City was clear, and 91. Des Moines reported a thunderstorm, and 74. Milwaukee was mostly cloudy.

cloudy, and 75. And now a discussion of hazardous weather conditions for the following counties in Illinois: Fulton, Knox, Marshall, Mason, McLean, Peoria, Stark, Tazewell, and Woodford. This hazardous weather outlook is for Central Illinois and West Central Illinois. Day 1, late afternoon and tonight. Scattered thunderstorms will begin moving into areas northwest of the Illinois River late tonight. Severe weather is not expected during this time. For Wednesday through Monday, scattered thunderstorms will continue through Wednesday morning, with additional thunderstorms developing during the afternoon. A few of these will be capable of producing strong winds and hail south of Galesburg to Lake Inline. There is a chance of thunderstorms from Saturday afternoon through Monday evening. Spotter information statement: spotter activation is not anticipated tonight. The time is currently 7:09 p.m. Central Daylight Time. 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Now for the official National Weather Service forecast for Peoria and surrounding areas of Central Illinois. Rest of tonight, mostly clear until midnight, then partly cloudy with a slight chance of showers and thunderstorms after midnight. Not as cool with lows in the lower 70s. South winds 5 to 10 miles an hour with gusts up to 20 miles an hour. Chance of rain 20%. Wednesday, partly sunny with a chance of showers with a slight chance of thunderstorms. Humid with highs in the mid-80s. West winds 5 to 10 miles an hour. Chance of rain 50%. Wednesday night, mostly cloudy with a slight chance of thunderstorms. A slight chance of showers until midnight, then a chance of showers after midnight. Humid with lows in the mid-60s. Northwest winds around 5 miles an hour. Chance of rain 50%. Thursday, mostly sunny. Highs in the lower 80s. North winds around 5 miles an hour. Thursday night, mostly clear. Lows in the upper 50s. Northeast winds around 5 miles an hour. Friday and Friday night, mostly clear. Highs in the mid-80s. Lows in the mid-60s. Saturday, mostly sunny with a chance of showers. Highs in the upper 80s. Chance of rain 50%. Saturday night, mostly cloudy until midnight, then becoming partly cloudy. A chance of showers. Lows in the mid-60s. Chance of rain 50%. Sunday through Monday, partly cloudy with a chance of showers. Highs in the mid-80s. Lows in the lower 60s. Chance of rain 40%. Monday night, partly cloudy with a chance of showers and thunderstorms until midnight, then mostly cloudy with a chance of showers after midnight. Lows in the mid-60s. Chance of rain 50%. Tuesday, partly sunny. A chance of showers in the morning. Highs in the lower 80s. Chance of rain 50%. Again, the forecast for Peoria and surrounding areas of Central Illinois for the rest of tonight: mostly clear until midnight, then partly cloudy with a slight chance of showers and thunderstorms after midnight. Not as cool. Lows in the lower 70s. South winds 5 to 10 miles an hour with gusts up to 20 miles an hour. Chance of rain 20%. At 7 p.m. in Peoria, skies were partly cloudy. The temperature was 85 degrees, the dew point was 65, and the relative humidity was 51%. The heat index was 86. The wind was southeast at 5 miles an hour. The pressure was 30.02 inches and falling. Around central and western Illinois, it was clear, with a temperature of 80 at Bloomington, 83 at Galesburg, and 83 at Lakin. Under clear skies, Macomb reported 83, Quincy reported 89, and Pontiac reported 80. It was partly cloudy, with a temperature of 87 at Springfield, and 85 at Lincoln. At Moline, it was mostly cloudy, with a temperature of 83. And once again at 7 p.m. in Peoria, under partly cloudy skies, the temperature was 85, and the heat index was 86. 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

storms will begin moving into areas northwest of the Illinois River late tonight. Severe weather is not expected during this time. For Wednesday through Monday, scattered thunderstorms will continue through Wednesday morning, with additional thunderstorms developing during the afternoon. A few of these will be capable of producing strong winds and hail south of a Galesburg to Lake Inman. There is a chance of thunderstorms from Saturday afternoon through Monday evening. Spotter information statement. Spotter activation is not anticipated tonight. The Peoria, Illinois climate summary for this evening, as of 4 p.m., September 8, 2026. Today's high temperature was 90 degrees. The normal high is 81. The record high is 100 degrees, which was set in 1922. Today's low temperature was 63 degrees. The normal low is 59. The record low is 39 degrees, which was set in 1986. No precipitation fell today, which leaves the monthly total at 0.00 inches. The total precipitation for the year still stands at 30.84 inches. Sunset tonight is at 7:19 p.m. Sunrise tomorrow is at 6:34 a.m. The time is currently 7:16 p.m. Central Daylight Time. 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Now for the official National Weather Service forecast for Peoria and surrounding areas of central Illinois. Rest of tonight, mostly clear until midnight, then partly cloudy with a slight chance of showers and thunderstorms after midnight. Dot is cool with lows in the lower 70s. South winds 5 to 10 miles an hour with gusts up to 20 miles an hour. Chance of rain 20%. Wednesday, partly sunny with a chance of showers with a slight chance of thunderstorms. Humid with highs in the mid-80s. West winds 5 to 10 miles an hour. Chance of rain 50%. Wednesday night, mostly cloudy with a slight chance of thunderstorms. A slight chance of showers until midnight, then a chance of showers after midnight. Humid with lows in the mid-60s. Northwest winds around 5 miles an hour. Chance of rain 50%. Thursday, mostly sunny. Highs in the lower 80s. North winds around 5 miles an hour. Thursday night, mostly clear. Lows in the upper 50s. Northeast winds around 5 miles an hour. Friday and Friday night, mostly clear. Highs in the mid 80s. Lows in the mid 60s. Saturday, mostly sunny with a chance of showers. Highs in the upper 80s. Chance of rain 50%. Saturday night, mostly cloudy until midnight, then becoming partly cloudy. A chance of showers. Lows in the mid-60s. Chance of rain 50%. Sunday through Monday, partly cloudy with a chance of showers. Highs in the mid-80s. Lows in the lower 60s. Chance of rain 40%. Monday night, partly cloudy with a chance of showers and thunderstorms until midnight, then mostly cloudy with a chance of showers after midnight. Lows in the mid-60s. Chance of rain 50%. Tuesday, partly sunny. A chance of showers in the morning. Highs in the lower 80s. Chance of rain 50%. Again, the forecast for Peoria and surrounding areas of central Illinois for the rest of tonight, mostly clear until midnight, then partly cloudy with a slight chance of showers and thunderstorms after midnight. Not as cool. Lows in the lower 70s. South winds 5 to 10 miles an hour with gusts up to 20 miles an hour. Chance of rain 20%. At 7 p.m. in Peoria, skies were partly cloudy. The temperature was 85 degrees, the dew point was 65, and the relative humidity was 51%. The heat index was 86. The wind was southeast at 5 miles an hour. The pressure was 30.02 inches and falling. Around central and western Illinois, it was clear, with a temperature of 80 at Bloomington, 83 at Galesburg, and 83 at Lakin. Under clear skies, Macomb reported 83, Quincy reported 89, and Pontiac reported 80. It was partly cloudy, with a temperature of 87 at Springfield, and 85 at Lincoln. At Moline, it was mostly cloudy, with a temperature of 83. And once again at 7 p.m. in Peoria, under partly cloudy skies, the temperature was 85, and the heat index was 86. Looking elsewhere around them,

West at 7 p.m., Chicago was mostly cloudy, and 82. Indianapolis was mostly cloudy, and 83. St. Louis was mostly cloudy, and 90. Kansas City was clear, and 91. Des Moines reported a thunderstorm, and 74. Milwaukee was mostly cloudy, and 75. And now a discussion of hazardous weather conditions for the following counties in Illinois: Fulton, Knox, Marshall, Mason, McLean, Peoria, Stark, Tazewell, and Woodford. This hazardous weather outlook is for Central Illinois and West Central Illinois. Day 1, late afternoon and tonight. Scattered thunderstorms will begin moving into areas northwest of the Illinois River late tonight. Severe weather is not expected during this time. For Wednesday through Monday, scattered thunderstorms will continue through Wednesday morning, with additional thunderstorms developing during the afternoon. A few of these will be capable of producing strong winds and hail south of Lake Galesburg to Lake Inline. There is a chance of thunderstorms from Saturday afternoon through Monday evening. Spotter information statement: spotter activation is not anticipated tonight. The time is currently 7:21 p.m. Central Daylight Time. 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Now for the official National Weather Service forecast for Peoria and surrounding areas of Central Illinois. Rest of tonight, mostly clear until midnight, then partly cloudy with a slight chance of showers and thunderstorms after midnight. Not as cool with lows in the lower 70s. South winds 5 to 10 miles an hour with gusts up to 20 miles an hour. Chance of rain 20%. Wednesday, partly sunny with a chance of showers with a slight chance of thunderstorms. Humid with highs in the mid-80s. West winds 5 to 10 miles an hour. Chance of rain 50%. Wednesday night, mostly cloudy with a slight chance of thunderstorms. A slight chance of showers until midnight, then a chance of showers after midnight. Humid with lows in the mid-60s. Northwest winds around 5 miles an hour. Chance of rain 50%. Thursday, mostly sunny. Highs in the lower 80s. North winds around 5 miles an hour. Thursday night, mostly clear. Lows in the upper 50s. Northeast winds around 5 miles an hour. Friday and Friday night, mostly clear. Highs in the mid-80s. Lows in the mid-60s. Saturday, mostly sunny with a chance of showers. Highs in the upper 80s. Chance of rain 50%. Saturday night, mostly cloudy until midnight, then becoming partly cloudy. A chance of showers. Lows in the mid-60s. Chance of rain 50%. Sunday through Monday, partly cloudy with a chance of showers. Highs in the mid-80s. Lows in the lower 60s. Chance of rain 40%. Monday night, partly cloudy with a chance of showers and thunderstorms until midnight, then mostly cloudy with a chance of showers after midnight. Lows in the mid-60s. Chance of rain 50%. Tuesday, partly sunny. A chance of showers in the morning. Highs in the lower 80s. Chance of rain 50%. Again, the forecast for Peoria and surrounding areas of Central Illinois for the rest of tonight: mostly clear until midnight, then partly cloudy with a slight chance of showers and thunderstorms after midnight. Not as cool. Lows in the lower 70s. South winds 5 to 10 miles an hour with gusts up to 20 miles an hour. Chance of rain 20%. At 7 p.m. in Peoria, skies were clear. The temperature was 85 degrees, the dew point was 65, and the relative humidity was 51%. The heat index was 86. The wind was southeast at 5 miles an hour. The pressure was 30.02 inches and falling. Around central and western Illinois, it was clear, with a temperature of 80 at Bloomington, 83 at Galesburg, 83 at Lakin, and 83 at Macomb. Under clear skies, Quincy reported 89, Springfield reported 87, Lincoln reported 83, and Pontiac reported 80. At Moline, it was mostly cloudy, with a temperature of 83. And once again at 7 p.m. in Peoria, under clear skies, the temperature was 85, and the heat index was 86. Looking elsewhere around the Midwest at 7 p.m., Chicago was mostly cloudy, and 82.

Indianapolis was mostly cloudy and 83. St. Louis was mostly cloudy and 90. Kansas City was clear and 91. Des Moines reported a thunderstorm and 74. Milwaukee was mostly cloudy and 75. And now a discussion of hazardous weather conditions for the following counties in Illinois: Fulton, Knox, Marshall, Mason, McLean, Peoria, Stark, Tazewell, and Woodford. This hazardous weather outlook is for Central Illinois and West Central Illinois. Day 1, late afternoon and tonight. Scattered thunderstorms will begin moving into areas northwest of the Illinois River late tonight. Severe weather is not expected during this time. For Wednesday through Monday, scattered thunderstorms will continue through Wednesday morning, with additional thunderstorms developing during the afternoon. A few of these will be capable of producing strong winds and hail south of Lake Galesburg to Lake Inline. There is a chance of thunderstorms from Saturday afternoon through Monday evening. Spotter information statement: spotter activation is not anticipated tonight. The time is currently 7:26 p.m. Central Daylight Time. 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Now for the official National Weather Service forecast for Peoria and surrounding areas of Central Illinois. Rest of tonight, mostly clear until midnight, then partly cloudy with a slight chance of showers and thunderstorms after midnight. Not as cool with lows in the lower 70s. South winds 5 to 10 miles an hour with gusts up to 20 miles an hour. Chance of rain 20%. Wednesday, partly sunny with a chance of showers with a slight chance of thunderstorms. Humid with highs in the mid-80s. West winds 5 to 10 miles an hour. Chance of rain 50%. Wednesday night, mostly cloudy with a slight chance of thunderstorms. A slight chance of showers until midnight, then a chance of showers after midnight. Humid with lows in the mid-60s. Northwest winds around 5 miles an hour. Chance of rain 50%. Thursday, mostly sunny. Highs in the lower 80s. North winds around 5 miles an hour. Thursday night, mostly clear. Lows in the upper 50s. Northeast winds around 5 miles an hour. Friday and Friday night, mostly clear. Highs in the mid-80s. Lows in the mid-60s. Saturday, mostly sunny with a chance of showers. Highs in the upper 80s. Chance of rain 50%. Saturday night, mostly cloudy until midnight, then becoming partly cloudy. A chance of showers. Lows in the mid-60s. Chance of rain 50%. Sunday through Monday, partly cloudy with a chance of showers. Highs in the mid-80s. Lows in the lower 60s. Chance of rain 40%. Monday night, partly cloudy with a chance of showers and thunderstorms until midnight, then mostly cloudy with a chance of showers after midnight. Lows in the mid-60s. Chance of rain 50%. Tuesday, partly sunny. A chance of showers in the morning. Highs in the lower 80s. Chance of rain 50%. Again, the forecast for Peoria and surrounding areas of Central Illinois for the rest of tonight: mostly clear until midnight, then partly cloudy with a slight chance of showers and thunderstorms after midnight. Not as cool. Lows in the lower 70s. South winds 5 to 10 miles an hour with gusts up to 20 miles an hour. Chance of rain 20%. At 7 p.m. in Peoria, skies were clear. The temperature was 85 degrees, the dew point was 65, and the relative humidity was 51%. The heat index was 86. The wind was southeast at 5 miles an hour. The pressure was 30.02 inches and falling. Around central and western Illinois, it was clear, with a temperature of 80 at Bloomington, 83 at Galesburg, 83 at Lakin, and 83 at Macomb. Under clear skies, Quincy reported 89, Springfield reported 87, Lincoln reported 83, and Pontiac reported 80. At Moline, it was mostly cloudy, with a temperature of 83. And once again at 7 p.m. in Peoria, under clear skies, the temperature was 85, and the heat index was 86. Looking elsewhere around the Midwest at 7 p.m., Chicago was mostly cloudy, and 82. Indianapolis was mostly cloudy, and 83. St. Louis was

mostly cloudy, and 90. Kansas City was clear, and 91. Des Moines reported thunder, and 74. Milwaukee was mostly cloudy, and 75. The Peoria, Illinois climate summary for this evening, as of 4 p.m., September 8, 2026. Today's high temperature was 90 degrees. The normal high is 81. The record high is 100 degrees, which was set in 1922. Today's low temperature was 63 degrees. The normal low is 59. The record low is 39 degrees, which was set in 1986. No precipitation fell today, which leaves the monthly total at 0.00 inches. The total precipitation for the year still stands at 30.84 inches. Sunset tonight is at 7:19 p.m. Sunrise tomorrow is at 6:34 a.m. And now a discussion of hazardous weather conditions for the following counties in Illinois: Fulton, Knox, Marshall, Mason, McLean, Peoria, Stark, Tazewell, and Woodford. This hazardous weather outlook is for Central Illinois and West Central Illinois. Day 1, late afternoon and tonight. Scattered thunderstorms will begin moving into areas northwest of the Illinois River late tonight. Severe weather is not expected during this time. For Wednesday through Monday, scattered thunderstorms will continue through Wednesday morning, with additional thunderstorms developing during the afternoon. A few of these will be capable of producing strong winds and hail south of Lake Galesburg to Lake Inline. There is a chance of thunderstorms from Saturday afternoon through Monday evening. Spotter information statement: spotter activation is not anticipated tonight. The time is currently 7:31 p.m. Central Daylight Time. 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Now for the official National Weather Service forecast for Peoria and surrounding areas of Central Illinois. Rest of tonight, mostly clear until midnight, then partly cloudy with a slight chance of showers and thunderstorms after midnight. Not as cool with lows in the lower 70s. South winds 5 to 10 miles an hour with gusts up to 20 miles an hour. Chance of rain 20%. Wednesday, partly sunny with a chance of showers with a slight chance of thunderstorms. Humid with highs in the mid-80s. West winds 5 to 10 miles an hour. Chance of rain 50%. Wednesday night, mostly cloudy with a slight chance of thunderstorms. A slight chance of showers until midnight, then a chance of showers after midnight. Humid with lows in the mid-60s. Northwest winds around 5 miles an hour. Chance of rain 50%. Thursday, mostly sunny. Highs in the lower 80s. North winds around 5 miles an hour. Thursday night, mostly clear. Lows in the upper 50s. Northeast winds around 5 miles an hour. Friday and Friday night, mostly clear. Highs in the mid-80s. Lows in the mid-60s. Saturday, mostly sunny with a chance. Northeast winds around 5 miles an hour. Friday and Friday night, mostly clear. Highs in the mid-80s. Lows in the mid-60s. Saturday, mostly sunny with a chance of showers. Highs in the upper 80s. Chance of rain 50%. Saturday night, mostly cloudy until midnight, then becoming partly cloudy. A chance of showers. Lows in the mid-60s. Chance of rain 50%. Sunday through Monday, partly cloudy with a chance of showers. Highs in the mid-80s. Lows in the lower 60s. Chance of rain 40%. Monday night, partly cloudy with a chance of showers and thunderstorms until midnight, then mostly cloudy with a chance of showers after midnight. Lows in the mid-60s. Chance of rain 50%. Tuesday, partly sunny. A chance of showers in the morning. Highs in the lower 80s. Chance of rain 50%. Again, the forecast for Peoria and surrounding areas of Central Illinois for the rest of tonight: mostly clear until midnight, then partly cloudy with a slight chance of showers and thunderstorms after midnight. Not as cool. Lows in the lower 70s. South winds 5 to 10 miles an hour with gusts up to 20 miles an hour. Chance of rain 20%. At 7 p.m. in Peoria, skies were clear. The temperature was 85 degrees, the dew point was 65, and the relative humidity was 51%.

heat index was 86. The wind was southeast at 5 miles an hour. The pressure was 30.02 inches and falling. Around central and western Illinois, it was clear, with a temperature of 80 at Bloomington, 83 at Galesburg, 83 at Lakin, and 83 at Macomb. Under clear skies, Quincy reported 89, Springfield reported 87, Lincoln reported 83, and Pontiac reported 80. At Moline, it was mostly cloudy, with a temperature of 83. And once again at 7 p.m. in Peoria, under clear skies, the temperature was 85, and the heat index was 86. Looking elsewhere around the Midwest at 7 p.m., Chicago was mostly cloudy, and 82. Indianapolis was mostly cloudy, and 83. St. Louis was mostly cloudy, and 90. Kansas City was clear, and 91. Des Moines reported thunder, and 74. Milwaukee was mostly cloudy, and 75. And now a discussion of hazardous weather conditions for the following counties in Illinois: Fulton, Knox, Marshall, Mason, McLean, Peoria, Stark, Tazewell, and Woodford. This hazardous weather outlook is for central Illinois and west central Illinois. Day 1, late afternoon and tonight. Scattered thunderstorms will begin moving into areas northwest of the Illinois River late tonight. Severe weather is not expected during this time. For Wednesday through Monday, scattered thunderstorms will continue through Wednesday morning, with additional thunderstorms developing during the afternoon. A few of these will be capable of producing strong winds and hail south of a Galesburg to Lakin line. There is a chance of thunderstorms from Saturday afternoon through Monday evening. Spotter information statement: spotter activation is not anticipated tonight. The time is currently 7:36 p.m. Central Daylight Time. 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Now for the official National Weather Service forecast for Peoria and surrounding areas of central Illinois. Rest of tonight, mostly clear until midnight, then partly cloudy with a slight chance of showers and thunderstorms after midnight. Not as cool with lows in the lower 70s. South winds 5 to 10 miles an hour with gusts up to 20 miles an hour. Chance of rain 20%. Wednesday, partly sunny with a chance of showers with a slight chance of thunderstorms. Humid with highs in the mid-80s. West winds 5 to 10 miles an hour. Chance of rain 50%. Wednesday night, mostly cloudy with a slight chance of thunderstorms. A slight chance of showers until midnight, then a chance of showers after midnight. Humid with lows in the mid-60s. Northwest winds around 5 miles an hour. Chance of rain 50%. Thursday, mostly sunny. Highs in the lower 80s. North winds around 5 miles an hour. Thursday night, mostly clear. Lows in the upper 50s. Northeast winds around 5 miles an hour. Friday and Friday night, mostly clear. Highs in the mid-80s. Lows in the mid-60s. Saturday, mostly sunny with a chance of showers. Highs in the upper 80s. Chance of rain 50%. Saturday night, mostly cloudy until midnight, then becoming partly cloudy. A chance of showers. Lows in the mid-60s. Chance of rain 50%. Sunday through Monday, partly cloudy with a chance of showers. Highs in the mid-80s. Lows in the lower 60s. Chance of rain 40%. Monday night, partly cloudy with a chance of showers and thunderstorms until midnight, then mostly cloudy with a chance of showers after midnight. Lows in the mid-60s. Chance of rain 50%. Tuesday, partly sunny. A chance of showers in the morning. Highs in the lower 80s. Chance of rain 50%. Again, the forecast for Peoria and surrounding areas of central Illinois for the rest of tonight: mostly clear until midnight, then partly cloudy with a slight chance of showers and thunderstorms after midnight. Not as cool. Lows in the lower 70s. South winds 5 to 10 miles an hour with gusts up to 20 miles an hour. Chance of rain 20%. Now for the official National Weather Service forecast for Peoria and surrounding areas of central Illinois. Rest of tonight, mostly clear until midnight, then becoming partly cloudy. A slight chance of showers and thunderstorms after midnight. Not as

cool with lows in the lower 70s. South winds 5 to 10 miles an hour with gusts up to 20 miles an hour. Chance of rain 20%. Wednesday, partly sunny with a chance of showers with a slight chance of thunderstorms. Humid with highs in the mid-80s. West winds 5 to 10 miles an hour. Chance of rain 50%. Wednesday night, mostly cloudy with a slight chance of thunderstorms. A slight chance of showers until midnight, then a chance of showers after midnight. Humid with lows in the mid-60s. Northwest winds around 5 miles an hour. Chance of rain 50%. Thursday, mostly sunny. Highs in the lower 80s. North winds around 5 miles an hour. Thursday night, mostly clear. Lows in the upper 50s. Northeast winds around 5 miles an hour. Friday and Friday night, mostly clear. Highs in the mid-80s. Lows in the mid-60s. Saturday, mostly sunny with a chance of showers. Highs in the upper 80s. Chance of rain 50%. Saturday night, mostly cloudy until midnight, then becoming partly cloudy. A chance of showers. Lows in the mid-60s. Chance of rain 50%. Sunday through Monday, partly cloudy with a chance of showers. Highs in the mid-80s. Lows in the lower 60s. Chance of rain 40%. Monday night, partly cloudy with a chance of showers and thunderstorms until midnight, then mostly cloudy with a chance of showers after midnight. Lows in the mid-60s. Chance of rain 50%. Tuesday, partly sunny. A chance of showers in the morning. Highs in the lower 80s. Chance of rain 50%. Again, the forecast for Peoria and surrounding areas of central Illinois for the rest of tonight, mostly clear until midnight, then becoming partly cloudy. A slight chance of showers and thunderstorms after midnight. Not as cool. Lows in the lower 70s. South winds 5 to 10 miles an hour with gusts up to 20 miles an hour. Chance of rain 20%. At 7 p.m. in Peoria, skies were clear. The temperature was 85 degrees, the dew point was 65, and the relative humidity was 51%. The heat index was 86. The wind was southeast at 5 miles an hour. The pressure was 30.02 inches and falling. Around central and western Illinois, it was clear, with a temperature of 80 at Bloomington, 83 at Galesburg, 83 at Lakin, and 83 at Macomb. Under clear skies, Quincy reported 89, Springfield reported 87, Lincoln reported 83, and Pontiac reported 80. At Moline, it was mostly cloudy, with a temperature of 83. And once again at 7 p.m. in Peoria, under clear skies, the temperature was 85, and the heat index was 86. Looking elsewhere around the Midwest at 7 p.m., Chicago was mostly cloudy, and 82. Indianapolis was mostly cloudy, and 83. St. Louis was mostly cloudy, and 90. Kansas City was clear, and 91. Des Moines reported thunder, and 74. Milwaukee was mostly cloudy, and 75. And now a discussion of hazardous weather conditions for the following counties in Illinois: Fulton, Knox, Marshall, Mason, McLean, Peoria, Stark, Tazewell, and Woodford. This hazardous weather outlook is for central Illinois and west central Illinois. Day 1, late afternoon and tonight. Scattered thunderstorms will begin moving into areas northwest of the Illinois River late tonight. Severe weather is not expected during this time. For Wednesday through Monday, scattered thunderstorms will continue through Wednesday morning, with additional thunderstorms developing during the afternoon. A few of these will be capable of producing strong winds and hail south of a Galesburg to Lakin line. There is a chance of thunderstorms from Saturday afternoon through Monday evening. Spotter information statement: spotter activation is not anticipated tonight. The time is currently 7:44 p.m. Central Daylight Time. 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Now for the official National Weather Service forecast for Peoria and surrounding areas of central Illinois. Rest of tonight, mostly clear until midnight, then becoming partly cloudy. A slight chance of showers and thunderstorms after midnight. Not as cool with lows in the lower 70s.

Winds 5 to 10 miles an hour with gusts up to 20 miles an hour. Chance of rain 20%. Wednesday, partly sunny with a chance of showers with a slight chance of thunderstorms. Humid with highs in the mid-80s. West winds 5 to 10 miles an hour. Chance of rain 50%. Wednesday night, mostly cloudy with a slight chance of thunderstorms. A slight chance of showers until midnight, then a chance of showers after midnight. Humid with lows in the mid-60s. Northwest winds around 5 miles an hour. Chance of rain 50%. Thursday, mostly sunny. Highs in the lower 80s. North winds around 5 miles an hour. Thursday night, mostly clear. Lows in the upper 50s. Northeast winds around 5 miles an hour. Friday and Friday night, mostly clear. Highs in the mid-80s. Lows in the mid-60s. Saturday, mostly sunny with a chance of showers. Highs in the upper 80s. Chance of rain 50%. Saturday night, mostly cloudy until midnight, then becoming partly cloudy. A chance of showers. Lows in the mid-60s. Chance of rain 50%. Sunday through Monday, partly cloudy with a chance of showers. Highs in the mid-80s. Lows in the lower 60s. Chance of rain 40%. Monday night, partly cloudy with a chance of showers and thunderstorms until midnight, then mostly cloudy with a chance of showers after midnight. Lows in the mid-60s. Chance of rain 50%. Tuesday, partly sunny. A chance of showers in the morning. Highs in the lower 80s. Chance of rain 50%. Again, the forecast for Peoria and surrounding areas of central Illinois for the rest of tonight, mostly clear until midnight, then becoming partly cloudy. A slight chance of showers and thunderstorms after midnight. Not as cool. Lows in the lower 70s. South winds 5 to 10 miles an hour with gusts up to 20 miles an hour. Chance of rain 20%. The Peoria, Illinois climate summary for this evening, as of 4 p.m., September 8, 2026. Today's high temperature was 90 degrees. The normal high is 81. The record high is 100 degrees, which was set in 1922. Today's low temperature was 63 degrees. The normal low is 59. The record low is 39 degrees, which was set in 1986. No precipitation fell today, which leaves the monthly total at 0.00 inches. The total precipitation for the year still stands at 30.84 inches. Sunset tonight is at 7:19 p.m. Sunrise tomorrow is at 6:34 a.m. At 7 p.m. in Peoria, skies were clear. The temperature was 85 degrees, the dew point was 65, and the relative humidity was 51%. The heat index was 86. The wind was southeast at 5 miles an hour. The pressure was 30.02 inches and falling. Around central and western Illinois, it was clear, with a temperature of 80 at Bloomington, 83 at Galesburg, 83 at Lakin, and 83 at Macomb. Under clear skies, Quincy reported 89, Springfield reported 87, Lincoln reported 83, and Pontiac reported 80. At Moline, it was mostly cloudy, with a temperature of 83. And once again at 7 p.m. in Peoria, under clear skies, the temperature was 85, and the heat index was 86. Looking elsewhere around the Midwest at 7 p.m., Chicago was mostly cloudy, and 82. Indianapolis was mostly cloudy, and 83. St. Louis was mostly cloudy, and 90. Kansas City was clear, and 91. Des Moines reported thunder, and 74. Milwaukee was mostly cloudy, and 75. And now a discussion of hazardous weather conditions for the following counties in Illinois: Fulton, Knox, Marshall, Mason, McLean, Peoria, Stark, Tazewell, and Woodford. This hazardous weather outlook is for central Illinois and west central Illinois. Day 1, late afternoon and tonight. Scattered thunderstorms will begin moving into areas northwest of the Illinois River late tonight. Severe weather is not expected during this time. For Wednesday through Monday, scattered thunderstorms will continue through Wednesday morning, with additional thunderstorms developing during the afternoon.
A few of these will be capable of producing strong winds and hail south of Galesburg to Lake Inlein. There is a chance of thunderstorms from Saturday afternoon through Monday evening. Spotter information statement. Spotter activation is not anticipated tonight. The time is currently 7:49 p.m. Central Daylight Time. 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Now for the official National Weather Service forecast for Peoria and surrounding areas of central Illinois. Rest of tonight, mostly clear until midnight, then becoming partly cloudy. A slight chance of showers and thunderstorms after midnight. Not as cool with lows in the lower 70s. South winds 5 to 10 miles an hour with gusts up to 20 miles an hour. Chance of rain 20%. Wednesday, partly sunny with a chance of showers with a slight chance of thunderstorms. Humid with highs in the mid-80s. West winds 5 to 10 miles an hour. Chance of rain 50%. Wednesday night, mostly cloudy with a slight chance of thunderstorms. A slight chance of showers until midnight, then a chance of showers after midnight. Humid with lows in the mid-60s. Northwest winds around 5 miles an hour. Chance of rain 50%. Thursday, mostly sunny. Highs in the lower 80s. North winds around 5 miles an hour. Thursday night, mostly clear. Lows in the upper 50s. Northeast winds around 5 miles an hour. Friday and Friday night, mostly clear. Highs in the mid-80s. Lows in the mid-60s. Saturday, mostly sunny with a chance of showers. Highs in the upper 80s. Chance of rain 50%. Saturday night, mostly cloudy until midnight, then becoming partly cloudy. A chance of showers. Lows in the mid-60s. Chance of rain 50%. Sunday through Monday, partly cloudy with a chance of showers. Highs in the mid-80s. Lows in the lower 60s. Chance of rain 40%. Monday night, partly cloudy with a chance of showers and thunderstorms until midnight, then mostly cloudy with a chance of showers after midnight. Lows in the mid-60s. Chance of rain 50%. Tuesday, partly sunny. A chance of showers in the morning. Highs in the lower 80s. Chance of rain 50%. Again, the forecast for Peoria and surrounding areas of central Illinois for the rest of tonight, mostly clear until midnight, then becoming partly cloudy. A slight chance of showers and thunderstorms after midnight. Not as cool. Lows in the lower 70s. South winds 5 to 10 miles an hour with gusts up to 20 miles an hour. Chance of rain 20%. At 7 p.m. in Peoria, skies were clear. The temperature was 85 degrees, the dew point was 65, and the relative humidity was 51%. The heat index was 86. The wind was southeast at 5 miles an hour. The pressure was 30.02 inches and falling. Around central and western Illinois, it was clear, with a temperature of 80 at Bloomington, 83 at Galesburg, 83 at Lakin, and 83 at Macomb. Under clear skies, Quincy reported 89, Springfield reported 87, Lincoln reported 83, and Pontiac reported 80. At Moline, it was mostly cloudy, with a temperature of 83. And once again at 7 p.m. in Peoria, under clear skies, the temperature was 85, and the heat index was 86. Looking elsewhere around the Midwest at 7 p.m., Chicago was mostly cloudy, and 82. Indianapolis was mostly cloudy, and 83. St. Louis was mostly cloudy, and 90. Kansas City was clear, and 91. Des Moines reported thunder, and 74. Milwaukee was mostly cloudy, and 75. And now a discussion of hazardous weather conditions for the following counties in Illinois: Fulton, Knox, Marshall, Mason, McLean, Peoria, Stark, Tazewell, and Woodford. This hazardous weather outlook is for central Illinois and west central Illinois. Day 1, late afternoon and tonight. Scattered thunderstorms will begin moving into areas northwest of the Illinois River late tonight. Severe weather is not expected during this time. For Wednesday through Monday, scattered thunderstorms will continue through Wednesday morning, with additional thunderstorms developing during the afternoon.
A few of these will be capable of producing strong winds and hail south of Galesburg to Lake Inline. There is a chance of thunderstorms from Saturday.

afternoon through Monday evening. Spotter information statement. 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The time is currently 7:54 p.m. Central Daylight Time. 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Now for the official National Weather Service forecast for Peoria and surrounding areas of central Illinois. Rest of tonight, mostly clear until midnight, then becoming partly cloudy. A slight chance of showers and thunderstorms after midnight. Not as cool with lows in the lower 70s. South winds 5 to 10 miles an hour with gusts up to 20 miles an hour. Chance of rain 20%. Wednesday, partly sunny with a chance of showers with a slight chance of thunderstorms. Humid with highs in the mid-80s. West winds 5 to 10 miles an hour. Chance of rain 50%. Wednesday night, mostly cloudy with a slight chance of thunderstorms. A slight chance of showers until midnight, then a chance of showers after midnight. Humid with lows in the mid-60s. Northwest winds around 5 miles an hour. Chance of rain 50%. Thursday, mostly sunny. Highs in the lower 80s. North winds around 5 miles an hour. Thursday night, mostly clear. Lows in the upper 50s. Northeast winds around 5 miles an hour. Friday and Friday night, mostly clear. Highs in the mid-80s. Lows in the mid-60s. Saturday, mostly sunny with a chance of showers. Highs in the upper 80s. Chance of rain 50%. Saturday night, mostly cloudy until midnight, then becoming partly cloudy. A chance of showers. Lows in the mid-60s. Chance of rain 50%. Sunday through Monday, partly cloudy with a chance of showers. Highs in the mid-80s. Lows in the lower 60s. Chance of rain 40%. Monday night, partly cloudy with a chance of showers and thunderstorms until midnight, then mostly cloudy with a chance of showers after midnight. Lows in the mid-60s. Chance of rain 50%. Tuesday, partly sunny. A chance of showers in the morning. Highs in the lower 80s. Chance of rain 50%. Again, the forecast for Peoria and surrounding areas of central Illinois for the rest of tonight, mostly clear until midnight, then becoming partly cloudy. A slight chance of showers and thunderstorms after midnight. Not as cool. Lows in the lower 70s. South winds 5 to 10 miles an hour with gusts up to 20 miles an hour. Chance of rain 20%. At 7 p.m. in Peoria, skies were clear. The temperature was 85 degrees, the dew point was 65, and the relative humidity was 51%. The heat index was 86. The wind was southeast at 5 miles an hour. The pressure was 30.02 inches and falling. Around central and western Illinois, it was clear, with a temperature of 80 at Bloomington, 83 at Galesburg, 83 at Lakin, and 83 at Macomb. Under clear skies, Quincy reported 89, Springfield reported 87, Lincoln reported 83, and Pontiac reported 80. At Moline, it was mostly cloudy, with a temperature of 83. And once again at 7 p.m. in Peoria, under clear skies, the temperature was 85, and the heat index was 86. Looking elsewhere around the Midwest at 7 p.m., Chicago was mostly cloudy, and 82. Indianapolis was mostly cloudy, and 83. St. Louis was mostly cloudy, and 90. Kansas City was clear, and 91. Des Moines reported thunder, and 74. Milwaukee was mostly cloudy, and 75. The time is currently 7:58 p.m. Central Daylight Time. 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Now for the official National Weather Service forecast for Peoria and surrounding areas of central Illinois. Rest of tonight, mostly clear until midnight, then becoming partly cloudy. A slight chance of showers and thunderstorms after midnight. Not as cool with lows in the lower 70s. South winds 5 to 10 miles an hour with gusts up to 20 miles an hour. Chance of rain 20%. Wednesday, partly sunny with a chance of showers with a slight chance of thunderstorms. Humid with highs in the mid-80s. West winds 5 to 10 miles an hour.

chance of rain 50%. Wednesday night, mostly cloudy with a slight chance of thunderstorms. A slight chance of showers until midnight, then a chance of showers after midnight. Humid with lows in the mid-60s. Northwest winds around 5 miles an hour. Chance of rain 50%. Thursday, mostly sunny. Highs in the lower 80s. North winds around 5 miles an hour. Thursday night, mostly clear. Lows in the upper 50s. Northeast winds around 5 miles an hour. Friday and Friday night, mostly clear. Highs in the mid-80s. Lows in the mid-60s. Saturday, mostly sunny with a chance of showers. Highs in the upper 80s. Chance of rain 50%. Saturday night, mostly cloudy until midnight, then becoming partly cloudy. A chance of showers. Lows in the mid-60s. Chance of rain 50%. Sunday through Monday, partly cloudy with a chance of showers. Highs in the mid-80s. Lows in the lower 60s. Chance of rain 40%. Monday night, partly cloudy with a chance of showers and thunderstorms until midnight, then mostly cloudy with a chance of showers after midnight. Lows in the mid-60s. Chance of rain 50%. Tuesday, partly sunny. A chance of showers in the morning. Highs in the lower 80s. Chance of rain 50%. Again, the forecast for Peoria and surrounding areas of central Illinois for the rest of tonight, mostly clear until midnight, then becoming partly cloudy. A slight chance of showers and thunderstorms after midnight. Not as cool. Lows in the lower 70s. South winds 5 to 10 miles an hour with gusts up to 20 miles an hour. Chance of rain 20%. The time is currently 8:01 p.m. Central Daylight Time. 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Now for the official National Weather Service forecast for Peoria and surrounding areas of central Illinois. Rest of tonight, mostly clear until midnight, then becoming partly cloudy. A slight chance of showers and thunderstorms after midnight. Not as cool with lows in the lower 70s. South winds 5 to 10 miles an hour with gusts up to 20 miles an hour. Chance of rain 20%. Wednesday, partly sunny with a chance of showers with a slight chance of thunderstorms. Humid with highs in the mid-80s. West winds 5 to 10 miles an hour. Chance of rain 50%. Wednesday night, mostly cloudy with a slight chance of thunderstorms. A slight chance of showers until midnight, then a chance of showers after midnight. Humid with lows in the mid-60s. Northwest winds around 5 miles an hour. Chance of rain 50%. Thursday, mostly sunny. Highs in the lower 80s. North winds around 5 miles an hour. Thursday night, mostly clear. Lows in the upper 50s. Northeast winds around 5 miles an hour. Friday and Friday night, mostly clear. Highs in the mid-80s. Lows in the mid-60s. Saturday, mostly sunny with a chance of showers. Highs in the upper 80s. Chance of rain 50%. Saturday night, mostly cloudy until midnight, then becoming partly cloudy. A chance of showers. Lows in the mid-60s. Chance of rain 50%. Sunday through Monday, partly cloudy with a chance of showers. Highs in the mid-80s. Lows in the lower 60s. Chance of rain 40%. Monday night, partly cloudy with a chance of showers and thunderstorms until midnight, then mostly cloudy with a chance of showers after midnight. Lows in the mid-60s. Chance of rain 50%. Tuesday, partly sunny. A chance of showers in the morning. Highs in the lower 80s. Chance of rain 50%. Again, the forecast for Peoria and surrounding areas of central Illinois for the rest of tonight, mostly clear until midnight, then becoming partly cloudy. A slight chance of showers and thunderstorms after midnight. Not as cool. Lows in the lower 70s. South winds 5 to 10 miles an hour with gusts up to 20 miles an hour. Chance of rain 20%. At 8 p.m. in Peoria, skies were clear. The temperature was 82 degrees, the dew point was 65, and the relative humidity was 56%. The heat index was 84.
The wind was southeast at 5 miles an hour. The pressure was 30.03 inches and rising. Around central and western Illinois, skies ranged from clear to partly cloudy. It was 77 at Bloomington, 78 at Moline, 79 at Galesburg, 79 at Lakin, and 77 at Macomb. Quincy reported 85, Springfield reported 83, Lincoln reported 80, and Pontiac reported 75. And once again at 8 p.m. in Peoria, under clear skies, the temperature was 82, and the heat index was 84. The time is currently 8:05 p.m. Central Daylight Time. 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Now for the official National Weather Service forecast for Peoria and surrounding areas of central Illinois. Rest of tonight, mostly clear until midnight, then becoming partly cloudy. A slight chance of showers and thunderstorms after midnight. Not as cool with lows in the lower 70s. South winds 5 to 10 miles an hour with gusts up to 20 miles an hour. Chance of rain 20%. Wednesday, partly sunny with a chance of showers with a slight chance of thunderstorms. Humid with highs in the mid-80s. West winds 5 to 10 miles an hour. Chance of rain 50%. Wednesday night, mostly cloudy with a slight chance of thunderstorms. A slight chance of showers until midnight, then a chance of showers after midnight. Humid with lows in the mid-60s. Northwest winds around 5 miles an hour. Chance of rain 50%. Thursday, mostly sunny. Highs in the lower 80s. North winds around 5 miles an hour. Thursday night, mostly clear. Lows in the upper 50s. Northeast winds around 5 miles an hour. Friday and Friday night, mostly clear. Highs in the mid-80s. Lows in the mid-60s. Saturday, mostly sunny with a chance of showers. Highs in the upper 80s. Chance of rain 50%. Saturday night, mostly cloudy until midnight, then becoming partly cloudy. A chance of showers. Lows in the mid-60s. Chance of rain 50%. Sunday through Monday, partly cloudy with a chance of showers. Highs in the mid-80s. Lows in the lower 60s. Chance of rain 40%. Monday night, partly cloudy with a chance of showers and thunderstorms until midnight, then mostly cloudy with a chance of showers after midnight. Lows in the mid-60s. Chance of rain 50%. Tuesday, partly sunny. A chance of showers in the morning. Highs in the lower 80s. Chance of rain 50%. Again, the forecast for Peoria and surrounding areas of central Illinois for the rest of tonight, mostly clear until midnight, then becoming partly cloudy. A slight chance of showers and thunderstorms after midnight. Not as cool. Lows in the lower 70s. South winds 5 to 10 miles an hour with gusts up to 20 miles an hour. Chance of rain 20%. At 8 p.m. in Peoria, skies were clear. The temperature was 82 degrees, the dew point was 65, and the relative humidity was 56%. The heat index was 84. The wind was southeast at 5 miles an hour. The pressure was 30.03 inches and rising. Around central and western Illinois, skies ranged from clear to partly cloudy. It was 77 at Bloomington, 78 at Moline, 79 at Galesburg, 79 at Lakin, and 77 at Macomb. Quincy reported 85, Springfield reported 83, Lincoln reported 80, and Pontiac reported 75. And once again at 8 p.m. in Peoria, under clear skies, the temperature was 82, and the heat index was 84. Looking elsewhere around the Midwest at 8 p.m., Chicago was mostly cloudy, and 81. Indianapolis was mostly cloudy, and 81. St. Louis was mostly cloudy, and 85. Kansas City was partly cloudy, and 85. Des Moines reported a thunderstorm, and 73. St. Louis was mostly cloudy, and 85. Kansas City was partly cloudy, and 85. Des Moines reported a thunderstorm, and 73. Milwaukee was mostly cloudy, and 73. The time is currently 8:09 p.m. Central Daylight Time. 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

Now for the official National Weather Service forecast for Peoria and surrounding areas of central Illinois. Rest of tonight, mostly clear until midnight, then becoming partly cloudy. A slight chance of showers and thunderstorms after midnight. Not as cool with lows in the lower 70s. South winds 5 to 10 miles an hour with gusts up to 20 miles an hour. Chance of rain 20%. Wednesday, partly sunny with a chance of showers with a slight chance of thunderstorms. Humid with highs in the mid-80s. West winds 5 to 10 miles an hour. Chance of rain 50%. Wednesday night, mostly cloudy with a slight chance of thunderstorms. A slight chance of showers until midnight, then a chance of showers after midnight. Humid with lows in the mid-60s. Northwest winds around 5 miles an hour. Chance of rain 50%. Thursday, mostly sunny. Highs in the lower 80s. North winds around 5 miles an hour. Thursday night, mostly clear. Lows in the upper 50s. Northeast winds around 5 miles an hour. Friday and Friday night, mostly clear. Highs in the mid-80s. Lows in the mid-60s. Saturday, mostly sunny with a chance of showers. Highs in the upper 80s. Chance of rain 50%. Saturday night, mostly cloudy until midnight, then becoming partly cloudy. A chance of showers. Lows in the mid-60s. Chance of rain 50%. Sunday through Monday, partly cloudy with a chance of showers. Highs in the mid-80s. Lows in the lower 60s. Chance of rain 40%. Monday night, partly cloudy with a chance of showers and thunderstorms until midnight, then mostly cloudy with a chance of showers after midnight. Lows in the mid-60s. Chance of rain 50%. Tuesday, partly sunny. A chance of showers in the morning. Highs in the lower 80s. Chance of rain 50%. Again, the forecast for Peoria and surrounding areas of central Illinois for the rest of tonight, mostly clear until midnight, then becoming partly cloudy. A slight chance of showers and thunderstorms after midnight. Not as cool. Lows in the lower 70s. South winds 5 to 10 miles an hour with gusts up to 20 miles an hour. Chance of rain 20%. At 8 p.m. in Peoria, skies were clear. The temperature was 82 degrees, the dew point was 65, and the relative humidity was 56%. The heat index was 84. The wind was southeast at 5 miles an hour. The pressure was 30.03 inches and rising. Around central and western Illinois, skies ranged from clear to partly cloudy. It was 77 at Bloomington, 78 at Moline, 79 at Galesburg, 79 at Lakin, and 77 at Macomb. Quincy reported 85, Springfield reported 83, Lincoln reported 80, and Pontiac reported 75. And once again at 8 p.m. in Peoria, under clear skies, the temperature was 82, and the heat index was 84. Looking elsewhere around the Midwest at 8 p.m., Chicago was mostly cloudy, and 81. Indianapolis was mostly cloudy, and 81. St. Louis was mostly cloudy, and 85. Kansas City was partly cloudy, and 85. Des Moines reported a thunderstorm, and 73. Milwaukee was mostly cloudy, and 73. 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Now for the official National Weather Service forecast for Peoria and surrounding areas of central Illinois. Rest of tonight, mostly clear until midnight, then becoming partly cloudy. A slight chance of showers and thunderstorms after midnight. Not as cool with lows in the lower 70s. South winds 5 to 10 miles an hour.

Sunday through Monday, partly cloudy with a chance of showers. Highs in the mid-80s. Lows in the lower 60s. Chance of rain 40%. Monday night, partly cloudy with a chance of showers and thunderstorms until midnight, then mostly cloudy with a chance of showers after midnight. Lows in the mid-60s. Chance of rain 50%. Tuesday, partly sunny. A chance of showers in the morning. Highs in the lower 80s. Chance of rain 50%. Again, the forecast for Peoria and surrounding areas of central Illinois for the rest of tonight, mostly clear until midnight, then becoming partly cloudy. A slight chance of showers and thunderstorms after midnight. Not as cool. Lows in the lower 70s. South winds 5 to 10 miles an hour with gusts up to 20 miles an hour. Chance of rain 20%. At 8 p.m. in Peoria, skies were clear. The temperature was 82 degrees, the dew point was 65, and the relative humidity was 56%. The heat index was 84. The wind was southeast at 5 miles an hour. The pressure was 30.03 inches and rising. Around central and western Illinois, skies ranged from clear to partly cloudy. It was 77 at Bloomington, 78 at Moline, 79 at Galesburg, 79 at Lakin, and 77 at Macomb. Quincy reported 85, Springfield reported 83, Lincoln reported 80, and Pontiac reported 75. And once again at 8 p.m. in Peoria, under clear skies, the temperature was 82, and the heat index was 84. Looking elsewhere around the Midwest at 8 p.m., Chicago was mostly cloudy, and 81. Indianapolis was mostly cloudy, and 81. St. Louis was mostly cloudy, and 85. Kansas City was partly cloudy, and 85. Des Moines reported a thunderstorm, and 73. Milwaukee was mostly cloudy, and 73. The time is currently 8:18 p.m. Central Daylight Time. 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Now for the official National Weather Service forecast for Peoria and surrounding areas of central Illinois. Rest of tonight, mostly clear until midnight, then becoming partly cloudy. A slight chance of showers and thunderstorms after midnight. Not as cool with lows in the lower 70s. South winds 5 to 10 miles an hour with gusts up to 20 miles an hour. Chance of rain 20%. Wednesday, partly sunny with a chance of showers with a slight chance of thunderstorms. Humid with highs in the mid-80s. West winds 5 to 10 miles an hour. Chance of rain 50%. Wednesday night, mostly cloudy with a slight chance of thunderstorms. A slight chance of showers until midnight, then a chance of showers after midnight. Humid with lows in the mid-60s. Northwest winds around 5 miles an hour. Chance of rain 50%. Thursday, mostly sunny. Highs in the lower 80s. North winds around 5 miles an hour. Thursday night, mostly clear. Lows in the upper 50s. Northeast winds around 5 miles an hour. Friday and Friday night, mostly clear. Highs in the mid-80s. Lows in the mid-60s. Saturday, mostly sunny with a chance of showers. Highs in the upper 80s. Chance of rain 50%. Saturday night, mostly cloudy until midnight, then becoming partly cloudy. A chance of showers. Lows in the mid-60s. Chance of rain 50%. Sunday through Monday, partly cloudy with a chance of showers. Highs in the mid-80s. Lows in the lower 60s. Chance of rain 40%. Monday night, partly cloudy with a chance of showers and thunderstorms until midnight, then mostly cloudy with a chance of showers after midnight. Lows in the mid-60s. Chance of rain 50%. Tuesday, partly sunny. A chance of showers in the morning. Highs in the lower 80s. Chance of rain 50%. Again, the forecast for Peoria and surrounding areas of central Illinois for the rest of tonight, mostly clear until midnight, then becoming partly cloudy. A slight chance of showers and thunderstorms after midnight. Not as cool. Lows in the lower 70s. South winds 5 to 10 miles an hour with gusts up to 20 miles an hour. Chance of rain 20%. At 8 p.m. in Peoria.

skies were clear. The temperature was 82 degrees, the dew point was 65, and the relative humidity was 56%. The heat index was 84. The wind was southeast at 5 miles an hour. The pressure was 30.03 inches and rising. Around central and western Illinois, skies ranged from clear to partly cloudy. It was 77 at Bloomington, 78 at Moline, 79 at Galesburg, 79 at Lakin, and 77 at Macomb. Quincy reported 85, Springfield reported 83, Lincoln reported 80, and Pontiac reported 75. And once again at 8 p.m. in Peoria, under clear skies, the temperature was 82, and the heat index was 84. Looking elsewhere around the Midwest at 8 p.m., Chicago was mostly cloudy, and 81. Indianapolis was mostly cloudy, and 81. St. Louis was mostly cloudy, and 85. Kansas City was partly cloudy, and 85. Des Moines reported a thunderstorm, and 73. Milwaukee was mostly cloudy, and 73. The time is currently 8:22 p.m. Central Daylight Time. 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Now for the official National Weather Service forecast for Peoria and surrounding areas of central Illinois. Rest of tonight, mostly clear until midnight, then becoming partly cloudy. A slight chance of showers and thunderstorms after midnight. Not as cool with lows in the lower 70s. South winds 5 to 10 miles an hour with gusts up to 20 miles an hour. Chance of rain 20%. Wednesday, partly sunny with a chance of showers with a slight chance of thunderstorms. Humid with highs in the mid-80s. West winds 5 to 10 miles an hour. Chance of rain 50%. Wednesday night, mostly cloudy with a slight chance of thunderstorms. A slight chance of showers until midnight, then a chance of showers after midnight. Humid with lows in the mid-60s. Northwest winds around 5 miles an hour. Chance of rain 50%. Thursday, mostly sunny. Highs in the lower 80s. North winds around 5 miles an hour. Thursday night, mostly clear. Lows in the upper 50s. Northeast winds around 5 miles an hour. Friday and Friday night, mostly clear. Highs in the mid-80s. Lows in the mid-60s. Saturday, mostly sunny with a chance of showers. Highs in the upper 80s. Chance of rain 50%. Saturday night, mostly cloudy until midnight, then becoming partly cloudy. A chance of showers. Lows in the mid-60s. Chance of rain 50%. Sunday through Monday, partly cloudy with a chance of showers. Highs in the mid-80s. Lows in the lower 60s. Chance of rain 40%. Monday night, partly cloudy with a chance of showers and thunderstorms until midnight, then mostly cloudy with a chance of showers after midnight. Lows in the mid-60s. Chance of rain 50%. Tuesday, partly sunny. A chance of showers in the morning. Highs in the lower 80s. Chance of rain 50%. Again, the forecast for Peoria and surrounding areas of central Illinois for the rest of tonight, mostly clear until midnight, then becoming partly cloudy. A slight chance of showers and thunderstorms after midnight. Not as cool. Lows in the lower 70s. South winds 5 to 10 miles an hour with gusts up to 20 miles an hour. Chance of rain 20%. At 8 p.m. in Peoria, skies were clear. The temperature was 82 degrees, the dew point was 65, and the relative humidity was 56%. The heat index was 84. The wind was southeast at 5 miles an hour. The pressure was 30.03 inches and rising. Around central and western Illinois, skies ranged from clear to partly cloudy. It was 77 at Bloomington, 78 at Moline, 79 at Galesburg, 79 at Lakin, and 76 at Macomb. Quincy reported 85, Springfield reported 83, Lincoln reported 79, and Pontiac reported 75. And once again at 8 p.m. in Peoria, under clear skies, the temperature was 82, and the heat index was 84. Looking elsewhere around the Midwest at 8 p.m., Chicago was mostly cloudy, and 81. Indianapolis was mostly cloudy, and 81.

St. Louis was mostly cloudy, and 85. Kansas City was partly cloudy, and 85. Des Moines reported a thunderstorm, and 73. Milwaukee was mostly cloudy, and 73. The time is currently 8:26 p.m. Central Daylight Time. 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Now for the official National Weather Service forecast for Peoria and surrounding areas of central Illinois. Rest of tonight, mostly clear until midnight, then becoming partly cloudy. A slight chance of showers and thunderstorms after midnight. Not as cool with lows in the lower 70s. South winds 5 to 10 miles an hour with gusts up to 20 miles an hour. Chance of rain 20%. Wednesday, partly sunny with a chance of showers with a slight chance of thunderstorms. Humid with highs in the mid-80s. West winds 5 to 10 miles an hour. Chance of rain 50%. Wednesday night, mostly cloudy with a slight chance of thunderstorms. A slight chance of showers until midnight, then a chance of showers after midnight. Humid with lows in the mid-60s. Northwest winds around 5 miles an hour. Chance of rain 50%. Thursday, mostly sunny. Highs in the lower 80s. North winds around 5 miles an hour. Thursday night, mostly clear. Lows in the upper 50s. Northeast winds around 5 miles an hour. Friday and Friday night, mostly clear. Highs in the mid-80s. Lows in the mid-60s. Saturday, mostly sunny with a chance of showers. Highs in the upper 80s. Chance of rain 50%. Saturday night, mostly cloudy until midnight, then becoming partly cloudy. A chance of showers. Lows in the mid-60s. Chance of rain 50%. Sunday through Monday, partly cloudy with a chance of showers. Highs in the mid-80s. Lows in the lower 60s. Chance of rain 40%. Monday night, partly cloudy with a chance of showers and thunderstorms until midnight, then mostly cloudy with a chance of showers after midnight. Lows in the mid-60s. Chance of rain 50%. Tuesday, partly sunny. A chance of showers in the morning. Highs in the lower 80s. Chance of rain 50%. Again, the forecast for Peoria and surrounding areas of central Illinois for the rest of tonight, mostly clear until midnight, then becoming partly cloudy. A slight chance of showers and thunderstorms after midnight. Not as cool. Lows in the lower 70s. South winds 5 to 10 miles an hour with gusts up to 20 miles an hour. Chance of rain 20%. At 8 p.m. in Peoria, skies were clear. The temperature was 82 degrees, the dew point was 65, and the relative humidity was 56%. The heat index was 84. The wind was southeast at 5 miles an hour. The pressure was 30.03 inches and rising. Around central and western Illinois, skies ranged from clear to partly cloudy. It was 77 at Bloomington, 78 at Moline, 79 at Galesburg, 79 at Lakin, and 76 at Macomb. Quincy reported 85, Springfield reported 83, Lincoln reported 79, and Pontiac reported 75. And once again at 8 p.m. in Peoria, under clear skies, the temperature was 82, and the heat index was 84. Looking elsewhere around the Midwest at 8 p.m., Chicago was mostly cloudy, and 81. Indianapolis was mostly cloudy, and 81. St. Louis was mostly cloudy, and 85. Kansas City was partly cloudy, and 85. Des Moines reported a thunderstorm, and 73. Milwaukee was mostly cloudy, and 73. The time is currently 8:30 p.m. Central Daylight Time. 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Now for the official National Weather Service forecast for Peoria and surrounding areas of central Illinois. Rest of tonight, mostly clear until midnight, then becoming partly cloudy. A slight chance of showers and thunderstorms after midnight. Not as cool with lows in the lower 70s. South winds 5 to 10 miles an hour with gusts up to 20 miles an hour. Chance of rain 20%. Wednesday, partly sunny with a chance of showers with a slight chance of thunderstorms.

humid with highs in the mid-80s. West winds 5 to 10 miles an hour. Chance of rain 50%. Wednesday night, mostly cloudy with a slight chance of thunderstorms. A slight chance of showers until midnight, then a chance of showers after midnight. Humid with lows in the mid-60s. Northwest winds around 5 miles an hour. Chance of rain 50%. Thursday, mostly sunny. Highs in the lower 80s. North winds around 5 miles an hour. Thursday night, mostly clear. Lows in the upper 50s. Northeast winds around 5 miles an hour. Friday and Friday night, mostly clear. Highs in the mid-80s. Lows in the mid-60s. Saturday, mostly sunny with a chance of showers. Highs in the upper 80s. Chance of rain 50%. Saturday night, mostly cloudy until midnight, then becoming partly cloudy. A chance of showers. Lows in the mid-60s. Chance of rain 50%. Sunday through Monday, partly cloudy with a chance of showers. Highs in the mid-80s. Lows in the lower 60s. Chance of rain 40%. Monday night, partly cloudy with a chance of showers and thunderstorms until midnight, then mostly cloudy with a chance of showers after midnight. Lows in the mid-60s. Chance of rain 50%. Tuesday, partly sunny. A chance of showers in the morning. Highs in the lower 80s. Chance of rain 50%. Again, the forecast for Peoria and surrounding areas of central Illinois for the rest of tonight, mostly clear until midnight, then becoming partly cloudy. A slight chance of showers and thunderstorms after midnight. Not as cool. Lows in the lower 70s. South winds 5 to 10 miles an hour with gusts up to 20 miles an hour. Chance of rain 20%. At 8 p.m. in Peoria, skies were clear. The temperature was 82 degrees, the dew point was 65, and the relative humidity was 56%. The heat index was 84. The wind was southeast at 5 miles an hour. The pressure was 30.03 inches and rising. Around central and western Illinois, the heat index was 84. The wind was southeast at 5 miles an hour. The pressure was 30.03 inches and rising. Around central and western Illinois, skies ranged from clear to partly cloudy. It was 77 at Bloomington, 78 at Moline, 79 at Galesburg, 79 at Lakin, and 76 at Macomb. Quincy reported 85, Springfield reported 83, Lincoln reported 79, and Pontiac reported 75. And once again at 8 p.m. in Peoria, under clear skies, the temperature was 82, and the heat index was 84. Looking elsewhere around the Midwest at 8 p.m., Chicago was mostly cloudy, and 81. Indianapolis was mostly cloudy, and 81. St. Louis was mostly cloudy, and 85. Kansas City was partly cloudy, and 85. Des Moines reported a thunderstorm, and 73. Milwaukee was mostly cloudy, and 73. The time is currently 8:34 p.m. Central Daylight Time. 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Now for the official National Weather Service forecast for Peoria and surrounding areas of central Illinois. Rest of tonight, mostly clear until midnight, then becoming partly cloudy. A slight chance of showers and thunderstorms after midnight. Not as cool with lows in the lower 70s. South winds 5 to 10 miles an hour with gusts up to 20 miles an hour. Chance of rain 20%. Wednesday, partly sunny with a chance of showers with a slight chance of thunderstorms. Humid with highs in the mid-80s. West winds 5 to 10 miles an hour. Chance of rain 50%. Wednesday night, mostly cloudy with a slight chance of thunderstorms. A slight chance of showers until midnight, then a chance of showers after midnight. Humid with lows in the mid-60s. Northwest winds around 5 miles an hour. Chance of rain 50%. Thursday, mostly sunny. Highs in the lower 80s. North winds around 5 miles an hour. Thursday night, mostly clear. Lows in the upper 50s. Northeast winds around 5 miles an hour. Friday and Friday night, mostly clear. Highs in the mid 80s.

lows in the mid-60s. Saturday, mostly sunny with a chance of showers. Highs in the upper 80s. Chance of rain 50%. Saturday night, mostly cloudy until midnight, then becoming partly cloudy. A chance of showers. Lows in the mid-60s. Chance of rain 50%. Sunday through Monday, partly cloudy with a chance of showers. Highs in the mid-80s. Lows in the lower 60s. Chance of rain 40%. Monday night, partly cloudy with a chance of showers and thunderstorms until midnight, then mostly cloudy with a chance of showers after midnight. Lows in the mid-60s. Chance of rain 50%. Tuesday, partly sunny. A chance of showers in the morning. Highs in the lower 80s. Chance of rain 50%. Again, the forecast for Peoria and surrounding areas of central Illinois for the rest of tonight, mostly clear until midnight, then becoming partly cloudy. A slight chance of showers and thunderstorms after midnight. Not as cool. Lows in the lower 70s. South winds 5 to 10 miles an hour with gusts up to 20 miles an hour. Chance of rain 20%. Now for the official National Weather Service forecast for Peoria and surrounding areas of central Illinois. Rest of tonight, mostly clear until midnight, then becoming partly cloudy. A chance of showers with a slight chance of thunderstorms after midnight. Not as cool with lows in the lower 70s. South winds 5 to 10 miles an hour. Chance of rain 50%. Wednesday, partly sunny with a chance of showers. A chance of thunderstorms, mainly in the morning. Humid with highs in the mid-80s. West winds 5 to 10 miles an hour. Chance of rain 50%. Wednesday night, mostly cloudy with a slight chance of thunderstorms. A slight chance of showers until midnight, then a chance of showers after midnight. Humid with lows in the mid-60s. Northwest winds around 5 miles an hour. Chance of rain 50%. Thursday, mostly sunny. Highs in the lower 80s. North winds around 5 miles an hour. Thursday night, mostly clear. Lows in the upper 50s. Northeast winds around 5 miles an hour. Friday and Friday night, mostly clear. Highs in the mid-80s. Lows in the mid-60s. Saturday, mostly sunny with a chance of showers. Highs in the upper 80s. Chance of rain 50%. Saturday night, mostly cloudy until midnight, then becoming partly cloudy. A chance of showers. Lows in the mid-60s. Chance of rain 50%. Sunday through Monday, partly cloudy with a chance of showers. Highs in the mid-80s. Lows in the lower 60s. Chance of rain 40%. Monday night, partly cloudy with a chance of showers and thunderstorms until midnight, then mostly cloudy with a chance of showers after midnight. Lows in the mid-60s. Chance of rain 50%. Tuesday, partly sunny. A chance of showers in the morning. Highs in the lower 80s. Chance of rain 50%. Again, the forecast for Peoria and surrounding areas of central Illinois for the rest of tonight, mostly clear until midnight, then becoming partly cloudy. A chance of showers and a slight chance of thunderstorms after midnight. Not as cool. Lows in the lower 70s. South winds 5 to 10 miles an hour. Chance of rain 50%. At 8 p.m. in Peoria, skies were clear. The temperature was 82 degrees, the dew point was 65, and the relative humidity was 56%. The heat index was 84. The wind was southeast at 5 miles an hour. The pressure was 30.03 inches and rising. Around central and western Illinois, skies ranged from clear to partly cloudy. It was 77 at Bloomington, 78 at Moline, 79 at Galesburg, 79 at Lakin, and 76 at Macomb. Quincy reported 85, Springfield reported 83, Lincoln reported 79, and Pontiac reported 75. And once again at 8 p.m. in Peoria, under clear skies, the temperature was 82, and the heat index was 84. Looking elsewhere around the Midwest at 8 p.m., Chicago was mostly cloudy, and 81. Indianapolis was mostly cloudy, and 81. St. Louis was mostly cloudy, and 85. Kansas City was partly cloudy, and 85. Des Moines.

reported a thunderstorm and 73. Milwaukee was mostly cloudy and 73. The time is currently 8:40 p.m. Central Daylight Time. 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Now for the official National Weather Service forecast for Peoria and surrounding areas of central Illinois. Rest of tonight, mostly clear until midnight, then becoming partly cloudy. A chance of showers with a slight chance of thunderstorms after midnight. Not as cool with lows in the lower 70s. South winds 5 to 10 miles an hour. Chance of rain 50%. Wednesday, partly sunny with a chance of showers. A chance of thunderstorms, mainly in the morning. Humid with highs in the mid-80s. West winds 5 to 10 miles an hour. Chance of rain 50%. Wednesday night, mostly cloudy with a slight chance of thunderstorms. A slight chance of showers until midnight, then a chance of showers after midnight. Humid with lows in the mid-60s. Northwest winds around 5 miles an hour. Chance of rain 50%. Thursday, mostly sunny. Highs in the lower 80s. North winds around 5 miles an hour. Thursday night, mostly clear. Lows in the upper 50s. Northeast winds around 5 miles an hour. Friday and Friday night, mostly clear. Highs in the mid 80s. Lows in the mid 60s. Saturday, mostly sunny with a chance of showers. Highs in the upper 80s. Chance of rain 50%. Saturday night, mostly cloudy until midnight, then becoming partly cloudy. A chance of showers. Lows in the mid-60s. Chance of rain 50%. Sunday through Monday, partly cloudy with a chance of showers. Highs in the mid-80s. Lows in the lower 60s. Chance of rain 40%. Monday night, partly cloudy with a chance of showers and thunderstorms until midnight, then mostly cloudy with a chance of showers after midnight. Lows in the mid-60s. Chance of rain 50%. Tuesday, partly sunny. A chance of showers in the morning. Highs in the lower 80s. Chance of rain 50%. Again, the forecast for Peoria and surrounding areas of central Illinois for the rest of tonight, mostly clear until midnight, then becoming partly cloudy. A chance of showers and a slight chance of thunderstorms after midnight. Not as cool. Lows in the lower 70s. South winds 5 to 10 miles an hour. Chance of rain 50%. At 8 p.m. in Peoria, skies were clear. The temperature was 82 degrees, the dew point was 65, and the relative humidity was 56%. The heat index was 84. The wind was southeast at 5 miles an hour. The pressure was 30.03 inches and rising. Around central and western Illinois, skies ranged from clear to partly cloudy. It was 77 at Bloomington, 78 at Moline, 79 at Galesburg, 79 at Lakin, and 76 at Macomb. Quincy reported 85, Springfield reported 83, Lincoln reported 79, and Pontiac reported 75. And once again at 8 p.m. in Peoria, under clear skies, the temperature was 82, and the heat index was 84. Looking elsewhere around the Midwest at 8 p.m., Chicago was mostly cloudy, and 81. Indianapolis was mostly cloudy, and 81. St. Louis was mostly cloudy, and 85. Kansas City was partly cloudy, and 85. Des Moines reported a thunderstorm, and 73. Milwaukee was mostly cloudy, and 73. The time is currently 8:44 p.m. Central Daylight Time. 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Now for the official National Weather Service forecast for Peoria and surrounding areas of central Illinois. Rest of tonight, mostly clear until midnight, then becoming partly cloudy. A chance of showers with a slight chance of thunderstorms after midnight. Not as cool with lows in the lower 70s. South winds 5 to 10 miles an hour. Chance of rain 50%. Wednesday, partly sunny with a chance of showers. A chance of thunderstorms, mainly in the morning. Humid with highs in the mid-80s. West winds 5 to 10 miles an hour. Chance of rain 50%. Wednesday night, mostly cloudy.

cloudy with a slight chance of thunderstorms. A slight chance of showers until midnight, then a chance of showers after midnight. Humid with lows in the mid-60s. Northwest winds around 5 miles an hour. Chance of rain 50%. Thursday, mostly sunny. Highs in the lower 80s. North winds around 5 miles an hour. Thursday night, mostly clear. Lows in the upper 50s. Northeast winds around 5 miles an hour. Friday and Friday night, mostly clear. Highs in the mid-80s. Lows in the mid-60s. Saturday, mostly sunny with a chance of showers. Highs in the upper 80s. Chance of rain 50%. Saturday night, mostly cloudy until midnight, then becoming partly cloudy. A chance of showers. Lows in the mid-60s. Chance of rain 50%. Sunday through Monday, partly cloudy with a chance of showers. Highs in the mid-80s. Lows in the lower 60s. Chance of rain 40%. Monday night, partly cloudy with a chance of showers and thunderstorms until midnight, then mostly cloudy with a chance of showers after midnight. Lows in the mid-60s. Chance of rain 50%. Tuesday, partly sunny. A chance of showers in the morning. Highs in the lower 80s. Chance of rain 50%. Again, the forecast for Peoria and surrounding areas of central Illinois for the rest of tonight, mostly clear until midnight, then becoming partly cloudy. A chance of showers and a slight chance of thunderstorms after midnight. Not as cool. Lows in the lower 70s. South winds 5 to 10 miles an hour. Chance of rain 50%. At 8 p.m. in Peoria, skies were clear. The temperature was 82 degrees, the dew point was 65, and the relative humidity was 56%. The heat index was 84. The wind was southeast at 5 miles an hour. The pressure was 30.03 inches and rising. Around central and western Illinois, skies ranged from clear to partly cloudy. It was 77 at Bloomington, 78 at Moline, 79 at Galesburg, 79 at Lakin, and 76 at Macomb. Quincy reported 85, Springfield reported 83, Lincoln reported 79, and Pontiac reported 75. And once again at 8 p.m. in Peoria, under clear skies, the temperature was 82, and the heat index was 84. Looking elsewhere around the Midwest at 8 p.m., Chicago was mostly cloudy, and 81. Indianapolis was mostly cloudy, and 81. St. Louis was mostly cloudy, and 85. Kansas City was partly cloudy, and 85. Des Moines reported a thunderstorm, and 73. Milwaukee was mostly cloudy, and 73. The time is currently 8:48 p.m. Central Daylight Time. 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Now for the official National Weather Service forecast for Peoria and surrounding areas of central Illinois. Rest of tonight, mostly clear until midnight, then becoming partly cloudy. A chance of showers with a slight chance of thunderstorms after midnight. Not as cool with lows in the lower 70s. South winds 5 to 10 miles an hour. Chance of rain 50%. Wednesday, partly sunny with a chance of showers. A chance of thunderstorms, mainly in the morning. Humid with highs in the mid-80s. West winds 5 to 10 miles an hour. Chance of rain 50%. Wednesday night, mostly cloudy with a slight chance of thunderstorms. A slight chance of showers until midnight, then a chance of showers after midnight. Humid with lows in the mid-60s. Northwest winds around 5 miles an hour. Chance of rain 50%. Thursday, mostly sunny. Highs in the lower 80s. North winds around 5 miles an hour. Thursday night, mostly clear. Lows in the upper 50s. Northeast winds around 5 miles an hour. Friday and Friday night, mostly clear. Highs in the mid-80s. Lows in the mid-60s. Saturday, mostly sunny with a chance of showers. Highs in the upper 80s. Chance of rain 50%. Saturday night, mostly cloudy until midnight, then becoming partly cloudy. A chance of showers. Lows in the mid-60s. Chance of rain 50%. Sunday through Monday.

partly cloudy with a chance of showers. Highs in the mid-80s. Lows in the lower 60s. Chance of rain 40%. Monday night, partly cloudy with a chance of showers and thunderstorms until midnight, then mostly cloudy with a chance of showers after midnight. Lows in the mid-60s. Chance of rain 50%. Tuesday, partly sunny. A chance of showers in the morning. Highs in the lower 80s. Chance of rain 50%. Again, the forecast for Peoria and surrounding areas of central Illinois for the rest of tonight, mostly clear until midnight, then becoming partly cloudy. A chance of showers and a slight chance of thunderstorms after midnight. Not as cool. Lows in the lower 70s. South winds 5 to 10 miles an hour. Chance of rain 50%. At 8 p.m. in Peoria, skies were clear. The temperature was 82 degrees, the dew point was 65, and the relative humidity was 56%. The heat index was 84. The wind was southeast at 5 miles an hour. The pressure was 30.03 inches and rising. Around central and western Illinois, skies ranged from clear to partly cloudy. It was 77 at Bloomington, 78 at Moline, 79 at Galesburg, 79 at Lakin, and 76 at Macomb. Quincy reported 85, Springfield reported 83, Lincoln reported 79, and Pontiac reported 75. And once again at 8 p.m. in Peoria, under clear skies, the temperature was 82, and the heat index was 84. Looking elsewhere around the Midwest at 8 p.m., Chicago was mostly cloudy, and 81. Indianapolis was mostly cloudy, and 81. St. Louis was mostly cloudy, and 85. Kansas City was partly cloudy, and 85. Des Moines reported a thunderstorm, and 73. Milwaukee was mostly cloudy, and 73. The time is currently 8:52 p.m. Central Daylight Time. 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Now for the official National Weather Service forecast for Peoria and surrounding areas of central Illinois. Rest of tonight, mostly clear until midnight, then becoming partly cloudy. A chance of showers with a slight chance of thunderstorms after midnight. Not as cool with lows in the lower 70s. South winds 5 to 10 miles an hour. Chance of rain 50%. Wednesday, partly sunny with a chance of showers. A chance of thunderstorms, mainly in the morning. Humid with highs in the mid-80s. West winds 5 to 10 miles an hour. Chance of rain 50%. Wednesday night, mostly cloudy with a slight chance of thunderstorms. A slight chance of showers until midnight, then a chance of showers after midnight. Humid with lows in the mid-60s. Northwest winds around 5 miles an hour. Chance of rain 50%. Thursday, mostly sunny. Highs in the lower 80s. North winds around 5 miles an hour. Thursday night, mostly clear. Lows in the upper 50s. Northeast winds around 5 miles an hour. Friday and Friday night, mostly clear. Highs in the mid-80s. Lows in the mid-60s. Saturday, mostly sunny with a chance of showers. Highs in the upper 80s. Chance of rain 50%. Saturday night, mostly cloudy until midnight, then becoming partly cloudy. A chance of showers. Lows in the mid-60s. Chance of rain 50%. Sunday through Monday, partly cloudy with a chance of showers. Highs in the mid-80s. Lows in the lower 60s. Chance of rain 40%. Monday night, partly cloudy with a chance of showers and thunderstorms until midnight, then mostly cloudy with a chance of showers after midnight. Lows in the mid-60s. Chance of rain 50%. Tuesday, partly sunny. A chance of showers in the morning. Highs in the lower 80s. Chance of rain 50%. Again, the forecast for Peoria and surrounding areas of central Illinois for the rest of tonight, mostly clear until midnight, then becoming partly cloudy. A chance of showers and a slight chance of thunderstorms after midnight. Not as cool. Lows in the lower 70s. South winds 5 to 10 miles an hour. Chance of rain 50%. At 8 p.m. in Peoria, skies were clear. The temperature was 82 degrees.

The dew point was 65, and the relative humidity was 56%. The heat index was 84. The wind was southeast at 5 miles an hour. The pressure was 30.03 inches and rising. Around central and western Illinois, skies ranged from clear to partly cloudy. It was 77 at Bloomington, 78 at Moline, 79 at Galesburg, 79 at Lakin, and 76 at Macomb. Quincy reported 85, Springfield reported 83, Lincoln reported 79, and Pontiac reported 75. And once again at 8 p.m. in Peoria, under clear skies, the temperature was 82, and the heat index was 84. Looking elsewhere around the Midwest at 8 p.m., Chicago was mostly cloudy, and 81. Indianapolis was mostly cloudy, and 81. St. Louis was mostly cloudy, and 85. Kansas City was partly cloudy, and 85. Des Moines reported a thunderstorm, and 73. Milwaukee was mostly cloudy, and 73. The time is currently 8:56 p.m. Central Daylight Time. 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Now for the official National Weather Service forecast for Peoria and surrounding areas of central Illinois. Rest of tonight, mostly clear until midnight, then becoming partly cloudy. A chance of showers with a slight chance of thunderstorms after midnight. Not as cool with lows in the lower 70s. South winds 5 to 10 miles an hour. Chance of rain 50%. Wednesday, partly sunny with a chance of showers. A chance of thunderstorms, mainly in the morning. Humid with highs in the mid-80s. West winds 5 to 10 miles an hour. Chance of rain 50%. Wednesday night, mostly cloudy with a slight chance of thunderstorms. A slight chance of showers until midnight, then a chance of showers after midnight. Humid with lows in the mid-60s. Northwest winds around 5 miles an hour. Chance of rain 50%. Thursday, mostly sunny. Highs in the lower 80s. North winds around 5 miles an hour. Thursday night, mostly clear. Lows in the upper 50s. Northeast winds around 5 miles an hour. Friday and Friday night, mostly clear. Highs in the mid-80s. Lows in the mid-60s. Saturday, mostly sunny with a chance of showers. Highs in the upper 80s. Chance of rain 50%. Saturday night, mostly cloudy until midnight, then becoming partly cloudy. A chance of showers. Lows in the mid-60s. Chance of rain 50%. Sunday through Monday, partly cloudy with a chance of showers. Highs in the mid-80s. Lows in the lower 60s. Chance of rain 40%. Monday night, partly cloudy with a chance of showers and thunderstorms until midnight, then mostly cloudy with a chance of showers after midnight. Lows in the mid-60s. Chance of rain 50%. Tuesday, partly sunny. A chance of showers in the morning. Highs in the lower 80s. Chance of rain 50%. Again, the forecast for Peoria and surrounding areas of central Illinois for the rest of tonight, mostly clear until midnight, then becoming partly cloudy. A chance of showers and a slight chance of thunderstorms after midnight. Not as cool. Lows in the lower 70s. South winds 5 to 10 miles an hour. Chance of rain 50%. At 8 p.m. in Peoria, skies were clear. The temperature was 82 degrees, the dew point was 65, and the relative humidity was 56%. The heat index was 84. The wind was southeast at 5 miles an hour. The pressure was 30.03 inches and rising. Around central and western Illinois, skies ranged from clear to partly cloudy. It was 77 at Bloomington, 78 at Moline, 79 at Galesburg, 79 at Lakin, and 76 at Macomb. Quincy reported 85, Springfield reported 83, Lincoln reported 79, and Pontiac reported 75. And once again at 8 p.m. in Peoria, under clear skies, the temperature was 82, and the heat index was 84. The time is currently 9 p.m. Central Daylight Time. 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Now for the official National Weather Service forecast for Peoria and surrounding

areas of central Illinois. Rest of tonight, mostly clear until midnight, then becoming partly cloudy. A chance of showers with a slight chance of thunderstorms after midnight. Not as cool with lows in the lower 70s. South winds 5 to 10 miles an hour. Chance of rain 50%. Wednesday, partly sunny with a chance of showers. A chance of thunderstorms, mainly in the morning. Humid with highs in the mid-80s. West winds 5 to 10 miles an hour. Chance of rain 50%. Wednesday night, mostly cloudy with a slight chance of thunderstorms. A slight chance of showers until midnight, then a chance of showers after midnight. Humid with lows in the mid-60s. Northwest winds around 5 miles an hour. Chance of rain 50%. Thursday, mostly sunny. Highs in the lower 80s. North winds around 5 miles an hour. Thursday night, mostly clear. Lows in the upper 50s. Northeast winds around 5 miles an hour. Friday and Friday night, mostly clear. Highs in the mid 80s. Lows in the mid 60s. Saturday, mostly sunny with a chance of showers. Highs in the upper 80s. Chance of rain 50%. Saturday night, mostly cloudy until midnight, then becoming partly cloudy. A chance of showers. Lows in the mid-60s. Chance of rain 50%. Sunday through Monday, partly cloudy with a chance of showers. Highs in the mid-80s. Lows in the lower 60s. Chance of rain 40%. Monday night, partly cloudy with a chance of showers and thunderstorms until midnight, then mostly cloudy with a chance of showers after midnight. Lows in the mid-60s. Chance of rain 50%. Tuesday, partly sunny. A chance of showers in the morning. Highs in the lower 80s. Chance of rain 50%. Again, the forecast for Peoria and surrounding areas of central Illinois for the rest of tonight, mostly clear until midnight, then becoming partly cloudy. A chance of showers and a slight chance of thunderstorms after midnight. Not as cool. Lows in the lower 70s. South winds 5 to 10 miles an hour. Chance of rain 50%. The time is currently 9:03 p.m. Central Daylight Time. 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Now for the official National Weather Service forecast for Peoria and surrounding areas of central Illinois. Rest of tonight, mostly clear until midnight, then becoming partly cloudy. A chance of showers with a slight chance of thunderstorms after midnight. Not as cool with lows in the lower 70s. South winds 5 to 10 miles an hour. Chance of rain 50%. Wednesday, partly sunny with a chance of showers. A chance of thunderstorms, mainly in the morning. Humid with highs in the mid-80s. West winds 5 to 10 miles an hour. Chance of rain 50%. Wednesday night, mostly cloudy with a slight chance of thunderstorms. A slight chance of showers until midnight, then a chance of showers after midnight. Humid with lows in the mid-60s. Northwest winds around 5 miles an hour. Chance of rain 50%. Thursday, mostly sunny. Highs in the lower 80s. North winds around 5 miles an hour. Thursday night, mostly clear. Lows in the upper 50s. Northeast winds around 5 miles an hour. Friday and Friday night, mostly clear. Highs in the mid-80s. Lows in the mid-60s. Saturday, mostly sunny with a chance of showers. Highs in the upper 80s. Chance of rain 50%. Saturday night, mostly cloudy until midnight, then becoming partly cloudy. A chance of showers. Lows in the mid-60s. Chance of rain 50%. Sunday through Monday, partly cloudy with a chance of showers. Highs in the mid-80s. Lows in the lower 60s. Chance of rain 40%. Monday night, partly cloudy with a chance of showers and thunderstorms until midnight, then mostly cloudy with a chance of showers after midnight. Lows in the mid-60s. Chance of rain 50%. Tuesday, partly sunny. A chance of showers in the morning. Highs in the lower 80s. Chance of rain 50%. Again,
The forecast for Peoria and surrounding areas of central Illinois for the rest of tonight, mostly clear until midnight, then becoming partly cloudy. A chance of showers and a slight chance of thunderstorms after midnight. Not as cool. Lows in the lower 70s. South winds 5 to 10 miles an hour. Chance of rain 50%. At 9 p.m. in Peoria, skies were clear. The temperature was 82 degrees, the dew point was 63, and the relative humidity was 52%. The heat index was 83. The wind was south at 8 miles an hour. The pressure was 30.03 inches and steady. Around central and western Illinois, skies ranged from clear to partly cloudy. It was 75 at Bloomington, 79 at Moline, 79 at Galesburg, 77 at Lakin, and 77 at Macomb. Quincy reported 82, Springfield reported 82, Lincoln reported 79, and Pontiac reported 72. And once again at 9 p.m. in Peoria, under clear skies, the temperature was 82, and the heat index was 83. The time is currently 9:06 p.m. Central Daylight Time. 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Now for the official National Weather Service forecast for Peoria and surrounding areas of central Illinois. Rest of tonight, mostly clear until midnight, then becoming partly cloudy. A chance of showers with a slight chance of thunderstorms after midnight. Not as cool with lows in the lower 70s. South winds 5 to 10 miles an hour. Chance of rain 50%. Wednesday, partly sunny with a chance of showers. A chance of thunderstorms, mainly in the morning. Humid with highs in the mid-80s. West winds 5 to 10 miles an hour. Chance of rain 50%. Wednesday night, mostly cloudy with a slight chance of thunderstorms. A slight chance of showers until midnight, then a chance of showers after midnight. Humid with lows in the mid-60s. Northwest winds around 5 miles an hour. Chance of rain 50%. Thursday, mostly sunny. Highs in the lower 80s. North winds around 5 miles an hour. Thursday night, mostly clear. Lows in the upper 50s. Northeast winds around 5 miles an hour. Friday and Friday night, mostly clear. Highs in the mid 80s. Lows in the mid 60s. Saturday, mostly sunny with a chance of showers. Highs in the upper 80s. Chance of rain 50%. Saturday night, mostly cloudy until midnight, then becoming partly cloudy. A chance of showers. Lows in the mid-60s. Chance of rain 50%. Sunday through Monday, partly cloudy with a chance of showers. Highs in the mid-80s. Lows in the lower 60s. Chance of rain 40%. Monday night, partly cloudy with a chance of showers and thunderstorms until midnight, then mostly cloudy with a chance of showers after midnight. Lows in the mid-60s. Chance of rain 50%. Tuesday, partly sunny. A chance of showers in the morning. Highs in the lower 80s. Chance of rain 50%. Again, the forecast for Peoria and surrounding areas of central Illinois for the rest of tonight, mostly clear until midnight, then becoming partly cloudy. A chance of showers and a slight chance of thunderstorms after midnight. Not as cool. Lows in the lower 70s. South winds 5 to 10 miles an hour. Chance of rain 50%. At 9 p.m. in Peoria, skies were clear. The temperature was 82 degrees, the dew point was 63, and the relative humidity was 52%. The heat index was 83. The wind was south at 8 miles an hour. The pressure was 30.03 inches and steady. Around central and western Illinois, skies ranged from clear to partly cloudy. It was 75 at Bloomington, 79 at Moline, 79 at Galesburg, 77 at Lakin, and 77 at Macomb. Quincy reported 82, Springfield reported 82, Lincoln reported 79, and Pontiac reported 72. And once again at 9 p.m. in Peoria, under clear skies, the temperature was 82, and the heat index was 83. Looking elsewhere around the Midwest at 9 p.m., Chicago was mostly cloudy, and 80. Indianapolis was mostly cloudy, and 80.
St. Louis was partly cloudy and 88. Kansas City was clear and 83. Des Moines reported a thunderstorm and 73.

Milwaukee was mostly cloudy and 72. The time is currently 9:10 p.m. Central Daylight Time. 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Now for the official National Weather Service forecast for Peoria and surrounding areas of central Illinois. Rest of tonight, mostly clear until midnight, then becoming partly cloudy. A chance of showers with a slight chance of thunderstorms after midnight. Not as cool with lows in the lower 70s. South winds 5 to 10 miles an hour. Chance of rain 50%. Wednesday, partly sunny with a chance of showers. A chance of thunderstorms, mainly in the morning. Humid with highs in the mid-80s. West winds 5 to 10 miles an hour. Chance of rain 50%. Wednesday night, mostly cloudy with a slight chance of thunderstorms. A slight chance of showers until midnight, then a chance of showers after midnight. Humid with lows in the mid-60s. Northwest winds around 5 miles an hour. Chance of rain 50%. Thursday, mostly sunny. Highs in the lower 80s. North winds around 5 miles an hour. Thursday night, mostly clear. Lows in the upper 50s. Northeast winds around 5 miles an hour. Friday and Friday night, mostly clear. Highs in the mid 80s. Lows in the mid 60s. Saturday, mostly sunny with a chance of showers. Highs in the upper 80s. Chance of rain 50%. Saturday night, mostly cloudy until midnight, then becoming partly cloudy. A chance of showers. Lows in the mid-60s. Chance of rain 50%. Sunday through Monday, partly cloudy with a chance of showers. Highs in the mid-80s. Lows in the lower 60s. Chance of rain 40%. Monday night, partly cloudy with a chance of showers and thunderstorms until midnight, then mostly cloudy with a chance of showers after midnight. Lows in the mid-60s. Chance of rain 50%. Tuesday, partly sunny. A chance of showers in the morning. Highs in the lower 80s. Chance of rain 50%. Again, the forecast for Peoria and surrounding areas of central Illinois for the rest of tonight, mostly clear until midnight, then becoming partly cloudy. A chance of showers and a slight chance of thunderstorms after midnight. Not as cool. Lows in the lower 70s. South winds 5 to 10 miles an hour. Chance of rain 50%. 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At 9 p.m. in Peoria, skies were clear. The temperature was 82 degrees, the dew point was 63, and the relative humidity was 52%. The heat index was 83. The wind was south at 8 miles an hour. The pressure was 30.03 inches and steady. Around central and western Illinois, skies ranged from clear to partly cloudy. It was 75 at Bloomington, 79 at Moline, 79 at Galesburg, 77 at Lakin, and 77 at Macomb. Quincy reported 82, Springfield reported 82, Lincoln reported 79, and Pontiac reported 72. And once again at 9 p.m. in Peoria, under clear skies, the temperature was 82, and the heat index was 83. Looking elsewhere around the Midwest at 9 p.m., Chicago was mostly cloudy, and 80. Indianapolis was mostly cloudy, and 80. St. Louis was partly cloudy, and 88. Kansas City was clear, and 83. Des Moines reported a thunderstorm, and 73. Milwaukee was mostly cloudy, and 72. The time is currently 9:15 p.m. Central Daylight Time. 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Now for the official National Weather Service forecast for Peoria and surrounding areas of central Illinois.

Highs in the lower 80s. North winds around 5 miles an hour. Thursday night, mostly clear. Lows in the upper 50s. Northeast winds around 5 miles an hour. Friday and Friday night, mostly clear. Highs in the mid 80s. Lows in the mid 60s. Saturday, mostly sunny with a chance of showers. Highs in the upper 80s. Chance of rain 50%. Saturday night, mostly cloudy until midnight, then becoming partly cloudy. A chance of showers. Lows in the mid 60s. Chance of rain 50%. Sunday through Monday, partly cloudy with a chance of showers. Highs in the mid 80s. Lows in the lower 60s. Chance of rain 40%. Monday night, partly cloudy with a chance of showers and thunderstorms until midnight, then mostly cloudy with a chance of showers after midnight. Lows in the mid 60s. Chance of rain 50%. Tuesday, partly sunny. A chance of showers in the morning. Highs in the lower 80s. Chance of rain 50%. Again, the forecast for Peoria and surrounding areas of central Illinois for the rest of tonight, mostly clear until midnight, then becoming partly cloudy. A chance of showers and a slight chance of thunderstorms after midnight. Not as cool. Lows in the lower 70s. South winds 5 to 10 miles an hour. Chance of rain 50%. At 9 p.m. in Peoria, skies were clear. The temperature was 82 degrees, the dew point was 63, and the relative humidity was 52%. The heat index was 83. The wind was south at 8 miles an hour. The pressure was 30.03 inches and steady. Around central and western Illinois, skies ranged from clear to partly cloudy. It was 75 at Bloomington, 79 at Moline, 79 at Galesburg, 77 at Lakin, and 77 at Macomb. Quincy reported 82, Springfield reported 82, Lincoln reported 79, and Pontiac reported 72. And once again at 9 p.m. in Peoria, under clear skies, the temperature was 82, and the heat index was 83. Looking elsewhere around the Midwest at 9 p.m., Chicago was mostly cloudy, and 80. Indianapolis was mostly cloudy, and 80. St. Louis was partly cloudy, and 88. Kansas City was clear, and 83. Des Moines reported a thunderstorm, and 73. Milwaukee was mostly cloudy, and 72. The time is currently 9:19 p.m. Central Daylight Time. 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Now for the official National Weather Service forecast for Peoria and surrounding areas of central Illinois. Rest of tonight, mostly clear until midnight, then becoming partly cloudy. A chance of showers with a slight chance of thunderstorms after midnight. Not as cool with lows in the lower 70s. South winds 5 to 10 miles an hour. Chance of rain 50%. Wednesday, partly sunny with a chance of showers. A chance of thunderstorms, mainly in the morning. Humid with highs in the mid-80s. West winds 5 to 10 miles an hour. Chance of rain 50%. Wednesday night, mostly cloudy with a slight chance of thunderstorms. A slight chance of showers until midnight, then a chance of showers after midnight. Humid with lows in the mid-60s. Northwest winds around 5 miles an hour. Chance of rain 50%. Thursday, mostly sunny. Highs in the lower 80s. North winds around 5 miles an hour. Thursday night, mostly clear. Lows in the upper 50s. Northeast winds around 5 miles an hour. Friday and Friday night, mostly clear. Highs in the mid 80s. Lows in the mid 60s. Saturday, mostly sunny with a chance of showers. Highs in the upper 80s. Chance of rain 50%. Saturday night, mostly cloudy until midnight, then becoming partly cloudy. A chance of showers. Lows in the mid-60s. Chance of rain 50%. Sunday through Monday, partly cloudy with a chance of showers. Highs in the mid-80s. Lows in the lower 60s. Chance of rain 40%. Monday night, partly cloudy with a chance of showers and thunderstorms until midnight, then mostly cloudy with a chance of showers after midnight. Lows in the mid-60s.

chance of rain 50%. Tuesday, partly sunny. A chance of showers in the morning. Highs in the lower 80s. Chance of rain 50%. Again, the forecast for Peoria and surrounding areas of central Illinois for the rest of tonight, mostly clear until midnight, then becoming partly cloudy. A chance of showers and a slight chance of thunderstorms after midnight. Not as cool. Lows in the lower 70s. South winds 5 to 10 miles an hour. Chance of rain 50%. At 9 p.m. in Peoria, skies were clear. The temperature was 82 degrees, the dew point was 63, and the relative humidity was 52%. The heat index was 83. The wind was south at 8 miles an hour. The pressure was 30.03 inches and steady. Around central and western Illinois, it was clear, with a temperature of 75 at Bloomington, 77 at Lakin, 82 at Springfield, 77 at Lincoln, and 72 at Pontiac. It was partly cloudy, with a temperature of 79 at Moline, and 82 at Quincy. It was mostly cloudy, with a temperature of 79 at Galesburg, and 77 at Macomb. And once again at 9 p.m. in Peoria, under clear skies, the temperature was 82, and the heat index was 83. Looking elsewhere around the Midwest at 9 p.m., Chicago was mostly cloudy, and 80. Indianapolis was mostly cloudy, and 80. St. Louis was partly cloudy, and 88. Kansas City was clear, and 83. Des Moines reported a thunderstorm, and 73. Milwaukee was mostly cloudy, and 72. The time is currently 9:23 p.m. Central Daylight Time. 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Now for the official National Weather Service forecast for Peoria and surrounding areas of central Illinois. Rest of tonight, mostly clear until midnight, then becoming partly cloudy. A chance of showers with a slight chance of thunderstorms after midnight. Not as cool with lows in the lower 70s. South winds 5 to 10 miles an hour. Chance of rain 50%. Wednesday, partly sunny with a chance of showers. A chance of thunderstorms, mainly in the morning. Humid with highs in the mid-80s. West winds 5 to 10 miles an hour. Chance of rain 50%. Wednesday night, mostly cloudy with a slight chance of thunderstorms. A slight chance of showers until midnight, then a chance of showers after midnight. Humid with lows in the mid-60s. Northwest winds around 5 miles an hour. Chance of rain 50%. Thursday, mostly sunny. Highs in the lower 80s. North winds around 5 miles an hour. Thursday night, mostly clear. Lows in the upper 50s. Northeast winds around 5 miles an hour. Friday and Friday night, mostly clear. Highs in the mid 80s. Lows in the mid 60s. Saturday, mostly sunny with a chance of showers. Highs in the upper 80s. Chance of rain 50%. Saturday night, mostly cloudy until midnight, then becoming partly cloudy. A chance of showers. Lows in the mid-60s. Chance of rain 50%. Sunday through Monday, partly cloudy with a chance of showers. Highs in the mid-80s. Lows in the lower 60s. Chance of rain 40%. Monday night, partly cloudy with a chance of showers and thunderstorms until midnight, then mostly cloudy with a chance of showers after midnight. Lows in the mid-60s. Chance of rain 50%. Tuesday, partly sunny. A chance of showers in the morning. Highs in the lower 80s. Chance of rain 50%. Again, the forecast for Peoria and surrounding areas of central Illinois for the rest of tonight, mostly clear until midnight, then becoming partly cloudy. A chance of showers and a slight chance of thunderstorms after midnight. Not as cool. Lows in the lower 70s. South winds 5 to 10 miles an hour. Chance of rain 50%. At 9 p.m. in Peoria, skies were clear. The temperature was 82 degrees, the dew point was 63, and the relative humidity was 52%. The heat index was 83. The wind was south at 8 miles an hour. The pressure was 30.03 inches and steady. Around central and western Illinois, it was clear, with a temperature of 7.

75 at Bloomington, 77 at Lakin, 82 at Springfield, 77 at Lincoln, and 72 at Pontiac. It was partly cloudy, with a temperature of 79 at Moline, and 82 at Quincy. It was mostly cloudy, with a temperature of 79 at Galesburg, and 77 at Macomb. And once again at 9 p.m. in Peoria, under clear skies, the temperature was 82, and the heat index was 83. Looking elsewhere around the Midwest at 9 p.m., Chicago was mostly cloudy, and 80. Indianapolis was mostly cloudy, and 80. St. Louis was partly cloudy, and 88. Kansas City was clear, and 83. Des Moines reported a thunderstorm, and 73. Milwaukee was cloudy, and 72. The time is currently 9:27 p.m. Central Daylight Time. 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Now for the official National Weather Service forecast for Peoria and surrounding areas of central Illinois. Rest of tonight, mostly clear until midnight, then becoming partly cloudy. A chance of showers with a slight chance of thunderstorms after midnight. Not as cool with lows in the lower 70s. South winds 5 to 10 miles an hour. Chance of rain 50%. Wednesday, partly sunny with a chance of showers. A chance of thunderstorms, mainly in the morning. Humid with highs in the mid-80s. West winds 5 to 10 miles an hour. Chance of rain 50%. Wednesday night, mostly cloudy with a slight chance of thunderstorms. A slight chance of showers until midnight, then a chance of showers after midnight. Humid with lows in the mid-60s. Northwest winds around 5 miles an hour. Chance of rain 50%. Thursday, mostly sunny. Highs in the lower 80s. North winds around 5 miles an hour. Thursday night, mostly clear. Lows in the upper 50s. Northeast winds around 5 miles an hour. Friday and Friday night, mostly clear. Highs in the mid-80s. Lows in the mid-60s. Saturday, mostly sunny with a chance of showers. Highs in the upper 80s. Chance of rain 50%. Saturday night, mostly cloudy until midnight, then becoming partly cloudy. A chance of showers. Lows in the mid-60s. Chance of rain 50%. Sunday through Monday, partly cloudy with a chance of showers. Highs in the mid-80s. Lows in the lower 60s. Chance of rain 40%. Monday night, partly cloudy with a chance of showers and thunderstorms until midnight, then mostly cloudy with a chance of showers after midnight. Lows in the mid-60s. Chance of rain 50%. Tuesday, partly sunny. A chance of showers in the morning. Highs in the lower 80s. Chance of rain 50%. Again, the forecast for Peoria and surrounding areas of central Illinois for the rest of tonight, mostly clear until midnight, then becoming partly cloudy. A chance of showers and a slight chance of thunderstorms after midnight. Not as cool. Lows in the lower 70s. South winds 5 to 10 miles an hour. Chance of rain 50%. At 9 p.m. in Peoria, skies were clear. The temperature was 82 degrees, the dew point was 63, and the relative humidity was 52%. The heat index was 83. The wind was south at 8 miles an hour. The pressure was 30.03 inches and steady. Around central and western Illinois, it was clear, with a temperature of 75 at Bloomington, 77 at Lakin, 82 at Springfield, 77 at Lincoln, and 72 at Pontiac. It was partly cloudy, with a temperature of 79 at Moline, and 82 at Quincy. It was mostly cloudy, with a temperature of 79 at Galesburg, and 77 at Macomb. And once again at 9 p.m. in Peoria, under clear skies, the temperature was 82, and the heat index was 83. Looking elsewhere around the Midwest at 9 p.m., Chicago was mostly cloudy, and 80. Indianapolis was mostly cloudy, and 80. St. Louis was partly cloudy, and 88. Kansas City was clear, and 83. Des Moines reported a thunderstorm, and 73. Milwaukee was cloudy, and 72. The time is currently 9:31 p.m. Central Daylight Time. 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

to NOAA Weather Radio All Hazards, Station WXJ71 in Peoria. Now for the official National Weather Service forecast for Peoria and surrounding areas of central Illinois. Rest of tonight, mostly clear until midnight, then becoming partly cloudy. A chance of showers with a slight chance of thunderstorms after midnight. Not as cool with lows in the lower 70s. South winds 5 to 10 miles an hour. Chance of rain 50%. Wednesday, partly sunny with a chance of showers. A chance of thunderstorms, mainly in the morning. Humid with highs in the mid-80s. West winds 5 to 10 miles an hour. Chance of rain 50%. Wednesday night, mostly cloudy with a slight chance of thunderstorms. A slight chance of showers until midnight, then a chance of showers after midnight. Humid with lows in the mid-60s. Northwest winds around 5 miles an hour. Chance of rain 50%. Thursday, mostly sunny. Highs in the lower 80s. North winds around 5 miles an hour. Thursday night, mostly clear. Lows in the upper 50s. Northeast winds around 5 miles an hour. Friday and Friday night, mostly clear. Highs in the mid 80s. Lows in the mid 60s. Saturday, mostly sunny with a chance of showers. Highs in the upper 80s. Chance of rain 50%. Saturday night, mostly cloudy until midnight, then becoming partly cloudy. A chance of showers. Lows in the mid-60s. Chance of rain 50%. Sunday through Monday, partly cloudy with a chance of showers. Highs in the mid-80s. A chance of showers. Lows in the mid-60s. Chance of rain 50%. Sunday through Monday, partly cloudy with a chance of showers. Highs in the mid-80s. Lows in the lower 60s. Chance of rain 40%. Monday night, partly cloudy with a chance of showers and thunderstorms until midnight, then mostly cloudy with a chance of showers after midnight. Lows in the mid-60s. Chance of rain 50%. Tuesday, partly sunny. A chance of showers in the morning. Highs in the lower 80s. Chance of rain 50%. Again, the forecast for Peoria and surrounding areas of central Illinois for the rest of tonight, mostly clear until midnight, then becoming partly cloudy. A chance of showers and a slight chance of thunderstorms after midnight. Not as cool. Lows in the lower 70s. South winds 5 to 10 miles an hour. Chance of rain 50%. At 9 p.m. in Peoria, skies were clear. The temperature was 82 degrees, the dew point was 63, and the relative humidity was 52%. The heat index was 83. The wind was south at 8 miles an hour. The pressure was 30.03 inches and steady. Around central and western Illinois, it was clear, with a temperature of 75 at Bloomington, 77 at Lakin, 82 at Springfield, 77 at Lincoln, and 72 at Pontiac. It was partly cloudy, with a temperature of 79 at Moline, and 82 at Quincy. It was mostly cloudy, with a temperature of 79 at Galesburg, and 77 at Macomb. And once again at 9 p.m. in Peoria, under clear skies, the temperature was 82, and the heat index was 83. Looking elsewhere around the Midwest at 9 p.m., Chicago was mostly cloudy, and 80. Indianapolis was mostly cloudy, and 80. St. Louis was partly cloudy, and 88. Kansas City was clear, and 83. Des Moines reported a thunderstorm, and 73. Milwaukee was cloudy, and 72. The time is currently 9:35 p.m. Central Daylight Time. 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Now for the official National Weather Service forecast for Peoria and surrounding areas of central Illinois. Rest of tonight, mostly clear until midnight, then becoming partly cloudy. A chance of showers with a slight chance of thunderstorms after midnight. Not as cool with lows in the lower 70s. South winds 5 to 10 miles an hour. Chance of rain 50%. Wednesday, partly sunny with a chance of showers. A chance of thunderstorms, mainly in the morning. Humid with highs in the mid-80s. West winds 5 to 10 miles an hour. Chance of rain 50%. Wednesday night, mostly cloudy.

with a slight chance of thunderstorms. A slight chance of showers until midnight, then a chance of showers after midnight. Humid with lows in the mid-60s. Northwest winds around 5 miles an hour. Chance of rain 50%. Thursday, mostly sunny. Highs in the lower 80s. North winds around 5 miles an hour. Thursday night, mostly clear. Lows in the upper 50s. Northeast winds around 5 miles an hour. Friday and Friday night, mostly clear. Highs in the mid-80s. Lows in the mid-60s. Saturday, mostly sunny with a chance of showers. Highs in the upper 80s. Chance of rain 50%. Saturday night, mostly cloudy until midnight, then becoming partly cloudy. A chance of showers. Lows in the mid-60s. Chance of rain 50%. Sunday through Monday, partly cloudy with a chance of showers. Highs in the mid-80s. Lows in the lower 60s. Chance of rain 40%. Monday night, partly cloudy with a chance of showers and thunderstorms until midnight, then mostly cloudy with a chance of showers after midnight. Lows in the mid-60s. Chance of rain 50%. Tuesday, partly sunny. A chance of showers in the morning. Highs in the lower 80s. Chance of rain 50%. Again, the forecast for Peoria and surrounding areas of central Illinois for the rest of tonight, mostly clear until midnight, then becoming partly cloudy. A chance of showers and a slight chance of thunderstorms after midnight. Not as cool. Lows in the lower 70s. South winds 5 to 10 miles an hour. Chance of rain 50%. At 9 p.m. in Peoria, skies were clear. The temperature was 82 degrees, the dew point was 63, and the relative humidity was 52%. The heat index was 83. The wind was south at 8 miles an hour. The pressure was 30.03 inches and steady. Around central and western Illinois, it was clear, with a temperature of 75 at Bloomington, 77 at Lakin, 82 at Springfield, 77 at Lincoln, and 72 at Pontiac. It was partly cloudy, with a temperature of 79 at Moline, and 82 at Quincy. It was mostly cloudy, with a temperature of 79 at Galesburg, and 77 at Macomb. And once again at 9 p.m. in Peoria, under clear skies, the temperature was 82, and the heat index was 83. Looking elsewhere around the Midwest at 9 p.m., Chicago was mostly cloudy, and 80. Indianapolis was mostly cloudy, and 80. St. Louis was partly cloudy, and 88. Kansas City was clear, and 83. Des Moines reported a thunderstorm, and 73. Milwaukee was cloudy, and 72. The time is currently 9:39 p.m. Central Daylight Time. 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Now for the official National Weather Service forecast for Peoria and surrounding areas of central Illinois. Rest of tonight, partly cloudy. A chance of showers with a slight chance of thunderstorms after midnight. Not as cool with lows in the lower 70s. South winds 5 to 10 miles an hour. Chance of rain 50%. Wednesday, partly sunny with a chance of showers. A chance of thunderstorms, mainly in the morning. Humid with highs in the mid-80s. West winds 5 to 10 miles an hour. Chance of rain 50%. Wednesday night, mostly cloudy with a slight chance of thunderstorms. A slight chance of showers until midnight, then a chance of showers after midnight. Humid with lows in the mid-60s. Northwest winds around 5 miles an hour. Chance of rain 50%. Thursday, mostly sunny. Highs in the lower 80s. North winds around 5 miles an hour. Thursday night, mostly clear. Lows in the upper 50s. Northeast winds around 5 miles an hour. Friday and Friday night, mostly clear. Highs in the mid-80s. Lows in the mid-60s. Saturday, mostly sunny with a chance of showers. Highs in the upper 80s. Chance of rain 50%. Saturday night, mostly cloudy until midnight, then becoming partly cloudy. A chance of showers. Lows in the mid-60s. Chance of rain 50%. Sunday through Monday, partly cloudy with a chance of

hours. Highs in the mid-80s. Lows in the lower 60s. Chance of rain 40%. Monday night, partly cloudy with a chance of showers and thunderstorms until midnight, then mostly cloudy with a chance of showers after midnight. Lows in the mid-60s. Chance of rain 50%. Tuesday, partly sunny. A chance of showers in the morning. Highs in the lower 80s. Chance of rain 50%. Again, the forecast for Peoria and surrounding areas of central Illinois for the rest of tonight, partly cloudy. A chance of showers and a slight chance of thunderstorms after midnight. Not as cool. Lows in the lower 70s. South winds 5 to 10 miles an hour. Chance of rain 50%. At 9 p.m. in Peoria, skies were clear. The temperature was 82 degrees, the dew point was 63, and the relative humidity was 52%. The heat index was 83. The wind was south at 8 miles an hour. The pressure was 30.03 inches and steady. Around central and western Illinois, it was clear, with a temperature of 75 at Bloomington, 77 at Lakin, 82 at Springfield, 77 at Lincoln, and 72 at Pontiac. It was partly cloudy, with a temperature of 79 at Moline, and 82 at Quincy. It was mostly cloudy, with a temperature of 79 at Galesburg, and 77 at Macomb. And once again at 9 p.m. in Peoria, under clear skies, the temperature was 82, and the heat index was 83. Looking elsewhere around the Midwest at 9 p.m., Chicago was mostly cloudy, and 80. Indianapolis was mostly cloudy, and 80. St. Louis was partly cloudy, and 88. Kansas City was clear, and 83. Des Moines reported a thunderstorm, and 73. Milwaukee was cloudy, and 72. The time is currently 9:43 p.m. Central Daylight Time. 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Now for the official National Weather Service forecast for Peoria and surrounding areas of central Illinois. Rest of tonight, partly cloudy. A chance of showers with a slight chance of thunderstorms after midnight. Not as cool with lows in the lower 70s. South winds 5 to 10 miles an hour. Chance of rain 50%. Wednesday, partly sunny with a chance of showers. A chance of thunderstorms, mainly in the morning. Humid with highs in the mid-80s. West winds 5 to 10 miles an hour. Chance of rain 50%. Wednesday night, mostly cloudy with a slight chance of thunderstorms. A slight chance of showers until midnight, then a chance of showers after midnight. Humid with lows in the mid-60s. Northwest winds around 5 miles an hour. Chance of rain 50%. Thursday, mostly sunny. Highs in the lower 80s. North winds around 5 miles an hour. Thursday night, mostly clear. Lows in the upper 50s. Northeast winds around 5 miles an hour. Friday and Friday night, mostly clear. Highs in the mid-80s. Lows in the mid-60s. Saturday, mostly sunny with a chance of showers. Highs in the upper 80s. Chance of rain 50%. Saturday night, mostly cloudy until midnight, then becoming partly cloudy. A chance of showers. Lows in the mid-60s. Chance of rain 50%. Sunday through Monday, partly cloudy with a chance of showers. Highs in the mid-80s. Lows in the lower 60s. Chance of rain 40%. Monday night, partly cloudy with a chance of showers and thunderstorms until midnight, then mostly cloudy with a chance of showers after midnight. Lows in the mid-60s. Chance of rain 50%. Tuesday, partly sunny. A chance of showers in the morning. Highs in the lower 80s. Chance of rain 50%. Again, the forecast for Peoria and surrounding areas of central Illinois for the rest of tonight, partly cloudy. A chance of showers and a slight chance of thunderstorms after midnight. Not as cool. Lows in the lower 70s. South winds 5 to 10 miles an hour. Chance of rain 50%. At 9 p.m. in Peoria, skies were clear. The temperature was 82 degrees, the dew point was 63, and the relative humidity was 52%. The heat index was 83.

was south at 8 miles an hour. The pressure was 30.03 inches and steady. Around central and western Illinois, it was clear, with a temperature of 75 at Bloomington, 77 at Lakin, 82 at Springfield, 77 at Lincoln, and 72 at Pontiac. It was partly cloudy, with a temperature of 79 at Moline, and 82 at Quincy. It was mostly cloudy, with a temperature of 79 at Galesburg, and 77 at Macomb. And once again at 9 p.m. in Peoria, under clear skies, the temperature was 82, and the heat index was 83. Looking elsewhere around the Midwest at 9 p.m., Chicago was mostly cloudy, and 80. Indianapolis was mostly cloudy, and 80. St. Louis was partly cloudy, and 88. Kansas City was clear, and 83. Des Moines reported a thunderstorm, and 73. Milwaukee was cloudy, and 72. The time is currently 9:47 p.m. Central Daylight Time. 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Now for the official National Weather Service forecast for Peoria and surrounding areas of central Illinois. Rest of tonight, partly cloudy. A chance of showers with a slight chance of thunderstorms after midnight. Not as cool with lows in the lower 70s. South winds 5 to 10 miles an hour. Chance of rain 50%. Wednesday, partly sunny with a chance of showers. A chance of thunderstorms, mainly in the morning. Humid with highs in the mid-80s. West winds 5 to 10 miles an hour. Chance of rain 50%. Wednesday night, mostly cloudy with a slight chance of thunderstorms. A slight chance of showers until midnight, then a chance of showers after midnight. Humid with lows in the mid-60s. Northwest winds around 5 miles an hour. Chance of rain 50%. Thursday, mostly sunny. Highs in the lower 80s. North winds around 5 miles an hour. Thursday night, mostly clear. Lows in the upper 50s. Northeast winds around 5 miles an hour. Friday and Friday night, mostly clear. Highs in the mid-80s. Lows in the mid-60s. Saturday, mostly sunny with a chance of showers. Highs in the upper 80s. Chance of rain 50%. Saturday night, mostly cloudy until midnight, then becoming partly cloudy. A chance of showers. Lows in the mid-60s. Chance of rain 50%. Sunday through Monday, partly cloudy with a chance of showers. Highs in the mid-80s. Lows in the lower 60s. Chance of rain 40%. Monday night, partly cloudy with a chance of showers and thunderstorms until midnight, then mostly cloudy with a chance of showers after midnight. Lows in the mid-60s. Chance of rain 50%. Tuesday, partly sunny. A chance of showers in the morning. Highs in the lower 80s. Chance of rain 50%. Again, the forecast for Peoria and surrounding areas of central Illinois for the rest of tonight, partly cloudy. A chance of showers and a slight chance of thunderstorms after midnight. Not as cool. Lows in the lower 70s. South winds 5 to 10 miles an hour. Chance of rain 50%. At 9 p.m. in Peoria, skies were clear. The temperature was 82 degrees, the dew point was 63, and the relative humidity was 52%. The heat index was 83. The wind was south at 8 miles an hour. The pressure was 30.03 inches and steady. Around central and western Illinois, it was clear, with a temperature of 75 at Bloomington, 77 at Lakin, 82 at Springfield, 77 at Lincoln, and 72 at Pontiac. It was partly cloudy, with a temperature of 79 at Moline, and 82 at Quincy. It was mostly cloudy, with a temperature of 79 at Galesburg, and 77 at Macomb. And once again at 9 p.m. in Peoria, under clear skies, the temperature was 82, and the heat index was 83. Looking elsewhere around the Midwest at 9 p.m., Chicago was mostly cloudy, and 80. Indianapolis was mostly cloudy, and 80. St. Louis was partly cloudy, and 88. Kansas City was clear, and 83. Des Moines reported a thunderstorm, and 73. Milwaukee was cloudy, and 72. The time is

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Now for the official National Weather Service forecast for Peoria and surrounding areas of central Illinois. Rest of tonight, partly cloudy. A chance of showers with a slight chance of thunderstorms after midnight. Not as cool with lows in the lower 70s. South winds 5 to 10 miles an hour. Chance of rain 50%. Wednesday, partly sunny with a chance of showers. A chance of thunderstorms, mainly in the morning. Humid with highs in the mid-80s. West winds 5 to 10 miles an hour. Chance of rain 50%. Wednesday night, mostly cloudy with a slight chance of thunderstorms. A slight chance of showers until midnight, then a chance of showers after midnight. Humid with lows in the mid-60s. Northwest winds around 5 miles an hour. Chance of rain 50%. Thursday, mostly sunny. Highs in the lower 80s. North winds around 5 miles an hour. Thursday night, mostly clear. Lows in the upper 50s. Northeast winds around 5 miles an hour. Friday and Friday night, mostly clear. Highs in the mid-80s. Lows in the mid-60s. Saturday, mostly sunny with a chance of showers. Highs in the upper 80s. Chance of rain 50%. Saturday night, mostly cloudy until midnight, then becoming partly cloudy. A chance of showers. Lows in the mid-60s. Chance of rain 50%. Sunday through Monday, partly cloudy with a chance of showers. Highs in the mid-80s. Lows in the lower 60s. Chance of rain 40%. Monday night, partly cloudy with a chance of showers and thunderstorms until midnight, then mostly cloudy with a chance of showers after midnight. Lows in the mid-60s. Chance of rain 50%. Tuesday, partly sunny. A chance of showers in the morning. Highs in the lower 80s. Chance of rain 50%. Again, the forecast for Peoria and surrounding areas of central Illinois for the rest of tonight, partly cloudy. A chance of showers and a slight chance of thunderstorms after midnight. Not as cool. Lows in the lower 70s. South winds 5 to 10 miles an hour. Chance of rain 50%. At 9 p.m. in Peoria, skies were clear. The temperature was 82 degrees, the dew point was 63, and the relative humidity was 52%. The heat index was 83. The wind was south at 8 miles an hour. The pressure was 30.03 inches and steady. Around central and western Illinois, it was clear, with a temperature of 75 at Bloomington, 77 at Lakin, 82 at Springfield, 77 at Lincoln, and 72 at Pontiac. It was partly cloudy, with a temperature of 79 at Moline, and 82 at Quincy. It was mostly cloudy, with a temperature of 79 at Galesburg, and 77 at Macomb. And once again at 9 p.m. in Peoria, under clear skies, the temperature was 82, and the heat index was 83. Looking elsewhere around the Midwest at 9 p.m., Chicago was mostly cloudy, and 80. Indianapolis was mostly cloudy, and 80. St. Louis was partly cloudy, and 88. Kansas City was clear, and 83. Des Moines reported a thunderstorm, and 73. Milwaukee was cloudy, and 72. The time is currently 9:55 p.m. Central Daylight Time. 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Now for the official National Weather Service forecast for Peoria and surrounding areas of central Illinois. Rest of tonight, partly cloudy. A chance of showers with a slight chance of thunderstorms after midnight. Not as cool with lows in the lower 70s. South winds 5 to 10 miles an hour. Chance of rain 50%. Wednesday, partly sunny with a chance of showers. A chance of thunderstorms, mainly in the morning. Humid with highs in the mid-80s. West winds 5 to 10 miles an hour. Chance of rain 50%. Wednesday night, mostly cloudy with a slight chance of thunderstorms. A slight chance of showers until midnight, then a chance of showers after midnight. Humid with lows in the mid-60s. Northwest winds around 5 miles an hour. Chance of rain.

50%. Thursday, mostly sunny. Highs in the lower 80s. North winds around 5 miles an hour. Thursday night, mostly clear. Lows in the upper 50s. Northeast winds around 5 miles an hour. Friday and Friday night, mostly clear. Highs in the mid 80s. Lows in the mid 60s. Saturday, mostly sunny with a chance of showers. Highs in the upper 80s. Chance of rain 50%. Saturday night, mostly cloudy until midnight, then becoming partly cloudy. A chance of showers. Lows in the mid 60s. Chance of rain 50%. Sunday through Monday, partly cloudy with a chance of showers. Highs in the mid 80s. Lows in the lower 60s. Chance of rain 40%. Monday night, partly cloudy with a chance of showers and thunderstorms until midnight, then mostly cloudy with a chance of showers after midnight. Lows in the mid 60s. Chance of rain 50%. Tuesday, partly sunny. A chance of showers in the morning. Highs in the lower 80s. Chance of rain 50%. Again, the forecast for Peoria and surrounding areas of central Illinois for the rest of tonight, partly cloudy. A chance of showers and a slight chance of thunderstorms after midnight. Not as cool. Lows in the lower 70s. South winds 5 to 10 miles an hour. Chance of rain 50%. At 9 p.m. in Peoria, skies were clear. The temperature was 82 degrees, the dew point was 63, and the relative humidity was 52%. The heat index was 83. The wind was south at 8 miles an hour. The pressure was 30.03 inches and steady. Around central and western Illinois, it was clear, with a temperature of 75 at Bloomington, 77 at Lakin, 82 at Springfield, 77 at Lincoln, and 72 at Pontiac. It was partly cloudy, with a temperature of 79 at Moline, and 82 at Quincy. It was mostly cloudy, with a temperature of 79 at Galesburg, and 77 at Macomb. And once again at 9 p.m. in Peoria, under clear skies, the temperature was 82, and the heat index was 83. Looking elsewhere around the Midwest at 9 p.m., Chicago was mostly cloudy, and 80. Indianapolis was mostly cloudy, and 80. St. Louis was partly cloudy, and 88. Kansas City was clear, and 83. Des Moines reported a thunderstorm, and 73. Milwaukee was cloudy, and 72. The time is currently 9:59 p.m. Central Daylight Time. 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Now for the official National Weather Service forecast for Peoria and surrounding areas of central Illinois. Rest of tonight, partly cloudy. A chance of showers with a slight chance of thunderstorms after midnight. Not as cool with lows in the lower 70s. South winds 5 to 10 miles an hour. Chance of rain 50%. Wednesday, partly sunny with a chance of showers. A chance of thunderstorms, mainly in the morning. Humid with highs in the mid-80s. West winds 5 to 10 miles an hour. Chance of rain 50%. Wednesday night, mostly cloudy with a slight chance of thunderstorms. A slight chance of showers until midnight, then a chance of showers after midnight. Humid with lows in the mid-60s. Northwest winds around 5 miles an hour. Chance of rain 50%. Thursday, mostly sunny. Highs in the lower 80s. North winds around 5 miles an hour. Thursday night, mostly clear. Lows in the upper 50s. Northeast winds around 5 miles an hour. Friday and Friday night, mostly clear. Highs in the mid-80s. Lows in the mid-60s. Saturday, mostly sunny with a chance of showers. Highs in the upper 80s. Chance of rain 50%. Saturday night, mostly cloudy until midnight, then becoming partly cloudy. A chance of showers. Lows in the mid-60s. Chance of rain 50%. Sunday through Monday, partly cloudy with a chance of showers. Highs in the mid-80s. Lows in the lower 60s. Chance of rain 40%. Monday night, partly cloudy with a chance of showers and thunderstorms until midnight, then mostly cloudy with a chance of showers after midnight. Lows in the

mid-60s. Chance of rain 50%. Tuesday, partly sunny. A chance of showers in the morning. Highs in the lower 80s. Chance of rain 50%. Again, the forecast for Peoria and surrounding areas of central Illinois for the rest of tonight, partly cloudy. A chance of showers and a slight chance of thunderstorms after midnight. Not as cool. Lows in the lower 70s. South winds 5 to 10 miles an hour. Chance of rain 50%. The time is currently 10:01 p.m. Central Daylight Time. 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Now for the official National Weather Service forecast for Peoria and surrounding areas of central Illinois. Rest of tonight, partly cloudy. A chance of showers with a slight chance of thunderstorms after midnight. Not as cool with lows in the lower 70s. South winds 5 to 10 miles an hour. Chance of rain 50%. Wednesday, partly sunny with a chance of showers. A chance of thunderstorms, mainly in the morning. Humid with highs in the mid-80s. West winds 5 to 10 miles an hour. Chance of rain 50%. Wednesday night, mostly cloudy with a slight chance of thunderstorms. A slight chance of showers until midnight, then a chance of showers after midnight. Humid with lows in the mid-60s. Northwest winds around 5 miles an hour. Chance of rain 50%. Thursday, mostly sunny. Highs in the lower 80s. North winds around 5 miles an hour. Thursday night, mostly clear. Lows in the upper 50s. Northeast winds around 5 miles an hour. Friday and Friday night, mostly clear. Highs in the mid-80s. Lows in the mid-60s. Saturday, mostly sunny with a chance of showers. Highs in the upper 80s. Chance of rain 50%. Saturday night, mostly cloudy until midnight, then becoming partly cloudy. A chance of showers. Lows in the mid-60s. Chance of rain 50%. Sunday through Monday, partly cloudy with a chance of showers. Highs in the mid-80s. Lows in the lower 60s. Chance of rain 40%. Monday night, partly cloudy with a chance of showers and thunderstorms until midnight, then mostly cloudy with a chance of showers after midnight. Lows in the mid-60s. Chance of rain 50%. Tuesday, partly sunny. A chance of showers in the morning. Highs in the lower 80s. Chance of rain 50%. Again, the forecast for Peoria and surrounding areas of central Illinois for the rest of tonight, partly cloudy. A chance of showers and a slight chance of thunderstorms after midnight. Not as cool. Lows in the lower 70s. South winds 5 to 10 miles an hour. Chance of rain 50%. At 10 p.m. the report from Peoria was not available. Around central and western Illinois, at Springfield, it was clear, with a temperature of 80. At Moline, it was partly cloudy, with a temperature of 79. At Bloomington and Quincy, the weather conditions were not available. And once again at 10 p.m. the report from Peoria was not available. The time is currently 10:04 p.m. Central Daylight Time. 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Now for the official National Weather Service forecast for Peoria and surrounding areas of central Illinois. Rest of tonight, partly cloudy. A chance of showers with a slight chance of thunderstorms after midnight. Not as cool with lows in the lower 70s. South winds 5 to 10 miles an hour. Chance of rain 50%. Wednesday, partly sunny with a chance of showers. A chance of thunderstorms, mainly in the morning. Humid with highs in the mid-80s. West winds 5 to 10 miles an hour. Chance of rain 50%. Wednesday night, mostly cloudy with a slight chance of thunderstorms. A slight chance of showers until midnight, then a chance of showers after midnight. Humid with lows in the mid-60s. Northwest winds around 5 miles an hour. Chance of rain 50%. Thursday, mostly sunny. Highs in the lower 80s. North winds around 5 miles an hour. Thursday night, mostly clear. Lows in the upper 50s. Northeast winds around 5 miles an hour. Friday and Friday night.

mostly clear. Highs in the mid-80s. Lows in the mid-60s. Saturday, mostly sunny with a chance of showers. Highs in the upper 80s. Chance of rain 50%. Saturday night, mostly cloudy until midnight, then becoming partly cloudy. A chance of showers. Lows in the mid-60s. Chance of rain 50%. Sunday through Monday, partly cloudy with a chance of showers. Highs in the mid-80s. Lows in the lower 60s. Chance of rain 40%. Monday night, partly cloudy with a chance of showers and thunderstorms until midnight, then mostly cloudy with a chance of showers after midnight. Lows in the mid-60s. Chance of rain 50%. Tuesday, partly sunny. A chance of showers in the morning. Highs in the lower 80s. Chance of rain 50%. Again, the forecast for Peoria and surrounding areas of central Illinois for the rest of tonight, partly cloudy. A chance of showers and a slight chance of thunderstorms after midnight. Not as cool. Lows in the lower 70s. South winds 5 to 10 miles an hour. Chance of rain 50%. At 10 p.m. the report from Peoria was not available. Around central and western Illinois, at Springfield, it was clear, with a temperature of 80. At Moline, it was partly cloudy, with a temperature of 79. At Bloomington and Quincy, the weather conditions were not available. And once again at 10 p.m. the report from Peoria was not available. Looking elsewhere around the Midwest at 10 p.m., Chicago was mostly cloudy, and 79. Indianapolis was mostly cloudy, and 79. St. Louis was partly cloudy, and 87. Kansas City was clear, and 83. Des Moines reported a thunderstorm, and 73. Milwaukee had light rain, and 73. The time is currently 10:08 p.m. Central Daylight Time. 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Now for the official National Weather Service forecast for Peoria and surrounding areas of central Illinois. Rest of tonight, partly cloudy. A chance of showers with a slight chance of thunderstorms after midnight. Not as cool with lows in the lower 70s. South winds 5 to 10 miles an hour. Chance of rain 50%. Wednesday, partly sunny with a chance of showers. A chance of thunderstorms, mainly in the morning. Humid with highs in the mid-80s. West winds 5 to 10 miles an hour. Chance of rain 50%. Wednesday night, mostly cloudy with a slight chance of thunderstorms. A slight chance of showers until midnight, then a chance of showers after midnight. Humid with lows in the mid-60s. Northwest winds around 5 miles an hour. Chance of rain 50%. Thursday, mostly sunny. Highs in the lower 80s. North winds around 5 miles an hour. Thursday night, mostly clear. Lows in the upper 50s. Northeast winds around 5 miles an hour. Friday and Friday night, mostly clear. Highs in the mid-80s. Lows in the mid-60s. Saturday, mostly sunny with a chance of showers. Highs in the upper 80s. Chance of rain 50%. Saturday night, mostly cloudy until midnight, then becoming partly cloudy. A chance of showers. Lows in the mid-60s. Chance of rain 50%. Sunday through Monday, partly cloudy with a chance of showers. Highs in the mid-80s. Lows in the lower 60s. Chance of rain 40%. Monday night, partly cloudy with a chance of showers and thunderstorms until midnight, then mostly cloudy with a chance of showers after midnight. Lows in the mid-60s. Chance of rain 50%. Tuesday, partly sunny. A chance of showers in the morning. Highs in the lower 80s. Chance of rain 50%. Again, the forecast for Peoria and surrounding areas of central Illinois for the rest of tonight, partly cloudy. A chance of showers and a slight chance of thunderstorms after midnight. Not as cool. Lows in the lower 70s. South winds 5 to 10 miles an hour. Chance of rain 50%. At 10 p.m. the report from Peoria was not available. Around central and western Illinois, at Springfield, it was clear, with a temperature of 80. At Moline, it was partly cloudy, with a temperature of 79.

Bloomington, and Quincy, the weather conditions were not available. And once again at 10 p.m. the report from Peoria was not available. Looking elsewhere around the Midwest at 10 p.m., Chicago was mostly cloudy, and 79. Indianapolis was mostly cloudy, and 79. St. Louis was partly cloudy, and 87. Kansas City was clear, and 83. Des Moines reported a thunderstorm, and 73. Milwaukee had light rain, and 73. The time is currently 10:11 p.m. Central Daylight Time. 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Now for the official National Weather Service forecast for Peoria and surrounding areas of central Illinois. Rest of tonight, partly cloudy. A chance of showers with a slight chance of thunderstorms after midnight. Not as cool with lows in the lower 70s. South winds 5 to 10 miles an hour. Chance of rain 50%. Wednesday, partly sunny with a chance of showers. A chance of thunderstorms, mainly in the morning. Humid with highs in the mid-80s. West winds 5 to 10 miles an hour. Chance of rain 50%. Wednesday night, mostly cloudy with a slight chance of thunderstorms. A slight chance of showers until midnight, then a chance of showers after midnight. Humid with lows in the mid-60s. Northwest winds around 5 miles an hour. Chance of rain 50%. Thursday, mostly sunny. Highs in the lower 80s. North winds around 5 miles an hour. Thursday night, mostly clear. Lows in the upper 50s. Northeast winds around 5 miles an hour. Friday and Friday night, mostly clear. Highs in the mid-80s. Lows in the mid-60s. Saturday, mostly sunny with a chance of showers. Highs in the upper 80s. Chance of rain 50%. Saturday night, mostly cloudy until midnight, then becoming partly cloudy. A chance of showers. Lows in the mid-60s. Chance of rain 50%. Sunday through Monday, partly cloudy with a chance of showers. Highs in the mid-80s. Lows in the lower 60s. Chance of rain 40%. Monday night, partly cloudy with a chance of showers and thunderstorms until midnight, then mostly cloudy with a chance of showers after midnight. Lows in the mid-60s. Chance of rain 50%. Tuesday, partly sunny. A chance of showers in the morning. Highs in the lower 80s. Chance of rain 50%. Again, the forecast for Peoria and surrounding areas of central Illinois for the rest of tonight, partly cloudy. A chance of showers and a slight chance of thunderstorms after midnight. Not as cool. Lows in the lower 70s. South winds 5 to 10 miles an hour. Chance of rain 50%. 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At 10 p.m. in Peoria, skies were clear. The temperature was 80 degrees. The dew point was 63, and the relative humidity was 55%. The heat index was 81. The wind was south at 6 miles an hour. The pressure was 30.04 inches and rising. Around central and western Illinois, it was clear, with a temperature of 76 at Bloomington, 77 at Lakin, 80 at Springfield, 77 at Lincoln, and 73 at Pontiac. It was partly cloudy, with a temperature of 79 at Moline, and 82 at Quincy. It was mostly cloudy, with a temperature of 78 at Galesburg, and 79 at Macomb. And once again at 10 p.m. in Peoria, under clear skies, the temperature was 80, and the heat index was 81. Looking elsewhere around the Midwest at 10 p.m., Chicago was mostly cloudy, and 79. Indianapolis was mostly cloudy, and 79. St. Louis was partly cloudy, and 87. Kansas City was clear, and 83.

with a slight chance of thunderstorms. A slight chance of showers until midnight, then a chance of showers after midnight. Humid with lows in the mid-60s. Northwest winds around 5 miles an hour. Chance of rain 50%. Thursday, mostly sunny. Highs in the lower 80s. North winds around 5 miles an hour. Thursday night, mostly clear. Lows in the upper 50s. Northeast winds around 5 miles an hour. Friday and Friday night, mostly clear. Highs in the mid-80s. Lows in the mid-60s. Saturday, mostly sunny with a chance of showers. Highs in the upper 80s. Chance of rain 50%. Saturday night, mostly cloudy until midnight, then becoming partly cloudy. A chance of showers. Lows in the mid-60s. Chance of rain 50%. Sunday through Monday, partly cloudy with a chance of showers. Highs in the mid-80s. Lows in the lower 60s. Chance of rain 40%. Monday night, partly cloudy with a chance of showers and thunderstorms until midnight, then mostly cloudy with a chance of showers after midnight. Lows in the mid-60s. Chance of rain 50%. Tuesday, partly sunny. A chance of showers in the morning. Highs in the lower 80s. Chance of rain 50%. Again, the forecast for Peoria and surrounding areas of central Illinois for the rest of tonight, partly cloudy. A chance of showers and a slight chance of thunderstorms after midnight. Not as cool. Lows in the lower 70s. South winds 5 to 10 miles an hour. Chance of rain 50%. At 10 p.m. in Peoria, skies were clear. The temperature was 80 degrees, the dew point was 63, and the relative humidity was 55%. The heat index was 81. The wind was south at 6 miles an hour. The pressure was 30.04 inches and rising. Around central and western Illinois, it was clear, with a temperature of 76 at Bloomington, 77 at Lakin, 80 at Springfield, 77 at Lincoln, and 73 at Pontiac. It was partly cloudy, with a temperature of 79 at Moline, and 82 at Quincy. It was mostly cloudy, with a temperature of 78 at Galesburg, and 79 at Macomb. And once again at 10 p.m. in Peoria, under clear skies, the temperature was 80, and the heat index was 81. Looking elsewhere around the Midwest at 10 p.m., Chicago was mostly cloudy, and 79. Indianapolis was mostly cloudy, and 79. St. Louis was partly cloudy, and 87. Kansas City was clear, and 83. Des Moines reported a thunderstorm, and 73. Milwaukee had light rain, and 73. The time is currently 10:20 p.m. Central Daylight Time. 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Now for the official National Weather Service forecast for Peoria and surrounding areas of central Illinois. Rest of tonight, partly cloudy. A chance of showers with a slight chance of thunderstorms after midnight. Not as cool with lows in the lower 70s. South winds 5 to 10 miles an hour. Chance of rain 50%. Wednesday, partly sunny with a chance of showers. A chance of thunderstorms, mainly in the morning. Humid with highs in the mid-80s. West winds 5 to 10 miles an hour. Chance of rain 50%. Wednesday night, mostly cloudy with a slight chance of thunderstorms. A slight chance of showers until midnight, then a chance of showers after midnight. Humid with lows in the mid-60s. Northwest winds around 5 miles an hour. Chance of rain 50%. Thursday, mostly sunny. Highs in the lower 80s. North winds around 5 miles an hour. Thursday night, mostly clear. Lows in the upper 50s. Northeast winds around 5 miles an hour. Friday and Friday night, mostly clear. Highs in the mid-80s. Lows in the mid-60s. Saturday, mostly sunny with a chance of showers. Highs in the upper 80s. Chance of rain 50%. Saturday night, mostly cloudy until midnight, then becoming partly cloudy. A chance of showers. Lows in the mid-60s. Chance of rain 50%. Sunday through Monday, partly cloudy with a chance of showers. Highs in the mid-80s.

lows in the lower 60s. Chance of rain 40%. Monday night, partly cloudy with a chance of showers and thunderstorms until midnight, then mostly cloudy with a chance of showers after midnight. Lows in the mid-60s. Chance of rain 50%. Tuesday, partly sunny. A chance of showers in the morning. Highs in the lower 80s. Chance of rain 50%. Again, the forecast for Peoria and surrounding areas of central Illinois for the rest of tonight, partly cloudy. A chance of showers and a slight chance of thunderstorms after midnight. Not as cool. Lows in the lower 70s. South winds 5 to 10 miles an hour. Chance of rain 50%. At 10 p.m. in Peoria, skies were mostly cloudy. The temperature was 80 degrees, the dew point was 63, and the relative humidity was 55%. The heat index was 81. The wind was south at 6 miles an hour. The pressure was 30.04 inches and rising. Around central and western Illinois, it was partly cloudy, with a temperature of 76 at Bloomington, 82 at Quincy, 80 at Springfield, 78 at Lincoln, and 73 at Pontiac. It was mostly cloudy, with a temperature of 79 at Moline, and 78 at Macomb. It was cloudy, with a temperature of 78 at Galesburg, and 77 at Lakin. And once again at 10 p.m. in Peoria, under mostly cloudy skies, the temperature was 80, and the heat index was 81. Looking elsewhere around the Midwest at 10 p.m., Chicago was mostly cloudy, and 79. Indianapolis was mostly cloudy, and 79. St. Louis was partly cloudy, and 87. Kansas City was clear, and 83. Des Moines reported a thunderstorm, and 73. Milwaukee had light rain, and 73. The time is currently 10:24 p.m. Central Daylight Time. 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Now for the official National Weather Service forecast for Peoria and surrounding areas of central Illinois. Rest of tonight, partly cloudy. A chance of showers with a slight chance of thunderstorms after midnight. Not as cool with lows in the lower 70s. South winds 5 to 10 miles an hour. Chance of rain 50%. Wednesday, partly sunny with a chance of showers. A chance of thunderstorms, mainly in the morning. Humid with highs in the mid-80s. West winds 5 to 10 miles an hour. Chance of rain 50%. Wednesday night, mostly cloudy with a slight chance of thunderstorms. A slight chance of showers until midnight, then a chance of showers after midnight. Humid with lows in the mid-60s. Northwest winds around 5 miles an hour. Chance of rain 50%. Thursday, mostly sunny. Highs in the lower 80s. North winds around 5 miles an hour. Thursday night, mostly clear. Lows in the upper 50s. Northeast winds around 5 miles an hour. Friday and Friday night, mostly clear. Highs in the mid-80s. Lows in the mid-60s. Saturday, mostly sunny with a chance of showers. Highs in the upper 80s. Chance of rain 50%. Saturday night, mostly cloudy until midnight, then becoming partly cloudy. A chance of showers. Lows in the mid-60s. Chance of rain 50%. Sunday through Monday, partly cloudy with a chance of showers. Highs in the mid-80s. Lows in the lower 60s. Chance of rain 40%. Monday night, partly cloudy with a chance of showers and thunderstorms until midnight, then mostly cloudy with a chance of showers after midnight. Lows in the mid-60s. Chance of rain 50%. Tuesday, partly sunny. A chance of showers in the morning. Highs in the lower 80s. Chance of rain 50%. Again, the forecast for Peoria and surrounding areas of central Illinois for the rest of tonight, partly cloudy. A chance of showers and a slight chance of thunderstorms after midnight. Not as cool. Lows in the lower 70s. South winds 5 to 10 miles an hour. Chance of rain 50%. At 10 p.m. in Peoria, skies were mostly cloudy. The temperature was 80 degrees, the dew point was 63, and the relative humidity was 55%. The heat index was 81. The wind was south at 6 miles an hour.

the pressure was 30.04 inches and rising. Around central and western Illinois, it was partly cloudy, with a temperature of 76 at Bloomington, 82 at Quincy, 80 at Springfield, 78 at Lincoln, and 73 at Pontiac. It was mostly cloudy, with a temperature of 79 at Moline, and 78 at Macomb. It was cloudy, with a temperature of 78 at Galesburg, and 77 at Lakin. And once again at 10 p.m. in Peoria, under mostly cloudy skies, the temperature was 80, and the heat index was 81. Looking elsewhere around the Midwest at 10 p.m., Chicago was mostly cloudy, and 79. Indianapolis was mostly cloudy, and 79. St. Louis was partly cloudy, and 87. Kansas City was clear, and 83. Des Moines reported a thunderstorm, and 73. Milwaukee had light rain, and 73. The time is currently 10:28 p.m. Central Daylight Time. 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Now for the official National Weather Service forecast for Peoria and surrounding areas of central Illinois. Rest of tonight, partly cloudy. A chance of showers with a slight chance of thunderstorms after midnight. Not as cool with lows in the lower 70s. South winds 5 to 10 miles an hour. Chance of rain 50%. Wednesday, partly sunny with a chance of showers. A chance of thunderstorms, mainly in the morning. Humid with highs in the mid-80s. West winds 5 to 10 miles an hour. Chance of rain 50%. Wednesday night, mostly cloudy with a slight chance of thunderstorms. A slight chance of showers until midnight, then a chance of showers after midnight. Humid with lows in the mid-60s. Northwest winds around 5 miles an hour. Chance of rain 50%. Thursday, mostly sunny. Highs in the lower 80s. North winds around 5 miles an hour. Thursday night, mostly clear. Lows in the upper 50s. Northeast winds around 5 miles an hour. Friday and Friday night, mostly clear. Highs in the mid-80s. Lows in the mid-60s. Saturday, mostly sunny with a chance of showers. Highs in the upper 80s. Chance of rain 50%. Saturday night, mostly cloudy until midnight, then becoming partly cloudy. A chance of showers. Lows in the mid-60s. Chance of rain 50%. Sunday through Monday, partly cloudy with a chance of showers. Highs in the mid-80s. Lows in the lower 60s. Chance of rain 40%. Monday night, partly cloudy with a chance of showers and thunderstorms until midnight, then mostly cloudy with a chance of showers after midnight. Lows in the mid-60s. Chance of rain 50%. Tuesday, partly sunny. A chance of showers in the morning. Highs in the lower 80s. Chance of rain 50%. Again, the forecast for Peoria and surrounding areas of central Illinois for the rest of tonight, partly cloudy. A chance of showers and a slight chance of thunderstorms after midnight. Not as cool. Lows in the lower 70s. South winds 5 to 10 miles an hour. Chance of rain 50%. At 10 p.m. in Peoria, skies were mostly cloudy. The temperature was 80 degrees, the dew point was 63, and the relative humidity was 55%. The heat index was 81. The wind was south at 6 miles an hour. The pressure was 30.04 inches and rising. Around central and western Illinois, it was partly cloudy, with a temperature of 76 at Bloomington, 82 at Quincy, 80 at Springfield, 78 at Lincoln, and 73 at Pontiac. It was mostly cloudy, with a temperature of 79 at Moline, and 78 at Macomb. It was cloudy, with a temperature of 78 at Galesburg, and 77 at Lakin. And once again at 10 p.m. in Peoria, under mostly cloudy skies, the temperature was 80, and the heat index was 81. Looking elsewhere around the Midwest at 10 p.m., Chicago was mostly cloudy, and 79. Indianapolis was mostly cloudy, and 79. St. Louis was partly cloudy, and 87. Kansas City was clear, and 83. Des Moines reported a thunderstorm, and 73. Milwaukee had light rain, and 73. The time is currently

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Now for the official National Weather Service forecast for Peoria and surrounding areas of central Illinois. Rest of tonight, partly cloudy. A chance of showers with a slight chance of thunderstorms after midnight. Not as cool with lows in the lower 70s. South winds 5 to 10 miles an hour. Chance of rain 50%. Wednesday, partly sunny with a chance of showers. A chance of thunderstorms, mainly in the morning. Humid with highs in the mid-80s. West winds 5 to 10 miles an hour. Chance of rain 50%. Wednesday night, mostly cloudy with a slight chance of thunderstorms. A slight chance of showers until midnight, then a chance of showers after midnight. Humid with lows in the mid-60s. Northwest winds around storms. A slight chance of showers until midnight, then a chance of showers after midnight. Humid with lows in the mid-60s. Northwest winds around 5 miles an hour. Chance of rain 50%. Thursday, mostly sunny. Highs in the lower 80s. North winds around 5 miles an hour. Thursday night, mostly clear. Lows in the upper 50s. Northeast winds around 5 miles an hour. Friday and Friday night, mostly clear. Highs in the mid 80s. Lows in the mid 60s. Saturday, mostly sunny with a chance of showers. Highs in the upper 80s. Chance of rain 50%. Saturday night, mostly cloudy until midnight, then becoming partly cloudy. A chance of showers. Lows in the mid-60s. Chance of rain 50%. Sunday through Monday, partly cloudy with a chance of showers. Highs in the mid-80s. Lows in the lower 60s. Chance of rain 40%. Monday night, partly cloudy with a chance of showers and thunderstorms until midnight, then mostly cloudy with a chance of showers after midnight. Lows in the mid-60s. Chance of rain 50%. Tuesday, partly sunny. A chance of showers in the morning. Highs in the lower 80s. Chance of rain 50%. Again, the forecast for Peoria and surrounding areas of central Illinois for the rest of tonight, partly cloudy. A chance of showers and a slight chance of thunderstorms after midnight. Not as cool. Lows in the lower 70s. South winds 5 to 10 miles an hour. Chance of rain 50%. At 10 p.m. in Peoria, skies were mostly cloudy. The temperature was 80 degrees, the dew point was 63, and the relative humidity was 55%. The heat index was 81. The wind was south at 6 miles an hour. The pressure was 30.04 inches and rising. Around central and western Illinois, it was partly cloudy, with a temperature of 76 at Bloomington, 82 at Quincy, 80 at Springfield, 78 at Lincoln, and 73 at Pontiac. It was mostly cloudy, with a temperature of 79 at Moline, and 78 at Macomb. It was cloudy, with a temperature of 78 at Galesburg, and 77 at Lakin. And once again at 10 p.m. in Peoria, under mostly cloudy skies, the temperature was 80, and the heat index was 81. Looking elsewhere around the Midwest at 10 p.m., Chicago was mostly cloudy, and 79. Indianapolis was mostly cloudy, and 79. St. Louis was partly cloudy, and 87. Kansas City was clear, and 83. Des Moines reported a thunderstorm, and 73. Milwaukee had light rain, and 73. The time is currently 10:36 p.m. Central Daylight Time. 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Now for the official National Weather Service forecast for Peoria and surrounding areas of central Illinois. Rest of tonight, partly cloudy. A chance of showers with a slight chance of thunderstorms after midnight. Not as cool with lows in the lower 70s. South winds 5 to 10 miles an hour. Chance of rain 50%. Wednesday, partly sunny with a chance of showers. A chance of thunderstorms, mainly in the morning. Humid with highs in the mid-80s. West winds 5 to 10 miles an hour. Chance of rain 50%. Wednesday night, mostly cloudy with a slight chance of thunderstorms. A slight

chance of showers until midnight, then a chance of showers after midnight. Humid with lows in the mid-60s. Northwest winds around 5 miles an hour. Chance of rain 50%. Thursday, mostly sunny. Highs in the lower 80s. North winds around 5 miles an hour. Thursday night, mostly clear. Lows in the upper 50s. Northeast winds around 5 miles an hour. Friday and Friday night, mostly clear. Highs in the mid 80s. Lows in the mid 60s. Saturday, mostly sunny with a chance of showers. Highs in the upper 80s. Chance of rain 50%. Saturday night, mostly cloudy until midnight, then becoming partly cloudy. A chance of showers. Lows in the mid-60s. Chance of rain 50%. Sunday through Monday, partly cloudy with a chance of showers. Highs in the mid-80s. Lows in the lower 60s. Chance of rain 40%. Monday night, partly cloudy with a chance of showers and thunderstorms until midnight, then mostly cloudy with a chance of showers after midnight. Lows in the mid-60s. Chance of rain 50%. Tuesday, partly sunny. A chance of showers in the morning. Highs in the lower 80s. Chance of rain 50%. Again, the forecast for Peoria and surrounding areas of central Illinois for the rest of tonight, partly cloudy. A chance of showers and a slight chance of thunderstorms after midnight. Not as cool. Lows in the lower 70s. South winds 5 to 10 miles an hour. Chance of rain 50%. At 10 p.m. in Peoria, skies were mostly cloudy. The temperature was 80 degrees, the dew point was 63, and the relative humidity was 55%. The heat index was 81. The wind was south at 6 miles an hour. The pressure was 30.04 inches and rising. Around central and western Illinois, it was partly cloudy, with a temperature of 76 at Bloomington, 82 at Quincy, 80 at Springfield, 78 at Lincoln, and 73 at Pontiac. It was mostly cloudy, with a temperature of 79 at Moline, and 78 at Macomb. It was cloudy, with a temperature of 78 at Galesburg, and 77 at Lakin. And once again at 10 p.m. in Peoria, under mostly cloudy skies, the temperature was 80, and the heat index was 81. Looking elsewhere around the Midwest at 10 p.m., Chicago was mostly cloudy, and 79. Indianapolis was mostly cloudy, and 79. St. Louis was partly cloudy, and 87. Kansas City was clear, and 83. Des Moines reported a thunderstorm, and 73. Milwaukee had light rain, and 73. The time is currently 10:40 p.m. Central Daylight Time. 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Now for the official National Weather Service forecast for Peoria and surrounding areas of central Illinois. Rest of tonight, partly cloudy. A chance of showers with a slight chance of thunderstorms after midnight. Not as cool. Near steady temperature in the mid-70s. South winds 5 to 10 miles an hour. Chance of rain 50%. Wednesday, partly sunny with a chance of showers. A chance of thunderstorms, mainly in the morning. Humid with highs in the mid-80s. West winds 5 to 10 miles an hour. Chance of rain 50%. Wednesday night, mostly cloudy with a slight chance of thunderstorms. A slight chance of showers until midnight, then a chance of showers after midnight. Humid with lows in the mid-60s. Northwest winds around 5 miles an hour. Chance of rain 50%. Thursday, mostly sunny. Highs in the lower 80s. North winds around 5 miles an hour. Thursday night, mostly clear. Lows in the upper 50s. Northeast winds around 5 miles an hour. Friday and Friday night, mostly clear. Highs in the mid-80s. Lows in the mid-60s. Saturday, mostly sunny with a chance of showers. Highs in the upper 80s. Chance of rain 50%. Saturday night, mostly cloudy until midnight, then becoming partly cloudy. A chance of showers. Lows in the mid-60s. Chance of rain 50%. Sunday through Monday, partly cloudy with a chance of showers. Highs in the mid-80s. Lows in

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The time is currently 10:52 p.m. Central Daylight Time. 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Now for the official National Weather Service forecast for Peoria and surrounding areas of central Illinois. Rest of tonight, partly cloudy. A chance of showers with a slight chance of thunderstorms after midnight. Not as cool. Near steady temperature in the mid-70s. South winds 5 to 10 miles an hour. Chance of rain 50%. Wednesday, partly sunny with a chance of showers. A chance of thunderstorms, mainly in the morning. Humid with highs in the mid-80s. West winds 5 to 10 miles an hour. Chance of rain 50%. Wednesday night, mostly cloudy with a slight chance of thunderstorms. A slight chance of showers until midnight, then a chance of showers after midnight. Humid with lows in the mid-60s. Northwest winds around 5 miles an hour. Chance of rain 50%. Thursday, mostly sunny. Highs in the lower 80s. North winds around 5 miles an hour. Thursday night, mostly clear. Lows in the upper 50s. Northeast winds around 5 miles an hour. Friday and Friday night, mostly clear. Highs in the mid-80s. Lows in the mid-60s. Saturday, mostly sunny with a chance of showers. Highs in the upper 80s. Chance of rain 50%. Saturday night, mostly cloudy until midnight, then becoming partly cloudy. A chance of showers. Lows in the mid-60s. Chance of rain 50%. Sunday through Monday, partly cloudy with a chance of showers. Highs in the mid-80s. Lows in the lower 60s. Chance of rain 40%. Monday night, partly cloudy with a chance of showers and thunderstorms until midnight, then mostly cloudy with a chance of showers after midnight. Lows in the mid-60s. Chance of rain 50%. Tuesday, partly sunny. A chance of showers in the morning. Highs in the lower 80s. Chance of rain 50%. Again, the forecast for Peoria and surrounding areas of central Illinois for the rest of tonight, partly cloudy. A chance of showers and a slight chance of thunderstorms after midnight. Not as cool. Near steady temperature in the mid-70s. South winds 5 to 10 miles an hour. Chance of rain 50%. At 10 p.m. in Peoria, skies were mostly cloudy. The temperature was 80 degrees, the dew point was 63, and the relative humidity was 55%. The heat index was 81. The wind was south at 6 miles an hour. The pressure was 30.04 inches and rising. Around central and western Illinois, it was partly cloudy, with a temperature of 76 at Bloomington, 82 at Quincy, 80 at Springfield, 78 at Lincoln, and 73 at Pontiac. It was mostly cloudy, with a temperature of 79 at Moline, and 78 at Macomb. It was cloudy, with a temperature of 78 at Galesburg, and 77 at Lakin. And once again at 10 p.m. in Peoria, under mostly cloudy skies, the temperature was 80, and the heat index was 81. Looking elsewhere around the Midwest at 10 p.m., Chicago was mostly cloudy, and 79. Indianapolis was mostly cloudy, and 79. St. Louis was partly cloudy, and 87. Kansas City was clear, and 83. Des Moines reported a thunderstorm, and 73. Milwaukee had light rain, and 73. The time is currently 10:56 p.m. Central Daylight Time. 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Now for the official National Weather Service forecast for Peoria and surrounding areas of central Illinois. Rest of tonight, partly cloudy. A chance of showers with a slight chance of thunderstorms after midnight. Not as cool. Near steady temperature in the mid-70s. South winds 5 to 10 miles an hour. Chance of rain 50%. Wednesday, partly sunny with a chance of showers. A chance of thunderstorms, mainly in the morning. Humid with highs in the mid-80s. West winds 5 to 10 miles an hour. Chance of rain 50%. Wednesday night, mostly cloudy with a slight chance of thunderstorms. A slight chance of showers until midnight, then a chance

of showers after midnight. Humid with lows in the mid-60s. Northwest winds around 5 miles an hour. Chance of rain 50%. Thursday, mostly sunny. Highs in the lower 80s. North winds around 5 miles an hour. Thursday night, mostly clear. Lows in the upper 50s. Northeast winds around 5 miles an hour. Friday and Friday night, mostly clear. Highs in the mid-80s. Lows in the mid-60s. Saturday, mostly sunny with a chance of showers. Highs in the upper 80s. Chance of rain 50%. Saturday night, mostly cloudy until midnight, then becoming partly cloudy. A chance of showers. Lows in the mid-60s. Chance of rain 50%. Sunday through Monday, partly cloudy with a chance of showers. Highs in the mid-80s. Lows in the lower 60s. Chance of rain 40%. Monday night, partly cloudy with a chance of showers and thunderstorms until midnight, then mostly cloudy with a chance of showers after midnight. Lows in the mid-60s. Chance of rain 50%. Tuesday, partly sunny. A chance of showers in the morning. Highs in the lower 80s. Chance of rain 50%. Again, the forecast for Peoria and surrounding areas of central Illinois for the rest of tonight, partly cloudy. A chance of showers and a slight chance of thunderstorms after midnight. Not as cool. Near steady temperature in the mid-70s. South winds 5 to 10 miles an hour. Chance of rain 50%. At 10 p.m. in Peoria, skies were mostly cloudy. The temperature was 80 degrees, the dew point was 63, and the relative humidity was 55%. The heat index was 81. The wind was south at 6 miles an hour. The pressure was 30.04 inches and rising. Around central and western Illinois, it was partly cloudy, with a temperature of 76 at Bloomington, 82 at Quincy, 80 at Springfield, 78 at Lincoln, and 73 at Pontiac. It was mostly cloudy, with a temperature of 79 at Moline, and 78 at Macomb. It was cloudy, with a temperature of 78 at Galesburg, and 77 at Lakin. And once again at 10 p.m. in Peoria, under mostly cloudy skies, the temperature was 80, and the heat index was 81. Looking elsewhere around the Midwest at 10 p.m., Chicago was mostly cloudy, and 79. Indianapolis was mostly cloudy, and 79. St. Louis was partly cloudy, and 87. Kansas City was clear, and 83. Des Moines reported a thunderstorm, and 73. Milwaukee had light rain, and 73. The time is currently 11 p.m. Central Daylight Time. 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Now for the official National Weather Service forecast for Peoria and surrounding areas of central Illinois. Rest of tonight, partly cloudy. A chance of showers with a slight chance of thunderstorms after midnight. Not as cool. Near steady temperature in the mid-70s. South winds 5 to 10 miles an hour. Chance of rain 50%. Wednesday, partly sunny with a chance of showers. A chance of thunderstorms, mainly in the morning. Humid with highs in the mid-80s. West winds 5 to 10 miles an hour. Chance of rain 50%. Wednesday night, mostly cloudy with a slight chance of thunderstorms. A slight chance of showers until midnight, then a chance of showers after midnight. Humid with lows in the mid-60s. Northwest winds around 5 miles an hour. Chance of rain 50%. Thursday, mostly sunny. Highs in the lower 80s. North winds around 5 miles an hour. Thursday night, mostly clear. Lows in the upper 50s. Northeast winds around 5 miles an hour. Friday and Friday night, mostly clear. Highs in the mid-80s. Lows in the mid-60s. Saturday, mostly sunny with a chance of showers. Highs in the upper 80s. Chance of rain 50%. Saturday night, mostly cloudy until midnight, then becoming partly cloudy. A chance of showers. Lows in the mid-60s. Chance of rain 50%. Sunday through Monday, partly cloudy with a chance of showers. Highs in the mid-80s. Lows in the lower 60s.

chance of rain 40%. Monday night, partly cloudy with a chance of showers and thunderstorms until midnight, then mostly cloudy with a chance of showers after midnight. Lows in the mid-60s. Chance of rain 50%. Tuesday, partly sunny. A chance of showers in the morning. Highs in the lower 80s. Chance of rain 50%. Again, the forecast for Peoria and surrounding areas of central Illinois for the rest of tonight, partly cloudy. A chance of showers and a slight chance of thunderstorms after midnight. Not as cool. Near steady temperature in the mid-70s. South winds 5 to 10 miles an hour. Chance of rain 50%. The time is currently 11:02 p.m. Central Daylight Time. 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Now for the official National Weather Service forecast for Peoria and surrounding areas of central Illinois. Rest of tonight, partly cloudy. A chance of showers with a slight chance of thunderstorms after midnight. Not as cool. Near steady temperature in the mid-70s. South winds 5 to 10 miles an hour. Chance of rain 50%. Wednesday, partly sunny with a chance of showers. A chance of thunderstorms, mainly in the morning. Humid with highs in the mid-80s. West winds 5 to 10 miles an hour. Chance of rain 50%. Wednesday night, mostly cloudy with a slight chance of thunderstorms. A slight chance of showers until midnight, then a chance of showers after midnight. Humid with lows in the mid-60s. Northwest winds around 5 miles an hour. Chance of rain 50%. Thursday, mostly sunny. Highs in the lower 80s. North winds around 5 miles an hour. Thursday night, mostly clear. Lows in the upper 50s. Northeast winds around 5 miles an hour. Friday and Friday night, mostly clear. Highs in the mid-80s. Lows in the mid-60s. Saturday, mostly sunny with a chance of showers. Highs in the upper 80s. Chance of rain 50%. Saturday night, mostly cloudy until midnight, then becoming partly cloudy. A chance of showers. Lows in the mid-60s. Chance of rain 50%. Sunday through Monday, partly cloudy with a chance of showers. Highs in the mid-80s. Lows in the lower 60s. Chance of rain 40%. Monday night, partly cloudy with a chance of showers and thunderstorms until midnight, then mostly cloudy with a chance of showers after midnight. Lows in the mid-60s. Chance of rain 50%. Tuesday, partly sunny. A chance of showers in the morning. Highs in the lower 80s. Chance of rain 50%. Again, the forecast for Peoria and surrounding areas of central Illinois for the rest of tonight, partly cloudy. A chance of showers and a slight chance of thunderstorms after midnight. Not as cool. Near steady temperature in the mid-70s. South winds 5 to 10 miles an hour. Chance of rain 50%. At 11 p.m. in Peoria, skies were mostly cloudy. The temperature was 79 degrees, the dew point was 63, and the relative humidity was 57%. The heat index was 80. The wind was south at 8 miles an hour. The pressure was 30.05 inches and rising. Around central and western Illinois, it was partly cloudy, with a temperature of 75 at Bloomington, 81 at Quincy, 79 at Springfield, 77 at Lincoln, and 72 at Pontiac. It was mostly cloudy, with a temperature of 83 at Moline, and 77 at Macomb. It was cloudy, with a temperature of 77 at Galesburg, and 77 at Lakin. And once again at 11 p.m. in Peoria, under mostly cloudy skies, the temperature was 79, and the heat index was 80. The time is currently 11:06 p.m. Central Daylight Time. 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Now for the official National Weather Service forecast for Peoria and surrounding areas of central Illinois. Rest of tonight, partly cloudy. A chance of showers with a slight chance of thunderstorms after midnight. Not as cool. Near steady temperature in the mid-70s. South winds 5 to 10 miles an hour. Chance of rain 50%. Wednesday,
partly sunny with a chance of showers. A chance of thunderstorms, mainly in the morning. Humid with highs in the mid-80s. West winds 5 to 10 miles an hour. Chance of rain 50%. Wednesday night, mostly cloudy with a slight chance of thunderstorms. A slight chance of showers until midnight, then a chance of showers after midnight. Humid with lows in the mid-60s. Northwest winds around 5 miles an hour. Chance of rain 50%. Thursday, mostly sunny. Highs in the lower 80s. North winds around 5 miles an hour. Thursday night, mostly clear. Lows in the upper 50s. Northeast winds around 5 miles an hour. Friday and Friday night, mostly clear. Highs in the mid-80s. Lows in the mid-60s. Saturday, mostly sunny with a chance of showers. Highs in the upper 80s. Chance of rain 50%. Saturday night, mostly cloudy until midnight, then becoming partly cloudy. A chance of showers. Lows in the mid-60s. Chance of rain 50%. Sunday through Monday, partly cloudy with a chance of showers. Highs in the mid-80s. Lows in the lower 60s. Chance of rain 40%. Monday night, partly cloudy with a chance of showers and thunderstorms until midnight, then mostly cloudy with a chance of showers after midnight. Lows in the mid-60s. Chance of rain 50%. Tuesday, partly sunny. A chance of showers in the morning. Highs in the lower 80s. Chance of rain 50%. Again, the forecast for Peoria and surrounding areas of central Illinois for the rest of tonight, partly cloudy. A chance of showers and a slight chance of thunderstorms after midnight. Not as cool. Near steady temperature in the mid-70s. South winds 5 to 10 miles an hour. Chance of rain 50%. At 11 p.m. in Peoria, skies were mostly cloudy. The temperature was 79 degrees, the dew point was 63, and the relative humidity was 57%. The heat index was 80. The wind was south at 8 miles an hour. The pressure was 30.05 inches and rising. Around central and western Illinois, it was partly cloudy, with a temperature of 75 at Bloomington, 81 at Quincy, 79 at Springfield, 77 at Lincoln, and 72 at Pontiac. It was mostly cloudy, with a temperature of 83 at Moline, and 77 at Macomb. It was cloudy, with a temperature of 77 at Galesburg, and 77 at Lakin. And once again at 11 p.m. in Peoria, under mostly cloudy skies, the temperature was 79, and the heat index was 80. Looking elsewhere around the Midwest at 11 p.m., Chicago was cloudy, and 78. Indianapolis was partly cloudy, and 78. St. Louis was partly cloudy, and 86. Kansas City was clear, and 81. Des Moines reported a thunderstorm, and 71. Milwaukee had light rain, and 73. The time is currently 11:10 p.m. Central Daylight Time. 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Now for the official National Weather Service forecast for Peoria and surrounding areas of central Illinois. Rest of tonight, partly cloudy. A chance of showers with a slight chance of thunderstorms after midnight. Not as cool. Near steady temperature in the mid-70s. South winds 5 to 10 miles an hour. Chance of rain 50%. Wednesday, partly sunny with a chance of showers. A chance of thunderstorms, mainly in the morning. Humid with highs in the mid-80s. West winds 5 to 10 miles an hour. Chance of rain 50%. Wednesday night, mostly cloudy with a slight chance of thunderstorms. A slight chance of showers until midnight, then a chance of showers after midnight. Humid with lows in the mid-60s. Northwest winds around 5 miles an hour. Chance of rain 50%. Thursday, mostly sunny. Highs in the lower 80s. North winds around 5 miles an hour. Thursday night, mostly clear. Lows in the upper 50s. Northeast winds around 5 miles an hour. Friday and Friday night, mostly clear. Highs in the mid-80s. Lows in the mid-60s. Saturday, mostly sunny with a chance of showers. Highs in the upper 80s.
chance of rain 50%.

Saturday night, mostly cloudy until midnight, then becoming partly cloudy. A chance of showers. Lows in the mid-60s. Chance of rain 50%. Sunday through Monday, partly cloudy with a chance of showers. Highs in the mid-80s. Lows in the lower 60s. Chance of rain 40%. Monday night, partly cloudy with a chance of showers and thunderstorms until midnight, then mostly cloudy with a chance of showers after midnight. Lows in the mid-60s. Chance of rain 50%. Tuesday, partly sunny. A chance of showers in the morning. Highs in the lower 80s. Chance of rain 50%. Again, the forecast for Peoria and surrounding areas of central Illinois for the rest of tonight, partly cloudy. A chance of showers and a slight chance of thunderstorms after midnight. Not as cool. Near steady temperature in the mid-70s. South winds 5 to 10 miles an hour. Chance of rain 50%. 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At 11 p.m. in Peoria, skies were mostly cloudy. The temperature was 79 degrees, the dew point was 63, and the relative humidity was 57%. The heat index was 80. The wind was south at 8 miles an hour. The pressure was 30.05 inches and rising. Around central and western Illinois, it was partly cloudy, with a temperature of 75 at Bloomington, 81 at Quincy, 79 at Springfield, 77 at Lincoln, and 72 at Pontiac. It was mostly cloudy, with a temperature of 83 at Moline, and 77 at Macomb. It was cloudy, with a temperature of 77 at Galesburg, and 77 at Lakin. And once again at 11 p.m. in Peoria, under mostly cloudy skies, the temperature was 79, and the heat index was 80. Looking elsewhere around the Midwest at 11 p.m., Chicago was cloudy, and 78. Indianapolis was partly cloudy, and 78. St. Louis was partly cloudy, and 86. Kansas City was clear, and 81. Des Moines reported a thunderstorm, and 71. Milwaukee had light rain, and 73. Looking elsewhere around the Midwest at 11 p.m., Chicago was cloudy, and 78. Indianapolis was partly cloudy, and 78. St. Louis was partly cloudy, and 86. Kansas City was clear, and 81. Des Moines reported a thunderstorm, and 71. Milwaukee had light rain, and 73. The time is currently 11:15 p.m. Central Daylight Time. 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Now for the official National Weather Service forecast for Peoria and surrounding areas of central Illinois. Rest of tonight, partly cloudy. A chance of showers with a slight chance of thunderstorms after midnight. Not as cool. Near steady temperature in the mid-70s. South winds 5 to 10 miles an hour. Chance of rain 50%. Wednesday, partly sunny with a chance of showers. A chance of thunderstorms, mainly in the morning. Humid with highs in the mid-80s. West winds 5 to 10 miles an hour. Chance of rain 50%. Wednesday night, mostly cloudy with a slight chance of thunderstorms. A slight chance of showers until midnight, then a chance of showers after midnight. Humid with lows in the mid-60s. Northwest winds around 5 miles an hour. Chance of rain 50%. Thursday, mostly sunny. Highs in the lower 80s. North winds around 5 miles an hour. Thursday night, mostly clear. Lows in the upper 50s. Northeast winds around 5 miles an hour. Friday and Friday night, mostly clear. Highs in the mid-80s. Lows in the mid-60s. Saturday, mostly sunny with a chance of showers. Highs in the upper 80s.

Thunderstorms after midnight. Not as cool. Near steady temperature in the mid-70s. South winds 5 to 10 miles an hour. Chance of rain 50%. At 11 p.m. in Peoria, skies were mostly cloudy. The temperature was 79 degrees, the dew point was 63, and the relative humidity was 57%. The heat index was 80. The wind was south at 8 miles an hour. The pressure was 30.05 inches and rising. Around central and western Illinois, it was partly cloudy, with a temperature of 75 at Bloomington, 81 at Quincy, 79 at Springfield, 77 at Lincoln, and 72 at Pontiac. It was mostly cloudy, with a temperature of 83 at Moline, and 77 at Macomb. It was cloudy, with a temperature of 77 at Galesburg, and 77 at Lakin. And once again at 11 p.m. in Peoria, under mostly cloudy skies, the temperature was 79, and the heat index was 80. Looking elsewhere around the Midwest at 11 p.m., Chicago was cloudy, and 78. Indianapolis was partly cloudy, and 78. St. Louis was partly cloudy, and 86. Kansas City was clear, and 81. Des Moines reported a thunderstorm, and 71. Milwaukee had light rain, and 73. The time is currently 11:19 p.m. Central Daylight Time. 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Now for the official National Weather Service forecast for Peoria and surrounding areas of central Illinois. Rest of tonight, partly cloudy. A chance of showers with a slight chance of thunderstorms after midnight. Not as cool. Near steady temperature in the mid-70s. South winds 5 to 10 miles an hour. Chance of rain 50%. Wednesday, partly sunny with a chance of showers. A chance of thunderstorms, mainly in the morning. Humid with highs in the mid-80s. West winds 5 to 10 miles an hour. Chance of rain 50%. Wednesday night, mostly cloudy with a slight chance of thunderstorms. A slight chance of showers until midnight, then a chance of showers after midnight. Humid with lows in the mid-60s. Northwest winds around 5 miles an hour. Chance of rain 50%. Thursday, mostly sunny. Highs in the lower 80s. North winds around 5 miles an hour. Thursday night, mostly clear. Lows in the upper 50s. Northeast winds around 5 miles an hour. Friday and Friday night, mostly clear. Highs in the mid-80s. Lows in the mid-60s. Saturday, mostly sunny with a chance of showers. Highs in the upper 80s. Chance of rain 50%. Saturday night, mostly cloudy until midnight, then becoming partly cloudy. A chance of showers. Lows in the mid-60s. Chance of rain 50%. Sunday through Monday, partly cloudy with a chance of showers. Highs in the mid-80s. Lows in the lower 60s. Chance of rain 40%. Monday night, partly cloudy with a chance of showers and thunderstorms until midnight, then mostly cloudy with a chance of showers after midnight. Lows in the mid-60s. Chance of rain 50%. Tuesday, partly sunny. A chance of showers in the morning. Highs in the lower 80s. Chance of rain 50%. Again, the forecast for Peoria and surrounding areas of central Illinois for the rest of tonight, partly cloudy. A chance of showers and a slight chance of thunderstorms after midnight. Not as cool. Near steady temperature in the mid-70s. South winds 5 to 10 miles an hour. Chance of rain 50%. At 11 p.m. in Peoria, skies were cloudy. The temperature was 79 degrees, the dew point was 63, and the relative humidity was 57%. The heat index was 80. The wind was south at 8 miles an hour. The pressure was 30.05 inches and rising. Around central and western Illinois, skies ranged from partly cloudy to mostly cloudy. It was 75 at Bloomington, 83 at Moline, 77 at Galesburg, 77 at Lakin, and 77 at Macomb. Quincy reported 81, Springfield reported 79, Lincoln reported 74, and Pontiac reported 72. And once again at 11 p.m. in Peoria, under cloudy skies, the

chance of rain 50%. Saturday night, mostly cloudy until midnight, then becoming partly cloudy. A chance of showers. Lows in the mid-60s. Chance of rain 50%. Sunday through night, mostly cloudy until midnight, then becoming partly cloudy. A chance of showers. Lows in the mid-60s. Chance of rain 50%. Sunday through Monday, partly cloudy with a chance of showers. Highs in the mid-80s. Lows in the lower 60s. Chance of rain 40%. Monday night, partly cloudy with a chance of showers and thunderstorms until midnight, then mostly cloudy with a chance of showers after midnight. Lows in the mid-60s. Chance of rain 50%. Tuesday, partly sunny. A chance of showers in the morning. Highs in the lower 80s. Chance of rain 50%. Again, the forecast for Peoria and surrounding areas of central Illinois for the rest of tonight, partly cloudy. A chance of showers and a slight chance of thunderstorms after midnight. Not as cool. Near steady temperature in the mid-70s. South winds 5 to 10 miles an hour. Chance of rain 50%. At 11 p.m. in Peoria, skies were cloudy. The temperature was 79 degrees, the dew point was 63, and the relative humidity was 57%. The heat index was 80. The wind was south at 8 miles an hour. The pressure was 30.05 inches and rising. Around central and western Illinois, skies ranged from partly cloudy to mostly cloudy. It was 75 at Bloomington, 83 at Moline, 77 at Galesburg, 77 at Lakin, and 77 at Macomb. Quincy reported 81, Springfield reported 79, Lincoln reported 74, and Pontiac reported 72. And once again at 11 p.m. in Peoria, under cloudy skies, the temperature was 79, and the heat index was 80. Looking elsewhere around the Midwest at 11 p.m., Chicago was cloudy, and 78. Indianapolis was partly cloudy, and 78. St. Louis was partly cloudy, and 86. Kansas City was clear, and 81. Des Moines reported a thunderstorm, and 71. Milwaukee had light rain, and 73. The time is currently 11:35 p.m. Central Daylight Time. 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Now for the official National Weather Service forecast for Peoria and surrounding areas of central Illinois. Rest of tonight, partly cloudy. A chance of showers with a slight chance of thunderstorms after midnight. Not as cool. Near steady temperature in the mid-70s. South winds 5 to 10 miles an hour. Chance of rain 50%. Wednesday, partly sunny with a chance of showers. A chance of thunderstorms, mainly in the morning. Humid with highs in the mid-80s. West winds 5 to 10 miles an hour. Chance of rain 50%. Wednesday night, mostly cloudy with a slight chance of thunderstorms. A slight chance of showers until midnight, then a chance of showers after midnight. Humid with lows in the mid-60s. Northwest winds around 5 miles an hour. Chance of rain 50%. Thursday, mostly sunny. Highs in the lower 80s. North winds around 5 miles an hour. Thursday night, mostly clear. Lows in the upper 50s. Northeast winds around 5 miles an hour. Friday and Friday night, mostly clear. Highs in the mid 80s. Lows in the mid 60s. Saturday, mostly sunny with a chance of showers. Highs in the upper 80s. Chance of rain 50%. Saturday night, mostly cloudy until midnight, then becoming partly cloudy. A chance of showers. Lows in the mid-60s. Chance of rain 50%. Sunday through Monday, partly cloudy with a chance of showers. Highs in the mid-80s. Lows in the lower 60s. Chance of rain 40%. Monday night, partly cloudy with a chance of showers and thunderstorms until midnight, then mostly cloudy with a chance of showers after midnight. Lows in the mid-60s. Chance of rain 50%. Tuesday, partly sunny. A chance of showers in the morning. Highs in the lower 80s. Chance of rain 50%. Again, the forecast for Peoria and surrounding areas

central Illinois for the rest of tonight, partly cloudy. A chance of showers and a slight chance of thunderstorms after midnight. Not as cool. Near steady temperature in the mid-70s. South winds 5 to 10 miles an hour. Chance of rain 50%. At 11 p.m. in Peoria, skies were cloudy. The temperature was 79 degrees, the dew point was 63, and the relative humidity was 57%. The heat index was 80. The wind was south at 8 miles an hour. The pressure was 30.05 inches and rising. Around central and western Illinois, skies ranged from partly cloudy to mostly cloudy. It was 75 at Bloomington, 83 at Moline, 77 at Galesburg, 77 at Lakin, and 77 at Macomb. Quincy reported 81, Springfield reported 79, Lincoln reported 74, and Pontiac reported 72. And once again at 11 p.m. in Peoria, under cloudy skies, the temperature was 79, and the heat index was 80. Looking elsewhere around the Midwest at 11 p.m., Chicago was cloudy, and 78. Indianapolis was partly cloudy, and 78. St. Louis was partly cloudy, and 86. Kansas City was clear, and 81. Des Moines reported a thunderstorm, and 71. Milwaukee had light rain, and 73. The time is currently 11:39 p.m. Central Daylight Time. 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Now for the official National Weather Service forecast for Peoria and surrounding areas of central Illinois. Rest of tonight, partly cloudy. A chance of showers with a slight chance of thunderstorms after midnight. Not as cool. Near steady temperature in the mid-70s. South winds 5 to 10 miles an hour. Chance of rain 50%. Wednesday, partly sunny with a chance of showers. A chance of thunderstorms, mainly in the morning. Humid with highs in the mid-80s. West winds 5 to 10 miles an hour. Chance of rain 50%. Wednesday night, mostly cloudy with a slight chance of thunderstorms. A slight chance of showers until midnight, then a chance of showers after midnight. Humid with lows in the mid-60s. Northwest winds around 5 miles an hour. Chance of rain 50%. Thursday, mostly sunny. Highs in the lower 80s. North winds around 5 miles an hour. Thursday night, mostly clear. Lows in the upper 50s. Northeast winds around 5 miles an hour. Friday and Friday night, mostly clear. Highs in the mid 80s. Lows in the mid 60s. Saturday, mostly sunny with a chance of showers. Highs in the upper 80s. Chance of rain 50%. Saturday night, mostly cloudy until midnight, then becoming partly cloudy. A chance of showers. Lows in the mid-60s. Chance of rain 50%. Sunday through Monday, partly cloudy with a chance of showers. Highs in the mid-80s. Lows in the lower 60s. Chance of rain 40%. Monday night, partly cloudy with a chance of showers and thunderstorms until midnight, then mostly cloudy with a chance of showers after midnight. Lows in the mid-60s. Chance of rain 50%. Tuesday, partly sunny. A chance of showers in the morning. Highs in the lower 80s. Chance of rain 50%. Again, the forecast for Peoria and surrounding areas of central Illinois for the rest of tonight, partly cloudy. A chance of showers and a slight chance of thunderstorms after midnight. Not as cool. Near steady temperature in the mid-70s. South winds 5 to 10 miles an hour. Chance of rain 50%. At 11 p.m. in Peoria, skies were cloudy. The temperature was 79 degrees, the dew point was 63, and the relative humidity was 57%. The heat index was 80. The wind was south at 8 miles an hour. The pressure was 30.05 inches and rising. Around central and western Illinois, skies ranged from partly cloudy to mostly cloudy. It was 75 at Bloomington, 83 at Moline, 77 at Galesburg, 77 at Lakin, and 77 at Macomb. Quincy reported 81, Springfield reported 79, Lincoln reported 74, and Pontiac reported 72. And once again at

11 p.m. in Peoria, under cloudy skies, the temperature was 79, and the heat index was 80. Looking elsewhere around the Midwest at 11 p.m., Chicago was cloudy, and 78. Indianapolis was partly cloudy, and 78. St. Louis was partly cloudy, and 86. Kansas City was clear, and 81. Des Moines reported a thunderstorm, and 71. Milwaukee had light rain, and 73. The time is currently 11:43 p.m. Central Daylight Time. 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Now for the official National Weather Service forecast for Peoria and surrounding areas of central Illinois. Rest of tonight, partly cloudy. A chance of showers with a slight chance of thunderstorms after midnight. Not as cool. Near steady temperature in the mid-70s. South winds 5 to 10 miles an hour. Chance of rain 50%. Wednesday, partly sunny with a chance of showers. A chance of thunderstorms, mainly in the morning. Humid with highs in the mid-80s. West winds 5 to 10 miles an hour. Chance of rain 50%. Wednesday night, mostly cloudy with a slight chance of thunderstorms. A slight chance of showers until midnight, then a chance of showers after midnight. Humid with lows in the mid-60s. Northwest winds around 5 miles an hour. Chance of rain 50%. Thursday, mostly sunny. Highs in the lower 80s. North winds around 5 miles an hour. Thursday night, mostly clear. Lows in the upper 50s. Northeast winds around 5 miles an hour. Friday and Friday night, mostly clear. Highs in the mid-80s. Lows in the mid-60s. Saturday, mostly sunny with a chance of showers. Highs in the upper 80s. Chance of rain 50%. Saturday night, mostly cloudy until midnight, then becoming partly cloudy. A chance of showers. Lows in the mid-60s. Chance of rain 50%. Sunday through Monday, partly cloudy with a chance of showers. Highs in the mid-80s. Lows in the lower 60s. Chance of rain 40%. Monday night, partly cloudy with a chance of showers and thunderstorms until midnight, then mostly cloudy with a chance of showers after midnight. Lows in the mid-60s. Chance of rain 50%. Tuesday, partly sunny. A chance of showers in the morning. Highs in the lower 80s. Chance of rain 50%. Again, the forecast for Peoria and surrounding areas of central Illinois for the rest of tonight, partly cloudy. A chance of showers and a slight chance of thunderstorms after midnight. Not as cool. Near steady temperature in the mid-70s. South winds 5 to 10 miles an hour. Chance of rain 50%. At 11 p.m. in Peoria, skies were cloudy. The temperature was 79 degrees, the dew point was 63, and the relative humidity was 57%. The heat index was 80. The wind was south at 8 miles an hour. The pressure was 30.05 inches and rising. Around central and western Illinois, skies ranged from partly cloudy to mostly cloudy. It was 75 at Bloomington, 83 at Moline, 77 at Galesburg, 77 at Lakin, and 77 at Macomb. Quincy reported 81, Springfield reported 79, Lincoln reported 74, and Pontiac reported 72. And once again at 11 p.m. in Peoria, under cloudy skies, the temperature was 79, and the heat index was 80. Looking elsewhere around the Midwest at 11 p.m., Chicago was cloudy, and 78. Indianapolis was partly cloudy, and 78. St. Louis was partly cloudy, and 86. Kansas City was clear, and 81. Des Moines reported a thunderstorm, and 71. Milwaukee had light rain, and 73. The time is currently 11:47 p.m. Central Daylight Time. 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Now for the official National Weather Service forecast for Peoria and surrounding areas of central Illinois. Rest of tonight, partly cloudy. A chance of showers with a slight chance of thunderstorms after midnight. Not as cool. Near steady temperature in the mid-70s.
South winds 5 to 10 miles an hour. Chance of rain 50%. Wednesday, partly sunny with a chance of showers. A chance of thunderstorms, mainly in the morning. Humid with highs in the mid-80s. West winds 5 to 10 miles an hour. Chance of rain 50%. Wednesday night, mostly cloudy with a slight chance of thunderstorms. A slight chance of showers until midnight, then a chance of showers after midnight. Humid with lows in the mid-60s. Northwest winds around 5 miles an hour. Chance of rain 50%. Thursday, mostly sunny. Highs in the lower 80s. North winds around 5 miles an hour. Thursday night, mostly clear. Lows in the upper 50s. Northeast winds around 5 miles an hour. Friday and Friday night, mostly clear. Highs in the mid-80s. Lows in the mid-60s. Saturday, mostly sunny with a chance of showers. Highs in the upper 80s. Chance of rain 50%. Saturday night, mostly cloudy until midnight, then becoming partly cloudy. A chance of showers. Lows in the mid-60s. Chance of rain 50%. Sunday through Monday, partly cloudy with a chance of showers. Highs in the mid-80s. Lows in the lower 60s. Chance of rain 40%. Monday night, partly cloudy with a chance of showers and thunderstorms until midnight, then mostly cloudy with a chance of showers after midnight. Lows in the mid-60s. Chance of rain 50%. Tuesday, partly sunny. A chance of showers in the morning. Highs in the lower 80s. Chance of rain 50%. Again, the forecast for Peoria and surrounding areas of central Illinois for the rest of tonight, partly cloudy. A chance of showers and a slight chance of thunderstorms after midnight. Not as cool. Near steady temperature in the mid-70s. South winds 5 to 10 miles an hour. Chance of rain 50%. Now for the official National Weather Service forecast for Peoria and surrounding areas of central Illinois. Rest of tonight, partly cloudy. A chance of showers with a slight chance of thunderstorms after midnight. Not as cool. Near steady temperature in the mid-70s. South winds 5 to 10 miles an hour. Chance of rain 50%. Wednesday, partly sunny in the morning, then becoming mostly cloudy. A chance of showers. A chance of thunderstorms, mainly in the morning. Humid with highs in the mid-80s. West winds 5 to 10 miles an hour. Chance of rain 50%. Wednesday night, mostly cloudy. A slight chance of showers and thunderstorms until midnight, then a chance of showers after midnight. Humid with lows in the mid-60s. Northwest winds around 5 miles an hour. Chance of rain 50%. Thursday, mostly sunny. Highs in the lower 80s. North winds around 5 miles an hour. Thursday night, mostly clear. Lows in the upper 50s. Northeast winds around 5 miles an hour. Friday and Friday night, mostly clear. Highs in the mid-80s. Lows in the mid-60s. Saturday, mostly sunny with a chance of showers. Highs in the upper 80s. Chance of rain 50%. Saturday night, mostly cloudy until midnight, then becoming partly cloudy. A chance of showers. Lows in the mid-60s. Chance of rain 50%. Sunday through Monday, partly cloudy with a chance of showers. Highs in the mid-80s. Lows in the lower 60s. Chance of rain 40%. Monday night, partly cloudy with a chance of showers and thunderstorms until midnight, then mostly cloudy with a chance of showers after midnight. Lows in the mid-60s. Chance of rain 50%. Tuesday, partly sunny. A chance of showers in the morning. Highs in the lower 80s. Chance of rain 50%. Again, the forecast for Peoria and surrounding areas of central Illinois for the rest of tonight, partly cloudy. A chance of showers and a slight chance of thunderstorms after midnight. Not as cool. Near steady temperature in the mid-70s. South winds 5 to 10 miles an hour. Chance of rain 50%. At 11 p.m. in Peoria, skies were cloudy. The temperature was 79 degrees, the dew point was 63, and the relative humidity was 57%. The heat index was 80.

The wind was south at 8 miles an hour. The pressure was 30.05 inches and rising. Around central and western Illinois, skies ranged from partly cloudy to mostly cloudy. It was 75 at Bloomington, 83 at Moline, 77 at Galesburg, 77 at Lakin, and 77 at Macomb. Quincy reported 81, Springfield reported 79, Lincoln reported 74, and Pontiac reported 72. And once again at 11 p.m. in Peoria, under cloudy skies, the temperature was 79, and the heat index was 80. Looking elsewhere around the Midwest at 11 p.m., Chicago was cloudy, and 78. Indianapolis was partly cloudy, and 78. St. Louis was partly cloudy, and 86. Kansas City was clear, and 81. Des Moines reported a thunderstorm, and 71. Milwaukee had light rain, and 73. The time is currently 11:53 p.m. Central Daylight Time. 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Now for the official National Weather Service forecast for Peoria and surrounding areas of central Illinois. Rest of tonight, partly cloudy. A chance of showers with a slight chance of thunderstorms after midnight. Not as cool. Near steady temperature in the mid-70s. South winds 5 to 10 miles an hour. Chance of rain 50%. Wednesday, partly sunny in the morning, then becoming mostly cloudy. A chance of showers. A chance of thunderstorms, mainly in the morning. Humid with highs in the mid-80s. West winds 5 to 10 miles an hour. Chance of rain 50%. Wednesday night, mostly cloudy. A slight chance of showers and thunderstorms until midnight, then a chance of showers after midnight. Humid with lows in the mid-60s. Northwest winds around 5 miles an hour. Chance of rain 50%. Thursday, mostly sunny. Highs in the lower 80s. North winds around 5 miles an hour. Thursday night, mostly clear. Lows in the upper 50s. Northeast winds around 5 miles an hour. Friday and Friday night, mostly clear. Highs in the mid 80s. Lows in the mid 60s. Saturday, mostly sunny with a chance of showers. Highs in the upper 80s. Chance of rain 50%. Saturday night, mostly cloudy until midnight, then becoming partly cloudy. A chance of showers. Lows in the mid-60s. Chance of rain 50%. Sunday through Monday, partly cloudy with a chance of showers. Highs in the mid-80s. Lows in the lower 60s. Chance of rain 40%. Monday night, partly cloudy with a chance of showers and thunderstorms until midnight, then mostly cloudy with a chance of showers after midnight. Lows in the mid-60s. Chance of rain 50%. Tuesday, partly sunny. A chance of showers in the morning. Highs in the lower 80s. Chance of rain 50%. Again, the forecast for Peoria and surrounding areas of central Illinois for the rest of tonight, partly cloudy. A chance of showers and a slight chance of thunderstorms after midnight. Not as cool. Near steady temperature in the mid-70s. South winds 5 to 10 miles an hour. Chance of rain 50%. At 11 p.m. in Peoria, skies were cloudy. The temperature was 79 degrees, the dew point was 63, and the relative humidity was 57%. The heat index was 80. The wind was south at 8 miles an hour. The pressure was 30.05 inches and rising. Around central and western Illinois, skies ranged from partly cloudy to mostly cloudy. It was 75 at Bloomington, 83 at Moline, 77 at Galesburg, 77 at Lakin, and 77 at Macomb. Quincy reported 81, Springfield reported 79, Lincoln reported 74, and Pontiac reported 72. And once again at 11 p.m. in Peoria, under cloudy skies, the temperature was 79, and the heat index was 80. Looking elsewhere around the Midwest at 11 p.m., Chicago was cloudy, and 78. Indianapolis was partly cloudy, and 78. St. Louis was partly cloudy, and 86. Kansas City was clear, and 81. Des Moines reported a thunderstorm, and 71. Milwaukee had light.

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The time is currently 11:57 p.m. Central Daylight Time. 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Now for the official National Weather Service forecast for Peoria and surrounding areas of central Illinois. Rest of tonight, partly cloudy. A chance of showers with a slight chance of thunderstorms after midnight. Not as cool. Near steady temperature in the mid-70s. South winds 5 to 10 miles an hour. Chance of rain 50%. Wednesday, partly sunny in the morning, then becoming mostly cloudy. A chance of showers. A chance of thunderstorms, mainly in the morning. Humid with highs in the mid-80s. West winds 5 to 10 miles an hour. Chance of rain 50%. Wednesday night, mostly cloudy. A slight chance of showers and thunderstorms until midnight, then a chance of showers after midnight. Humid with lows in the mid-60s. Northwest winds around 5 miles an hour. Chance of rain 50%. Thursday, mostly sunny. Highs in the lower 80s. North winds around 5 miles an hour. Thursday night, mostly clear. Lows in the upper 50s. Northeast winds around 5 miles an hour. Friday and Friday night, mostly clear. Highs in the mid 80s. Lows in the mid 60s. Saturday, mostly sunny with a chance of showers. Highs in the upper 80s. Chance of rain 50%. Saturday night, mostly cloudy until midnight, then becoming partly cloudy. A chance of showers. Lows in the mid-60s. Chance of rain 50%. Sunday through Monday, partly cloudy with a chance of showers. Highs in the mid-80s. Lows in the lower 60s. Chance of rain 40%. Monday night, partly cloudy with a chance of showers and thunderstorms until midnight, then mostly cloudy with a chance of showers after midnight. Lows in the mid-60s. Chance of rain 50%. Tuesday, partly sunny. A chance of showers in the morning. Highs in the lower 80s. Chance of rain 50%. Again, the forecast for Peoria and surrounding areas of central Illinois for the rest of tonight, partly cloudy. A chance of showers and a slight chance of thunderstorms after midnight. Not as cool. Near steady temperature in the mid-70s. South winds 5 to 10 miles an hour. Chance of rain 50%. The time is currently 12 a.m. Central Daylight Time. 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Now for the official National Weather Service forecast for Peoria and surrounding areas of central Illinois. Rest of tonight, partly cloudy. A chance of showers with a slight chance of thunderstorms after midnight. Not as cool. Near steady temperature in the mid-70s. South winds 5 to 10 miles an hour. Chance of rain 50%. Wednesday, partly sunny in the morning, then becoming mostly cloudy. A chance of showers. A chance of thunderstorms, mainly in the morning. Humid with highs in the mid-80s. West winds 5 to 10 miles an hour. Chance of rain 50%. Wednesday night, mostly cloudy. A slight chance of showers and thunderstorms until midnight, then a chance of showers after midnight. Humid with lows in the mid-60s. Northwest winds around 5 miles an hour. Chance of rain 50%. Thursday, mostly sunny. Highs in the lower 80s. North winds around 5 miles an hour. Thursday night, mostly clear. Lows in the upper 50s. Northeast winds around 5 miles an hour. Friday and Friday night, mostly clear. Highs in the mid-80s. Lows in the mid-60s. Saturday, mostly sunny with a chance of showers. Highs in the upper 80s. Chance of rain 50%. Saturday night, mostly cloudy until midnight, then becoming partly cloudy. A chance of showers. Lows in the mid-60s. Chance of rain 50%. Sunday through Monday, partly cloudy with a chance of showers. Highs in the mid-80s. Lows in the lower 60s. Chance of rain 40%. Monday night, partly cloudy with a chance of showers and thunderstorms until midnight, then mostly cloudy with a chance of showers after midnight. Lows in the mid-60s.

60s. Chance of rain 50%. Tuesday, partly sunny. A chance of showers in the morning. Highs in the lower 80s. Chance of rain 50%. Again, the forecast for Peoria and surrounding areas of central Illinois for the rest of tonight, partly cloudy. A chance of showers and a slight chance of thunderstorms after midnight. Not as cool. Near steady temperature in the mid-70s. South winds 5 to 10 miles an hour. Chance of rain 50%. At midnight in Peoria, skies were cloudy. The temperature was 77 degrees, the dew point was 63, and the relative humidity was 61%. The wind was south at 7 miles an hour. The pressure was 30.04 inches and falling. Around central and western Illinois, skies ranged from partly cloudy to mostly cloudy. It was 74 at Bloomington, 77 at Moline, 77 at Galesburg, 77 at Lakin, and 78 at Macomb. Quincy reported 80, Springfield reported 80, Lincoln reported 76, and Pontiac reported 73. And once again at midnight in Peoria, under cloudy skies, the temperature was 77. The time is currently 12:04 a.m. Central Daylight Time. 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Now for the official National Weather Service forecast for Peoria and surrounding areas of central Illinois. Rest of tonight, partly cloudy. A chance of showers with a slight chance of thunderstorms after midnight. Not as cool. Near steady temperature in the mid-70s. South winds 5 to 10 miles an hour. Chance of rain 50%. Wednesday, partly sunny in the morning, then becoming mostly cloudy. A chance of showers. A chance of thunderstorms, mainly in the morning. Humid with highs in the mid-80s. West winds 5 to 10 miles an hour. Chance of rain 50%. Wednesday night, mostly cloudy. A slight chance of showers and thunderstorms until midnight, then a chance of showers after midnight. Humid with lows in the mid-60s. Northwest winds around 5 miles an hour. Chance of rain 50%. Thursday, mostly sunny. Highs in the lower 80s. North winds around 5 miles an hour. Thursday night, mostly clear. Lows in the upper 50s. Northeast winds around 5 miles an hour. Friday and Friday night, mostly clear. Highs in the mid-80s. Lows in the mid-60s. Saturday, mostly sunny with a chance of showers. Highs in the upper 80s. Chance of rain 50%. Saturday night, mostly cloudy until midnight, then becoming partly cloudy. A chance of showers. Lows in the mid-60s. Chance of rain 50%. Sunday through Monday, partly cloudy with a chance of showers. Highs in the mid-80s. Lows in the lower 60s. Chance of rain 40%. Monday night, partly cloudy with a chance of showers and thunderstorms until midnight, then mostly cloudy with a chance of showers after midnight. Lows in the mid-60s. Chance of rain 50%. Tuesday, partly sunny. A chance of showers in the morning. Highs in the lower 80s. Chance of rain 50%. Again, the forecast for Peoria and surrounding areas of central Illinois for the rest of tonight, partly cloudy. A chance of showers and a slight chance of thunderstorms after midnight. Not as cool. Near steady temperature in the mid-70s. South winds 5 to 10 miles an hour. Chance of rain 50%. At midnight in Peoria, skies were cloudy. The temperature was 77 degrees, the dew point was 63, and the relative humidity was 61%. The wind was south at 7 miles an hour. The pressure was 30.04 inches and falling. Around central and western Illinois, skies ranged from partly cloudy to mostly cloudy. It was 74 at Bloomington, 77 at Moline, 77 at Galesburg, 77 at Lakin, and 78 at Macomb. Quincy reported 80, Springfield reported 80, Lincoln reported 76, and Pontiac reported 73. And once again at midnight in Peoria, under cloudy skies, the temperature was 77. Looking elsewhere around the Midwest at midnight, Chicago was cloudy, and 78. Indianapolis was clear, and 78.

St. Louis was partly cloudy and 84. Kansas City was clear and 80. Des Moines reported a thunderstorm and 71. Milwaukee had light rain and 71. The time is currently 12:08 a.m. Central Daylight Time. 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Now for the official National Weather Service forecast for Peoria and surrounding areas of central Illinois. Rest of tonight, partly cloudy. A chance of showers with a slight chance of thunderstorms after midnight. Not as cool. Near steady temperature in the mid-70s. South winds 5 to 10 miles an hour. Chance of rain 50%. Wednesday, partly sunny in the morning, then becoming mostly cloudy. A chance of showers. A chance of thunderstorms, mainly in the morning. Humid with highs in the mid-80s. West winds 5 to 10 miles an hour. Chance of rain 50%. Wednesday night, mostly cloudy. A slight chance of showers and thunderstorms until midnight, then a chance of showers after midnight. Humid with lows in the mid-60s. Northwest winds around 5 miles an hour. Chance of rain 50%. Thursday, mostly sunny. Highs in the lower 80s. North winds around 5 miles an hour. Thursday night, mostly clear. Lows in the upper 50s. Northeast winds around 5 miles an hour. Friday and Friday night, mostly clear. Highs in the mid 80s. Lows in the mid 60s. Saturday, mostly sunny with a chance of showers. Highs in the upper 80s. Chance of rain 50%. Saturday night, mostly cloudy until midnight, then becoming partly cloudy. A chance of showers. Lows in the mid-60s. Chance of rain 50%. Sunday through Monday, partly cloudy with a chance of showers. Highs in the mid-80s. Lows in the lower 60s. Chance of rain 40%. Monday night, partly cloudy with a chance of showers and thunderstorms until midnight, then mostly cloudy with a chance of showers after midnight. Lows in the mid-60s. Chance of rain 50%. Tuesday, partly sunny. A chance of showers in the morning. Highs in the lower 80s. Chance of rain 50%. Again, the forecast for Peoria and surrounding areas of central Illinois for the rest of tonight, partly cloudy. A chance of showers and a slight chance of thunderstorms after midnight. Not as cool. Near steady temperature in the mid-70s. South winds 5 to 10 miles an hour. Chance of rain 50%. At midnight in Peoria, skies were cloudy. The temperature was 77 degrees, the dew point was 63, and the relative humidity was 61%. The wind was south at 7 miles an hour. The pressure was 30.04 inches and falling. Around central and western Illinois, skies ranged from partly cloudy to mostly cloudy. It was 74 at Bloomington, 77 at Moline, 77 at Galesburg, 77 at Lakin, and 78 at Macomb. Quincy reported 80, Springfield reported 80, Lincoln reported 76, and Pontiac reported 73. And once again at midnight in Peoria, under cloudy skies, the temperature was 77. At midnight in Peoria, skies were cloudy. The temperature was 77 degrees, the dew point was 63, and the relative humidity was 61%. The wind was south at 7 miles an hour. The pressure was 30.04 inches and falling. Around central and western Illinois, skies ranged from partly cloudy to mostly cloudy. It was 74 at Bloomington, 77 at Moline, 77 at Galesburg, 77 at Lakin, and 78 at Macomb. Quincy reported 80, Springfield reported 80, Lincoln reported 76, and Pontiac reported 73. And once again at midnight in Peoria, under cloudy skies, the temperature was 77. Looking elsewhere around the Midwest at midnight, Chicago was cloudy, and 78. Indianapolis was clear, and 78. St. Louis was partly cloudy, and 84. Kansas City was clear, and 80. Des Moines reported a thunderstorm, and 71. Milwaukee had light rain, and 71. The time is currently 12:12 a.m. Central Daylight Time. 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

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Station WXJ71 in Peoria. Now for the official National Weather Service forecast for Peoria and surrounding areas of central Illinois. Rest of tonight, partly cloudy. A chance of showers with a slight chance of thunderstorms after midnight. Not as cool. Near steady temperature in the mid-70s. South winds 5 to 10 miles an hour. Chance of rain 50%. Wednesday, partly sunny in the morning, then becoming mostly cloudy. A chance of showers. A chance of thunderstorms, mainly in the morning. Humid with highs in the mid-80s. West winds 5 to 10 miles an hour. Chance of rain 50%. Wednesday night, mostly cloudy. A slight chance of showers and thunderstorms until midnight, then a chance of showers after midnight. Humid with lows in the mid-60s. Northwest winds around 5 miles an hour. Chance of rain 50%. Thursday, mostly sunny. Highs in the lower 80s. North winds around 5 miles an hour. Thursday night, mostly clear. Lows in the upper 50s. Northeast winds around 5 miles an hour. Friday and Friday night, mostly clear. Highs in the mid-80s. Lows in the mid-60s. Saturday, mostly sunny with a chance of showers. Highs in the upper 80s. Chance of rain 50%. Saturday night, mostly cloudy until midnight, then becoming partly cloudy. A chance of showers. Lows in the mid-60s. Chance of rain 50%. Sunday through Monday, partly cloudy with a chance of showers. Highs in the mid-80s. Lows in the lower 60s. Chance of rain 40%. Monday night, partly cloudy with a chance of showers and thunderstorms until midnight, then mostly cloudy with a chance of showers after midnight. Lows in the mid-60s. Chance of rain 50%. Tuesday, partly sunny. A chance of showers in the morning. Highs in the lower 80s. Chance of rain 50%. Again, the forecast for Peoria and surrounding areas of central Illinois for the rest of tonight, partly cloudy. A chance of showers and a slight chance of thunderstorms after midnight. Not as cool. Near steady temperature in the mid-70s. South winds 5 to 10 miles an hour. Chance of rain 50%. 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At midnight in Peoria, skies were cloudy. The temperature was 77 degrees, the dew point was 63, and the relative humidity was 61%. The wind was south at 7 miles an hour. The pressure was 30.04 inches and falling. Around central and western Illinois, skies ranged from partly cloudy to mostly cloudy. It was 74 at Bloomington, 77 at Moline, 77 at Galesburg, 77 at Lakin, and 78 at Macomb. Quincy reported 80, Springfield reported 80, Lincoln reported 76, and Pontiac reported 73. And once again at midnight in Peoria, under cloudy skies, the temperature was 77. Looking elsewhere around the Midwest at midnight, Chicago was cloudy, and 78. Indianapolis was clear, and 78. St. Louis was partly cloudy, and 84. Kansas City was clear, and 80. Des Moines reported a thunderstorm, and 71. Milwaukee had light rain, and 71. The time is currently 12:17 a.m. Central Daylight Time. 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Now for the official National Weather Service forecast for Peoria and surrounding areas of central Illinois. Rest of tonight, partly cloudy. A chance of showers with a slight chance of thunderstorms after midnight. Not as cool. Near steady temperature in the mid-70s. South winds 5 to 10 miles an hour. Chance of rain 50%.

mostly sunny with a chance of showers. Highs in the upper 80s. Chance of rain 50%. Saturday night, mostly cloudy until midnight, then becoming partly cloudy. A chance of showers. Lows in the mid-60s. Chance of rain 50%. Sunday through Monday, partly cloudy with a chance of showers. Highs in the mid-80s. Lows in the lower 60s. Chance of rain 40%. Monday night, partly cloudy with a chance of showers and thunderstorms until midnight, then mostly cloudy with a chance of showers after midnight. Lows in the mid-60s. Chance of rain 50%. Tuesday, partly sunny. A chance of showers in the morning. Highs in the lower 80s. Chance of rain 50%. Again, the forecast for Peoria and surrounding areas of central Illinois for the rest of tonight, partly cloudy. A chance of showers and a slight chance of thunderstorms after midnight. Not as cool. Near steady temperature in the mid-70s. South winds 5 to 10 miles an hour. Chance of rain 50%. At midnight in Peoria, skies were cloudy. The temperature was 77 degrees, the dew point was 63, and the relative humidity was 61%. The wind was south at 7 miles an hour. The pressure was 30.04 inches and falling. Around central and western Illinois, skies ranged from partly cloudy to mostly cloudy. It was 74 at Bloomington, 77 at Moline, 77 at Galesburg, 77 at Lakin, and 78 at Macomb. Quincy reported 80, Springfield reported 80, Lincoln reported 76, and Pontiac reported 73. And once again at midnight in Peoria, under cloudy skies, the temperature was 77. Looking elsewhere around the Midwest at midnight, Chicago was cloudy, and 78. Indianapolis was clear, and 78. St. Louis was partly cloudy, and 84. Kansas City was clear, and 80. Des Moines reported a thunderstorm, and 71. Milwaukee had light rain, and 71. The time is currently 12:21 a.m. Central Daylight Time. 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Now for the official National Weather Service forecast for Peoria and surrounding areas of central Illinois. Rest of tonight, partly cloudy. A chance of showers with a slight chance of thunderstorms after midnight. Not as cool. Near steady temperature in the mid-70s. South winds 5 to 10 miles an hour. Chance of rain 50%. Wednesday, partly sunny in the morning, then becoming mostly cloudy. A chance of showers. A chance of thunderstorms, mainly in the morning. Humid with highs in the mid-80s. West winds 5 to 10 miles an hour. Chance of rain 50%. Wednesday night, mostly cloudy. A slight chance of showers and thunderstorms until midnight, then a chance of showers after midnight. Humid with lows in the mid-60s. Northwest winds around 5 miles an hour. Chance of rain 50%. Thursday, mostly sunny. Highs in the lower 80s. North winds around 5 miles an hour. Thursday night, mostly clear. Lows in the upper 50s. Northeast winds around 5 miles an hour. Friday and Friday night, mostly clear. Highs in the mid-80s. Lows in the mid-60s. Saturday, mostly sunny with a chance of showers. Highs in the upper 80s. Chance of rain 50%. Saturday night, mostly cloudy until midnight, then becoming partly cloudy. A chance of showers. Lows in the mid-60s. Chance of rain 50%. Sunday through Monday, partly cloudy with a chance of showers. Highs in the mid-80s. Lows in the lower 60s. Chance of rain 40%. Monday night, partly cloudy with a chance of showers and thunderstorms until midnight, then mostly cloudy with a chance of showers after midnight. Lows in the mid-60s. Chance of rain 50%. Tuesday, partly sunny. A chance of showers in the morning. Highs in the lower 80s. Chance of rain 50%. Again, the forecast for Peoria and surrounding areas of central Illinois for the rest of tonight, partly cloudy. A chance of showers and a slight chance of thunderstorms after midnight. Not as cool. Near steady temperature in the mid-70s.

South winds 5 to 10 miles an hour. Chance of rain 50%. At midnight in Peoria, skies were mostly cloudy. The temperature was 77 degrees, the dew point was 63, and the relative humidity was 61%. The wind was south at 7 miles an hour. The pressure was 30.04 inches and falling. Around central and western Illinois, at Moline, it was clear, with a temperature of 77. It was partly cloudy, with a temperature of 77 at Galesburg and 80 at Quincy. It was mostly cloudy, with a temperature of 74 at Bloomington, 77 at Lakin, 78 at Macomb, 80 at Springfield, and 74 at Lincoln. At Pontiac, it was cloudy, with a temperature of 73. And once again at midnight in Peoria, under mostly cloudy skies, the temperature was 77. Looking elsewhere around the Midwest at midnight, Chicago was cloudy, and 78. Indianapolis was clear, and 78. St. Louis was partly cloudy, and 84. Kansas City was clear, and 80. Des Moines reported a thunderstorm, and 71. Milwaukee had light rain, and 71. Looking elsewhere around the Midwest at midnight, Chicago was cloudy, and 78. Indianapolis was clear, and 78. St. Louis was partly cloudy, and 84. Kansas City was clear, and 80. Des Moines reported a thunderstorm, and 71. Milwaukee had light rain, and 71. The time is currently 12:25 a.m. Central Daylight Time. 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Now for the official National Weather Service forecast for Peoria and surrounding areas of central Illinois. Rest of tonight, partly cloudy. A chance of showers with a slight chance of thunderstorms after midnight. Not as cool. Near steady temperature in the mid-70s. South winds 5 to 10 miles an hour. Chance of rain 50%. Wednesday, partly sunny in the morning, then becoming mostly cloudy. A chance of showers. A chance of thunderstorms, mainly in the morning. Humid with highs in the mid-80s. West winds 5 to 10 miles an hour. Chance of rain 50%. Wednesday night, mostly cloudy. A slight chance of showers and thunderstorms until midnight, then a chance of showers after midnight. Humid with lows in the mid-60s. Northwest winds around 5 miles an hour. Chance of rain 50%. Thursday, mostly sunny. Highs in the lower 80s. North winds around 5 miles an hour. Thursday night, mostly clear. Lows in the upper 50s. Northeast winds around 5 miles an hour. Friday and Friday night, mostly clear. Highs in the mid-80s. Lows in the mid-60s. Saturday, mostly sunny with a chance of showers. Highs in the upper 80s. Chance of rain 50%. Saturday night, mostly cloudy until midnight, then becoming partly cloudy. A chance of showers. Lows in the mid-60s. Chance of rain 50%. Sunday through Monday, partly cloudy with a chance of showers. Highs in the mid-80s. Lows in the lower 60s. Chance of rain 40%. Monday night, partly cloudy with a chance of showers and thunderstorms until midnight, then mostly cloudy with a chance of showers after midnight. Lows in the mid-60s. Chance of rain 50%. Tuesday, partly sunny. A chance of showers in the morning. Highs in the lower 80s. Chance of rain 50%. Again, the forecast for Peoria and surrounding areas of central Illinois for the rest of tonight, partly cloudy. A chance of showers and a slight chance of thunderstorms after midnight. Not as cool. Near steady temperature in the mid-70s. South winds 5 to 10 miles an hour. Chance of rain 50%. At midnight in Peoria, skies were mostly cloudy. The temperature was 77 degrees, the dew point was 63, and the relative humidity was 61%. The wind was south at 7 miles an hour. The pressure was 30.04 inches and falling. Around central and western Illinois, at Moline, it was clear, with a temperature of 77. It was partly cloudy, with a temperature of 77 at Galesburg and 80 at Quincy. It was

mostly cloudy, with a temperature of 74 at Bloomington, 77 at Lakin, 78 at Macomb, 80 at Springfield, and 74 at Lincoln. At Pontiac, it was cloudy, with a temperature of 73. And once again at midnight in Peoria, under mostly cloudy skies, the temperature was 77. Looking elsewhere around the Midwest at midnight, Chicago was cloudy, and 78. Indianapolis was clear, and 78. St. Louis was partly cloudy, and 84. Kansas City was clear, and 80. Des Moines reported a thunderstorm, and 71. Milwaukee had light rain, and 71. The time is currently 12:29 a.m. Central Daylight Time. 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Now for the official National Weather Service forecast for Peoria and surrounding areas of central Illinois. Rest of tonight, partly cloudy. A chance of showers with a slight chance of thunderstorms after midnight. Not as cool. Near steady temperature in the mid-70s. South winds 5 to 10 miles an hour. Chance of rain 50%. Wednesday, partly sunny in the morning, then becoming mostly cloudy. A chance of showers. A chance of thunderstorms, mainly in the morning. Humid with highs in the mid-80s. West winds 5 to 10 miles an hour. Chance of rain 50%. Wednesday night, mostly cloudy. A slight chance of showers and thunderstorms until midnight, then a chance of showers after midnight. Humid with lows in the mid-60s. Northwest winds around 5 miles an hour. Chance of rain 50%. Thursday, mostly sunny. Highs in the lower 80s. North winds around 5 miles an hour. Thursday night, mostly clear. Lows in the upper 50s. Northeast winds around 5 miles an hour. Friday and Friday night, mostly clear. Highs in the mid-80s. Lows in the mid-60s. Saturday, mostly sunny with a chance of showers. Highs in the upper 80s. Chance of rain 50%. Saturday night, mostly cloudy until midnight, then becoming partly cloudy. A chance of showers. Lows in the mid-60s. Chance of rain 50%. Sunday through Monday, partly cloudy with a chance of showers. Highs in the mid-80s. Lows in the lower 60s. Chance of rain 40%. Monday night, partly cloudy with a chance of showers and thunderstorms until midnight, then mostly cloudy with a chance of showers after midnight. Lows in the mid-60s. Chance of rain 50%. Tuesday, partly sunny. A chance of showers in the morning. Highs in the lower 80s. Chance of rain 50%. Again, the forecast for Peoria and surrounding areas of central Illinois for the rest of tonight, partly cloudy. A chance of showers and a slight chance of thunderstorms after midnight. Not as cool. Near steady temperature in the mid-70s. South winds 5 to 10 miles an hour. Chance of rain 50%. At midnight in Peoria, skies were mostly cloudy. The temperature was 77 degrees, the dew point was 63, and the relative humidity was 61%. The wind was south at 7 miles an hour. The pressure was 30.04 inches and falling. Around central and western Illinois, at Moline, it was clear, with a temperature of 77. It was partly cloudy, with a temperature of 77 at Galesburg, and 80 at Quincy. It was mostly cloudy, with a temperature of 74 at Bloomington, 77 at Lakin, 78 at Macomb, 80 at Springfield, and 74 at Lincoln. At Pontiac, it was cloudy, with a temperature of 73. And once again at midnight in Peoria, under mostly cloudy skies, the temperature was 77. Looking elsewhere around the Midwest at midnight, Chicago was cloudy, and 78, under mostly cloudy skies, the temperature was 77. Looking elsewhere around the Midwest at midnight, Chicago was cloudy, and 78. Indianapolis was clear, and 78. St. Louis was partly cloudy, and 84. Kansas City was clear, and 80. Des Moines reported a thunderstorm, and 71. Milwaukee had light rain, and 71. The time is currently 12:33 a.m. Central Daylight Time. You're

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Now for the official National Weather Service forecast for Peoria and surrounding areas of central Illinois. Rest of tonight, partly cloudy. A chance of showers with a slight chance of thunderstorms after midnight. Not as cool. Near steady temperature in the mid-70s. South winds 5 to 10 miles an hour. Chance of rain 50%. Wednesday, partly sunny in the morning, then becoming mostly cloudy. A chance of showers. A chance of thunderstorms, mainly in the morning. Humid with highs in the mid-80s. West winds 5 to 10 miles an hour. Chance of rain 50%. Wednesday night, mostly cloudy. A slight chance of showers and thunderstorms until midnight, then a chance of showers after midnight. Humid with lows in the mid-60s. Northwest winds around 5 miles an hour. Chance of rain 50%. Thursday, mostly sunny. Highs in the lower 80s. North winds around 5 miles an hour. Thursday night, mostly clear. Lows in the upper 50s. Northeast winds around 5 miles an hour. Friday and Friday night, mostly clear. Highs in the mid-80s. Lows in the mid-60s. Saturday, mostly sunny with a chance of showers. Highs in the upper 80s. Chance of rain 50%. Saturday night, mostly cloudy until midnight, then becoming partly cloudy. A chance of showers. Lows in the mid-60s. Chance of rain 50%. Sunday through Monday, partly cloudy with a chance of showers. Highs in the mid-80s. Lows in the lower 60s. Chance of rain 40%. Monday night, partly cloudy with a chance of showers and thunderstorms until midnight, then mostly cloudy with a chance of showers after midnight. Lows in the mid-60s. Chance of rain 50%. Tuesday, partly sunny. A chance of showers in the morning. Highs in the lower 80s. Chance of rain 50%. Again, the forecast for Peoria and surrounding areas of central Illinois for the rest of tonight, partly cloudy. A chance of showers and a slight chance of thunderstorms after midnight. Not as cool. Near steady temperature in the mid-70s. South winds 5 to 10 miles an hour. Chance of rain 50%. At midnight in Peoria, skies were mostly cloudy. The temperature was 77 degrees, the dew point was 63, and the relative humidity was 61%. The wind was south at 7 miles an hour. The pressure was 30.04 inches and falling. Around central and western Illinois, at Moline, it was clear, with a temperature of 77. It was partly cloudy, with a temperature of 77 at Galesburg, and 80 at Quincy. It was mostly cloudy, with a temperature of 74 at Bloomington, 77 at Lakin, 78 at Macomb, 80 at Springfield, and 74 at Lincoln. At Pontiac, it was cloudy, with a temperature of 73. And once again at midnight in Peoria, under mostly cloudy skies, the temperature was 77. Looking elsewhere around the Midwest at midnight, Chicago was cloudy, and 78. Indianapolis was clear, and 78. St. Louis was partly cloudy, and 84. Kansas City was clear, and 80. Des Moines reported a thunderstorm, and 71. Milwaukee had light rain, and 71. The time is currently 12:37 a.m. Central Daylight Time. 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Now for the official National Weather Service forecast for Peoria and surrounding areas of central Illinois. Rest of tonight, partly cloudy. A chance of showers with a slight chance of thunderstorms after midnight. Not as cool. Near steady temperature in the mid-70s. South winds 5 to 10 miles an hour. Chance of rain 50%. Wednesday, partly sunny in the morning, then becoming mostly cloudy. A chance of showers. A chance of thunderstorms, mainly in the morning. Humid with highs in the mid-80s. West winds 5 to 10 miles an hour. Chance of rain 50%. Wednesday night, mostly cloudy. A slight chance of showers and thunderstorms until midnight, then a chance of showers after midnight. Humid with lows in the mid-60s. Northwest winds around
25 miles an hour. Chance of rain 50%. Thursday, mostly sunny. Highs in the lower 80s. North winds around 5 miles an hour. Thursday night, mostly clear. Lows in the upper 50s. Northeast winds around 5 miles an hour. Friday and Friday night, mostly clear. Highs in the mid 80s. Lows in the mid 60s. Saturday, mostly sunny with a chance of showers. Highs in the upper 80s. Chance of rain 50%. Saturday night, mostly cloudy until midnight, then becoming partly cloudy. A chance of showers. Lows in the mid-60s. Chance of rain 50%. Sunday through Monday, partly cloudy with a chance of showers. Highs in the mid-80s. Lows in the lower 60s. Chance of rain 40%. Monday night, partly cloudy with a chance of showers and thunderstorms until midnight, then mostly cloudy with a chance of showers after midnight. Lows in the mid-60s. Chance of rain 50%. Tuesday, partly sunny. A chance of showers in the morning. Highs in the lower 80s. Chance of rain 50%. Again, the forecast for Peoria and surrounding areas of central Illinois for the rest of tonight, partly cloudy. A chance of showers and a slight chance of thunderstorms after midnight. Not as cool. Near steady temperature in the mid-70s. South winds 5 to 10 miles an hour. Chance of rain 50%. At midnight in Peoria, skies were mostly cloudy. The temperature was 77 degrees, the dew point was 63, and the relative humidity was 61%. The wind was south at 7 miles an hour. The pressure was 30.04 inches and falling. Around central and western Illinois, at Moline, it was clear, with a temperature of 77. It was partly cloudy, with a temperature of 77 at Galesburg and 80 at Quincy. It was mostly cloudy, with a temperature of 74 at Bloomington, 77 at Lakin, 78 at Macomb, 80 at Springfield, and 74 at Lincoln. At Pontiac, it was cloudy, with a temperature of 73. And once again at midnight in Peoria, under mostly cloudy skies, the temperature was 77. Looking elsewhere around the Midwest at midnight, Chicago was cloudy, and 78. Indianapolis was clear, and 78. St. Louis was partly cloudy, and 84. Kansas City was clear, and 80. Des Moines reported a thunderstorm, and 71. Milwaukee had light rain, and 71. The time is currently 12:41 a.m. Central Daylight Time. 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Now for the official National Weather Service forecast for Peoria and surrounding areas of central Illinois. Rest of tonight, partly cloudy with a chance of showers with a slight chance of thunderstorms. Not as cool. Near steady temperature in the mid-70s. South winds 5 to 10 miles an hour with gusts up to 20 miles an hour. Chance of rain 50%. Wednesday, partly sunny in the morning, then becoming mostly cloudy. A chance of showers. A chance of thunderstorms, mainly in the morning. Humid with highs in the mid-80s. West winds 5 to 10 miles an hour. Chance of rain 50%. Wednesday night, mostly cloudy. A slight chance of showers and thunderstorms until midnight, then a chance of showers after midnight. Humid with lows in the mid-60s. Northwest winds around 5 miles an hour. Chance of rain 50%. Thursday, mostly sunny. Highs in the lower 80s. North winds around 5 miles an hour. Thursday night, mostly clear. Lows in the upper 50s. Northeast winds around 5 miles an hour. Friday and Friday night, mostly clear. Highs in the mid-80s. Lows in the mid-60s. Saturday, mostly sunny with a chance of showers. Highs in the upper 80s. Chance of rain 50%. Saturday night, mostly cloudy until midnight, then becoming partly cloudy. A chance of showers. Lows in the mid-60s. Chance of rain 50%. Sunday through Monday, partly cloudy with a chance of showers. Highs in the mid-80s. Lows in the lower 60s. Chance of rain 40%. Monday night, partly cloudy with a chance

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Now for the official National Weather Service forecast for Peoria and surrounding areas of central Illinois. Rest of tonight, partly cloudy with a chance of showers with a slight chance of thunderstorms. Not as cool. Near steady temperature in the mid-70s. South winds 5 to 10 miles an hour with gusts up to 20 miles an hour. Chance of rain 50%. Wednesday, partly sunny in the morning, then becoming mostly cloudy. A chance of showers. A chance of thunderstorms, mainly in the morning. Humid with highs in the mid-80s. West winds 5 to 10 miles an hour. Chance of rain 50%. Wednesday night, mostly cloudy. A slight chance of showers and thunderstorms until midnight, then a chance of showers after midnight. Humid with lows in the mid-60s. Northwest winds around 5 miles an hour. Chance of rain 50%. Thursday, mostly sunny. Highs in the lower 80s. North winds around 5 miles an hour. Thursday night, mostly clear. Lows in the upper 50s. Northeast winds around 5 miles an hour. Friday and Friday night, mostly clear. Highs in the mid-80s. Lows in the mid-60s. Saturday, mostly sunny with a chance of showers. Highs in the upper 80s. Chance of rain 50%. Saturday night, mostly cloudy until midnight, then becoming partly cloudy. A chance of showers. Lows in the mid-60s. Chance of rain 50%. Sunday through Monday, partly cloudy with a chance of showers. Highs in the mid-80s. Lows in the lower 60s. Chance of rain 40%. Monday night, partly cloudy with a chance of showers and thunderstorms until midnight, then mostly cloudy with a chance of showers after midnight. Lows in the mid-60s. Chance of rain 50%. Tuesday, partly sunny. A chance of showers in the morning. Highs in the lower 80s. Chance of rain 50%. Again, the forecast for Peoria and surrounding areas of central Illinois for the rest of tonight, partly cloudy with a chance of showers and a slight chance of thunderstorms. Not as cool. Near steady temperature in the mid-70s. South winds 5 to 10 miles an hour with gusts up to 20 miles an hour. Chance of rain 50%. At midnight in Peoria, skies were mostly cloudy. The temperature was 77 degrees, the dew point was 63, and the relative humidity was 61%. The wind was south at 7 miles an hour. The pressure was 30.04 inches and falling. Around central and western Illinois, at Moline, it was clear, with a temperature of 77. It was partly cloudy, with a temperature of 77 at Galesburg and 80 at Quincy. It was mostly cloudy, with a temperature of 74 at Bloomington, 77 at Lakin, 78 at Macomb, 80 at Springfield, and 74 at Lincoln. At Pontiac, it was cloudy, with a temperature of 73. And once again at midnight in Peoria, under mostly cloudy skies, the temperature was 77. Looking elsewhere around the Midwest at midnight, Chicago was cloudy, and 78. Indianapolis was clear, and 78. St. Louis was partly cloudy, and 84. Kansas City was clear, and 80. Des Moines reported a thunderstorm, and 71. Milwaukee had light rain, and 71. The time is currently 12:57 a.m. Central Daylight Time. 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Now for the official National Weather Service forecast for Peoria and surrounding areas of central Illinois. Rest of tonight, partly cloudy with a chance of showers with a slight chance of thunderstorms. Not as cool. Near steady temperature in the mid-70s. South winds 5 to 10 miles an hour with gusts up to 20 miles an hour. Chance of rain 50%. Wednesday, partly sunny in the morning, then becoming mostly cloudy. A chance of showers. A chance of thunderstorms, mainly in the morning. Humid with highs in the mid-80s. West winds 5 to 10 miles an hour. Chance of rain 50%. Wednesday night, mostly cloudy. A slight chance of showers and thunderstorms until midnight.

been a chance of showers after midnight. Humid with lows in the mid-60s. Northwest winds around 5 miles an hour. Chance of rain 50%. Thursday, mostly sunny. Highs in the lower 80s. North winds around 5 miles an hour. Thursday night, mostly clear. Lows in the upper 50s. Northeast winds around 5 miles an hour. Friday and Friday night, mostly clear. Highs in the mid-80s. Lows in the mid-60s. Saturday, mostly sunny with a chance of showers. Highs in the upper 80s. Chance of rain 50%. Saturday night, mostly cloudy until midnight, then becoming partly cloudy. A chance of showers. Lows in the mid-60s. Chance of rain 50%. Sunday through Monday, partly cloudy with a chance of showers. Highs in the mid-80s. Lows in the lower 60s. Chance of rain 40%. Monday night, partly cloudy with a chance of showers and thunderstorms until midnight, then mostly cloudy with a chance of showers after midnight. Lows in the mid-60s. Chance of rain 50%. Tuesday, partly sunny. A chance of showers in the morning. Highs in the lower 80s. Chance of rain 50%. Again, the forecast for Peoria and surrounding areas of central Illinois for the rest of tonight, partly cloudy with a chance of showers and a slight chance of thunderstorms. Not as cool. Near steady temperature in the mid-70s. South winds 5 to 10 miles an hour with gusts up to 20 miles an hour. Chance of rain 50%. The time is currently 1 a.m. Central Daylight Time. 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Now for the official National Weather Service forecast for Peoria and surrounding areas of central Illinois. Rest of tonight, partly cloudy with a chance of showers with a slight chance of thunderstorms. Not as cool. Near steady temperature in the mid-70s. South winds 5 to 10 miles an hour with gusts up to 20 miles an hour. Chance of rain 50%. Wednesday, partly sunny in the morning, then becoming mostly cloudy. A chance of showers. A chance of thunderstorms, mainly in the morning. Humid with highs in the mid-80s. West winds 5 to 10 miles an hour. Chance of rain 50%. Wednesday night, mostly cloudy. A slight chance of showers and thunderstorms until midnight, then a chance of showers after midnight. Humid with lows in the mid-60s. Northwest winds around 5 miles an hour. Chance of rain 50%. Thursday, mostly sunny. Highs in the lower 80s. North winds around 5 miles an hour. Thursday night, mostly clear. Lows in the upper 50s. Northeast winds around 5 miles an hour. Friday and Friday night, mostly clear. Highs in the mid-80s. Lows in the mid-60s. Saturday, mostly sunny with a chance of showers. Highs in the upper 80s. Chance of rain 50%. Saturday night, mostly cloudy until midnight, then becoming partly cloudy. A chance of showers. Lows in the mid-60s. Chance of rain 50%. Sunday through Monday, partly cloudy with a chance of showers. Highs in the mid-80s. Lows in the lower 60s. Chance of rain 40%. Monday night, partly cloudy with a chance of showers and thunderstorms until midnight, then mostly cloudy with a chance of showers after midnight. Lows in the mid-60s. Chance of rain 50%. Tuesday, partly sunny. A chance of showers in the morning. Highs in the lower 80s. Chance of rain 50%. Again, the forecast for Peoria and surrounding areas of central Illinois for the rest of tonight, partly cloudy with a chance of showers and a slight chance of thunderstorms. Not as cool. Near steady temperature in the mid-70s. South winds 5 to 10 miles an hour with gusts up to 20 miles an hour. Chance of rain 50%. The time is currently 1:03 a.m. Central Daylight Time. 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Now for the official National Weather Service forecast for Peoria and surrounding areas of central Illinois. Rest of tonight, partly cloudy with a chance of showers with a slight chance of thunderstorms. Not as cool. Near steady.

a temperature in the mid-70s. South winds 5 to 10 miles an hour with gusts up to 20 miles an hour. Chance of rain 50%. Wednesday, partly sunny in the morning, then becoming mostly cloudy. A chance of showers. A chance of thunderstorms, mainly in the morning. Humid with highs in the mid-80s. West winds 5 to 10 miles an hour. Chance of rain 50%. Wednesday night, mostly cloudy. A slight chance of showers and thunderstorms until midnight, then a chance of showers after midnight. Humid with lows in the mid-60s. Northwest winds around 5 miles an hour. Chance of rain 50%. Thursday, mostly sunny. Highs in the lower 80s. North winds around 5 miles an hour. Thursday night, mostly clear. Lows in the upper 50s. Northeast winds around 5 miles an hour. Friday and Friday night, mostly clear. Highs in the mid-80s. Lows in the mid-60s. Saturday, mostly sunny with a chance of showers. Highs in the upper 80s. Chance of rain 50%. Saturday night, mostly cloudy until midnight, then becoming partly cloudy. A chance of showers. Lows in the mid-60s. Chance of rain 50%. Sunday through Monday, partly cloudy with a chance of showers. Highs in the mid-80s. Lows in the lower 60s. Chance of rain 40%. Monday night, partly cloudy with a chance of showers and thunderstorms until midnight, then mostly cloudy with a chance of showers after midnight. Lows in the mid-60s. Chance of rain 50%. Tuesday, partly sunny. A chance of showers in the morning. Highs in the lower 80s. Chance of rain 50%. Again, the forecast for Peoria and surrounding areas of central Illinois for the rest of tonight, partly cloudy with a chance of showers and a slight chance of thunderstorms. Not as cool. Near steady temperature in the mid-70s. South winds 5 to 10 miles an hour with gusts up to 20 miles an hour. Chance of rain 50%. At 1 a.m. in Peoria, skies were mostly cloudy. The temperature was 75 degrees, the dew point was 64, and the relative humidity was 68%. The wind was south at 7 miles an hour. The pressure was 30.03 inches and falling. Around central and western Illinois, at Moline, a thunderstorm was reported, with a temperature of 73. At Quincy, it was partly cloudy, with a temperature of 79. It was mostly cloudy, with a temperature of 72 at Bloomington, 76 at Galesburg, 74 at Lakin, 79 at Springfield, and 75 at Lincoln. It was cloudy, with a temperature of 80 at Macomb, and 72 at Pontiac. And once again at 1 a.m. in Peoria, under mostly cloudy skies, the temperature was 75. The time is currently 1:06 a.m. Central Daylight Time. 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Now for the official National Weather Service forecast for Peoria and surrounding areas of central Illinois. Rest of tonight, partly cloudy with a chance of showers with a slight chance of thunderstorms. Not as cool. Near steady temperature in the mid-70s. South winds 5 to 10 miles an hour with gusts up to 20 miles an hour. Chance of rain 50%. Wednesday, partly sunny in the morning, then becoming mostly cloudy. A chance of showers. A chance of thunderstorms, mainly in the morning. Humid with highs in the mid-80s. West winds 5 to 10 miles an hour. Chance of rain 50%. Wednesday night, mostly cloudy. A slight chance of showers and thunderstorms until midnight, then a chance of showers after midnight. Humid with lows in the mid-60s. Northwest winds around 5 miles an hour. Chance of rain 50%. Thursday, mostly sunny. Highs in the lower 80s. North winds around 5 miles an hour. Thursday night, mostly clear. Lows in the upper 50s. Northeast winds around 5 miles an hour. Friday and Friday night, mostly clear. Highs in the mid-80s. Lows in the mid-60s. Saturday, mostly sunny with a chance of showers. Highs in the upper 80s. Chance of rain 50%. Saturday night, mostly cloudy until midnight, then becoming partly cloudy. A chance of

showers. Lows in the mid-60s. Chance of rain 50%. Sunday through Monday, partly cloudy with a chance of showers. Highs in the mid-80s. Lows in the lower 60s. Chance of rain 40%. Monday night, partly cloudy with a chance of showers and thunderstorms until midnight, then mostly cloudy with a chance of showers after midnight. Lows in the mid-60s. Chance of rain 50%. Tuesday, partly sunny. A chance of showers in the morning. Highs in the lower 80s. Chance of rain 50%. Again, the forecast for Peoria and surrounding areas of central Illinois for the rest of tonight, partly cloudy with a chance of showers and a slight chance of thunderstorms. Not as cool. Near steady temperature in the mid-70s. South winds 5 to 10 miles an hour with gusts up to 20 miles an hour. Chance of rain 50%. At 1 a.m. in Peoria, skies were mostly cloudy. The temperature was 75 degrees, the dew point was 64, and the relative humidity was 68%. The wind was south at 7 miles an hour. The pressure was 30.03 inches and falling. Around central and western Illinois, at Moline, a thunderstorm was reported, with a temperature of 73. At Quincy, it was partly cloudy, with a temperature of 79. It was mostly cloudy, with a temperature of 72 at Bloomington, 76 at Galesburg, 74 at Lakin, 79 at Springfield, and 75 at Lincoln. It was cloudy, with a temperature of 80 at Macomb, and 72 at Pontiac. And once again at 1 a.m. in Peoria, under mostly cloudy skies, the temperature was 75. Looking elsewhere around the Midwest at 1 a.m., Chicago was cloudy, and 78. Indianapolis was partly cloudy, and 76. St. Louis was mostly cloudy, and 83. Kansas City was partly cloudy, and 78. Des Moines reported a thunderstorm, and 72. Milwaukee had light rain, and 71. The time is currently 1:10 a.m. Central Daylight Time. 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Now for the official National Weather Service forecast for Peoria and surrounding areas of central Illinois. Rest of tonight, partly cloudy with a chance of showers with a slight chance of thunderstorms. Not as cool. Near steady temperature in the mid-70s. South winds 5 to 10 miles an hour with gusts up to 20 miles an hour. Chance of rain 50%. Wednesday, partly sunny in the morning, then becoming mostly cloudy. A chance of showers. A chance of thunderstorms, mainly in the morning. Humid with highs in the mid-80s. West winds 5 to 10 miles an hour. Chance of rain 50%. Wednesday night, mostly cloudy. A slight chance of showers and thunderstorms until midnight, then a chance of showers after midnight. Humid with lows in the mid-60s. Northwest winds around 5 miles an hour. Chance of rain 50%. Thursday, mostly sunny. Highs in the lower 80s. North winds around 5 miles an hour. Thursday night, mostly clear. Lows in the upper 50s. Northeast winds around 5 miles an hour. Friday and Friday night, mostly clear. Highs in the mid-80s. Lows in the mid-60s. Saturday, mostly sunny with a chance of showers. Highs in the upper 80s. Chance of rain 50%. Saturday night, mostly cloudy until midnight, then becoming partly cloudy. A chance of showers. Lows in the mid-60s. Chance of rain 50%. Sunday through Monday, partly cloudy with a chance of showers. Highs in the mid-80s. Lows in the lower 60s. Chance of rain 40%. Monday night, partly cloudy with a chance of showers and thunderstorms until midnight, then mostly cloudy with a chance of showers after midnight. Lows in the mid-60s. Chance of rain 50%. Tuesday, partly sunny. A chance of showers in the morning. Highs in the lower 80s. Chance of rain 50%. Again, the forecast for Peoria and surrounding areas of central Illinois for the rest of tonight, partly cloudy with a chance of showers and a slight chance of thunderstorms. Not as cool. Near steady temperature in the mid-70s. South winds 5 to 10 miles an hour with gusts up to 20 miles an hour.

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At 1 a.m. in Peoria, skies were mostly cloudy. The temperature was 75 degrees, the dew point was 64, and the relative humidity was 68%. The wind was south at 7 miles an hour. The pressure was 30.03 inches and falling. Around central and western Illinois, at Moline, a thunderstorm was reported, with a temperature of 73. At Quincy, it was partly cloudy, with a temperature of 79. It was mostly cloudy, with a temperature of 72 at Bloomington, 76 at Galesburg, 74 at Lakin, 79 at Springfield, and 75 at Lincoln. It was cloudy, with a temperature of 80 at Macomb, and 72 at Pontiac. And once again at 1 a.m. in Peoria, under mostly cloudy skies, the temperature was 75. Looking elsewhere around the Midwest at 1 a.m., Chicago was cloudy, and 78. Indianapolis was partly cloudy, and 76. St. Louis was mostly cloudy, and 83. Kansas City was partly cloudy, and 78. Des Moines reported a thunderstorm, and 72. Milwaukee had light rain, and 71. The time is currently 1:15 a.m. Central Daylight Time. 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Now for the official National Weather Service forecast for Peoria and surrounding areas of central Illinois. Rest of tonight, partly cloudy with a chance of showers with a slight chance of thunderstorms. Not as cool. Near steady temperature in the mid-70s. South winds 5 to 10 miles an hour with gusts up to 20 miles an hour. Chance of rain 50%. Wednesday, partly sunny in the morning, then becoming mostly cloudy. A chance of showers. A chance of thunderstorms, mainly in the morning. Humid with highs in the mid-80s. West winds 5 to 10 miles an hour. Chance of rain 50%. Wednesday night, mostly cloudy. A slight chance of showers and thunderstorms until midnight, then a chance of showers after midnight. Humid with lows in the mid-60s. Northwest winds around 5 miles an hour. Chance of rain 50%. Thursday, mostly sunny. Highs in the lower 80s. North winds around 5 miles an hour. Thursday night, mostly clear. Lows in the upper 50s. Northeast winds around 5 miles an hour. Friday and Friday night, mostly clear. Highs in the mid-80s. Lows in the mid-60s. Saturday, mostly sunny with a chance of showers. Highs in the upper 80s. Chance of rain 50%. Saturday night, mostly cloudy until midnight, then becoming partly cloudy. A chance of showers. Lows in the mid-60s. Chance of rain 50%. Sunday through Monday, partly cloudy with a chance of showers. Highs in the mid-80s. Lows in the lower 60s. Chance of rain 40%. Monday night, partly cloudy with a chance of showers and thunderstorms until midnight, then mostly cloudy with a chance of showers after midnight. Lows in the mid-60s. Chance of rain 50%. Tuesday, partly sunny. A chance of showers in the morning. Highs in the lower 80s. Chance of rain 50%. Again, the forecast for Peoria and surrounding areas of central Illinois for the rest of tonight, partly cloudy with a chance of showers and a slight chance of thunderstorms. Not as cool. Near steady temperature in the mid-70s. South winds 5 to 10 miles an hour with gusts up to 20 miles an hour. Chance of rain 50%. At 1 a.m. in Peoria, skies were mostly cloudy. The temperature was 75 degrees, the dew point was 64, and the relative humidity was 68%. The wind was south at 7 miles an hour. The pressure was 30.03 inches and falling.

Milwaukee had light rain and 71. The time is currently 1:19 a.m. Central Daylight Time. 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Now for the official National Weather Service forecast for Peoria and surrounding areas of central Illinois. Rest of tonight, partly cloudy with a chance of showers with a slight chance of thunderstorms. Not as cool. Near steady temperature in the mid-70s. South winds 5 to 10 miles an hour with gusts up to 20 miles an hour. Chance of rain 50%. Wednesday, partly sunny in the morning, then becoming mostly cloudy. A chance of showers. A chance of thunderstorms, mainly in the morning. Humid with highs in the mid-80s. West winds 5 to 10 miles an hour. Chance of rain 50%. Wednesday night, mostly cloudy. A slight chance of showers and thunderstorms until midnight, then a chance of showers after midnight. Humid with lows in the mid-60s. Northwest winds around 5 miles an hour. Chance of rain 50%. Thursday, mostly sunny. Highs in the lower 80s. North winds around 5 miles an hour. Thursday night, mostly clear. Lows in the upper 50s. Northeast winds around 5 miles an hour. Friday and Friday night, mostly clear. Highs in the mid-80s. Lows in the mid-60s. Saturday, mostly sunny with a chance of showers. Highs in the upper 80s. Chance of rain 50%. Saturday night, mostly cloudy until midnight, then becoming partly cloudy. A chance of showers. Lows in the mid-60s. Chance of rain 50%. Sunday through Monday, partly cloudy with a chance of showers. Highs in the mid-80s. Lows in the lower 60s. Chance of rain 40%. Monday night, partly cloudy with a chance of showers and thunderstorms until midnight, then mostly cloudy with a chance of showers after midnight. Lows in the mid-60s. Chance of rain 50%. Tuesday, partly sunny. A chance of showers in the morning. Highs in the lower 80s. Chance of rain 50%. Again, the forecast for Peoria and surrounding areas of central Illinois for the rest of tonight, partly cloudy with a chance of showers and a slight chance of thunderstorms. Not as cool. Near steady temperature in the mid-70s. South winds 5 to 10 miles an hour with gusts up to 20 miles an hour. Chance of rain 50%. At 1 a.m. in Peoria, skies were mostly cloudy. The temperature was 75 degrees, the dew point was 64, and the relative humidity was 68%. The wind was south at 7 miles an hour. The pressure was 30.03 inches and falling. Around central and western Illinois, at Moline, rain was falling, with a temperature of 73. At Quincy, it was clear, with a temperature of 79. At Springfield, it was partly cloudy, with a temperature of 79. It was mostly cloudy, with a temperature of 72 at Bloomington, 76 at Galesburg, 74 at Lakin, 74 at Lincoln, and 72 at Pontiac. At Macomb, it was cloudy, with a temperature of 80. And once again at 1 a.m. in Peoria, under mostly cloudy skies, the temperature was 75. Looking elsewhere around the Midwest at 1 a.m., Chicago was cloudy, and 78. Indianapolis was partly cloudy, and 76. St. Louis was mostly cloudy, and 83. Kansas City was partly cloudy, and 78. Des Moines reported a thunderstorm, and 72. Milwaukee had light rain, and 71. The time is currently 1:23 a.m. Central Daylight Time. 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Now for the official National Weather Service forecast for Peoria and surrounding areas of central Illinois. Rest of tonight, partly cloudy with a chance of showers with a slight chance of thunderstorms. Not as cool. Near steady temperature in the mid-70s. South winds 5 to 10 miles an hour with gusts up to 20 miles an hour. Chance of rain 50%. Wednesday, partly sunny in the morning, then becoming mostly cloudy. A chance of showers. A chance of thunderstorms, mainly in the morning. Humid with highs in the mid-80s. West winds 5 to 10 miles an hour.

hour. Chance of rain 50%. Wednesday night, mostly cloudy. A slight chance of showers and thunderstorms until midnight, then a chance of showers after midnight. Humid with lows in the mid-60s. Northwest winds around 5 miles an hour. Chance of rain 50%. Thursday, mostly sunny. Highs in the lower 80s. North winds around 5 miles an hour. Thursday night, mostly clear. Lows in the upper 50s. Northeast winds around 5 miles an hour. Friday and Friday night, mostly clear. Highs in the mid-80s. Lows in the mid-60s. Saturday, mostly sunny with a chance of showers. Highs in the upper 80s. Chance of rain 50%. Saturday night, mostly cloudy until midnight, then becoming partly cloudy. A chance of showers. Lows in the mid-60s. Chance of rain 50%. Sunday through Monday, partly cloudy with a chance of showers. Highs in the mid-80s. Lows in the lower 60s. Chance of rain 40%. Monday night, partly cloudy with a chance of showers and thunderstorms until midnight, then mostly cloudy with a chance of showers after midnight. Lows in the mid-60s. Chance of rain 50%. Tuesday, partly sunny. A chance of showers in the morning. Highs in the lower 80s. Chance of rain 50%. Again, the forecast for Peoria and surrounding areas of central Illinois for the rest of tonight, partly cloudy with a chance of showers and a slight chance of thunderstorms. Not as cool. Near steady temperature in the mid-70s. South winds 5 to 10 miles an hour with gusts up to 20 miles an hour. Chance of rain 50%. At 1 a.m. in Peoria, skies were mostly cloudy. The temperature was 75 degrees, the dew point was 64, and the relative humidity was 68%. The wind was south at 7 miles an hour. The pressure was 30.03 inches and falling. Around central and western Illinois, at Moline, rain was falling, with a temperature of 73. At Quincy, it was clear, with a temperature of 79. At Springfield, it was partly cloudy, with a temperature of 79. It was mostly cloudy, with a temperature of 72 at Bloomington, 76 at Galesburg, 74 at Lakin, 74 at Lincoln, and 72 at Pontiac. At Macomb, it was cloudy, with a temperature of 80. And once again at 1 a.m. in Peoria, under mostly cloudy skies, the temperature was 75. Looking elsewhere around the Midwest at 1 a.m., Chicago was cloudy, and 78. Indianapolis was partly cloudy, and 76. St. Louis was mostly cloudy, and 83. Kansas City was partly cloudy, and 78. Des Moines reported a thunderstorm, and 72. Milwaukee had light rain, and 71. The time is currently 1:27 a.m. Central Daylight Time. 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Now for the official National Weather Service forecast for Peoria and surrounding areas of central Illinois. Rest of tonight, partly cloudy with a chance of showers with a slight chance of thunderstorms. Not as cool. Near steady temperature in the mid-70s. South winds 5 to 10 miles an hour with gusts up to 20 miles an hour. Chance of rain 50%. Wednesday, partly sunny in the morning, then becoming mostly cloudy. A chance of showers. A chance of thunderstorms, mainly in the morning. Humid with highs in the mid-80s. West winds 5 to 10 miles an hour. Chance of rain 50%. Wednesday night, mostly cloudy. A slight chance of showers and thunderstorms until midnight, then a chance of showers after midnight. Humid with lows in the mid-60s. Northwest winds around 5 miles an hour. Chance of rain 50%. Thursday, mostly sunny. Highs in the lower 80s. North winds around 5 miles an hour. Thursday night, mostly clear. Lows in the upper 50s. Northeast winds around 5 miles an hour. Friday and Friday night, mostly clear. Highs in the mid-80s. Lows in the mid-60s. Saturday, mostly sunny with a chance of showers. Highs in the upper 80s. Chance of rain 50%. Saturday night, mostly cloudy until midnight, then becoming

becoming partly cloudy. A chance of showers. Lows in the mid-60s. Chance of rain 50%. Sunday through Monday, partly cloudy with a chance of showers. Highs in the mid-80s. Lows in the lower 60s. Chance of rain 40%. Monday night, partly cloudy with a chance of showers and thunderstorms until midnight, then mostly cloudy with a chance of showers after midnight. Lows in the mid-60s. Chance of rain 50%. Tuesday, partly sunny. A chance of showers in the morning. Highs in the lower 80s. Chance of rain 50%. Again, the forecast for Peoria and surrounding areas of central Illinois for the rest of tonight, partly cloudy with a chance of showers and a slight chance of thunderstorms. Not as cool. Near steady temperature in the mid-70s. South winds 5 to 10 miles an hour with gusts up to 20 miles an hour. Chance of rain 50%. Now for the official National Weather Service forecast for Peoria and surrounding areas of central Illinois. Rest of tonight, mostly cloudy with a chance of showers with a slight chance of thunderstorms. Not as cool. Near steady temperature in the mid-70s. South winds 5 to 10 miles an hour. Chance of rain 50%. Wednesday, mostly cloudy. Showers likely with a chance of thunderstorms in the morning, then a chance of showers with a slight chance of thunderstorms in the afternoon. Humid with highs in the lower 80s. West winds 5 to 10 miles an hour. Chance of rain 70%. Wednesday night, mostly cloudy with a slight chance of showers and thunderstorms. Lows in the upper 60s. Northwest winds around 5 miles an hour. Chance of rain 20%. Thursday, mostly cloudy with a chance of showers in the morning, then mostly sunny in the afternoon. Highs around 80. Northeast winds around 5 miles an hour. Chance of rain 50%. Thursday night, mostly clear. Cooler with lows in the upper 50s. Northeast winds around 5 miles an hour. Friday, sunny. Highs in the mid-80s. Friday night, mostly clear. Lows in the mid-60s. Saturday, partly sunny. A chance of showers in the morning. Highs in the mid-80s. Chance of rain 40%. Saturday night, mostly cloudy until midnight, then becoming partly cloudy. Lows in the mid-60s. Sunday, partly sunny with a 30% chance of showers. Highs in the mid-80s. Sunday night, partly cloudy. Lows in the upper 60s. Monday, mostly sunny. A chance of showers in the afternoon. Highs in the lower 90s. Chance of rain 40%. Monday night, mostly clear with a chance of showers and thunderstorms until midnight, then partly cloudy with showers likely after midnight. Lows in the upper 60s. Chance of rain 70%. Tuesday, mostly sunny. A chance of showers in the morning. Highs in the lower 80s. Chance of rain 50%. Again, the forecast for Peoria and surrounding areas of central Illinois for the rest of tonight, mostly cloudy with a chance of showers and a slight chance of thunderstorms. Not as cool. Near steady temperature in the mid-70s. South winds 5 to 10 miles an hour. Chance of rain 50%. At 1 a.m. in Peoria. Near steady temperature in the mid-70s. South winds 5 to 10 miles an hour. Chance of rain 50%. At 1 a.m. in Peoria, skies were mostly cloudy. The temperature was 75 degrees, the dew point was 64, and the relative humidity was 68%. The wind was south at 7 miles an hour. The pressure was 30.03 inches and falling. Around central and western Illinois, at Moline, rain was falling, with a temperature of 73. At Quincy, it was clear, with a temperature of 79. At Springfield, it was partly cloudy, with a temperature of 79. It was mostly cloudy, with a temperature of 72 at Bloomington, 76 at Galesburg, 74 at Lakin, 74 at Lincoln, and 72 at Pontiac. At Macomb, it was cloudy, with a temperature of 80. And once again at 1 a.m. in Peoria, under mostly cloudy skies, the temperature was 75. Looking elsewhere around the Midwest at 1 a.m., Chicago was cloudy, and 78. Indianapolis was partly cloudy, and 76. St. Louis was

with lows in the upper 50s. Northeast winds around 5 miles an hour. Friday, sunny. Highs in the mid-80s. Friday night, mostly clear. Lows in the mid-60s. Saturday, partly sunny. A chance of showers in the morning. Highs in the mid-80s. Chance of rain 40%. Saturday night, mostly cloudy until midnight, then becoming partly cloudy. Lows in the mid-60s. Sunday, partly sunny with a 30% chance of showers. Highs in the mid-80s. Sunday night, partly cloudy. Lows in the upper 60s. Monday, mostly sunny. A chance of showers in the afternoon. Highs in the lower 90s. Chance of rain 40%. Monday night, mostly clear with a chance of showers and thunderstorms until midnight, then partly cloudy with showers likely after midnight. Lows in the upper 60s. Chance of rain 70%. Tuesday, mostly sunny. A chance of showers in the morning. Highs in the lower 80s. Chance of rain 50%. Again, the forecast for Peoria and surrounding areas of central Illinois for the rest of tonight, mostly cloudy with a chance of showers and a slight chance of thunderstorms. Not as cool. Near steady temperature in the mid-70s. South winds 5 to 10 miles an hour. Chance of rain 50%. At 1 a.m. in Peoria, skies were mostly cloudy. The temperature was 75 degrees, the dew point was 64, and the relative humidity was 68%. The wind was south at 7 miles an hour. The pressure was 30.03 inches and falling. Around central and western Illinois, at Moline, rain was falling, with a temperature of 73. At Quincy, it was clear, with a temperature of 79. At Springfield, it was partly cloudy, with a temperature of 79. It was mostly cloudy, with a temperature of 72 at Bloomington, 76 at Galesburg, 74 at Lakin, 74 at Lincoln, and 72 at Pontiac. At Macomb, it was cloudy, with a temperature of 80. And once again at 1 a.m. in Peoria, under mostly cloudy skies, the temperature was 75. Looking elsewhere around the Midwest at 1 a.m., Chicago was cloudy, and 78. Indianapolis was partly cloudy, and 76. St. Louis was mostly cloudy, and 83. Kansas City was partly cloudy, and 78. Des Moines reported a thunderstorm, and 72. Milwaukee had light rain, and 71. The time is currently 1:47 a.m. Central Daylight Time. 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Now for the official National Weather Service forecast for Peoria and surrounding areas of central Illinois. Rest of tonight, mostly cloudy with a chance of showers with a slight chance of thunderstorms. Not as cool. Near steady temperature in the mid-70s. South winds 5 to 10 miles an hour. Chance of rain 50%. Wednesday, mostly cloudy. Showers likely with a chance of thunderstorms in the morning, then a chance of showers with a slight chance of thunderstorms in the afternoon. Humid with highs in the lower 80s. West winds 5 to 10 miles an hour. Chance of rain 70%. Wednesday night, mostly cloudy with a slight chance of showers and thunderstorms. Lows in the upper 60s. Northwest winds around 5 miles an hour. Chance of rain 20%. Thursday, mostly cloudy with a chance of showers in the morning, then mostly sunny in the afternoon. Highs around 80. Northeast winds around 5 miles an hour. Chance of rain 50%. Thursday night, mostly clear. Cooler with lows in the upper 50s. Northeast winds around 5 miles an hour. Friday, sunny. Highs in the mid-80s. Friday night, mostly clear. Lows in the mid-60s. Saturday, partly sunny. A chance of showers in the morning. Highs in the mid-80s. Chance of rain 40%. Saturday night, mostly cloudy until midnight, then becoming partly cloudy. Lows in the mid-60s. Sunday, partly sunny with a 30% chance of showers. Highs in the mid-80s. Sunday night, partly cloudy. Lows in the upper 60s. Monday, mostly sunny. A chance of showers in the afternoon.
Highs in the lower 90s. Chance of rain 40%. Monday night, mostly clear with a chance of showers and thunderstorms until midnight, then partly cloudy with showers likely after midnight. Lows in the upper 60s. Chance of rain 70%. Tuesday, mostly sunny. A chance of showers in the morning. Highs in the lower 80s. Chance of rain 50%. Again, the forecast for Peoria and surrounding areas of central Illinois for the rest of tonight, mostly cloudy with a chance of showers and a slight chance of thunderstorms. Not as cool. Near steady temperature in the mid-70s. South winds 5 to 10 miles an hour. Chance of rain 50%. At 1 a.m. in Peoria, skies were mostly cloudy. The temperature was 75 degrees, the dew point was 64, and the relative humidity was 68%. The wind was south at 7 miles an hour. The pressure was 30.03 inches and falling. Around central and western Illinois, at Moline, rain was falling, with a temperature of 73. At Quincy, it was clear, with a temperature of 79. At Springfield, it was partly cloudy, with a temperature of 79. It was mostly cloudy, with a temperature of 72 at Bloomington, 76 at Galesburg, 74 at Lakin, 74 at Lincoln, and 72 at Pontiac. At Macomb, it was cloudy, with a temperature of 80. And once again at 1 a.m. in Peoria, under mostly cloudy skies, the temperature was 75. Looking elsewhere around the Midwest at 1 a.m., Chicago was cloudy, and 78. Indianapolis was partly cloudy, and 76. St. Louis was mostly cloudy, and 83. Kansas City was partly cloudy, and 78. Des Moines reported a thunderstorm, and 72. Milwaukee had light rain, and 71. The time is currently 1:51 a.m. Central Daylight Time. 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Now for the official National Weather Service forecast for Peoria and surrounding areas of central Illinois. Rest of tonight, mostly cloudy with a chance of showers with a slight chance of thunderstorms. Not as cool. Near steady temperature in the mid-70s. South winds 5 to 10 miles an hour. Chance of rain 50%. Wednesday, mostly cloudy. Showers likely with a chance of thunderstorms in the morning, then a chance of showers with a slight chance of thunderstorms in the afternoon. Humid with highs in the lower 80s. West winds 5 to 10 miles an hour. Chance of rain 70%. Wednesday night, mostly cloudy with a slight chance of showers and thunderstorms. Lows in the upper 60s. Northwest winds around 5 miles an hour. Chance of rain 20%. Thursday, mostly cloudy with a chance of showers in the morning, then mostly sunny in the afternoon. Highs around 80. Northeast winds around 5 miles an hour. Chance of rain 50%. Thursday night, mostly clear. Cooler with lows in the upper 50s. Northeast winds around 5 miles an hour. Friday, sunny. Highs in the mid-80s. Friday night, mostly clear. Lows in the mid-60s. Saturday, partly sunny. A chance of showers in the morning. Highs in the mid-80s. Chance of rain 40%. Saturday night, mostly cloudy until midnight, then becoming partly cloudy. Lows in the mid-60s. Sunday, partly sunny with a 30% chance of showers. Highs in the mid-80s. Sunday night, partly cloudy. Lows in the upper 60s. Monday, mostly sunny. A chance of showers in the afternoon. Highs in the lower 90s. Chance of rain 40%. Monday night, mostly clear with a chance of showers and thunderstorms until midnight, then partly cloudy with showers likely after midnight. Lows in the upper 60s. Chance of rain 70%. Tuesday, mostly sunny. A chance of showers in the morning. Highs in the lower 80s. Chance of rain 50%. Again, the forecast for Peoria and surrounding areas of central Illinois for the rest of tonight, mostly cloudy with a chance of showers and a slight chance of thunderstorms. Not as cool. Near steady temperature in the mid-70s. South winds 5 to 10 miles an hour. Chance of rain 50%.
at 1 a.m. in Peoria.

skies were mostly cloudy. The temperature was 75 degrees, the dew point was 64, and the relative humidity was 68%. The wind was south at 7 miles an hour. The pressure was 30.03 inches and falling. Around central and western Illinois, at Moline, rain was falling, with a temperature of 73. At Quincy, it was clear, with a temperature of 79. At Springfield, it was partly cloudy, with a temperature of 79. It was mostly cloudy, with a temperature of 72 at Bloomington, 76 at Galesburg, 74 at Lakin, 74 at Lincoln, and 72 at Pontiac. At Macomb, it was cloudy, with a temperature of 80. And once again at 1 a.m. in Peoria, under mostly cloudy skies, the temperature was 75. Looking elsewhere around the Midwest at 1 a.m., Chicago was cloudy, and 78. Indianapolis was partly cloudy, and 76. St. Louis was mostly cloudy, and 83. Kansas City was partly cloudy, and 78. Des Moines reported a thunderstorm, and 72. Milwaukee had light rain, and 71. The time is currently 1:55 a.m. Central Daylight Time. 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Now for the official National Weather Service forecast for Peoria and surrounding areas of central Illinois. Rest of tonight, mostly cloudy with a chance of showers with a slight chance of thunderstorms. Not as cool. Near steady temperature in the mid-70s. South winds 5 to 10 miles an hour. Chance of rain 50%. Wednesday, mostly cloudy. Showers likely with a chance of thunderstorms in the morning, then a chance of showers with a slight chance of thunderstorms in the afternoon. Humid with highs around 80. West winds 5 to 10 miles an hour. Chance of rain 70%. Wednesday night, mostly cloudy with a slight chance of showers and thunderstorms. Lows in the upper 60s. Northwest winds around 5 miles an hour. Chance of rain 20%. Thursday, mostly cloudy with a chance of showers in the morning, then mostly sunny in the afternoon. Highs around 80. Northeast winds around 5 miles an hour. Chance of rain 50%. Thursday night, mostly clear. Cooler with lows in the upper 50s. Northeast winds around 5 miles an hour. Friday, sunny. Highs in the mid-80s. Friday night, mostly clear. Lows in the mid-60s. Saturday, partly sunny. A chance of showers in the morning. Highs in the mid-80s. Chance of rain 40%. Saturday night, mostly cloudy until midnight, then becoming partly cloudy. Lows in the mid-60s. Sunday, partly sunny with a 30% chance of showers. Highs in the mid-80s. Sunday night, partly cloudy. Lows in the upper 60s. Monday, mostly sunny. A chance of showers in the afternoon. Highs in the lower 90s. Chance of rain 40%. Monday night, mostly clear with a chance of showers and thunderstorms until midnight, then partly cloudy with showers likely after midnight. Lows in the upper 60s. Chance of rain 70%. Tuesday, mostly sunny. A chance of showers in the morning. Highs in the lower 80s. Chance of rain 50%. Again, the forecast for Peoria and surrounding areas of central Illinois for the rest of tonight, mostly cloudy with a chance of showers and a slight chance of thunderstorms. Not as cool. Near steady temperature in the mid-70s. South winds 5 to 10 miles an hour. Chance of rain 50%. At 1 a.m. in Peoria, skies were mostly cloudy. The temperature was 75 degrees, the dew point was 64, and the relative humidity was 68%. The wind was south at 7 miles an hour. The pressure was 30.03 inches and falling. Around central and western Illinois, at Moline, rain was falling, with a temperature of 73. At Quincy, it was clear, with a temperature of 79. At Springfield, it was partly cloudy, with a temperature of 79. It was mostly cloudy, with a temperature of 72 at Bloomington, 76 at Galesburg, 74 at Lakin, 74 at Lincoln, and 72 at Pontiac. At Macomb, it was cloudy, with a temperature of 80. And once again at 1 a.m. in Peoria.

area under mostly cloudy skies. The temperature was 75. Looking elsewhere around the Midwest at 1 a.m., Chicago was cloudy and 78. Indianapolis was partly cloudy and 76. St. Louis was mostly cloudy and 83. Kansas City was partly cloudy and 78. Des Moines reported a thunderstorm and 72. Milwaukee had light rain and 71. The time is currently 1:59 a.m. Central Daylight Time. 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Now for the official National Weather Service forecast for Peoria and surrounding areas of central Illinois. Rest of tonight, mostly cloudy with a chance of showers with a slight chance of thunderstorms. Not as cool. Near steady temperature in the mid-70s. South winds 5 to 10 miles an hour. Chance of rain 50%. Wednesday, mostly cloudy. Showers likely with a chance of thunderstorms in the morning, then a chance of showers with a slight chance of thunderstorms in the afternoon. Humid with highs around 80. West winds 5 to 10 miles an hour. Chance of rain 70%. Wednesday night, mostly cloudy with a slight chance of showers and thunderstorms. Lows in the upper 60s. Northwest winds around 5 miles an hour. Chance of rain 20%. Thursday, mostly cloudy with a chance of showers in the morning, then mostly sunny in the afternoon. Highs around 80. Northeast winds around 5 miles an hour. Chance of rain 50%. Thursday night, mostly clear. Cooler with lows in the upper 50s. Northeast winds around 5 miles an hour. Friday, sunny. Highs in the mid-80s. Friday night, mostly clear. Lows in the mid-60s. Saturday, partly sunny. A chance of showers in the morning. Highs in the mid-80s. Chance of rain 40%. Saturday night, mostly cloudy until midnight, then becoming partly cloudy. Lows in the mid-60s. Sunday, partly sunny with a 30% chance of showers. Highs in the mid-80s. Sunday night, partly cloudy. Lows in the upper 60s. Monday, mostly sunny. A chance of showers in the afternoon. Highs in the lower 90s. Chance of rain 40%. Monday night, mostly clear with a chance of showers and thunderstorms until midnight, then partly cloudy with showers likely after midnight. Lows in the upper 60s. Chance of rain 70%. Tuesday, mostly sunny. A chance of showers in the morning. Highs in the lower 80s. Chance of rain 50%. Again, the forecast for Peoria and surrounding areas of central Illinois for the rest of tonight, mostly cloudy with a chance of showers and a slight chance of thunderstorms. Not as cool. Near steady temperature in the mid-70s. South winds 5 to 10 miles an hour. Chance of rain 50%. The time is currently 2:02 a.m. Central Daylight Time. 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Now for the official National Weather Service forecast for Peoria and surrounding areas of central Illinois. Rest of tonight, mostly cloudy with a chance of showers with a slight chance of thunderstorms. Not as cool. Near steady temperature in the mid-70s. South winds 5 to 10 miles an hour. Chance of rain 50%. Wednesday, mostly cloudy. Showers likely with a chance of thunderstorms in the morning, then a chance of showers with a slight chance of thunderstorms in the afternoon. Humid with highs around 80. West winds 5 to 10 miles an hour. Chance of rain 70%. Wednesday night, mostly cloudy with a slight chance of showers and thunderstorms. Lows in the upper 60s. Northwest winds around 5 miles an hour. Chance of rain 20%. Thursday, mostly cloudy with a chance of showers in the morning, then mostly sunny in the afternoon. Highs around 80. Northeast winds around 5 miles an hour. Chance of rain 50%. Thursday night, mostly clear. Cooler with lows in the upper 50s. Northeast winds around 5 miles an hour. Friday, sunny. Highs in the mid-80s. Friday night, mostly clear. Lows in the mid-60s. Saturday, partly sunny.
A chance of showers in the morning. Highs in the mid-80s. Chance of rain 40%. Saturday night, mostly cloudy until midnight, then becoming partly cloudy. Lows in the mid-60s. Sunday, partly sunny with a 30% chance of showers. Highs in the mid-80s. Sunday night, partly cloudy. Lows in the upper 60s. Monday, mostly sunny. A chance of showers in the afternoon. Highs in the lower 90s. Chance of rain 40%. Monday night, mostly clear with a chance of showers and thunderstorms until midnight, then partly cloudy with showers likely after midnight. Lows in the upper 60s. Chance of rain 70%. Tuesday, mostly sunny. A chance of showers in the morning. Highs in the lower 80s. Chance of rain 50%. Again, the forecast for Peoria and surrounding areas of central Illinois for the rest of tonight, mostly cloudy with a chance of showers and a slight chance of thunderstorms. Not as cool. Near steady temperature in the mid-70s. South winds 5 to 10 miles an hour. Chance of rain 50%. At 2 a.m. in Peoria, skies were mostly cloudy. The temperature was 79 degrees, the dew point was 63, and the relative humidity was 57%. The heat index was 80. The wind was west at 6 miles an hour. The pressure was 30.05 inches and rising. Around central and western Illinois, at Moline, rain was falling, with a temperature of 73. At Springfield, it was partly cloudy, with a temperature of 78. It was mostly cloudy, with a temperature of 71 at Bloomington, 77 at Lakin, and 75 at Macomb. Under mostly cloudy skies, Quincy reported 77, Lincoln reported 73, and Pontiac reported 73. At Galesburg, it was cloudy, with a temperature of 73. And once again at 2 a.m. in Peoria, under mostly cloudy skies, the temperature was 79, and the heat index was 80. The time is currently 2:06 a.m. Central Daylight Time. 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Now for the official National Weather Service forecast for Peoria and surrounding areas of central Illinois. Rest of tonight, mostly cloudy with a chance of showers with a slight chance of thunderstorms. Not as cool. Near steady temperature in the mid-70s. South winds 5 to 10 miles an hour. Chance of rain 50%. Wednesday, mostly cloudy. Showers likely with a chance of thunderstorms in the morning, then a chance of showers with a slight chance of thunderstorms in the afternoon. Humid with highs around 80. West winds 5 to 10 miles an hour. Chance of rain 70%. Wednesday night, mostly cloudy with a slight chance of showers and thunderstorms. Lows in the upper 60s. Northwest winds around 5 miles an hour. Chance of rain 20%. Thursday, mostly cloudy with a chance of showers in the morning, then mostly sunny in the afternoon. Highs around 80. Northeast winds around 5 miles an hour. Chance of rain 50%. Thursday night, mostly clear. Cooler with lows in the upper 50s. Northeast winds around 5 miles an hour. Friday, sunny. Highs in the mid-80s. Friday night, mostly clear. Lows in the mid-60s. Saturday, partly sunny. A chance of showers in the morning. Highs in the mid-80s. Chance of rain 40%. Saturday night, mostly cloudy until midnight, then becoming partly cloudy. Lows in the mid-60s. Sunday, partly sunny with a 30% chance of showers. Highs in the mid-80s. Sunday night, partly cloudy. Lows in the upper 60s. Monday, mostly sunny. A chance of showers in the afternoon. Highs in the lower 90s. Chance of rain 40%. Monday night, mostly clear with a chance of showers and thunderstorms until midnight, then partly cloudy with showers likely after midnight. Lows in the upper 60s. Chance of rain 70%. Tuesday, mostly sunny. A chance of showers in the morning. Highs in the lower 80s. Chance of rain 50%. Again, the forecast for Peoria and surrounding areas of central Illinois for the rest of tonight, mostly cloudy with a chance of showers and a slight chance of thunderstorms. Not as cool.

near steady temperature in the mid-70s. South winds 5 to 10 miles an hour. Chance of rain 50%. At 2 a.m. in Peoria, skies were mostly cloudy. The temperature was 79 degrees, the dew point was 63, and the relative humidity was 57%. The heat index was 80. The wind was west at 6 miles an hour. The pressure was 30.05 inches and rising. Around central and western Illinois, at Moline, rain was falling, with a temperature of 73. At Springfield, it was partly cloudy, with a temperature of 78. It was mostly cloudy, with a temperature of 71 at Bloomington, 77 at Lakin, and 75 at Macomb. Under mostly cloudy skies, Quincy reported 77, Lincoln reported 73, and Pontiac reported 73. At Galesburg, it was cloudy, with a temperature of 73. And once again at 2 a.m. in Peoria, under mostly cloudy skies, the temperature was 79, and the heat index was 80. Looking elsewhere around the Midwest at 2 a.m., Chicago had light rain, and 76. Indianapolis was partly cloudy, and 75. St. Louis was partly cloudy, and 82. Kansas City was partly cloudy, and 79. Des Moines reported a thunderstorm, and 71. Milwaukee was mostly cloudy, and 71. The time is currently 2:10 a.m. Central Daylight Time. 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Now for the official National Weather Service forecast for Peoria and surrounding areas of central Illinois. Rest of tonight, mostly cloudy with a chance of showers with a slight chance of thunderstorms. Not as cool. Near steady temperature in the mid-70s. South winds 5 to 10 miles an hour. Chance of rain 50%. Wednesday, mostly cloudy. Showers likely with a chance of thunderstorms in the morning, then a chance of showers with a slight chance of thunderstorms in the afternoon. Humid with highs around 80. West winds 5 to 10 miles an hour. Chance of rain 70%. Wednesday night, mostly cloudy with a slight chance of showers and thunderstorms. Lows in the upper 60s. Northwest winds around 5 miles an hour. Chance of rain 20%. Thursday, mostly cloudy with a chance of showers in the morning, then mostly sunny in the afternoon. Highs around 80. Northeast winds around 5 miles an hour. Chance of rain 50%. Thursday night, mostly clear. Cooler with lows in the upper 50s. Northeast winds around 5 miles an hour. Friday, sunny. Highs in the mid-80s. Friday night, mostly clear. Lows in the mid-60s. Saturday, partly sunny. A chance of showers in the morning. Highs in the mid-80s. Chance of rain 40%. Saturday night, mostly cloudy until midnight, then becoming partly cloudy. Lows in the mid-60s. Sunday, partly sunny with a 30% chance of showers. Highs in the mid-80s. Sunday night, partly cloudy. Lows in the upper 60s. Monday, mostly sunny. A chance of showers in the afternoon. Highs in the lower 90s. Chance of rain 40%. Monday night, mostly clear with a chance of showers and thunderstorms until midnight, then partly cloudy with showers likely after midnight. Lows in the upper 60s. Chance of rain 70%. Tuesday, mostly sunny. A chance of showers in the morning. Highs in the lower 80s. Chance of rain 50%. Again, the forecast for Peoria and surrounding areas of central Illinois for the rest of tonight, mostly cloudy with a chance of showers and a slight chance of thunderstorms. Not as cool. Near steady temperature in the mid-70s. South winds 5 to 10 miles an hour. Chance of rain 50%. 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

71 is part of the All Hazards Network of No Weather Radio. At 2 a.m. in Peoria, skies were mostly cloudy. The temperature was 79 degrees, the dew point was 63, and the relative humidity was 57%. The heat index was 80. The wind was west at 6 miles an hour. The pressure was 30.05 inches and rising. Around central and western Illinois, at Moline, rain was falling, with a temperature of 73. At Springfield, it was partly cloudy, with a temperature of 78. It was mostly cloudy, with a temperature of 71 at Bloomington, 77 at Lakin, and 75 at Macomb. Under mostly cloudy skies, Quincy reported 77, Lincoln reported 73, and Pontiac reported 73. At Galesburg, it was cloudy, with a temperature of 73. And once again at 2 a.m. in Peoria, under mostly cloudy skies, the temperature was 79, and the heat index was 80. Looking elsewhere around the Midwest at 2 a.m., Chicago had light rain, and 76. Indianapolis was partly cloudy, and 75. St. Louis was partly cloudy, and 82. Kansas City was partly cloudy, and 79. Des Moines reported a thunderstorm, and 71. Milwaukee was cloudy, and 71. The time is currently 2:15 a.m. Central Daylight Time. 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Now for the official National Weather Service forecast for Peoria and surrounding areas of central Illinois. Rest of tonight, mostly cloudy with a chance of showers with a slight chance of thunderstorms. Not as cool. Near steady temperature in the mid-70s. South winds 5 to 10 miles an hour. Chance of rain 50%. Wednesday, mostly cloudy. Showers likely with a chance of thunderstorms in the morning, then a chance of showers with a slight chance of thunderstorms in the afternoon. Humid with highs around 80. West winds 5 to 10 miles an hour. Chance of rain 70%. Wednesday night, mostly cloudy with a slight chance of showers and thunderstorms. Lows in the upper 60s. Northwest winds around 5 miles an hour. Chance of rain 20%. Thursday, mostly cloudy with a chance of showers in the morning, then mostly sunny in the afternoon. Highs around 80. Northeast winds around 5 miles an hour. Chance of rain 50%. Thursday night, mostly clear. Cooler with lows in the upper 50s. Northeast winds around 5 miles an hour. Friday, sunny. Highs in the mid-80s. Friday night, mostly clear. Lows in the mid-60s. Saturday, partly sunny. A chance of showers in the morning. Highs in the mid-80s. Chance of rain 40%. Saturday night, mostly cloudy until midnight, then becoming partly cloudy. Lows in the mid-60s. Sunday, partly sunny with a 30% chance of showers. Highs in the mid-80s. Sunday night, partly cloudy. Lows in the upper 60s. Monday, mostly sunny. A chance of showers in the afternoon. Highs in the lower 90s. Chance of rain 40%. Monday night, mostly clear with a chance of showers and thunderstorms until midnight, then partly cloudy with showers likely after midnight. Lows in the upper 60s. Chance of rain 70%. Tuesday, mostly sunny. A chance of showers in the morning. Highs in the lower 80s. Chance of rain 50%. Again, the forecast for Peoria and surrounding areas of central Illinois for the rest of tonight, mostly cloudy with a chance of showers and a slight chance of thunderstorms. Not as cool. Near steady temperature in the mid-70s. South winds 5 to 10 miles an hour. Chance of rain 50%. At 2 a.m. in Peoria, skies were mostly cloudy. The temperature was 79 degrees, the dew point was 63, and the relative humidity was 57%. The heat index was 80. The wind was west at 6 miles an hour. The pressure was 30.05 inches and rising. Around central and western Illinois, at Moline, rain was falling, with a temperature of 73. At Springfield, it was partly cloudy, with a temperature of 78. It was mostly cloudy, with a temperature of 71 at Bloomington, 77 at Lakin, and 75 at Macomb.

forecast for Peoria and surrounding areas of central Illinois. Rest of tonight, mostly cloudy with a chance of showers with a slight chance of thunderstorms. Not as cool. Near steady temperature in the mid-70s. South winds 5 to 10 miles an hour. Chance of rain 50%. Wednesday, mostly cloudy. Showers likely with a chance of thunderstorms in the morning, then a chance of showers with a slight chance of thunderstorms in the afternoon. Humid with highs around 80. West winds 5 to 10 miles an hour. Chance of rain 70%. Wednesday night, mostly cloudy with a slight chance of showers and thunderstorms. Lows in the upper 60s. Northwest winds around 5 miles an hour. Chance of rain 20%. Thursday, mostly cloudy with a chance of showers in the morning, then mostly sunny in the afternoon. Highs around 80. Northeast winds around 5 miles an hour. Chance of rain 50%. Thursday night, mostly clear. Cooler with lows in the upper 50s. Northeast winds around 5 miles an hour. Friday, sunny. Highs in the mid-80s. Friday night, mostly clear. Lows in the mid-60s. Saturday, partly sunny. A chance of showers in the morning. Highs in the mid-80s. Chance of rain 40%. Saturday night, mostly cloudy until midnight, then becoming partly cloudy. Lows in the mid-60s. Sunday, partly sunny with a 30% chance of showers. Highs in the mid-80s. Sunday night, partly cloudy. Lows in the upper 60s. Monday, mostly sunny. A chance of showers in the afternoon. Highs in the lower 90s. Chance of rain 40%. Monday night, mostly clear with a chance of showers and thunderstorms until midnight, then partly cloudy with showers likely after midnight. Lows in the upper 60s. Chance of rain 70%. Tuesday, mostly sunny. A chance of showers in the morning. Highs in the lower 80s. Chance of rain 50%. Again, the forecast for Peoria and surrounding areas of central Illinois for the rest of tonight, mostly cloudy with a chance of showers and a slight chance of thunderstorms. Not as cool. Near steady temperature in the mid-70s. South winds 5 to 10 miles an hour. Chance of rain 50%. At 2 a.m. in Peoria, skies were mostly cloudy. The temperature was 79 degrees, the dew point was 63, and the relative humidity was 57%. The heat index was 80. The wind was west at 6 miles an hour. The pressure was 30.05 inches and rising. Around central and western Illinois, at Moline, rain was falling, with a temperature of 73. It was partly cloudy, with a temperature of 78 at Springfield, and 75 at Lincoln. It was mostly cloudy, with a temperature of 71 at Bloomington, 75 at Macomb, and 77 at Quincy. It was cloudy, with a temperature of 73 at Galesburg, 77 at Lakin, and 73 at Pontiac. And once again at 2 a.m. in Peoria, under mostly cloudy skies, the temperature was 79, and the heat index was 80. Looking elsewhere around the Midwest at 2 a.m., Chicago had light rain, and 76. Indianapolis was partly cloudy, and 75. St. Louis was partly cloudy, and 82. Kansas City was partly cloudy, and 79. Des Moines reported a thunderstorm, and 71. Milwaukee was cloudy, and 71. The time is currently 2:24 a.m. Central Daylight Time. 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Now for the official National Weather Service forecast for Peoria and surrounding areas of central Illinois. Rest of tonight, mostly cloudy with a chance of showers with a slight chance of thunderstorms. Not as cool. Near steady temperature in the mid-70s. South winds 5 to 10 miles an hour. Chance of rain 50%. Wednesday, mostly cloudy. Showers likely with a chance of thunderstorms in the morning, then a chance of showers with a slight chance of thunderstorms in the afternoon. Humid with highs around 80. West winds 5 to 10 miles an hour. Chance of rain 70%. Wednesday night, mostly cloudy with a slight chance of showers and thunderstorms. Lows in the upper 60s. Northwest winds

around 5 miles an hour. Chance of rain 20%. Thursday, mostly cloudy with a chance of showers in the morning, then mostly sunny in the afternoon. Highs around 80. Northeast winds around 5 miles an hour. Chance of rain 50%. Thursday night, mostly clear. Cooler with lows in the upper 50s. Northeast winds around 5 miles an hour. Friday, sunny. Highs in the mid-80s. Friday night, mostly clear. Lows in the mid-60s. Saturday, partly sunny. A chance of showers in the morning. Highs in the mid-80s. Chance of rain 40%. Saturday night, mostly cloudy until midnight, then becoming partly cloudy. Lows in the mid-60s. Sunday, partly sunny with a 30% chance of showers. Highs in the mid-80s. Sunday night, partly cloudy. Lows in the upper 60s. Monday, mostly sunny. A chance of showers in the afternoon. Highs in the lower 90s. Chance of rain 40%. Monday night, mostly clear with a chance of showers and thunderstorms until midnight, then partly cloudy with showers likely after midnight. Lows in the upper 60s. Chance of rain 70%. Tuesday, mostly sunny. A chance of showers in the morning. Highs in the lower 80s. Chance of rain 50%. Again, the forecast for Peoria and surrounding areas of central Illinois for the rest of tonight, mostly cloudy with a chance of showers and a slight chance of thunderstorms. Not as cool. Near steady temperature in the mid-70s. South winds 5 to 10 miles an hour. Chance of rain 50%. At 2 a.m. in Peoria, skies were mostly cloudy. The temperature was 79 degrees, the dew point was 63, and the relative humidity was 57%. The heat index was 80. The wind was west at 6 miles an hour. The pressure was 30.05 inches and rising. Around central and western Illinois, at Moline, rain was falling, with a temperature of 73. It was partly cloudy, with a temperature of 78 at Springfield, and 75 at Lincoln. It was mostly cloudy, with a temperature of 71 at Bloomington, 75 at Macomb, and 77 at Quincy. It was cloudy, with a temperature of 73 at Galesburg, 77 at Lakin, and 73 at Pontiac. And once again at 2 a.m. in Peoria, under mostly cloudy skies, the temperature was 79, and the heat index was 80. Looking elsewhere around the Midwest at 2 a.m., Chicago had light rain, and 76. Indianapolis was partly cloudy, and 75. St. Louis was partly cloudy, and 82. Kansas City was partly cloudy, and 79. Des Moines reported a thunderstorm, and 71. Milwaukee was cloudy, and 71. The time is currently 2:28 a.m. Central Daylight Time. 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Now for the official National Weather Service forecast for Peoria and surrounding areas of central Illinois. Rest of tonight, mostly cloudy with a chance of showers with a slight chance of thunderstorms. Not as cool. Near steady temperature in the mid-70s. South winds 5 to 10 miles an hour. Chance of rain 50%. Wednesday, mostly cloudy. Showers likely with a chance of thunderstorms in the morning, then a chance of showers with a slight chance of thunderstorms in the afternoon. Humid with highs around 80. West winds 5 to 10 miles an hour. Chance of rain 70%. Wednesday night, mostly cloudy with a slight chance of showers and thunderstorms. Lows in the upper 60s. Northwest winds around 5 miles an hour. Chance of rain 20%. Thursday, mostly cloudy with a chance of showers in the morning, then mostly sunny in the afternoon. Highs around 80. Northeast winds around 5 miles an hour. Chance of rain 50%. Thursday night, mostly clear. Cooler with lows in the upper 50s. Northeast winds around 5 miles an hour. Friday, sunny. Highs in the mid-80s. Friday night, mostly clear. Lows in the mid-60s. Saturday, partly sunny. A chance of showers in the morning. Highs in the mid-80s. Chance of rain 40%. Saturday night, mostly cloudy and

till midnight, then becoming partly cloudy. Lows in the mid-60s. Sunday, partly sunny with a 30% chance of showers. Highs in the mid-80s. Sunday night, partly cloudy. Lows in the upper 60s. Monday, mostly sunny. A chance of showers in the afternoon. Highs in the lower 90s. Chance of rain 40%. Monday night, mostly clear with a chance of showers and thunderstorms until midnight, then partly cloudy with showers likely after midnight. Lows in the upper 60s. Chance of rain 70%. Tuesday, mostly sunny. A chance of showers in the morning. Highs in the lower 80s. Chance of rain 50%. Again, the forecast for Peoria and surrounding areas of central Illinois for the rest of tonight, mostly cloudy with a chance of showers and a slight chance of thunderstorms. Not as cool. Near steady temperature in the mid-70s. South winds 5 to 10 miles an hour. Chance of rain 50%. At 2 a.m. in Peoria, skies were mostly cloudy. The temperature was 79 degrees, the dew point was 63, and the relative humidity was 57%. The heat index was 80. The wind was west at 6 miles an hour. The pressure was 30.05 inches and rising. Around central and western Illinois, at Moline, rain was falling, with a temperature of 73. It was partly cloudy, with a temperature of 78 at Springfield, and 75 at Lincoln. It was mostly cloudy, with a temperature of 71 at Bloomington, 75 at Macomb, and 77 at Quincy. It was cloudy, with a temperature of 73 at Galesburg, 77 at Lakin, and 73 at Pontiac. And once again at 2 a.m. in Peoria, under mostly cloudy skies, the temperature was 79, and the heat index was 80. Looking elsewhere around the Midwest at 2 a.m., Chicago had light rain, and 76. Indianapolis was partly cloudy, and 75. St. Louis was partly cloudy, and 82. Kansas City was partly cloudy, and 79. Des Moines reported a thunderstorm, and 71. Milwaukee was cloudy, and 71. The time is currently 2:32 a.m. Central Daylight Time. 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Now for the official National Weather Service forecast for Peoria and surrounding areas of central Illinois. Rest of tonight, mostly cloudy with a chance of showers with a slight chance of thunderstorms. Not as cool. Near steady temperature in the mid-70s of central Illinois. Rest of tonight, mostly cloudy with a chance of showers with a slight chance of thunderstorms. Not as cool. Near steady temperature in the mid-70s. South winds 5 to 10 miles an hour. Chance of rain 50%. Wednesday, mostly cloudy. Showers likely with a chance of thunderstorms in the morning, then a chance of showers with a slight chance of thunderstorms in the afternoon. Humid with highs around 80. West winds 5 to 10 miles an hour. Chance of rain 70%. Wednesday night, mostly cloudy with a slight chance of showers and thunderstorms. Lows in the upper 60s. Northwest winds around 5 miles an hour. Chance of rain 20%. Thursday, mostly cloudy with a chance of showers in the morning, then mostly sunny in the afternoon. Highs around 80. Northeast winds around 5 miles an hour. Chance of rain 50%. Thursday night, mostly clear. Cooler with lows in the upper 50s. Northeast winds around 5 miles an hour. Friday, sunny. Highs in the mid-80s. Friday night, mostly clear. Lows in the mid-60s. Saturday, partly sunny. A chance of showers in the morning. Highs in the mid-80s. Chance of rain 40%. Saturday night, mostly cloudy until midnight, then becoming partly cloudy. Lows in the mid-60s. Sunday, partly sunny with a 30% chance of showers. Highs in the mid-80s. Sunday night, partly cloudy. Lows in the upper 60s. Monday, mostly sunny. A chance of showers in the afternoon. Highs in the lower 90s. Chance of rain 40%. Monday night, mostly clear with a chance of showers and thunderstorms until midnight, then partly cloudy with showers likely after midnight.

the afternoon. Highs around 80. Northeast winds around 5 miles an hour. Chance of rain 50%. Thursday night, mostly clear. Cooler with lows in the upper 50s. Northeast winds around 5 miles an hour. Friday, sunny. Highs in the mid-80s. Friday night, mostly clear. Lows in the mid-60s. Saturday, partly sunny. A chance of showers in the morning. Highs in the mid-80s. Chance of rain 40%. Saturday night, mostly cloudy until midnight, then becoming partly cloudy. Lows in the mid-60s. Sunday, partly sunny with a 30% chance of showers. Highs in the mid-80s. Sunday night, partly cloudy. Lows in the upper 60s. Monday, mostly sunny. A chance of showers in the afternoon. Highs in the lower 90s. Chance of rain 40%. Monday night, mostly clear with a chance of showers and thunderstorms until midnight, then partly cloudy with showers likely after midnight. Lows in the upper 60s. Chance of rain 70%. Tuesday, mostly sunny. A chance of showers in the morning. Highs in the lower 80s. Chance of rain 50%. Again, the forecast for Peoria and surrounding areas of central Illinois for the rest of tonight, mostly cloudy with a chance of showers and a slight chance of thunderstorms. Not as cool. Near steady temperature in the mid-70s. South winds 5 to 10 miles an hour. Chance of rain 50%. At 2 a.m. in Peoria, skies were mostly cloudy. The temperature was 79 degrees, the dew point was 63, and the relative humidity was 57%. The heat index was 80. The wind was west at 6 miles an hour. The pressure was 30.05 inches and rising. Around central and western Illinois, at Moline, rain was falling, with a temperature of 73. It was partly cloudy, with a temperature of 78 at Springfield, and 75 at Lincoln. It was mostly cloudy, with a temperature of 71 at Bloomington, 75 at Macomb, and 77 at Quincy. It was cloudy, with a temperature of 73 at Galesburg, 77 at Lakin, and 73 at Pontiac. And once again at 2 a.m. in Peoria, under mostly cloudy skies, the temperature was 79, and the heat index was 80. Looking elsewhere around the Midwest at 2 a.m., Chicago had light rain, and 76. Indianapolis was partly cloudy, and 75. St. Louis was partly cloudy, and 82. Kansas City was partly cloudy, and 79. Des Moines reported a thunderstorm, and 71. Milwaukee was cloudy, and 71. The time is currently 2:58 a.m. Central Daylight Time. 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Now for the official National Weather Service forecast for Peoria and surrounding areas of central Illinois. Rest of tonight, mostly cloudy with a chance of showers with a slight chance of thunderstorms. Not as cool. Near steady temperature in the mid-70s. South winds 5 to 10 miles an hour. Chance of rain 50%. Wednesday, mostly cloudy. Showers likely with a chance of thunderstorms in the morning, then a chance of showers with a slight chance of thunderstorms in the afternoon. Humid with highs around 80. West winds 5 to 10 miles an hour. Chance of rain 70%. Wednesday night, mostly cloudy with a slight chance of showers and thunderstorms. Lows in the upper 60s. Northwest winds around 5 miles an hour. Chance of rain 20%. Thursday, mostly cloudy with a chance of showers in the morning, then mostly sunny in the afternoon. Highs around 80. Northeast winds around 5 miles an hour. Chance of rain 50%. Thursday night, mostly clear. Cooler with lows in the upper 50s. Northeast winds around 5 miles an hour. Friday, sunny. Highs in the mid-80s. Friday night, mostly clear. Lows in the mid-60s. Saturday, partly sunny. A chance of showers in the morning. Highs in the mid-80s. Chance of rain 40%. Saturday night, mostly cloudy until midnight, then becoming partly cloudy. Lows in the mid-60s. Sunday, partly sunny with a 30% chance of showers.

Highs in the mid-80s. Sunday night, partly cloudy. Lows in the upper 60s. Monday, mostly sunny. A chance of showers in the afternoon. Highs in the lower 90s. Chance of rain 40%. Monday night, mostly clear with a chance of showers and thunderstorms until midnight, then partly cloudy with showers likely after midnight. Lows in the upper 60s. Chance of rain 70%. Tuesday, mostly sunny. A chance of showers in the morning. Highs in the lower 80s. Chance of rain 50%. Again, the forecast for Peoria and surrounding areas of central Illinois for the rest of tonight, mostly cloudy with a chance of showers and a slight chance of thunderstorms. Not as cool. Near steady temperature in the mid-70s. South winds 5 to 10 miles an hour. Chance of rain 50%. The time is currently 3:01 a.m. Central Daylight Time. 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Now for the official National Weather Service forecast for Peoria and surrounding areas of central Illinois. Rest of tonight, mostly cloudy with a chance of showers with a slight chance of thunderstorms. Not as cool. Near steady temperature in the mid-70s. South winds 5 to 10 miles an hour. Chance of rain 50%. Wednesday, mostly cloudy. Showers likely with a chance of thunderstorms in the morning, then a chance of showers with a slight chance of thunderstorms in the afternoon. Humid with highs around 80. West winds 5 to 10 miles an hour. Chance of rain 70%. Wednesday night, mostly cloudy with a slight chance of showers and thunderstorms. Lows in the upper 60s. Northwest winds around 5 miles an hour. Chance of rain 20%. Thursday, mostly cloudy with a chance of showers in the morning, then mostly sunny in the afternoon. Highs around 80. Northeast winds around 5 miles an hour. Chance of rain 50%. Thursday night, mostly clear. Cooler with lows in the upper 50s. Northeast winds around 5 miles an hour. Friday, sunny. Highs in the mid-80s. Friday night, mostly clear. Lows in the mid-60s. Saturday, partly sunny. A chance of showers in the morning. Highs in the mid-80s. Chance of rain 40%. Saturday night, mostly cloudy until midnight, then becoming partly cloudy. Lows in the mid-60s. Sunday, partly sunny with a 30% chance of showers. Highs in the mid-80s. Sunday night, partly cloudy. Lows in the upper 60s. Monday, mostly sunny. A chance of showers in the afternoon. Highs in the lower 90s. Chance of rain 40%. Monday night, mostly clear with a chance of showers and thunderstorms until midnight, then partly cloudy with showers likely after midnight. Lows in the upper 60s. Chance of rain 70%. Tuesday, mostly sunny. A chance of showers in the morning. Highs in the lower 80s. Chance of rain 50%. Again, the forecast for Peoria and surrounding areas of central Illinois for the rest of tonight, mostly cloudy with a chance of showers and a slight chance of thunderstorms. Not as cool. Near steady temperature in the mid-70s. South winds 5 to 10 miles an hour. Chance of rain 50%. At 3 a.m. in Peoria, skies were mostly cloudy. The temperature was 77 degrees, the dew point was 66, and the relative humidity was 68%. The wind was northwest at 3 miles an hour. The pressure was 30.06 inches and rising. Around central and western Illinois, at Moline, rain was falling, with a temperature of 72. It was partly cloudy, with a temperature of 76 at Quincy, 78 at Springfield, and 76 at Lincoln. It was mostly cloudy, with a temperature of 76 at Bloomington, and 74 at Macomb. It was cloudy, with a temperature of 71 at Galesburg, 75 at Lakin, and 74 at Pontiac. And once again at 3 a.m. in Peoria, under mostly cloudy skies, the temperature was 77. The time is currently 3:04 a.m. Central Daylight Time. 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
Now for the official National Weather Service forecast for Peoria and surrounding areas of central Illinois. Rest of tonight, mostly cloudy with a chance of showers with a slight chance of thunderstorms. Not as cool. Near steady temperature in the mid-70s. South winds 5 to 10 miles an hour. Chance of rain 50%. Wednesday, mostly cloudy. Showers likely with a chance of thunderstorms in the morning, then a chance of showers with a slight chance of thunderstorms in the afternoon. Humid with highs around 80. West winds 5 to 10 miles an hour. Chance of rain 70%. Wednesday night, mostly cloudy with a slight chance of showers and thunderstorms. Lows in the upper 60s. Northwest winds around 5 miles an hour. Chance of rain 20%. Thursday, mostly cloudy with a chance of showers in the morning, then mostly sunny in the afternoon. Highs around 80. Northeast winds around 5 miles an hour. Chance of rain 50%. Thursday night, mostly clear. Cooler with lows in the upper 50s. Northeast winds around 5 miles an hour. Friday, sunny. Highs in the mid-80s. Friday night, mostly clear. Lows in the mid-60s. Saturday, partly sunny. A chance of showers in the morning. Highs in the mid-80s. Chance of rain 40%. Saturday night, mostly cloudy until midnight, then becoming partly cloudy. Lows in the mid-60s. Sunday, partly sunny with a 30% chance of showers. Highs in the mid-80s. Sunday night, partly cloudy. Lows in the upper 60s. Monday, mostly sunny. A chance of showers in the afternoon. Highs in the lower 90s. Chance of rain 40%. Monday night, mostly clear with a chance of showers and thunderstorms until midnight, then partly cloudy with showers likely after midnight. Lows in the upper 60s. Chance of rain 70%. Tuesday, mostly sunny. A chance of showers in the morning. Highs in the lower 80s. Chance of rain 50%. Again, the forecast for Peoria and surrounding areas of central Illinois for the rest of tonight, mostly cloudy with a chance of showers and a slight chance of thunderstorms. Not as cool. Near steady temperature in the mid-70s. South winds 5 to 10 miles an hour. Chance of rain 50%. At 3 a.m. in Peoria, skies were mostly cloudy. The temperature was 77 degrees, the dew point was 66, and the relative humidity was 68%. The wind was northwest at 3 miles an hour. The pressure was 30.06 inches and rising. Around central and western Illinois, at Moline, rain was falling, with a temperature of 72. It was partly cloudy, with a temperature of 76 at Quincy, 78 at Springfield, and 76 at Lincoln. It was mostly cloudy, with a temperature of 76 at Bloomington, and 74 at Macomb. It was cloudy, with a temperature of 71 at Galesburg, 75 at Lakin, and 74 at Pontiac. And once again at 3 a.m. in Peoria, under mostly cloudy skies, the temperature was 77. Looking elsewhere around the Midwest at 3 a.m., Chicago was cloudy, and 75. Indianapolis was partly cloudy, and 74. St. Louis was partly cloudy, and 81. Kansas City was partly cloudy, and 78. Des Moines reported a thunderstorm, and 70. Milwaukee had light rain, and 70. The time is currently 3:09 a.m. Central Daylight Time. 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Now for the official National Weather Service forecast for Peoria and surrounding areas of central Illinois. Rest of tonight, mostly cloudy with a chance of showers with a slight chance of thunderstorms. Not as cool. Near steady temperature in the mid-70s. South winds 5 to 10 miles an hour. Chance of rain 50%. Wednesday, mostly cloudy. Showers likely with a chance of thunderstorms in the morning, then a chance of showers with a slight chance of thunderstorms in the afternoon. Humid with highs around 80. West winds 5 to 10 miles an hour. Chance of rain 70%. Wednesday night, mostly cloudy with a slight chance of showers and thunderstorms. Lows in the upper 60s. Northwest winds around 5 miles an hour.
chance of rain 20%. Thursday, mostly

cloudy with a chance of showers in the morning, then mostly sunny in the afternoon. Highs around 80. Northeast winds around 5 miles an hour. Chance of rain 50%. Thursday night, mostly clear. Cooler with lows in the upper 50s. Northeast winds around 5 miles an hour. Friday, sunny. Highs in the mid-80s. Friday night, mostly clear. Lows in the mid-60s. Saturday, partly sunny. A chance of showers in the morning. Highs in the mid-80s. Chance of rain 40%. Saturday night, mostly cloudy until midnight, then becoming partly cloudy. Lows in the mid-60s. Sunday, partly sunny with a 30% chance of showers. Highs in the mid-80s. Sunday night, partly cloudy. Lows in the upper 60s. Monday, mostly sunny. A chance of showers in the afternoon. Highs in the lower 90s. Chance of rain 40%. Monday night, mostly clear with a chance of showers and thunderstorms until midnight, then partly cloudy with showers likely after midnight. Lows in the upper 60s. Chance of rain 70%. Tuesday, mostly sunny. A chance of showers in the morning. Highs in the lower 80s. Chance of rain 50%. Again, the forecast for Peoria and surrounding areas of central Illinois for the rest of tonight, mostly cloudy with a chance of showers and a slight chance of thunderstorms. Not as cool. Near steady temperature in the mid-70s. South winds 5 to 10 miles an hour. Chance of rain 50%. At 3 a.m. in Peoria, skies were mostly cloudy. The temperature was 77 degrees, the dew point was 66, and the relative humidity was 68%. The wind was northwest at 3 miles an hour. The pressure was 30.06 inches and rising. Around central and western Illinois, at Moline, rain was falling, with a temperature of 72. It was partly cloudy, with a temperature of 76 at Quincy, 78 at Springfield, and 76 at Lincoln. It was mostly cloudy, with a temperature of 76 at Bloomington, and 74 at Macomb. It was cloudy, with a temperature of 71 at Galesburg, 75 at Lakin, and 74 at Pontiac. And once again at 3 a.m. in Peoria, under mostly cloudy skies, the temperature was 77. Looking elsewhere around the Midwest at 3 a.m., Chicago was cloudy, and 75. Indianapolis was partly cloudy, and 74. St. Louis was partly cloudy, and 81. Kansas City was partly cloudy, and 78. Des Moines reported a thunderstorm, and 70. Milwaukee had light rain, and 70. 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

Saturday, partly sunny. A chance of showers in the morning. Highs in the mid-80s. Chance of rain 40%. Saturday night, mostly cloudy until midnight, then becoming partly cloudy. Lows in the mid-60s. Sunday, partly sunny with a 30% chance of showers. Highs in the mid-80s. Sunday night, partly cloudy. Lows in the upper 60s. Monday, mostly sunny. A chance of showers in the afternoon. Highs in the lower 90s. Chance of rain 40%. Monday night, mostly clear with a chance of showers and thunderstorms until midnight, then partly cloudy with showers likely after midnight. Lows in the upper 60s. Chance of rain 70%. Tuesday, mostly sunny. A chance of showers in the morning. Highs in the lower 80s. Chance of rain 50%. Again, the forecast for Peoria and surrounding areas of central Illinois for the rest of tonight, mostly cloudy with a chance of showers and a slight chance of thunderstorms. Not as cool. Near steady temperature in the mid-70s. South winds 5 to 10 miles an hour. Chance of rain 50%. At 3 a.m. in Peoria, skies were mostly cloudy. The temperature was 77 degrees, the dew point was 66, and the relative humidity was 68%. The wind was northwest at 3 miles an hour. The pressure was 30.06 inches and rising. Around central and western Illinois, at Moline, rain was falling, with a temperature of 72. It was partly cloudy, with a temperature of 76 at Quincy, 78 at Springfield, and 76 at Lincoln. It was mostly cloudy, with a temperature of 76 at Bloomington, and 74 at Macomb. It was cloudy, with a temperature of 71 at Galesburg, 75 at Lakin, and 74 at Pontiac. And once again at 3 a.m. in Peoria, under mostly cloudy skies, the temperature was 77. Looking elsewhere around the Midwest at 3 a.m., Chicago was cloudy, and 75. Indianapolis was partly cloudy, and 74. St. Louis was partly cloudy, and 81. Kansas City was partly cloudy, and 78. Des Moines reported a thunderstorm, and 70. Milwaukee had light rain, and 70. The time is currently 3:18 a.m. Central Daylight Time. 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Now for the official National Weather Service forecast for Peoria and surrounding areas of central Illinois. Rest of tonight, mostly cloudy with a chance of showers with a slight chance of thunderstorms. Not as cool. Near steady temperature in the mid-70s. South winds 5 to 10 miles an hour. Chance of rain 50%. Wednesday, mostly cloudy. Showers likely with a chance of thunderstorms in the morning, then a chance of showers with a slight chance of thunderstorms in the afternoon. Humid with highs around 80. West winds 5 to 10 miles an hour. Chance of rain 70%. Wednesday night, mostly cloudy with a slight chance of showers and thunderstorms. Lows in the upper 60s. Northwest winds around 5 miles an hour. Chance of rain 20%. Thursday, mostly cloudy with a chance of showers in the morning, then mostly sunny in the afternoon. Highs around 80. Northeast winds around 5 miles an hour. Chance of rain 50%. Thursday night, mostly clear. Cooler with lows in the upper 50s. Northeast winds around 5 miles an hour. Friday, sunny. Highs in the mid-80s. Friday night, mostly clear. Lows in the mid-60s. Saturday, partly sunny. A chance of showers in the morning. Highs in the mid-80s. Chance of rain 40%. Saturday night, mostly cloudy until midnight, then becoming partly cloudy. Lows in the mid-60s. Sunday, partly sunny with a 30% chance of showers. Highs in the mid-80s. Sunday night, partly cloudy. Lows in the upper 60s. Monday, mostly sunny. A chance of showers in the afternoon. Highs in the lower 90s. Chance of rain 40%. Monday night, mostly clear with a chance of showers and thunderstorms until midnight, then partly cloudy with showers likely after midnight. Lows in the upper 60s. Chance of rain 70%. Tuesday,

miles an hour. The pressure was 30.06 inches and rising. Around central and western Illinois, at Moline, rain was falling, with a temperature of 72. It was partly cloudy, with a temperature of 76 at Quincy, 78 at Springfield, and 76 at Lincoln. It was mostly cloudy, with a temperature of 76 at Bloomington, and 74 at Macomb. It was cloudy, with a temperature of 71 at Galesburg, 75 at Lakin, and 74 at Pontiac. And once again at 3 a.m. in Peoria, under mostly cloudy skies, the temperature was 77. At 3 a.m. in Peoria, skies were mostly cloudy. The temperature was 77 degrees, the dew point was 66, and the relative humidity was 68%. The wind was northwest at 3 miles an hour. The pressure was 30.06 inches and rising. Around central and western Illinois, at Moline, rain was falling, with a temperature of 72. At Springfield, it was clear, with a temperature of 78. At Quincy, it was partly cloudy, with a temperature of 76. It was mostly cloudy, with a temperature of 76 at Bloomington, 75 at Lakin, 73 at Macomb, 78 at Lincoln, and 74 at Pontiac. At Galesburg, it was cloudy, with a temperature of 71. And once again at 3 a.m. in Peoria, under mostly cloudy skies, the temperature was 77. Looking elsewhere around the Midwest at 3 a.m., Chicago was cloudy, and 75. Indianapolis was partly cloudy, and 74. St. Louis was partly cloudy, and 81. Kansas City was partly cloudy, and 78. Des Moines reported a thunderstorm, and 70. Milwaukee had light rain, and 70. The time is currently 3:23 a.m. Central Daylight Time. 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Now for the official National Weather Service forecast for Peoria and surrounding areas of central Illinois. Rest of tonight, mostly cloudy with a chance of showers with a slight chance of thunderstorms. Not as cool. Near steady temperature in the mid-70s. South winds 5 to 10 miles an hour. Chance of rain 50%. Wednesday, mostly cloudy. Showers likely with a chance of thunderstorms in the morning, then a chance of showers with a slight chance of thunderstorms in the afternoon. Humid with highs around 80. West winds 5 to 10 miles an hour. Chance of rain 70%. Wednesday night, mostly cloudy with a slight chance of showers and thunderstorms. Lows in the upper 60s. Northwest winds around 5 miles an hour. Chance of rain 20%. Thursday, mostly cloudy with a chance of showers in the morning, then mostly sunny in the afternoon. Highs around 80. Northeast winds around 5 miles an hour. Chance of rain 50%. Thursday night, mostly clear. Cooler with lows in the upper 50s. Northeast winds around 5 miles an hour. Friday, sunny. Highs in the mid-80s. Friday night, mostly clear. Lows in the mid-60s. Saturday, partly sunny. A chance of showers in the morning. Highs in the mid-80s. Chance of rain 40%. Saturday night, mostly cloudy until midnight, then becoming partly cloudy. Lows in the mid-60s. Sunday, partly sunny with a 30% chance of showers. Highs in the mid-80s. Sunday night, partly cloudy. Lows in the upper 60s. Monday, mostly sunny. A chance of showers in the afternoon. Highs in the lower 90s. Chance of rain 40%. Monday night, mostly clear with a chance of showers and thunderstorms until midnight, then partly cloudy with showers likely after midnight. Lows in the upper 60s. Chance of rain 70%. Tuesday, mostly sunny. A chance of showers in the morning. Highs in the lower 80s. Chance of rain 50%. Again, the forecast for Peoria and surrounding areas of central Illinois for the rest of tonight, mostly cloudy with a chance of showers and a slight chance of thunderstorms. Not as cool. Near steady temperature in the mid-70s. South winds 5 to 10 miles an hour. Chance of rain 50%. Now for the official National Weather Service forecast for Peoria and surrounding areas of central Illinois. Today, mostly

cloudy. Showers likely with a chance of thunderstorms this morning, then a chance of showers with a slight chance of thunderstorms this afternoon. Highs around 80. West winds 5 to 10 miles an hour. Chance of rain 70%. Tonight, mostly cloudy with a slight chance of showers and thunderstorms. Lows in the upper 60s. Northwest winds around 5 miles an hour. Chance of rain 20%. Thursday, mostly cloudy with a chance of showers in the morning, then mostly sunny in the afternoon. Highs around 80. Northeast winds around 5 miles an hour. Chance of rain 50%. Thursday night, mostly clear. Cooler with lows in the upper 50s. Northeast winds around 5 miles an hour. Friday, sunny. Highs in the mid-80s. Southeast winds 5 to 10 miles an hour. Friday night, mostly clear. Lows in the mid-60s. Saturday, partly sunny. A chance of showers in the morning. Highs in the mid-80s. Chance of rain 40%. Saturday night, mostly cloudy until midnight, then becoming partly cloudy. Lows in the mid-60s. Sunday, partly sunny with a 30% chance of showers. Highs in the mid-80s. Sunday night, partly cloudy. Lows in the upper 60s. Monday, mostly sunny. A chance of showers in the afternoon. Highs in the lower 90s. Chance of rain 40%. Monday night, mostly clear with a chance of showers and thunderstorms until midnight, then partly cloudy with showers likely after midnight. Lows in the upper 60s. Chance of rain 70%. Tuesday, mostly sunny. A chance of showers in the morning. Highs in the lower 80s. Chance of rain 50%. Again, the forecast for Peoria and surrounding areas of central Illinois for today, mostly cloudy. Showers likely and a chance of thunderstorms this morning, then a chance of showers and a slight chance of thunderstorms this afternoon. Highs around 80. West winds 5 to 10 miles an hour. Chance of rain 70%. At 3 a.m. in Peoria, skies were mostly cloudy. The temperature was 77 degrees, the dew point was 66, and the relative humidity was 68%. The wind was northwest at 3 miles an hour. The pressure was 30.06 inches and rising. Around central and western Illinois, at Moline, rain was falling, with a temperature of 72. At Springfield, it was clear, with a temperature of 78. At Quincy, it was partly cloudy, with a temperature of 76. It was mostly cloudy, with a temperature of 76 at Bloomington, 75 at Lakin, 73 at Macomb, 78 at Lincoln, and 74 at Pontiac. At Galesburg, it was cloudy, with a temperature of 71. And once again at 3 a.m. in Peoria, under mostly cloudy skies, the temperature was 77. Looking elsewhere around the Midwest at 3 a.m., Chicago was cloudy, and 75. Indianapolis was partly cloudy, and 74. St. Louis was partly cloudy, and 81. Kansas City was partly cloudy, and 78. Des Moines reported a thunderstorm, and 70. Milwaukee had light rain, and 70. The time is currently 3:29 a.m. Central Daylight Time. 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Now for the official National Weather Service forecast for Peoria and surrounding areas of central Illinois. Today, mostly cloudy. Showers likely with a chance of thunderstorms this morning, then a chance of showers with a slight chance of thunderstorms this afternoon. Highs around 80. West winds 5 to 10 miles an hour. Chance of rain 70%. Tonight, mostly cloudy with a slight chance of showers and thunderstorms. Lows in the upper 60s. Northwest winds around 5 miles an hour. Chance of rain 20%. Thursday, mostly cloudy with a chance of showers in the morning, then mostly sunny in the afternoon. Highs around 80. Northeast winds around 5 miles an hour. Chance of rain 50%. Thursday night, mostly clear. Cooler with lows in the upper 50s. Northeast winds around 5 miles an hour. Friday, sunny. Highs in the mid-80s. Southeast winds 5 to 10 miles an hour. Friday night,
mostly clear. Lows in the mid-60s. Saturday, partly sunny. A chance of showers in the morning. Highs in the mid-80s. Chance of rain 40%. Saturday night, mostly cloudy until midnight, then becoming partly cloudy. Lows in the mid-60s. Sunday, partly sunny with a 30% chance of showers. Highs in the mid-80s. Sunday night, partly cloudy. Lows in the upper 60s. Monday, mostly sunny. A chance of showers in the afternoon. Highs in the lower 90s. Chance of rain 40%. Monday night, mostly clear with a chance of showers and thunderstorms until midnight, then partly cloudy with showers likely after midnight. Lows in the upper 60s. Chance of rain 70%. Tuesday, mostly sunny. A chance of showers in the morning. Highs in the lower 80s. Chance of rain 50%. Again, the forecast for Peoria and surrounding areas of central Illinois for today, mostly cloudy. Showers likely and a chance of thunderstorms this morning, then a chance of showers and a slight chance of thunderstorms this afternoon. Highs around 80. West winds 5 to 10 miles an hour. Chance of rain 70%. At 3 a.m. in Peoria, skies were mostly cloudy. The temperature was 77 degrees, the dew point was 66, and the relative humidity was 68%. The wind was northwest at 3 miles an hour. The pressure was 30.06 inches and rising. Around central and western Illinois, at Moline, rain was falling, with a temperature of 72. At Springfield, it was clear, with a temperature of 78. At Quincy, it was partly cloudy, with a temperature of 76. It was mostly cloudy, with a temperature of 76 at Bloomington, 75 at Lakin, 73 at Macomb, 78 at Lincoln, and 74 at Pontiac. 76 at Bloomington, 75 at Lakin, 73 at Macomb, 78 at Lincoln, and 74 at Pontiac. At Galesburg, it was cloudy, with a temperature of 71. And once again at 3 a.m. in Peoria, under mostly cloudy skies, the temperature was 77. Looking elsewhere around the Midwest at 3 a.m., Chicago was cloudy, and 75. Indianapolis was partly cloudy, and 74. St. Louis was partly cloudy, and 81. Kansas City was partly cloudy, and 78. Des Moines reported a thunderstorm, and 70. Milwaukee had light rain, and 70. The time is currently 3:33 a.m. Central Daylight Time. 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Now for the official National Weather Service forecast for Peoria and surrounding areas of central Illinois. Today, mostly cloudy. Showers likely with a chance of thunderstorms this morning, then a chance of showers with a slight chance of thunderstorms this afternoon. Highs around 80. West winds 5 to 10 miles an hour. Chance of rain 70%. Tonight, mostly cloudy with a slight chance of showers and thunderstorms. Lows in the upper 60s. Northwest winds around 5 miles an hour. Chance of rain 20%. Thursday, mostly cloudy with a chance of showers in the morning, then mostly sunny in the afternoon. Highs around 80. Northeast winds around 5 miles an hour. Chance of rain 50%. Thursday night, mostly clear. Cooler with lows in the upper 50s. Northeast winds around 5 miles an hour. Friday, sunny. Highs in the mid-80s. Southeast winds 5 to 10 miles an hour. Friday night, mostly clear. Lows in the mid-60s. Saturday, partly sunny. A chance of showers in the morning. Highs in the mid-80s. Chance of rain 40%. Saturday night, mostly cloudy until midnight, then becoming partly cloudy. Lows in the mid-60s. Sunday, partly sunny with a 30% chance of showers. Highs in the mid-80s. Sunday night, partly cloudy. Lows in the upper 60s. Monday, mostly sunny. A chance of showers in the afternoon. Highs in the lower 90s. Chance of rain 40%. Monday night, mostly clear with a chance of showers and thunderstorms until midnight, then partly cloudy with showers likely after midnight. Lows in the upper 60s.

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Now for the official National Weather Service forecast for Peoria and surrounding areas of central Illinois. Today, mostly cloudy. Showers likely with a chance of thunderstorms this morning, then a chance of showers with a slight chance of thunderstorms this afternoon. Highs around 80. West winds 5 to 10 miles an hour. Chance of rain 70%. Tonight, mostly cloudy with a slight chance of showers and thunderstorms. Lows in the upper 60s. Northwest winds around 5 miles an hour. Chance of rain 20%. Thursday, mostly cloudy with a chance of showers in the morning, then mostly sunny in the afternoon. Highs around 80. Northeast winds around 5 miles an hour. Chance of rain 50%. Thursday night, mostly clear. Cooler with lows in the upper 50s. Northeast winds around 5 miles an hour. Friday, sunny. Highs in the mid-80s. Southeast winds 5 to 10 miles an hour. Friday night, mostly clear. Lows in the mid-60s. Saturday, partly sunny. A chance of showers in the morning. Highs in the mid-80s. Chance of rain 40%. Saturday night, mostly cloudy until midnight, then becoming partly cloudy. Lows in the mid-60s. Sunday, partly sunny with a 30% chance of showers. Highs in the mid-80s. Sunday night, partly cloudy. Lows in the upper 60s. Monday, mostly sunny. A chance of showers in the afternoon. Highs in the lower 90s. Chance of rain 40%. Monday night, mostly clear with a chance of showers and thunderstorms until midnight, then partly cloudy with showers likely after midnight. Lows in the upper 60s. Chance of rain 70%. Tuesday, mostly sunny. A chance of showers in the morning. Highs in the lower 80s. Chance of rain 50%. Again, the forecast for Peoria and surrounding areas of central Illinois for today, mostly cloudy. Showers likely and a chance of thunderstorms this morning, then a chance of showers and a slight chance of thunderstorms this afternoon. Highs around 80. West winds 5 to 10 miles an hour. Chance of rain 70%. At 3 a.m. in Peoria, skies were mostly cloudy. The temperature was 77 degrees, the dew point was 66, and the relative humidity was 68%. The wind was northwest at 3 miles an hour. The pressure was 30.06 inches and rising. Around central and western Illinois, at Moline, rain was falling, with a temperature of 72. At Springfield, it was clear, with a temperature of 78. At Quincy, it was partly cloudy, with a temperature of 76. It was mostly cloudy, with a temperature of 76 at Bloomington, 75 at Lakin, 73 at Macomb, 78 at Lincoln, and 74 at Pontiac. At Galesburg, it was cloudy, with a temperature of 71. And once again at 3 a.m. in Peoria, under mostly cloudy skies, the temperature was 77. Looking elsewhere around the Midwest at 3 a.m., Chicago was cloudy, and 75. Indianapolis was partly cloudy, and 74. St. Louis was partly cloudy, and 81. Kansas City was partly cloudy, and 78. Des Moines reported a thunderstorm, and 70. Milwaukee had light rain, and 70. The time is currently 3:50 a.m. Central Daylight Time. 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Now for the official National Weather Service forecast for Peoria and surrounding areas of central Illinois. Today, mostly cloudy. Showers likely with a chance of thunderstorms this morning, then a chance of showers with a slight chance of thunderstorms this afternoon. Highs around 80. West winds 5 to 10 miles an hour. Chance of rain 70%. Tonight, mostly cloudy with a slight chance of showers and thunderstorms. Lows in the upper 60s. Northwest winds around 5 miles an hour. Chance of rain 20%. Thursday, mostly cloudy with a chance of showers in the morning, then mostly sunny in the afternoon. Highs around 80. Northeast winds around 5 miles an hour. Chance of rain 50%. Thursday night, mostly

Today, mostly cloudy. Showers likely with a chance of thunderstorms this morning, then a chance of showers with a slight chance of thunderstorms this afternoon. Highs around 80. West winds 5 to 10 miles an hour. Chance of rain 70%. Tonight, mostly cloudy with a slight chance of showers and thunderstorms. Lows in the upper 60s. Northwest winds around 5 miles an hour. Chance of rain 20%. Thursday, mostly cloudy with a chance of showers in the morning, then mostly sunny in the afternoon. Highs around 80. Northeast winds around 5 miles an hour. Chance of rain 50%. Thursday night, mostly clear. Cooler with lows in the upper 50s. Northeast winds around 5 miles an hour. Friday, sunny. Highs in the mid-80s. Southeast winds 5 to 10 miles an hour. Friday night, mostly clear. Lows in the mid-60s. Saturday, partly sunny. A chance of showers in the morning. Highs in the mid-80s. Chance of rain 40%. Saturday night, mostly cloudy until midnight, then becoming partly cloudy. Lows in the mid-60s. Sunday, partly sunny with a 30% chance of showers. Highs in the mid-80s. Sunday night, partly cloudy. Lows in the upper 60s. Monday, mostly sunny. A chance of showers in the afternoon. Highs in the lower 90s. Chance of rain 40%. Monday night, mostly clear with a chance of showers and thunderstorms until midnight, then partly cloudy with showers likely after midnight. Lows in the upper 60s. Chance of rain 70%. Tuesday, mostly sunny. A chance of showers in the morning. Highs in the lower 80s. Chance of rain 50%. Again, the forecast for Peoria and surrounding areas of central Illinois for today, mostly cloudy. Showers likely and a chance of thunderstorms this morning, then a chance of showers and a slight chance of thunderstorms this afternoon. Highs around 80. West winds 5 to 10 miles an hour. Chance of rain 70%. At 4 a.m. in Peoria, skies were partly cloudy. The temperature was 74 degrees, the dew point was 69, and the relative humidity was 85%. The wind was calm. The pressure was 30.04 inches and falling. Around central and western Illinois, rain was falling, with a temperature of 71 at Moline and 70 at Galesburg. It was partly cloudy, with a temperature of 72 at Bloomington and 75 at Quincy. It was mostly cloudy, with a temperature of 74 at Lakin, 73 at Macomb, 77 at Springfield, 75 at Lincoln, and 70 at Pontiac. And once again at 4 a.m. in Peoria, under partly cloudy skies, the temperature was 74. The time is currently 4:04 a.m. Central Daylight Time. 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Now for the official National Weather Service forecast for Peoria and surrounding areas of central Illinois. Today, mostly cloudy. Showers likely with a chance of thunderstorms this morning, then a chance of showers with a slight chance of thunderstorms this afternoon. Highs around 80. West winds 5 to 10 miles an hour. Chance of rain 70%. Tonight, mostly cloudy with a slight chance of showers and thunderstorms. Lows in the upper 60s. Northwest winds around 5 miles an hour. Chance of rain 20%. Thursday, mostly cloudy with a chance of showers in the morning, then mostly sunny in the afternoon. Highs around 80. Northeast winds around 5 miles an hour. Chance of rain 50%. Thursday night, mostly clear. Cooler with lows in the upper 50s. Northeast winds around 5 miles an hour. Friday, sunny. Highs in the mid-80s. Southeast winds 5 to 10 miles an hour. Friday night, mostly clear. Lows in the mid-60s. Saturday, partly sunny. A chance of showers in the morning. Highs in the mid-80s. Chance of rain 40%. Saturday night, mostly cloudy until midnight, then becoming partly cloudy. Lows in the mid-60s. Sunday, partly sunny with a 30% chance of showers. Highs in the mid-80s. Sunday night, partly cloudy. Lows in the upper 60s.
Monday, mostly sunny. A chance of showers in the afternoon. Highs in the lower 90s. Chance of rain 40%. Monday night, mostly clear with a chance of showers and thunderstorms until midnight, then partly cloudy with showers likely after midnight. Lows in the upper 60s. Chance of rain 70%. Tuesday, mostly sunny. A chance of showers in the morning. Highs in the lower 80s. Chance of rain 50%. Again, the forecast for Peoria and surrounding areas of central Illinois for today, mostly cloudy. Showers likely and a chance of thunderstorms this morning, then a chance of showers and a slight chance of thunderstorms this afternoon. Highs around 80. West winds 5 to 10 miles an hour. Chance of rain 70%. At 4 a.m. in Peoria, skies were partly cloudy. The temperature was 74 degrees, the dew point was 69, and the relative humidity was 85%. The wind was calm. The pressure was 30.04 inches and falling. Around central and western Illinois, rain was falling, with a temperature of 71 at Moline and 70 at Galesburg. It was partly cloudy, with a temperature of 72 at Bloomington and 75 at Quincy. It was mostly cloudy, with a temperature of 74 at Lakin, 73 at Macomb, 77 at Springfield, 75 at Lincoln, and 70 at Pontiac. And once again at 4 a.m. in Peoria, under partly cloudy skies, the temperature was 74. Looking elsewhere around the Midwest at 4 a.m., Chicago was cloudy, and 75. Indianapolis was cloudy, and 74. St. Louis was partly cloudy, and 80. Kansas City was partly cloudy, and 82. Des Moines reported a thunderstorm, and 70. Milwaukee was cloudy, and 71. The time is currently 4:08 a.m. Central Daylight Time. 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Now for the official National Weather Service forecast for Peoria and surrounding areas of central Illinois. Today, mostly cloudy. Showers likely with a chance of thunderstorms this morning, then a chance of showers with a slight chance of thunderstorms this afternoon. Highs around 80. West winds 5 to 10 miles an hour. Chance of rain 70%. Tonight, mostly cloudy with a slight chance of showers and thunderstorms. Lows in the upper 60s. Northwest winds around 5 miles an hour. Chance of rain 20%. Thursday, mostly cloudy with a chance of showers in the morning, then mostly sunny in the afternoon. Highs around 80. Northeast winds around 5 miles an hour. Chance of rain 50%. Thursday night, mostly clear. Cooler with lows in the upper 50s. Northeast winds around 5 miles an hour. Friday, sunny. Highs in the mid-80s. Southeast winds 5 to 10 miles an hour. Friday night, mostly clear. Lows in the mid-60s. Saturday, partly sunny. A chance of showers in the morning. Highs in the mid-80s. Chance of rain 40%. Saturday night, mostly cloudy until midnight, then becoming partly cloudy. Lows in the mid-60s. Sunday, partly sunny with a 30% chance of showers. Highs in the mid-80s. Sunday night, partly cloudy. Lows in the upper 60s. Monday, mostly sunny. A chance of showers in the afternoon. Highs in the lower 90s. Chance of rain 40%. Monday night, mostly clear with a chance of showers and thunderstorms until midnight, then partly cloudy with showers likely after midnight. Lows in the upper 60s. Chance of rain 70%. Tuesday, mostly sunny. A chance of showers in the morning. Highs in the lower 80s. Chance of rain 50%. Again, the forecast for Peoria and surrounding areas of central Illinois for today, mostly cloudy. Showers likely and a chance of thunderstorms this morning, then a chance of showers and a slight chance of thunderstorms this afternoon. Highs around 80. West winds 5 to 10 miles an hour. Chance of rain 70%. At 4 a.m. in Peoria, skies were partly cloudy. The temperature was 74 degrees, the dew point was 69, and the relative humidity was 85%. The wind was calm. The pressure was 30.0.

04 inches and falling. Around central and western Illinois, rain was falling, with a temperature of 71 at Moline and 70 at Galesburg. It was partly cloudy, with a temperature of 72 at Bloomington and 75 at Quincy. It was mostly cloudy, with a temperature of 74 at Lakin, 73 at Macomb, 77 at Springfield, 75 at Lincoln, and 70 at Pontiac. And once again at 4 a.m. in Peoria, under partly cloudy skies, the temperature was 74. At 4 a.m. in Peoria, skies were partly cloudy. The temperature was 74 degrees, the dew point was 69, and the relative humidity was 85%. The wind was calm. The pressure was 30.04 inches and falling. Around central and western Illinois, rain was falling, with a temperature of 71 at Moline and 70 at Galesburg. It was partly cloudy, with a temperature of 72 at Bloomington and 75 at Quincy. It was mostly cloudy, with a temperature of 74 at Lakin, 73 at Macomb, 77 at Springfield, 75 at Lincoln, and 70 at Pontiac. And once again at 4 a.m. in Peoria, under partly cloudy skies, the temperature was 74. Looking elsewhere around the Midwest at 4 a.m., Chicago was cloudy, and 75. Indianapolis was cloudy, and 74. St. Louis was partly cloudy, and 80. Kansas City was partly cloudy, and 82. Des Moines reported a thunderstorm, and 70. Milwaukee was cloudy, and 71. The time is currently 4:12 a.m. Central Daylight Time. 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Now for the official National Weather Service forecast for Peoria and surrounding areas of central Illinois. Today, mostly cloudy. Showers likely with a chance of thunderstorms this morning, then a chance of showers with a slight chance of thunderstorms this afternoon. Highs around 80. West winds 5 to 10 miles an hour. Chance of rain 70%. Tonight, mostly cloudy with a slight chance of showers and thunderstorms. Lows in the upper 60s. Northwest winds around 5 miles an hour. Chance of rain 20%. Thursday, mostly cloudy with a chance of showers in the morning, then mostly sunny in the afternoon. Highs around 80. Northeast winds around 5 miles an hour. Chance of rain 50%. Thursday night, mostly clear. Cooler with lows in the upper 50s. Northeast winds around 5 miles an hour. Friday, sunny. Highs in the mid-80s. Southeast winds 5 to 10 miles an hour. Friday night, mostly clear. Lows in the mid-60s. Saturday, partly sunny. A chance of showers in the morning. Highs in the mid-80s. Chance of rain 40%. Saturday night, mostly cloudy until midnight, then becoming partly cloudy. Lows in the mid-60s. Sunday, partly sunny with a 30% chance of showers. Highs in the mid-80s. Sunday night, partly cloudy. Lows in the upper 60s. Monday, mostly sunny. A chance of showers in the afternoon. Highs in the lower 90s. Chance of rain 40%. Monday night, mostly clear with a chance of showers and thunderstorms until midnight, then partly cloudy with showers likely after midnight. Lows in the upper 60s. Chance of rain 70%. Tuesday, mostly sunny. A chance of showers in the morning. Highs in the lower 80s. Chance of rain 50%. Again, the forecast for Peoria and surrounding areas of central Illinois for today, mostly cloudy. Showers likely and a chance of thunderstorms this morning, then a chance of showers and a slight chance of thunderstorms this afternoon. Highs around 80. West winds 5 to 10 miles an hour. Chance of rain 70%. 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

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At 4 a.m. in Peoria, skies were partly cloudy. The temperature was 74 degrees, the dew point was 69, and the relative humidity was 85%. The wind was calm. The pressure was 30.04 inches and falling. Around central and western Illinois, rain was falling, with a temperature of 71 at Moline and 70 at Galesburg. It was partly cloudy, with a temperature of 72 at Bloomington and 75 at Quincy. It was mostly cloudy, with a temperature of 74 at Lakin, 73 at Macomb, 77 at Springfield, 75 at Lincoln, and 70 at Pontiac. And once again at 4 a.m. in Peoria, under partly cloudy skies, the temperature was 74. Looking elsewhere around the Midwest at 4 a.m., Chicago was cloudy, and 75. Indianapolis was cloudy, and 74. St. Louis was partly cloudy, and 80. Kansas City was partly cloudy, and 82. Des Moines reported a thunderstorm, and 70. Milwaukee was cloudy, and 71. The time is currently 4:17 a.m. Central Daylight Time. 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Now for the official National Weather Service forecast for Peoria and surrounding areas of central Illinois. Today, mostly cloudy. Showers likely with a chance of thunderstorms this morning, then a chance of showers with a slight chance of thunderstorms this afternoon. Highs around 80. West winds 5 to 10 miles an hour. Chance of rain 70%. Tonight, mostly cloudy with a slight chance of showers and thunderstorms. Lows in the upper 60s. Northwest winds around 5 miles an hour. Chance of rain 20%. Thursday, mostly cloudy with a chance of showers in the morning, then mostly sunny in the afternoon. Highs around 80. Northeast winds around 5 miles an hour. Chance of rain 50%. Thursday night, mostly clear. Cooler with lows in the upper 50s. Northeast winds around 5 miles an hour. Friday, sunny. Highs in the mid-80s. Southeast winds 5 to 10 miles an hour. Friday night, mostly clear. Lows in the mid-60s. Saturday, partly sunny. A chance of showers in the morning. Highs in the mid-80s. Chance of rain 40%. Saturday night, mostly cloudy until midnight, then becoming partly cloudy. Lows in the mid-60s. Sunday, partly sunny with a 30% chance of showers. Highs in the mid-80s. Sunday night, partly cloudy. Lows in the upper 60s. Monday, mostly sunny. A chance of showers in the afternoon. Highs in the lower 90s. Chance of rain 40%. Monday night, mostly clear with a chance of showers and thunderstorms until midnight, then partly cloudy with showers likely after midnight. Lows in the upper 60s. Chance of rain 70%. Tuesday, mostly sunny. A chance of showers in the morning. Highs in the lower 80s. Chance of rain 50%. Again, the forecast for Peoria and surrounding areas of central Illinois for today, mostly cloudy. Showers likely and a chance of thunderstorms this morning, then a chance of showers and a slight chance of thunderstorms this afternoon. Highs around 80. West winds 5 to 10 miles an hour. Chance of rain 70%. At 4 a.m. in Peoria, skies were partly cloudy. The temperature was 74 degrees, the dew point was 69, and the relative humidity was 85%. The wind was calm. The pressure was 30.04 inches and falling. Around central and western Illinois, rain was falling, with a temperature of 71 at Moline and 70 at Galesburg. It was partly cloudy, with a temperature of 72 at Bloomington and 75 at Quincy. It was mostly cloudy, with a temperature of 74 at Lakin, 73 at Macomb, 77 at Springfield, 75 at Lincoln, and 70 at Pontiac. And once again at 4 a.m. in Peoria, under partly cloudy skies, the temperature was 74. Looking elsewhere around the Midwest at 4 a.m., Chicago was cloudy, and 75. Indianapolis was cloudy, and 74. St. Louis was partly cloudy, and 80. Kansas City was partly cloudy, and 82.

20%. Thursday, mostly cloudy with a chance of showers in the morning, then mostly sunny in the afternoon. Highs around 80. Northeast winds around 5 miles an hour. Chance of rain 50%. Thursday night, mostly clear. Cooler with lows in the upper 50s. Northeast winds around 5 miles an hour. Friday, sunny. Highs in the mid-80s. Southeast winds 5 to 10 miles an hour. Friday night, mostly clear. Lows in the mid-60s. Saturday, partly sunny. A chance of showers in the morning. Highs in the mid-80s. Chance of rain 40%. Saturday night, mostly cloudy until midnight, then becoming partly cloudy. Lows in the mid-60s. Sunday, partly sunny with a 30% chance of showers. Highs in the mid-80s. Sunday night, partly cloudy. Lows in the upper 60s. Monday, mostly sunny. A chance of showers in the afternoon. Highs in the lower 90s. Chance of rain 40%. Monday night, mostly clear with a chance of showers and thunderstorms until midnight, then partly cloudy with showers likely after midnight. Lows in the upper 60s. Chance of rain 70%. Tuesday, mostly sunny. A chance of showers in the morning. Highs in the lower 80s. Chance of rain 50%. Again, the forecast for Peoria and surrounding areas of central Illinois for today, mostly cloudy. Showers likely and a chance of thunderstorms this morning, then a chance of showers and a slight chance of thunderstorms this afternoon. Highs around 80. West winds 5 to 10 miles an hour. Chance of rain 70%. At 4 a.m. in Peoria, skies were partly cloudy. The temperature was 74 degrees, the dew point was 69, and the relative humidity was 85%. The wind was calm. The pressure was 30.04 inches and falling. Around central and western Illinois, rain was falling, with a temperature of 71 at Moline and 70 at Galesburg. It was partly cloudy, with a temperature of 72 at Bloomington, 75 at Quincy, 73 at Lincoln, and 70 at Pontiac. It was mostly cloudy, with a temperature of 74 at Lakin, and 77 at Springfield. At Macomb, it was cloudy, with a temperature of 73. And once again at 4 a.m. in Peoria, under partly cloudy skies, the temperature was 74. Looking elsewhere around the Midwest at 4 a.m., Chicago was cloudy, and 75. Indianapolis was cloudy, and 74. St. Louis was partly cloudy, and 80. Kansas City was partly cloudy, and 82. Des Moines reported a thunderstorm, and 70. Milwaukee was cloudy, and 71. Looking elsewhere around the Midwest at 4 a.m., Chicago was cloudy, and 75. Indianapolis was cloudy, and 74. St. Louis was partly cloudy, and 80. Kansas City was partly cloudy, and 82. Des Moines reported a thunderstorm, and 70. Milwaukee was cloudy, and 71. The time is currently 4:25 a.m. Central Daylight Time. 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Now for the official National Weather Service forecast for Peoria and surrounding areas of central Illinois. Today, mostly cloudy. Showers likely with a chance of thunderstorms this morning, then a chance of showers with a slight chance of thunderstorms this afternoon. Highs around 80. West winds 5 to 10 miles an hour. Chance of rain 70%. Tonight, mostly cloudy with a slight chance of showers and thunderstorms. Lows in the upper 60s. Northwest winds around 5 miles an hour. Chance of rain 20%. Thursday, mostly cloudy with a chance of showers in the morning, then mostly sunny in the afternoon. Highs around 80. Northeast winds around 5 miles an hour. Chance of rain 50%. Thursday night, mostly clear. Cooler with lows in the upper 50s. Northeast winds around 5 miles an hour. Friday, sunny. Highs in the mid-80s. Southeast winds 5 to 10 miles an hour. Friday night, mostly clear. Lows in the mid-60s. Saturday, partly sunny. A chance of showers in the morning. Highs in the mid-80s.

80s. Chance of rain 40%. Saturday night, mostly cloudy until midnight, then becoming partly cloudy. Lows in the mid-60s. Sunday, partly sunny with a 30% chance of showers. Highs in the mid-80s. Sunday night, partly cloudy. Lows in the upper 60s. Monday, mostly sunny. A chance of showers in the afternoon. Highs in the lower 90s. Chance of rain 40%. Monday night, mostly clear with a chance of showers and thunderstorms until midnight, then partly cloudy with showers likely after midnight. Lows in the upper 60s. Chance of rain 70%. Tuesday, mostly sunny. A chance of showers in the morning. Highs in the lower 80s. Chance of rain 50%. Again, the forecast for Peoria and surrounding areas of central Illinois for today, mostly cloudy. Showers likely and a chance of thunderstorms this morning, then a chance of showers and a slight chance of thunderstorms this afternoon. Highs around 80. West winds 5 to 10 miles an hour. Chance of rain 70%. At 4 a.m. in Peoria, skies were partly cloudy. The temperature was 74 degrees, the dew point was 69, and the relative humidity was 85%. The wind was calm. The pressure was 30.04 inches and falling. Around central and western Illinois, rain was falling, with a temperature of 71 at Moline and 70 at Galesburg. It was partly cloudy, with a temperature of 72 at Bloomington, 75 at Quincy, 73 at Lincoln, and 70 at Pontiac. It was mostly cloudy, with a temperature of 74 at Lakin, and 77 at Springfield. At Macomb, it was cloudy, with a temperature of 73. And once again at 4 a.m. in Peoria, under partly cloudy skies, the temperature was 74. Looking elsewhere around the Midwest at 4 a.m., Chicago was cloudy, and 75. Indianapolis was cloudy, and 74. St. Louis was partly cloudy, and 80. Kansas City was partly cloudy, and 82. Des Moines reported a thunderstorm, and 70. Milwaukee was cloudy, and 71. The time is currently 4:29 a.m. Central Daylight Time. 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Now for the official National Weather Service forecast for Peoria and surrounding areas of central Illinois. Today, mostly cloudy. Showers likely with a chance of thunderstorms this morning, then a chance of showers with a slight chance of thunderstorms this afternoon. Highs around 80. West winds 5 to 10 miles an hour. Chance of rain 70%. Tonight, mostly cloudy with a slight chance of showers and thunderstorms. Lows in the upper 60s. Northwest winds around 5 miles an hour. Chance of rain 20%. Thursday, mostly cloudy with a chance of showers in the morning, then mostly sunny in the afternoon. Highs around 80. Northeast winds around 5 miles an hour. Chance of rain 50%. Thursday night, mostly clear. Cooler with lows in the upper 50s. Northeast winds around 5 miles an hour. Friday, sunny. Highs in the mid-80s. Southeast winds 5 to 10 miles an hour. Friday night, mostly clear. Lows in the mid-60s. Saturday, partly sunny. A chance of showers in the morning. Highs in the mid-80s. Chance of rain 40%. Saturday night, mostly cloudy until midnight, then becoming partly cloudy. Lows in the mid-60s. Sunday, partly sunny with a 30% chance of showers. Highs in the mid-80s. Sunday night, partly cloudy. Lows in the upper 60s. Monday, mostly sunny. A chance of showers in the afternoon. Highs in the lower 90s. Chance of rain 40%. Monday night, mostly clear with a chance of showers and thunderstorms until midnight, then partly cloudy with showers likely after midnight. Lows in the upper 60s. Chance of rain 70%. Tuesday, mostly sunny. A chance of showers in the morning. Highs in the lower 80s. Chance of rain 50%. Again, the forecast for Peoria and surrounding areas of central Illinois for today, mostly cloudy. Showers likely and a chance of thunderstorms this morning, then a chance of showers and a

Light chance of thunderstorms this afternoon. Highs around 80. West winds 5 to 10 miles an hour. Chance of rain 70%. At 4 a.m. in Peoria, skies were partly cloudy. The temperature was 74 degrees, the dew point was 69, and the relative humidity was 85%. The wind was calm. The pressure was 30.04 inches and falling. Around central and western Illinois, rain was falling, with a temperature of 71 at Moline and 70 at Galesburg. It was partly cloudy, with a temperature of 72 at Bloomington, 75 at Quincy, 73 at Lincoln, and 70 at Pontiac. It was mostly cloudy, with a temperature of 74 at Lakin and 77 at Springfield. At Macomb, it was cloudy, with a temperature of 73. And once again at 4 a.m. in Peoria, under partly cloudy skies, the temperature was 74. Looking elsewhere around the Midwest at 4 a.m., Chicago was cloudy and 75. Indianapolis was cloudy and 74. St. Louis was partly cloudy and 80. Kansas City was partly cloudy and 82. Des Moines reported a thunderstorm and 70. Milwaukee was cloudy and 70. Kansas City was partly cloudy and 82. Des Moines reported a thunderstorm and 70. Milwaukee was cloudy and 71. The time is currently 4:33 a.m. Central Daylight Time. 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Now for the official National Weather Service forecast for Peoria and surrounding areas of central Illinois. Today, mostly cloudy. Showers likely with a chance of thunderstorms this morning, then a chance of showers with a slight chance of thunderstorms this afternoon. Highs around 80. West winds 5 to 10 miles an hour. Chance of rain 70%. Tonight, mostly cloudy with a slight chance of showers and thunderstorms. Lows in the upper 60s. Northwest winds around 5 miles an hour. Chance of rain 20%. Thursday, mostly cloudy with a chance of showers in the morning, then mostly sunny in the afternoon. Highs around 80. Northeast winds around 5 miles an hour. Chance of rain 50%. Thursday night, mostly clear. Cooler with lows in the upper 50s. Northeast winds around 5 miles an hour. Friday, sunny. Highs in the mid-80s. Southeast winds 5 to 10 miles an hour. Friday night, mostly clear. Lows in the mid-60s. Saturday, partly sunny. A chance of showers in the morning. Highs in the mid-80s. Chance of rain 40%. Saturday night, mostly cloudy until midnight, then becoming partly cloudy. Lows in the mid-60s. Sunday, partly sunny with a 30% chance of showers. Highs in the mid-80s. Sunday night, partly cloudy. Lows in the upper 60s. Monday, mostly sunny. A chance of showers in the afternoon. Highs in the lower 90s. Chance of rain 40%. Monday night, mostly clear with a chance of showers and thunderstorms until midnight, then partly cloudy with showers likely after midnight. Lows in the upper 60s. Chance of rain 70%. Tuesday, mostly sunny. A chance of showers in the morning. Highs in the lower 80s. Chance of rain 50%. Again, the forecast for Peoria and surrounding areas of central Illinois for today, mostly cloudy. Showers likely and a chance of thunderstorms this morning, then a chance of showers and a slight chance of thunderstorms this afternoon. Highs around 80. West winds 5 to 10 miles an hour. Chance of rain 70%. At 4 a.m. in Peoria, skies were partly cloudy. The temperature was 74 degrees, the dew point was 69, and the relative humidity was 85%. The wind was calm. The pressure was 30.04 inches and falling. Around central and western Illinois, rain was falling, with a temperature of 71 at Moline and 70 at Galesburg. It was partly cloudy, with a temperature of 72 at Bloomington, 75 at Quincy, 73 at Lincoln, and 70 at Pontiac. It was mostly cloudy, with a temperature of 74 at Lakin and 77 at Springfield. At Macomb, it was cloudy, with a temperature of 73.

once again at 4 a.m. in Peoria, under partly cloudy skies, the temperature was 74. Looking elsewhere around the Midwest at 4 a.m., Chicago was cloudy, and 75. Indianapolis was cloudy, and 74. St. Louis was partly cloudy, and 80. Kansas City was partly cloudy, and 82. Des Moines reported a thunderstorm, and 70. Milwaukee was cloudy, and 71. The time is currently 4:37 a.m. Central Daylight Time. 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Now for the official National Weather Service forecast for Peoria and surrounding areas of central Illinois. Today, mostly cloudy. Showers likely with a chance of thunderstorms this morning, then a chance of showers with a slight chance of thunderstorms this afternoon. Highs around 80. West winds 5 to 10 miles an hour. Chance of rain 70%. Tonight, mostly cloudy with a slight chance of showers and thunderstorms. Lows in the upper 60s. Northwest winds around 5 miles an hour. Chance of rain 20%. Thursday, mostly cloudy with a chance of showers in the morning, then mostly sunny in the afternoon. Highs around 80. Northeast winds around 5 miles an hour. Chance of rain 50%. Thursday night, mostly clear. Cooler with lows in the upper 50s. Northeast winds around 5 miles an hour. Friday, sunny. Highs in the mid-80s. Southeast winds 5 to 10 miles an hour. Friday night, mostly clear. Lows in the mid-60s. Saturday, partly sunny. A chance of showers in the morning. Highs in the mid-80s. Chance of rain 40%. Saturday night, mostly cloudy until midnight, then becoming partly cloudy. Lows in the mid-60s. Sunday, partly sunny with a 30% chance of showers. Highs in the mid-80s. Sunday night, partly cloudy. Lows in the upper 60s. Monday, mostly sunny. A chance of showers in the afternoon. Highs in the lower 90s. Chance of rain 40%. Monday night, mostly clear with a chance of showers and thunderstorms until midnight, then partly cloudy with showers likely after midnight. Lows in the upper 60s. Chance of rain 70%. Tuesday, mostly sunny. A chance of showers in the morning. Highs in the lower 80s. Chance of rain 50%. Again, the forecast for Peoria and surrounding areas of central Illinois for today, mostly cloudy. Showers likely and a chance of thunderstorms this morning, then a chance of showers and a slight chance of thunderstorms this afternoon. Highs around 80. West winds 5 to 10 miles an hour. Chance of rain 70%. Now for the official National Weather Service forecast for Peoria and surrounding areas of central Illinois. Today, mostly cloudy. Showers likely with a chance of thunderstorms this morning, then a chance of showers with a slight chance of thunderstorms this afternoon. Highs in the lower 80s. West winds 5 to 10 miles an hour. Chance of rain 70%. Tonight, mostly cloudy with a slight chance of showers and thunderstorms. Lows in the upper 60s. Northwest winds around 5 miles an hour. Chance of rain 20%. Thursday, mostly cloudy with a chance of showers in the morning, then mostly sunny in the afternoon. Highs around 80. Northeast winds around 5 miles an hour. Chance of rain 50%. Thursday night, mostly clear. Cooler with lows in the upper 50s. Northeast winds around 5 miles an hour. Friday, sunny. Highs in the mid-80s. Southeast winds 5 to 10 miles an hour. Friday night, mostly clear. Lows in the mid-60s. Saturday, partly sunny. A chance of showers in the morning. Highs in the mid-80s. Chance of rain 40%. Saturday night, mostly cloudy until midnight, then becoming partly cloudy. Lows in the mid-60s. Sunday, partly sunny with a 30% chance of showers. Highs in the mid-80s. Sunday night, partly cloudy. Lows in the upper 60s. Monday, mostly sunny. A chance of showers in the afternoon. Highs in the lower 90s. Chance of rain 40%.
Monday night, mostly clear with a chance of showers and thunderstorms until midnight, then partly cloudy with showers likely after midnight. Lows in the upper 60s. Chance of rain 70%. Tuesday, mostly sunny. A chance of showers in the morning. Highs in the lower 80s. Chance of rain 50%. Again, the forecast for Peoria and surrounding areas of central Illinois for today, mostly cloudy. Showers likely and a chance of thunderstorms this morning, then a chance of showers and a slight chance of thunderstorms this afternoon. Highs in the lower 80s. West winds 5 to 10 miles an hour. Chance of rain 70%. At 4 a.m. in Peoria, skies were partly cloudy. The temperature was 74 degrees, the dew point was 69, and the relative humidity was 85%. The wind was calm. The pressure was 30.04 inches and falling. Around central and western Illinois, rain was falling, with a temperature of 71 at Moline and 70 at Galesburg. It was partly cloudy, with a temperature of 72 at Bloomington, 75 at Quincy, 73 at Lincoln, and 70 at Pontiac. It was mostly cloudy, with a temperature of 74 at Lincoln and 77 at Springfield. At Macomb, it was cloudy, with a temperature of 73. And once again at 4 a.m. in Peoria, under partly cloudy skies, the temperature was 74. Looking elsewhere around the Midwest at 4 a.m., Chicago was cloudy, and 75. Indianapolis was cloudy, and 74. St. Louis was partly cloudy, and 80. Kansas City was partly cloudy, and 82. Des Moines reported a thunderstorm, and 70. Milwaukee was cloudy, and 71. The time is currently 4:43 a.m. Central Daylight Time. 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Now for the official National Weather Service forecast for Peoria and surrounding areas of central Illinois. Today, mostly cloudy. Showers likely with a chance of thunderstorms this morning, then a chance of showers with a slight chance of thunderstorms this afternoon. Highs in the lower 80s. West winds 5 to 10 miles an hour. Chance of rain 70%. Tonight, mostly cloudy with a slight chance of showers and thunderstorms. Lows in the upper 60s. Northwest winds around 5 miles an hour. Chance of rain 20%. Thursday, mostly cloudy with a chance of showers in the morning, then mostly sunny in the afternoon. Highs around 80. Northeast winds around 5 miles an hour. Chance of rain 50%. Thursday night, mostly clear. Cooler with lows in the upper 50s. Northeast winds around 5 miles an hour. Friday, sunny. Highs in the mid-80s. Southeast winds 5 to 10 miles an hour. Friday night, mostly clear. Lows in the mid-60s. Saturday, partly sunny. A chance of showers in the morning. Highs in the mid-80s. Chance of rain 40%. Saturday night, mostly cloudy until midnight, then becoming partly cloudy. Lows in the mid-60s. Sunday, partly sunny with a 30% chance of showers. Highs in the mid-80s. Sunday night, partly cloudy. Lows in the upper 60s. Monday, mostly sunny. A chance of showers in the afternoon. Highs in the lower 90s. Chance of rain 40%. Monday night, mostly clear with a chance of showers and thunderstorms until midnight, then partly cloudy with showers likely after midnight. Lows in the upper 60s. Chance of rain 70%. Tuesday, mostly sunny. A chance of showers in the morning. Highs in the lower 80s. Chance of rain 50%. Again, the forecast for Peoria and surrounding areas of central Illinois for today, mostly cloudy. Showers likely and a chance of thunderstorms this morning, then a chance of showers and a slight chance of thunderstorms this afternoon. Highs in the lower 80s. West winds 5 to 10 miles an hour. Chance of rain 70%. At 4 a.m. in Peoria, skies were partly cloudy. The temperature was 74 degrees, the dew point was 69, and the relative humidity was 85%. The wind was calm. The pressure was 30.04 inches and falling. Around central and western Illinois, rain was falling,
with a temperature of 71.

at Moline and 70 at Galesburg. It was partly cloudy, with a temperature of 72 at Bloomington, 75 at Quincy, 73 at Lincoln, and 70 at Pontiac. It was mostly cloudy, with a temperature of 74 at Lincoln and 77 at Springfield. At Macomb, it was cloudy, with a temperature of 73. And once again at 4 a.m. in Peoria, under partly cloudy skies, the temperature was 74. Looking elsewhere around the Midwest at 4 a.m., Chicago was cloudy, and 75. Indianapolis was cloudy, and 74. St. Louis was partly cloudy, and 80. Kansas City was partly cloudy, and 82. Des Moines reported a thunderstorm, and 70. Milwaukee was cloudy, and 71. The time is currently 4:47 a.m. Central Daylight Time. 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Now for the official National Weather Service forecast for Peoria and surrounding areas of central Illinois. Today, mostly cloudy. Showers likely with a chance of thunderstorms this morning, then a chance of showers with a slight chance of thunderstorms this afternoon. Highs in the lower 80s. West winds 5 to 10 miles an hour. Chance of rain 70%. Tonight, mostly cloudy with a slight chance of showers and thunderstorms. Lows in the upper 60s. Northwest winds around 5 miles an hour. Chance of rain 20%. Thursday, mostly cloudy with a chance of showers in the morning, then mostly sunny in the afternoon. Highs around 80. Northeast winds around 5 miles an hour. Chance of rain 50%. Thursday night, mostly clear. Cooler with lows in the upper 50s. Northeast winds around 5 miles an hour. Friday, sunny. Highs in the mid-80s. Southeast winds 5 to 10 miles an hour. Friday night, mostly clear. Lows in the mid-60s. Saturday, partly sunny. A chance of showers in the morning. Highs in the mid-80s. Chance of rain 40%. Saturday night, mostly cloudy until midnight, then becoming partly cloudy. Lows in the mid-60s. Sunday, partly sunny with a 30% chance of showers. Highs in the mid-80s. Sunday night, partly cloudy. Lows in the upper 60s. Monday, mostly sunny. A chance of showers in the afternoon. Highs in the lower 90s. Chance of rain 40%. Monday night, mostly clear with a chance of showers and thunderstorms until midnight, then partly cloudy with showers likely after midnight. Lows in the upper 60s. Chance of rain 70%. Tuesday, mostly sunny. A chance of showers in the morning. Highs in the lower 80s. Chance of rain 50%. Again, the forecast for Peoria and surrounding areas of central Illinois for today, mostly cloudy. Showers likely and a chance of thunderstorms this morning, then a chance of showers and a slight chance of thunderstorms this afternoon. Highs in the lower 80s. West winds 5 to 10 miles an hour. Chance of rain 70%. At 4 a.m. in Peoria, skies were partly cloudy. The temperature was 74 degrees, the dew point was 69, and the relative humidity was 85%. The wind was calm. The pressure was 30.04 inches and falling. Around central and western Illinois, rain was falling, with a temperature of 71 at Moline and 70 at Galesburg. It was partly cloudy, with a temperature of 72 at Bloomington, 75 at Quincy, 73 at Lincoln, and 70 at Pontiac. It was mostly cloudy, with a temperature of 74 at Lincoln and 77 at Springfield. At Macomb, it was cloudy, with a temperature of 73. And once again at 4 a.m. in Peoria, under partly cloudy skies, the temperature was 74. Looking elsewhere around the Midwest at 4 a.m., Chicago was cloudy, and 75. Indianapolis was cloudy, and 74. St. Louis was partly cloudy, and 80. Kansas City was partly cloudy, and 82. Des Moines reported a thunderstorm, and 70. Milwaukee was cloudy, and 71. The time is currently 4:51 a.m. Central Daylight Time. 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

of rain 50%. Again, the forecast for Peoria and surrounding areas of central Illinois for today, mostly cloudy. Showers likely and a chance of thunderstorms this morning, then a chance of showers and a slight chance of thunderstorms this afternoon. Highs in the lower 80s. West winds 5 to 10 miles an hour. Chance of rain 70%. The Peoria, Illinois climate summary for yesterday, September 8, 2026. Yesterday's high temperature of 90 degrees occurred at 3:51 p.m. The normal high is 81. Yesterday's low temperature of 63 degrees occurred at 5:42 a.m. The normal low is 59. No precipitation fell yesterday, which leaves the monthly total at 0.00 inches. This is 1.03 inches below normal. The total precipitation for the year still stands at 30.84 inches, which is 3.82 inches above normal. There were no heating degree days yesterday, which is 1 below normal. This leaves the monthly total at 0, which is 3 below normal. The yearly total since July 1st is 0, which is 7 below normal. There were 12 cooling degree days yesterday, which is 6 above normal. This brings the monthly total to 128, which is 75 above normal. The yearly total since January 1st is 1,143, which is 93 above normal. The highest wind gust observed was 20 miles per hour from the southeast, which occurred at 2:40 p.m. Yesterday the average wind speed was 7 miles per hour. The normal high temperature for today is 81 degrees, and the normal low is 59. The record high for today is 100, which occurred in 1933, and the record low is 41, which occurred in 1883. Sunrise today is at 6:34 a.m. and sunset is at 7:18 p.m. The time is currently 5:03 a.m. Central Daylight Time. 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Now for the official National Weather Service forecast for Peoria and surrounding areas of central Illinois. Today, mostly cloudy. Showers likely with a chance of thunderstorms this morning, then a chance of showers with a slight chance of thunderstorms this afternoon. Highs in the lower 80s. West winds 5 to 10 miles an hour. Chance of rain 70%. Tonight, mostly cloudy with a slight chance of showers and thunderstorms. Lows in the upper 60s. Northwest winds around 5 miles an hour. Chance of rain 20%. Thursday, mostly cloudy with a chance of showers in the morning, then mostly sunny in the afternoon. Highs around 80. Northeast winds around 5 miles an hour. Chance of rain 50%. Thursday night, mostly clear. Cooler with lows in the upper 50s. Northeast winds around 5 miles an hour. Friday, sunny. Highs in the mid-80s. Southeast winds 5 to 10 miles an hour. Friday night, mostly clear. Lows in the mid-60s. Saturday, partly sunny. A chance of showers in the morning. Highs in the mid-80s. Chance of rain 40%. Saturday night, mostly cloudy until midnight, then becoming partly cloudy. Lows in the mid-60s. Sunday, partly sunny with a 30% chance of showers. Highs in the mid-80s. Sunday night, partly cloudy. Lows in the upper 60s. Monday, mostly sunny. A chance of showers in the afternoon. Highs in the lower 90s. Chance of rain 40%. Monday night, mostly clear with a chance of showers and thunderstorms until midnight, then partly cloudy with showers likely after midnight. Lows in the upper 60s. Chance of rain 70%. Tuesday, mostly sunny. A chance of showers in the morning. Highs in the lower 80s. Chance of rain 50%. Again, the forecast for Peoria and surrounding areas of central Illinois for today, mostly cloudy. Showers likely and a chance of thunderstorms this morning, then a chance of showers and a slight chance of thunderstorms this afternoon. Highs in the lower 80s. West winds 5 to 10 miles an hour. Chance of rain 70%. At 5 a.m. in Peoria, skies were partly cloudy. The temperature was 74 degrees, the dew point was 69, and the relative humidity was 85%. The wind was calm. The pressure was 30.03 inches and falling.
Around central and western Illinois, temperatures were in the lower to mid-70s. At Moline, rain was falling. It was clear at Bloomington and Quincy. It was partly cloudy at Springfield, Lincoln, and Pontiac. At Macomb, it was mostly cloudy. It was cloudy at Galesburg and Lakin. And once again at 5 a.m. in Peoria, under partly cloudy skies, the temperature was 74. Looking elsewhere around the Midwest at 5 a.m., Chicago was cloudy and 76. Indianapolis was mostly cloudy and 75. St. Louis was mostly cloudy and 80. Kansas City was mostly cloudy and 83. Des Moines had light rain and 70. Milwaukee was cloudy and 70. The time is currently 5:07 a.m. Central Daylight Time. 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Now for the official National Weather Service forecast for Peoria and surrounding areas of central Illinois. Today, mostly cloudy. Showers likely with a chance of thunderstorms this morning, then a chance of showers with a slight chance of thunderstorms this afternoon. Highs in the lower 80s. West winds 5 to 10 miles an hour. Chance of rain 70%. Tonight, mostly cloudy with a slight chance of showers and thunderstorms. Lows in the upper 60s. Northwest winds around 5 miles an hour. Chance of rain 20%. Thursday, mostly cloudy with a chance of showers in the morning, then mostly sunny in the afternoon. Highs around 80. Northeast winds around 5 miles an hour. Chance of rain 50%. Thursday night, mostly clear. Cooler with lows in the upper 50s. Northeast winds around 5 miles an hour. Friday, sunny. Highs in the mid 80s. Southeast winds 5 to 10 miles an hour. Friday night, mostly clear. Lows in the mid 60s. Saturday, partly sunny. A chance of showers in the morning. Highs in the mid 80s. Chance of rain 40%. Saturday night, mostly cloudy until midnight, then becoming partly cloudy. Lows in the mid-60s. Sunday, partly sunny with a 30% chance of showers. Highs in the mid-80s. Sunday night, partly cloudy. Lows in the upper 60s. Monday, mostly sunny. A chance of showers in the afternoon. Highs in the lower 90s. Chance of rain 40%. Monday night, mostly clear with a chance of showers and thunderstorms until midnight, then partly cloudy with showers likely after midnight. Lows in the upper 60s. Chance of rain 70%. Tuesday, mostly sunny. A chance of showers in the morning. Highs in the lower 80s. Chance of rain 50%. Again, the forecast for Peoria and surrounding areas of central Illinois for today, mostly cloudy. Showers likely and a chance of thunderstorms this morning, then a chance of showers and a slight chance of thunderstorms this afternoon. Highs in the lower 80s. West winds 5 to 10 miles an hour. Chance of rain 70%. At 5 a.m. in Peoria, skies were partly cloudy. The temperature was 74 degrees, the dew point was 69, and the relative humidity was 85%. The wind was calm. The pressure was 30.03 inches and falling. Around central and western Illinois, temperatures were in the lower to mid-70s. At Moline, rain was falling. It was clear at Bloomington and Quincy. It was partly cloudy at Springfield, Lincoln, and Pontiac. At Macomb, it was mostly cloudy. It was cloudy at Galesburg and Lakin. And once again at 5 a.m. in Peoria, under partly cloudy skies, the temperature was 74. Looking elsewhere around the Midwest at 5 a.m., Chicago was cloudy and 76. Indianapolis was mostly cloudy and 75. St. Louis was mostly cloudy and 80. Kansas City was mostly cloudy and 83. Des Moines had light rain and 70. Milwaukee was cloudy and 70. The time is currently 5:11 a.m. Central Daylight Time. 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Now for the official National Weather Service forecast for Peoria and surrounding areas of central Illinois.
Today, mostly cloudy.

showers likely with a chance of thunderstorms this morning, then a chance of showers with a slight chance of thunderstorms this afternoon. Highs in the lower 80s. West winds 5 to 10 miles an hour. Chance of rain 70%. Tonight, mostly cloudy with a slight chance of showers and thunderstorms. Lows in the upper 60s. Northwest winds around 5 miles an hour. Chance of rain 20%. Thursday, mostly cloudy with a chance of showers in the morning, then mostly sunny in the afternoon. Highs around 80. Northeast winds around 5 miles an hour. Chance of rain 50%. Thursday night, mostly clear. Cooler with lows in the upper 50s. Northeast winds around 5 miles an hour. Friday, sunny. Highs in the mid 80s. Southeast winds 5 to 10 miles an hour. Friday night, mostly clear. Lows in the mid 60s. Saturday, partly sunny. A chance of showers in the morning. Highs in the mid 80s. Chance of rain 40%. Saturday night, mostly cloudy until midnight, then becoming partly cloudy. Lows in the mid 60s. Sunday, partly sunny with a 30% chance of showers. Highs in the mid 80s. Sunday night, partly cloudy. Lows in the upper 60s. Monday, mostly sunny. A chance of showers in the afternoon. Highs in the lower 90s. Chance of rain 40%. Monday night, mostly clear with a chance of showers and thunderstorms until midnight, then partly cloudy with showers likely after midnight. Lows in the upper 60s. Chance of rain 70%. Tuesday, mostly sunny. A chance of showers in the morning. Highs in the lower 80s. Chance of rain 50%. Again, the forecast for Peoria and surrounding areas of central Illinois for today, mostly cloudy. Showers likely and a chance of thunderstorms this morning, then a chance of showers and a slight chance of thunderstorms this afternoon. Highs in the lower 80s. West winds 5 to 10 miles an hour. Chance of rain 70%. 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At 5 a.m. in Peoria, skies were partly cloudy. The temperature was 74 degrees, the dew point was 69, and the relative humidity was 85%. The wind was calm. The pressure was 30.03 inches and falling. Around central and western Illinois, temperatures were in the lower to mid-70s. At Moline, rain was falling. It was clear at Bloomington and Quincy. It was partly cloudy at Springfield, Lincoln, and Pontiac. At Macomb, it was mostly cloudy. It was cloudy at Galesburg and Lakin. And once again at 5 a.m. in Peoria, under partly cloudy skies, the temperature was 74. The Peoria, Illinois climate summary for yesterday, September 8, 2026. Yesterday's high temperature of 90 degrees occurred at 3:51 p.m. The normal high is 81. Yesterday's low temperature of 63 degrees occurred at 5:42 a.m. The normal low is 59. No precipitation fell yesterday, which leaves the monthly total at 0.00 inches. This is 1.03 inches below normal. The total precipitation for the year still stands at 30.84 inches, which is 3.82 inches above normal. There were no heating degree days yesterday, which is 1 below normal. This leaves the monthly total at 0, which is 3 below normal. The yearly total since July 1st is 0, which is 7 below normal. There were 12 cooling degree days yesterday, which is 6 above normal. This brings the monthly total to 128, which is 75 above normal. The yearly total since January 1st is 1,143, which is 93 above normal. The highest wind gust observed was 20 miles per hour from the southeast, which occurred at 2:40 p.m. Yesterday the average wind speed was 7 miles per hour.

The normal high temperature for today is 81 degrees, and the normal low is 59. The record high for today is 100, which occurred in 1933, and the record low is 41, which occurred in 1883. Sunrise today is at 6:34 a.m. and sunset is at 7:18 p.m. Looking elsewhere around the Midwest at 5 a.m., Chicago was cloudy and 76. Indianapolis was mostly cloudy and 75. St. Louis was mostly cloudy and 80. Kansas City was mostly cloudy and 83. Des Moines had light rain and 70. Milwaukee was cloudy and 70. The time is currently 5:17 a.m. Central Daylight Time. 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Now for the official National Weather Service forecast for Peoria and surrounding areas of central Illinois. Today, mostly cloudy. Showers likely with a chance of thunderstorms this morning, then a chance of showers with a slight chance of thunderstorms this afternoon. Highs in the lower 80s. West winds 5 to 10 miles an hour. Chance of rain 70%. Tonight, mostly cloudy with a slight chance of showers and thunderstorms. Lows in the upper 60s. Northwest winds around 5 miles an hour. Chance of rain 20%. Thursday, mostly cloudy with a chance of showers in the morning, then mostly sunny in the afternoon. Highs around 80. Northeast winds around 5 miles an hour. Chance of rain 50%. Thursday night, mostly clear. Cooler with lows in the upper 50s. Northeast winds around 5 miles an hour. Friday, sunny. Highs in the mid 80s. Southeast winds 5 to 10 miles an hour. Friday night, mostly clear. Lows in the mid 60s. Saturday, partly sunny. A chance of showers in the morning. Highs in the mid 80s. Chance of rain 40%. Saturday night, mostly cloudy until midnight, then becoming partly cloudy. Lows in the mid-60s. Sunday, partly sunny with a 30% chance of showers. Highs in the mid-80s. Sunday night, partly cloudy. Lows in the upper 60s. Monday, mostly sunny. A chance of showers in the afternoon. Highs in the lower 90s. Chance of rain 40%. Monday night, mostly clear with a chance of showers and thunderstorms until midnight, then partly cloudy with showers likely after midnight. Lows in the upper 60s. Chance of rain 70%. Tuesday, mostly sunny. A chance of showers in the morning. Highs in the lower 80s. Chance of rain 50%. Again, the forecast for Peoria and surrounding areas of central Illinois for today, mostly cloudy. Showers likely and a chance of thunderstorms this morning, then a chance of showers and a slight chance of thunderstorms this afternoon. Highs in the lower 80s. West winds 5 to 10 miles an hour. Chance of rain 70%. At 5 a.m. in Peoria, skies were partly cloudy. The temperature was 74 degrees, the dew point was 69, and the relative humidity was 85%. The wind was calm. The pressure was 30.03 inches and falling. Around central and western Illinois, temperatures were in the lower to mid-70s. At Moline, rain was falling. It was clear at Bloomington and Quincy. It was partly cloudy at Springfield, Lincoln, and Pontiac. At Macomb, it was mostly cloudy. It was cloudy at Galesburg and Lakin. And once again at 5 a.m. in Peoria, under partly cloudy skies, the temperature was 74. Looking elsewhere around the Midwest at 5 a.m., Chicago was cloudy and 76. Indianapolis was mostly cloudy and 75. St. Louis was mostly cloudy and 80. Kansas City was mostly cloudy and 83. Des Moines had light rain and 70. Milwaukee was cloudy and 70. The time is currently 5:21 a.m. Central Daylight Time. 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Now for the official National Weather Service forecast for Peoria and surrounding areas of central Illinois. Today, mostly cloudy. Showers likely with a chance of thunderstorms this morning, then a chance of showers with a slight chance of thunderstorms.

highs in the mid-80s. Chance of rain 40%. Saturday night, mostly cloudy until midnight, then becoming partly cloudy. Lows in the mid-60s. Sunday, partly sunny with a 30% chance of showers. Highs in the mid-80s. Sunday night, partly cloudy. Lows in the upper 60s. Monday, mostly sunny. A chance of showers in the afternoon. Highs in the lower 90s. Chance of rain 40%. Monday night, mostly clear with a chance of showers and thunderstorms until midnight, then partly cloudy with showers likely after midnight. Lows in the upper 60s. Chance of rain 70%. Tuesday, mostly sunny. A chance of showers in the morning. Highs in the lower 80s. Chance of rain 50%. Again, the forecast for Peoria and surrounding areas of central Illinois for today, mostly cloudy. Showers likely and a chance of thunderstorms this morning, then a chance of showers and a slight chance of thunderstorms this afternoon. Highs in the lower 80s. West winds 5 to 10 miles an hour. Chance of rain 70%. At 5 a.m. in Peoria, skies were partly cloudy. The temperature was 74 degrees, the dew point was 69, and the relative humidity was 85%. The wind was calm. The pressure was 30.03 inches and falling. Around central and western Illinois, temperatures were in the lower to mid-70s. At Moline, rain was falling. It was clear at Bloomington and Quincy. It was partly cloudy at Springfield, Lincoln, and Pontiac. It was cloudy at Galesburg, Lakin, and Macomb. And once again at 5 a.m. in Peoria, under partly cloudy skies, the temperature was 74. Looking elsewhere around the Midwest at 5 a.m., Chicago was cloudy, and 76. Indianapolis was mostly cloudy, and 75. St. Louis was mostly cloudy, and 80. Kansas City was mostly cloudy, and 83. Des Moines had light rain, and 70. Milwaukee was cloudy, and 70. Looking elsewhere around the Midwest at 5 a.m., Chicago was cloudy, and 76. Indianapolis was mostly cloudy, and 75. St. Louis was mostly cloudy, and 80. Kansas City was mostly cloudy, and 83. Des Moines reported a thunderstorm, and 70. Milwaukee was cloudy, and 70. The time is currently 5:25 a.m. Central Daylight Time. 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Now for the official National Weather Service forecast for Peoria and surrounding areas of central Illinois. Today, mostly cloudy. Showers likely with a chance of thunderstorms this morning, then a chance of showers with a slight chance of thunderstorms this afternoon. Highs in the lower 80s. West winds 5 to 10 miles an hour. Chance of rain 70%. Tonight, mostly cloudy with a slight chance of showers and thunderstorms. Lows in the upper 60s. Northwest winds around 5 miles an hour. Chance of rain 20%. Thursday, mostly cloudy with a chance of showers in the morning, then mostly sunny in the afternoon. Highs around 80. Northeast winds around 5 miles an hour. Chance of rain 50%. Thursday night, mostly clear. Cooler with lows in the upper 50s. Northeast winds around 5 miles an hour. Friday, sunny. Highs in the mid-80s. Southeast winds 5 to 10 miles an hour. Friday night, mostly clear. Lows in the mid-60s. Saturday, partly sunny. A chance of showers in the morning. Highs in the mid-80s. Chance of rain 40%. Saturday night, mostly cloudy until midnight, then becoming partly cloudy. Lows in the mid-60s. Sunday, partly sunny with a 30% chance of showers. Highs in the mid-80s. Sunday night, partly cloudy. Lows in the upper 60s. Monday, mostly sunny. A chance of showers in the afternoon. Highs in the lower 90s. Chance of rain 40%. Monday night, mostly clear with a chance of showers and thunderstorms until midnight, then partly cloudy with showers likely after midnight. Lows in the upper 60s. Chance of rain 70%. Tuesday, mostly sunny. A chance of showers in the morning.

highs in the lower 80s. Chance of rain 50%. Again, the forecast for Peoria and surrounding areas of central Illinois for today, mostly cloudy. Showers likely and a chance of thunderstorms this morning, then a chance of showers and a slight chance of thunderstorms this afternoon. Highs in the lower 80s. West winds 5 to 10 miles an hour. Chance of rain 70%. At 5 a.m. in Peoria, skies were partly cloudy. The temperature was 74 degrees, the dew point was 69, and the relative humidity was 85%. The wind was calm. The pressure was 30.03 inches and falling. Around central and western Illinois, temperatures were in the lower to mid-70s. At Moline, rain was falling. It was clear at Bloomington and Quincy. It was partly cloudy at Springfield, Lincoln, and Pontiac. It was cloudy at Galesburg, Lakin, and Macomb. And once again at 5 a.m. in Peoria, under partly cloudy skies, the temperature was 74. Looking elsewhere around the Midwest at 5 a.m., Chicago was cloudy, and 76. Indianapolis was mostly cloudy, and 75. St. Louis was mostly cloudy, and 80. Kansas City was mostly cloudy, and 83. Des Moines reported a thunderstorm, and 70. Milwaukee was cloudy, and 70. And now a discussion of hazardous weather conditions for the following counties in Illinois: Fulton, Knox, Marshall, Mason, McLean, Peoria, Stark, Tazewell, and Woodford. This hazardous weather outlook is for central Illinois. For today and tonight, periods of thunderstorms are expected through this afternoon, though a few may also occur tonight south of Interstate 74. Severe weather is not expected with these storms. For Thursday through Tuesday, a few storms are also possible Saturday through Tuesday, though the severe weather threat during this time period is low. Another surge of heat is expected on Tuesday, with the heat index reaching around 100 degrees. Spotter information statement: spotter activation is not anticipated through tonight. The Peoria, Illinois climate summary for yesterday, September 8, 2026. Yesterday's high temperature of 90 degrees occurred at 3:51 p.m. The normal high is 81. Yesterday's low temperature of 63 degrees occurred at 5:42 a.m. The normal low is 59. No precipitation fell yesterday, which leaves the monthly total at 0.00 inches. This is 1.03 inches below normal. The total precipitation for the year still stands at 30.84 inches, which is 3.82 inches above normal. There were no heating degree days yesterday, which is 1 below normal. This leaves the monthly total at 0, which is 3 below normal. The yearly total since July 1st is 0, which is 7 below normal. There were 12 cooling degree days yesterday, which is 6 above normal. This brings the monthly total to 128, which is 75 above normal. The yearly total since January 1st is 1,143, which is 93 above normal. The highest wind gust observed was 20 miles per hour from the southeast, which occurred at 2:40 p.m. Yesterday the average wind speed was 7 miles per hour. The normal high temperature for today is 81 degrees, and the normal low is 59. The record high for today is 100, which occurred in 1933, and the record low is 41, which occurred in 1883. Sunrise today is at 6:34 a.m. and sunset is at 7:18 p.m. The time is currently 5:31 a.m. Central Daylight Time. 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Now for the official National Weather Service forecast for Peoria and surrounding areas of central Illinois. Today, mostly cloudy. Showers likely with a chance of thunderstorms this morning, then a chance of showers with a slight chance of thunderstorms this afternoon. Highs in the lower 80s. West winds 5 to 10 miles an hour. Chance of rain 70%. Tonight, mostly cloudy with a slight chance of showers and thunderstorms. Lows in the upper 60s. Northwest winds around 5 miles an hour. Chance of rain 20%. Thursday, mostly cloudy with a chance of showers in the morning, then mostly sunny in the afternoon. Highs around 80. Northeast winds around 5 miles an hour. Chance of rain 50%. Thursday night,

mostly clear. Cooler with lows in the upper 50s. Northeast winds around 5 miles an hour. Friday, sunny. Highs in the mid-80s. Southeast winds 5 to 10 miles an hour. Friday night, mostly clear. Lows in the mid-60s. Saturday, partly sunny. A chance of showers in the morning. Highs in the mid-80s. Chance of rain 40%. Saturday night. Saturday, partly sunny. A chance of showers in the morning. Highs in the mid-80s. Chance of rain 40%. Saturday night, mostly cloudy until midnight, then becoming partly cloudy. Lows in the mid-60s. Sunday, partly sunny with a 30% chance of showers. Highs in the mid-80s. Sunday night, partly cloudy. Lows in the upper 60s. Monday, mostly sunny. A chance of showers in the afternoon. Highs in the lower 90s. Chance of rain 40%. Monday night, mostly clear with a chance of showers and thunderstorms until midnight, then partly cloudy with showers likely after midnight. Lows in the upper 60s. Chance of rain 70%. Tuesday, mostly sunny. A chance of showers in the morning. Highs in the lower 80s. Chance of rain 50%. Again, the forecast for Peoria and surrounding areas of central Illinois for today, mostly cloudy. Showers likely and a chance of thunderstorms this morning, then a chance of showers and a slight chance of thunderstorms this afternoon. Highs in the lower 80s. West winds 5 to 10 miles an hour. Chance of rain 70%. At 5 a.m. in Peoria, skies were partly cloudy. The temperature was 74 degrees, the dew point was 69, and the relative humidity was 85%. The wind was calm. The pressure was 30.03 inches and falling. Around central and western Illinois, temperatures were in the lower to mid-70s. At Moline, rain was falling. It was clear at Bloomington and Quincy. It was partly cloudy at Springfield, Lincoln, and Pontiac. It was cloudy at Galesburg, Lakin, and Macomb. And once again at 5 a.m. in Peoria, under partly cloudy skies, the temperature was 74. Looking elsewhere around the Midwest at 5 a.m., Chicago was cloudy, and 76. Indianapolis was mostly cloudy, and 75. St. Louis was mostly cloudy, and 80. Kansas City was mostly cloudy, and 83. Des Moines reported a thunderstorm, and 70. Milwaukee was cloudy, and 70. And now a discussion of hazardous weather conditions for the following counties in Illinois: Fulton, Knox, Marshall, Mason, McLean, Peoria, Stark, Tazewell, and Woodford. This hazardous weather outlook is for central Illinois. For today and tonight, periods of thunderstorms are expected through this afternoon, though a few may also occur tonight south of Interstate 74. Severe weather is not expected with these storms. For Thursday through Tuesday, a few storms are also possible Saturday through Tuesday, though the severe weather threat during this time period is low. Another surge of heat is expected on Tuesday, with the heat index reaching around 100 degrees. Spotter information statement: spotter activation is not anticipated through tonight. The time is currently 5:36 a.m. Central Daylight Time. 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Now for the official National Weather Service forecast for Peoria and surrounding areas of central Illinois. Today, mostly cloudy. Showers likely with a chance of thunderstorms this morning, then a chance of showers with a slight chance of thunderstorms this afternoon. Highs in the lower 80s. West winds 5 to 10 miles an hour. Chance of rain 70%. Tonight, mostly cloudy with a slight chance of showers and thunderstorms. Lows in the upper 60s. Northwest winds around 5 miles an hour. Chance of rain 20%. Thursday, mostly cloudy with a chance of showers in the morning, then mostly sunny in the afternoon. Highs around 80. Northeast winds around 5 miles an hour. Chance of rain 50%. Thursday night, mostly clear. Cooler with lows in the upper 50s. Northeast winds around 5 miles an hour. Friday, sunny. Highs in the mid-80s. Southeast winds 5 to 10 miles an hour.

miles an hour. Friday night, mostly clear. Lows in the mid-60s. Saturday, partly sunny. A chance of showers in the morning. Highs in the mid-80s. Chance of rain 40%. Saturday night, mostly cloudy until midnight, then becoming partly cloudy. Lows in the mid-60s. Sunday, partly sunny with a 30% chance of showers. Highs in the mid-80s. Sunday night, partly cloudy. Lows in the upper 60s. Monday, mostly sunny. A chance of showers in the afternoon. Highs in the lower 90s. Chance of rain 40%. Monday night, mostly clear with a chance of showers and thunderstorms until midnight, then partly cloudy with showers likely after midnight. Lows in the upper 60s. Chance of rain 70%. Tuesday, mostly sunny. A chance of showers in the morning. Highs in the lower 80s. Chance of rain 50%. Again, the forecast for Peoria and surrounding areas of central Illinois for today, mostly cloudy. Showers likely and a chance of thunderstorms this morning, then a chance of showers and a slight chance of thunderstorms this afternoon. Highs in the lower 80s. West winds 5 to 10 miles an hour. Chance of rain 70%. At 5 a.m. in Peoria, skies were partly cloudy. The temperature was 74 degrees, the dew point was 69, and the relative humidity was 85%. The wind was calm. The pressure was 30.03 inches and falling. Around central and western Illinois, temperatures were in the lower to mid-70s. At Moline, rain was falling. It was clear at Bloomington and Quincy. It was partly cloudy at Springfield, Lincoln, and Pontiac. It was cloudy at Galesburg, Lakin, and Macomb. And once again at 5 a.m. in Peoria, under partly cloudy skies, the temperature was 74. Looking elsewhere around the Midwest at 5 a.m., Chicago was cloudy, and 76. Indianapolis was mostly cloudy, and 75. St. Louis was mostly cloudy, and 80. Kansas City was mostly cloudy, and 83. Des Moines reported a thunderstorm, and 70. Milwaukee was cloudy, and 70. And now a discussion of hazardous weather conditions for the following counties in Illinois: Fulton, Knox, Marshall, Mason, McLean, Peoria, Stark, Tazewell, and Woodford. This hazardous weather outlook is for central Illinois. For today and tonight, periods of thunderstorms are expected through this afternoon, though a few may also occur tonight south of Interstate 74. Severe weather is not expected with these storms. For Thursday through Tuesday, a few storms are also possible Saturday through Tuesday, though the severe weather threat during this time period is low. Another surge of heat is expected on Tuesday, with the heat index reaching around 100 degrees. Spotter information statement: spotter activation is not anticipated through tonight. The time is currently 5:40 a.m. Central Daylight Time. 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Now for the official National Weather Service forecast for Peoria and surrounding areas of central Illinois. Today, mostly cloudy. Showers likely with a chance of thunderstorms this morning, then a chance of showers with a slight chance of thunderstorms this afternoon. Highs in the lower 80s. West winds 5 to 10 miles an hour. Chance of rain 70%. Tonight, mostly cloudy with a slight chance of showers and thunderstorms. Lows in the upper 60s. Northwest winds around 5 miles an hour. Chance of rain 20%. Thursday, mostly cloudy with a chance of showers in the morning, then mostly sunny in the afternoon. Highs around 80. Northeast winds around 5 miles an hour. Chance of rain 50%. Thursday night, mostly clear. Cooler with lows in the upper 50s. Northeast winds around 5 miles an hour. Friday, sunny. Highs in the mid 80s. Southeast winds 5 to 10 miles an hour. Friday night, mostly clear. Lows in the mid-60s. Saturday, partly sunny. A chance of showers in the morning. Highs in the mid-80s. Chance of rain 40%. Saturday night, mostly cloudy until midnight, then becoming partly cloudy. Lows in the mid-60s. Sunday, partly sunny.

with a 30% chance of showers. Highs in the mid-80s. Sunday night, partly cloudy. Lows in the upper 60s. Monday, mostly sunny. A chance of showers in the afternoon. Highs in the lower 90s. Chance of rain 40%. Monday night, mostly clear with a chance of showers and thunderstorms until midnight, then partly cloudy with showers likely after midnight. Lows in the upper 60s. Chance of rain 70%. Tuesday, mostly sunny. A chance of showers in the morning. Highs in the lower 80s. Chance of rain 50%. Again, the forecast for Peoria and surrounding areas of central Illinois for today, mostly cloudy. Showers likely and a chance of thunderstorms this morning, then a chance of showers and a slight chance of thunderstorms this afternoon. Highs in the lower 80s. West winds 5 to 10 miles an hour. Chance of rain 70%. At 5 a.m. in Peoria, skies were partly cloudy. The temperature was 74 degrees, the dew point was 69, and the relative humidity was 85%. The wind was calm. The pressure was 30.03 inches and falling. Around central and western Illinois, temperatures were in the lower to mid-70s. At Moline, rain was falling. It was clear at Bloomington and Quincy. It was partly cloudy at Springfield, Lincoln, and Pontiac. It was cloudy at Galesburg, Lakin, and Macomb. And once again at 5 a.m. in Peoria, under partly cloudy skies, the temperature was 74. Looking elsewhere around the Midwest at 5 a.m., Chicago was cloudy, and 76. Indianapolis was mostly cloudy, and 75. St. Louis was mostly cloudy, and 80. Kansas City was mostly cloudy, and 83. Des Moines reported a thunderstorm, and 70. Milwaukee was cloudy, and 70. And now a discussion of hazardous weather conditions for the following counties in Illinois: Fulton, Knox, Marshall, Mason, McLean, Peoria, Stark, Tazewell, and Woodford. This hazardous weather outlook is for central Illinois. For today and tonight, periods of thunderstorms are expected through this afternoon, though a few may also occur tonight south of Interstate 74. Severe weather is not expected with these storms. For Thursday through Tuesday, a few storms are also possible Saturday through Tuesday, though the severe weather threat during this time period is low. Another surge of heat is expected on Tuesday, with the heat index reaching around 100 degrees. Spotter information statement: spotter activation is not anticipated through tonight. The Peoria, Illinois climate summary for yesterday, September 8, 2026. Yesterday's high temperature of 90 degrees occurred at 3:51 p.m. The normal high is 81. Yesterday's low temperature of 63 degrees occurred at 5:42 a.m. The normal low is 59. No precipitation fell yesterday, which leaves the monthly total at 0.00 inches. This is 1.03 inches below normal. The total precipitation for the year still stands at 30.84 inches, which is 3.82 inches above normal. There were no heating degree days yesterday, which is 1 below normal. This leaves the monthly total at 0, which is 3 below normal. The yearly total since July 1st is 0, which is 7 below normal. There were 12 cooling degree days yesterday, which is 6 above normal. This brings the monthly total to 128, which is 75 above normal. The yearly total since January 1st is 1,143, which is 93 above normal. The highest wind gust observed was 20 miles per hour from the southeast, which occurred at 2:40 p.m. Yesterday the average wind speed was 7 miles per hour. The normal high temperature for today is 81 degrees, and the normal low is 59. The record high for today is 100, which occurred in 1933, and the record low is 41, which occurred in 1883. Sunrise today is at 6:34 a.m. and sunset is at 7:18 p.m. The time is currently 5:47 a.m. Central Daylight Time. 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Now for the official National Weather Service forecast for Peoria and surrounding areas of central Illinois. Today, mostly cloudy. Showers likely with a chance of thunderstorms this morning, then a chance of showers with a slight chance of thunderstorms this

Afternoon. Highs in the lower 80s. West winds 5 to 10 miles an hour. Chance of rain 70%. Tonight, mostly cloudy with a slight chance of showers and thunderstorms. Lows in the upper 60s. Northwest winds around 5 miles an hour. Chance of rain 20%. Thursday, mostly cloudy with a chance of showers in the morning, then mostly sunny in the afternoon. Highs around 80. Northeast winds around 5 miles an hour. Chance of rain 50%. Thursday night, mostly clear. Cooler with lows in the upper 50s. Northeast winds around 5 miles an hour. Friday, sunny. Highs in the mid 80s. Southeast winds 5 to 10 miles an hour. Friday night, mostly clear. Lows in the mid 60s. Saturday, partly sunny. A chance of showers in the morning. Highs in the mid 80s. Chance of rain 40%. Saturday night, mostly cloudy until midnight, then becoming partly cloudy. Lows in the mid 60s. Sunday, partly sunny with a 30% chance of showers. Highs in the mid 80s. Sunday night, partly cloudy. Lows in the upper 60s. Monday, mostly sunny. A chance of showers in the afternoon. Highs in the lower 90s. Chance of rain 40%. Monday night, mostly clear with a chance of showers and thunderstorms until midnight, then partly cloudy with showers likely after midnight. Lows in the upper 60s. Chance of rain 70%. Tuesday, mostly sunny. A chance of showers in the morning. Highs in the lower 80s. Chance of rain 50%. Again, the forecast for Peoria and surrounding areas of central Illinois for today, mostly cloudy. Showers likely and a chance of thunderstorms this morning, then a chance of showers and a slight chance of thunderstorms this afternoon. Highs in the lower 80s. West winds 5 to 10 miles an hour. Chance of rain 70%. At 5 a.m. in Peoria, skies were partly cloudy. The temperature was 74 degrees, the dew point was 69, and the relative humidity was 85%. The wind was calm. The pressure was 30.03 inches and falling. Around central and western Illinois, temperatures were in the lower to mid-70s. At Moline, rain was falling. It was clear at Bloomington and Quincy. It was partly cloudy at Springfield, Lincoln, and Pontiac. It was cloudy at Galesburg, Lakin, and Macomb. And once again at 5 a.m. in Peoria, under partly cloudy skies, the temperature was 74. Looking elsewhere around the Midwest at 5 a.m., Chicago was cloudy, and 76. Indianapolis was mostly cloudy, and 75. St. Louis was mostly cloudy, and 80. Kansas City was mostly cloudy, and 83. Des Moines reported a thunderstorm, and 70. Milwaukee was cloudy, and 70. And now a discussion of hazardous weather conditions for the following counties in Illinois: Fulton, Knox, Marshall, Mason, McLean, Peoria, Stark, Tazewell, and Woodford. This hazardous weather outlook is for central Illinois. For today and tonight, periods of thunderstorms are expected through this afternoon, though a few may also occur tonight south of Interstate 74. Severe weather is not expected with these storms. For Thursday through Tuesday, a few storms are also possible Saturday through Tuesday, though the severe weather threat during this time period is low. Another surge of heat is expected on Tuesday, with the heat index reaching around 100 degrees. Spotter information statement: spotter activation is not anticipated through tonight. The time is currently 5:51 a.m. Central Daylight Time. 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Now for the official National Weather Service forecast for Peoria and surrounding areas of central Illinois. Today, mostly cloudy. Showers likely with a chance of thunderstorms this morning, then a chance of showers with a slight chance of thunderstorms this afternoon. Highs in the lower 80s. West winds 5 to 10 miles an hour. Chance of rain 70%. Tonight, mostly cloudy with a slight chance of showers and thunderstorms. Lows in the upper 60s. Northwest winds around 5 miles an hour. Chance of rain 20%. Thursday, mostly cloudy with a chance of

hours in the morning, then mostly sunny in the afternoon. Highs around 80. Northeast winds around 5 miles an hour. Chance of rain 50%. Thursday night, mostly clear. Cooler with lows in the upper 50s. Northeast winds around 5 miles an hour. Friday, sunny. Highs in the mid-80s. Southeast winds 5 to 10 miles an hour. Friday night, mostly clear. Lows in the mid-60s. Saturday, partly sunny. A chance of showers in the morning. Highs in the mid-80s. Chance of rain 40%. Saturday night, mostly cloudy until midnight, then becoming partly cloudy. Lows in the mid-60s. Sunday, partly sunny with a 30% chance of showers. Highs in the mid-80s. Sunday night, partly cloudy. Lows in the upper 60s. Monday, mostly sunny. A chance of showers in the afternoon. Highs in the lower 90s. Chance of rain 40%. Monday night, mostly clear with a chance of showers and thunderstorms until midnight, then partly cloudy with showers likely after midnight. Lows in the upper 60s. Chance of rain 70%. Tuesday, mostly sunny. A chance of showers in the morning. Highs in the lower 80s. Chance of rain 50%. Again, the forecast for Peoria and surrounding areas of central Illinois for today, mostly cloudy. Showers likely and a chance of thunderstorms this morning, then a chance of showers and a slight chance of thunderstorms this afternoon. Highs in the lower 80s. West winds 5 to 10 miles an hour. Chance of rain 70%. At 5 a.m. in Peoria, skies were partly cloudy. The temperature was 74 degrees, the dew point was 69, and the relative humidity was 85%. The wind was calm. The pressure was 30.03 inches and falling. Around central and western Illinois, temperatures were in the lower to mid-70s. At Moline, rain was falling. It was clear at Bloomington and Quincy. It was partly cloudy at Springfield, Lincoln, and Pontiac. It was cloudy at Galesburg, Lakin, and Macomb. And once again at 5 a.m. in Peoria, under partly cloudy skies, the temperature was 74. Looking elsewhere around the Midwest at 5 a.m., Chicago was cloudy, and 76. Indianapolis was mostly cloudy, and 75. St. Louis was mostly cloudy, and 80. Kansas City was mostly cloudy, and 83. Des Moines reported a thunderstorm, and 70. Milwaukee was cloudy, and 70. And now a discussion of hazardous weather conditions for the following counties in Illinois: Fulton, Knox, Marshall, Mason, McLean, Peoria, Stark, Tazewell, and Woodford. This hazardous weather outlook is for central Illinois. For today and tonight, periods of thunderstorms are expected through this afternoon, though a few may also occur tonight south of Interstate 74. Severe weather is not expected with these storms. For Thursday through Tuesday, a few storms are also possible Saturday through Tuesday, though the severe weather threat during this time period is low. Another surge of heat is expected on Tuesday, with the heat index reaching around 100 degrees. Spotter information statement: spotter activation is not anticipated through tonight. The time is currently 5:56 a.m. Central Daylight Time. 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Now for the official National Weather Service forecast for Peoria and surrounding areas of central Illinois. Today, mostly cloudy. Showers likely with a chance of thunderstorms this morning, then a chance of showers with a slight chance of thunderstorms this afternoon. Highs in the lower 80s. West winds 5 to 10 miles an hour. Chance of rain 70%. Tonight, mostly cloudy with a slight chance of showers and thunderstorms. Lows in the upper 60s. Northwest winds around 5 miles an hour. Chance of rain 20%. Thursday, mostly cloudy with a chance of showers in the morning, then mostly sunny in the afternoon. Highs around 80. Northeast winds around 5 miles an hour. Chance of rain 50%. Thursday night, mostly clear. Cooler with lows in the upper 50s. Northeast winds around 5 miles an hour. Friday, sunny. Highs in the mid-80s.
southeast winds 5 to 10 miles an hour. Friday night, mostly clear. Lows in the mid-60s. Saturday, partly sunny. A chance of showers in the morning. Highs in the mid-80s. Chance of rain 40%. Saturday night, mostly cloudy until midnight, then becoming partly cloudy. Lows in the mid-60s. Sunday, partly sunny with a 30% chance of showers. Highs in the mid-80s. Sunday night, partly cloudy. Lows in the upper 60s. Monday, mostly sunny. A chance of showers in the afternoon. Highs in the lower 90s. Chance of rain 40%. Monday night, mostly clear with a chance of showers and thunderstorms until midnight, then partly cloudy with showers likely after midnight. Lows in the upper 60s. Chance of rain 70%. Tuesday, mostly sunny. A chance of showers in the morning. Highs in the lower 80s. Chance of rain 50%. Again, the forecast for Peoria and surrounding areas of central Illinois for today, mostly cloudy. Showers likely and a chance of thunderstorms this morning, then a chance of showers and a slight chance of thunderstorms this afternoon. Highs in the lower 80s. West winds 5 to 10 miles an hour. Chance of rain 70%. At 5 a.m. in Peoria, skies were partly cloudy. The temperature was 74 degrees, the dew point was 69, and the relative humidity was 85%. The wind was calm. The pressure was 30.03 inches and falling. Around central and western Illinois, temperatures were in the lower to mid-70s. At Moline, rain was falling. It was clear at Bloomington and Quincy. It was partly cloudy at Springfield, Lincoln, and Pontiac. It was cloudy at Galesburg, Lakin, and Macomb. And once again at 5 a.m. in Peoria, under partly cloudy skies, the temperature was 74. Looking elsewhere around the Midwest at 5 a.m., Chicago was cloudy, and 76. Indianapolis was mostly cloudy, and 75. St. Louis was mostly cloudy, and 80. Kansas City was mostly cloudy, and 83. Des Moines reported a thunderstorm, and 70. Milwaukee was cloudy, and 70. The Peoria, Illinois climate summary for yesterday, September 8, 2026. Yesterday's high temperature of 90 degrees occurred at 3:51 p.m. The normal high is 81. Yesterday's low temperature of 63 degrees occurred at 5:42 a.m. The normal low is 59. No precipitation fell yesterday, which leaves the monthly total at 0.00 inches. This is 1.03 inches below normal. The total precipitation for the year still stands at 30.84 inches, which is 3.82 inches above normal. There were no heating degree days yesterday, which is 1 below normal. This leaves the monthly total at 0, which is 3 below normal. The yearly total since July 1st is 0, which is 7 below normal. There were 12 cooling degree days yesterday, which is 6 above normal. This brings the monthly total to 128, which is 75 above normal. The yearly total since January 1st is 1,143, which is 93 above normal. The highest wind gust observed was 20 miles per hour from the southeast, which occurred at 2:40 p.m. Yesterday the average wind speed was 7 miles per hour. The normal high temperature for today is 81 degrees, and the normal low is 59. The record high for today is 100, which occurred in 1933, and the record low is 41, which occurred in 1883. Sunrise today is at 6:34 a.m. and sunset is at 7:18 p.m. And now a discussion of hazardous weather conditions for the following counties in Illinois: Fulton, Knox, Marshall, Mason, McLean, Peoria, Stark, Tazewell, and Woodford. This hazardous weather outlook is for central Illinois. For today and tonight, periods of thunderstorms are expected through this afternoon, though a few may also occur tonight south of Interstate 74. Severe weather is not expected with these storms. For Thursday through Tuesday, a few storms are also possible Saturday through Tuesday, though the severe weather threat during this time period is low. Another surge of heat is expected on Tuesday, with the heat index reaching around 100 degrees. Spotter information statement: spotter activation is not anticipated through tonight.
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Now for the official National Weather Service forecast for Peoria and surrounding areas of central Illinois. Today, mostly cloudy. Showers likely with a chance of thunderstorms this morning, then a chance of showers with a slight chance of thunderstorms this afternoon. Highs in the lower 80s. West winds 5 to 10 miles an hour. Chance of rain 70%. Tonight, mostly cloudy with a slight chance of showers and thunderstorms. Lows in the upper 60s. Northwest winds around 5 miles an hour. Chance of rain 20%. Thursday, mostly cloudy with a chance of showers in the morning, then mostly sunny in the afternoon. Highs around 80. Northeast winds around 5 miles an hour. Chance of rain 50%. Thursday night, mostly clear. Cooler with lows in the upper 50s. Northeast winds around 5 miles an hour. Friday, sunny. Highs in the lower 80s. Southeast winds 5 to 10 miles an hour. Friday night, mostly clear. Lows in the mid-60s. Saturday, partly sunny. A chance of showers in the morning. Highs in the mid-80s. Chance of rain 40%. Saturday night, mostly cloudy until midnight, then becoming partly cloudy. Lows in the mid-60s. Sunday, partly sunny with a 30% chance of showers. Highs in the mid-80s. Sunday night, partly cloudy. Lows in the upper 60s. Monday, mostly sunny. A chance of showers in the afternoon. Highs in the lower 90s. Chance of rain 40%. Monday night, mostly clear with a chance of showers and thunderstorms until midnight, then partly cloudy with showers likely after midnight. Lows in the upper 60s. Chance of rain 70%. Tuesday, mostly sunny. A chance of showers in the morning. Highs in the lower 80s. Chance of rain 50%. Again, the forecast for Peoria and surrounding areas of central Illinois for today, mostly cloudy. Showers likely and a chance of thunderstorms this morning, then a chance of showers and a slight chance of thunderstorms this afternoon. Highs in the lower 80s. West winds 5 to 10 miles an hour. Chance of rain 70%. At 6 a.m. in Peoria, skies were cloudy. The temperature was 73 degrees, the dew point was 69, and the relative humidity was 87%. The wind was west at 8 miles an hour. The pressure was 30.08 inches and rising. Around central and western Illinois, rain was falling, with a temperature of 70 at Moline, 69 at Galesburg, 72 at Lakin, and 71 at Macomb. At Bloomington, it was clear, with a temperature of 67. It was partly cloudy, with a temperature of 71 at Springfield, 70 at Lincoln, and 69 at Pontiac. At Quincy, it was cloudy, with a temperature of 73. And once again at 6 a.m. in Peoria, under cloudy skies, the temperature was 73. And now a discussion of hazardous weather conditions for the following counties in Illinois: Fulton, Knox, Marshall, Mason, McLean, Peoria, Stark, Tazewell, and Woodford. This hazardous weather outlook is for central Illinois. For today and tonight, periods of thunderstorms are expected through this afternoon, though a few may also occur tonight south of Interstate 74. Severe weather is not expected with these storms. For Thursday through Tuesday, a few storms are also possible Saturday through Tuesday, though the severe weather threat during this time period is low. Another surge of heat is expected on Tuesday, with the heat index reaching around 100 degrees. Spotter information statement: spotter activation is not anticipated through tonight. The time is currently 6:06 a.m. Central Daylight Time. 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Now for the official National Weather Service forecast for Peoria and surrounding areas of central Illinois. Today, mostly cloudy. Showers likely with a chance of thunderstorms this morning, then a chance of showers with a slight chance of thunderstorms this afternoon. Highs in the lower 80s. West winds 5 to 10 miles an hour. Chance of rain 70%. Tonight, mostly cloudy with a slight chance of showers and thunderstorms.
lows in the upper 60s. Northwest winds around 5 miles an hour. Chance of rain 20%. Thursday, mostly cloudy with a chance of showers in the morning, then mostly sunny in the afternoon. Highs around 80. Northeast winds around 5 miles an hour. Chance of rain 50%. Thursday night, mostly clear. Cooler with lows in the upper 50s. Northeast winds around 5 miles an hour. Friday, sunny. Highs in the lower 80s. Southeast winds 5 to 10 miles an hour. Friday night, mostly clear. Lows in the mid 60s. Saturday, partly sunny. A chance of showers in the morning. Highs in the mid 80s. Chance of rain 40%. Saturday night, mostly cloudy until midnight, then becoming partly cloudy. Lows in the mid 60s. Sunday, partly sunny with a 30% chance of showers. Highs in the mid 80s. Sunday night, partly cloudy. Lows in the upper 60s. Monday, mostly sunny. A chance of showers in the afternoon. Highs in the lower 90s. Chance of rain 40%. Monday night, mostly clear with a chance of showers and thunderstorms until midnight, then partly cloudy with showers likely after midnight. Lows in the upper 60s. Chance of rain 70%. Tuesday, mostly sunny. A chance of showers in the morning. Highs in the lower 80s. Chance of rain 50%. Again, the forecast for Peoria and surrounding areas of central Illinois for today, mostly cloudy. Showers likely and a chance of thunderstorms this morning, then a chance of showers and a slight chance of thunderstorms this afternoon. Highs in the lower 80s. West winds 5 to 10 miles an hour. Chance of rain 70%. At 6 a.m. in Peoria, skies were cloudy. The temperature was 73 degrees, the dew point was 69, and the relative humidity was 87%. The wind was west at 8 miles an hour. The pressure was 30.08 inches and rising. Around central and western Illinois, rain was falling, with a temperature of 70 at Moline, 69 at Galesburg, 72 at Lakin, and 71 at Macomb. At Bloomington, it was clear, with a temperature of 67. It was partly cloudy, with a temperature of 71 at Springfield, 70 at Lincoln, and 69 at Pontiac. At Quincy, it was cloudy, with a temperature of 73. And once again at 6 a.m. in Peoria, under cloudy skies, the temperature was 73. Looking elsewhere around the Midwest at 6 a.m., Chicago had light rain, and 74. Indianapolis was mostly cloudy, and 75. St. Louis was mostly cloudy, and 81. Kansas City was cloudy, and 80. Des Moines had light rain, and 70. Milwaukee was cloudy, and 70. And now a discussion of hazardous weather conditions for the following counties in Illinois: Fulton, Knox, Marshall, Mason, McLean, Peoria, Stark, Tazewell, and Woodford. This hazardous weather outlook is for central Illinois. For today and tonight, periods of thunderstorms are expected through this afternoon, though a few may also occur tonight south of Interstate 74. Severe weather is not expected with these storms. For Thursday through Tuesday, a few storms are also possible Saturday through Tuesday, though the severe weather threat during this time period is low. Another surge of heat is expected on Tuesday, with the heat index reaching around 100 degrees. Spotter information statement: spotter activation is not anticipated through tonight. The time is currently 6:11 a.m. Central Daylight Time. 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Now for the official National Weather Service forecast for Peoria and surrounding areas of central Illinois. Today, mostly cloudy. Showers likely with a chance of thunderstorms this morning, then a chance of showers with a slight chance of thunderstorms this afternoon. Highs in the lower 80s. West winds 5 to 10 miles an hour. Chance of rain 70%. Tonight, mostly cloudy with a slight chance of showers and thunderstorms. Lows in the upper 60s. Northwest winds around 5 miles an hour. Chance of rain 20%. Thursday, mostly cloudy with a chance of showers in the morning, then mostly sunny in the afternoon. Highs around 80.
northeast winds around

5 miles an hour. Chance of rain 50%. Thursday night, mostly clear. Cooler with lows in the upper 50s. Northeast winds around 5 miles an hour. Friday, sunny. Highs in the lower 80s. Southeast winds 5 to 10 miles an hour. Friday night, mostly clear. Lows in the mid-60s. Saturday, partly sunny. A chance of showers in the morning. Highs in the mid-80s. Chance of rain 40%. Saturday night, mostly cloudy until midnight, then becoming partly cloudy. Lows in the mid-60s. Sunday, partly sunny with a 30% chance of showers. Highs in the mid-80s. Sunday night, partly cloudy. Lows in the upper 60s. Monday, mostly sunny. A chance of showers in the afternoon. Highs in the lower 90s. Chance of rain 40%. Monday night, mostly clear with a chance of showers and thunderstorms until midnight, then partly cloudy with showers likely after midnight. Lows in the upper 60s. Chance of rain 70%. Tuesday, mostly sunny. A chance of showers in the morning. Highs in the lower 80s. Chance of rain 50%. Again, the forecast for Peoria and surrounding areas of central Illinois for today, mostly cloudy. Showers likely and a chance of thunderstorms this morning, then a chance of showers and a slight chance of thunderstorms this afternoon. Highs in the lower 80s. West winds 5 to 10 miles an hour. Chance of rain 70%. 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At 6 a.m. in Peoria, skies were cloudy. The temperature was 73 degrees, the dew point was 69, and the relative humidity was 87%. The wind was west at 8 miles an hour. The pressure was 30.08 inches and rising. Around central and western Illinois, rain was falling, with a temperature of 70 at Moline, 69 at Galesburg, 72 at Lakin, and 71 at Macomb. At Bloomington, it was clear, with a temperature of 67. It was partly cloudy, with a temperature of 71 at Springfield, 70 at Lincoln, and 69 at Pontiac. At Quincy, it was cloudy, with a temperature of 73. And once again at 6 a.m. in Peoria, under cloudy skies, the temperature was 73. The Peoria, Illinois climate summary for yesterday, September 8, 2026. Yesterday's high temperature of 90 degrees occurred at 3:51 p.m. The normal high is 81. Yesterday's low temperature of 63 degrees occurred at 5:42 a.m. The normal low is 59. No precipitation fell yesterday, which leaves the monthly total at 0.00 inches. This is 1.03 inches below normal. The total precipitation for the year still stands at 30.84 inches, which is 3.82 inches above normal. There were no heating degree days yesterday, which is 1 below normal. This leaves the monthly total at 0, which is 3 below normal. The yearly total since July 1st is 0, which is 7 below normal. There were 12 cooling degree days yesterday, which is 6 above normal. This brings the monthly total to 128, which is 75 above normal. The yearly total since January 1st is 1,143, which is 93 above normal. The highest wind gust observed was 20 miles per hour from the southeast, which occurred at 2:40 p.m. Yesterday the average wind speed was 7 miles per hour. The normal high temperature for today is 81 degrees, and the normal low is 59. The record high for today is 100, which occurred in 1933, and the record low is 41, which occurred in 1883. Sunrise today is at 6:34 a.m. and sunset is at 7:18 p.m. Looking elsewhere around the Midwest at 6 a.m., Chicago had light rain, and 74. Indianapolis was mostly cloudy, and 75. St. Louis was mostly

cloudy, and 81. Kansas City was cloudy, and 80. Des Moines had light rain, and 70. Milwaukee was cloudy, and 70. And now a discussion of hazardous weather conditions for the following counties in Illinois: Fulton, Knox, Marshall, Mason, McLean, Peoria, Stark, Tazewell, and Woodford. This hazardous weather outlook is for central Illinois. For today and tonight, periods of thunderstorms are expected through this afternoon, though a few may also occur tonight south of Interstate 74. Severe weather is not expected with these storms. For Thursday through Tuesday, a few storms are also possible Saturday through Tuesday, though the severe weather threat during this time period is low. Another surge of heat is expected on Tuesday, with the heat index reaching around 100 degrees. Spotter information statement: spotter activation is not anticipated through tonight. The time is currently 6:18 a.m. Central Daylight Time. 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Now for the official National Weather Service forecast for Peoria and surrounding areas of central Illinois. Today, mostly cloudy. Showers likely with a chance of thunderstorms this morning, then a chance of showers with a slight chance of thunderstorms this afternoon. Highs in the lower 80s. West winds 5 to 10 miles an hour. Chance of rain 70%. Tonight, mostly cloudy with a slight chance of showers and thunderstorms. Lows in the upper 60s. Northwest winds around 5 miles an hour. Chance of rain 20%. Thursday, mostly cloudy with a chance of showers in the morning, then mostly sunny in the afternoon. Highs around 80. Northeast winds around 5 miles an hour. Chance of rain 50%. Thursday night, mostly clear. Cooler with lows in the upper 50s. Northeast winds around 5 miles an hour. Friday, sunny. Highs in the lower 80s. Southeast winds 5 to 10 miles an hour. Friday night, mostly clear. Lows in the mid-60s. Saturday, partly sunny. A chance of showers in the morning. Highs in the mid-80s. Chance of rain 40%. Saturday night, mostly cloudy until midnight, then becoming partly cloudy. Lows in the mid-60s. Sunday, partly sunny with a 30% chance of showers. Highs in the mid-80s. Sunday night, partly cloudy. Lows in the upper 60s. Monday, mostly sunny. A chance of showers in the afternoon. Highs in the lower 90s. Chance of rain 40%. Monday night, mostly clear with a chance of showers and thunderstorms until midnight, then partly cloudy with showers likely after midnight. Lows in the upper 60s. Chance of rain 70%. Tuesday, mostly sunny. A chance of showers in the morning. Highs in the lower 80s. Chance of rain 50%. Again, the forecast for Peoria and surrounding areas of central Illinois for today: mostly cloudy. Showers likely and a chance of thunderstorms this morning, then a chance of showers and a slight chance of thunderstorms this afternoon. Highs in the lower 80s. West winds 5 to 10 miles an hour. Chance of rain 70%. At 6 a.m. in Peoria, skies were cloudy. The temperature was 73 degrees, the dew point was 69, and the relative humidity was 87%. The wind was west at 8 miles an hour. The pressure was 30.08 inches and rising. Around central and western Illinois, rain was falling, with a temperature of 70 at Moline, 69 at Galesburg, and 71 at Lakin. At Bloomington, it was clear, with a temperature of 67. It was partly cloudy, with a temperature of 71 at Springfield, 70 at Lincoln, and 69 at Pontiac. It was cloudy, with a temperature of 71 at Macomb, and 73 at Quincy. And once again at 6 a.m. in Peoria, under cloudy skies, the temperature was 73. Looking elsewhere around the Midwest at 6 a.m., Chicago had light rain, and 74. Indianapolis was mostly cloudy, and 75. St. Louis was mostly cloudy, and 81. Kansas City was cloudy, and 80. Des Moines had light rain, and 70. Milwaukee was cloudy, and 70. And now a discussion of hazardous weather conditions for the following counties in Illinois.

Now for the official National Weather Service forecast for Peoria and surrounding areas of central Illinois. Today, mostly cloudy. Showers likely with a chance of thunderstorms this morning, then a chance of showers with a slight chance of thunderstorms this afternoon. Highs in the lower 80s. West winds 5 to 10 miles an hour. Chance of rain 70%. Tonight, mostly cloudy with a slight chance of showers and thunderstorms. Lows in the upper 60s. Northwest winds around 5 miles an hour. Chance of rain 20%. Thursday, mostly cloudy with a chance of showers in the morning, then mostly sunny in the afternoon. Highs around 80. Northeast winds around 5 miles an hour. Chance of rain 50%. Thursday night, mostly clear. Cooler with lows in the upper 50s. Northeast winds around 5 miles an hour. Friday, sunny. Highs in the lower 80s. Southeast winds 5 to 10 miles an hour. Friday night, mostly clear. Lows in the mid-60s. Saturday, partly sunny. A chance of showers in the morning. Highs in the mid-80s. Chance of rain 40%. Saturday night, mostly cloudy until midnight, then becoming partly cloudy. Lows in the mid-60s. Sunday, partly sunny with a 30% chance of showers. Highs in the mid-80s. Sunday night, partly cloudy. Lows in the upper 60s. Monday, mostly sunny. A chance of showers in the afternoon. Highs in the lower 90s. Chance of rain 40%. Monday night, mostly clear with a chance of showers and thunderstorms until midnight, then partly cloudy with showers likely after midnight. Lows in the upper 60s. Chance of rain 70%. Tuesday, mostly sunny. A chance of showers in the morning. Highs in the lower 80s. Chance of rain 50%. Again, the forecast for Peoria and surrounding areas of central Illinois for today, mostly cloudy. Showers likely and a chance of thunderstorms this morning, then a chance of showers and a slight chance of thunderstorms this afternoon. Highs in the lower 80s. West winds 5 to 10 miles an hour. Chance of rain 70%. At 6 a.m. in Peoria, skies were cloudy. The temperature was 73 degrees, the dew point was 69, and the relative humidity was 87%. The wind was west at 8 miles an hour. The pressure was 30.08 inches and rising. Around central and western Illinois, rain was falling, with a temperature of 70 at Moline, 69 at Galesburg, and 71 at Lakin. At Bloomington, it was clear, with a temperature of 67. It was partly cloudy, with a temperature of 71 at Springfield, 70 at Lincoln, and 69 at Pontiac. It was cloudy, with a temperature of 71 at Macomb, and 73 at Quincy. And once again at 6 a.m. in Peoria, under cloudy skies, the temperature was 73. Looking elsewhere around the Midwest at 6 a.m., Chicago had light rain, and 74. Indianapolis was mostly cloudy, and 75. St. Louis was mostly cloudy, and 81. Kansas City was cloudy, and 80. Des Moines had light rain, and 70. Milwaukee was cloudy, and 70. And now a discussion of hazardous weather conditions for the following counties in Illinois: Fulton, Knox, Marshall, Mason, McLean, Peoria, Stark, Tazewell, and Woodford. This hazardous weather outlook is for central Illinois. For today and tonight, periods of thunderstorms are expected through this afternoon, though a few may also occur tonight south of Interstate 74. Severe weather is not expected with these storms. For Thursday through Tuesday, a few storms are also possible Saturday through Tuesday, though the severe weather threat during this time period is low. Another surge of heat is expected on Tuesday, with the heat index reaching around 100 degrees. Spotter information statement: spotter activation is not anticipated through tonight. The time is currently 6:28 a.m. Central Daylight Time. 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Now for the official National Weather Service forecast for Peoria and surrounding areas of central Illinois. Today, mostly cloudy. Showers likely with a chance of thunderstorms this morning, then a chance of showers with a slight chance of thunderstorms this afternoon. Highs in the low.

upper 80s. West winds 5 to 10 miles an hour. Chance of rain 70%. Tonight, mostly cloudy with a slight chance of showers and thunderstorms. Lows in the upper 60s. Northwest winds around 5 miles an hour. Chance of rain 20%. Thursday, mostly cloudy with a chance of showers in the morning, then mostly sunny in the afternoon. Highs around 80. Northeast winds around 5 miles an hour. Chance of rain 50%. Thursday night, mostly clear. Cooler with lows in the upper 50s. Northeast winds around 5 miles an hour. Friday, sunny. Highs in the lower 80s. Southeast winds 5 to 10 miles an hour. Friday night, mostly clear. Lows in the mid 60s. Saturday, partly sunny. A chance of showers in the morning. Highs in the mid 80s. Chance of rain 40%. Saturday night, mostly cloudy until midnight, then becoming partly cloudy. Lows in the mid 60s. Sunday, partly sunny with a 30% chance of showers. Highs in the mid 80s. Sunday night, partly cloudy. Lows in the upper 60s. Monday, mostly sunny. A chance of showers in the afternoon. Highs in the lower 90s. Chance of rain 40%. Monday night, mostly clear with a chance of showers and thunderstorms until midnight, then partly cloudy with showers likely after midnight. Lows in the upper 60s. Chance of rain 70%. Tuesday, mostly sunny. A chance of showers in the morning. Highs in the lower 80s. Chance of rain 50%. Again, the forecast for Peoria and surrounding areas of central Illinois for today, mostly cloudy. Showers likely and a chance of thunderstorms this morning, then a chance of showers and a slight chance of thunderstorms this afternoon. Highs in the lower 80s. West winds 5 to 10 miles an hour. Chance of rain 70%. The Peoria, Illinois climate summary for yesterday, September 8, 2026. Yesterday's high temperature of 90 degrees occurred at 3:51 p.m. The normal high is 81. Yesterday's low temperature of 63 degrees occurred at 5:42 a.m. The normal low is 59. No precipitation fell yesterday, which leaves the monthly total at 0.00 inches. This is 1.03 inches below normal. The total precipitation for the year still stands at 30.84 inches, which is 3.82 inches above normal. There were no heating degree days yesterday, which is 1 below normal. This leaves the monthly total at 0, which is 3 below normal. The yearly total since July 1st is 0, which is 7 below normal. There were 12 cooling degree days yesterday, which is 6 above normal. This brings the monthly total to 128, which is 75 above normal. The yearly total since January 1st is 1,143, which is 93 above normal. The highest wind gust observed was 20 miles per hour from the southeast, which occurred at 2:40 p.m. Yesterday the average wind speed was 7 miles per hour. The normal high temperature for today is 81 degrees, and the normal low is 59. The record high for today is 100, which occurred in 1933, and the record low is 41, which occurred in 1883. Sunrise today is at 6:34 a.m. and sunset is at 7:18 p.m. At 6 a.m. in Peoria, skies were cloudy. The temperature was 73 degrees, the dew point was 69, and the relative humidity was 87%. The wind was west at 8 miles an hour. The pressure was 30.08 inches and rising. Around central and western Illinois, rain was falling, with a temperature of 70 at Moline, 69 at Galesburg, and 71 at Lakin. At Bloomington, it was clear, with a temperature of 67. It was partly cloudy, with a temperature of 71 at Springfield, 70 at Lincoln, and 69 at Pontiac. It was cloudy, with a temperature of 71 at Macomb, and 73 at Quincy. And once again at 6 a.m. in Peoria, under cloudy skies, the temperature was 73. Looking elsewhere around the Midwest at 6 a.m., Chicago had light rain, and 74. Indianapolis was mostly cloudy, under cloudy skies, the temperature was 73. Looking elsewhere around the Midwest at 6 a.m., Chicago had light rain, and 74. Indianapolis

Minneapolis was mostly cloudy and 75. St. Louis was mostly cloudy and 81. Kansas City was cloudy and 80. Des Moines had light rain and 70. Milwaukee was cloudy and 70. And now a discussion of hazardous weather conditions for the following counties in Illinois: Fulton, Knox, Marshall, Mason, McLean, Peoria, Stark, Tazewell, and Woodford. This hazardous weather outlook is for central Illinois. For today and tonight, periods of thunderstorms are expected through this afternoon, though a few may also occur tonight south of Interstate 74. Severe weather is not expected with these storms. For Thursday through Tuesday, a few storms are also possible Saturday through Tuesday, though the severe weather threat during this time period is low. Another surge of heat is expected on Tuesday, with the heat index reaching around 100 degrees. Spotter information statement: spotter activation is not anticipated through tonight. The time is currently 6:34 a.m. Central Daylight Time. 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Now for the official National Weather Service forecast for Peoria and surrounding areas of central Illinois. Today, mostly cloudy. Showers likely with a chance of thunderstorms this morning, then a chance of showers with a slight chance of thunderstorms this afternoon. Highs in the lower 80s. West winds 5 to 10 miles an hour. Chance of rain 70%. Tonight, mostly cloudy with a slight chance of showers and thunderstorms. Lows in the upper 60s. Northwest winds around 5 miles an hour. Chance of rain 20%. Thursday, mostly cloudy with a chance of showers in the morning, then mostly sunny in the afternoon. Highs around 80. Northeast winds around 5 miles an hour. Chance of rain 50%. Thursday night, mostly clear. Cooler with lows in the upper 50s. Northeast winds around 5 miles an hour. Friday, sunny. Highs in the lower 80s. Southeast winds 5 to 10 miles an hour. Friday night, mostly clear. Lows in the mid-60s. Saturday, partly sunny. A chance of showers in the morning. Highs in the mid-80s. Chance of rain 40%. Saturday night, mostly cloudy until midnight, then becoming partly cloudy. Lows in the mid-60s. Sunday, partly sunny with a 30% chance of showers. Highs in the mid-80s. Sunday night, partly cloudy. Lows in the upper 60s. Monday, mostly sunny. A chance of showers in the afternoon. Highs in the lower 90s. Chance of rain 40%. Monday night, mostly clear with a chance of showers and thunderstorms until midnight, then partly cloudy with showers likely after midnight. Lows in the upper 60s. Chance of rain 70%. Tuesday, mostly sunny. A chance of showers in the morning. Highs in the lower 80s. Chance of rain 50%. Again, the forecast for Peoria and surrounding areas of central Illinois for today: mostly cloudy. Showers likely and a chance of thunderstorms this morning, then a chance of showers and a slight chance of thunderstorms this afternoon. Highs in the lower 80s. West winds 5 to 10 miles an hour. Chance of rain 70%. At 6 a.m. in Peoria, skies were cloudy. The temperature was 73 degrees, the dew point was 69, and the relative humidity was 87%. The wind was west at 8 miles an hour. The pressure was 30.08 inches and rising. Around central and western Illinois, rain was falling, with a temperature of 70 at Moline, 69 at Galesburg, and 71 at Lakin. At Bloomington, it was clear, with a temperature of 67. It was partly cloudy, with a temperature of 71 at Springfield, 70 at Lincoln, and 69 at Pontiac. It was cloudy, with a temperature of 71 at Macomb, and 73 at Quincy. And once again at 6 a.m. in Peoria, under cloudy skies, the temperature was 73. Looking elsewhere around the Midwest at 6 a.m., Chicago had light rain, and 74. Indianapolis was mostly cloudy, and 75. St. Louis was mostly cloudy, and 81. Kansas City was cloudy, and 80. Des Moines had light rain, and 70. Milwaukee was cloudy, and 70.
And now a discussion of hazardous weather conditions for the following counties in Illinois: Fulton, Knox, Marshall, Mason, McLean, Peoria, Stark, Tazewell, and Woodford. This hazardous weather outlook is for central Illinois. For today and tonight, periods of thunderstorms are expected through this afternoon, though a few may also occur tonight south of Interstate 74. Severe weather is not expected with these storms. For Thursday through Tuesday,

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Now for the official National Weather Service forecast for Peoria and surrounding areas of central Illinois. Today, mostly cloudy. Showers likely with a chance of thunderstorms this morning, then a chance of showers with a slight chance of thunderstorms this afternoon. Highs in the lower 80s. West winds 5 to 10 miles an hour. Chance of rain 70%. Tonight,

50s. Northeast winds around 5 miles an hour. Friday, sunny. Highs in the lower 80s. Southeast winds 5 to 10 miles an hour. Friday night, mostly clear. Lows in the mid-60s. Saturday, partly sunny. A chance of showers in the morning. Highs in the mid-80s. Chance of rain 40%. Saturday night, mostly cloudy until midnight, then becoming partly cloudy. Lows in the mid-60s. Sunday, partly sunny with a 30% chance of showers. Highs in the mid-80s. Sunday night, partly cloudy. Lows in the upper 60s. Monday, mostly sunny. A chance of showers in the afternoon. Highs in the lower 90s. Chance of rain 40%. Monday night, mostly clear with a chance of showers and thunderstorms until midnight, then partly cloudy with showers likely after midnight. Lows in the upper 60s. Chance of rain 70%. Tuesday, mostly sunny. A chance of showers in the morning. Highs in the lower 80s. Chance of rain 50%. Again, the forecast for Peoria and surrounding areas of central Illinois for today, mostly cloudy. Showers likely and a chance of thunderstorms this morning, then a chance of showers and a slight chance of thunderstorms this afternoon. Highs in the lower 80s. West winds 5 to 10 miles an hour. Chance of rain 70%. At 6 a.m. in Peoria, skies were cloudy. The temperature was 73 degrees, the dew point was 69, and the relative humidity was 87%. The wind was west at 8 miles an hour. The pressure was 30.08 inches and rising. Around central and western Illinois, rain was falling, with a temperature of 70 at Moline, 69 at Galesburg, and 71 at Lakin. At Bloomington, it was clear, with a temperature of 67. It was partly cloudy, with a temperature of 71 at Springfield, 70 at Lincoln, and 69 at Pontiac. It was cloudy, with a temperature of 71 at Macomb, and 73 at Quincy. And once again at 6 a.m. in Peoria, under cloudy skies, the temperature was 73. Looking elsewhere around the Midwest at 6 a.m., Chicago had light rain, and 74. Indianapolis was mostly cloudy, and 75. St. Louis was mostly cloudy, and 81. Kansas City was cloudy, and 80. Des Moines had light rain, and 70. Milwaukee was cloudy, and 70. And now a discussion of hazardous weather conditions for the following counties in Illinois: Fulton, Knox, Marshall, Mason, McLean, Peoria, Stark, Tazewell, and Woodford. This hazardous weather outlook is for central Illinois. For today and tonight, periods of thunderstorms are expected through this afternoon, though a few may also occur tonight south of Interstate 74. Severe weather is not expected with these storms. For Thursday through Tuesday, a few storms are also possible Saturday through Tuesday, though the severe weather threat during this time period is low. Another surge of heat is expected on Tuesday, with the heat index reaching around 100 degrees. Spotter information statement: spotter activation is not anticipated through tonight. The time is currently 6:43 a.m. Central Daylight Time. 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Now for the official National Weather Service forecast for Peoria and surrounding areas of central Illinois. Today, mostly cloudy. Showers likely with a chance of thunderstorms this morning, then a chance of showers with a slight chance of thunderstorms this afternoon. Highs in the lower 80s. West winds 5 to 10 miles an hour. Chance of rain 70%. Tonight, mostly cloudy with a slight chance of showers and thunderstorms. Lows in the upper 60s. Northwest winds around 5 miles an hour. Chance of rain 20%. Thursday, mostly cloudy with a chance of showers in the morning, then mostly sunny in the afternoon. Highs around 80. Northeast winds around 5 miles an hour. Chance of rain 50%. Thursday night, mostly clear. Cooler with lows in the upper 50s. Northeast winds around 5 miles an hour. Friday, sunny. Highs in the lower 80s. Southeast winds 5 to 10 miles an hour. Friday night, mostly clear. Lows in the mid-60s.

Saturday, partly sunny. A chance of showers in the morning. Highs in the mid-80s. Chance of rain 40%. Saturday night, mostly cloudy until midnight, then becoming partly cloudy. Lows in the mid-60s. Sunday, partly sunny with a 30% chance of showers. Highs in the mid-80s. Sunday night, partly cloudy. Lows in the upper 60s. Monday, mostly sunny. A chance of showers in the afternoon. Highs in the lower 90s. Chance of rain 40%. Monday night, mostly clear with a chance of showers and thunderstorms until midnight, then partly cloudy with showers likely after midnight. Lows in the upper 60s. Chance of rain 70%. Tuesday, mostly sunny. A chance of showers in the morning. Highs in the lower 80s. Chance of rain 50%. Again, the forecast for Peoria and surrounding areas of central Illinois for today, mostly cloudy. Showers likely and a chance of thunderstorms this morning, then a chance of showers and a slight chance of thunderstorms this afternoon. Highs in the lower 80s. West winds 5 to 10 miles an hour. Chance of rain 70%. The Peoria, Illinois climate summary for yesterday, September 8, 2026. Yesterday's high temperature of 90 degrees occurred at 3:51 p.m. The normal high is 81. Yesterday's low temperature of 63 degrees occurred at 5:42 a.m. The normal low is 59. No precipitation fell yesterday, which leaves the monthly total at 0.00 inches. This is 1.03 inches below normal. The total precipitation for the year still stands at 30.84 inches, which is 3.82 inches above normal. There were no heating degree days yesterday, which is 1 below normal. This leaves the monthly total at 0, which is 3 below normal. The yearly total since July 1st is 0, which is 7 below normal. There were 12 cooling degree days yesterday, which is 6 above normal. This brings the monthly total to 128, which is 75 above normal. The yearly total since January 1st is 1,143, which is 93 above normal. The highest wind gust observed was 20 miles per hour from the southeast, which occurred at 2:40 p.m. Yesterday the average wind speed was 7 miles per hour. The normal high temperature for today is 81 degrees, and the normal low is 59. The record high for today is 100, which occurred in 1933, and the record low is 41, which occurred in 1883. Sunrise today is at 6:34 a.m. and sunset is at 7:18 p.m. At 6 a.m. in Peoria, skies were cloudy. The temperature was 73 degrees, the dew point was 69, and the relative humidity was 87%. The wind was west at 8 miles an hour. The pressure was 30.08 inches and rising. Around central and western Illinois, rain was falling, with a temperature of 70 at Moline, 69 at Galesburg, and 71 at Lakin. At Bloomington, it was clear, with a temperature of 67. It was partly cloudy, with a temperature of 71 at Springfield, 70 at Lincoln, and 69 at Pontiac. It was cloudy, with a temperature of 71 at Macomb, and 73 at Quincy. And once again at 6 a.m. in Peoria, under cloudy skies, the temperature was 73. Looking elsewhere around the Midwest at 6 a.m., Chicago had light rain, and 74. Indianapolis was mostly cloudy, and 75. St. Louis was mostly cloudy, and 81. Kansas City was cloudy, and 80. Des Moines had light rain, and 70. Milwaukee was cloudy, and 70. And now a discussion of hazardous weather conditions for the following counties in Illinois: Fulton, Knox, Marshall, Mason, McLean, Peoria, Stark, Tazewell, and Woodford. This hazardous weather outlook is for central Illinois. For today and tonight, periods of thunderstorms are expected through this afternoon, though a few may also occur tonight south of Interstate 74. Severe weather is not expected with these storms. For Thursday through Tuesday, a few storms are also possible Saturday through Tuesday, though the severe weather threat during this time period is low. Another surge of heat is expected on Tuesday, with the heat index reaching around 100 degrees. Spotter information statement: spotter activation is not anticipated through tonight. The time is currently 6:50 a.m.

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Now for the official National Weather Service forecast for Peoria and surrounding areas of central Illinois. Today, mostly cloudy. Showers likely with a chance of thunderstorms this morning, then a chance of showers with a slight chance of thunderstorms this afternoon. Highs in the lower 80s. West winds 5 to 10 miles an hour. Chance of rain 70%. Tonight, mostly cloudy with a slight chance of showers and thunderstorms. Lows in the upper 60s. Northwest winds around 5 miles an hour. Chance of rain 20%. Thursday, mostly cloudy with a chance of showers in the morning, then mostly sunny in the afternoon. Highs around 80. Northeast winds around 5 miles an hour. Chance of rain 50%. Thursday night, mostly clear. Cooler with lows in the upper 50s. Northeast winds around 5 miles an hour. Friday, sunny. Highs in the lower 80s. Southeast winds 5 to 10 miles an hour. Friday night, mostly clear. Lows in the mid-60s. Saturday, partly sunny. A chance of showers in the morning. Highs in the mid-80s. Chance of rain 40%. Saturday night, mostly cloudy until midnight, then becoming partly cloudy. Lows in the mid-60s. Sunday, partly sunny with a 30% chance of showers. Highs in the mid-80s. Sunday night, partly cloudy. Lows in the upper 60s. Monday, mostly sunny. A chance of showers in the afternoon. Highs in the lower 90s. Chance of rain 40%. Monday night, mostly clear with a chance of showers and thunderstorms until midnight, then partly cloudy with showers likely after midnight. Lows in the upper 60s. Chance of rain 70%. Tuesday, mostly sunny. A chance of showers in the morning. Highs in the lower 80s. Chance of rain 50%. Again, the forecast for Peoria and surrounding areas of central Illinois for today, mostly cloudy. Showers likely and a chance of thunderstorms this morning, then a chance of showers and a slight chance of thunderstorms this afternoon. Highs in the lower 80s. West winds 5 to 10 miles an hour. Chance of rain 70%. At 6 a.m. in Peoria, skies were cloudy. The temperature was 73 degrees, the dew point was 69, and the relative humidity was 87%. The wind was west at 8 miles an hour. The pressure was 30.08 inches and rising. Around central and western Illinois, rain was falling, with a temperature of 70 at Moline, 69 at Galesburg, and 71 at Lakin. At Bloomington, it was clear, with a temperature of 67. It was partly cloudy, with a temperature of 71 at Springfield, 70 at Lincoln, and 69 at Pontiac. It was cloudy, with a temperature of 71 at Macomb, and 73 at Quincy. And once again at 6 a.m. in Peoria, under cloudy skies, the temperature was 73. Looking elsewhere around the Midwest at 6 a.m., Chicago had light rain, and 74. Indianapolis was mostly cloudy, and 75. St. Louis was mostly cloudy, and 81. Kansas City was cloudy, and 80. Des Moines had light rain, and 70. Milwaukee was cloudy, and 70. And now a discussion of hazardous weather conditions for the following counties in Illinois: Fulton, Knox, Marshall, Mason, McLean, Peoria, Stark, Tazewell, and Woodford. This hazardous weather outlook is for central Illinois. For today and tonight, periods of thunderstorms are expected through this afternoon, though a few may also occur tonight south of Interstate 74. Severe weather is not expected with these storms. For Thursday through Tuesday, a few storms are also possible Saturday through Tuesday, though the severe weather threat during this time period is low. Another surge of heat is expected on Tuesday, with the heat index reaching around 100 degrees. Spotter information statement. Spotter activation is not anticipated through tonight. The time is currently 6:54 a.m. Central Daylight Time. 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Now for the official National Weather Service forecast for Peoria and surrounding areas of central Illinois. Today, mostly

cloudy. Showers likely with a chance of thunderstorms this morning, then a chance of showers with a slight chance of thunderstorms this afternoon. Highs in the lower 80s. West winds 5 to 10 miles an hour. Chance of rain 70%. Tonight, mostly cloudy with a slight chance of showers and thunderstorms. Lows in the upper 60s. Northwest winds around 5 miles an hour. Chance of rain 20%. Thursday, mostly cloudy with a chance of showers in the morning, then mostly sunny in the afternoon. Highs around 80. Northeast winds around 5 miles an hour. Chance of rain 50%. Thursday night, mostly clear. Cooler with lows in the upper 50s. Northeast winds around 5 miles an hour. Friday, sunny. Highs in the lower 80s. Southeast winds 5 to 10 miles an hour. Friday night, mostly clear. Lows in the mid-60s. Saturday, partly sunny. A chance of showers in the morning. Highs in the mid-80s. Chance of rain 40%. Saturday night, mostly cloudy until midnight, then becoming partly cloudy. Lows in the mid-60s. Sunday, partly sunny with a 30% chance of showers. Highs in the mid-80s. Sunday night, partly cloudy. Lows in the upper 60s. Monday, mostly sunny. A chance of showers in the afternoon. Highs in the lower 90s. Chance of rain 40%. Monday night, mostly clear with a chance of showers and thunderstorms until midnight, then partly cloudy with showers likely after midnight. Lows in the upper 60s. Chance of rain 70%. Tuesday, mostly sunny. A chance of showers in the morning. Highs in the lower 80s. Chance of rain 50%. Again, the forecast for Peoria and surrounding areas of central Illinois for today, mostly cloudy. Showers likely and a chance of thunderstorms this morning, then a chance of showers and a slight chance of thunderstorms this afternoon. Highs in the lower 80s. West winds 5 to 10 miles an hour. Chance of rain 70%. At 6 a.m. in Peoria, skies were cloudy. The temperature was 73 degrees, the dew point was 69, and the relative humidity was 87%. The wind was west at 8 miles an hour. The pressure was 30.08 inches and rising. Around central and western Illinois, rain was falling, with a temperature of 70 at Moline, 69 at Galesburg, and 71 at Lakin. At Bloomington, it was clear, with a temperature of 67. It was partly cloudy, with a temperature of 71 at Springfield, 70 at Lincoln, and 69 at Pontiac. It was cloudy, with a temperature of 71 at Macomb, and 73 at Quincy. And once again at 6 a.m. in Peoria, under cloudy skies, the temperature was 73. Looking elsewhere around the Midwest at 6 a.m., Chicago had light rain, and 74. Indianapolis was mostly cloudy, and 75. St. Louis was mostly cloudy, and 81. Kansas City was cloudy, and 80. Des Moines had light rain, and 70. Milwaukee was cloudy, and 70. And now a discussion of hazardous weather conditions for the following counties in Illinois: Fulton, Knox, Marshall, Mason, McLean, Peoria, Stark, Tazewell, and Woodford. This hazardous weather outlook is for central Illinois. For today and tonight, periods of thunderstorms are expected through this afternoon, though a few may also occur tonight south of Interstate 74. Severe weather is not expected with these storms. For Thursday through Tuesday, a few storms are also possible Saturday through Tuesday, though the severe weather threat during this time period is low. Another surge of heat is expected on Tuesday, with the heat index reaching around 100 degrees. Spotter information statement: spotter activation is not anticipated through tonight. The time is currently 6:59 a.m. Central Daylight Time. 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Now for the official National Weather Service forecast for Peoria and surrounding areas of central Illinois. Today, mostly cloudy. Showers likely with a chance of thunderstorms this morning, then a chance of showers with a slight chance of thunderstorms this afternoon. Highs in the lower 80s. West winds 5 to 10 miles an hour. Chance of rain 70%.

mostly cloudy with a slight chance of showers and thunderstorms. Lows in the upper 60s. Northwest winds around 5 miles an hour. Chance of rain 20%. Thursday, mostly cloudy with a chance of showers in the morning, then mostly sunny in the afternoon. Highs around 80. Northeast winds around 5 miles an hour. Chance of rain 50%. Thursday night, mostly clear. Cooler with lows in the upper 50s. Northeast winds around 5 miles an hour. Friday, sunny. Highs in the lower 80s. Southeast winds 5 to 10 miles an hour. Friday night, mostly clear. Lows in the mid 60s. Saturday, partly sunny. A chance of showers in the morning. Highs in the mid 80s. Chance of rain 40%. Saturday night, mostly cloudy until midnight, then becoming partly cloudy. Lows in the mid 60s. Sunday, partly sunny with a 30% chance of showers. Highs in the mid 80s. Sunday night, partly cloudy. Lows in the upper 60s. Monday, mostly sunny. A chance of showers in the afternoon. Highs in the lower 90s. Chance of rain 40%. Monday night, mostly clear with a chance of showers and thunderstorms until midnight, then partly cloudy with showers likely after midnight. Lows in the upper 60s. Chance of rain 70%. Tuesday, mostly sunny. A chance of showers in the morning. Highs in the lower 80s. Chance of rain 50%. Again, the forecast for Peoria and surrounding areas of central Illinois for today, mostly cloudy. Showers likely and a chance of thunderstorms this morning, then a chance of showers and a slight chance of thunderstorms this afternoon. Highs in the lower 80s. West winds 5 to 10 miles an hour. Chance of rain 70%. The Peoria, Illinois climate summary for yesterday, September 8, 2026. Yesterday's high temperature of 90 degrees occurred at 3:51 p.m. The normal high is 81. Yesterday's low temperature of 63 degrees occurred at 5:42 a.m. The normal low is 59. No precipitation fell yesterday, which leaves the monthly total at 0.00 inches. This is 1.03 inches below normal. The total precipitation for the year still stands at 30.84 inches, which is 3.82 inches above normal. There were no heating degree days yesterday, which is 1 below normal. This leaves the monthly total at 0, which is 3 below normal. The yearly total since July 1st is 0, which is 7 below normal. There were 12 cooling degree days yesterday, which is 6 above normal. This brings the monthly total to 128, which is 75 above normal. The yearly total since January 1st is 1,143, which is 93 above normal. The highest wind gust observed was 20 miles per hour from the southeast, which occurred at 2:40 p.m. Yesterday the average wind speed was 7 miles per hour. The normal high temperature for today is 81 degrees, and the normal low is 59. The record high for today is 100, which occurred in 1933, and the record low is 41, which occurred in 1883. Sunrise today is at 6:34 a.m. and sunset is at 7:18 p.m. And now a discussion of hazardous weather conditions for the following counties in Illinois: Fulton, Knox, Marshall, Mason, McLean, Peoria, Stark, Tazewell, and Woodford. This hazardous weather outlook is for central Illinois. For today and tonight, periods of thunderstorms are expected through this afternoon, though a few may also occur tonight south of Interstate 74. Severe weather is not expected with these storms. For Thursday through Tuesday, a few storms are also possible Saturday through Tuesday, though the severe weather threat during this time period is low. Another surge of heat is expected on Tuesday, with the heat index reaching around 100 degrees. Spotter information statement: spotter activation is not anticipated through tonight. The time is currently 7:04 a.m. Central Daylight Time. 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Now for the official National Weather Service forecast for Peoria and surrounding areas of central Illinois. Today, mostly cloudy. Showers likely with a chance of thunderstorms this morning, then a chance of showers with a slight chance of thunderstorms this afternoon. Highs in

lower 80s. West winds 5 to 10 miles an hour. Chance of rain 70%. Tonight, mostly cloudy with a slight chance of showers and thunderstorms. Lows in the upper 60s. Northwest winds around 5 miles an hour. Chance of rain 20%. Thursday, mostly cloudy with a chance of showers in the morning, then mostly sunny in the afternoon. Highs around 80. Northeast winds around 5 miles an hour. Chance of rain 50%. Thursday night, mostly clear. Cooler with lows in the upper 50s. Northeast winds around 5 miles an hour. Friday, sunny. Highs in the lower 80s. Southeast winds 5 to 10 miles an hour. Friday night, mostly clear. Lows in the mid 60s. Saturday, partly sunny. A chance of showers in the morning. Highs in the mid 80s. Chance of rain 40%. Saturday night, mostly cloudy until midnight, then becoming partly cloudy. Lows in the mid 60s. Sunday, partly sunny with a 30% chance of showers. Highs in the mid 80s. Sunday night, partly cloudy. Lows in the upper 60s. Monday, mostly sunny. A chance of showers in the afternoon. Highs in the lower 90s. Chance of rain 40%. Monday night, mostly clear with a chance of showers and thunderstorms until midnight, then partly cloudy with showers likely after midnight. Lows in the upper 60s. Chance of rain 70%. Tuesday, mostly sunny. A chance of showers in the morning. Highs in the lower 80s. Chance of rain 50%. Again, the forecast for Peoria and surrounding areas of central Illinois for today, mostly cloudy. Showers likely and a chance of thunderstorms this morning, then a chance of showers and a slight chance of thunderstorms this afternoon. Highs in the lower 80s. West winds 5 to 10 miles an hour. Chance of rain 70%. At 7 a.m. in Peoria, skies were mostly cloudy. The temperature was 71 degrees, the dew point was 68, and the relative humidity was 90%. The wind was northwest at 7 miles an hour. The pressure was 30.07 inches and falling. Around central and western Illinois, temperatures were around 70 degrees. Rain was falling at Moline, Galesburg, and Lakin. It was partly cloudy at Quincy and Springfield. It was mostly cloudy at Bloomington and Macomb. It was cloudy at Lincoln and Pontiac. And once again at 7 a.m. in Peoria, under mostly cloudy skies, the temperature was 71. Looking elsewhere around the Midwest at 7 a.m., Chicago had light rain, and 71. Indianapolis was partly cloudy, and 75. St. Louis was mostly cloudy, and 82. Kansas City was cloudy, and 75. Des Moines was cloudy, and 69. Milwaukee was cloudy, and 71. And now a discussion of hazardous weather conditions for the following counties in Illinois: Fulton, Knox, Marshall, Mason, McLean, Peoria, Stark, Tazewell, and Woodford. This hazardous weather outlook is for central Illinois. For today and tonight, periods of thunderstorms are expected through this afternoon, though a few may also occur tonight south of Interstate 74. Severe weather is not expected with these storms. For Thursday through Tuesday, a few storms are also possible Saturday through Tuesday, though the severe weather threat during this time period is low. Another surge of heat is expected on Tuesday, with the heat index reaching around 100 degrees. Spotter information statement: spotter activation is not anticipated through tonight. The time is currently 7:09 a.m. Central Daylight Time. 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Now for the official National Weather Service forecast for Peoria and surrounding areas of central Illinois. Today, mostly cloudy. Showers likely with a chance of thunderstorms this morning, then a chance of showers with a slight chance of thunderstorms this afternoon. Highs in the lower 80s. West winds 5 to 10 miles an hour. Chance of rain 70%. Tonight, mostly cloudy with a slight chance of showers and thunderstorms. Lows in the upper 60s. Northwest winds around 5 miles an hour. Chance of rain 20%. Thursday, mostly cloudy with a chance of showers.

showers in the morning, then mostly sunny in the afternoon. Highs around 80. Northeast winds around 5 miles an hour. Chance of rain 50%. Thursday night, mostly clear. Cooler with lows in the upper 50s. Northeast winds around 5 miles an hour. Friday, sunny. Highs in the lower 80s. Southeast winds 5 to 10 miles an hour. Friday night, mostly clear. Lows in the mid-60s. Saturday, partly sunny. A chance of showers in the morning. Highs in the mid-80s. Chance of rain 40%. Saturday night, mostly cloudy until midnight, then becoming partly cloudy. Lows in the mid-60s. Sunday, partly sunny with a 30% chance of showers. Highs in the mid-80s. Sunday night, partly cloudy. Lows in the upper 60s. Monday, mostly sunny. A chance of showers in the afternoon. Highs in the lower 90s. Chance of rain 40%. Monday night, mostly clear with a chance of showers and thunderstorms until midnight, then partly cloudy with showers likely after midnight. Lows in the upper 60s. Chance of rain 70%. Tuesday, mostly sunny. A chance of showers in the morning. Highs in the lower 80s. Chance of rain 50%. Again, the forecast for Peoria and surrounding areas of central Illinois for today, mostly cloudy. Showers likely and a chance of thunderstorms this morning, then a chance of showers and a slight chance of thunderstorms this afternoon. Highs in the lower 80s. West winds 5 to 10 miles an hour. Chance of rain 70%. At 7 a.m. in Peoria, skies were mostly cloudy. The temperature was 71 degrees, the dew point was 68, and the relative humidity was 90%. The wind was northwest at 7 miles an hour. The pressure was 30.07 inches and falling. Around central and western Illinois, temperatures were around 70 degrees. Rain was falling at Moline, Galesburg, and Lakin. It was partly cloudy at Quincy and Springfield. It was mostly cloudy at Bloomington and Macomb. It was cloudy at Lincoln and Pontiac. And once again at 7 a.m. in Peoria, under mostly cloudy skies, the temperature was 71. Looking elsewhere around the Midwest at 7 a.m., Chicago had light rain and 71. Indianapolis was partly cloudy and 75. St. Louis was mostly cloudy and 82. Kansas City was cloudy and 75. Des Moines was cloudy and 69. Milwaukee was cloudy and 71. 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And now a discussion of hazardous weather conditions for the following counties in Illinois: Fulton, Knox, Marshall, Mason, McLean, Peoria, Stark, Tazewell, and Woodford. This hazardous weather outlook is for central Illinois. For today and tonight, periods of thunderstorms are expected through this afternoon, though a few may also occur tonight south of Interstate 74. Severe weather is not expected with these storms. For Thursday through Tuesday, a few storms are also possible Saturday through Tuesday, though the severe weather threat during this time period is low. Another surge of heat is expected on Tuesday, with the heat index reaching around 100 degrees. Spotter information statement: spotter activation is not anticipated through tonight. The time is currently 7:14 a.m. Central Daylight Time. 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Now for the official National Weather Service forecast for Peoria and surrounding areas of central Illinois. Today, mostly cloudy. Showers likely with a chance of thunderstorms this morning, then a chance of showers with a slight chance of thunderstorms this afternoon. Highs in the lower 80s. West winds 5 to 10 miles an hour. Chance of rain 70%.

Tonight, mostly cloudy with a slight chance of showers and thunderstorms. Lows in the upper 60s. Northwest winds around 5 miles an hour. Chance of rain 20%. Thursday, mostly cloudy with a chance of showers in the morning, then mostly sunny in the afternoon. Highs around 80. Northeast winds around 5 miles an hour. Chance of rain 50%. Thursday night, mostly clear. Cooler with lows in the upper 50s. Northeast winds around 5 miles an hour. Friday, sunny. Highs in the lower 80s. Southeast winds 5 to 10 miles an hour. Friday night, mostly clear. Lows in the mid 60s. Saturday, partly sunny. A chance of showers in the morning. Highs in the mid 80s. Chance of rain 40%. Saturday night, mostly cloudy until midnight, then becoming partly cloudy. Lows in the mid 60s. Sunday, partly sunny with a 30% chance of showers. Highs in the mid 80s. Sunday night, partly cloudy. Lows in the upper 60s. Monday, mostly sunny. A chance of showers in the afternoon. Highs in the lower 90s. Chance of rain 40%. Monday night, mostly clear with a chance of showers and thunderstorms until midnight, then partly cloudy with showers likely after midnight. Lows in the upper 60s. Chance of rain 70%. Tuesday, mostly sunny. A chance of showers in the morning. Highs in the lower 80s. Chance of rain 50%. Again, the forecast for Peoria and surrounding areas of central Illinois for today, mostly cloudy. Showers likely and a chance of thunderstorms this morning, then a chance of showers and a slight chance of thunderstorms this afternoon. Highs in the lower 80s. West winds 5 to 10 miles an hour. Chance of rain 70%. The Peoria, Illinois climate summary for yesterday, September 8, 2026. Yesterday's high temperature of 90 degrees occurred at 3:51 p.m. The normal high is 81. Yesterday's low temperature of 63 degrees occurred at 5:42 a.m. The normal low is 59. No precipitation fell yesterday, which leaves the monthly total at 0.00 inches. This is 1.03 inches below normal. The total precipitation for the year still stands at 30.84 inches, which is 3.82 inches above normal. There were no heating degree days yesterday, which is 1 below normal. This leaves the monthly total at 0, which is 3 below normal. The yearly total since July 1st is 0, which is 7 below normal. There were 12 cooling degree days yesterday, which is 6 above normal. This brings the monthly total to 128, which is 75 above normal. The yearly total since January 1st is 1,143, which is 93 above normal. The highest wind gust observed was 20 miles per hour from the southeast, which occurred at 2:40 p.m. Yesterday the average wind speed was 7 miles per hour. The normal high temperature for today is 81 degrees, and the normal low is 59. The record high for today is 100, which occurred in 1933, and the record low is 41, which occurred in 1883. Sunrise today is at 6:34 a.m. and sunset is at 7:18 p.m. At 7 a.m. in Peoria, skies were mostly cloudy. The temperature was 71 degrees, the dew point was 68, and the relative humidity was 90%. The wind was northwest at 7 miles an hour. The pressure was 30.07 inches and falling. Around central and western Illinois, temperatures were around 70 degrees. Rain was falling at Moline, Galesburg, and Lakin. It was partly cloudy at Quincy and Springfield. It was mostly cloudy at Bloomington and Macomb. It was cloudy at Lincoln and Pontiac. And once again at 7 a.m. in Peoria, under mostly cloudy skies, the temperature was 71. Looking elsewhere around the Midwest at 7 a.m., Chicago had light rain, and 71. Indianapolis was partly cloudy, and 75. St. Louis was mostly cloudy, and 82. Kansas City was cloudy, and 75. Des Moines was cloudy, and 69. Milwaukee was cloudy, and 71. And now a discussion of hazardous weather conditions for the following counties in Illinois: Fulton, Knox, Marshall, Mason, McLean,

Stark, Tazewell, and Woodford. This hazardous weather outlook is for central Illinois. For today and tonight, periods of thunderstorms are expected through this afternoon, though a few may also occur tonight south of Interstate 74. Severe weather is not expected with these storms. For Thursday through Tuesday, a few storms are also possible Saturday through Tuesday, though the severe weather threat during this time period is low. Another surge of heat is expected on Tuesday, with the heat index reaching around 100 degrees. Spotter information statement, spotter activation is not anticipated through tonight. The time is currently 7:20 a.m. Central Daylight Time. 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Now for the official National Weather Service forecast for Peoria and surrounding areas of central Illinois. Today, mostly cloudy. Showers likely with a chance of thunderstorms this morning, then a chance of showers with a slight chance of thunderstorms this afternoon. Highs in the lower 80s. West winds 5 to 10 miles an hour. Chance of rain 70%. Tonight, mostly cloudy with a slight chance of showers and thunderstorms. Lows in the upper 60s. Northwest winds around 5 miles an hour. Chance of rain 20%. Thursday, mostly cloudy with a chance of showers in the morning, then mostly sunny in the afternoon. Highs around 80. Northeast winds around 5 miles an hour. Chance of rain 50%. Thursday night, mostly clear. Cooler with lows in the upper 50s. Northeast winds around 5 miles an hour. Friday, sunny. Highs in the lower 80s. Southeast winds 5 to 10 miles an hour. Friday night, mostly clear. Lows in the mid-60s. Saturday, partly sunny. A chance of showers in the morning. Highs in the mid-80s. Chance of rain 40%. Saturday night, mostly cloudy until midnight, then becoming partly cloudy. Lows in the mid-60s. Sunday, partly sunny with a 30% chance of showers. Highs in the mid-80s. Sunday night, partly cloudy. Lows in the upper 60s. Monday, mostly sunny. A chance of showers in the afternoon. Highs in the lower 90s. Chance of rain 40%. Monday night, mostly clear with a chance of showers and thunderstorms until midnight, then partly cloudy with showers likely after midnight. Lows in the upper 60s. Chance of rain 70%. Tuesday, mostly sunny. A chance of showers in the morning. Highs in the lower 80s. Chance of rain 50%. Again, the forecast for Peoria and surrounding areas of central Illinois for today, mostly cloudy. Showers likely and a chance of thunderstorms this morning, then a chance of showers and a slight chance of thunderstorms this afternoon. Highs in the lower 80s. West winds 5.

around the Midwest at 7 a.m. Chicago had light rain and 71. Indianapolis was partly cloudy and 75. St. Louis was mostly cloudy and 82. Kansas City was cloudy and 75. Des Moines was cloudy and 69. Milwaukee was cloudy and 71. And now a discussion of hazardous weather conditions for the following counties in Illinois: Fulton, Knox, Marshall, Mason, McLean, Peoria, Stark, Tazewell, and Woodford. This hazardous weather outlook is for central Illinois. For today and tonight, periods of thunderstorms are expected through this afternoon, though a few may also occur tonight south of Interstate 74. Severe weather is not expected with these storms. For Thursday through Tuesday, a few storms are also possible Saturday through Tuesday, though the severe weather threat during this time period is low. Another surge of heat is expected on Tuesday, with the heat index reaching around 100 degrees. Spotter information statement: spotter activation is not anticipated through tonight. The time is currently 7:25 a.m. Central Daylight Time. 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Now for the official National Weather Service forecast for Peoria and surrounding areas of central Illinois. Today, mostly cloudy. Showers likely with a chance of thunderstorms this morning, then a chance of showers with a slight chance of thunderstorms this afternoon. Highs in the lower 80s. West winds 5 to 10 miles an hour. Chance of rain 70%. Tonight, mostly cloudy with a slight chance of showers and thunderstorms. Lows in the upper 60s. Northwest winds around 5 miles an hour. Chance of rain 20%. Thursday, mostly cloudy with a chance of showers in the morning, then mostly sunny in the afternoon. Highs around 80. Northeast winds around 5 miles an hour. Chance of rain 50%. Thursday night, mostly clear. Cooler with lows in the upper 50s. Northeast winds around 5 miles an hour. Friday, sunny. Highs in the lower 80s. Southeast winds 5 to 10 miles an hour. Friday night, mostly clear. Lows in the mid-60s. Saturday, partly sunny. A chance of showers in the morning. Highs in the mid-80s. Chance of rain 40%. Saturday night, mostly cloudy until midnight, then becoming partly cloudy. Lows in the mid-60s. Sunday, partly sunny with a 30% chance of showers. Highs in the mid-80s. Sunday night, partly cloudy. Lows in the upper 60s. Monday, mostly sunny. A chance of showers in the afternoon. Highs in the lower 90s. Chance of rain 40%. Monday night, mostly clear with a chance of showers and thunderstorms until midnight, then partly cloudy with showers likely after midnight. Lows in the upper 60s. Chance of rain 70%. Tuesday, mostly sunny. A chance of showers in the morning. Highs in the lower 80s. Chance of rain 50%. Again, the forecast for Peoria and surrounding areas of central Illinois for today: mostly cloudy. Showers likely and a chance of thunderstorms this morning, then a chance of showers and a slight chance of thunderstorms this afternoon. Highs in the lower 80s. West winds 5 to 10 miles an hour. Chance of rain 70%. At 7 a.m. in Peoria, skies were mostly cloudy. The temperature was 71 degrees, the dew point was 68, and the relative humidity was 90%. The wind was northwest at 7 miles an hour. The pressure was 30.07 inches and falling. Around central and western Illinois, temperatures were around 70 degrees. Rain was falling at Moline, Galesburg, and Lakin. It was partly cloudy at Quincy, Springfield, and Lincoln. At Bloomington, it was mostly cloudy. It was cloudy at Macomb and Pontiac. And once again at 7 a.m. in Peoria, under mostly cloudy skies, the temperature was 71. Looking elsewhere around the Midwest at 7 a.m., Chicago had drizzle and 71. Indianapolis was partly cloudy and 75. St. Louis was mostly cloudy and 82. Kansas City was cloudy and 75. Des Moines was cloudy and 69. Milwaukee was cloudy and 71.

And now a discussion of hazardous weather conditions for the following counties in Illinois: Fulton, Knox, Marshall, Mason, McLean, Peoria, Stark, Tazewell, and Woodford. This hazardous weather outlook is for central Illinois. For today and tonight, periods of thunderstorms are expected through this afternoon, though a few may also occur tonight south of Interstate 74. Severe weather is not expected with these storms. For Thursday through Tuesday, a few storms are also possible Saturday through Tuesday, though the severe weather threat during this time period is low. Another surge of heat is expected on Tuesday, with the heat index reaching around 100 degrees. Spotter information statement: spotter activation is not anticipated through tonight. The Peoria, Illinois climate summary for yesterday, September 8, 2026. Yesterday's high temperature of 90 degrees occurred at 3:51 p.m. The normal high is 81. Yesterday's low temperature of 63 degrees occurred at 5:42 a.m. The normal low is 59. No precipitation fell yesterday, which leaves the monthly total at 0.00 inches. This is 1.03 inches below normal. The total precipitation for the year still stands at 30.84 inches, which is 3.82 inches above normal. There were no heating degree days yesterday, which is 1 below normal. This leaves the monthly total at 0, which is 3 below normal. The yearly total since July 1st is 0, which is 7 below normal. There were 12 cooling degree days yesterday, which is 6 above normal. This brings the monthly total to 128, which is 75 above normal. The yearly total since January 1st is 1,143, which is 93 above normal. The highest wind gust observed was 20 miles per hour from the southeast, which occurred at 2:40 p.m. Yesterday the average wind speed was 7 miles per hour. The normal high temperature for today is 81 degrees, and the normal low is 59. The record high for today is 100, which occurred in 1933, and the record low is 41, which occurred in 1883. Sunrise today is at 6:34 a.m. and sunset is at 7:18 p.m. The time is currently 7:31 a.m. Central Daylight Time. 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Now for the official National Weather Service forecast for Peoria and surrounding areas of central Illinois. Today, mostly cloudy. Showers likely with a chance of thunderstorms this morning, then a chance of showers with a slight chance of thunderstorms this afternoon. Highs in the lower 80s. West winds 5 to 10 miles an hour. Chance of rain 70%. Tonight, mostly cloudy with a slight chance of showers and thunderstorms. Lows in the upper 60s. Northwest winds around 5 miles an hour. Chance of rain 20%. Thursday, mostly cloudy with a chance of showers in the morning, then mostly sunny in the afternoon. Highs around 80. Northeast winds around 5 miles an hour. Chance of rain 50%. Thursday night, mostly clear. Cooler with lows in the upper 50s. Northeast winds around 5 miles an hour. Friday, sunny. Highs in the lower 80s. Southeast winds 5 to 10 miles an hour. Friday night, mostly clear. Lows in the mid-60s. Saturday, partly sunny. A chance of showers in the morning. Highs in the mid-80s. Chance of rain 40%. Saturday night, mostly cloudy until midnight, then morning. Highs in the mid-80s. Chance of rain 40%. Saturday night, mostly cloudy until midnight, then becoming partly cloudy. Lows in the mid-60s. Sunday, partly sunny with a 30% chance of showers. Highs in the mid-80s. Sunday night, partly cloudy. Lows in the upper 60s. Monday, mostly sunny. A chance of showers in the afternoon. Highs in the lower 90s. Chance of rain 40%. Monday night, mostly clear with a chance of showers and thunderstorms until midnight, then partly cloudy with showers likely after midnight. Lows in the upper 60s. Chance of rain 70%. Tuesday, mostly sunny. A chance of showers in the morning. Highs in the lower 80s. Chance of rain 50%. Again, the forecast for Peoria and surrounding areas of central Illinois for today, mostly cloudy.

showers likely and a chance of thunderstorms this morning, then a chance of showers and a slight chance of thunderstorms this afternoon. Highs in the lower 80s. West winds 5 to 10 miles an hour. Chance of rain 70%. At 7 a.m. in Peoria, skies were mostly cloudy. The temperature was 71 degrees, the dew point was 68, and the relative humidity was 90%. The wind was northwest at 7 miles an hour. The pressure was 30.07 inches and falling. Around central and western Illinois, temperatures were around 70 degrees. Rain was falling at Moline, Galesburg, and Lakin. It was partly cloudy at Quincy, Springfield, and Lincoln. At Bloomington, it was mostly cloudy. It was cloudy at Macomb and Pontiac. And once again at 7 a.m. in Peoria, under mostly cloudy skies, the temperature was 71. Looking elsewhere around the Midwest at 7 a.m., Chicago had drizzle and 71. Indianapolis was partly cloudy and 75. St. Louis was mostly cloudy and 82. Kansas City was cloudy and 75. Des Moines was cloudy and 69. Milwaukee was cloudy and 71. And now a discussion of hazardous weather conditions for the following counties in Illinois: Fulton, Knox, Marshall, Mason, McLean, Peoria, Stark, Tazewell, and Woodford. This hazardous weather outlook is for central Illinois. For today and tonight, periods of thunderstorms are expected through this afternoon, though a few may also occur tonight south of Interstate 74. Severe weather is not expected with these storms. For Thursday through Tuesday, a few storms are also possible Saturday through Tuesday, though the severe weather threat during this time period is low. Another surge of heat is expected on Tuesday, with the heat index reaching around 100 degrees. Spotter information statement: spotter activation is not anticipated through tonight. The time is currently 7:36 a.m. Central Daylight Time. 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Now for the official National Weather Service forecast for Peoria and surrounding areas of central Illinois. Today, mostly cloudy. Showers likely with a chance of thunderstorms this morning, then a chance of showers with a slight chance of thunderstorms this afternoon. Highs in the lower 80s. West winds 5 to 10 miles an hour. Chance of rain 70%. Tonight, mostly cloudy with a slight chance of showers and thunderstorms. Lows in the upper 60s. Northwest winds around 5 miles an hour. Chance of rain 20%. Thursday, mostly cloudy with a chance of showers in the morning, then mostly sunny in the afternoon. Highs around 80. Northeast winds around 5 miles an hour. Chance of rain 50%. Thursday night, mostly clear. Cooler with lows in the upper 50s. Northeast winds around 5 miles an hour. Friday, sunny. Highs in the lower 80s. Southeast winds 5 to 10 miles an hour. Friday night, mostly clear. Lows in the mid-60s. Saturday, partly sunny. A chance of showers in the morning. Highs in the mid-80s. Chance of rain 40%. Saturday night, mostly cloudy until midnight, then becoming partly cloudy. Lows in the mid-60s. Sunday, partly sunny with a 30% chance of showers. Highs in the mid-80s. Sunday night, partly cloudy. Lows in the upper 60s. Monday, mostly sunny. A chance of showers in the afternoon. Highs in the lower 90s. Chance of rain 40%. Monday night, mostly clear with a chance of showers and thunderstorms until midnight, then partly cloudy with showers likely after midnight. Lows in the upper 60s. Chance of rain 70%. Tuesday, mostly sunny. A chance of showers in the morning. Highs in the lower 80s. Chance of rain 50%. Again, the forecast for Peoria and surrounding areas of central Illinois for today: mostly cloudy. Showers likely and a chance of thunderstorms this morning, then a chance of showers and a slight chance of thunderstorms this afternoon. Highs in the lower 80s. West winds 5 to 10 miles an hour. Chance of rain 70%. Now for the official National Weather Service forecast for Peoria and surrounding areas of central Illinois.

Rest of today, mostly cloudy. Showers likely with a chance of thunderstorms this morning, then a chance of showers with a slight chance of thunderstorms this afternoon. Highs in the lower 80s. West winds 5 to 10 miles an hour. Chance of rain 70%. Tonight, mostly cloudy with a slight chance of showers and thunderstorms. Lows in the upper 60s. Northwest winds around 5 miles an hour. Chance of rain 20%. Thursday, mostly cloudy with a chance of showers in the morning, then mostly sunny in the afternoon. Highs around 80. Northeast winds around 5 miles an hour. Chance of rain 50%. Thursday night, mostly clear. Cooler with lows in the upper 50s. Northeast winds around 5 miles an hour. Friday, sunny. Highs in the lower 80s. Southeast winds 5 to 10 miles an hour. Friday night, mostly clear. Lows in the mid 60s. Saturday, partly sunny. A chance of showers in the morning. Highs in the mid 80s. Chance of rain 40%. Saturday night, mostly cloudy until midnight, then becoming partly cloudy. Lows in the mid-60s. Sunday, partly sunny with a 30% chance of showers. Highs in the mid-80s. Sunday night, partly cloudy. Lows in the upper 60s. Monday, mostly sunny. A chance of showers in the afternoon. Highs in the lower 90s. Chance of rain 40%. Monday night, mostly clear with a chance of showers and thunderstorms until midnight, then partly cloudy with showers likely after midnight. Lows in the upper 60s. Chance of rain 70%. Tuesday, mostly sunny. A chance of showers in the morning. Highs in the lower 80s. Chance of rain 50%. Again, the forecast for Peoria and surrounding areas of central Illinois for the rest of today, mostly cloudy. Showers likely and a chance of thunderstorms this morning, then a chance of showers and a slight chance of thunderstorms this afternoon. Highs in the lower 80s. West winds 5 to 10 miles an hour. Chance of rain 70%. At 7 a.m. in Peoria, skies were mostly cloudy. The temperature was 71 degrees, the dew point was 68, and the relative humidity was 90%. The wind was northwest at 7 miles an hour. The pressure was 30.07 inches and falling. Around central and western Illinois, temperatures were around 70 degrees. Rain was falling at Moline, Galesburg, and Lakin. It was partly cloudy at Quincy, Springfield, and Lincoln. At Bloomington, it was mostly cloudy. It was cloudy at Macomb and Pontiac. And once again at 7 a.m. in Peoria, under mostly cloudy skies, the temperature was 71. Looking elsewhere around the Midwest at 7 a.m., Chicago had drizzle, and 71. Indianapolis was partly cloudy, and 75. St. Louis was mostly cloudy, and 82. Kansas City was cloudy, and 75. Des Moines was cloudy, and 69. Milwaukee was cloudy, and 71. And now a discussion of hazardous weather conditions for the following counties in Illinois: Fulton, Knox, Marshall, Mason, McLean, Peoria, Stark, Tazewell, and Woodford. This hazardous weather outlook is for central Illinois. For today and tonight, periods of thunderstorms are expected through this afternoon, though a few may also occur tonight south of Interstate 74. Severe weather is not expected with these storms. For Thursday through Tuesday, a few storms are also possible Saturday through Tuesday, though the severe weather threat during this time period is low. Another surge of heat is expected on Tuesday, with the heat index reaching around 100 degrees. Spotter information statement: spotter activation is not anticipated through tonight. The time is currently 7:43 a.m. Central Daylight Time. 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Now for the official National Weather Service forecast for Peoria and surrounding areas of central Illinois. Rest of today, mostly cloudy. Showers likely with a chance of thunderstorms this morning, then a chance of showers with a slight chance of thunderstorms this afternoon. Highs in the lower 80s. West winds 5 to 10 miles an hour. Chance of rain 70%. Tonight, mostly cloudy with a slight chance of showers and

lows in the upper 60s. Northwest winds around 5 miles an hour. Chance of rain 20%. Thursday, mostly cloudy with a chance of showers in the morning, then mostly sunny in the afternoon. Highs around 80. Northeast winds around 5 miles an hour. Chance of rain 50%. Thursday night, mostly clear. Cooler with lows in the upper 50s. Northeast winds around 5 miles an hour. Friday, sunny. Highs in the lower 80s. Southeast winds 5 to 10 miles an hour. Friday night, mostly clear. Lows in the mid 60s. Saturday, partly sunny. A chance of showers in the morning. Highs in the mid 80s. Chance of rain 40%. Saturday night, mostly cloudy until midnight, then becoming partly cloudy. Lows in the mid-60s. Sunday, partly sunny with a 30% chance of showers. Highs in the mid-80s. Sunday night, partly cloudy. Lows in the upper 60s. Monday, mostly sunny. A chance of showers in the afternoon. Highs in the lower 90s. Chance of rain 40%. Monday night, mostly clear with a chance of showers and thunderstorms until midnight, then partly cloudy with showers likely after midnight. Lows in the upper 60s. Chance of rain 70%. Tuesday, mostly sunny. A chance of showers in the morning. Highs in the lower 80s. Chance of rain 50%. Again, the forecast for Peoria and surrounding areas of central Illinois for the rest of today, mostly cloudy. Showers likely and a chance of thunderstorms this morning, then a chance of showers and a slight chance of thunderstorms this afternoon. Highs in the lower 80s. West winds 5 to 10 miles an hour. Chance of rain 70%. The Peoria, Illinois climate summary for yesterday, September 8, 2026. Yesterday's high temperature of 90 degrees occurred at 3:51 p.m. The normal high is 81. Yesterday's low temperature of 63 degrees occurred at 5:42 a.m. The normal low is 59. No precipitation fell yesterday, which leaves the monthly total at 0.00 inches. This is 1.03 inches below normal. The total precipitation for the year still stands at 30.84 inches, which is 3.82 inches above normal. There were no heating degree days yesterday, which is 1 below normal. This leaves the monthly total at 0, which is 3 below normal. The yearly total since July 1st is 0, which is 7 below normal. There were 12 cooling degree days yesterday, which is 6 above normal. This brings the monthly total to 128, which is 75 above normal. The yearly total since January 1st is 1,143, which is 93 above normal. The highest wind gust observed was 20 miles per hour from the southeast, which occurred at 2:40 p.m. Yesterday the average wind speed was 7 miles per hour. The normal high temperature for today is 81 degrees, and the normal low is 59. The record high for today is 100, which occurred in 1933, and the record low is 41, which occurred in 1883. Sunrise today is at 6:34 a.m. and sunset is at 7:18 p.m. At 7 a.m. in Peoria, skies were mostly cloudy. The temperature was 71 degrees, the dew point was 68, and the relative humidity was 90%. The wind was northwest at 7 miles an hour. The pressure was 30.07 inches and falling. Around central and western Illinois, temperatures were around 70 degrees. Rain was falling at Moline, Galesburg, and Lakin. It was partly cloudy at Quincy, Springfield, and Lincoln. At Bloomington, it was mostly cloudy. It was cloudy at Macomb and Pontiac. And once again at 7 a.m. in Peoria, under mostly cloudy skies, the temperature was 71. Looking elsewhere around the Midwest at 7 a.m., Chicago had drizzle and 71. Indianapolis was partly cloudy and 75. St. Louis was mostly cloudy and 82. Kansas City was cloudy and 75. Des Moines was cloudy, and 69. Milwaukee was cloudy, and 71. And now a discussion of hazardous weather conditions for the following counties in Illinois: Fulton, Knox, Marshall, Mason, McLean, Peoria, Stark, Tazewell, and Woodford.

This hazardous weather outlook is for central Illinois. For today and tonight, periods of thunderstorms are expected through this afternoon, though a few may also occur tonight south of Interstate 74. Severe weather is not expected with these storms. For Thursday through Tuesday, a few storms are also possible Saturday through Tuesday, though the severe weather threat during this time period is low. Another surge of heat is expected on Tuesday, with the heat index reaching around 100 degrees. Spotter information statement, spotter activation is not anticipated through tonight. The time is currently 7:49 a.m. Central Daylight Time. 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Now for the official National Weather Service forecast for Peoria and surrounding areas of central Illinois. Rest of today, mostly cloudy. Showers likely with a chance of thunderstorms this morning, then a chance of showers with a slight chance of thunderstorms this afternoon. Highs in the lower 80s. West winds 5 to 10 miles an hour. Chance of rain 70%. Tonight, mostly cloudy with a slight chance of showers and thunderstorms. Lows in the upper 60s. Northwest winds around 5 miles an hour. Chance of rain 20%. Thursday, mostly cloudy with a chance of showers in the morning, then mostly sunny in the afternoon. Highs around 80. Northeast winds around 5 miles an hour. Chance of rain 50%. Thursday night, mostly clear. Cooler with lows in the upper 50s. Northeast winds around 5 miles an hour. Friday, sunny. Highs in the lower 80s. Southeast winds 5 to 10 miles an hour. Friday night, mostly clear. Lows in the mid-60s. Saturday, partly sunny. A chance of showers in the morning. Highs in the mid-80s. Chance of rain 40%. Saturday night, mostly cloudy until midnight, then becoming partly cloudy. Lows in the mid-60s. Sunday, partly sunny with a 30% chance of showers. Highs in the mid-80s. Sunday night, partly cloudy. Lows in the upper 60s. Monday, mostly sunny. A chance of showers in the afternoon. Highs in the lower 90s. Chance of rain 40%. Monday night, mostly clear with a chance of showers and thunderstorms until midnight, then partly cloudy with showers likely after midnight. Lows in the upper 60s. Chance of rain 70%. Tuesday, mostly sunny. A chance of showers in the morning. Highs in the lower 80s. Chance of rain 50%. Again, the forecast for Peoria and surrounding areas of central Illinois for the rest of today, mostly cloudy. Showers likely and a chance of thunderstorms this morning, then a chance of showers and a slight chance of thunderstorms this afternoon. Highs in the lower 80s. West winds 5 to 10 miles an hour. Chance of rain 70%. At 7 a.m. in Peoria, skies were mostly cloudy. The temperature was 71 degrees, the dew point was 68, and the relative humidity was 90%. The wind was northwest at 7 miles an hour. The pressure was 30.07 inches and falling. Around central and western Illinois, temperatures were around 70 degrees. Rain was falling at Moline, Galesburg, and Lakin. It was partly cloudy at Quincy, Springfield, and Lincoln. At Bloomington, it was mostly cloudy. It was cloudy at Macomb and Pontiac. And once again at 7 a.m. in Peoria, under mostly cloudy skies, the temperature was 71. Looking elsewhere around the Midwest at 7 a.m., Chicago had drizzle and 71. Indianapolis was partly cloudy and 75. St. Louis was mostly cloudy and 82. Kansas City was cloudy and 75. Des Moines was cloudy and 69. Milwaukee was cloudy and 71. And now a discussion of hazardous weather conditions for the following counties in Illinois: Fulton, Knox, Marshall, Mason, McLean, Peoria, Stark, Tazewell, and Woodford. This hazardous weather outlook is for central Illinois. For today and tonight, periods of thunderstorms are expected through this afternoon, though a few may also occur tonight south of Interstate 74. Severe weather is not expected with these storms. For Thursday through Tuesday, a few storms are also possible Saturday through Tuesday, though the severe

another threat during this time period is low. Another surge of heat is expected on Tuesday, with the heat index reaching around 100 degrees. Spotter information statement. Spotter activation is not anticipated through tonight. The time is currently 7:54 a.m. Central Daylight Time. 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Now for the official National Weather Service forecast for Peoria and surrounding areas of central Illinois. Rest of today, mostly cloudy. Showers likely with a chance of thunderstorms this morning, then a chance of showers with a slight chance of thunderstorms this afternoon. Highs in the lower 80s. West winds 5 to 10 miles an hour. Chance of rain 70%. Tonight, mostly cloudy with a slight chance of showers and thunderstorms. Lows in the upper 60s. Northwest winds around 5 miles an hour. Chance of rain 20%. Thursday, mostly cloudy with a chance of showers in the morning, then mostly sunny in the afternoon. Highs around 80. Northeast winds around 5 miles an hour. Chance of rain 50%. Thursday night, mostly clear. Cooler with lows in the upper 50s. Northeast winds around 5 miles an hour. Friday, sunny. Highs in the lower 80s. Southeast winds 5 to 10 miles an hour. Friday night, mostly clear. Lows in the mid-60s. Saturday, partly sunny. A chance of showers in the morning. Highs in the mid-80s. Chance of rain 40%. Saturday night, mostly cloudy until midnight, then becoming partly cloudy. Lows in the mid-60s. Sunday, partly sunny with a 30% chance of showers. Highs in the mid-80s. Sunday night, partly cloudy. Lows in the upper 60s. Monday, mostly sunny. A chance of showers in the afternoon. Highs in the lower 90s. Chance of rain 40%. Monday night, mostly clear with a chance of showers and thunderstorms until midnight, then partly cloudy with showers likely after midnight. Lows in the upper 60s. Chance of rain 70%. Tuesday, mostly sunny. A chance of showers in the morning. Highs in the lower 80s. Chance of rain 50%. Again, the forecast for Peoria and surrounding areas of central Illinois for the rest of today, mostly cloudy. Showers likely and a chance of thunderstorms this morning, then a chance of showers and a slight chance of thunderstorms this afternoon. Highs in the lower 80s. West winds 5 to 10 miles an hour. Chance of rain 70%. At 7 a.m. in Peoria, skies were mostly cloudy. The temperature was 71 degrees, the dew point was 68, and the relative humidity was 90%. The wind was northwest at 7 miles an hour. The pressure was 30.07 inches and falling. Around central and western Illinois, temperatures were around 70 degrees. Rain was falling at Moline, Galesburg, and Lakin. It was partly cloudy at Quincy, Springfield, and Lincoln. At Bloomington, it was mostly cloudy. It was cloudy at Macomb and Pontiac. And once again at 7 a.m. in Peoria, under mostly cloudy skies, the temperature was 71. Looking elsewhere around the Midwest at 7 a.m., Chicago had drizzle and 71. Indianapolis was partly cloudy and 75. St. Louis was mostly cloudy and 82. Kansas City was cloudy and 75. Des Moines was cloudy and 69. Milwaukee was cloudy and 71. And now a discussion of hazardous weather conditions for the following counties in Illinois: Fulton, Knox, Marshall, Mason, McLean, Peoria, Stark, Tazewell, and Woodford. This hazardous weather outlook is for central Illinois. For today and tonight, periods of thunderstorms are expected through this afternoon, though a few may also occur tonight south of Interstate 74. Severe weather is not expected with these storms. For Thursday through Tuesday, a few storms are also possible Saturday through Tuesday, though the severe weather threat during this time period is low. Another surge of heat is expected on Tuesday, with the heat index reaching around 100 degrees. Spotter information statement. Spotter activation is not anticipated through tonight. The time is currently 7:59 a.m. Central Daylight Time.
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Now for the official National Weather Service forecast for Peoria and surrounding areas of central Illinois. Rest of today, mostly cloudy. Showers likely with a chance of thunderstorms this morning, then a chance of showers with a slight chance of thunderstorms this afternoon. Highs in the lower 80s. West winds 5 to 10 miles an hour. Chance of rain 70%. Tonight, mostly cloudy with a slight chance of showers and thunderstorms. Lows in the upper 60s. Northwest winds around 5 miles an hour. Chance of rain 20%. Thursday, mostly cloudy with a chance of showers in the morning, then mostly sunny in the afternoon. Highs around 80. Northeast winds around 5 miles an hour. Chance of rain 50%. Thursday night, mostly clear. Cooler with lows in the upper 50s. Northeast winds around 5 miles an hour. Friday, sunny. Highs in the lower 80s. Southeast winds 5 to 10 miles an hour. Friday night, mostly clear. Lows in the mid-60s. Saturday, partly sunny. A chance of showers in the morning. Highs in the mid-80s. Chance of rain 40%. Saturday night, mostly cloudy until midnight, then becoming partly cloudy. Lows in the mid-60s. Sunday, partly sunny with a 30% chance of showers. Highs in the mid-80s. Sunday night, partly cloudy. Lows in the upper 60s. Monday, mostly sunny. A chance of showers in the afternoon. Highs in the lower 90s. Chance of rain 40%. Monday night, mostly clear with a chance of showers and thunderstorms until midnight, then partly cloudy with showers likely after midnight. Lows in the upper 60s. Chance of rain 70%. Tuesday, mostly sunny. A chance of showers in the morning. Highs in the lower 80s. Chance of rain 50%. Again, the forecast for Peoria and surrounding areas of central Illinois for the rest of today, mostly cloudy. Showers likely and a chance of thunderstorms this morning, then a chance of showers and a slight chance of thunderstorms this afternoon. Highs in the lower 80s. West winds 5 to 10 miles an hour. Chance of rain 70%. The Peoria, Illinois climate summary for yesterday, September 8, 2026. Yesterday's high temperature of 90 degrees occurred at 3:51 p.m. The normal high is 81. Yesterday's low temperature of 63 degrees occurred at 5:42 a.m. The normal low is 59. No precipitation fell yesterday, which leaves the monthly total at 0.00 inches. This is 1.03 inches below normal. The total precipitation for the year still stands at 30.84 inches, which is 3.82 inches above normal. There were no heating degree days yesterday, which is 1 below normal. This leaves the monthly total at 0, which is 3 below normal. The yearly total since July 1st is 0, which is 7 below normal. There were 12 cooling degree days yesterday, which is 6 above normal. This brings the monthly total to 128, which is 75 above normal. The yearly total since January 1st is 1,143, which is 93 above normal. The highest wind gust observed was 20 miles per hour from the southeast, which occurred at 2:40 p.m. Yesterday the average wind speed was 7 miles per hour. The normal high temperature for today is 81 degrees, and the normal low is 59. The record high for today is 100, which occurred in 1933, and the record low is 41, which occurred in 1883. Sunrise today is at 6:34 a.m. and sunset is at 7:18 p.m. And now a discussion of hazardous weather conditions for the following counties in Illinois: Fulton, Knox, Marshall, Mason, McLean, Peoria, Stark, Tazewell, and Woodford. This hazardous weather outlook is for central Illinois. For today and tonight, periods of thunderstorms are expected through this afternoon, though a few may also occur tonight south of Interstate 74. Severe weather is not expected with these storms. For Thursday through Tuesday, a few storms are also possible Saturday through Tuesday, though the severe weather threat during this time period is low. Another surge of heat is expected on Tuesday, with the heat index reaching around 100 degrees. Spotter information statement,
Spotter activation is not anticipated.

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Now for the official National Weather Service forecast for Peoria and surrounding areas of central Illinois. Rest of today, mostly cloudy. Showers likely with a chance of thunderstorms this morning, then a chance of showers with a slight chance of thunderstorms this afternoon. Highs in the lower 80s. West winds 5 to 10 miles an hour. Chance of rain 70%. Tonight, mostly cloudy with a slight chance of showers and thunderstorms. Lows in the upper 60s. Northwest winds around 5 miles an hour. Chance of rain 20%. Thursday, mostly cloudy with a chance of showers in the morning, then mostly sunny in the afternoon. Highs around 80. Northeast winds around 5 miles an hour. Chance of rain 50%. Thursday night, mostly clear. Cooler with lows in the upper 50s. Northeast winds around 5 miles an hour. Friday, sunny. Highs in the lower 80s. Southeast winds 5 to 10 miles an hour. Friday night, mostly clear. Lows in the mid-60s. Saturday, partly sunny. A chance of showers in the morning. Highs in the mid-80s. Chance of rain 40%. Saturday night, mostly cloudy until midnight, then becoming partly cloudy. Lows in the mid-60s. Sunday, partly sunny with a 30% chance of showers. Highs in the mid-80s. Sunday night, partly cloudy. Lows in the upper 60s. Monday, mostly sunny. A chance of showers in the afternoon. Highs in the lower 90s. Chance of rain 40%. Monday night, mostly clear with a chance of showers and thunderstorms until midnight, then partly cloudy with showers likely after midnight. Lows in the upper 60s. Chance of rain 70%. Tuesday, mostly sunny. A chance of showers in the morning. Highs in the lower 80s. Chance of rain 50%. Again, the forecast for Peoria and surrounding areas of central Illinois for the rest of today, mostly cloudy. Showers likely and a chance of thunderstorms this morning, then a chance of showers and a slight chance of thunderstorms this afternoon. Highs in the lower 80s. West winds 5 to 10 miles an hour. Chance of rain 70%. At 8 a.m. in Peoria, skies were partly sunny. The temperature was 71 degrees, the dew point was 68, and the relative humidity was 90%. The wind was west at 6 miles an hour. The pressure was 30.07 inches and steady. Around central and western Illinois, rain was falling, with a temperature of 70 at Moline, 69 at Galesburg, and 70 at Lakin. At Springfield, it was sunny, with a temperature of 75. It was mostly sunny, with a temperature of 73 at Bloomington, 72 at Quincy, 74 at Lincoln, and 72 at Pontiac. At Macomb, it was cloudy, with a temperature of 71. And once again at 8 a.m. in Peoria, under partly sunny skies, the temperature was 71. Looking elsewhere around the Midwest at 8 a.m., Chicago had light rain, and 71. Indianapolis was partly sunny, and 77. St. Louis was mostly sunny, and 80. Kansas City had light rain, and 75. Des Moines was cloudy, and 70. Milwaukee was cloudy, and 72. And now a discussion of hazardous weather conditions for the following counties in Illinois: Fulton, Knox, Marshall, Mason, McLean, Peoria, Stark, Tazewell, and Woodford. This hazardous weather outlook is for central Illinois. For today and tonight, periods of thunderstorms are expected through this afternoon, though a few may also occur tonight south of Interstate 74. Severe weather is not expected with these storms. For Thursday through Tuesday, a few storms are also possible Saturday through Tuesday, though the severe weather threat during this time period is low. Another surge of heat is expected on Tuesday, with the heat index reaching around 100 degrees. Spotter information statement, spotter activation is not anticipated through tonight. The time is currently 8:08 a.m. Central Daylight Time. 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

Forecast for Peoria and surrounding areas of central Illinois. Rest of today, mostly cloudy. Showers likely with a chance of thunderstorms this morning, then a chance of showers with a slight chance of thunderstorms this afternoon. Highs in the lower 80s. West winds 5 to 10 miles an hour. Chance of rain 70%. Tonight, mostly cloudy with a slight chance of showers and thunderstorms. Lows in the upper 60s. Northwest winds around 5 miles an hour. Chance of rain 20%. Thursday, mostly cloudy with a chance of showers in the morning, then mostly sunny in the afternoon. Highs around 80. Northeast winds around 5 miles an hour. Chance of rain 50%. Thursday night, mostly clear. Cooler with lows in the upper 50s. Northeast winds around 5 miles an hour. Friday, sunny. Highs in the lower 80s. Southeast winds 5 to 10 miles an hour. Friday night, mostly clear. Lows in the mid-60s. Saturday, partly sunny. A chance of showers in the morning. Highs in the mid-80s. Chance of rain 40%. Saturday night, mostly cloudy until midnight, then becoming partly cloudy. Lows in the mid-60s. Sunday, partly sunny with a 30% chance of showers. Highs in the mid-80s. Sunday night, partly cloudy. Lows in the upper 60s. Monday, mostly sunny. A chance of showers in the afternoon. Highs in the lower 90s. Chance of rain 40%. Monday night, mostly clear with a chance of showers and thunderstorms until midnight, then partly cloudy with showers likely after midnight. Lows in the upper 60s. Chance of rain 70%. Tuesday, mostly sunny. A chance of showers in the morning. Highs in the lower 80s. Chance of rain 50%. Again, the forecast for Peoria and surrounding areas of central Illinois for the rest of today, mostly cloudy. Showers likely and a chance of thunderstorms this morning, then a chance of showers and a slight chance of thunderstorms this afternoon. Highs in the lower 80s. West winds 5 to 10 miles an hour. Chance of rain 70%. At 8 a.m. in Peoria, skies were partly sunny. The temperature was 71 degrees, the dew point was 68, and the relative humidity was 90%. The wind was west at 6 miles an hour. The pressure was 30.07 inches and steady. Around central and western Illinois, rain was falling, with a temperature of 70 at Moline, 69 at Galesburg, and 70 at Lakin. At Springfield, it was sunny, with a temperature of 75. It was mostly sunny, with a temperature of 73 at Bloomington, 72 at Quincy, 74 at Lincoln, and 72 at Pontiac. At Macomb, it was cloudy, with a temperature of 71. And once again at 8 a.m. in Peoria, under partly sunny skies, the temperature was 71. At 8 a.m. in Peoria, skies were partly sunny. The temperature was 71 degrees, the dew point was 68, and the relative humidity was 90%. The wind was west at 6 miles an hour. The pressure was 30.07 inches and steady. Around central and western Illinois, rain was falling, with a temperature of 70 at Moline, 69 at Galesburg, and 70 at Lakin. At Springfield, it was sunny, with a temperature of 75. It was mostly sunny, with a temperature of 73 at Bloomington, 72 at Quincy, 74 at Lincoln, and 73 at Pontiac. At Macomb, it was cloudy, with a temperature of 71. And once again at 8 a.m. in Peoria, under partly sunny skies, the temperature was 71. Looking elsewhere around the Midwest at 8 a.m., Chicago had light rain, and 71. Indianapolis was partly sunny, and 77. St. Louis was mostly sunny, and 80. Kansas City had light rain, and 75. Des Moines was cloudy, and 70. Milwaukee was cloudy, and 72. 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
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And now a discussion of hazardous weather conditions for the following counties in Illinois: Fulton, Knox, Marshall, Mason, McLean, Peoria, Stark, Tazewell, and Woodford. This hazardous weather outlook is for Central Illinois. For today and tonight, periods of thunderstorms are expected through this afternoon, though a few may also occur tonight south of Interstate 74. Severe weather is not expected with these storms. For Thursday through Tuesday, a few storms are also possible Saturday through Tuesday, though the severe weather threat during this time period is low. Another surge of heat is expected on Tuesday, with the heat index reaching around 100 degrees. Spotter information statement: spotter activation is not anticipated through tonight. The Peoria, Illinois climate summary for yesterday, September 8, 2026. Yesterday's high temperature of 90 degrees occurred at 3:51 p.m. The normal high is 81. Yesterday's low temperature of 63 degrees occurred at 5:42 a.m. The normal low is 59. No precipitation fell yesterday, which leaves the monthly total at 0.00 inches. This is 1.03 inches below normal. The total precipitation for the year still stands at 30.84 inches, which is 3.82 inches above normal. There were no heating degree days yesterday, which is 1 below normal. This leaves the monthly total at 0, which is 3 below normal. The yearly total since July 1st is 0, which is 7 below normal. There were 12 cooling degree days yesterday, which is 6 above normal. This brings the monthly total to 128, which is 75 above normal. The yearly total since January 1st is 1,143, which is 93 above normal. The highest wind gust observed was 20 miles per hour from the southeast, which occurred at 2:40 p.m. Yesterday the average wind speed was 7 miles per hour. The normal high temperature for today is 81 degrees, and the normal low is 59. The record high for today is 100, which occurred in 1933, and the record low is 41, which occurred in 1883. Sunrise today is at 6:34 a.m. and sunset is at 7:18 p.m. And now a discussion of hazardous weather conditions for the following counties in Illinois: Fulton, Knox, Marshall, Mason, McLean, Peoria, Stark, Tazewell, and Woodford. This hazardous weather outlook is for Central Illinois. For today and tonight, periods of thunderstorms are expected through this afternoon, though a few may also occur tonight south of Interstate 74. Severe weather is not expected with these storms. For Thursday through Tuesday, a few storms are also possible Saturday through Tuesday, though the severe weather threat during this time period is low. Another surge of heat is expected on Tuesday, with the heat index reaching around 100 degrees. Spotter information statement: spotter activation is not anticipated through tonight. The time is currently 8:17 a.m. Central Daylight Time. 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Now for the official National Weather Service forecast for Peoria and surrounding areas of Central Illinois. Rest of today, mostly cloudy. Showers likely with a chance of thunderstorms this morning, then a chance of showers with a slight chance of thunderstorms this afternoon. Highs in the lower 80s. West winds 5 to 10 miles an hour. Chance of rain 70%. Tonight, mostly cloudy with a slight chance of showers and thunderstorms. Lows in the upper 60s. Northwest winds around 5 miles an hour. Chance of rain 20%. Thursday, mostly cloudy with a chance of showers in the morning, then mostly sunny in the afternoon. Highs around 80. Northeast winds around 5 miles an hour. Chance of rain 50%. Thursday night, mostly clear. Cooler with lows in the upper 50s. Northeast winds around 5 miles an hour. Friday, sunny. Highs in the lower 80s. Southeast winds 5 to 10 miles an hour. Friday night, mostly clear. Lows in the mid-60s. Saturday, partly sunny. A chance of showers in the morning. Highs in the mid-80s. Chance of rain 40%. Saturday night, mostly cloudy until midnight, then becoming partly cloudy. Lows in the mid-60s.

Sunday, partly sunny with a 30% chance of showers. Highs in the mid-80s. Sunday night, partly cloudy. Lows in the upper 60s. Monday, mostly sunny. A chance of showers in the afternoon. Highs in the lower 90s. Chance of rain 40%. Monday night, mostly clear with a chance of showers and thunderstorms until midnight, then partly cloudy with showers likely after midnight. Lows in the upper 60s. Chance of rain 70%. Tuesday, mostly sunny. A chance of showers in the morning. Highs in the lower 80s. Chance of rain 50%. Again, the forecast for Peoria and surrounding areas of central Illinois for the rest of today, mostly cloudy. Showers likely and a chance of thunderstorms this morning, then a chance of showers and a slight chance of thunderstorms this afternoon. Highs in the lower 80s. West winds 5 to 10 miles an hour. Chance of rain 70%. At 8 a.m. in Peoria, skies were partly sunny. The temperature was 71 degrees, the dew point was 68, and the relative humidity was 90%. The wind was west at 6 miles an hour. The pressure was 30.07 inches and steady. Around central and western Illinois, rain was falling, with a temperature of 70 at Moline, 69 at Galesburg, and 70 at Lakin. At Springfield, it was sunny, with a temperature of 75. It was mostly sunny, with a temperature of 73 at Bloomington, 72 at Quincy, 74 at Lincoln, and 73 at Pontiac. At Macomb, it was cloudy, with a temperature of 71. And once again at 8 a.m. in Peoria, under partly sunny skies, the temperature was 71. Looking elsewhere around the Midwest at 8 a.m., Chicago had light rain, and 71. Indianapolis was partly sunny, and 77. St. Louis was mostly sunny, and 80. Kansas City had light rain, and 75. Des Moines was cloudy, and 70. Milwaukee was cloudy, and 72. And now a discussion of hazardous weather conditions for the following counties in Illinois: Fulton, Knox, Marshall, Mason, McLean, Peoria, Stark, Tazewell, and Woodford. This hazardous weather outlook is for central Illinois. For today and tonight, periods of thunderstorms are expected through this afternoon, though a few may also occur tonight south of Interstate 74. Severe weather is not expected with these storms. For Thursday through Tuesday, a few storms are also possible Saturday through Tuesday, though the severe weather threat during this time period is low. Another surge of heat is expected on Tuesday, with the heat index reaching around 100 degrees. Spotter information statement: spotter activation is not anticipated through tonight. The time is currently 8:22 a.m. Central Daylight Time. 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Now for the official National Weather Service forecast for Peoria and surrounding areas of central Illinois. Rest of today, mostly cloudy. Showers likely with a chance of thunderstorms this morning, then a chance of showers with a slight chance of thunderstorms this afternoon. Highs in the lower 80s. West winds 5 to 10 miles an hour. Chance of rain 70%. Tonight, mostly cloudy with a slight chance of showers and thunderstorms. Lows in the upper 60s. Northwest winds around 5 miles an hour. Chance of rain 20%. Thursday, mostly cloudy with a chance of showers in the morning, then mostly sunny in the afternoon. Highs around 80. Northeast winds around 5 miles an hour. Chance of rain 50%. Thursday night, mostly clear. Cooler with lows in the upper 50s. Northeast winds around 5 miles an hour. Friday, sunny. Highs in the lower 80s. Southeast winds 5 to 10 miles an hour. Friday night, mostly clear. Lows in the mid-60s. Saturday, partly sunny. A chance of showers in the morning. Highs in the mid-80s. Chance of rain 40%. Saturday night, mostly cloudy until midnight, then becoming partly cloudy. Lows in the mid-60s. Sunday, partly sunny with a 30% chance of showers. Highs in the mid-80s. Sunday night, partly cloudy. Lows in the upper 60s. Monday, mostly sunny. A chance of showers in the afternoon.

and the relative humidity was 90%. The wind was west at 6 miles an hour. The pressure was 30.07 inches and steady. Around central and western Illinois, rain was falling, with a temperature of 70 at Moline, 69 at Galesburg, and 70 at Lakin. It was sunny, with a temperature of 75 at Springfield, and 76 at Lincoln. It was mostly sunny, with a temperature of 73 at Bloomington, 72 at Quincy, and 73 at Pontiac. At Macomb, it was cloudy, with a temperature of 71. And once again at 8 a.m. in Peoria, under partly sunny skies, the temperature was 71. Looking elsewhere around the Midwest at 8 a.m., Chicago had light rain, and 71. Indianapolis was partly sunny, and 77. St. Louis was mostly sunny, and 80. Kansas City had light rain, and 75. Des Moines was cloudy, and 70. Milwaukee was cloudy, and 72. And now a discussion of hazardous weather conditions for the following counties in Illinois: Fulton, Knox, Marshall, Mason, McLean, Peoria, Stark, Tazewell, and Woodford. This hazardous weather outlook is for central Illinois. For today and tonight, periods of thunderstorms are expected through this afternoon, though a few may also occur tonight south of Interstate 74. Severe weather is not expected with these storms. For Thursday through Tuesday, a few storms are also possible Saturday through Tuesday, though the severe weather threat during this time period is low. Another surge of heat is expected on Tuesday, with the heat index reaching around 100 degrees. Spotter information statement: spotter activation is not anticipated through tonight. The time is currently 8:26 a.m. Central Daylight Time. 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Now for the official National Weather Service forecast for Peoria and surrounding areas of central Illinois. Rest of today, mostly cloudy. Showers likely with a chance of thunderstorms this morning, then a chance of showers with a slight chance of thunderstorms this afternoon. Highs in the lower 80s. West winds 5 to 10 miles an hour. Chance of rain 70%. Tonight, mostly cloudy with a slight chance of showers and thunderstorms. Lows in the upper 60s. Northwest winds around 5 miles an hour. Chance of rain 20%. Thursday, mostly cloudy with a chance of showers in the morning, then mostly sunny in the afternoon. Highs around 80. Northeast winds around 5 miles an hour. Chance of rain 50%. Thursday night, mostly clear. Cooler with lows in the upper 50s. Northeast winds around 5 miles an hour. Friday, sunny. Highs in the lower 80s. Southeast winds 5 to 10 miles an hour. Friday night, mostly clear. Lows in the mid-60s. Saturday, partly sunny. A chance of showers in the morning. Highs in the mid-80s. Chance of rain 40%. Saturday night, mostly cloudy until midnight, then becoming partly cloudy. Lows in the mid-60s. Sunday, partly sunny with a 30% chance of showers. Highs in the mid-80s. Sunday night, partly cloudy. Lows in the upper 60s. Monday, mostly sunny. A chance of showers in the afternoon. Highs in the lower 90s. Chance of rain 40%. Monday night, mostly clear with a chance of showers and thunderstorms until midnight, then partly cloudy with showers likely after midnight. Lows in the upper 60s. Chance of rain 70%. Tuesday, mostly sunny. A chance of showers in the morning. Highs in the lower 80s. Chance of rain 50%. Again, the forecast for Peoria and surrounding areas of central Illinois for the rest of today, mostly cloudy. Showers likely and a chance of thunderstorms this morning, then a chance of showers and a slight chance of thunderstorms this afternoon. Highs in the lower 80s. West winds 5 to 10 miles an hour. Chance of rain 70%. At 8 a.m. in Peoria, skies were partly sunny. The temperature was 71 degrees, the dew point was 68, and the relative humidity was 90%. The wind was west at 6 miles an hour. The pressure was 30.07 inches and steady. Around central and western Illinois, rain was falling, with a temperature of 70 at Moline, 69 at

Harrisburg and 70 at Lincoln. It was sunny, with a temperature of 75 at Springfield and 76 at Lincoln. It was mostly sunny, with a temperature of 73 at Bloomington, 72 at Quincy, and 73 at Pontiac. At Macomb, it was cloudy, with a temperature of 71. And once again at 8 a.m. in Peoria, under partly sunny skies, the temperature was 71. The Peoria, Illinois climate summary for yesterday, September 8, 2026. Yesterday's high temperature of 90 degrees occurred at 3:51 p.m. The normal high is 81. Yesterday's low temperature of 63 degrees occurred at 5:42 a.m. The normal low is 59. No precipitation fell yesterday, which leaves the monthly total at 0.00 inches. This is 1.03 inches below normal. The total precipitation for the year still stands at 30.84 inches, which is 3.82 inches above normal. There were no heating degree days yesterday, which is 1 below normal. This leaves the monthly total at 0, which is 3 below normal. The yearly total since July 1st is 0, which is 7 below normal. There were 12 cooling degree days yesterday, which is 6 above normal. This brings the monthly total to 128, which is 75 above normal. The yearly total since January 1st is 1,143, which is 93 above normal. The highest wind gust observed was 20 miles per hour from the southeast, which occurred at 2:40 p.m. Yesterday the average wind speed was 7 miles per hour. The normal high temperature for today is 81 degrees, and the normal low is 59. The record high for today is 100, which occurred in 1933, and the record low is 41, which occurred in 1883. Sunrise today is at 6:34 a.m. and sunset is at 7:18 p.m. Looking elsewhere around the Midwest at 8 a.m., Chicago had light rain, and 71. Indianapolis was partly sunny, and 77. St. Louis was mostly sunny, and 80. Kansas City had light rain, and 75. Des Moines was cloudy, and 70. Milwaukee was cloudy, and 72. And now a discussion of hazardous weather conditions for the following counties in Illinois: Fulton, Knox, Marshall, Mason, McLean, Peoria, Stark, Tazewell, and Woodford. This hazardous weather outlook is for Central Illinois. For today and tonight, periods of thunderstorms are expected through this afternoon, though a few may also occur tonight south of Interstate 74. Severe weather is not expected with these storms. For Thursday through Tuesday, a few storms are also possible Saturday through Tuesday, though the severe weather threat during this time period is low. Another surge of heat is expected on Tuesday, with the heat index reaching around 100 degrees. Spotter information statement: spotter activation is not anticipated through tonight. That on Tuesday, with the heat index reaching around 100 degrees. Spotter information statement: spotter activation is not anticipated through tonight. The time is currently 8:33 a.m. Central Daylight Time. 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Now for the official National Weather Service forecast for Peoria and surrounding areas of Central Illinois. Rest of today, mostly cloudy. Showers likely with a chance of thunderstorms this morning, then a chance of showers with a slight chance of thunderstorms this afternoon. Highs in the lower 80s. West winds 5 to 10 miles an hour. Chance of rain 70%. Tonight, mostly cloudy with a slight chance of showers and thunderstorms. Lows in the upper 60s. Northwest winds around 5 miles an hour. Chance of rain 20%. Thursday, mostly cloudy with a chance of showers in the morning, then mostly sunny in the afternoon. Highs around 80. Northeast winds around 5 miles an hour. Chance of rain 50%. Thursday night, mostly clear. Cooler with lows in the upper 50s. Northeast winds around 5 miles an hour. Friday, sunny. Highs in the lower 80s. Southeast winds 5 to 10 miles an hour. Friday night, mostly clear. Lows in the mid-60s. Saturday, partly sunny. A chance of showers in the morning. Highs in the mid-80s. Chance of rain 40%. Saturday night, mostly cloudy until midnight, then becoming

partly cloudy. Lows in the mid-60s. Sunday, partly sunny with a 30% chance of showers. Highs in the mid-80s. Sunday night, partly cloudy. Lows in the upper 60s. Monday, mostly sunny. A chance of showers in the afternoon. Highs in the lower 90s. Chance of rain 40%. Monday night, mostly clear with a chance of showers and thunderstorms until midnight, then partly cloudy with showers likely after midnight. Lows in the upper 60s. Chance of rain 70%. Tuesday, mostly sunny. A chance of showers in the morning. Highs in the lower 80s. Chance of rain 50%. Again, the forecast for Peoria and surrounding areas of central Illinois for the rest of today, mostly cloudy. Showers likely and a chance of thunderstorms this morning, then a chance of showers and a slight chance of thunderstorms this afternoon. Highs in the lower 80s. West winds 5 to 10 miles an hour. Chance of rain 70%. At 8 a.m. in Peoria, skies were partly sunny. The temperature was 71 degrees, the dew point was 68, and the relative humidity was 90%. The wind was west at 6 miles an hour. The pressure was 30.07 inches and steady. Around central and western Illinois, rain was falling, with a temperature of 70 at Moline, 69 at Galesburg, and 70 at Lakin. It was sunny, with a temperature of 75 at Springfield, and 76 at Lincoln. It was mostly sunny, with a temperature of 73 at Bloomington, 72 at Quincy, and 73 at Pontiac. At Macomb, it was cloudy, with a temperature of 71. And once again at 8 a.m. in Peoria, under partly sunny skies, the temperature was 71. Looking elsewhere around the Midwest at 8 a.m., Chicago had light rain, and 71. Indianapolis was partly sunny, and 77. St. Louis was mostly sunny, and 80. Kansas City had light rain, and 75. Des Moines was cloudy, and 70. Milwaukee was cloudy, and 72. And now a discussion of hazardous weather conditions for the following counties in Illinois: Fulton, Knox, Marshall, Mason, McLean, Peoria, Stark, Tazewell, and Woodford. This hazardous weather outlook is for central Illinois. For today and tonight, periods of thunderstorms are expected through this afternoon, though a few may also occur tonight south of Interstate 74. Severe weather is not expected with these storms. For Thursday through Tuesday, a few storms are also possible Saturday through Tuesday, though the severe weather threat during this time period is low. Another surge of heat is expected on Tuesday, with the heat index reaching around 100 degrees. Spotter information statement: spotter activation is not anticipated through tonight. The time is currently 8:38 a.m. Central Daylight Time. 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Now for the official National Weather Service forecast for Peoria and surrounding areas of central Illinois. Rest of today, mostly cloudy. Showers likely with a chance of thunderstorms this morning, then a chance of showers with a slight chance of thunderstorms this afternoon. Highs in the lower 80s. West winds 5 to 10 miles an hour. Chance of rain 70%. Tonight, mostly cloudy with a slight chance of showers and thunderstorms. Lows in the upper 60s. Northwest winds around 5 miles an hour. Chance of rain 20%. Thursday, mostly cloudy with a chance of showers in the morning, then mostly sunny in the afternoon. Highs around 80. Northeast winds around 5 miles an hour. Chance of rain 50%. Thursday night, mostly clear. Cooler with lows in the upper 50s. Northeast winds around 5 miles an hour. Friday, sunny. Highs in the lower 80s. Southeast winds 5 to 10 miles an hour. Friday night, mostly clear. Lows in the mid-60s. Saturday, partly sunny. A chance of showers in the morning. Highs in the mid-80s. Chance of rain 40%. Saturday night, mostly cloudy until midnight, then becoming partly cloudy. Lows in the mid-60s. Sunday, partly sunny with a 30% chance of showers. Highs in the mid-80s. Sunday night, partly cloudy. Lows in the upper 60s. Monday, mostly sunny.

A chance of showers in the afternoon. Highs in the lower 90s. Chance of rain 40%. Monday night, mostly clear with a chance of showers and thunderstorms until midnight, then partly cloudy with showers likely after midnight. Lows in the upper 60s. Chance of rain 70%. Tuesday, mostly sunny. A chance of showers in the morning. Highs in the lower 80s. Chance of rain 50%. Again, the forecast for Peoria and surrounding areas of central Illinois for the rest of today, mostly cloudy. Showers likely and a chance of thunderstorms this morning, then a chance of showers and a slight chance of thunderstorms this afternoon. Highs in the lower 80s. West winds 5 to 10 miles an hour. Chance of rain 70%. At 8 a.m. in Peoria, skies were partly sunny. The temperature was 71 degrees, the dew point was 68, and the relative humidity was 90%. The wind was west at 6 miles an hour. The pressure was 30.07 inches and steady. Around central and western Illinois, rain was falling, with a temperature of 70 at Moline, 69 at Galesburg, and 70 at Lakin. It was sunny, with a temperature of 75 at Springfield, and 76 at Lincoln. It was mostly sunny, with a temperature of 73 at Bloomington, 72 at Quincy, and 73 at Pontiac. At Macomb, it was cloudy, with a temperature of 71. And once again at 8 a.m. in Peoria, under partly sunny skies, the temperature was 71. Looking elsewhere around the Midwest at 8 a.m., Chicago had light rain, and 71. Indianapolis was partly sunny, and 77. St. Louis was mostly sunny, and 80. Kansas City had light rain, and 75. Des Moines was cloudy, and 70. Milwaukee was cloudy, and 72. And now a discussion of hazardous weather conditions for the following counties in Illinois: Fulton, Knox, Marshall, Mason, McLean, Peoria, Stark, Tazewell, and Woodford. This hazardous weather outlook is for central Illinois. For today and tonight, periods of thunderstorms are expected through this afternoon, though a few may also occur tonight south of Interstate 74. Severe weather is not expected with these storms. For Thursday through Tuesday, a few storms are also possible Saturday through Tuesday, though the severe weather threat during this time period is low. Another surge of heat is expected on Tuesday, with the heat index reaching around 100 degrees. Spotter information statement: spotter activation is not anticipated through tonight. The time is currently 8:42 a.m. Central Daylight Time. 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Now for the official National Weather Service forecast for Peoria and surrounding areas of central Illinois. Rest of today, mostly cloudy. Showers likely with a chance of thunderstorms this morning, then a chance of showers with a slight chance of thunderstorms this afternoon. Highs in the lower 80s. West winds 5 to 10 miles an hour. Chance of rain 70%. Tonight, mostly cloudy with a slight chance of showers and thunderstorms. Lows in the upper 60s. Northwest winds around 5 miles an hour. Chance of rain 20%. Thursday, mostly cloudy with a chance of showers in the morning, then mostly sunny in the afternoon. Highs around 80. Northeast winds around 5 miles an hour. Chance of rain 50%. Thursday night, mostly clear. Cooler with lows in the upper 50s. Northeast winds around 5 miles an hour. Friday, sunny. Highs in the lower 80s. Southeast winds 5 to 10 miles an hour. Friday night, mostly clear. Lows in the mid-60s. Saturday, partly sunny. A chance of showers in the morning. Highs in the mid-80s. Chance of rain 40%. Saturday night, mostly cloudy until midnight, then becoming partly cloudy. Lows in the mid-60s. Sunday, partly sunny with a 30% chance of showers. Highs in the mid-80s. Sunday night, partly cloudy. Lows in the upper 60s. Monday, mostly sunny. A chance of showers in the afternoon. Highs in the lower 90s. Chance of rain 40%. Monday night, mostly clear with a chance of showers and thunderstorms until midnight, then partly cloudy with showers likely after midnight.

lows in the upper 60s. Chance of rain 70%. Tuesday, mostly sunny. A chance of showers in the morning. Highs in the lower 80s. Chance of rain 50%. Again, the forecast for Peoria and surrounding areas of central Illinois for the rest of today, mostly cloudy. Showers likely and a chance of thunderstorms this morning, then a chance of showers and a slight chance of thunderstorms this afternoon. Highs in the lower 80s. West winds 5 to 10 miles an hour. Chance of rain 70%. The Peoria, Illinois climate summary for yesterday, September 8, 2026. Yesterday's high temperature of 90 degrees occurred at 3:51 p.m. The normal high is 81. Yesterday's low temperature of 63 degrees occurred at 5:42 a.m. The normal low is 59. No precipitation fell yesterday, which leaves the monthly total at 0.00 inches. This is 1.03 inches below normal. The total precipitation for the year still stands at 30.84 inches, which is 3.82 inches above normal. There were no heating degree days yesterday, which is 1 below normal. This leaves the monthly total at 0, which is 3 below normal. The yearly total since July 1st is 0, which is 7 below normal. There were 12 cooling degree days yesterday, which is 6 above normal. This brings the monthly total to 128, which is 75 above normal. The yearly total since January 1st is 1,143, which is 93 above normal. The highest wind gust observed was 20 miles per hour from the southeast, which occurred at 2:40 p.m. Yesterday the average wind speed was 7 miles per hour. The normal high temperature for today is 81 degrees, and the normal low is 59. The record high for today is 100, which occurred in 1933, and the record low is 41, which occurred in 1883. Sunrise today is at 6:34 a.m. and sunset is at 7:18 p.m. At 8 a.m. in Peoria, skies were partly sunny. The temperature was 71 degrees, the dew point was 68, and the relative humidity was 90%. The wind was west at 6 miles an hour. The pressure was 30.07 inches and steady. Around central and western Illinois, rain was falling, with a temperature of 70 at Moline, 69 at Galesburg, and 70 at Lakin. It was sunny, with a temperature of 75 at Springfield, and 76 at Lincoln. It was mostly sunny, with a temperature of 73 at Bloomington, 72 at Quincy, and 73 at Pontiac. At Macomb, it was cloudy, with a temperature of 71. And once again at 8 a.m. in Peoria, under partly sunny skies, the temperature was 71. Looking elsewhere around the Midwest at 8 a.m., Chicago had light rain, and 71. Indianapolis was partly sunny, and 77. St. Louis was mostly sunny, and 80. Kansas City had light rain, and 75. Des Moines was cloudy, and 70. Milwaukee was cloudy, and 72. And now a discussion of hazardous weather conditions for the following counties in Illinois: Fulton, Knox, Marshall, Mason, McLean, Peoria, Stark, Tazewell, and Woodford. This hazardous weather outlook is for central Illinois. For today and tonight, periods of thunderstorms are expected through this afternoon, though a few may also occur tonight south of Interstate 74. Severe weather is not expected with these storms. For Thursday through Tuesday, a few storms are also possible Saturday through Tuesday, though the severe weather threat during this time period is low. Another surge of heat is expected on Tuesday, with the heat index reaching around 100 degrees. Spotter information statement: spotter activation is not anticipated through tonight. The time is currently 8:49 a.m. Central Daylight Time. 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Now for the official National Weather Service forecast for Peoria and surrounding areas of central Illinois. Rest of today, mostly cloudy. Showers likely with a chance of thunderstorms this morning, then a chance of showers with a slight chance of thunderstorms this afternoon. Highs in the lower 80s. West winds 5 to 10 miles an hour. Chance of rain 70%. Tonight, mostly cloudy with a slight chance of showers and thunderstorms. Lows in the upper 60s. Northwest winds around 5 miles an hour.

chance of rain 20%. Thursday, mostly cloudy with a chance of showers in the morning, then mostly sunny in the afternoon. Highs around 80. Northeast winds around 5 miles an hour. Chance of rain 50%. Thursday night, mostly clear. Cooler with lows in the upper 50s. Northeast winds around 5 miles an hour. Friday, sunny. Highs in the lower 80s. Southeast winds 5 to 10 miles an hour. Friday night, mostly clear. Lows in the mid-60s. Saturday, partly sunny. A chance of showers in the morning. Highs in the mid-80s. Chance of rain 40%. Saturday night, mostly cloudy until midnight, then becoming partly cloudy. Lows in the mid-60s. Sunday, partly sunny with a 30% chance of showers. Highs in the mid-80s. Sunday night, partly cloudy. Lows in the upper 60s. Monday, mostly sunny. A chance of showers in the afternoon. Highs in the lower 90s. Chance of rain 40%. Monday night, mostly clear with a chance of showers and thunderstorms until midnight, then partly cloudy with showers likely after midnight. Lows in the upper 60s. Chance of rain 70%. Tuesday, mostly sunny. A chance of showers in the morning. Highs in the lower 80s. Chance of rain 50%. Again, the forecast for Peoria and surrounding areas of central Illinois for the rest of today, mostly cloudy. Showers likely and a chance of thunderstorms this morning, then a chance of showers and a slight chance of thunderstorms this afternoon. Highs in the lower 80s. West winds 5 to 10 miles an hour. Chance of rain 70%. Now for the official National Weather Service forecast for Peoria and surrounding areas of central Illinois. Rest of today, mostly cloudy. Showers likely with a chance of thunderstorms late this morning, then a chance of showers with a slight chance of thunderstorms this afternoon. Highs around 80. West winds 5 to 10 miles an hour. Chance of rain 70%. Tonight, mostly cloudy. A slight chance of showers and thunderstorms after midnight. Lows in the upper 60s. Northwest winds around 5 miles an hour. Chance of rain 20%. Thursday, mostly cloudy with a chance of showers in the morning, then mostly sunny in the afternoon. Highs around 80. Northeast winds around 5 miles an hour. Chance of rain 50%. Thursday night, mostly clear. Cooler with lows in the upper 50s. Northeast winds around 5 miles an hour. Friday, sunny. Highs in the lower 80s. Southeast winds 5 to 10 miles an hour. Friday night, mostly clear. Lows in the mid-60s. Saturday, partly sunny. A chance of showers in the morning. Highs in the mid-80s. Chance of rain 40%. Saturday night, mostly cloudy until midnight, then becoming partly cloudy. Lows in the mid-60s. Sunday, partly sunny with a 30% chance of showers. Highs in the mid-80s. Sunday night, partly cloudy. Lows in the upper 60s. Monday, mostly sunny. A chance of showers in the afternoon. Highs in the lower 90s. Chance of rain 40%. Monday night, mostly clear with a chance of showers and thunderstorms until midnight, then partly cloudy with showers likely after midnight. Lows in the upper 60s. Chance of rain 70%. Tuesday, mostly sunny. A chance of showers in the morning. Highs in the lower 80s. Chance of rain 50%. Again, the forecast for Peoria and surrounding areas of central Illinois for the rest of today, mostly cloudy. Showers likely and a chance of thunderstorms late this morning, then a chance of showers and a slight chance of thunderstorms this afternoon. Highs around 80. West winds 5 to 10 miles an hour. Chance of rain 70%. At 8 a.m. in Peoria, skies were partly sunny. The temperature was 71 degrees, the dew point was 68, and the relative humidity was 90%. The wind was west at 6 miles an hour. The pressure was 30.07 inches and steady. Around central and western Illinois, rain was falling, with a temperature of 70 at Moline, 69 at Galesburg, and 70 at Lakin. It was sunny, with a temperature of 75 at Springfield, and

76 at Lincoln. It was mostly sunny, with a temperature of 73 at Bloomington, 72 at Quincy, and 73 at Pontiac. At Macomb, it was cloudy, with a temperature of 71. And once again at 8 a.m. in Peoria, under partly sunny skies, the temperature was 71. Looking elsewhere around the Midwest at 8 a.m., Chicago had light rain, and 71. Indianapolis was partly sunny, and 77. St. Louis was mostly sunny, and 80. Kansas City had light rain, and 75. Des Moines was cloudy, and 70. Milwaukee was cloudy, and 72. And now a discussion of hazardous weather conditions for the following counties in Illinois: Fulton, Knox, Marshall, Mason, McLean, Peoria, Stark, Tazewell, and Woodford. This hazardous weather outlook is for central Illinois. For today and tonight, periods of thunderstorms are expected through this afternoon, though a few may also occur tonight south of Interstate 74. Severe weather is not expected with these storms. For Thursday through Tuesday, a few storms are also possible Saturday through Tuesday, though the severe weather threat during this time period is low. Another surge of heat is expected on Tuesday, with the heat index reaching around 100 degrees. Spotter information statement: spotter activation is not anticipated through tonight. The time is currently 8:56 a.m. Central Daylight Time. 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Now for the official National Weather Service forecast for Peoria and surrounding areas of central Illinois. Rest of today, mostly cloudy. Showers likely with a chance of thunderstorms late this morning, then a chance of showers with a slight chance of thunderstorms this afternoon. Highs around 80. West winds 5 to 10 miles an hour. Chance of rain 70%. Tonight, mostly cloudy. A slight chance of showers and thunderstorms after midnight. Lows in the upper 60s. Northwest winds around 5 miles an hour. Chance of rain 20%. Thursday, mostly cloudy with a chance of showers in the morning, then mostly sunny in the afternoon. Highs around 80. Northeast winds around 5 miles an hour. Chance of rain 50%. Thursday night, mostly clear. Cooler with lows in the upper 50s. Northeast winds around 5 miles an hour. Friday, sunny. Highs in the lower 80s. Southeast winds 5 to 10 miles an hour. Friday night, mostly clear. Lows in the mid-60s. Saturday, partly sunny. A chance of showers in the morning. Highs in the mid-80s. Chance of rain 40%. Saturday night, mostly cloudy until midnight, then becoming partly cloudy. Lows in the mid-60s. Sunday, partly sunny with a 30% chance of showers. Highs in the mid-80s. Sunday night, partly cloudy. Lows in the upper 60s. Monday, mostly sunny. A chance of showers in the afternoon. Highs in the lower 90s. Chance of rain 40%. Monday night, mostly clear with a chance of showers and thunderstorms until midnight, then partly cloudy with showers likely after midnight. Lows in the upper 60s. Chance of rain 70%. Tuesday, mostly sunny. A chance of showers in the morning. Highs in the lower 80s. Chance of rain 50%. Again, the forecast for Peoria and surrounding areas of central Illinois for the rest of today, mostly cloudy. Showers likely and a chance of thunderstorms late this morning, then a chance of showers and a slight chance of thunderstorms this afternoon. Highs around 80. West winds 5 to 10 miles an hour. Chance of rain 70%. At 8 a.m. in Peoria, skies were partly sunny. The temperature was 71 degrees, the dew point was 68, and the relative humidity was 90%. The wind was west at 6 miles an hour. The pressure was 30.07 inches and steady. Around central and western Illinois, rain was falling, with a temperature of 70 at Moline, 69 at Galesburg, and 70 at Lakin. It was sunny, with a temperature of 75 at Springfield, and 76 at Lincoln. It was mostly sunny, with a temperature of 73 at Bloomington, 72 at Quincy, and 73 at Pontiac. At Macomb, it was cloudy, with a temperature of 71. And

again at 8 a.m. in Peoria, under partly sunny skies. The temperature was 71. Here is a look at this morning's river stages and 24-hour changes. On the Illinois River, Morris is 5.3 feet, no change from yesterday. Lausall is 11.0 feet, no change from yesterday. Henry is 14.6 feet, up 0.1 feet. Peoria is 11.8 feet, no change from yesterday. Havana is 6.0 feet, down 0.2 feet. Beardstown is 9.5 feet, no change from yesterday. Maradosa is 3.3 feet, down 0.4 feet. On the Lamoine River, Colmar is 3.6 feet, no change from yesterday. On the Mackinac River, Condorville is 1.2 feet, no change from yesterday. On the Spoon River, London Mills is 2.5 feet, no change from yesterday. And now a discussion of hazardous weather conditions for the following counties in Illinois: Fulton, Knox, Marshall, Mason, McLean, Peoria, Stark, Tazewell, and Woodford. This hazardous weather outlook is for central Illinois. For today and tonight, periods of thunderstorms are expected through this afternoon, though a few may also occur tonight south of Interstate 74. Severe weather is not expected with these storms. For Thursday through Tuesday, a few storms are also possible Saturday through Tuesday, though the severe weather threat during this time period is low. Another surge of heat is expected on Tuesday, with the heat index reaching around 100 degrees. Spotter information statement: spotter activation is not anticipated through tonight. The time is currently 9:01 a.m. Central Daylight Time. 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Now for the official National Weather Service forecast for Peoria and surrounding areas of central Illinois. Rest of today, mostly cloudy. Showers likely with a chance of thunderstorms late this morning, then a chance of showers with a slight chance of thunderstorms this afternoon. Highs around 80. West winds 5 to 10 miles an hour. Chance of rain 70%. Tonight, mostly cloudy. A slight chance of showers and thunderstorms after midnight. Lows in the upper 60s. Northwest winds around 5 miles an hour. Chance of rain 20%. Thursday, mostly cloudy with a chance of showers in the morning, then mostly sunny in the afternoon. Highs around 80. Northeast winds around 5 miles an hour. Chance of rain 50%. Thursday night, mostly clear. Cooler with lows in the upper 50s. Northeast winds around 5 miles an hour. Friday, sunny. Highs in the lower 80s. Southeast winds 5 to 10 miles an hour. Friday night, mostly clear. Lows in the mid-60s. Saturday, partly sunny. A chance of showers in the morning. Highs in the mid-80s. Chance of rain 40%. Saturday night, mostly cloudy until midnight, then becoming partly cloudy. Lows in the mid-60s. Sunday, partly sunny with a 30% chance of showers. Highs in the mid-80s. Sunday night, partly cloudy. Lows in the upper 60s. Monday, mostly sunny. A chance of showers in the afternoon. Highs in the lower 90s. Chance of rain 40%. Monday night, mostly clear with a chance of showers and thunderstorms until midnight, then partly cloudy with showers likely after midnight. Lows in the upper 60s. Chance of rain 70%. Tuesday, mostly sunny. A chance of showers in the morning. Highs in the lower 80s. Chance of rain 50%. Again, the forecast for Peoria and surrounding areas of central Illinois for the rest of today: mostly cloudy. Showers likely and a chance of thunderstorms late this morning, then a chance of showers and a slight chance of thunderstorms this afternoon. Highs around 80. West winds 5 to 10 miles an hour. Chance of rain 70%. At 9 a.m. in Peoria, light rain was falling. The temperature was 70 degrees, the dew point was 68, and the relative humidity was 93%. The wind was northwest at 8 miles an hour. The pressure was 30.12 inches and rising. Around central and western Illinois, rain was falling, with a temperature of 70 at Moline, 69 at Galesburg, 70 at Lakin, and 70 at Macomb. It was sunny, with a temperature

of 78 at Springfield and 76 at Lincoln. At Bloomington, it was mostly sunny, with a temperature of 75. It was cloudy, with a temperature of 73 at Quincy and 73 at Pontiac. And once again at 9 a.m. in Peoria, with light rain, the temperature was 70. Here is a look at this morning's river stages and 24-hour changes. On the Illinois River, Morris is 5.3 feet, no change from yesterday. Lausanne is 11.0 feet, no change from yesterday. Henry is 14.6 feet, up 0.1 feet. Peoria is 11.8 feet, no change from yesterday. Havana is 6.0 feet, down 0.2 feet. Beardstown is 9.5 feet, no change from yesterday. Maradosa is 3.3 feet, down 0.4 feet. On the Lamoine River, Colmar is 3.6 feet, no change from yesterday. On the Mackinac River, Condorville is 1.2 feet, no change from yesterday. On the Spoon River, London Mills is 2.5 feet, no change from yesterday. And now a discussion of hazardous weather conditions for the following counties in Illinois: Fulton, Knox, Marshall, Mason, McLean, Peoria, Stark, Tazewell, and Woodford. This hazardous weather outlook is for Central Illinois. For today and tonight, periods of thunderstorms are expected through this afternoon, though a few may also occur tonight south of Interstate 74. Severe weather is not expected with these storms. For Thursday through Tuesday, a few storms are also possible Saturday through Tuesday, though the severe weather threat during this time period is low. Another surge of heat is expected on Tuesday, with the heat index reaching around 100 degrees. Spotter information statement: spotter activation is not anticipated through tonight. The time is currently 9:06 a.m. Central Daylight Time. 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Now for the official National Weather Service forecast for Peoria and surrounding areas of Central Illinois. Rest of today, mostly cloudy. Showers likely with a chance of thunderstorms late this morning, then a chance of showers with a slight chance of thunderstorms this afternoon. Highs around 80. West winds 5 to 10 miles an hour. Chance of rain 70%. Tonight, mostly cloudy. A slight chance of showers and thunderstorms after midnight. Lows in the upper 60s. Northwest winds around 5 miles an hour. Chance of rain 20%. Thursday, mostly cloudy with a chance of showers in the morning, then mostly sunny in the afternoon. Highs around 80. Northeast winds around 5 miles an hour. Chance of rain 50%. Thursday night, mostly clear. Cooler with lows in the upper 50s. Northeast winds around 5 miles an hour. Friday, sunny. Highs in the lower 80s. Southeast winds 5 to 10 miles an hour. Friday night, mostly clear. Lows in the mid-60s. Saturday, partly sunny. A chance of showers in the morning. Highs in the mid-80s. Chance of rain 40%. Saturday night, mostly cloudy until midnight, then becoming partly cloudy. Lows in the mid-60s. Sunday, partly sunny with a 30% chance of showers. Highs in the mid-80s. Sunday night, partly cloudy. Lows in the upper 60s. Monday, mostly sunny. A chance of showers in the afternoon. Highs in the lower 90s. Chance of rain 40%. Monday night, mostly clear with a chance of showers and thunderstorms until midnight, then partly cloudy with showers likely after midnight. Lows in the upper 60s. Chance of rain 70%. Tuesday, mostly sunny. A chance of showers in the morning. Highs in the lower 80s. Chance of rain 50%. Again, the forecast for Peoria and surrounding areas of Central Illinois for the rest of today: mostly cloudy. Showers likely and a chance of thunderstorms late this morning, then a chance of showers and a slight chance of thunderstorms this afternoon. Highs around 80. West winds 5 to 10 miles an hour. Chance of rain 70%. At 9 a.m. in Peoria, light rain was falling. The temperature was 70 degrees, the dew point was 68, and the relative humidity was 93%. The wind was northwest at 8 miles an hour. The pressure was 30.

1-2 inches and rising. Around central and western Illinois, rain was falling, with a temperature of 70 at Moline, 69 at Galesburg, 70 at Lakin, and 70 at Macomb. It was sunny, with a temperature of 78 at Springfield, and 76 at Lincoln. At Bloomington, it was mostly sunny, with a temperature of 75. It was cloudy, with a temperature of 73 at Quincy, and 73 at Pontiac. And once again at 9 a.m. in Peoria, with light rain, the temperature was 70. Looking elsewhere around the Midwest at 9 a.m., Chicago had drizzle, and 72. Indianapolis was mostly sunny, and 80. St. Louis was mostly sunny, and 83. Kansas City had light rain, and 73. Des Moines was cloudy, and 71. Milwaukee was cloudy, and 73. And now a discussion of hazardous weather conditions for the following counties in Illinois: Fulton, Knox, Marshall, Mason, McLean, Peoria, Stark, Tazewell, and Woodford. This hazardous weather outlook is for central Illinois. For today and tonight, periods of thunderstorms are expected through this afternoon, though a few may also occur tonight south of Interstate 74. Severe weather is not expected with these storms. For Thursday through Tuesday, a few storms are also possible Saturday through Tuesday, though the severe weather threat during this time period is low. Another surge of heat is expected on Tuesday, with the heat index reaching around 100 degrees. Spotter information statement: spotter activation is not anticipated through tonight. The time is currently 9:11 a.m. Central Daylight Time. 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Now for the official National Weather Service forecast for Peoria and surrounding areas of central Illinois. Rest of today, mostly cloudy. Showers likely with a chance of thunderstorms late this morning, then a chance of showers with a slight chance of thunderstorms this afternoon. Highs around 80. West winds 5 to 10 miles an hour. Chance of rain 70%. Tonight, mostly cloudy. A slight chance of showers and thunderstorms after midnight. Lows in the upper 60s. Northwest winds around 5 miles an hour. Chance of rain 20%. Thursday, mostly cloudy with a chance of showers in the morning, then mostly sunny in the afternoon. Highs around 80. Northeast winds around 5 miles an hour. Chance of rain 50%. Thursday night, mostly clear. Cooler with lows in the upper 50s. Northeast winds around 5 miles an hour. Friday, sunny. Highs in the lower 80s. Southeast winds 5 to 10 miles an hour. Friday night, mostly clear. Lows in the mid-60s. Saturday, partly sunny. A chance of showers in the morning. Highs in the mid-80s. Chance of rain 40%. Saturday night, mostly cloudy until midnight, then becoming partly cloudy. Lows in the mid-60s. Sunday, partly sunny with a 30% chance of showers. Highs in the mid-80s. Sunday night, partly cloudy. Lows in the upper 60s. Monday, mostly sunny. A chance of showers in the afternoon. Highs in the lower 90s. Chance of rain 40%. Monday night, mostly clear with a chance of showers and thunderstorms until midnight, then partly cloudy with showers likely after midnight. Lows in the upper 60s. Chance of rain 70%. Tuesday, mostly sunny. A chance of showers in the morning. Highs in the lower 80s. Chance of rain 50%. Again, the forecast for Peoria and surrounding areas of central Illinois for the rest of today, mostly cloudy. Showers likely and a chance of thunderstorms late this morning, then a chance of showers and a slight chance of thunderstorms this afternoon. Highs around 80. West winds 5 to 10 miles an hour. Chance of rain 70%. 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
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Here is a look at this morning's river stages and 24-hour changes. On the Illinois River, Morris is 5.3 feet, no change from yesterday. Los Olives 11.0 feet, no change from yesterday. Henry is 14.6 feet, up 0.1 feet. Peoria is 11.8 feet, no change from yesterday. Havana is 6.0 feet, down 0.2 feet. Beardstown is 9.5 feet, no change from yesterday. Maradosa is 3.3 feet, down 0.4 feet. On the Lamoille River, Colmar is 3.6 feet, no change from yesterday. On the Mackinac River, Condorville is 1.2 feet, no change from yesterday. On the Spoon River, London Mills is 2.5 feet, no change from yesterday. And now a discussion of hazardous weather conditions for the following counties in Illinois: Fulton, Knox, Marshall, Mason, McLean, Peoria, Stark, Tazewell, and Woodford. This hazardous weather outlook is for Central Illinois. For today and tonight, periods of thunderstorms are expected through this afternoon, though a few may also occur tonight south of Interstate 74. Severe weather is not expected with these storms. For Thursday through Tuesday, a few storms are also possible Saturday through Tuesday, though the severe weather threat during this time period is low. Another surge of heat is expected on Tuesday, with the heat index reaching around 100 degrees. Spotter information statement: spotter activation is not anticipated through tonight. The time is currently 9:16 a.m. Central Daylight Time. 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Now for the official National Weather Service forecast for Peoria and surrounding areas of Central Illinois. Rest of today, mostly cloudy. Showers likely with a chance of thunderstorms late this morning, then a chance of showers with a slight chance of thunderstorms this afternoon. Highs around 80. West winds 5 to 10 miles an hour. Chance of rain 70%. Tonight, mostly cloudy. A slight chance of showers and thunderstorms after midnight. Lows in the upper 60s. Northwest winds around 5 miles an hour. Chance of rain 20%. Thursday, mostly cloudy with a chance of showers in the morning, then mostly sunny in the afternoon. Highs around 80. Northeast winds around 5 miles an hour. Chance of rain 50%. Thursday night, mostly clear. Cooler with lows in the upper 50s. Northeast winds around 5 miles an hour. Friday, sunny. Highs in the lower 80s. Southeast winds 5 to 10 miles an hour. Friday night, mostly clear. Lows in the mid-60s. Saturday, partly sunny. A chance of showers in the morning. Highs in the mid-80s. Chance of rain 40%. Saturday night, mostly cloudy until midnight, then becoming partly cloudy. Lows in the mid-60s. Sunday, partly sunny with a 30% chance of showers. Highs in the mid-80s. Sunday night, partly cloudy. Lows in the upper 60s. Monday, mostly sunny. A chance of showers in the afternoon. Highs in the lower 90s. Chance of rain 40%. Monday night, mostly clear with a chance of showers and thunderstorms until midnight, then partly cloudy with showers likely after midnight. Lows in the upper 60s. Chance of rain 70%. Tuesday, mostly sunny. A chance of showers in the morning. Highs in the lower 80s. Chance of rain 50%. Again, the forecast for Peoria and surrounding areas of Central Illinois for the rest of today, mostly cloudy. Showers likely and a chance of thunderstorms late this morning, then a chance of showers and a slight chance of thunderstorms this afternoon. Highs around 80. West winds 5 to 10 miles an hour. Chance of rain 70%. At 9 a.m. in Peoria, light rain was falling. The temperature was 70 degrees, the dew point was 68, and the relative humidity was 93%. The wind was northwest at 8 miles an hour. The pressure was 30.12 inches and rising. Around central and western Illinois, rain was falling, with a temperature of 70 at Moline, 69 at Galesburg, 70 at Lakin, and 70 at Macomb.

sunny, with a temperature of 78 at Springfield and 76 at Lincoln. At Bloomington, it was mostly sunny, with a temperature of 75. It was cloudy, with a temperature of 73 at Quincy and 73 at Pontiac. And once again at 9 a.m. in Peoria, with light rain, the temperature was 70. Looking elsewhere around the Midwest at 9 a.m., Chicago had drizzle and 72. Indianapolis was mostly sunny and 80. St. Louis was mostly sunny and 83. Kansas City had light rain and 73. Des Moines was cloudy and 71. Milwaukee was cloudy and 73. And now a discussion of hazardous weather conditions for the following counties in Illinois: Fulton, Knox, Marshall, Mason, McLean, Peoria, Stark, Tazewell, and Woodford. This hazardous weather outlook is for Central Illinois. For today and tonight, periods of thunderstorms are expected through this afternoon, though a few may also occur tonight south of Interstate 74. Severe weather is not expected with these storms. For Thursday through Tuesday, a few storms are also possible Saturday through Tuesday, though the severe weather threat during this time period is low. Another surge of heat is expected on Tuesday, with the heat index reaching around 100 degrees. Spotter information statement: spotter activation is not anticipated through tonight. The time is currently 9:21 a.m. Central Daylight Time. 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Now for the official National Weather Service forecast for Peoria and surrounding areas of Central Illinois. Rest of today, mostly cloudy. Showers likely with a chance of thunderstorms late this morning, then a chance of showers with a slight chance of thunderstorms this afternoon. Highs around 80. West winds 5 to 10 miles an hour. Chance of rain 70%. Tonight, mostly cloudy. A slight chance of showers and thunderstorms after midnight. Lows in the upper 60s. Northwest winds around 5 miles an hour. Chance of rain 20%. Thursday, mostly cloudy with a chance of showers in the morning, then mostly sunny in the afternoon. Highs around 80. Northeast winds around 5 miles an hour. Chance of rain 50%. Thursday night, mostly clear. Cooler with lows in the upper 50s. Northeast winds around 5 miles an hour. Friday, sunny. Highs in the lower 80s. Southeast winds 5 to 10 miles an hour. Friday night, mostly clear. Lows in the mid-60s. Saturday, partly sunny. A chance of showers in the morning. Highs in the mid-80s. Chance of rain 40%. Saturday night, mostly cloudy until midnight, then becoming partly cloudy. Lows in the mid-60s. Sunday, partly sunny with a 30% chance of showers. Highs in the mid-80s. Sunday night, partly cloudy. Lows in the upper 60s. Monday, mostly sunny. A chance of showers in the afternoon. Highs in the lower 90s. Chance of rain 40%. Monday night, mostly clear with a chance of showers and thunderstorms until midnight, then partly cloudy with showers likely after midnight. Lows in the upper 60s. Chance of rain 70%. Tuesday, mostly sunny. A chance of showers in the morning. Highs in the lower 80s. Chance of rain 50%. Again, the forecast for Peoria and surrounding areas of Central Illinois for the rest of today, mostly cloudy. Showers likely and a chance of thunderstorms late this morning, then a chance of showers and a slight chance of thunderstorms this afternoon. Highs around 80. West winds 5 to 10 miles an hour. Chance of rain 70%. At 9 a.m. in Peoria, light rain was falling. The temperature was 70 degrees, the dew point was 68, and the relative humidity was 93%. The wind was northwest at 8 miles an hour. The pressure was 30.12 inches and rising. Around central and western Illinois, rain was falling, with a temperature of 70 at Moline, 69 at Galesburg, 70 at Lakin, and 70 at Macomb. It was sunny, with a temperature of 75 at Bloomington and 76 at Lincoln. At Springfield, it was mostly sunny, with a temperature of 78. It was cloudy, with a temperature of 73 at Quincy and 73 at Pontiac.

now a discussion of hazardous weather conditions for the following counties in Illinois: Fulton, Knox, Marshall, Mason, McLean, Peoria, Stark, Tazewell, and Woodford. This hazardous weather outlook is for central Illinois. For today and tonight, periods of thunderstorms are expected through this afternoon, though a few may also occur tonight south of Interstate 74. Severe weather is not expected with these storms. For Thursday through Tuesday, a few storms are also possible Saturday through Tuesday, though the severe weather threat during this time period is low. Another surge of heat is expected on Tuesday, with the heat index reaching around 100 degrees. Spotter information statement: spotter activation is not anticipated through tonight. The time is currently 9:26 a.m. Central Daylight Time. 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Now for the official National Weather Service forecast for Peoria and surrounding areas of central Illinois. Rest of today, mostly cloudy. Showers likely with a chance of thunderstorms late this morning, then a chance of showers with a slight chance of thunderstorms this afternoon. Highs around 80. West winds 5 to 10 miles an hour. Chance of rain 70%. Tonight, mostly cloudy. A slight chance of showers and thunderstorms after midnight. Lows in the upper 60s. Northwest winds around 5 miles an hour. Chance of rain 20%. Thursday, mostly cloudy with a chance of showers in the morning, then mostly sunny in the afternoon. Highs around 80. Northeast winds around 5 miles an hour. Chance of rain 50%. Thursday night, mostly clear. Cooler with lows in the upper 50s. Northeast winds around 5 miles an hour. Friday, sunny. Highs in the lower 80s. Southeast winds 5 to 10 miles an hour. Friday night, mostly clear. Lows in the mid-60s. Saturday, partly sunny. A chance of showers in the morning. Highs in the mid-80s. Chance of rain 40%. Saturday night, mostly cloudy until midnight, then becoming partly cloudy. Lows in the mid-60s. Sunday, partly sunny with a 30% chance of showers. Highs in the mid-80s. Sunday night, partly cloudy. Lows in the upper 60s. Monday, mostly sunny. A chance of showers in the afternoon. Highs in the lower 90s. Chance of rain 40%. Monday night, mostly clear with a chance of showers and thunderstorms until midnight, then partly cloudy with showers likely after midnight. Lows in the upper 60s. Chance of rain 70%. Tuesday, mostly sunny. A chance of showers in the morning. Highs in the lower 80s. Chance of rain 50%. Again, the forecast for Peoria and surrounding areas of central Illinois for the rest of today, mostly cloudy. Showers likely and a chance of thunderstorms late this morning, then a chance of showers and a slight chance of thunderstorms this afternoon. Highs around 80. West winds 5 to 10 miles an hour. Chance of rain 70%. At 9 a.m. in Peoria, light rain was falling. The temperature was 70 degrees, the dew point was 68, and the relative humidity was 93%. The wind was northwest at 8 miles an hour. The pressure was 30.12 inches and rising. Around central and western Illinois, rain was falling, with a temperature of 70 at Moline, 69 at Galesburg, 70 at Lakin, and 70 at Macomb. It was sunny, with a temperature of 75 at Bloomington, and 76 at Lincoln. At Springfield, it was mostly sunny, with a temperature of 78. It was cloudy, with a temperature of 73 at Quincy, and 73 at Pontiac. And once again at 9 a.m. in Peoria, with light rain, the temperature was 70. Looking elsewhere around the Midwest at 9 a.m., Chicago had drizzle, and 72. Indianapolis was mostly sunny, and 80. St. Louis was mostly sunny, and 83. Kansas City had light rain, and 73. Des Moines was cloudy, and 71. Milwaukee was cloudy, and 73. The time is currently 9:30 a.m. Central Daylight Time. 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

for Peoria and surrounding areas of central Illinois. Rest of today, mostly cloudy. Showers likely with a chance of thunderstorms late this morning, then a chance of showers with a slight chance of thunderstorms this afternoon. Highs around 80. West winds 5 to 10 miles an hour. Chance of rain 70%. Tonight, mostly cloudy. A slight chance of showers and thunderstorms after midnight. Lows in the upper 60s. Northwest winds around 5 miles an hour. Chance of rain 20%. Thursday, mostly cloudy with a chance of showers in the morning, then mostly sunny in the afternoon. Highs around 80. Northeast winds around 5 miles an hour. Chance of rain 50%. Thursday night, mostly clear. Cooler with lows in the upper 50s. Northeast winds around 5 miles an hour. Friday, sunny. Highs in the lower 80s. Southeast winds 5 to 10 miles an hour. Friday night, mostly clear. Lows in the mid-60s. Saturday, partly sunny. A chance of showers in the morning. Highs in the mid-80s. Chance of rain 40%. Saturday night, mostly cloudy until midnight, then becoming partly cloudy. Lows in the mid-60s. Sunday, partly sunny with a 30% chance of showers. Highs in the mid-80s. Sunday night, partly cloudy. Lows in the upper 60s. Monday, mostly sunny. A chance of showers in the afternoon. Highs in the lower 90s. Chance of rain 40%. Monday night, mostly clear with a chance of showers and thunderstorms until midnight, then partly cloudy with showers likely after midnight. Lows in the upper 60s. Chance of rain 70%. Tuesday, mostly sunny. A chance of showers in the morning. Highs in the lower 80s. Chance of rain 50%. Again, the forecast for Peoria and surrounding areas of central Illinois for the rest of today, mostly cloudy. Showers likely and a chance of thunderstorms late this morning, then a chance of showers and a slight chance of thunderstorms cloudy. Showers likely and a chance of thunderstorms late this morning, then a chance of showers and a slight chance of thunderstorms this afternoon. Highs around 80. West winds 5 to 10 miles an hour. Chance of rain 70%. At 9 a.m. in Peoria, light rain was falling. The temperature was 70 degrees, the dew point was 68, and the relative humidity was 93%. The wind was northwest at 8 miles an hour. The pressure was 30.12 inches and rising. Around central and western Illinois, rain was falling, with a temperature of 70 at Moline, 69 at Galesburg, 70 at Lakin, and 70 at Macomb. It was sunny, with a temperature of 75 at Bloomington, and 76 at Lincoln. At Springfield, it was mostly sunny, with a temperature of 78. It was cloudy, with a temperature of 73 at Quincy, and 73 at Pontiac. And once again at 9 a.m. in Peoria, with light rain, the temperature was 70. Looking elsewhere around the Midwest at 9 a.m., Chicago had drizzle, and 72. Indianapolis was mostly sunny, and 80. St. Louis was mostly sunny, and 83. Kansas City had light rain, and 73. Des Moines was cloudy, and 71. Milwaukee was cloudy, and 73. The time is currently 9:34 a.m. Central Daylight Time. 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Now for the official National Weather Service forecast for Peoria and surrounding areas of central Illinois. Rest of today, mostly cloudy. Showers likely with a chance of thunderstorms late this morning, then a chance of showers with a slight chance of thunderstorms this afternoon. Highs around 80. West winds 5 to 10 miles an hour. Chance of rain 70%. Tonight, mostly cloudy. A slight chance of showers and thunderstorms after midnight. Lows in the upper 60s. Northwest winds around 5 miles an hour. Chance of rain 20%. Thursday, mostly cloudy with a chance of showers in the morning, then mostly sunny in the afternoon. Highs around 80. Northeast winds around 5 miles an hour. Chance of rain 50%. Thursday night, mostly clear. Cooler with lows in the upper 50s. Northeast

winds around 5 miles an hour. Friday, sunny. Highs in the lower 80s. Southeast winds 5 to 10 miles an hour. Friday night, mostly clear. Lows in the mid-60s. Saturday, partly sunny. A chance of showers in the morning. Highs in the mid-80s. Chance of rain 40%. Saturday night, mostly cloudy until midnight, then becoming partly cloudy. Lows in the mid-60s. Sunday, partly sunny with a 30% chance of showers. Highs in the mid-80s. Sunday night, partly cloudy. Lows in the upper 60s. Monday, mostly sunny. A chance of showers in the afternoon. Highs in the lower 90s. Chance of rain 40%. Monday night, mostly clear with a chance of showers and thunderstorms until midnight, then partly cloudy with showers likely after midnight. Lows in the upper 60s. Chance of rain 70%. Tuesday, mostly sunny. A chance of showers in the morning. Highs in the lower 80s. Chance of rain 50%. Again, the forecast for Peoria and surrounding areas of central Illinois for the rest of today, mostly cloudy. Showers likely and a chance of thunderstorms late this morning, then a chance of showers and a slight chance of thunderstorms this afternoon. Highs around 80. West winds 5 to 10 miles an hour. Chance of rain 70%. Here is a look at this morning's river stages and 24-hour changes. On the Illinois River, Morris is 5.3 feet, no change from yesterday. Los Olives 11.0 feet, no change from yesterday. Henry is 14.6 feet, up 0.1 feet. Peoria is 11.8 feet, no change from yesterday. Havana is 6.0 feet, down 0.2 feet. Beardstown is 9.5 feet, no change from yesterday. Maridosha is 3.3 feet, down 0.4 feet. On the Lamoine River, Colmar is 3.6 feet, no change from yesterday. On the Mackinac River, Condorville is 1.2 feet, no change from yesterday. On the Spoon River, London Mills is 2.5 feet, no change from yesterday. At 9 a.m. in Peoria, light rain was falling. The temperature was 70 degrees, the dew point was 68, and the relative humidity was 93%. The wind was northwest at 8 miles an hour. The pressure was 30.12 inches and rising. Around central and western Illinois, rain was falling, with a temperature of 70 at Moline, 69 at Galesburg, 70 at Lakin, and 70 at Macomb. It was sunny, with a temperature of 75 at Bloomington, and 76 at Lincoln. At Springfield, it was mostly sunny, with a temperature of 78. It was cloudy, with a temperature of 73 at Quincy, and 73 at Pontiac. And once again at 9 a.m. in Peoria, with light rain, the temperature was 70. Looking elsewhere around the Midwest at 9 a.m., Chicago had drizzle, and 72. Indianapolis was mostly sunny, and 80. St. Louis was mostly sunny, and 83. Kansas City had light rain, and 73. Des Moines was cloudy, and 71. Milwaukee was cloudy, and 73. The time is currently 9:39 a.m. Central Daylight Time. 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Now for the official National Weather Service forecast for Peoria and surrounding areas of central Illinois. Rest of today, mostly cloudy. Showers likely with a chance of thunderstorms late this morning, then a chance of showers with a slight chance of thunderstorms this afternoon. Highs around 80. West winds 5 to 10 miles an hour. Chance of rain 70%. Tonight, mostly cloudy. A slight chance of showers and thunderstorms after midnight. Lows in the upper 60s. Northwest winds around 5 miles an hour. Chance of rain 20%. Thursday, mostly cloudy with a chance of showers in the morning, then mostly sunny in the afternoon. Highs around 80. Northeast winds around 5 miles an hour. Chance of rain 50%. Thursday night, mostly clear. Cooler with lows in the upper 50s. Northeast winds around 5 miles an hour. Friday, sunny. Highs in the lower 80s. Southeast winds 5 to 10 miles an hour. Friday night, mostly

clear. Lows in the mid-60s. Saturday, partly sunny. A chance of showers in the morning. Highs in the mid-80s. Chance of rain 40%. Saturday night, mostly cloudy until midnight, then becoming partly cloudy. Lows in the mid-60s. Sunday, partly sunny with a 30% chance of showers. Highs in the mid-80s. Sunday night, partly cloudy. Lows in the upper 60s. Monday, mostly sunny. A chance of showers in the afternoon. Highs in the lower 90s. Chance of rain 40%. Monday night, mostly clear with a chance of showers and thunderstorms until midnight, then partly cloudy with showers likely after midnight. Lows in the upper 60s. Chance of rain 70%. Tuesday, mostly sunny. A chance of showers in the morning. Highs in the lower 80s. Chance of rain 50%. Again, the forecast for Peoria and surrounding areas of central Illinois for the rest of today, mostly cloudy. Showers likely and a chance of thunderstorms late this morning, then a chance of showers and a slight chance of thunderstorms this afternoon. Highs around 80. West winds 5 to 10 miles an hour. Chance of rain 70%. At 9 a.m. in Peoria, light rain was falling. The temperature was 70 degrees, the dew point was 68, and the relative humidity was 93%. The wind was northwest at 8 miles an hour. The pressure was 30.12 inches and rising. Around central and western Illinois, rain was falling, with a temperature of 70 at Moline, 69 at Galesburg, 70 at Lakin, and 70 at Macomb. It was sunny, with a temperature of 75 at Bloomington, and 76 at Lincoln. At Springfield, it was mostly sunny, with a temperature of 78. It was cloudy, with a temperature of 73 at Quincy, and 73 at Pontiac. And once again at 9 a.m. in Peoria, with light rain, the temperature was 70. Looking elsewhere around the Midwest at 9 a.m., Chicago had drizzle, and 72. Indianapolis was mostly sunny, and 80. St. Louis was mostly sunny, and 83. Kansas City had light rain, and 73. Des Moines was cloudy, and 71. Milwaukee was cloudy, and 73. The time is currently 9:43 a.m. Central Daylight Time. 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Now for the official National Weather Service forecast for Peoria and surrounding areas of central Illinois. Rest of today, mostly cloudy. Showers likely with a chance of thunderstorms late this morning, then a chance of showers with a slight chance of thunderstorms this afternoon. Highs around 80. West winds 5 to 10 miles an hour. Chance of rain 70%. Tonight, mostly cloudy. A slight chance of showers and thunderstorms after midnight. Lows in the upper 60s. Northwest winds around 5 miles an hour. Chance of rain 20%. Thursday, mostly cloudy with a chance of showers in the morning, then mostly sunny in the afternoon. Highs around 80. Northeast winds around 5 miles an hour. Chance of rain 50%. Thursday night, mostly clear. Cooler with lows in the upper 50s. Northeast winds around 5 miles an hour. Friday, sunny. Highs in the lower 80s. Southeast winds 5 to 10 miles an hour. Friday night, mostly clear. Lows in the mid-60s. Saturday, partly sunny. A chance of showers in the morning. Highs in the mid-80s. Chance of rain 40%. Saturday night, mostly cloudy until midnight, then becoming partly cloudy. Lows in the mid-60s. Sunday, partly sunny with a 30% chance of showers. Highs in the mid-80s. Sunday night, partly cloudy. Lows in the upper 60s. Monday, mostly sunny. A chance of showers in the afternoon. Highs in the lower 90s. Chance of rain 40%. Monday night, mostly clear with a chance of showers and thunderstorms until midnight, then partly cloudy with showers likely after midnight. Lows in the upper 60s. Chance of rain 70%. Tuesday, mostly sunny. A chance of showers in the morning. Highs in the lower 80s. Chance of rain 50%. Again,

the forecast for Peoria and surrounding areas of central Illinois for the rest of today, mostly cloudy. Showers likely and a chance of thunderstorms late this morning, then a chance of showers and a slight chance of thunderstorms this afternoon. Highs around 80. West winds 5 to 10 miles an hour. Chance of rain 70%. Here is a look at this morning's river stages and 24-hour changes. On the Illinois River, Morris is 5.3 feet, no change from yesterday. Lausall is 11.0 feet, no change from yesterday. Henry is 14.6 feet, up 0.1 feet. Peoria is 11.8 feet, no change from yesterday. Havana is 6.0 feet, down 0.2 feet. Beardstown is 9.5 feet, no change from yesterday. Maradosa is 3.3 feet, down 0.4 feet. On the Lamoine River, Colmar is 3.6 feet, no change from yesterday. On the Mackinac River, Conderville is 1.2 feet, no change from yesterday. On the Spoon River, London Mills is 2.5 feet, no change from yesterday. At 9 a.m. in Peoria, light rain was falling. The temperature was 70 degrees, the dew point was 68, and the relative humidity was 93%. The wind was northwest at 8 miles an hour. The pressure was 30.12 inches and rising. Around central and western Illinois, rain was falling, with a temperature of 70 at Moline, 69 at Galesburg, 70 at Lakin, and 70 at Macomb. It was sunny, with a temperature of 75 at Bloomington, and 76 at Lincoln. At Springfield, it was mostly sunny, with a temperature of 78. It was cloudy, with a temperature of 73 at Quincy, and 73 at Pontiac. And once again at 9 a.m. in Peoria, with light rain, the temperature was 70. Looking elsewhere around the Midwest at 9 a.m., Chicago had drizzle, and 72. Indianapolis was mostly sunny, and 80. St. Louis was mostly sunny, and 83. Kansas City had light rain, and 73. Des Moines was cloudy, and 71. Milwaukee was cloudy, and 73. The time is currently 9:48 a.m. Central Daylight Time. 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Now for the official National Weather Service forecast for Peoria and surrounding areas of central Illinois. Rest of today, mostly cloudy. Showers likely with a chance of thunderstorms late this morning, then a chance of showers with a slight chance of thunderstorms this afternoon. Highs around 80. West winds 5 to 10 miles an hour. Chance of rain 70%. Tonight, mostly cloudy. A slight chance of showers and thunderstorms after midnight. Lows in the upper 60s. Northwest winds around 5 miles an hour. Chance of rain 20%. Thursday, mostly cloudy with a chance of showers in the morning, then mostly sunny in the afternoon. Highs around 80. Northeast winds around 5 miles an hour. Chance of rain 50%. Thursday night, mostly clear. Cooler with lows in the upper 50s. Northeast winds around 5 miles an hour. Friday, sunny. Highs in the lower 80s. Southeast winds 5 to 10 miles an hour. Friday night, mostly clear. Lows in the mid 60s. Saturday, partly sunny. A chance of showers in the morning. Highs in the mid 80s. Chance of rain 40%. Saturday night, mostly cloudy until midnight, then becoming partly cloudy. Lows in the mid-60s. Sunday, partly sunny with a 30% chance of showers. Highs in the mid-80s. Sunday night, partly cloudy. Lows in the upper 60s. Monday, mostly sunny. A chance of showers in the afternoon. Highs in the lower 90s. Chance of rain 40%. Monday night, mostly clear with a chance of showers and thunderstorms until midnight, then partly cloudy with showers likely after midnight. Lows in the upper 60s. Chance of rain 70%. Tuesday, mostly sunny. A chance of showers in the morning. Highs in the lower 80s. Chance of rain 50%. Again, the forecast for Peoria and surrounding areas of central Illinois for the rest of today, mostly cloudy. Showers likely and a chance of thunderstorms late this morning, then a chance of showers

a slight chance of thunderstorms this afternoon. Highs around 80. West winds 5 to 10 miles an hour. Chance of rain 70%. At 9 a.m. in Peoria, light rain was falling. The temperature was 70 degrees, the dew point was 68, and the relative humidity was 93%. The wind was northwest at 8 miles an hour. The pressure was 30.12 inches and rising. Around central and western Illinois, rain was falling, with a temperature of 70 at Moline, 69 at Galesburg, 70 at Lakin, and 70 at Macomb. It was sunny, with a temperature of 75 at Bloomington, and 76 at Lincoln. At Springfield, it was mostly sunny, with a temperature of 78. It was cloudy, with a temperature of 73 at Quincy, and 73 at Pontiac. And once again at 9 a.m. in Peoria, with light rain, the temperature was 70. Looking elsewhere around the Midwest at 9 a.m., Chicago had drizzle, and 72. Indianapolis was mostly sunny, and 80. St. Louis was mostly sunny, and 83. Kansas City had light rain, and 73. Des Moines was cloudy, and 71. Milwaukee was cloudy, and 73. The time is currently 9:52 a.m. Central Daylight Time. 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Now for the official National Weather Service forecast for Peoria and surrounding areas of central Illinois. Rest of today, mostly cloudy. Showers likely with a chance of thunderstorms late this morning, then a chance of showers with a slight chance of thunderstorms this afternoon. Highs around 80. West winds 5 to 10 miles an hour. Chance of rain 70%. Tonight, mostly cloudy. A slight chance of showers and thunderstorms after midnight. Lows in the upper 60s. Northwest winds around 5 miles an hour. Chance of rain 20%. Thursday, mostly cloudy with a chance of showers in the morning, then mostly sunny in the afternoon. Highs around 80. Northeast winds around 5 miles an hour. Chance of rain 50%. Thursday night, mostly clear. Cooler with lows in the upper 50s. Northeast winds around 5 miles an hour. Friday, sunny. Highs in the lower 80s. Southeast winds 5 to 10 miles an hour. Friday night, mostly clear. Lows in the mid-60s. Saturday, partly sunny. A chance of showers in the morning. Highs in the mid-80s. Chance of rain 40%. Saturday night, mostly cloudy until midnight, then becoming partly cloudy. Lows in the mid-60s. Sunday, partly sunny with a 30% chance of showers. Highs in the mid-80s. Sunday night, partly cloudy. Lows in the upper 60s. Monday, mostly sunny. A chance of showers in the afternoon. Highs in the lower 90s. Chance of rain 40%. Monday night, mostly clear with a chance of showers and thunderstorms until midnight, then partly cloudy with showers likely after midnight. Lows in the upper 60s. Chance of rain 70%. Tuesday, mostly sunny. A chance of showers in the morning. Highs in the lower 80s. Chance of rain 50%. Again, the forecast for Peoria and surrounding areas of central Illinois for the rest of today, mostly cloudy. Showers likely and a chance of thunderstorms late this morning, then a chance of showers and a slight chance of thunderstorms this afternoon. Highs around 80. West winds 5 to 10 miles an hour. Chance of rain 70%. At 9 a.m. in Peoria, light rain was falling. The temperature was 70 degrees, the dew point was 68, and the relative humidity was 93%. The wind was northwest at 8 miles an hour. The pressure was 30.12 inches and rising. Around central and western Illinois, rain was falling, with a temperature of 70 at Moline, 69 at Galesburg, 70 at Lakin, and 70 at Macomb. It was sunny, with a temperature of 75 at Bloomington, and 76 at Lincoln. At Springfield, it was mostly sunny, with a temperature of 78. It was cloudy, with a temperature of 73 at Quincy, and 73 at Pontiac. And once again at 9 a.m. in Peoria, with light rain, the temperature was 70.
Here is a look at this morning's river stages and 24-hour changes. On the Illinois River, Morris is 5.3 feet, no change from yesterday. Los Olives 11.0 feet, no change from yesterday. Henry is 14.6 feet, up 0.1 feet. Peoria is 11.8 feet, no change from yesterday. Havana is 6.0 feet, down 0.2 feet. Beardstown is 9.5 feet, no change from yesterday. Maradosa is 3.3 feet, down 0.4 feet. On the Lamoille River, Colmar is 3.6 feet, no change from yesterday. On the Mackinac River, Conderville is 1.2 feet, no change from yesterday. On the Spoon River, London Mills is 2.5 feet, no change from yesterday. Looking elsewhere around the Midwest at 9 a.m., Chicago had drizzle, and 72. Indianapolis was mostly sunny, and 80. St. Louis was mostly sunny, and 83. Kansas City had light rain, and 73. Des Moines was cloudy, and 71. Milwaukee was cloudy, and 73. The time is currently 9:56 a.m. Central Daylight Time. 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Now for the official National Weather Service forecast for Peoria and surrounding areas of central Illinois. Rest of today, mostly cloudy. Showers likely with a chance of thunderstorms late this morning, then a chance of showers with a slight chance of thunderstorms this afternoon. Highs around 80. West winds 5 to 10 miles an hour. Chance of rain 70%. Tonight, mostly cloudy. A slight chance of showers and thunderstorms after midnight. Lows in the upper 60s. Northwest winds around 5 miles an hour. Chance of rain 20%. Thursday, mostly cloudy with a chance of showers in the morning, then mostly sunny in the afternoon. Highs around 80. Northeast winds around 5 miles an hour. Chance of rain 50%. Thursday night, mostly clear. Cooler with lows in the upper 50s. Northeast winds around 5 miles an hour. Friday, sunny. Highs in the lower 80s. Southeast winds 5 to 10 miles an hour. Friday night, mostly clear. Lows in the mid 60s. Saturday, partly sunny. A chance of showers in the morning. Highs in the mid 80s. Chance of rain 40%. Saturday night, mostly cloudy until midnight, then becoming partly cloudy. Lows in the mid-60s. Sunday, partly sunny with a 30% chance of showers. Highs in the mid-80s. Sunday night, partly cloudy. Lows in the upper 60s. Monday, mostly sunny. A chance of showers in the afternoon. Highs in the lower 90s. Chance of rain 40%. Monday night, mostly clear with a chance of showers and thunderstorms until midnight, then partly cloudy with showers likely after midnight. Lows in the upper 60s. Chance of rain 70%. Tuesday, mostly sunny. A chance of showers in the morning. Highs in the lower 80s. Chance of rain 50%. Again, the forecast for Peoria and surrounding areas of central Illinois for the rest of today, mostly cloudy. Showers likely and a chance of thunderstorms late this morning, then a chance of showers and a slight chance of thunderstorms this afternoon. Highs around 80. West winds 5 to 10 miles an hour. Chance of rain 70%. At 9 a.m. in Peoria, light rain was falling. The temperature was 70 degrees, the dew point was 68, and the relative humidity was 93%. The wind was northwest at 8 miles an hour. The pressure was 30.12 inches and rising. Around central and western Illinois, rain was falling, with a temperature of 70 at Moline, 69 at Galesburg, 70 at Lakin, and 70 at Macomb. It was sunny, with a temperature of 75 at Bloomington, and 76 at Lincoln. At Springfield, it was mostly sunny, with a temperature of 78. It was cloudy, with a temperature of 73 at Quincy, and 73 at Pontiac. And once again at 9 a.m. in Peoria, with light rain, the temperature was 70. The time is currently 10 a.m. Central Daylight Time. 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

a service forecast for Peoria and surrounding areas of central Illinois. Rest of today, mostly cloudy. Showers likely with a chance of thunderstorms late this morning, then a chance of showers with a slight chance of thunderstorms this afternoon. Highs around 80. West winds 5 to 10 miles an hour. Chance of rain 70%. Tonight, mostly cloudy. A slight chance of showers and thunderstorms after midnight. Lows in the upper 60s. Northwest winds around 5 miles an hour. Chance of rain 20%. Thursday, mostly cloudy with a chance of showers in the morning, then mostly sunny in the afternoon. Highs around 80. Northeast winds around 5 miles an hour. Chance of rain 50%. Thursday night, mostly clear. Cooler with lows in the upper 50s. Northeast winds around 5 miles an hour. Friday, sunny. Highs in the lower 80s. Southeast winds 5 to 10 miles an hour. Friday night, mostly clear. Lows in the mid-60s. Saturday, partly sunny. A chance of showers in the morning. Highs in the mid-80s. Chance of rain 40%. Saturday night, mostly cloudy until midnight, then becoming partly cloudy. Lows in the mid-60s. Sunday, partly sunny with a 30% chance of showers. Highs in the mid-80s. Sunday night, partly cloudy. Lows in the upper 60s. Monday, mostly sunny. A chance of showers in the afternoon. Highs in the lower 90s. Chance of rain 40%. Monday night, mostly clear with a chance of showers and thunderstorms until midnight, then partly cloudy with showers likely after midnight. Lows in the upper 60s. Chance of rain 70%. Tuesday, mostly sunny. A chance of showers in the morning. Highs in the lower 80s. Chance of rain 50%. Again, the forecast for Peoria and surrounding areas of central Illinois for the rest of today, mostly cloudy. Showers likely and a chance of thunderstorms late this morning, then a chance of showers and a slight chance of thunderstorms this afternoon. Highs around 80. West winds 5 to 10 miles an hour. Chance of rain 70%. The time is currently 10:03 a.m. Central Daylight Time. 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Now for the official National Weather Service forecast for Peoria and surrounding areas of central Illinois. Rest of today, mostly cloudy. Showers likely with a chance of thunderstorms late this morning, then a chance of showers with a slight chance of thunderstorms this afternoon. Highs around 80. West winds 5 to 10 miles an hour. Chance of rain 70%. Tonight, mostly cloudy. A slight chance of showers and thunderstorms after midnight. Lows in the upper 60s. Northwest winds around 5 miles an hour. Chance of rain 20%. Thursday, mostly cloudy with a chance of showers in the morning, then mostly sunny in the afternoon. Highs around 80. Northeast winds around 5 miles an hour. Chance of rain 50%. Thursday night, mostly clear. Cooler with lows in the upper 50s. Northeast winds around 5 miles an hour. Friday, sunny. Highs in the lower 80s. Southeast winds 5 to 10 miles an hour. Friday night, mostly clear. Lows in the mid-60s. Saturday, partly sunny. A chance of showers in the morning. Highs in the mid-80s. Chance of rain 40%. Saturday night, mostly cloudy until midnight, then becoming partly cloudy. Lows in the mid-60s. Sunday, partly sunny with a 30% chance of showers. Highs in the mid-80s. Sunday night, partly cloudy. Lows in the upper 60s. Monday, mostly sunny. A chance of showers in the afternoon. Highs in the lower 90s. Chance of rain 40%. Monday night, mostly clear with a chance of showers and thunderstorms until midnight, then partly cloudy with showers likely after midnight. Lows in the upper 60s. Chance of rain 70%. Tuesday, mostly sunny. A chance of showers in the morning. Highs in the lower 80s. Chance of rain 50%. Again, the forecast for Peoria and surrounding areas of central Illinois for the rest of today, mostly clear.

showers likely and a chance of thunderstorms late this morning, then a chance of showers and a slight chance of thunderstorms this afternoon. Highs around 80. West winds 5 to 10 miles an hour. Chance of rain 70%. Here is a look at this morning's river stages and 24-hour changes. On the Illinois River, Morris is 5.3 feet, no change from yesterday. Lausall is 11.0 feet, no change from yesterday. Henry is 14.6 feet, up 0.1 feet. Peoria is 11.8 feet, no change from yesterday. Havana is 6.0 feet, down 0.2 feet. Beardstown is 9.5 feet, no change from yesterday. Maradosa is 3.3 feet, down 0.4 feet. On the Lamoine River, Colmar is 3.6 feet, no change from yesterday. On the Mackinac River, Conderville is 1.2 feet, no change from yesterday. On the Spoon River, London Mills is 2.5 feet, no change from yesterday. At 10 a.m. in Peoria, skies were cloudy. The temperature was 71 degrees, the dew point was 68, and the relative humidity was 90%. The wind was west at 10 miles an hour. The pressure was 30.09 inches and falling. Around central and western Illinois, rain was falling, with a temperature of 70 at Moline, 68 at Galesburg, 69 at Macomb, and 71 at Pontiac. It was mostly sunny, with a temperature of 76 at Bloomington, 80 at Springfield, and 78 at Lincoln. It was partly sunny, with a temperature of 70 at Lakin, and 73 at Quincy. And once again at 10 a.m. in Peoria, under cloudy skies, the temperature was 71. The time is currently 10:07 a.m. Central Daylight Time. 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Now for the official National Weather Service forecast for Peoria and surrounding areas of central Illinois. Rest of today, mostly cloudy. Showers likely with a chance of thunderstorms late this morning, then a chance of showers with a slight chance of thunderstorms this afternoon. Highs around 80. West winds 5 to 10 miles an hour. Chance of rain 70%. Tonight, mostly cloudy. A slight chance of showers and thunderstorms after midnight. Lows in the upper 60s. Northwest winds around 5 miles an hour. Chance of rain 20%. Thursday, mostly cloudy with a chance of showers in the morning, then mostly sunny in the afternoon. Highs around 80. Northeast winds around 5 miles an hour. Chance of rain 50%. Thursday night, mostly clear. Cooler with lows in the upper 50s. Northeast winds around 5 miles an hour. Friday, sunny. Highs in the lower 80s. Southeast winds 5 to 10 miles an hour. Friday night, mostly clear. Lows in the mid-60s. Saturday, partly sunny. A chance of showers in the morning. Highs in the mid-80s. Chance of rain 40%. Saturday night, mostly cloudy until midnight, then becoming partly cloudy. Lows in the mid-60s. Sunday, partly sunny with a 30% chance of showers. Highs in the mid-80s. Sunday night, partly cloudy. Lows in the upper 60s. Monday, mostly sunny. A chance of showers in the afternoon. Highs in the lower 90s. Chance of rain 40%. Monday night, mostly clear with a chance of showers and thunderstorms until midnight, then partly cloudy with showers likely after midnight. Lows in the upper 60s. Chance of rain 70%. Tuesday, mostly sunny. A chance of showers in the morning. Highs in the lower 80s. Chance of rain 50%. Again, the forecast for Peoria and surrounding areas of central Illinois for the rest of today, mostly cloudy. Showers likely and a chance of thunderstorms late this morning, then a chance of showers and a slight chance of thunderstorms this afternoon. Highs around 80. West winds 5 to 10 miles an hour. Chance of rain 70%. At 10 a.m. in Peoria, skies were cloudy. The temperature was 71 degrees, the dew point was 68, and the relative humidity was 90%. The wind was west at 10 miles an hour. The pressure was 30.09 inches and falling. Around central and western Illinois, rain was falling, with a temperature

temperature of 70 at Moline, 68 at Galesburg, 69 at Macomb, and 71 at Pontiac. It was mostly sunny, with a temperature of 76 at Bloomington, 80 at Springfield, and 78 at Lincoln. It was partly sunny, with a temperature of 70 at Lakin, and 73 at Quincy. And once again at 10 a.m. in Peoria, under cloudy skies, the temperature was 71. Looking elsewhere around the Midwest at 10 a.m., Chicago was cloudy, and 73. Indianapolis was mostly sunny, and 83. St. Louis was mostly sunny, and 87. Kansas City had light rain, and 72. Des Moines was cloudy, and 72. Milwaukee was partly sunny, and 73. The time is currently 10:11 a.m. Central Daylight Time. 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Now for the official National Weather Service forecast for Peoria and surrounding areas of central Illinois. Rest of today, mostly cloudy. Showers likely with a chance of thunderstorms late this morning, then a chance of showers with a slight chance of thunderstorms this afternoon. Highs around 80. West winds 5 to 10 miles an hour. Chance of rain 70%. Tonight, mostly cloudy. A slight chance of showers and thunderstorms after midnight. Lows in the upper 60s. Northwest winds around 5 miles an hour. Chance of rain 20%. Thursday, mostly cloudy with a chance of showers in the morning, then mostly sunny in the afternoon. Highs around 80. Northeast winds around 5 miles an hour. Chance of rain 50%. Thursday night, mostly clear. Cooler with lows in the upper 50s. Northeast winds around 5 miles an hour. Friday, sunny. Highs in the lower 80s. Southeast winds 5 to 10 miles an hour. Friday night, mostly clear. Lows in the mid-60s. Saturday, partly sunny. A chance of showers in the morning. Highs in the mid-80s. Chance of rain 40%. Saturday night, mostly cloudy until midnight, then becoming partly cloudy. Lows in the mid-60s. Sunday, partly sunny with a 30% chance of showers. Highs in the mid-80s. Sunday night, partly cloudy. Lows in the upper 60s. Monday, mostly sunny. A chance of showers in the afternoon. Highs in the lower 90s. Chance of rain 40%. Monday night, mostly clear with a chance of showers and thunderstorms until midnight, then partly cloudy with showers likely after midnight. Lows in the upper 60s. Chance of rain 70%. Tuesday, mostly sunny. A chance of showers in the morning. Highs in the lower 80s. Chance of rain 50%. Again, the forecast for Peoria and surrounding areas of central Illinois for the rest of today, mostly cloudy. Showers likely and a chance of thunderstorms late this morning, then a chance of showers and a slight chance of thunderstorms this afternoon. Highs around 80. West winds 5 to 10 miles an hour. Chance of rain 70%. 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At 10 a.m. in Peoria, skies were cloudy. The temperature was 71 degrees, the dew point was 68, and the relative humidity was 90%. The wind was west at 10 miles an hour. The pressure was 30.09 inches and falling. Around central and western Illinois, rain was falling, with a temperature of 70 at Moline, 68 at Galesburg, 69 at Macomb, and 71 at Pontiac. It was mostly sunny, with a temperature of 76 at Bloomington, 80 at Springfield, and 78 at Lincoln. It was partly sunny, with a temperature of 70 at Lakin, and 73 at Quincy. And once again at 10 a.m. in Peoria, under cloudy skies, the temperature was 71.
Here is a look at this morning's river stages and 24-hour changes. On the Illinois River, Morris is 5.3 feet, no change from yesterday. Los Olives 11.0 feet, no change from yesterday. Henry is 14.6 feet, up 0.1 feet. Peoria is 11.8 feet, no change from yesterday. Havana is 6.0 feet, down 0.2 feet. Beardstown is 9.5 feet, no change from yesterday. Maradosa is 3.3 feet, down 0.4 feet. On the Lamoille River, Colmar is 3.6 feet, no change from yesterday. On the Mackinac River, Condorville is 1.2 feet, no change from yesterday. On the Spoon River, London Mills is 2.5 feet, no change from yesterday. Looking elsewhere around the Midwest at 10 a.m., Chicago was cloudy, and 73. Indianapolis was mostly sunny, and 83. St. Louis was mostly sunny, and 87. Kansas City had light rain, and 72. Des Moines was cloudy, and 72. Milwaukee was partly sunny, and 73. The time is currently 10:16 a.m. Central Daylight Time. 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Now for the official National Weather Service forecast for Peoria and surrounding areas of central Illinois. Rest of today, mostly cloudy. Showers likely with a chance of thunderstorms late this morning, then a chance of showers with a slight chance of thunderstorms this afternoon. Highs around 80. West winds 5 to 10 miles an hour. Chance of rain 70%. Tonight, mostly cloudy. A slight chance of showers and thunderstorms after midnight. Lows in the upper 60s. Northwest winds around 5 miles an hour. Chance of rain 20%. Thursday, mostly cloudy with a chance of showers in the morning, then mostly sunny in the afternoon. Highs around 80. Northeast winds around 5 miles an hour. Chance of rain 50%. Thursday night, mostly clear. Cooler with lows in the upper 50s. Northeast winds around 5 miles an hour. Friday, sunny. Highs in the lower 80s. Southeast winds 5 to 10 miles an hour. Friday night, mostly clear. Lows in the mid 60s. Saturday, partly sunny. A chance of showers in the morning. Highs in the mid 80s. Chance of rain 40%. Saturday night, mostly cloudy until midnight, then becoming partly cloudy. Lows in the mid-60s. Sunday, partly sunny with a 30% chance of showers. Highs in the mid-80s. Sunday night, partly cloudy. Lows in the upper 60s. Monday, mostly sunny. A chance of showers in the afternoon. Highs in the lower 90s. Chance of rain 40%. Monday night, mostly clear with a chance of showers and thunderstorms until midnight, then partly cloudy with showers likely after midnight. Lows in the upper 60s. Chance of rain 70%. Tuesday, mostly sunny. A chance of showers in the morning. Highs in the lower 80s. Chance of rain 50%. Again, the forecast for Peoria and surrounding areas of central Illinois for the rest of today, mostly cloudy. Showers likely and a chance of thunderstorms late this morning, then a chance of showers and a slight chance of thunderstorms this afternoon. Highs around 80. West winds 5 to 10 miles an hour. Chance of rain 70%. At 10 a.m. in Peoria, skies were cloudy. The temperature was 71 degrees, the dew point was 68, and the relative humidity was 90%. The wind was west at 10 miles an hour. The pressure was 30.09 inches and falling. Around central and western Illinois, rain was falling, with a temperature of 70 at Moline, 68 at Galesburg, 69 at Macomb, and 71 at Pontiac. It was mostly sunny, with a temperature of 76 at Bloomington, 80 at Springfield, and 78 at Lincoln. It was partly sunny, with a temperature of 70 at Lakin, and 73 at Quincy. And once again at 10 a.m. in Peoria, under cloudy skies, the temperature was 71. Looking elsewhere around the Midwest at 10 a.m., Chicago was cloudy, and 73. Indianapolis was mostly sunny, and 83. St. Louis was mostly sunny, and 87.
Kansas City had light rain

72. Des Moines was cloudy and 72. Milwaukee was partly sunny and 73. The time is currently 10:20 a.m. Central Daylight Time. 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Now for the official National Weather Service forecast for Peoria and surrounding areas of central Illinois. Rest of today, mostly cloudy. Showers likely with a chance of thunderstorms late this morning, then a chance of showers with a slight chance of thunderstorms this afternoon. Highs around 80. West winds 5 to 10 miles an hour. Chance of rain 70%. Tonight, mostly cloudy. A slight chance of showers and thunderstorms after midnight. Lows in the upper 60s. Northwest winds around 5 miles an hour. Chance of rain 20%. Thursday, mostly cloudy with a chance of showers in the morning, then mostly sunny in the afternoon. Highs around 80. Northeast winds around 5 miles an hour. Chance of rain 50%. Thursday night, mostly clear. Cooler with lows in the upper 50s. Northeast winds around 5 miles an hour. Friday, sunny. Highs in the lower 80s. Southeast winds 5 to 10 miles an hour. Friday night, mostly clear. Lows in the mid-60s. Saturday, partly sunny. A chance of showers in the morning. Highs in the mid-80s. Chance of rain 40%. Saturday night, mostly cloudy until midnight, then becoming partly cloudy. Lows in the mid-60s. Sunday, partly sunny with a 30% chance of showers. Highs in the mid-80s. Sunday night, partly cloudy. Lows in the upper 60s. Monday, mostly sunny. A chance of showers in the afternoon. Highs in the lower 90s. Chance of rain 40%. Monday night, mostly clear with a chance of showers and thunderstorms until midnight, then partly cloudy with showers likely after midnight. Lows in the upper 60s. Chance of rain 70%. Tuesday, mostly sunny. A chance of showers in the morning. Highs in the lower 80s. Chance of rain 50%. Again, the forecast for Peoria and surrounding areas of central Illinois for the rest of today, mostly cloudy. Showers likely and a chance of thunderstorms late this morning, then a chance of showers and a slight chance of thunderstorms this afternoon. Highs around 80. West winds 5 to 10 miles an hour. Chance of rain 70%. At 10 a.m. in Peoria, skies were cloudy. The temperature was 71 degrees, the dew point was 68, and the relative humidity was 90%. The wind was west at 10 miles an hour. The pressure was 30.09 inches and falling. Around central and western Illinois, rain was falling, with a temperature of 70 at Moline, 68 at Galesburg, 69 at Macomb, and 71 at Pontiac. It was mostly sunny, with a temperature of 76 at Bloomington, and 80 at Springfield. It was partly sunny, with a temperature of 73 at Quincy, and 78 at Lincoln. At Lakin, it was cloudy, with a temperature of 70. And once again at 10 a.m. in Peoria, under cloudy skies, the temperature was 71. Looking elsewhere around the Midwest at 10 a.m., Chicago was cloudy, and 73. Indianapolis was mostly sunny, and 83. St. Louis was mostly sunny, and 87. Kansas City had light rain, and 72. Des Moines was cloudy, and 72. Milwaukee was partly sunny, and 73. The time is currently 10:24 a.m. Central Daylight Time. 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Here is a look at this morning's river stages and 24-hour changes. On the Illinois River, Morris is 5.3 feet, no change from yesterday. Lausall is 11.0 feet, no change from yesterday. Henry is 14.6 feet, up 0.1 feet. Peoria is 11.8 feet, no change from yesterday. Havana is 6.0 feet, down 0.2 feet. Beardstown is 9.5 feet, no change from yesterday. Maradosa is 3.3 feet, down 0.4 feet. On the Lamoine River, Colmar is 3.6 feet, no change from yesterday. On the Mackinac River, Condorville is

Around 5 miles an hour. Chance of rain 20%. Thursday, mostly cloudy with a chance of showers in the morning, then mostly sunny in the afternoon. Highs around 80. Northeast winds around 5 miles an hour. Chance of rain 50%. Thursday night, mostly clear. Cooler with lows in the upper 50s. Northeast winds around 5 miles an hour. Friday, sunny. Highs in the lower 80s. Southeast winds 5 to 10 miles an hour. Friday night, mostly clear. Lows in the mid 60s. Saturday, partly sunny. A chance of showers in the morning. Highs in the mid 80s. Chance of rain 40%. Saturday night, mostly cloudy until midnight, then becoming partly cloudy. Lows in the mid 60s. Sunday, partly sunny with a 30% chance of showers. Highs in the mid 80s. Sunday night, partly cloudy. Lows in the upper 60s. Monday, mostly sunny. A chance of showers in the afternoon. Highs in the lower 90s. Chance of rain 40%. Monday night, mostly clear with a chance of showers and thunderstorms until midnight, then partly cloudy with showers likely after midnight. Lows in the upper 60s. Chance of rain 70%. Tuesday, mostly sunny. A chance of showers in the morning. Highs in the lower 80s. Chance of rain 50%. Again, the forecast for Peoria and surrounding areas of central Illinois for the rest of today, mostly cloudy. Showers likely and a chance of thunderstorms late this morning, then a chance of showers and a slight chance of thunderstorms this afternoon. Highs around 80. West winds 5 to 10 miles an hour. Chance of rain 70%. At 10 a.m. in Peoria, skies were cloudy. The temperature was 71 degrees, the dew point was 68, and the relative humidity was 90%. The wind was west at 10 miles an hour. The pressure was 30.09 inches and falling. Around central and western Illinois, rain was falling, with a temperature of 70 at Moline, 68 at Galesburg, 69 at Macomb, and 71 at Pontiac. It was mostly sunny, with a temperature of 76 at Bloomington, and 80 at Springfield. It was partly sunny, with a temperature of 73 at Quincy, and 78 at Lincoln. At Lakin, it was cloudy, with a temperature of 70. And once again at 10 a.m. in Peoria, under cloudy skies, the temperature was 71. Looking elsewhere around the Midwest at 10 a.m., Chicago was cloudy, and 73. Indianapolis was mostly sunny, and 83. St. Louis was mostly sunny, and 87. Kansas City had light rain, and 72. Des Moines was cloudy, and 72. Milwaukee was cloudy, and 74. The time is currently 10:29 a.m. Central Daylight Time. 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Now for the official National Weather Service forecast for Peoria and surrounding areas of central Illinois. Rest of today, mostly cloudy. Showers likely with a chance of thunderstorms late this morning, then a chance of showers with a slight chance of thunderstorms this afternoon. Highs around 80. West winds 5 to 10 miles an hour. Chance of rain 70%. Tonight, mostly cloudy. A slight chance of showers and thunderstorms after midnight. Lows in the upper 60s. Northwest winds around 5 miles an hour. Chance of rain 20%. Thursday, mostly cloudy with a chance of showers in the morning, then mostly sunny in the afternoon. Highs around 80. Northeast winds around 5 miles an hour. Chance of rain 50%. Thursday night, mostly clear. Cooler with lows in the upper 50s. Northeast winds around 5 miles an hour. Friday, sunny. Highs in the lower 80s. Southeast winds 5 to 10 miles an hour. Friday night, mostly clear. Lows in the mid 60s. Saturday, partly sunny. A chance of showers in the morning. Highs in the mid 80s. Chance of rain 40%. Saturday night, mostly cloudy until midnight, then becoming partly cloudy. Lows in the mid 60s. Sunday, partly sunny with a 30% chance of showers. Highs in the mid 80s. Sunday night, partly cloudy.

lows in the upper 60s. Monday, mostly sunny. A chance of showers in the afternoon. Highs in the lower 90s. Chance of rain 40%. Monday night, mostly clear with a chance of showers and thunderstorms until midnight, then partly cloudy with showers likely after midnight. Lows in the upper 60s. Chance of rain 70%. Tuesday, mostly sunny. A chance of showers in the morning. Highs in the lower 80s. Chance of rain 50%. Again, the forecast for Peoria and surrounding areas of central Illinois for the rest of today, mostly cloudy. Showers likely and a chance of thunderstorms late this morning, then a chance of showers and a slight chance of thunderstorms this afternoon. Highs around 80. West winds 5 to 10 miles an hour. Chance of rain 70%. At 10 a.m. in Peoria, skies were cloudy. The temperature was 71 degrees, the dew point was 68, and the relative humidity was 90%. The wind was west at 10 miles an hour. The pressure was 30.09 inches and falling. Around central and western Illinois, rain was falling, with a temperature of 70 at Moline, 68 at Galesburg, 69 at Macomb, and 71 at Pontiac. It was mostly sunny, with a temperature of 76 at Bloomington, and 80 at Springfield. It was partly sunny, with a temperature of 73 at Quincy, and 78 at Lincoln. It lay with a temperature of 76 at Bloomington, and 80 at Springfield. It was partly sunny, with a temperature of 73 at Quincy, and 78 at Lincoln. At Lincoln, it was cloudy, with a temperature of 70. And once again at 10 a.m. in Peoria, under cloudy skies, the temperature was 71. Looking elsewhere around the Midwest at 10 a.m., Chicago was cloudy, and 73. Indianapolis was mostly sunny, and 83. St. Louis was mostly sunny, and 87. Kansas City had light rain, and 72. Des Moines was cloudy, and 72. Milwaukee was cloudy, and 74. Here is a look at the Illinois River stages and the forecast for the next 3 days. River stages were recorded around 7 a.m. Forecasts are for 7 a.m. the next 3 days. At LaSalle, flood stage is 20 feet. This morning's river stage was 11.0 feet. The forecast for LaSalle is 10.9 feet on Thursday, 11.0 feet on Friday, and 10.9 feet on Saturday. At Henry, flood stage is 23 feet. This morning's river stage was 14.6 feet. The forecast for Henry is 14.5 feet on Thursday, 14.5 feet on Friday, and 14.5 feet on Saturday. At Peoria, flood stage is 18 feet. This morning's river stage was 11.8 feet. The forecast for Peoria is 11.8 feet on Thursday, 11.9 feet on Friday, and 11.9 feet on Saturday. At Havana, flood stage is 14 feet. This morning's river stage was 6.0 feet. The forecast for Havana is 6.1 feet on Thursday, 5.9 feet on Friday, and 5.9 feet on Saturday. Here is a look at this morning's river stages and 24-hour changes. On the Illinois River, Morris is 5.3 feet, no change from yesterday. LaSalle is 11.0 feet, no change from yesterday. Henry is 14.6 feet, up 0.1 feet. Peoria is 11.8 feet, no change from yesterday. Havana is 6.0 feet, down 0.2 feet. Beardstown is 9.5 feet, no change from yesterday. Maradosa is 3.3 feet, down 0.4 feet. On the Lamoine River, Colmar is 3.6 feet, no change from yesterday. On the Mackinac River, Conderville is 1.2 feet, no change from yesterday. On the Spoon River, London Mills is 2.5 feet, no change from yesterday. Here is a look at the Illinois River stages and the forecast for the next 3 days. River stages were recorded around 7 a.m. Forecasts are for 7 a.m. the next 3 days. At LaSalle, flood stage is 20 feet. This morning's river stage was 11.0 feet. The forecast for LaSalle is 10.9 feet on Thursday, 11.0 feet on Friday, and 10.9 feet on Saturday. At Henry, flood stage is 23 feet. This morning's river stage was 14.6 feet. The forecast for Henry

Saturday is 14.5 feet on Thursday, 14.5 feet on Friday, and 14.5 feet on Saturday. At Peoria, flood stage is 18 feet. This morning's river stage was 11.8 feet. The forecast for Peoria is 11.8 feet on Thursday, 11.9 feet on Friday, and 11.9 feet on Saturday. At Havana, flood stage is 14 feet. This morning's river stage was 6.0 feet. The forecast for Havana is 6.1 feet on Thursday, 5.9 feet on Friday, and 5.9 feet on Saturday. The time is currently 10:37 a.m. Central Daylight Time. 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Now for the official National Weather Service forecast for Peoria and surrounding areas of Central Illinois. Rest of today, mostly cloudy. Showers likely with a chance of thunderstorms late this morning, then a chance of showers with a slight chance of thunderstorms this afternoon. Highs around 80. West winds 5 to 10 miles an hour. Chance of rain 70%. Tonight, mostly cloudy. A slight chance of showers and thunderstorms after midnight. Lows in the upper 60s. Northwest winds around 5 miles an hour. Chance of rain 20%. Thursday, mostly cloudy with a chance of showers in the morning, then mostly sunny in the afternoon. Highs around 80. Northeast winds around 5 miles an hour. Chance of rain 50%. Thursday night, mostly clear. Cooler with lows in the upper 50s. Northeast winds around 5 miles an hour. Friday, sunny. Highs in the lower 80s. Southeast winds 5 to 10 miles an hour. Friday night, mostly clear. Lows in the mid-60s. Saturday, partly sunny. A chance of showers in the morning. Highs in the mid-80s. Chance of rain 40%. Saturday night, mostly cloudy until midnight, then becoming partly cloudy. Lows in the mid-60s. Sunday, partly sunny with a 30% chance of showers. Highs in the mid-80s. Sunday night, partly cloudy. Lows in the upper 60s. Monday, mostly sunny. A chance of showers in the afternoon. Highs in the lower 90s. Chance of rain 40%. Monday night, mostly clear with a chance of showers and thunderstorms until midnight, then partly cloudy with showers likely after midnight. Lows in the upper 60s. Chance of rain 70%. Tuesday, mostly sunny. A chance of showers in the morning. Highs in the lower 80s. Chance of rain 50%. Again, the forecast for Peoria and surrounding areas of Central Illinois for the rest of today, mostly cloudy. Showers likely and a chance of thunderstorms late this morning, then a chance of showers and a slight chance of thunderstorms this afternoon. Highs around 80. West winds 5 to 10 miles an hour. Chance of rain 70%. At 10 a.m. in Peoria, skies were cloudy. The temperature was 71 degrees, the dew point was 68, and the relative humidity was 90%. The wind was west at 10 miles an hour. The pressure was 30.09 inches and falling. Around central and western Illinois, rain was falling, with a temperature of 70 at Moline, 68 at Galesburg, 69 at Macomb, and 71 at Pontiac. It was mostly sunny, with a temperature of 76 at Bloomington, and 80 at Springfield. It was partly sunny, with a temperature of 73 at Quincy, and 78 at Lincoln. At Lincoln, it was cloudy, with a temperature of 70. And once again at 10 a.m. in Peoria, under cloudy skies, the temperature was 71. Looking elsewhere around the Midwest at 10 a.m., Chicago was cloudy, and 73. Indianapolis was mostly sunny, and 83. St. Louis was mostly sunny, and 87. Kansas City had light rain, and 72. Des Moines was cloudy, and 72. Milwaukee was cloudy, and 74. The time is currently 10:41 a.m. Central Daylight Time. 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Now for the official National Weather Service forecast for Peoria and surrounding areas of Central Illinois. Rest of today, mostly cloudy. Showers likely with a chance of thunderstorms late this morning,

then a chance of showers with a slight chance of thunderstorms this afternoon. Highs around 80. West winds 5 to 10 miles an hour. Chance of rain 70%. Tonight, mostly cloudy. A slight chance of showers and thunderstorms after midnight. Lows in the upper 60s. Northwest winds around 5 miles an hour. Chance of rain 20%. Thursday, mostly cloudy with a chance of showers in the morning, then mostly sunny in the afternoon. Highs around 80. Northeast winds around 5 miles an hour. Chance of rain 50%. Thursday night, mostly clear. Cooler with lows in the upper 50s. Northeast winds around 5 miles an hour. Friday, sunny. Highs in the lower 80s. Southeast winds 5 to 10 miles an hour. Friday night, mostly clear. Lows in the mid-60s. Saturday, partly sunny. A chance of showers in the morning. Highs in the mid-80s. Chance of rain 40%. Saturday night, mostly cloudy until midnight, then becoming partly cloudy. Lows in the mid-60s. Sunday, partly sunny with a 30% chance of showers. Highs in the mid-80s. Sunday night, partly cloudy. Lows in the upper 60s. Monday, mostly sunny. A chance of showers in the afternoon. Highs in the lower 90s. Chance of rain 40%. Monday night, mostly clear with a chance of showers and thunderstorms until midnight, then partly cloudy with showers likely after midnight. Lows in the upper 60s. Chance of rain 70%. Tuesday, mostly sunny. A chance of showers in the morning. Highs in the lower 80s. Chance of rain 50%. Again, the forecast for Peoria and surrounding areas of central Illinois for the rest of today, mostly cloudy. Showers likely and a chance of thunderstorms late this morning, then a chance of showers and a slight chance of thunderstorms this afternoon. Highs around 80. West winds 5 to 10 miles an hour. Chance of rain 70%. At 10 a.m. in Peoria, skies were cloudy. The temperature was 71 degrees, the dew point was 68, and the relative humidity was 90%. The wind was west at 10 miles an hour. The pressure was 30.09 inches and falling. Around central and western Illinois, rain was falling, with a temperature of 70 at Moline, 68 at Galesburg, 69 at Macomb, and 71 at Pontiac. It was mostly sunny, with a temperature of 76 at Bloomington, and 80 at Springfield. It was partly sunny, with a temperature of 73 at Quincy, and 78 at Lincoln. At Lakin, it was cloudy, with a temperature of 70. And once again at 10 a.m. in Peoria, under cloudy skies, the temperature was 71. Looking elsewhere around the Midwest at 10 a.m., Chicago was cloudy, and 73. Indianapolis was mostly sunny, and 83. St. Louis was mostly sunny, and 87. Kansas City had light rain, and 72. Des Moines was cloudy, and 72. Milwaukee was cloudy, and 74. Here is a look at this morning's river stages and 24-hour changes. On the Illinois River, Morris is 5.3 feet, no change from yesterday. Los Olives 11.0 feet, no change from yesterday. Henry is 14.6 feet, up 0.1 feet. Peoria is 11.8 feet, no change from yesterday. Havana is 6.0 feet, down 0.2 feet. Beardstown is 9.5 feet, no change from yesterday. Maradosa is 3.3 feet, down 0.4 feet. On the Lamoine River, Colmar is 3.6 feet, no change from yesterday. On the Mackinac River, Conderville is 1.2 feet, no change from yesterday. On the Spoon River, London Mills is 2.5 feet, no change from yesterday. Here is a look at the Illinois River stages and the forecast for the next 3 days. River stages were recorded around 7 a.m. Forecasts are for 7 a.m. the next 3 days. At LaSalle, flood stage is 20 feet. This morning's river stage was 11.0 feet. The forecast for LaSalle is 10.9 feet on Thursday, 11.0 feet on Friday, and 10.9 feet on Saturday. At Henry, flood stage is 23 feet. This morning's river stage was 14.6 feet.
The forecast for Henry is 14.5 feet on Thursday, 14.5 feet on Friday, and 14.5 feet on Saturday. At Peoria, flood stage is 18 feet. This morning's river stage was 11.8 feet. The forecast for Peoria is 11.8 feet on Thursday, 11.9 feet on Friday, and 11.9 feet on Saturday. At Havana, flood stage is 14 feet. This morning's river stage was 6.0 feet. The forecast for Havana is 6.1 feet on Thursday, 5.9 feet on Friday, and 5.9 feet on Saturday. The time is currently 10:47 a.m. Central Daylight Time. 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Now for the official National Weather Service forecast for Peoria and surrounding areas of central Illinois. Rest of today, mostly cloudy with a slight chance of thunderstorms. Showers late this morning, then a chance of showers this afternoon. Near steady temperature in the mid-70s. West winds 5 to 10 miles an hour. Chance of rain 90%. Tonight, mostly cloudy. A slight chance of showers and thunderstorms after midnight. Lows in the upper 60s. Northwest winds around 5 miles an hour. Chance of rain 20%. Thursday, mostly cloudy with a chance of showers in the morning, then mostly sunny in the afternoon. Highs around 80. Northeast winds around 5 miles an hour. Chance of rain 50%. Thursday night, mostly clear. Cooler with lows in the upper 50s. Northeast winds around 5 miles an hour. Friday, sunny. Highs in the lower 80s. Southeast winds 5 to 10 miles an hour. Friday night, mostly clear. Lows in the mid-60s. Saturday, partly sunny. A chance of showers in the morning. Highs in the mid-80s. Chance of rain 40%. Saturday night, mostly cloudy until midnight, then becoming partly cloudy. Lows in the mid-60s. Sunday, partly sunny with a 30% chance of showers. Highs in the mid-80s. Sunday night, partly cloudy. Lows in the upper 60s. Monday, mostly sunny. A chance of showers in the afternoon. Highs in the lower 90s. Chance of rain 40%. Monday night, mostly clear with a chance of showers and thunderstorms until midnight, then partly cloudy with showers likely after midnight. Lows in the upper 60s. Chance of rain 70%. Tuesday, mostly sunny. A chance of showers in the morning. Highs in the lower 80s. Chance of rain 50%. Again, the forecast for Peoria and surrounding areas of central Illinois for the rest of today, mostly cloudy with a slight chance of thunderstorms. Showers late this morning, then a chance of showers this afternoon. Near steady temperature in the mid-70s. West winds 5 to 10 miles an hour. Chance of rain 90%. At 10 a.m. in Peoria, skies were cloudy. The temperature was 71 degrees, the dew point was 68, and the relative humidity was 90%. The wind was west at 10 miles an hour. The pressure was 30.09 inches and falling. Around central and western Illinois, rain was falling, with a temperature of 70 at Moline, 68 at Galesburg, 69 at Macomb, and 71 at Pontiac. It was mostly sunny, with a temperature of 76 at Bloomington, and 80 at Springfield. It was partly sunny, with a temperature of 73 at Quincy, and 78 at Lincoln. At Lakin, it was cloudy, with a temperature of 70. And once again at 10 a.m. in Peoria, under cloudy skies, the temperature was 71. Looking elsewhere around the Midwest at 10 a.m., Chicago was cloudy, and 73. Indianapolis was mostly sunny, and 83. St. Louis was mostly sunny, and 87. Kansas City had light rain, and 72. Des Moines was cloudy, and 72. Milwaukee was cloudy, and 74. The time is currently 10:51 a.m. Central Daylight Time. 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Now for the official National Weather Service forecast for Peoria and surrounding areas of central Illinois. Rest of today, mostly cloudy with a slight chance of thunderstorms. Showers late this morning,
then a chance of showers this afternoon.

near steady temperature in the mid-70s. West winds 5 to 10 miles an hour. Chance of rain 90%. Tonight, mostly cloudy. A slight chance of showers and thunderstorms after midnight. Lows in the upper 60s. Northwest winds around 5 miles an hour. Chance of rain 20%. Thursday, mostly cloudy with a chance of showers in the morning, then mostly sunny in the afternoon. Highs around 80. Northeast winds around 5 miles an hour. Chance of rain 50%. Thursday night, mostly clear. Cooler with lows in the upper 50s. Northeast winds around 5 miles an hour. Friday, sunny. Highs in the lower 80s. Southeast winds 5 to 10 miles an hour. Friday night, mostly clear. Lows in the mid-60s. Saturday, partly sunny. A chance of showers in the morning. Highs in the mid-80s. Chance of rain 40%. Saturday night, mostly cloudy until midnight, then becoming partly cloudy. Lows in the mid-60s. Sunday, partly sunny with a 30% chance of showers. Highs in the mid-80s. Sunday night, partly cloudy. Lows in the upper 60s. Monday, mostly sunny. A chance of showers in the afternoon. Highs in the lower 90s. Chance of rain 40%. Monday night, mostly clear with a chance of showers and thunderstorms until midnight, then partly cloudy with showers likely after midnight. Lows in the upper 60s. Chance of rain 70%. Tuesday, mostly sunny. A chance of showers in the morning. Highs in the lower 80s. Chance of rain 50%. Again, the forecast for Peoria and surrounding areas of central Illinois for the rest of today, mostly cloudy with a slight chance of thunderstorms. Showers late this morning, then a chance of showers this afternoon. Near steady temperature in the mid-70s. West winds 5 to 10 miles an hour. Chance of rain 90%. At 10 a.m. in Peoria, skies were cloudy. The temperature was 71 degrees, the dew point was 68, and the relative humidity was 90%. The wind was west at 10 miles an hour. The pressure was 30.09 inches and falling. Around central and western Illinois, rain was falling, with a temperature of 70 at Moline, 68 at Galesburg, 69 at Macomb, and 71 at Pontiac. It was mostly sunny, with a temperature of 76 at Bloomington, and 80 at Springfield. It was partly sunny, with a temperature of 73 at Quincy, and 78 at Lincoln. At Lakin, it was cloudy, with a temperature of 70. And once again at 10 a.m. in Peoria, under cloudy skies, the temperature was 71. Looking elsewhere around the Midwest at 10 a.m., Chicago was cloudy, and 73. Indianapolis was mostly sunny, and 83. St. Louis was mostly sunny, and 87. Kansas City had light rain, and 72. Des Moines was cloudy, and 72. Milwaukee was cloudy, and 74. The time is currently 10:54 a.m. Central Daylight Time. Here is a look at this morning's river stages and 24-hour changes. On the Illinois River, Morris is 5.3 feet, no change from yesterday. Lausall is 11.0 feet, no change from yesterday. Henry is 14.6 feet, up 0.1 feet. Peoria is 11.8 feet, no change from yesterday. Havana is 6.0 feet, down 0.2 feet. Beardstown is 9.5 feet, no change from yesterday. Maradosa is 3.3 feet, down 0.4 feet. On the Lamoine River, Colmar is 3.6 feet, no change from yesterday. On the Mackinac River, Conderville is 1.2 feet, no change from yesterday. On the Spoon River, London Mills is 2.5 feet, no change from yesterday. Here is a look at the Illinois River stages and the forecast for the next 3 days. River stages were recorded around 7 a.m. Forecasts are for 7 a.m. the next 3 days. At LaSalle, flood stage is 20 feet. This morning's river stage was 11.0 feet. The forecast for LaSalle is 10.9 feet on Thursday, 11.0 feet on Friday, and 10.9 feet on Saturday. At Henry, flood stage is 23 feet. This morning's river stage was 14.6 feet. The
forecast for Henry is 14.5 feet on Thursday, 14.5 feet on Friday, and 14.5 feet on Saturday. At Peoria, flood stage is 18 feet. This morning's river stage was 11.8 feet. The forecast for Peoria is 11.8 feet on Thursday, 11.9 feet on Friday, and 11.9 feet on Saturday. At Havana, flood stage is 14 feet. This morning's river stage was 6.0 feet. The forecast for Havana is 6.1 feet on Thursday, 5.9 feet on Friday, and 5.9 feet on Saturday. 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Now for the official National Weather Service forecast for Peoria and surrounding areas of central Illinois. Rest of today, mostly cloudy with a slight chance of thunderstorms. Showers late this morning, then a chance of showers this afternoon. Near steady temperature in the mid-70s. West winds 5 to 10 miles an hour. Chance of rain 90%. Tonight, mostly cloudy. A slight chance of showers and thunderstorms after midnight. Lows in the upper 60s. Northwest winds around 5 miles an hour. Chance of rain 20%. Thursday, mostly cloudy with a chance of showers in the morning, then mostly sunny in the afternoon. Highs around 80. Northeast winds around 5 miles an hour. Chance of rain 50%. Thursday night, mostly clear. Cooler with lows in the upper 50s. Northeast winds around 5 miles an hour. Friday, sunny. Highs in the lower 80s. Southeast winds 5 to 10 miles an hour. Friday night, mostly clear. Lows in the mid-60s. Saturday, partly sunny. A chance of showers in the morning. Highs in the mid-80s. Chance of rain 40%. Saturday night, mostly cloudy until midnight, then becoming partly cloudy. Lows in the mid-60s. Sunday, partly sunny with a 30% chance of showers. Highs in the mid-80s. Sunday night, partly cloudy. Lows in the upper 60s. Monday, mostly sunny. A chance of showers in the afternoon. Highs in the lower 90s. Chance of rain 40%. Monday night, mostly clear with a chance of showers and thunderstorms until midnight, then partly cloudy with showers likely after midnight. Lows in the upper 60s. Chance of rain 70%. Tuesday, mostly sunny. A chance of showers in the morning. Highs in the lower 80s. Chance of rain 50%. Again, the forecast for Peoria and surrounding areas of central Illinois for the rest of today, mostly cloudy with a slight chance of thunderstorms. Showers late this morning, then a chance of showers this afternoon. Near steady temperature in the mid-70s. West winds 5 to 10 miles an hour. Chance of rain 90%. At 10 a.m. in Peoria, skies were cloudy. The temperature was 71 degrees, the dew point was 68, and the relative humidity was 90%. The wind was west at 10 miles an hour. The pressure was 30.09 inches and falling. Around central and western Illinois, rain was falling, with a temperature of 70 at Moline, 68 at Galesburg, 69 at Macomb, and 71 at Pontiac. It was mostly sunny, with a temperature of 76 at Bloomington, and 80 at Springfield. It was partly sunny, with a temperature of 73 at Quincy, and 78 at Lincoln. At Lakin, it was cloudy, with a temperature of 70. And once again at 10 a.m. in Peoria, under cloudy skies, the temperature was 71. The time is currently 11 a.m. Central Daylight Time. 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Now for the official National Weather Service forecast for Peoria and surrounding areas of central Illinois. Rest of today, mostly cloudy with a slight chance of thunderstorms. Showers late this morning, then a chance of showers this afternoon. Near steady temperature in the mid-70s. West winds 5 to 10 miles an hour. Chance of rain 90%. Tonight, mostly cloudy. A slight chance of showers and thunderstorms after midnight. Lows in the upper 60s. Northwest winds around 5 miles an hour. Chance of rain 20%. Thursday, mostly cloudy with a chance of showers in the morning, then mostly sunny.

in the afternoon. Highs around 80. Northeast winds around 5 miles an hour. Chance of rain 50%. Thursday night, mostly clear. Cooler with lows in the upper 50s. Northeast winds around 5 miles an hour. Friday, sunny. Highs in the lower 80s. Southeast winds 5 to 10 miles an hour. Friday night, mostly clear. Lows in the mid-60s. Saturday, partly sunny. A chance of showers in the morning. Highs in the mid-80s. Chance of rain 40%. Saturday night, mostly cloudy until midnight, then becoming partly cloudy. Lows in the mid-60s. Sunday, partly sunny with a 30% chance of showers. Highs in the mid-80s. Sunday night, partly cloudy. Lows in the upper 60s. Monday, mostly sunny. A chance of showers in the afternoon. Highs in the lower 90s. Chance of rain 40%. Monday night, mostly clear with a chance of showers and thunderstorms until midnight, then partly cloudy with showers likely after midnight. Lows in the upper 60s. Chance of rain 70%. Tuesday, mostly sunny. A chance of showers in the morning. Highs in the lower 80s. Chance of rain 50%. Again, the forecast for Peoria and surrounding areas of central Illinois for the rest of today, mostly cloudy with a slight chance of thunderstorms. Showers late this morning, then a chance of showers this afternoon. Near steady temperature in the mid-70s. West winds 5 to 10 miles an hour. Chance of rain 90%. At 11 a.m. in Peoria, light rain was falling. The temperature was 71 degrees, the dew point was 69, and the relative humidity was 93%. The wind was southwest at 8 miles an hour. The pressure was 30.10 inches and rising. Around central and western Illinois, rain was falling, with a temperature of 69 at Galesburg, 70 at Lakin, 69 at Macomb, and 69 at Quincy. It was mostly sunny, with a temperature of 80 at Springfield, and 72 at Pontiac. It was partly sunny, with a temperature of 76 at Bloomington, 71 at Moline, and 78 at Lincoln. And once again at 11 a.m. in Peoria, with light rain, the temperature was 71. The time is currently 11:04 a.m. Central Daylight Time. 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Now for the official National Weather Service forecast for Peoria and surrounding areas of central Illinois. Rest of today, mostly cloudy with a slight chance of thunderstorms. Showers late this morning, then a chance of showers this afternoon. Near steady temperature in the mid-70s. West winds 5 to 10 miles an hour. Chance of rain 90%. Tonight, mostly cloudy. A slight chance of showers and thunderstorms after midnight. Lows in the upper 60s. Northwest winds around 5 miles an hour. Chance of rain 20%. Thursday, mostly cloudy with a chance of showers in the morning, then mostly sunny in the afternoon. Highs around 80. Northeast winds around 5 miles an hour. Chance of rain 50%. Thursday night, mostly clear. Cooler with lows in the upper 50s. Northeast winds around 5 miles an hour. Friday, sunny. Highs in the lower 80s. Southeast winds 5 to 10 miles an hour. Friday night, mostly clear. Lows in the mid-60s. Saturday, partly sunny. A chance of showers in the morning. Highs in the mid-80s. Chance of rain 40%. Saturday night, mostly cloudy until midnight, then becoming partly cloudy. Lows in the mid-60s. Sunday, partly sunny with a 30% chance of showers. Highs in the mid-80s. Sunday night, partly cloudy. Lows in the upper 60s. Monday, mostly sunny. A chance of showers in the afternoon. Highs in the lower 90s. Chance of rain 40%. Monday night, mostly clear with a chance of showers and thunderstorms until midnight, then partly cloudy with showers likely after midnight. Lows in the upper 60s. Chance of rain 70%. Tuesday, mostly sunny. A chance of showers in the morning. Highs in the lower 80s. Chance of rain 50%. Again,

forecast for Peoria and surrounding areas of central Illinois for the rest of today, mostly cloudy with a slight chance of thunderstorms. Showers late this morning, then a chance of showers this afternoon. Near steady temperature in the mid-70s. West winds 5 to 10 miles an hour. Chance of rain 90%. Here is a look at the Illinois River stages and the forecast for the next 3 days. River stages were recorded around 7 a.m. Forecasts are for 7 a.m. the next 3 days. At LaSalle, flood stage is 20 feet. This morning's river stage was 11.0 feet. The forecast for LaSalle is 10.9 feet on Thursday, 11.0 feet on Friday, and 10.9 feet on Saturday. At Henry, flood stage is 23 feet. This morning's river stage was 14.6 feet. The forecast for Henry is 14.5 feet on Thursday, 14.5 feet on Friday, and 14.5 feet on Saturday. At Peoria, flood stage is 18 feet. This morning's river stage was 11.8 feet. The forecast for Peoria is 11.8 feet on Thursday, 11.9 feet on Friday, and 11.9 feet on Saturday. At Havana, flood stage is 14 feet. This morning's river stage was 6.0 feet. The forecast for Havana is 6.1 feet on Thursday, 5.9 feet on Friday, and 5.9 feet on Saturday. The time is currently 11:08 a.m. Central Daylight Time. 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Now for the official National Weather Service forecast for Peoria and surrounding areas of central Illinois. Rest of today, mostly cloudy with a slight chance of thunderstorms. Showers late this morning, then a chance of showers this afternoon. Near steady temperature in the mid-70s. West winds 5 to 10 miles an hour. Chance of rain 90%. Tonight, mostly cloudy. A slight chance of showers and thunderstorms after midnight. Lows in the upper 60s. Northwest winds around 5 miles an hour. Chance of rain 20%. Thursday, mostly cloudy with a chance of showers in the morning, then mostly sunny in the afternoon. Highs around 80. Northeast winds around 5 miles an hour. Chance of rain 50%. Thursday night, mostly clear. Cooler with lows in the upper 50s. Northeast winds around 5 miles an hour. Friday, sunny. Highs in the lower 80s. Southeast winds 5 to 10 miles an hour. Friday night, mostly clear. Lows in the mid-60s. Saturday, partly sunny. A chance of showers in the morning. Highs in the mid-80s. Chance of rain 40%. Saturday night, mostly cloudy until midnight, then becoming partly cloudy. Lows in the mid-60s. Sunday, partly sunny with a 30% chance of showers. Highs in the mid-80s. Sunday night, partly cloudy. Lows in the upper 60s. Monday, mostly sunny. A chance of showers in the afternoon. Highs in the lower 90s. Chance of rain 40%. Monday night, mostly clear with a chance of showers and thunderstorms until midnight, then partly cloudy with showers likely after midnight. Lows in the upper 60s. Chance of rain 70%. Tuesday, mostly sunny. A chance of showers in the morning. Highs in the lower 80s. Chance of rain 50%. Again, the forecast for Peoria and surrounding areas of central Illinois for the rest of today, mostly cloudy with a slight chance of thunderstorms. Showers late this morning, then a chance of showers this afternoon. Near steady temperature in the mid-70s. West winds 5 to 10 miles an hour. Chance of rain 90%. At 11 a.m. in Peoria, light rain was falling. The temperature was 71 degrees, the dew point was 69, and the relative humidity was 93%. The wind was southwest at 8 miles an hour. The pressure was 30.10 inches and rising. Around central and western Illinois, rain was falling, with a temperature of 69 at Galesburg, 70 at Lakin, 69 at Macomb, and 69 at Quincy. It was mostly sunny, with a temperature of 80 at Springfield, and 72 at Pontiac. It was partly sunny, with a temperature of 76 at Bloomington, 71 at Moline, and 78 at Lincoln. And once again at 11

a.m. in Peoria with light rain. The temperature was 71. At 11 a.m. in Peoria, light rain was falling. The temperature was 71 degrees, the dew point was 69, and the relative humidity was 93%. The wind was southwest at 8 miles an hour. The pressure was 30.10 inches and rising. Around central and western Illinois, rain was falling, with a temperature of 69 at Galesburg, 70 at Lakin, 69 at Macomb, and 69 at Quincy. It was mostly sunny, with a temperature of 80 at Springfield, and 72 at Pontiac. It was partly sunny, with a temperature of 76 at Bloomington, 72 at Moline, and 78 at Lincoln. And once again at 11 a.m. in Peoria, with light rain, the temperature was 71. Looking elsewhere around the Midwest at 11 a.m., Chicago had light rain, and 73. Indianapolis was partly sunny, and 83. St. Louis was mostly sunny, and 87. Kansas City reported a thunderstorm, and 73. Des Moines was cloudy, and 74. Milwaukee was cloudy, and 75. The time is currently 11:12 a.m. Central Daylight Time. 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Now for the official National Weather Service forecast for Peoria and surrounding areas of central Illinois. Rest of today, mostly cloudy with a slight chance of thunderstorms. Showers late this morning, then a chance of showers this afternoon. Near steady temperature in the mid-70s. West winds 5 to 10 miles an hour. Chance of rain 90%. Tonight, mostly cloudy. A slight chance of showers and thunderstorms after midnight. Lows in the upper 60s. Northwest winds around 5 miles an hour. Chance of rain 20%. Thursday, mostly cloudy with a chance of showers in the morning, then mostly sunny in the afternoon. Highs around 80. Northeast winds around 5 miles an hour. Chance of rain 50%. Thursday night, mostly clear. Cooler with lows in the upper 50s. Northeast winds around 5 miles an hour. Friday, sunny. Highs in the lower 80s. Southeast winds 5 to 10 miles an hour. Friday night, mostly clear. Lows in the mid-60s. Saturday, partly sunny. A chance of showers in the morning. Highs in the mid-80s. Chance of rain 40%. Saturday night, mostly cloudy until midnight, then becoming partly cloudy. Lows in the mid-60s. Sunday, partly sunny with a 30% chance of showers. Highs in the mid-80s. Sunday night, partly cloudy. Lows in the upper 60s. Monday, mostly sunny. A chance of showers in the afternoon. Highs in the lower 90s. Chance of rain 40%. Monday night, mostly clear with a chance of showers and thunderstorms until midnight, then partly cloudy with showers likely after midnight. Lows in the upper 60s. Chance of rain 70%. Tuesday, mostly sunny. A chance of showers in the morning. Highs in the lower 80s. Chance of rain 50%. Again, the forecast for Peoria and surrounding areas of central Illinois for the rest of today, mostly cloudy with a slight chance of thunderstorms. Showers late this morning, then a chance of showers this afternoon. Near steady temperature in the mid-70s. West winds 5 to 10 miles an hour. Chance of rain 90%. 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Here is a look at the Illinois River stages and the forecast for the next 3 days. River stages were recorded around 7 a.m. Forecasts are for 7 a.m. the next 3 days. At LaSalle, flood stage is 20 feet. This morning's river stage was 11.0 feet. The forecast for LaSalle is 10.9 feet on Thursday,
11.0 feet on Friday, and 10.9 feet on Saturday. At Henry, flood stage is 23 feet. This morning's river stage was 14.6 feet. The forecast for Henry is 14.5 feet on Thursday, 14.5 feet on Friday, and 14.5 feet on Saturday. At Peoria, flood stage is 18 feet. This morning's river stage was 11.8 feet. The forecast for Peoria is 11.8 feet on Thursday, 11.9 feet on Friday, and 11.9 feet on Saturday. At Havana, flood stage is 14 feet. This morning's river stage was 6.0 feet. The forecast for Havana is 6.1 feet on Thursday, 5.9 feet on Friday, and 5.9 feet on Saturday. At 11 a.m. in Peoria, light rain was falling. The temperature was 71 degrees, the dew point was 69, and the relative humidity was 93%. The wind was southwest at 8 miles an hour. The pressure was 30.10 inches and rising. Around central and western Illinois, rain was falling, with a temperature of 69 at Galesburg, 70 at Lakin, 69 at Macomb, and 69 at Quincy. It was mostly sunny, with a temperature of 80 at Springfield, and 72 at Pontiac. It was partly sunny, with a temperature of 76 at Bloomington, 72 at Moline, and 78 at Lincoln. And once again at 11 a.m. in Peoria, with light rain, the temperature was 71. Looking elsewhere around the Midwest at 11 a.m., Chicago had light rain, and 73. Indianapolis was partly sunny, and 83. St. Louis was mostly sunny, and 87. Kansas City had light rain, and 73. Des Moines was cloudy, and 74. Milwaukee was cloudy, and 75. The time is currently 11:18 a.m. Central Daylight Time. 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Now for the official National Weather Service forecast for Peoria and surrounding areas of central Illinois. Rest of today, mostly cloudy with a slight chance of thunderstorms. Showers late this morning, then a chance of showers this afternoon. Near steady temperature in the mid-70s. West winds 5 to 10 miles an hour. Chance of rain 90%. Tonight, mostly cloudy. A slight chance of showers and thunderstorms after midnight. Lows in the upper 60s. Northwest winds around 5 miles an hour. Chance of rain 20%. Thursday, mostly cloudy with a chance of showers in the morning, then mostly sunny in the afternoon. Highs around 80. Northeast winds around 5 miles an hour. Chance of rain 50%. Thursday night, mostly clear. Cooler with lows in the upper 50s. Northeast winds around 5 miles an hour. Friday, sunny. Highs in the lower 80s. Southeast winds 5 to 10 miles an hour. Friday night, mostly clear. Lows in the mid-60s. Saturday, partly sunny. A chance of showers in the morning. Highs in the mid-80s. Chance of rain 40%. Saturday night, mostly cloudy until midnight, then becoming partly cloudy. Lows in the mid-60s. Sunday, partly sunny with a 30% chance of showers. Highs in the mid-80s. Sunday night, partly cloudy. Lows in the upper 60s. Monday, mostly sunny. A chance of showers in the afternoon. Highs in the lower 90s. Chance of rain 40%. Monday night, mostly clear with a chance of showers and thunderstorms until midnight, then partly cloudy with showers likely after midnight. Lows in the upper 60s. Chance of rain 70%. Tuesday, mostly sunny. A chance of showers in the morning. Highs in the lower 80s. Chance of rain 50%. Again, the forecast for Peoria and surrounding areas of central Illinois for the rest of today, mostly cloudy with a slight chance of thunderstorms. Showers late this morning, then a chance of showers this afternoon. Near steady temperature in the mid-70s. West winds 5 to 10 miles an hour. Chance of rain 90%. At 11 a.m. in Peoria, light rain was falling. The temperature was 71 degrees, the dew point was 69, and the relative humidity was 93%. The wind was southwest at 8 miles an hour.

pressure was 30.10 inches and rising. Around central and western Illinois, rain was falling, with a temperature of 69 at Galesburg, 70 at Lakin, 69 at Macomb, and 69 at Quincy. It was mostly sunny, with a temperature of 80 at Springfield, and 72 at Pontiac. It was partly sunny, with a temperature of 76 at Bloomington, 72 at Moline, and 78 at Lincoln. And once again at 11 a.m. in Peoria, with light rain, the temperature was 71. At 11 a.m. in Peoria, light rain was falling. The temperature was 71 degrees, the dew point was 69, and the relative humidity was 93%. The wind was southwest at 8 miles an hour. The pressure was 30.10 inches and rising. Around central and western Illinois, rain was falling, with a temperature of 69 at Galesburg, 70 at Lakin, and 69 at Macomb. At Springfield, it was mostly sunny, with a temperature of 80. It was partly sunny, with a temperature of 76 at Bloomington, 72 at Moline, 78 at Lincoln, and 72 at Pontiac. At Quincy, rain and fog were reported, with a temperature of 69. And once again at 11 a.m. in Peoria, with light rain, the temperature was 71. Looking elsewhere around the Midwest at 11 a.m., Chicago had light rain, and 73. Indianapolis was partly sunny, and 83. St. Louis was mostly sunny, and 87. Kansas City had light rain, and 73. Des Moines was cloudy, and 74. Milwaukee was cloudy, and 75. The time is currently 11:23 a.m. Central Daylight Time. 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Now for the official National Weather Service forecast for Peoria and surrounding areas of central Illinois. Rest of today, mostly cloudy with a slight chance of thunderstorms. Showers late this morning, then a chance of showers this afternoon. Near steady temperature in the mid-70s. West winds 5 to 10 miles an hour. Chance of rain 90%. Tonight, mostly cloudy. A slight chance of showers and thunderstorms after midnight. Lows in the upper 60s. Northwest winds around 5 miles an hour. Chance of rain 20%. Thursday, mostly cloudy with a chance of showers in the morning, then mostly sunny in the afternoon. Highs around 80. Northeast winds around 5 miles an hour. Chance of rain 50%. Thursday night, mostly clear. Cooler with lows in the upper 50s. Northeast winds around 5 miles an hour. Friday, sunny. Highs in the lower 80s. Southeast winds 5 to 10 miles an hour. Friday night, mostly clear. Lows in the mid-60s. Saturday, partly sunny. A chance of showers in the morning. Highs in the mid-80s. Chance of rain 40%. Saturday night, mostly cloudy until midnight, then becoming partly cloudy. Lows in the mid-60s. Sunday, partly sunny with a 30% chance of showers. Highs in the mid-80s. Sunday night, partly cloudy. Lows in the upper 60s. Monday, mostly sunny. A chance of showers in the afternoon. Highs in the lower 90s. Chance of rain 40%. Monday night, mostly clear with a chance of showers and thunderstorms until midnight, then partly cloudy with showers likely after midnight. Lows in the upper 60s. Chance of rain 70%. Tuesday, mostly sunny. A chance of showers in the morning. Highs in the lower 80s. Chance of rain 50%. Again, the forecast for Peoria and surrounding areas of central Illinois for the rest of today, mostly cloudy with a slight chance of thunderstorms. Showers late this morning, then a chance of showers this afternoon. Near steady temperature in the mid-70s. West winds 5 to 10 miles an hour. Chance of rain 90%. Here is a look at the Illinois River stages and the forecast for the next 3 days. River stages were recorded around 7 a.m. Forecasts are for 7 a.m. the next 3 days. At LaSalle, flood stage is 20 feet. This morning's river stage was 11.0 feet. The forecast for LaSalle is 10.9 feet on Thursday, 11.0 feet on Friday, and 10.9 feet on Saturday. At Henry,

the pressure was 30.10 inches and rising. Around central and western Illinois, rain was falling, with a temperature of 69 at Galesburg, 70 at Lakin, and 69 at Macomb. At Springfield, it was mostly sunny, with a temperature of 80. It was partly sunny, with a temperature of 76 at Bloomington, 72 at Moline, 78 at Lincoln, and 72 at Pontiac. At Quincy, rain and fog were reported, with a temperature of 69. And once again at 11 a.m. in Peoria, with light rain, the temperature was 71. Looking elsewhere around the Midwest at 11 a.m., Chicago had light rain, and 73. Indianapolis was partly sunny, and 83. St. Louis was mostly sunny, and 87. Kansas City had light rain, and 73. Des Moines was cloudy, and 74. Milwaukee was cloudy, and 75. The time is currently 11:28 a.m. Central Daylight Time. 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Now for the official National Weather Service forecast for Peoria and surrounding areas of central Illinois. Rest of today, mostly cloudy with a slight chance of thunderstorms. Showers late this morning, then a chance of showers this afternoon. Near steady temperature in the mid-70s. West winds 5 to 10 miles an hour. Chance of rain 90%. Tonight, mostly cloudy. A slight chance of showers and thunderstorms after midnight. Lows in the upper 60s. Northwest winds around 5 miles an hour. Chance of rain 20%. Thursday, mostly cloudy with a chance of showers in the morning, then mostly sunny in the afternoon. Highs around 80. Northeast winds around 5 miles an hour. Chance of rain 50%. Thursday night, mostly clear. Cooler with lows in the upper 50s. Northeast winds around 5 miles an hour. Friday, sunny. Highs in the lower 80s. Southeast winds 5 to 10 miles an hour. Friday night, mostly clear. Lows in the mid-60s. Saturday, partly sunny. A chance of showers in the morning. Highs in the mid-80s. Chance of rain 40%. Saturday night, mostly cloudy until midnight, then becoming partly cloudy. Lows in the mid-60s. Sunday, partly sunny with a 30% chance of showers. Highs in the mid-80s. Sunday night, partly cloudy. Lows in the upper 60s. Monday, mostly sunny. A chance of showers in the afternoon. Highs in the lower 90s. Chance of rain 40%. Monday night, mostly clear with a chance of showers and thunderstorms until midnight, then partly cloudy with showers likely after midnight. Lows in the upper 60s. Chance of rain 70%. Tuesday, mostly sunny. A chance of showers in the morning. Highs in the lower 80s. Chance of rain 50%. Again, the forecast for Peoria and surrounding areas of central Illinois for the rest of today, mostly cloudy with a slight chance of thunderstorms. Showers late this morning, then a chance of showers this afternoon. Near steady temperature in the mid-70s. West winds 5 to 10 miles an hour. Chance of rain 90%. At 11 a.m. in Peoria, light rain was falling. The temperature was 71 degrees, the dew point was 69, and the relative humidity was 93%. The wind was southwest at 8 miles an hour. The pressure was 30.10 inches and rising. Around central and western Illinois, rain was falling, with a temperature of 69 at Galesburg, 70 at Lakin, and 69 at Macomb. At Springfield, it was mostly sunny, with a temperature of 80. It was partly sunny, with a temperature of 76 at Bloomington, 72 at Moline, 78 at Lincoln, and 72 at Pontiac. At Quincy, rain and fog were reported, with a temperature of 69. And once again at 11 a.m. in Peoria, with light rain, the temperature was 71. Looking elsewhere around the Midwest at 11 a.m., Chicago had light rain, and 73. Indianapolis was partly sunny, and 83. St. Louis was mostly sunny, and 87. Kansas City had light rain, and 73. Des Moines was cloudy, and 74. Milwaukee was cloudy, and 75. The time is current.

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Now for the official National Weather Service forecast for Peoria and surrounding areas of central Illinois. Rest of today, mostly cloudy with a slight chance of thunderstorms. Showers late this morning, then a chance of showers this afternoon. Near steady temperature in the mid-70s. West winds 5 to 10 miles an hour. Chance of rain 90%. Tonight, mostly cloudy. A slight chance of showers and thunderstorms after midnight. Lows in the upper 60s. Northwest winds around 5 miles an hour. Chance of rain and thunderstorms after midnight. Lows in the upper 60s. Northwest winds around 5 miles an hour. Chance of rain 20%. Thursday, mostly cloudy with a chance of showers in the morning, then mostly sunny in the afternoon. Highs around 80. Northeast winds around 5 miles an hour. Chance of rain 50%. Thursday night, mostly clear. Cooler with lows in the upper 50s. Northeast winds around 5 miles an hour. Friday, sunny. Highs in the lower 80s. Southeast winds 5 to 10 miles an hour. Friday night, mostly clear. Lows in the mid-60s. Saturday, partly sunny. A chance of showers in the morning. Highs in the mid-80s. Chance of rain 40%. Saturday night, mostly cloudy until midnight, then becoming partly cloudy. Lows in the mid-60s. Sunday, partly sunny with a 30% chance of showers. Highs in the mid-80s. Sunday night, partly cloudy. Lows in the upper 60s. Monday, mostly sunny. A chance of showers in the afternoon. Highs in the lower 90s. Chance of rain 40%. Monday night, mostly clear with a chance of showers and thunderstorms until midnight, then partly cloudy with showers likely after midnight. Lows in the upper 60s. Chance of rain 70%. Tuesday, mostly sunny. A chance of showers in the morning. Highs in the lower 80s. Chance of rain 50%. Again, the forecast for Peoria and surrounding areas of central Illinois for the rest of today, mostly cloudy with a slight chance of thunderstorms. Showers late this morning, then a chance of showers this afternoon. Near steady temperature in the mid-70s. West winds 5 to 10 miles an hour. Chance of rain 90%. Now for the official National Weather Service forecast for Peoria and surrounding areas of central Illinois. Rest of today, mostly cloudy with a slight chance of thunderstorms. Showers early this afternoon, then a chance of showers this afternoon. Near steady temperature in the upper 70s. West winds 5 to 10 miles an hour. Chance of rain 90%. Tonight, mostly cloudy. A chance of showers with a slight chance of thunderstorms after midnight. Lows in the upper 60s. West winds around 5 miles an hour. Chance of rain 50%. Thursday, mostly cloudy with a chance of showers in the morning, then partly sunny in the afternoon. Highs around 80. North winds around 5 miles an hour. Chance of rain 50%. Thursday night, mostly clear. Cooler with lows in the upper 50s. Northeast winds around 5 miles an hour. Friday, sunny. Highs in the lower 80s. Southeast winds 5 to 10 miles an hour. Friday night, mostly clear. Lows in the mid-60s. Saturday, partly sunny. A chance of showers in the morning. Highs in the mid-80s. Chance of rain 40%. Saturday night, mostly cloudy until midnight, then becoming partly cloudy. Lows in the mid-60s. Sunday, partly sunny with a 30% chance of showers. Highs in the mid-80s. Sunday night, partly cloudy. Lows in the upper 60s. Monday, mostly sunny. A chance of showers in the afternoon. Highs in the lower 90s. Chance of rain 40%. Monday night, mostly clear with a chance of showers and thunderstorms until midnight, then partly cloudy with showers likely after midnight. Lows in the upper 60s. Chance of rain 70%. Tuesday, mostly sunny. A chance of showers in the morning. Highs in the lower 80s.

chance of rain 50%. Again, the forecast for Peoria and surrounding areas of central Illinois for the rest of today, mostly cloudy with a slight chance of thunderstorms. Showers early this afternoon, then a chance of showers this afternoon. Near steady temperature in the upper 70s. West winds 5 to 10 miles an hour. Chance of rain 90%. Here is a look at the Illinois River stages and the forecast for the next 3 days. River stages were recorded around 7 a.m. Forecasts are for 7 a.m. the next 3 days. At La Salle, flood stage is 20 feet. This morning's river stage was 11.0 feet. The forecast for La Salle is 10.9 feet on Thursday, 11.0 feet on Friday, and 10.9 feet on Saturday. At Henry, flood stage is 23 feet. This morning's river stage was 14.6 feet. The forecast for Henry is 14.5 feet on Thursday, 14.5 feet on Friday, and 14.5 feet on Saturday. At Peoria, flood stage is 18 feet. This morning's river stage was 11.8 feet. The forecast for Peoria is 11.8 feet on Thursday, 11.9 feet on Friday, and 11.9 feet on Saturday. At Havana, flood stage is 14 feet. This morning's river stage was 6.0 feet. The forecast for Havana is 6.1 feet on Thursday, 5.9 feet on Friday, and 5.9 feet on Saturday. At 11 a.m. in Peoria, light rain was falling. The temperature was 71 degrees, the dew point was 69, and the relative humidity was 93%. The wind was southwest at 8 miles an hour. The pressure was 30.10 inches and rising. Around central and western Illinois, rain was falling, with a temperature of 69 at Galesburg, 70 at Lakin, and 69 at Macomb. At Springfield, it was mostly sunny, with a temperature of 80. It was partly sunny, with a temperature of 76 at Bloomington, 72 at Moline, 78 at Lincoln, and 72 at Pontiac. At Quincy, rain and fog were reported, with a temperature of 69. And once again at 11 a.m. in Peoria, with light rain, the temperature was 71. Looking elsewhere around the Midwest at 11 a.m., Chicago had light rain, and 73. Indianapolis was partly sunny, and 83. St. Louis was mostly sunny, and 87. Kansas City had light rain, and 73. Des Moines was cloudy, and 74. Milwaukee was cloudy, and 75. The time is currently 11:40 a.m. Central Daylight Time. 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Now for the official National Weather Service forecast for Peoria and surrounding areas of central Illinois. Rest of today, mostly cloudy with a slight chance of thunderstorms. Showers early this afternoon, then a chance of showers this afternoon. Near steady temperature in the upper 70s. West winds 5 to 10 miles an hour. Chance of rain 90%. Tonight, mostly cloudy. A chance of showers with a slight chance of thunderstorms after midnight. Lows in the upper 60s. West winds around 5 miles an hour. Chance of rain 50%. Thursday, mostly cloudy with a chance of showers in the morning, then partly sunny in the afternoon. Highs around 80. North winds around 5 miles an hour. Chance of rain 50%. Thursday night, mostly clear. Cooler with lows in the upper 50s. Northeast winds around 5 miles an hour. Friday, sunny. Highs in the lower 80s. Southeast winds 5 to 10 miles an hour. Friday night, mostly clear. Lows in the mid 60s. Saturday, partly sunny. A chance of showers in the morning. Highs in the mid 80s. Chance of rain 40%. Saturday night, mostly cloudy until midnight, then becoming partly cloudy. Lows in the mid-60s. Sunday, partly sunny with a 30% chance of showers. Highs in the mid-80s. Sunday night, partly cloudy. Lows in the upper 60s. Monday, mostly sunny. A chance of showers in the afternoon. Highs in the lower 90s. Chance of rain 40%. Monday night, mostly clear with a chance of showers and thunderstorms until midnight, then partly cloudy with showers likely after midnight.

lows in the upper 60s. Chance of rain 70%. Tuesday, mostly sunny. A chance of showers in the morning. Highs in the lower 80s. Chance of rain 50%. Again, the forecast for Peoria and surrounding areas of central Illinois for the rest of today, mostly cloudy with a slight chance of thunderstorms. Showers early this afternoon, then a chance of showers this afternoon. Near steady temperature in the upper 70s. West winds 5 to 10 miles an hour. Chance of rain 90%. At 11 a.m. in Peoria, light rain was falling. The temperature was 71 degrees, the dew point was 69, and the relative humidity was 93%. The wind was southwest at 8 miles an hour. The pressure was 30.10 inches and rising. Around central and western Illinois, rain was falling, with a temperature of 69 at Galesburg, 70 at Lakin, and 69 at Macomb. At Springfield, it was mostly sunny, with a temperature of 80. It was partly sunny, with a temperature of 76 at Bloomington, 72 at Moline, 78 at Lincoln, and 72 at Pontiac. At Quincy, rain and fog were reported, with a temperature of 69. And once again at 11 a.m. in Peoria, with light rain, the temperature was 71. Looking elsewhere around the Midwest at 11 a.m., Chicago had light rain, and 73. Indianapolis was partly sunny, and 83. St. Louis was mostly sunny, and 87. Kansas City had light rain, and 73. Des Moines was cloudy, and 74. Milwaukee was cloudy, and 75. The time is currently 11:44 a.m. Central Daylight Time. 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Now for the official National Weather Service forecast for Peoria and surrounding areas of central Illinois. Rest of today, mostly cloudy with a slight chance of thunderstorms. Showers early this afternoon, then a chance of showers this afternoon. Near steady temperature in the upper 70s. West winds 5 to 10 miles an hour. Chance of rain 90%. Tonight, mostly cloudy. A chance of showers with a slight chance of thunderstorms after midnight. Lows in the upper 60s. West winds around 5 miles an hour. Chance of rain 50%. Thursday, mostly cloudy with a chance of showers in the morning, then partly sunny in the afternoon. Highs around 80. North winds around 5 miles an hour. Chance of rain 50%. Thursday night, mostly clear. Cooler with lows in the upper 50s. Northeast winds around 5 miles an hour. Friday, sunny. Highs in the lower 80s. Southeast winds 5 to 10 miles an hour. Friday night, mostly clear. Lows in the mid 60s. Saturday, partly sunny. A chance of showers in the morning. Highs in the mid 80s. Chance of rain 40%. Saturday night, mostly cloudy until midnight, then becoming partly cloudy. Lows in the mid-60s. Sunday, partly sunny with a 30% chance of showers. Highs in the mid-80s. Sunday night, partly cloudy. Lows in the upper 60s. Monday, mostly sunny. A chance of showers in the afternoon. Highs in the lower 90s. Chance of rain 40%. Monday night, mostly clear with a chance of showers and thunderstorms until midnight, then partly cloudy with showers likely after midnight. Lows in the upper 60s. Chance of rain 70%. Tuesday, mostly sunny. A chance of showers in the morning. Highs in the lower 80s. Chance of rain 50%. Again, the forecast for Peoria and surrounding areas of central Illinois for the rest of today, mostly cloudy with a slight chance of thunderstorms. Showers early this afternoon, then a chance of showers this afternoon. Near steady temperature in the upper 70s. West winds 5 to 10 miles an hour. Chance of rain 90%. Here is a look at the Illinois River stages and the forecast for the next 3 days. River stages were recorded around 7 a.m. Forecasts are for 7 a.m. the next 3 days. At LaSalle, flood stage is 20 feet. This morning's river stage was 11.0 feet. The forecast for LaSalle is 10.9 feet on Thursday, 11.0 feet on Friday,
and 10.9 feet on Saturday. At Henry, flood stage is 23 feet. This morning's river stage was 14.6 feet. The forecast for Henry is 14.5 feet on Thursday, 14.5 feet on Friday, and 14.5 feet on Saturday. At Peoria, flood stage is 18 feet. This morning's river stage was 11.8 feet. The forecast for Peoria is 11.8 feet on Thursday, 11.9 feet on Friday, and 11.9 feet on Saturday. At Havana, flood stage is 14 feet. This morning's river stage was 6.0 feet. The forecast for Havana is 6.1 feet on Thursday, 5.9 feet on Friday, and 5.9 feet on Saturday. At 11 a.m. in Peoria, light rain was falling. The temperature was 71 degrees, the dew point was 69, and the relative humidity was 93%. The wind was southwest at 8 miles an hour. The pressure was 30.10 inches and rising. Around central and western Illinois, rain was falling, with a temperature of 69 at Galesburg, 70 at Lakin, and 69 at Macomb. At Springfield, it was mostly sunny, with a temperature of 80. It was partly sunny, with a temperature of 76 at Bloomington, 72 at Moline, 78 at Lincoln, and 72 at Pontiac. At Quincy, rain and fog were reported, with a temperature of 69. And once again at 11 a.m. in Peoria, with light rain, the temperature was 71. Looking elsewhere around the Midwest at 11 a.m., Chicago had light rain, and 73. Indianapolis was partly sunny, and 83. St. Louis was mostly sunny, and 87. Kansas City had light rain, and 73. Des Moines was cloudy, and 74. Milwaukee was cloudy, and 75. The time is currently 11:49 a.m. Central Daylight Time. 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Now for the official National Weather Service forecast for Peoria and surrounding areas of central Illinois. Rest of today, mostly cloudy with a slight chance of thunderstorms. Showers early this afternoon, then a chance of showers this afternoon. Near steady temperature in the upper 70s. West winds 5 to 10 miles an hour. Chance of rain 90%. Tonight, mostly cloudy. A chance of showers with a slight chance of thunderstorms after midnight. Lows in the upper 60s. West winds around 5 miles an hour. Chance of rain 50%. Thursday, mostly cloudy with a chance of showers in the morning, then partly sunny in the afternoon. Highs around 80. North winds around 5 miles an hour. Chance of rain 50%. Thursday night, mostly clear. Cooler with lows in the upper 50s. Northeast winds around 5 miles an hour. Friday, sunny. Highs in the lower 80s. Southeast winds 5 to 10 miles an hour. Friday night, mostly clear. Lows in the mid 60s. Saturday, partly sunny. A chance of showers in the morning. Highs in the mid 80s. Chance of rain 40%. Saturday night, mostly cloudy until midnight, then becoming partly cloudy. Lows in the mid 60s. Sunday, partly sunny with a 30% chance of showers. Highs in the mid 80s. Sunday night, partly cloudy. Lows in the upper 60s. Monday, mostly sunny. A chance of showers in the afternoon. Highs in the lower 90s. Chance of rain 40%. Monday night, mostly clear with a chance of showers and thunderstorms until midnight, then partly cloudy with showers likely after midnight. Lows in the upper 60s. Chance of rain 70%. Tuesday, mostly sunny. A chance of showers in the morning. Highs in the lower 80s. Chance of rain 50%. Again, the forecast for Peoria and surrounding areas of central Illinois for the rest of today, mostly cloudy with a slight chance of thunderstorms. Showers early this afternoon, then a chance of showers this afternoon. Near steady temperature in the upper 70s. West winds 5 to 10 miles an hour. Chance of rain 90%. At 11 a.m. in Peoria, light rain was falling. The temperature was 71 degrees, the dew point was 69, and the relative humidity was 93%.

The wind was southwest at 8 miles an hour. The pressure was 30.10 inches and rising. Around central and western Illinois, rain was falling, with a temperature of 69 at Galesburg, 70 at Lakin, and 69 at Macomb. At Springfield, it was mostly sunny, with a temperature of 80. It was partly sunny, with a temperature of 76 at Bloomington, 72 at Moline, 78 at Lincoln, and 72 at Pontiac. At Quincy, rain and fog were reported, with a temperature of 69. And once again at 11 a.m. in Peoria, with light rain, the temperature was 71. Looking elsewhere around the Midwest at 11 a.m., Chicago had light rain, and 73. Indianapolis was partly sunny, and 83. St. Louis was mostly sunny, and 87. Kansas City had light rain, and 73. Des Moines was cloudy, and 74. Milwaukee was cloudy, and 75. And now a discussion of hazardous weather conditions for the following counties in Illinois: Fulton, Knox, Marshall, Mason, McLean, Peoria, Stark, Tazewell, and Woodford. This hazardous weather outlook is for Central Illinois, East Central Illinois, and West Central Illinois. For this afternoon and tonight, while a few thunderstorms are possible during the day, primarily north of Interstate 70, better chances are expected beginning this evening. Areas of heavy rain tonight may lead to ponding of water in low-lying areas. Outside of the storms, the heat index is expected to reach around 100 degrees today. For Thursday through Tuesday, scattered thunderstorms will continue into Thursday, though they will diminish from north to south through the day. While these are not expected to be severe, some locally heavy rain may linger through the morning south of Interstate 70. There is a 50 to 70% chance that total rainfall from this system will be over an inch. Another surge of heat is expected on Tuesday, with the heat index reaching around 100 degrees. Spotter information statement: spotter activation is not anticipated through tonight. The time is currently 11:54 a.m. Central Daylight.

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This is a test of the warning alarm system for NOAA weather radio station WXJ71 in Peoria. During potentially dangerous weather situations, specially built receivers will automatically be activated to warn of the impending hazard. This test is normally conducted each Wednesday between the hours of 10 a.m. and 1 p.m. unless there is a threat of severe weather. In that case, the test will be postponed until the first available good weather day. Reception of this broadcast and the warning alarm feature will normally vary with distance from the transmitter. This may occur even if you are using a good quality receiver in good working order. The warning alarm feature will be activated for the following central Illinois counties: Fulton, Knox, Marshall, Mason, Peoria, Stark, Tazewell, and Woodford. We now return to regular programming. The time is currently 11:55 a.m. Central Daylight Time. 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Now for the official National Weather Service forecast for Peoria and surrounding areas of central Illinois. Rest of today, mostly cloudy with a slight chance of thunderstorms. Showers early this afternoon, then a chance of showers this afternoon. Near steady temperature in the upper 70s. West winds 5 to 10 miles an hour. Chance of rain 90%. Tonight, mostly cloudy. A chance of showers with a slight chance of thunderstorms after midnight. Lows in the upper 60s. West winds around 5 miles an hour. Chance of rain 50%. Thursday, mostly cloudy with a chance of showers in the morning, then partly sunny in the afternoon. Highs around 80. North winds around 5 miles an hour. Chance of rain 50%. Thursday night, mostly clear. Cooler with lows in the upper 50s. Northeast winds around 5 miles an hour. Friday, sunny. Highs in the lower 80s. Southeast winds 5 to 10 miles an hour. Friday night, mostly clear. Lows in the mid 60s. Saturday, partly sunny. A chance of showers in the morning. Highs in the mid 80s. Chance of rain 40%. Saturday night, mostly cloudy until midnight, then becoming partly cloudy. Lows in the mid-60s. Sunday, partly sunny with a 30% chance of showers. Highs in the mid-80s. Sunday night, partly cloudy. Lows in the upper 60s. Monday, mostly sunny. A chance of showers in the afternoon. Highs in the lower 90s. Chance of rain 40%. Monday night, mostly clear with a chance of showers and thunderstorms until midnight, then partly cloudy with showers likely after midnight. Lows in the upper 60s. Chance of rain 70%. Tuesday, mostly sunny. A chance of showers in the morning. Highs in the lower 80s. Chance of rain 50%. Again, the forecast for Peoria and surrounding areas of central Illinois for the rest of today, mostly cloudy with a slight chance of thunderstorms. Showers early this afternoon, then a chance of showers this afternoon. Near steady temperature in the upper 70s. West winds 5 to 10 miles an hour. Chance of rain 90%. At 11 a.m. in Peoria, light rain was falling. The temperature was 71 degrees. The dew point was 69, and the relative humidity was 93%. The wind was southwest at 8 miles an hour. The pressure was 30.10 inches and rising. Around central and western Illinois, rain was falling, with a temperature of 69 at Galesburg, 70 at Lakin, and 69 at Macomb. At Springfield, it was mostly sunny, with a temperature of 80. It was partly sunny, with a temperature of 76 at Bloomington, 72 at Moline, 78 at Lincoln, and 72 at Pontiac. At Quincy, rain and fog were reported, with a temperature of 69. And once again at 11 a.m. in Peoria, with light rain, the temperature was 71. And now a discussion of hazardous weather conditions for the following counties in Illinois: Fulton, Knox, Marshall, Mason, McLean, Peoria, Stark, Tazewell, and Woodford. This hazardous weather outlook is for central Illinois, east central Illinois, and west central Illinois. For this afternoon and tonight, while a few thunderstorms are possible during the day,
primarily north of Interstate 70. Better chances are expected beginning this evening. Areas of heavy rain tonight may lead to ponding of water in low-lying areas. Outside of the storms, the heat index is expected to reach around 100 degrees today. For Thursday through Tuesday, scattered thunderstorms will continue into Thursday, though they will diminish from north to south through the day. While these are not expected to be severe, some locally heavy rain may linger through the morning south of Interstate 70. There is a 50 to 70% chance that total rainfall from this system will be over an inch. Another surge of heat is expected on Tuesday, with the heat index reaching around 100 degrees. Spotter information statement, spotter activation is not anticipated through tonight. Here is a look at the Illinois River stages and the forecast for the next 3 days. River stages were recorded around 7 a.m. Forecasts are for 7 a.m. the next 3 days. At LaSalle, flood stage is 20 feet. This morning's river stage was 11.0 feet. The forecast for LaSalle is 10.9 feet on Thursday, 11.0 feet on Friday, and 10.9 feet on Saturday. At Henry, flood stage is 23 feet. This morning's river stage was 14.6 feet. The forecast for Henry is 14.5 feet on Thursday, 14.5 feet on Friday, and 14.5 feet on Saturday. At Peoria, flood stage is 18 feet. This morning's river stage was 11.8 feet. The forecast for Peoria is 11.8 feet on Thursday, 11.9 feet on Friday, and 11.9 feet on Saturday. At Havana, flood stage is 14 feet. This morning's river stage was 6.0 feet. The forecast for Havana is 6.1 feet on Thursday, 5.9 feet on Friday, and 5.9 feet on Saturday. The time is currently 12:01 p.m. Central Daylight Time. 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Now for the official National Weather Service forecast for Peoria and surrounding areas of Central Illinois. Rest of today, mostly cloudy with a slight chance.

Thunderstorms. Showers early this afternoon, then a chance of showers this afternoon. Near steady temperature in the upper 70s. West winds 5 to 10 miles an hour. Chance of rain 90%. Tonight, mostly cloudy. A chance of showers with a slight chance of thunderstorms after midnight. Lows in the upper 60s. West winds around 5 miles an hour. Chance of rain 50%. Thursday, mostly cloudy with a chance of showers in the morning, then partly sunny in the afternoon. Highs around 80. North winds around 5 miles an hour. Chance of rain 50%. Thursday night, mostly clear. Cooler with lows in the upper 50s. Northeast winds around 5 miles an hour. Friday, sunny. Highs in the lower 80s. Southeast winds 5 to 10 miles an hour. Friday night, mostly clear. Lows in the mid 60s. Saturday, partly sunny. A chance of showers in the morning. Highs in the mid 80s. Chance of rain 40%. Saturday night, mostly cloudy until midnight, then becoming partly cloudy. Lows in the mid-60s. Sunday, partly sunny with a 30% chance of showers. Highs in the mid-80s. Sunday night, partly cloudy. Lows in the upper 60s. Monday, mostly sunny. A chance of showers in the afternoon. Highs in the lower 90s. Chance of rain 40%. Monday night, mostly clear with a chance of showers and thunderstorms until midnight, then partly cloudy with showers likely after midnight. Lows in the upper 60s. Chance of rain 70%. Tuesday, mostly sunny. A chance of showers in the morning. Highs in the lower 80s. Chance of rain 50%. Again, the forecast for Peoria and surrounding areas of central Illinois for the rest of today, mostly cloudy with a slight chance of thunderstorms. Showers early this afternoon, then a chance of showers this afternoon. Near steady temperature in the upper 70s. West winds 5 to 10 miles an hour. Chance of rain 90%. And now a discussion of hazardous weather conditions for the following counties in Illinois: Fulton, Knox, Marshall, Mason, McLean, Peoria, Stark, Tazewell, and Woodford. This hazardous weather outlook is for central Illinois, east central Illinois, and west central Illinois. For this afternoon and tonight, while a few thunderstorms are possible during the day, primarily north of Interstate 70, better chances are expected beginning this evening. Areas of heavy rain tonight may lead to ponding of water in low-lying areas. Outside of the storms, the heat index is expected to reach around 100 degrees today. For Thursday through Tuesday, scattered thunderstorms will continue into Thursday, though they will diminish from north to south through the day. While these are not expected to be severe, some locally heavy rain may linger through the morning south of Interstate 70. There is a 50 to 70% chance that total rainfall from this system will be over an inch. Another surge of heat is expected on Tuesday, with the heat index reaching around 100 degrees. Spotter information statement: spotter activation is not anticipated through tonight. Here is a look at the Illinois River stages and the forecast for the next 3 days. River stages were recorded around 7 a.m. Forecasts are for 7 a.m. the next 3 days. At LaSalle, flood stage is 20 feet. This morning's river stage was 11.0 feet. The forecast for LaSalle is 10.9 feet on Thursday, 11.0 feet on Friday, and 10.9 feet on Saturday. At Henry, flood stage is 23 feet. This morning's river stage was 14.6 feet. The forecast for Henry is 14.5 feet on Thursday, 14.5 feet on Friday, and 14.5 feet on Saturday. At Peoria, flood stage is 18 feet. This morning's river stage was 11.8 feet. The forecast for Peoria is 11.8 feet on Thursday, 11.9 feet on Friday, and 11.9 feet on Saturday. At Havana, flood stage is 14 feet. This morning's river stage was 6.0 feet. The forecast for Havana is 6.1 feet on Thursday, 5.9 feet on Friday, and 5.9 feet on Saturday. And now a discussion of hazardous weather conditions for the following counties in Illinois: Fulton, Knox, Marshall, Mason, McLean, Peoria, Stark, Tazewell, and Woodford.

This hazardous weather outlook is for Central Illinois, East Central Illinois, and West Central Illinois. For this afternoon and tonight, while a few thunderstorms are possible during the day, primarily north of Interstate 70, better chances are expected beginning this evening. Areas of heavy rain tonight may lead to ponding of water in low-lying areas. Outside of the storms, the heat index is expected to reach around 100 degrees today. For Thursday through Tuesday, scattered thunderstorms will continue into Thursday, though they will diminish from north to south through the day. While these are not expected to be severe, some locally heavy rain may linger through the morning south of Interstate 70. There is a 50 to 70% chance that total rainfall from this system will be over an inch. Another surge of heat is expected on Tuesday, with the heat index reaching around 100 degrees. Spotter information statement. Spotter activation is not anticipated through tonight. The time is currently 12:08 p.m. Central Daylight Time. 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Now for the official National Weather Service forecast for Peoria and surrounding areas of Central Illinois. Rest of today, mostly cloudy with a slight chance of thunderstorms. Showers early this afternoon, then a chance of showers this afternoon. Near steady temperature in the upper 70s. West winds 5 to 10 miles an hour. Chance of rain 90%. Tonight, mostly cloudy. A chance of showers with a slight chance of thunderstorms after midnight. Lows in the upper 60s. West winds around 5 miles an hour. Chance of rain 50%. Thursday, mostly cloudy with a chance of showers in the morning, then partly sunny in the afternoon. Highs around 80. North winds around 5 miles an hour. Chance of rain 50%. Thursday night, mostly clear. Cooler with lows in the upper 50s. Northeast winds around 5 miles an hour. Friday, sunny. Highs in the lower 80s. Southeast winds 5 to 10 miles an hour. Friday night, mostly clear. Lows in the mid-60s. Saturday, partly sunny. A chance of showers in the morning. Highs in the mid-80s. Chance of rain 40%. Saturday night, mostly cloudy until midnight, then becoming partly cloudy. Lows in the mid-60s. Sunday, partly sunny with a 30% chance of showers. Highs in the mid-80s. Sunday night, partly cloudy. Lows in the upper 60s. Monday, mostly sunny. A chance of showers in the afternoon. Highs in the lower 90s. Chance of rain 40%. Monday night, mostly clear with a chance of showers and thunderstorms until midnight, then partly cloudy with showers likely after midnight. Lows in the upper 60s. Chance of rain 70%. Tuesday, mostly sunny. A chance of showers in the morning. Highs in the lower 80s. Chance of rain 50%. Again, the forecast for Peoria and surrounding areas of Central Illinois for the rest of today, mostly cloudy with a slight chance of thunderstorms. Showers early this afternoon, then a chance of showers this afternoon. Near steady temperature in the upper 70s. West winds 5 to 10 miles an hour. Chance of rain 90%. At noon in Peoria, skies were partly sunny. The temperature was 71 degrees, the dew point was 69, and the relative humidity was 93%. The wind was southwest at 7 miles an hour. The pressure was 30.09 inches and falling. Around central and western Illinois, rain was falling, with a temperature of 69 at Macomb and 70 at Quincy. It was mostly sunny, with a temperature of 84 at Springfield and 79 at Lincoln. It was partly sunny, with a temperature of 75 at Bloomington, 74 at Moline, 70 at Galesburg, and 71 at Lakin. At Pontiac, it was cloudy, with a temperature of 73. And once again at noon in Peoria, under partly sunny skies, the temperature was 71. At noon in Peoria, skies were partly sunny. The temperature was 71 degrees, the dew point was 69, and the relative humidity was 93%. The wind was southwest at 7 miles an hour. The pressure was 30.09 inches and falling. Around central and western Illinois, rain was falling, with a temperature of 69 at Macomb and 70 at Quincy. It was mostly sunny,

with a temperature of 84 at Springfield and 79 at Lincoln. It was partly sunny, with a temperature of 75 at Bloomington, 74 at Moline, 70 at Galesburg, and 71 at Lincoln. At Pontiac, it was cloudy, with a temperature of 73. And once again at noon in Peoria, under partly sunny skies, the temperature was 71. Looking elsewhere around the Midwest at noon, Chicago was partly sunny, and 73. Indianapolis was partly sunny, and 88. St. Louis was mostly sunny, and 88. Kansas City had rain, and 74. Des Moines was cloudy, and 74. Milwaukee was cloudy, and 76. And now a discussion of hazardous weather conditions for the following counties in Illinois: Fulton, Knox, Marshall, Mason, McLean, Peoria, Stark, Tazewell, and Woodford. This hazardous weather outlook is for Central Illinois, East Central Illinois, and West Central Illinois. For this afternoon and tonight, while a few thunderstorms are possible during the day, primarily north of Interstate 70, better chances are expected beginning this evening. Areas of heavy rain tonight may lead to ponding of water in low-lying areas. Outside of the storms, the heat index is expected to reach around 100 degrees today. For Thursday through Tuesday, scattered thunderstorms will continue into Thursday, though they will diminish from north to south through the day. While these are not expected to be severe, some locally heavy rain may linger through the morning south of Interstate 70. There is a 50 to 70% chance that total rainfall from the system will be over an inch. Another surge of heat is expected on Tuesday, with the heat index reaching around 100 degrees. Spotter information statement: spotter activation is not anticipated through tonight. 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Here is a look at the Illinois River stages and the forecast for the next 3 days. River stages were recorded around 7 a.m. Forecasts are for 7 a.m. the next 3 days. At LaSalle, flood stage is 20 feet. This morning's river stage was 11.0 feet. The forecast for LaSalle is 10.9 feet on Thursday, 11.0 feet on Friday, and 10.9 feet on Saturday. At Henry, flood stage is 23 feet. This morning's river stage was 14.6 feet. The forecast for Henry is 14.5 feet on Thursday, 14.5 feet on Friday, and 14.5 feet on Saturday. At Peoria, flood stage is 18 feet. This morning's river stage was 11.8 feet. The forecast for Peoria is 11.8 feet on Thursday, 11.9 feet on Friday, and 11.9 feet on Saturday. At Havana, flood stage is 14 feet. This morning's river stage was 6.0 feet. The forecast for Havana is 6.1 feet on Thursday, 5.9 feet on Friday, and 5.9 feet on Saturday. Now for the official National Weather Service forecast for Peoria and surrounding areas of Central Illinois. Rest of today, mostly cloudy with a slight chance of thunderstorms. Showers early this afternoon, then a chance of showers this afternoon. Near steady temperature in the upper 70s. West winds 5 to 10 miles an hour. Chance of rain 90%. Tonight, mostly cloudy. A chance of showers with a slight chance of thunderstorms after midnight. Lows in the upper 60s. West winds around 5 miles an hour. Chance of rain 50%. Thursday, mostly cloudy with a chance of showers in the morning, then partly sunny in the afternoon. Highs around 80. North winds around 5 miles an hour. Chance of rain 50%. Thursday night, mostly clear. Cooler with lows in the upper 50s. Northeast winds around 5 miles an hour.

Friday, sunny. Highs in the lower 80s. Southeast winds 5 to 10 miles an hour. Friday night, mostly clear. Lows in the mid-60s. Saturday, partly sunny. A chance of showers in the morning. Highs in the mid-80s. Chance of rain 40%. Saturday night, mostly cloudy until midnight, then becoming partly cloudy. Lows in the mid-60s. Sunday, partly sunny with a 30% chance of showers. Highs in the mid-80s. Sunday night, partly cloudy. Lows in the upper 60s. Monday, mostly sunny. A chance of showers in the afternoon. Highs in the lower 90s. Chance of rain 40%. Monday night, mostly clear with a chance of showers and thunderstorms until midnight, then partly cloudy with showers likely after midnight. Lows in the upper 60s. Chance of rain 70%. Tuesday, mostly sunny. A chance of showers in the morning. Highs in the lower 80s. Chance of rain 50%. Again, the forecast for Peoria and surrounding areas of central Illinois for the rest of today, mostly cloudy with a slight chance of thunderstorms. Showers early this afternoon, then a chance of showers this afternoon. Near steady temperature in the upper 70s. West winds 5 to 10 miles an hour. Chance of rain 90%. At noon in Peoria, skies were partly sunny. The temperature was 71 degrees, the dew point was 69, and the relative humidity was 93%. The wind was southwest at 7 miles an hour. The pressure was 30.09 inches and falling. Around central and western Illinois, rain was falling, with a temperature of 69 at Macomb and 70 at Quincy. It was mostly sunny, with a temperature of 84 at Springfield and 79 at Lincoln. It was partly sunny, with a temperature of 75 at Bloomington, 74 at Moline, 70 at Galesburg, and 71 at Lakin. At Pontiac, it was cloudy, with a temperature of 73. And once again at noon in Peoria, under partly sunny skies, the temperature was 71. Looking elsewhere around the Midwest at noon, Chicago was partly sunny, and 73. Indianapolis was partly sunny, and 88. St. Louis was mostly sunny, and 88. Kansas City had rain, and 74. Des Moines was cloudy, and 74. Milwaukee was cloudy, and 76. And now a discussion of hazardous weather conditions for the following counties in Illinois: Fulton, Knox, Marshall, Mason, McLean, Peoria, Stark, Tazewell, and Woodford. This hazardous weather outlook is for central Illinois, east central Illinois, and west central Illinois. For this afternoon and tonight, while a few thunderstorms are possible during the day, primarily north of Interstate 70, better chances are expected beginning this evening. Areas of heavy rain tonight may lead to ponding of water in low-lying areas. Outside of the storms, the heat index is expected to reach around 100 degrees today. For Thursday through Tuesday, scattered thunderstorms will continue into Thursday, though they will diminish from north to south through the day. While these are not expected to be severe, some locally heavy rain may linger through the morning south of Interstate 70. There is a 50 to 70% chance that total rainfall from this system will be over an inch. Another surge of heat is expected on Tuesday, with the heat index reaching around 100 degrees. Spotter information statement. Spotter activation is not anticipated through tonight. The time is currently 12:21 p.m. Central Daylight Time. 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Now for the official National Weather Service forecast for Peoria and surrounding areas of central Illinois. Rest of today, mostly cloudy with a slight chance of thunderstorms. Showers early this afternoon, then a chance of showers this afternoon. Near steady temperature in the upper 70s. West winds 5 to 10 miles an hour. Chance of rain 90%. Tonight, mostly cloudy. A chance of showers with a slight chance of thunderstorms after midnight. Lows in the upper 60s. West winds around 5 miles an hour. Chance of rain 50%. Thursday, mostly cloudy with a chance of showers in the morning, then partly sunny in the afternoon. Highs around 80. North winds around 5 miles an hour. Chance of rain 50%.
Thursday night, mostly clear. Cooler with lows in the upper 50s. Northeast winds around 5 miles an hour. Friday, sunny. Highs in the lower 80s. Southeast winds 5 to 10 miles an hour. Friday night, mostly clear. Lows in the mid-60s. Saturday, partly sunny. A chance of showers in the morning. Highs in the mid-80s. Chance of rain 40%. Saturday night, mostly cloudy until midnight, then becoming partly cloudy. Lows in the mid-60s. Sunday, partly sunny with a 30% chance of showers. Highs in the mid-80s. Sunday night, partly cloudy. Lows in the upper 60s. Monday, mostly sunny. A chance of showers in the afternoon. Highs in the lower 90s. Chance of rain 40%. Monday night, mostly clear with a chance of showers and thunderstorms until midnight, then partly cloudy with showers likely after midnight. Lows in the upper 60s. Chance of rain 70%. Tuesday, mostly sunny. A chance of showers in the morning. Highs in the lower 80s. Chance of rain 50%. Again, the forecast for Peoria and surrounding areas of central Illinois for the rest of today, mostly cloudy with a slight chance of thunderstorms. Showers early this afternoon, then a chance of showers this afternoon. Near steady temperature in the upper 70s. West winds 5 to 10 miles an hour. Chance of rain 90%. At noon in Peoria, skies were partly sunny. The temperature was 71 degrees, the dew point was 69, and the relative humidity was 93%. The wind was southwest at 7 miles an hour. The pressure was 30.09 inches and falling. Around central and western Illinois, rain was falling, with a temperature of 69 at Macomb and 70 at Quincy. It was mostly sunny, with a temperature of 84 at Springfield and 80 at Lincoln. It was partly sunny, with a temperature of 75 at Bloomington, 74 at Moline, 70 at Galesburg, and 71 at Lakin. At Pontiac, it was cloudy, with a temperature of 73. And once again at noon in Peoria, under partly sunny skies, the temperature was 71. Looking elsewhere around the Midwest at noon, Chicago was partly sunny, and 73. Indianapolis was partly sunny, and 88. St. Louis was mostly sunny, and 88. Kansas City had rain, and 74. Des Moines was cloudy, and 74. Milwaukee was cloudy, and 76. Looking elsewhere around the Midwest at noon, Chicago was partly sunny, and 73. Indianapolis was partly sunny, and 88. St. Louis was mostly sunny, and 88. Kansas City was cloudy, and 74. Des Moines was cloudy, and 74. Milwaukee was cloudy, and 76. Here is a look at the Illinois River stages and the forecast for the next 3 days. River stages were recorded around 7 a.m. Forecasts are for 7 a.m. the next 3 days. At LaSalle, flood stage is 20 feet. This morning's river stage was 11.0 feet. The forecast for LaSalle is 10.9 feet on Thursday, 11.0 feet on Friday, and 10.9 feet on Saturday. At Henry, flood stage is 23 feet. This morning's river stage was 14.6 feet. The forecast for Henry is 14.5 feet on Thursday, 14.5 feet on Friday, and 14.5 feet on Saturday. At Peoria, flood stage is 18 feet. This morning's river stage was 11.8 feet. The forecast for Peoria is 11.8 feet on Thursday, 11.9 feet on Friday, and 11.9 feet on Saturday. At Havana, flood stage is 14 feet. This morning's river stage was 6.0 feet. The forecast for Havana is 6.1 feet on Thursday, 5.9 feet on Friday, and 5.9 feet on Saturday. And now a discussion of hazardous weather conditions for the following counties in Illinois: Fulton, Knox, Marshall, Mason, McLean, Peoria, Stark, Tazewell, and Woodford. This hazardous weather outlook is for central Illinois, east central Illinois, and west central Illinois. For this afternoon and tonight, while a few thunderstorms are possible during the day, primarily north of Interstate 70, better chances are expected beginning this evening. Areas of

areas of central Illinois. Rest of today, mostly cloudy with a slight chance of thunderstorms. Showers early this afternoon, then a chance of showers this afternoon. Near steady temperature in the upper 70s. West winds 5 to 10 miles an hour. Chance of rain 90%. Tonight, mostly cloudy. A chance of showers with a slight chance of thunderstorms after midnight. Lows in the upper 60s. West winds around 5 miles an hour. Chance of rain 50%. Thursday, mostly cloudy with a chance of showers in the morning, then partly sunny in the afternoon. Highs around 80. North winds around 5 miles an hour. Chance of rain 50%. Thursday night, mostly clear. Cooler with lows in the upper 50s. Northeast winds around 5 miles an hour. Friday, sunny. Highs in the lower 80s. Southeast winds 5 to 10 miles an hour. Friday night, mostly clear. Lows in the mid-60s. Saturday, partly sunny. A chance of showers in the morning. Highs in the mid-80s. Chance of rain 40%. Saturday night, mostly cloudy until midnight, then becoming partly cloudy. Lows in the mid-60s. Sunday, partly sunny with a 30% chance of showers. Highs in the mid-80s. Sunday night, partly cloudy. Lows in the upper 60s. Monday, mostly sunny. A chance of showers in the afternoon. Highs in the lower 90s. Chance of rain 40%. Monday night, mostly clear with a chance of showers and thunderstorms until midnight, then partly cloudy with showers likely after midnight. Lows in the upper 60s. Chance of rain 70%. Tuesday, mostly sunny. A chance of showers in the morning. Highs in the lower 80s. Chance of rain 50%. Again, the forecast for Peoria and surrounding areas of central Illinois for the rest of today, mostly cloudy with a slight chance of thunderstorms. Showers early this afternoon, then a chance of showers this afternoon. Near steady temperature in the upper 70s. West winds 5 to 10 miles an hour. Chance of rain 90%. At noon in Peoria, skies were partly sunny. The temperature was 71 degrees, the dew point was 69, and the relative humidity was 93%. The wind was southwest at 7 miles an hour. The pressure was 30.09 inches and falling. Around central and western Illinois, rain was falling, with a temperature of 69 at Macomb and 70 at Quincy. It was mostly sunny, with a temperature of 84 at Springfield and 80 at Lincoln. It was partly sunny, with a temperature of 75 at Bloomington, 74 at Moline, 70 at Galesburg, and 71 at Lakin. At Pontiac, it was cloudy, with a temperature of 73. And once again at noon in Peoria, under partly sunny skies, the temperature was 71. Looking elsewhere around the Midwest at noon, Chicago was partly sunny, and 73. Indianapolis was partly sunny, and 88. St. Louis was mostly sunny, and 88. Kansas City was cloudy, and 74. Des Moines was cloudy, and 74. Milwaukee was cloudy, and 76. And now a discussion of hazardous weather conditions for the following counties in Illinois: Fulton, Knox, Marshall, Mason, McLean, Peoria, Stark, Tazewell, and Woodford. This hazardous weather outlook is for central Illinois, east central Illinois, and west central Illinois. For this afternoon and tonight, while a few thunderstorms are possible during the day, primarily north of Interstate 70, better chances are expected beginning this evening. Areas of heavy rain tonight may lead to ponding of water in low-lying areas. Outside of the storms, the heat index is expected to reach around 100 degrees today. For Thursday through Tuesday, scattered thunderstorms will continue into Thursday, though they will diminish from north to south through the day. While these are not expected to be severe, some locally heavy rain may linger through the morning south of Interstate 70. There is a 50 to 70% chance that total rainfall from this system will be over an inch. Another surge of heat is expected on Tuesday, with the heat index reaching around 100 degrees. Spotter information statement. Spotter activation is not anticipated through tonight. The time is currently 12:33 p.m. Central Daylight Time. 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

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Now for the official National Weather Service forecast for Peoria and surrounding areas of central Illinois. Rest of today, mostly cloudy with a slight chance of thunderstorms. Showers early this afternoon, then a chance of showers this afternoon. Near steady temperature in the upper 70s. West winds 5 to 10 miles an hour. Chance of rain 90%. Tonight, mostly cloudy. A chance of showers with a slight chance of thunderstorms after midnight. Lows in the upper 60s. West winds around 5 miles an hour. Chance of rain 50%. Thursday, mostly cloudy with a chance of showers in the morning, then partly sunny in the afternoon. Highs around 80. North winds around 5 miles an hour. Chance of rain 50%. Thursday night, mostly clear. Cooler with lows in the upper 50s. Northeast winds around 5 miles an hour. Friday, sunny. Highs in the lower 80s. Southeast winds 5 to 10 miles an hour. Friday night, mostly clear. Lows in the mid-60s. Saturday, partly sunny. A chance of showers in the morning. Highs in the mid-80s. Chance of rain 40%. Saturday night, mostly cloudy until midnight, then becoming partly cloudy. Lows in the mid-60s. Sunday, partly sunny with a 30% chance of showers. Highs in the mid-80s. Sunday night, partly cloudy. Lows in the upper 60s. Monday, mostly sunny. A chance of showers in the afternoon. Highs in the lower 90s. Chance of rain 40%. Monday night, mostly clear with a chance of showers and thunderstorms until midnight, then partly cloudy with showers likely after midnight. Lows in the upper 60s. Chance of rain 70%. Tuesday, mostly sunny. A chance of showers in the morning. Highs in the lower 80s. Chance of rain 50%. Again, the forecast for Peoria and surrounding areas of central Illinois for the rest of today, mostly cloudy with a slight chance of thunderstorms. Showers early this afternoon, then a chance of showers this afternoon. Near steady temperature in the upper 70s. West winds 5 to 10 miles an hour. Chance of rain 90%. Here is a look at the Illinois River stages and the forecast for the next 3 days. River stages were recorded around 7 a.m. Forecasts are for 7 a.m. the next 3 days. At LaSalle, flood stage is 20 feet. This morning's river stage was 11.0 feet. The forecast for LaSalle is 10.9 feet on Thursday, 11.0 feet on Friday, and 10.9 feet on Saturday. At Henry, flood stage is 23 feet. This morning's river stage was 14.6 feet. The forecast for Henry is 14.5 feet on Thursday, 14.5 feet on Friday, and 14.5 feet on Saturday. At Peoria, flood stage is 18 feet. This morning's river stage was 11.8 feet. The forecast for Peoria is 11.8 feet on Thursday, 11.9 feet on Friday, and 11.9 feet on Saturday. At Havana, flood stage is 14 feet. This morning's river stage was 6.0 feet. The forecast for Havana is 6.1 feet on Thursday, 5.9 feet on Friday, and 5.9 feet on Saturday. At noon in Peoria, skies were partly sunny. The temperature was 71 degrees, the dew point was 69, and the relative humidity was 93%. The wind was southwest at 7 miles an hour. The pressure was 30.09 inches and falling. Around central and western Illinois, rain was falling, with a temperature of 69 at Macomb and 70 at Quincy. It was mostly sunny, with a temperature of 84 at Springfield and 80 at Lincoln. It was partly sunny, with a temperature of 75 at Bloomington, 74 at Moline, 70 at Galesburg, and 71 at Lincoln. At Pontiac, it was cloudy, with a temperature of 73. And once again at noon in Peoria, under partly sunny skies, the temperature was 71. Looking elsewhere around the Midwest at noon, Chicago was partly sunny, and 73. Indianapolis was partly sunny, and 88. St. Louis was mostly sunny, and 88.

Kansas City was cloudy and 74. Des Moines was cloudy and 74. Milwaukee was cloudy and 76. And now a discussion of hazardous weather conditions for the following counties in Illinois: Fulton, Knox, Marshall, Mason, McLean, Peoria, Stark, Tazewell, and Woodford. This hazardous weather outlook is for Central Illinois, East Central Illinois, and West Central Illinois. For this afternoon and tonight, while a few thunderstorms are possible during the day, primarily north of Interstate 70, better chances are expected beginning this evening. Areas of heavy rain tonight may lead to ponding of water in low-lying areas. Outside of the storms, the heat index is expected to reach around 100 degrees today. For Thursday through Tuesday, scattered thunderstorms will continue into Thursday, though they will diminish from north to south through the day. While these are not expected to be severe, some locally heavy rain may linger through the morning south of Interstate 70. There is a 50 to 70% chance that total rainfall from this system will be over an inch. Another surge of heat is expected on Tuesday, with the heat index reaching around 100 degrees. Spotter information statement: spotter activation is not anticipated through tonight. The time is currently 12:39 p.m. Central Daylight Time. 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Now for the official National Weather Service forecast for Peoria and surrounding areas of Central Illinois. Rest of today, mostly cloudy with a slight chance of thunderstorms. Showers early this afternoon, then a chance of showers this afternoon. Near steady temperature in the upper 70s. West winds 5 to 10 miles an hour. Chance of rain 90%. Tonight, mostly cloudy. A chance of showers with a slight chance of thunderstorms after midnight. Lows in the upper 60s. West winds around 5 miles an hour. Chance of rain 50%. Thursday, mostly cloudy with a chance of showers in the morning, then partly sunny in the afternoon. Highs around 80. North winds around 5 miles an hour. Chance of rain 50%. Thursday night, mostly clear. Cooler with lows in the upper 50s. Northeast winds around 5 miles an hour. Friday, sunny. Highs in the lower 80s. Southeast winds 5 to 10 miles an hour. Friday night, mostly clear. Lows in the mid-60s. Saturday, partly sunny. A chance of showers in the morning. Highs in the mid-80s. Chance of rain 40%. Saturday night, mostly cloudy until midnight, then becoming partly cloudy. Lows in the mid-60s. Sunday, partly sunny with a 30% chance of showers. Highs in the mid-80s. Sunday night, partly cloudy. Lows in the upper 60s. Monday, mostly sunny. A chance of showers in the afternoon. Highs in the lower 90s. Chance of rain 40%. Monday night, mostly clear with a chance of showers and thunderstorms until midnight, then partly cloudy with showers likely after midnight. Lows in the upper 60s. Chance of rain 70%. Tuesday, mostly sunny. A chance of showers in the morning. Highs in the lower 80s. Chance of rain 50%. Again, the forecast for Peoria and surrounding areas of Central Illinois for the rest of today: mostly cloudy with a slight chance of thunderstorms. Showers early this afternoon, then a chance of showers this afternoon. Near steady temperature in the upper 70s. West winds 5 to 10 miles an hour. Chance of rain 90%. At noon in Peoria, skies were partly sunny. The temperature was 71 degrees, the dew point was 69, and the relative humidity was 93%. The wind was southwest at 7 miles an hour. The pressure was 30.09 inches and falling. Around central and western Illinois, rain was falling, with a temperature of 69 at Macomb and 70 at Quincy. It was mostly sunny, with a temperature of 84 at Springfield and 80 at Lincoln. It was partly sunny, with a temperature of 75 at Bloomington, 74 at Moline, 70 at Galesburg, and 71 at Lakin. At Pontiac, it was cloudy, with a temperature of 73. And once again at noon in Peoria, under partly sunny skies, the temperature was 71. Looking elsewhere around the Midwest at noon, Chicago was

partly sunny, and 73. Indianapolis was partly sunny, and 88. St. Louis was mostly sunny, and 88. Kansas City was cloudy, and 74. Des Moines was cloudy, and 74. Milwaukee was cloudy, and 76. And now a discussion of hazardous weather conditions for the following counties in Illinois: Fulton, Knox, Marshall, Mason, McLean, Peoria, Stark, Tazewell, and Woodford. This hazardous weather outlook is for Central Illinois, East Central Illinois, and West Central Illinois. For this afternoon and tonight, while a few thunderstorms are possible during the day, primarily north of Interstate 70, better chances are expected beginning this evening. Areas of heavy rain tonight may lead to ponding of water in low-lying areas. Outside of the storms, the heat index is expected to reach around 100 degrees today. For Thursday through Tuesday, scattered thunderstorms will continue into Thursday, though they will diminish from north to south through the day. While these are not expected to be severe, some locally heavy rain may linger through the morning south of Interstate 70. There is a 50 to 70% chance that total rainfall from this system will be over an inch. Another surge of heat is expected on Tuesday, with the heat index reaching around 100 degrees. Spotter information statement: spotter activation is not anticipated through tonight. The time is currently 12:44 p.m. Central Daylight Time. 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Now for the official National Weather Service forecast for Peoria and surrounding areas of Central Illinois. Rest of today, mostly cloudy with a slight chance of thunderstorms. Showers early this afternoon, then a chance of showers this afternoon. Near steady temperature in the upper 70s. West winds 5 to 10 miles an hour. Chance of rain 90%. Tonight, mostly cloudy. A chance of showers with a slight chance of thunderstorms after midnight. Lows in the upper 60s. West winds around 5 miles an hour. Chance of rain 50%. Thursday, mostly cloudy with a chance of showers in the morning, then partly sunny in the afternoon. Highs around 80. North winds around 5 miles an hour. Chance of rain 50%. Thursday night, mostly clear. Cooler with lows in the upper 50s. Northeast winds around 5 miles an hour. Friday, sunny. Highs in the lower 80s. Southeast winds 5 to 10 miles an hour. Friday night, mostly clear. Lows in the mid-60s. Saturday, partly sunny. A chance of showers in the morning. Highs in the mid-80s. Chance of rain 40%. Saturday night, mostly cloudy until midnight, then becoming partly cloudy. Lows in the mid-60s. Sunday, partly sunny with a 30% chance of showers. Highs in the mid-80s. Sunday night, partly cloudy. Lows in the upper 60s. Monday, mostly sunny. A chance of showers in the afternoon. Highs in the lower 90s. Chance of rain 40%. Monday night, mostly clear with a chance of showers and thunderstorms until midnight, then partly cloudy with showers likely after midnight. Lows in the upper 60s. Chance of rain 70%. Tuesday, mostly sunny. A chance of showers in the morning. Highs in the lower 80s. Chance of rain 50%. Again, the forecast for Peoria and surrounding areas of Central Illinois for the rest of today: mostly cloudy with a slight chance of thunderstorms. Showers early this afternoon, then a chance of showers this afternoon. Near steady temperature in the upper 70s. West winds 5 to 10 miles an hour. Chance of rain 90%. Here is a look at the Illinois River stages and the forecast for the next 3 days. River stages were recorded around 7 a.m. Forecasts are for 7 a.m. the next 3 days. At Musselle, flood stage is 20 feet. This morning's river stage was 11.0 feet. The forecast for LaSalle is 10.9 feet on Thursday, 11.0 feet on Friday, and 10.9 feet on Saturday. At Henry, flood stage is 23 feet. This morning's river stage was 14.6 feet. The forecast for Henry is 14.5 feet on Thursday, 14.5 feet on Friday, and 14.5 feet on Saturday. At Peoria,
Flood stage is 18 feet. This morning's river stage was 11.8 feet. The forecast for Peoria is 11.8 feet on Thursday, 11.9 feet on Friday, and 11.9 feet on Saturday. At Havana, flood stage is 14 feet. This morning's river stage was 6.0 feet. The forecast for Havana is 6.1 feet on Thursday, 5.9 feet on Friday, and 5.9 feet on Saturday. At noon in Peoria, skies were partly sunny. The temperature was 71 degrees, the dew point was 69, and the relative humidity was 93%. The wind was southwest at 7 miles an hour. The pressure was 30.09 inches and falling. Around central and western Illinois, rain was falling, with a temperature of 69 at Macomb and 70 at Quincy. It was mostly sunny, with a temperature of 84 at Springfield and 80 at Lincoln. It was partly sunny, with a temperature of 75 at Bloomington, 74 at Moline, 70 at Galesburg, and 71 at Lakin. At Pontiac, it was cloudy, with a temperature of 73. And once again at noon in Peoria, under partly sunny skies, the temperature was 71. Looking elsewhere around the Midwest at noon, Chicago was partly sunny, and 73. Indianapolis was partly sunny, and 88. St. Louis was mostly sunny, and 88. Kansas City was cloudy, and 74. Des Moines was cloudy, and 74. Milwaukee was cloudy, and 76. And now a discussion of hazardous weather conditions for the following counties in Illinois: Fulton, Knox, Marshall, Mason, McLean, Peoria, Stark, Tazewell, and Woodford. This hazardous weather outlook is for central Illinois, east central Illinois, and west central Illinois. For this afternoon and tonight, while a few thunderstorms are possible during the day, primarily north of Interstate 70, better chances are expected beginning this evening. Areas of heavy rain tonight may lead to ponding of water in low-lying areas. Outside of the storms, the heat index is expected to reach around 100 degrees today. For Thursday through Tuesday, scattered thunderstorms will continue into Thursday, though they will diminish from north to south through the day. While these are not expected to be severe, some locally heavy rain may linger through the morning south of Interstate 70. There is a 50 to 70% chance that total rainfall from this system will be over an inch. Another surge of heat is expected on Tuesday, with the heat index reaching around 100 degrees. Spotter information statement: spotter activation is not anticipated through tonight. The time is currently 12:51 p.m. Central Daylight Time. 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Now for the official National Weather Service forecast for Peoria and surrounding areas of central Illinois. Rest of today, mostly cloudy with a slight chance of thunderstorms. Showers early this afternoon, then a chance of showers this afternoon. Near steady temperature in the upper 70s. West winds 5 to 10 miles an hour. Chance of rain 90%. Tonight, mostly cloudy. A chance of showers with a slight chance of thunderstorms after midnight. Lows in the upper 60s. West winds around 5 miles an hour. Chance of rain 50%. Thursday, mostly cloudy with a chance of showers in the morning, then partly sunny in the afternoon. Highs around 80. North winds around 5 miles an hour. Chance of rain 50%. Thursday night, mostly clear. Cooler with lows in the upper 50s. Northeast winds around 5 miles an hour. Friday, sunny. Highs in the lower 80s. Southeast winds 5 to 10 miles an hour. Friday night, mostly clear. Lows in the mid-60s. Saturday, partly sunny. A chance of showers in the morning. Highs in the mid-80s. Chance of rain 40%. Saturday night, mostly cloudy until midnight, then becoming partly cloudy. Lows in the mid-60s. Sunday, partly sunny with a 30% chance of showers. Highs in the mid-80s. Sunday night, partly cloudy. Lows in the upper 60s. Monday, mostly sunny. A chance of showers in the afternoon. Highs in the lower 90s. Chance of rain 40%. Monday night, mostly clear with a chance of showers and thunderstorms until midnight,
then partly cloudy with showers likely

after midnight. Lows in the upper 60s. Chance of rain 70%. Tuesday, mostly sunny. A chance of showers in the morning. Highs in the lower 80s. Chance of rain 50%. Again, the forecast for Peoria and surrounding areas of central Illinois for the rest of today, mostly cloudy with a slight chance of thunderstorms. Showers early this afternoon, then a chance of showers this afternoon. Near steady temperature in the upper 70s. West winds 5 to 10 miles an hour. Chance of rain 90%. At noon in Peoria, skies were partly sunny. The temperature was 71 degrees, the dew point was 69, and the relative humidity was 93%. The wind was southwest at 7 miles an hour. The pressure was 30.09 inches and falling. Around central and western Illinois, rain was falling, with a temperature of 69 at Macomb and 70 at Quincy. It was mostly sunny, with a temperature of 84 at Springfield and 80 at Lincoln. It was partly sunny, with a temperature of 75 at Bloomington, 74 at Moline, 70 at Galesburg, and 71 at Lakin. At Pontiac, it was cloudy, with a temperature of 73. And once again at noon in Peoria, under partly sunny skies, the temperature was 71. Looking elsewhere around the Midwest at noon, Chicago was partly sunny, and 73. Indianapolis was partly sunny, and 88. St. Louis was mostly sunny, and 88. Kansas City was cloudy, and 74. Des Moines was cloudy, and 74. Milwaukee was cloudy, and 76. And now a discussion of hazardous weather conditions for the following counties in Illinois: Fulton, Knox, Marshall, Mason, McLean, Peoria, Stark, Tazewell, and Woodford. This hazardous weather outlook is for central Illinois, east central Illinois, and west central Illinois. For this afternoon and tonight, while a few thunderstorms are possible during the day, primarily north of Interstate 70, better chances are expected beginning this evening. Areas of heavy rain tonight may lead to ponding of water in low-lying areas. Outside of the storms, the heat index is expected to reach around 100 degrees today. For Thursday through Tuesday, scattered thunderstorms will continue into Thursday, though they will diminish from north to south through the day. While these are not expected to be severe, some locally heavy rain may linger through the morning south of Interstate 70. There is a 50 to 70% chance that total rainfall from the system will be over an inch. Another surge of heat is expected on Tuesday, with the heat index reaching around 100 degrees. Spotter information statement. Spotter activation is not anticipated through tonight. Here is a look at the Illinois River stages and the forecast for the next 3 days. River stages were recorded around 7 a.m. Forecasts are for 7 a.m. the next 3 days. At LaSalle, flood stage is 20 feet. This morning's river stage was 11.0 feet. The forecast for LaSalle is 10.9 feet on Thursday, 11.0 feet on Friday, and 10.9 feet on Saturday. At Henry, flood stage is 23 feet. This morning's river stage was 14.6 feet. The forecast for Henry is 14.5 feet on Thursday, 14.5 feet on Friday, and 14.5 feet on Saturday. At Peoria, flood stage is 18 feet. This morning's river stage was 11.8 feet. The forecast for Peoria is 11.8 feet on Thursday, 11.9 feet on Friday, and 11.9 feet on Saturday. At Havana, flood stage is 14 feet. This morning's river stage was 6.0 feet. The forecast for Havana is 6.1 feet on Thursday, 5.9 feet on Friday, and 5.9 feet on Saturday. The time is currently 12:57 p.m. Central Daylight Time. 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Now for the official National Weather Service forecast for Peoria and surrounding areas of central Illinois. Rest of today, mostly cloudy with a slight chance of thunderstorms. Showers early this afternoon, then a chance of showers this afternoon. Near steady temperature in the upper 70s. West winds 5 to 10 miles an hour. Chance of rain 90%. Tonight, mostly cloudy. A chance of showers with a slight chance of thunderstorms after midnight. Lows in the upper 60s. West
winds around 5 miles an hour. Chance of rain 50%. Thursday, mostly cloudy with a chance of showers in the morning, then partly sunny in the afternoon. Highs around 80. North winds around 5 miles an hour. Chance of rain 50%. Thursday night, mostly clear. Cooler with lows in the upper 50s. Northeast winds around 5 miles an hour. Friday, sunny. Highs in the lower 80s. Southeast winds 5 to 10 miles an hour. Friday night, mostly clear. Lows in the mid 60s. Saturday, partly sunny. A chance of showers in the morning. Highs in the mid 80s. Chance of rain 40%. Saturday night, mostly cloudy until midnight, then becoming partly cloudy. Lows in the mid-60s. Sunday, partly sunny with a 30% chance of showers. Highs in the mid-80s. Sunday night, partly cloudy. Lows in the upper 60s. Monday, mostly sunny. A chance of showers in the afternoon. Highs in the lower 90s. Chance of rain 40%. Monday night, mostly clear with a chance of showers and thunderstorms until midnight, then partly cloudy with showers likely after midnight. Lows in the upper 60s. Chance of rain 70%. Tuesday, mostly sunny. A chance of showers in the morning. Highs in the lower 80s. Chance of rain 50%. Again, the forecast for Peoria and surrounding areas of central Illinois for the rest of today, mostly cloudy with a slight chance of thunderstorms. Showers early this afternoon, then a chance of showers this afternoon. Near steady temperature in the upper 70s. West winds 5 to 10 miles an hour. Chance of rain 90%. And now a discussion of hazardous weather conditions for the following counties in Illinois: Fulton, Knox, Marshall, Mason, McLean, Peoria, Stark, Tazewell, and Woodford. This hazardous weather outlook is for central Illinois, east central Illinois, and west central Illinois. For this afternoon and tonight, while a few thunderstorms are possible during the day, primarily north of Interstate 70, better chances are expected beginning this evening. Areas of heavy rain tonight may lead to ponding of water in low-lying areas. Outside of the storms, the heat index is expected to reach around 100 degrees today. For Thursday through Tuesday, scattered thunderstorms will continue into Thursday, though they will diminish from north to south through the day. While these are not expected to be severe, some locally heavy rain may linger through the morning south of Interstate 70. There is a 50 to 70% chance that total rainfall from this system will be over an inch. Another surge of heat is expected on Tuesday, with the heat index reaching around 100 degrees. Spotter information statement: spotter activation is not anticipated through tonight. The time is currently 1:01 p.m. Central Daylight Time. 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Now for the official National Weather Service forecast for Peoria and surrounding areas of central Illinois. Rest of today, mostly cloudy with a slight chance of thunderstorms. Showers early this afternoon, then a chance of showers this afternoon. Near steady temperature in the upper 70s. West winds 5 to 10 miles an hour. Chance of rain 90%. Tonight, mostly cloudy. A chance of showers with a slight chance of thunderstorms after midnight. Lows in the upper 60s. West winds around 5 miles an hour. Chance of rain 50%. Thursday, mostly cloudy with a chance of showers in the morning, then partly sunny in the afternoon. Highs around 80. North winds around 5 miles an hour. Chance of rain 50%. Thursday night, mostly clear. Cooler with lows in the upper 50s. Northeast winds around 5 miles an hour. Friday, sunny. Highs in the lower 80s. Southeast winds 5 to 10 miles an hour. Friday night, mostly clear. Lows in the mid-60s. Saturday, partly sunny. A chance of showers in the morning. Highs in the mid-80s. Chance of rain 40%. Saturday night, mostly cloudy until midnight, then becoming partly cloudy. Lows in the mid-60s. Sunday, partly sunny with a 30% chance of showers. Highs in the mid-80s. Sunday night, partly cloudy. Lows in the

60s. Monday, mostly sunny. A chance of showers in the afternoon. Highs in the lower 90s. Chance of rain 40%. Monday night, mostly clear with a chance of showers and thunderstorms until midnight, then partly cloudy with showers likely after midnight. Lows in the upper 60s. Chance of rain 70%. Tuesday, mostly sunny. A chance of showers in the morning. Highs in the lower 80s. Chance of rain 50%. Again, the forecast for Peoria and surrounding areas of central Illinois for the rest of today, mostly cloudy with a slight chance of thunderstorms. Showers early this afternoon, then a chance of showers this afternoon. Near steady temperature in the upper 70s. West winds 5 to 10 miles an hour. Chance of rain 90%. At 1 p.m. in Peoria, skies were partly sunny. The temperature was 72 degrees, the dew point was 68, and the relative humidity was 87%. The wind was west at 7 miles an hour. The pressure was 30.08 inches and falling. Around central and western Illinois, skies ranged from mostly sunny to partly sunny. It was 76 at Bloomington, 75 at Moline, 71 at Galesburg, 72 at Lakin, and 70 at Macomb. Quincy reported 71, Springfield reported 82, Lincoln reported 81, and Pontiac reported 74. And once again at 1 p.m. in Peoria, under partly sunny skies, the temperature was 72. And now a discussion of hazardous weather conditions for the following counties in Illinois: Fulton, Knox, Marshall, Mason, McLean, Peoria, Stark, Tazewell, and Woodford. This hazardous weather outlook is for central Illinois, east central Illinois, and west central Illinois. For this afternoon and tonight, while a few thunderstorms are possible during the day, primarily north of Interstate 70, better chances are expected beginning this evening. Areas of heavy rain tonight may lead to ponding of water in low-lying areas. Outside of the storms, the heat index is expected to reach around 100 degrees today. For Thursday through Tuesday, scattered thunderstorms will continue into Thursday, though they will diminish from north to south through the day. While these are not expected to be severe, some locally heavy rain may linger through the morning south of Interstate 70. There is a 50 to 70% chance that total rainfall from this system will be over an inch. Another surge of heat is expected on Tuesday, with the heat index reaching around 100 degrees. Spotter information statement: spotter activation is not anticipated through tonight. Here is a look at the Illinois River stages and the forecast for the next 3 days. River stages were recorded around 7 a.m. Forecasts are for 7 a.m. the next 3 days. At LaSalle, flood stage is 20 feet. This morning's river stage was 11.0 feet. The forecast for LaSalle is 10.9 feet on Thursday, 11.0 feet on Friday, and 10.9 feet on Saturday. At Henry, flood stage is 23 feet. This morning's river stage was 14.6 feet. The forecast for Henry is 14.5 feet on Thursday, 14.5 feet on Friday, and 14.5 feet on Saturday. At Peoria, flood stage is 18 feet. This morning's river stage was 11.8 feet. The forecast for Peoria is 11.8 feet on Thursday, 11.9 feet on Friday, and 11.9 feet on Saturday. At Havana, flood stage is 14 feet. This morning's river stage was 6.0 feet. The forecast for Havana is 6.1 feet on Thursday, 5.9 feet on Friday, and 5.9 feet on Saturday. The time is currently 1:07 p.m. Central Daylight Time. 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And now a discussion of hazardous weather conditions for the following counties in Illinois: Fulton, Knox, Marshall, Mason, McLean, Peoria, Stark, Tazewell, and Woodford. This hazardous weather outlook is for central Illinois, east central Illinois, and west central Illinois. For this afternoon and tonight, while a few thunderstorms are possible during the day, primarily north of Interstate 70, better chances are expected beginning this evening. Areas of heavy rain tonight may lead to ponding of water in low-lying areas. Outside of the storms, the heat index is expected to reach around 100 degrees today. For Thursday through Tuesday, scattered thunderstorms will continue into

Thursday, though they will diminish from north to south through the day. While these are not expected to be severe, some locally heavy rain may linger through the morning south of Interstate 70. There is a 50 to 70% chance that total rainfall from this system will be over an inch. Another surge of heat is expected on Tuesday, with the heat index reaching around 100 degrees. Spotter information statement, spotter activation is not anticipated through tonight. The time is currently 1:08 p.m. Central Daylight Time. 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Now for the official National Weather Service forecast for Peoria and surrounding areas of central Illinois. Rest of today, mostly cloudy with a slight chance of thunderstorms. Showers early this afternoon, then a chance of showers this afternoon. Near steady temperature in the upper 70s. West winds 5 to 10 miles an hour. Chance of rain 90%. Tonight, mostly cloudy. A chance of showers with a slight chance of thunderstorms after midnight. Lows in the upper 60s. West winds around 5 miles an hour. Chance of rain 50%. Thursday, mostly cloudy with a chance of showers in the morning, then partly sunny in the afternoon. Highs around 80. North winds around 5 miles an hour. Chance of rain 50%. Thursday night, mostly clear. Cooler with lows in the upper 50s. Northeast winds around 5 miles an hour. Friday, sunny. Highs in the lower 80s. Southeast winds 5 to 10 miles an hour. Friday night, mostly clear. Lows in the mid-60s. Saturday, partly sunny. A chance of showers in the morning. Highs in the mid-80s. Chance of rain 40%. Saturday night, mostly cloudy until midnight, then becoming partly cloudy. Lows in the mid-60s. Sunday, partly sunny with a 30% chance of showers. Highs in the mid-80s. Sunday night, partly cloudy. Lows in the upper 60s. Monday, mostly sunny. A chance of showers in the afternoon. Highs in the lower 90s. Chance of rain 40%. Monday night, mostly clear with a chance of showers and thunderstorms until midnight, then partly cloudy with showers likely after midnight. Lows in the upper 60s. Chance of rain 70%. Tuesday, mostly sunny. A chance of showers in the morning. Highs in the lower 80s. Chance of rain 50%. Again, the forecast for Peoria and surrounding areas of central Illinois for the rest of today, mostly cloudy with a slight chance of thunderstorms. Showers early this afternoon, then a chance of showers this afternoon. Near steady temperature in the upper 70s. West winds 5 to 10 miles an hour. Chance of rain 90%. At 1 p.m. in Peoria, skies were partly sunny. The temperature was 72 degrees, the dew point was 68, and the relative humidity was 87%. The wind was west at 7 miles an hour. The pressure was 30.08 inches and falling. Around central and western Illinois, skies ranged from mostly sunny to partly sunny. It was 76 at Bloomington, 75 at Moline, 71 at Galesburg, 72 at Lakin, and 70 at Macomb. Quincy reported 71, Springfield reported 82, Lincoln reported 81, and Pontiac reported 74. And once again at 1 p.m. in Peoria, under partly sunny skies, the temperature was 72. Looking elsewhere around the Midwest at 1 p.m., Chicago was partly sunny, and 76. Indianapolis was partly sunny, and 87. St. Louis was mostly sunny, and 88. Kansas City was cloudy, and 75. Des Moines was cloudy, and 75. Milwaukee was partly sunny, and 80. And now a discussion of hazardous weather conditions for the following counties in Illinois: Fulton, Knox, Marshall, Mason, McLean, Peoria, Stark, Tazewell, and Woodford. This hazardous weather outlook is for central Illinois, east central Illinois, and west central Illinois. For this afternoon and tonight, while a few thunderstorms are possible during the day, primarily north of Interstate 70, better chances are expected beginning this evening. Areas of heavy rain tonight may lead to ponding of water in low-lying areas. Outside of the storms, the heat index is expected to reach around 100 degrees today.
For Thursday through Tuesday, scattered thunderstorms will continue into Thursday, though they will diminish from north to south through the day. While these are not expected to be severe, some locally heavy rain may linger through the morning south of Interstate 70. There is a 50 to 70% chance that total rainfall from this system will be over an inch. Another surge of heat is expected on Tuesday, with the heat index reaching around 100 degrees. Spotter information statement, spotter activation is not anticipated through tonight. 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Now for the official National Weather Service forecast for Peoria and surrounding areas of central Illinois. Rest of today, mostly cloudy with a slight chance of thunderstorms. Showers early this afternoon, then a chance of showers this afternoon. Near steady temperature in the upper 70s. West winds 5 to 10 miles an hour. Chance of rain 90%. Tonight, mostly cloudy. A chance of showers with a slight chance of thunderstorms after midnight. Lows in the upper 60s. West winds around 5 miles an hour. Chance of rain 50%. Thursday, mostly cloudy with a chance of showers in the morning, then partly sunny in the afternoon. Highs around 80. North winds around 5 miles an hour. Chance of rain 50%. Thursday night, mostly clear. Cooler with lows in the upper 50s. Northeast winds around 5 miles an hour. Friday, sunny. Highs in the lower 80s. Southeast winds 5 to 10 miles an hour. Friday night, mostly clear. Lows in the mid-60s. Saturday, partly sunny. A chance of showers in the morning. Highs in the mid-80s. Chance of rain 40%. Saturday night, mostly cloudy until midnight, then becoming partly cloudy. Lows in the mid-60s. Sunday, partly sunny with a 30% chance of showers. Highs in the mid-80s. Sunday night, partly cloudy. Lows in the upper 60s. Monday, mostly sunny. A chance of showers in the afternoon. Highs in the lower 90s. Chance of rain 40%. Monday night, mostly clear with a chance of showers and thunderstorms until midnight, then partly cloudy with showers likely after midnight. Lows in the upper 60s. Chance of rain 70%. Tuesday, mostly sunny. A chance of showers in the morning. Highs in the lower 80s. Chance of rain 50%. Again, the forecast for Peoria and surrounding areas of central Illinois for the rest of today, mostly cloudy with a slight chance of thunderstorms. Showers early this afternoon, then a chance of showers this afternoon. Near steady temperature in the upper 70s. West winds 5 to 10 miles an hour. Chance of rain 90%. Here is a look at the Illinois River stages and the forecast for the next 3 days. River stages were recorded around 7 a.m. Forecasts are for 7 a.m. the next 3 days. At LaSalle, flood stage is 20 feet. This morning's river stage was 11.0 feet. The forecast for LaSalle is 10.9 feet on Thursday, 11.0 feet on Friday, and 10.9 feet on Saturday. At Henry, flood stage is 23 feet. This morning's river stage was 14.6 feet. The forecast for Henry is 14.5 feet on Thursday, 14.5 feet on Friday, and 14.5 feet on Saturday. At Peoria, flood stage is 18 feet. This morning's river stage was 11.8 feet. The forecast for Peoria is 11.8 feet on Thursday, 11.9 feet on Friday, and 11.9 feet on Saturday. At Havana, flood stage is 14 feet. This morning's river stage was 6.0 feet. The forecast

for Havana is 6.1 feet on Thursday, 5.9 feet on Friday, and 5.9 feet on Saturday. At 1 p.m. in Peoria, skies were partly sunny. The temperature was 72 degrees, the dew point was 68, and the relative humidity was 87%. The wind was west at 7 miles an hour. The pressure was 30.08 inches and falling. Around central and western Illinois, skies ranged from mostly sunny to partly sunny. It was 76 at Bloomington, 75 at Moline, 71 at Galesburg, 72 at Lakin, and 70 at Macomb. Quincy reported 71, Springfield reported 82, Lincoln reported 81, and Pontiac reported 74. And once again at 1 p.m. in Peoria, under partly sunny skies, the temperature was 72. Looking elsewhere around the Midwest at 1 p.m., Chicago was partly sunny, and 76. Indianapolis was partly sunny, and 87. St. Louis was mostly sunny, and 88. Kansas City was cloudy, and 75. Des Moines was cloudy, and 75. Milwaukee was partly sunny, and 80. And now a discussion of hazardous weather conditions for the following counties in Illinois: Fulton, Knox, Marshall, Mason, McLean, Peoria, Stark, Tazewell, and Woodford. This hazardous weather outlook is for central Illinois, east central Illinois, and west central Illinois. For this afternoon and tonight, while a few thunderstorms are possible during the day, primarily north of Interstate 70, better chances are expected beginning this evening. Areas of heavy rain tonight may lead to ponding of water in low-lying areas. Outside of the storms, the heat index is expected to reach around 100 degrees today. For Thursday through Tuesday, scattered thunderstorms will continue into Thursday, though they will diminish from north to south through the day. While these are not expected to be severe, some locally heavy rain may linger through the morning south of Interstate 70. There is a 50 to 70% chance that total rainfall from the system will be over an inch. Another surge of heat is expected on Tuesday, with the heat index reaching around 100 degrees. Spotter information statement: spotter activation is not anticipated through tonight. The time is currently 1:20 p.m. Central Daylight Time. 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Now for the official National Weather Service forecast for Peoria and surrounding areas of central Illinois. Rest of today, mostly cloudy with a slight chance of thunderstorms. Showers early this afternoon, then a chance of showers this afternoon. Near steady temperature in the upper 70s. West winds 5 to 10 miles an hour. Chance of rain 90%. Tonight, mostly cloudy. A chance of showers with a slight chance of thunderstorms after midnight. Lows in the upper 60s. West winds around 5 miles an hour. Chance of rain 50%. Thursday, mostly cloudy with a chance of showers in the morning, then partly sunny in the afternoon. Highs around 80. North winds around 5 miles an hour. Chance of rain 50%. Thursday night, mostly clear. Cooler with lows in the upper 50s. Northeast winds around 5 miles an hour. Friday, sunny. Highs in the lower 80s. Southeast winds 5 to 10 miles an hour. Friday night, mostly clear. Lows in the mid-60s. Saturday, partly sunny. A chance of showers in the morning. Highs in the mid-80s. Chance of rain 40%. Saturday night, mostly cloudy until midnight, then becoming partly cloudy. Lows in the mid-60s. Sunday, partly sunny with a 30% chance of showers. Highs in the mid-80s. Sunday night, partly cloudy. Lows in the upper 60s. Monday, mostly sunny. A chance of showers in the afternoon. Highs in the lower 90s. Chance of rain 40%. Monday night, mostly clear with a chance of showers and thunderstorms until midnight, then partly cloudy with showers likely after midnight. Lows in the upper 60s. Chance of rain 70%. Tuesday, mostly sunny. A chance of showers in the morning. Highs in the lower 80s. Chance of rain 50%. Again, the forecast for Peoria and surrounding areas of central Illinois for the rest of today, mostly cloudy with a slight chance of thunderstorms.
showers early this afternoon, then a chance of showers this afternoon. Near steady temperature in the upper 70s. West winds 5 to 10 miles an hour. Chance of rain 90%. At 1 p.m. in Peoria, skies were partly sunny. The temperature was 72 degrees, the dew point was 68, and the relative humidity was 87%. The wind was west at 7 miles an hour. The pressure was 30.08 inches and falling. Around central and western Illinois, skies ranged from mostly sunny to partly sunny. It was 76 at Bloomington, 75 at Moline, 71 at Galesburg, 72 at Lakin, and 70 at Macomb. Quincy reported 71, Springfield reported 82, Lincoln reported 81, and Pontiac reported 74. And once again at 1 p.m. in Peoria, under partly sunny skies, the temperature was 72. Looking elsewhere around the Midwest at 1 p.m., Chicago was partly sunny, and 76. Indianapolis was partly sunny, and 87. St. Louis was mostly sunny, and 88. Kansas City was cloudy, and 75. Des Moines was cloudy, and 75. Milwaukee was partly sunny, and 80. And now a discussion of hazardous weather conditions for the following counties in Illinois: Fulton, Knox, Marshall, Mason, McLean, Peoria, Stark, Tazewell, and Woodford. This hazardous weather outlook is for central Illinois, east central Illinois, and west central Illinois. For this afternoon and tonight, while a few thunderstorms are possible during the day, primarily north of Interstate 70, better chances are expected beginning this evening. Areas of heavy rain tonight may lead to ponding of water in low-lying areas. Outside of the storms, the heat index is expected to reach around 100 degrees today. For Thursday through Tuesday, scattered thunderstorms will continue into Thursday, though they will diminish from north to south through the day. While these are not expected to be severe, some locally heavy rain may linger through the morning south of Interstate 70. There is a 50 to 70% chance that total rainfall from the system will be over an inch. Another surge of heat is expected on Tuesday, with the heat index reaching around 100 degrees. Spotter information statement: spotter activation is not anticipated through tonight. Here is a look at the Illinois River stages and the forecast for the next 3 days. River stages were recorded around 7 a.m. Forecasts are for 7 a.m. the next 3 days. At LaSalle, flood stage is 20 feet. This morning's river stage was 11.0 feet. The forecast for LaSalle is 10.9 feet on Thursday, 11.0 feet on Friday, and 10.9 feet on Saturday. At Henry, flood stage is 23 feet. This morning's river stage was 14.6 feet. The forecast for Henry is 14.5 feet on Thursday, 14.5 feet on Friday, and 14.5 feet on Saturday. At Peoria, flood stage is 18 feet. This morning's river stage was 11.8 feet. The forecast for Peoria is 11.8 feet on Thursday, 11.9 feet on Friday, and 11.9 feet on Saturday. At Havana, flood stage is 14 feet. This morning's river stage was 6.0 feet. The forecast for Havana is 6.1 feet on Thursday, 5.9 feet on Friday, and 5.9 feet on Saturday. The time is currently 1:26 p.m. Central Daylight Time. 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Now for the official National Weather Service forecast for Peoria and surrounding areas of central Illinois. Rest of today, mostly cloudy with a slight chance of thunderstorms. Showers early this afternoon, then a chance of showers this afternoon. Near steady temperature in the upper 70s. West winds 5 to 10 miles an hour. Chance of rain 90%. Tonight, mostly cloudy. A chance of showers with a slight chance of thunderstorms after midnight. Lows in the upper 60s. West winds around 5 miles an hour. Chance of rain 50%. Thursday, mostly cloudy with a chance of showers in the morning, then partly sunny in the afternoon. Highs around 80. North winds around 5 miles an hour. Chance of rain 50%. Thursday night, mostly clear. Cooler with lows in the upper 50s. Northeast winds around 5 miles an hour. Friday,
sunny.

chance of rain 70%. Tuesday, mostly sunny. A chance of showers in the morning. Highs in the lower 80s. Chance of rain 50%. Again, the forecast for Peoria and surrounding areas of central Illinois for the rest of today, mostly cloudy with a slight chance of thunderstorms. Showers early this afternoon, then a chance of showers this afternoon. Near steady temperature in the upper 70s. West winds 5 to 10 miles an hour. Chance of rain 90%. And now a discussion of hazardous weather conditions for the following counties in Illinois: Fulton, Knox, Marshall, Mason, McLean, Peoria, Stark, Tazewell, and Woodford. This hazardous weather outlook is for central Illinois, east central Illinois, and west central Illinois. For this afternoon and tonight, while a few thunderstorms are possible during the day, primarily north of Interstate 70, better chances are expected beginning this evening. Areas of heavy rain tonight may lead to ponding of water in low-lying areas. Outside of the storms, the heat index is expected to reach around 100 degrees today. For Thursday through Tuesday, scattered thunderstorms will continue into Thursday, though they will diminish from north to south through the day. While these are not expected to be severe, some locally heavy rain may linger through the morning south of Interstate 70. There is a 50 to 70% chance that total rainfall from this system will be over an inch. Another surge of heat is expected on Tuesday, with the heat index reaching around 100 degrees. Spotter information statement: spotter activation is not anticipated through tonight. The time is currently 1:30 p.m. Central Daylight Time. 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Now for the official National Weather Service forecast for Peoria and surrounding areas of central Illinois. Rest of today, mostly cloudy with a chance of showers with a slight chance of thunderstorms. Near steady temperature in the upper 70s. West winds 5 to 10 miles an hour. Chance of rain 50%. Tonight, mostly cloudy with a slight chance of thunderstorms. A slight chance of showers until midnight, then a chance of showers after midnight. Lows in the upper 60s. West winds around 5 miles an hour. Chance of rain 50%. Thursday, mostly cloudy with a chance of showers in the morning, then partly sunny in the afternoon. Highs around 80. North winds around 5 miles an hour. Chance of rain 50%. Thursday night, partly cloudy until midnight, then becoming mostly clear. Lows in the upper 50s. Northeast winds around 5 miles an hour until midnight, becoming light and variable. Friday, sunny. Highs in the lower 80s. Southeast winds around 5 miles an hour. Friday night, mostly clear until midnight, then becoming partly cloudy. Lows in the lower 60s. Saturday through Sunday night, partly cloudy. Highs in the mid 80s. Lows in the mid 60s. Monday, mostly sunny. Highs around 90. Monday night, mostly clear with a chance of showers and thunderstorms until midnight, then partly cloudy with a chance of showers after midnight. Lows in the upper 60s. Chance of rain 50%. Tuesday, partly sunny. A chance of showers in the afternoon. Highs in the lower 80s. Chance of rain 50%. Again, the forecast for Peoria and surrounding areas of central Illinois for the rest of today, mostly cloudy with a chance of showers and a slight chance of thunderstorms. Near steady temperature in the upper 70s. West winds 5 to 10 miles an hour. Chance of rain 50%. At 1 p.m. in Peoria, skies were partly upper 70s. West winds 5 to 10 miles an hour. Chance of rain 50%. At 1 p.m. in Peoria, skies were partly sunny. The temperature was 72 degrees, the dew point was 68, and the relative humidity was 87%. The wind was west at 7 miles an hour. The pressure was 30.08 inches and falling. Around central and western Illinois, skies ranged from mostly sunny to partly sunny. It was 76 at Bloomington, 75 at Moline, 71 at Galesburg, 72 at Lakin, and 70 at Macomb. Quincy reported 71, Springfield reported 82, Lincoln reported 81, and Pontiac reported 74. And once again at 1 p.m. in Peoria, under partly sunny skies, the

While these are not expected to be severe, some locally heavy rain may linger through the morning south of Interstate 70. There is a 50 to 70% chance that total rainfall from this system will be over an inch. Another surge of heat is expected on Tuesday, with the heat index reaching around 100 degrees. Spotter information statement, spotter activation is not anticipated through tonight. The time is currently 1:54 p.m. Central Daylight Time. 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Now for the official National Weather Service forecast for Peoria and surrounding areas of central Illinois. Rest of today, mostly cloudy with a chance of showers with a slight chance of thunderstorms. Near steady temperature in the upper 70s. West winds 5 to 10 miles an hour. Chance of rain 50%. Tonight, mostly cloudy with a slight chance of thunderstorms. A slight chance of showers until midnight, then a chance of showers after midnight. Lows in the upper 60s. West winds around 5 miles an hour. Chance of rain 50%. Thursday, mostly cloudy with a chance of showers in the morning, then partly sunny in the afternoon. Highs around 80. North winds around 5 miles an hour. Chance of rain 50%. Thursday night, partly cloudy until midnight, then becoming mostly clear. Lows in the upper 50s. Northeast winds around 5 miles an hour until midnight, becoming light and variable. Friday, sunny. Highs in the lower 80s. Southeast winds around 5 miles an hour. Friday night, mostly clear until midnight, then becoming partly cloudy. Lows in the lower 60s. Saturday through Sunday night, partly cloudy. Highs in the mid-80s. Lows in the mid-60s. Monday, mostly sunny. Highs around 90. Monday night, mostly clear with a chance of showers and thunderstorms until midnight, then partly cloudy with a chance of showers after midnight. Lows in the upper 60s. Chance of rain 50%. Tuesday, partly sunny. A chance of showers in the afternoon. Highs in the lower 80s. Chance of rain 50%. Again, the forecast for Peoria and surrounding areas of central Illinois for the rest of today, mostly cloudy with a chance of showers and a slight chance of thunderstorms. Near steady temperature in the upper 70s. West winds 5 to 10 miles an hour. Chance of rain 50%. At 1 p.m. in Peoria, skies were partly sunny. The temperature was 72 degrees. The dew point was 68, and the relative humidity was 87%. The wind was west at 7 miles an hour. The pressure was 30.08 inches and falling. Around central and western Illinois, skies ranged from mostly sunny to partly sunny. It was 76 at Bloomington, 75 at Moline, 71 at Galesburg, 72 at Lakin, and 70 at Macomb. Quincy reported 71, Springfield reported 82, Lincoln reported 81, and Pontiac reported 74. And once again at 1 p.m. in Peoria, under partly sunny skies, the temperature was 72. Looking elsewhere around the Midwest at 1 p.m., Chicago was partly sunny, and 76. Indianapolis was partly sunny, and 87. St. Louis was mostly sunny, and 88. Kansas City was cloudy, and 75. Des Moines was cloudy, and 75. Milwaukee was partly sunny, and 80. And now a discussion of hazardous weather conditions for the following counties in Illinois: Fulton, Knox, Marshall, Mason, McLean, Peoria, Stark, Tazewell, and Woodford. This hazardous weather outlook is for central Illinois, east central Illinois, and west central Illinois. For this afternoon and tonight, while a few thunderstorms are possible during the day, primarily north of Interstate 70, better chances are expected beginning this evening. Areas of heavy rain tonight may lead to ponding of water in low-lying areas. Outside of the storms, the heat index is expected to reach around 100 degrees today. For Thursday through Tuesday, scattered thunderstorms will continue into Thursday, though they will diminish from north to south through the day. While these are not expected to be severe, some locally heavy rain may linger through the morning south of Interstate 70. There is a 50 to 70% chance that total rainfall from this system will be over an inch. Another surge of heat is expected on Tuesday, with the heat index reaching around 100 degrees.
Spotter information statement. Spotter activation is not anticipated through tonight. The time is currently 1:59 p.m. Central Daylight Time. 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Now for the official National Weather Service forecast for Peoria and surrounding areas of central Illinois. Rest of today, mostly cloudy with a chance of showers with a slight chance of thunderstorms. Near steady temperature in the upper 70s. West winds 5 to 10 miles an hour. Chance of rain 50%. Tonight, mostly cloudy with a slight chance of thunderstorms. A slight chance of showers until midnight, then a chance of showers after midnight. Lows in the upper 60s. West winds around 5 miles an hour. Chance of rain 50%. Thursday, mostly cloudy with a chance of showers in the morning, then partly sunny in the afternoon. Highs around 80. North winds around 5 miles an hour. Chance of rain 50%. Thursday night, partly cloudy until midnight, then becoming mostly clear. Lows in the upper 50s. Northeast winds around 5 miles an hour until midnight, becoming light and variable. Friday, sunny. Highs in the lower 80s. Southeast winds around 5 miles an hour. Friday night, mostly clear until midnight, then becoming partly cloudy. Lows in the lower 60s. Saturday through Sunday night, partly cloudy. Highs in the mid-80s. Lows in the mid-60s. Monday, mostly sunny. Highs around 90. Monday night, mostly clear with a chance of showers and thunderstorms until midnight, then partly cloudy with a chance of showers after midnight. Lows in the upper 60s. Chance of rain 50%. Tuesday, partly sunny. A chance of showers in the afternoon. Highs in the lower 80s. Chance of rain 50%. Again, the forecast for Peoria and surrounding areas of central Illinois for the rest of today, mostly cloudy with a chance of showers and a slight chance of thunderstorms. Near steady temperature in the upper 70s. West winds 5 to 10 miles an hour. Chance of rain 50%. And now a discussion of hazardous weather conditions for the following counties in Illinois: Fulton, Knox, Marshall, Mason, McLean, Peoria, Stark, Tazewell, and Woodford. This hazardous weather outlook is for central Illinois, east central Illinois, and west central Illinois. For this afternoon and tonight, while a few thunderstorms are possible during the day, primarily north of Interstate 70, better chances are expected beginning this evening. Areas of heavy rain tonight may lead to ponding of water in low-lying areas. Outside of the storms, the heat index is expected to reach around 100 degrees today. For Thursday through Tuesday, scattered thunderstorms will continue into Thursday, though they will diminish from north to south through the day. While these are not expected to be severe, some locally heavy rain may linger through the morning south of Interstate 70. There is a 50 to 70% chance that total rainfall from this system will be over an inch. Another surge of heat is expected on Tuesday, with the heat index reaching around 100 degrees. Spotter information statement. Spotter activation is not anticipated through tonight. The time is currently 2:02 p.m. Central Daylight Time. 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Now for the official National Weather Service forecast for Peoria and surrounding areas of central Illinois. Rest of today, mostly cloudy with a chance of showers with a slight chance of thunderstorms. Near steady temperature in the upper 70s. West winds 5 to 10 miles an hour. Chance of rain 50%. Tonight, mostly cloudy with a slight chance of thunderstorms. A slight chance of showers until midnight, then a chance of showers after midnight. Lows in the upper 60s. West winds around 5 miles an hour. Chance of rain 50%. Thursday, mostly cloudy with a chance of showers in the morning, then partly sunny in the afternoon. Highs around 80. North winds around 5 miles an hour. Chance of rain 50%. Thursday night, partly cloudy until midnight, then becoming mostly clear. Lows in the upper 50s. Northeast winds around 5 miles an hour until midnight, becoming light and variable. Friday, sunny. Highs in the lower 80s.

northeast winds around 5 miles an hour. Friday night, mostly clear until midnight, then becoming partly cloudy. Lows in the lower 60s. Saturday through Sunday night, partly cloudy. Highs in the mid-80s. Lows in the mid-60s. Monday, mostly sunny. Highs around 90. Monday night, mostly clear with a chance of showers and thunderstorms until midnight, then partly cloudy with a chance of showers after midnight. Lows in the upper 60s. Chance of rain 50%. Tuesday, partly sunny. A chance of showers in the afternoon. Highs in the lower 80s. Chance of rain 50%. Again, the forecast for Peoria and surrounding areas of central Illinois for the rest of today, mostly cloudy with a chance of showers and a slight chance of thunderstorms. Near steady temperature in the upper 70s. West winds 5 to 10 miles an hour. Chance of rain 50%. At 2 p.m. in Peoria, skies were partly sunny. The temperature was 74 degrees, the dew point was 69, and the relative humidity was 85%. The wind was west at 7 miles an hour. The pressure was 30.06 inches and falling. Around central and western Illinois, rain was falling, with a temperature of 75 at Bloomington, 73 at Quincy, and 81 at Lincoln. At Springfield, it was mostly sunny, with a temperature of 82. It was partly sunny, with a temperature of 76 at Moline, 73 at Galesburg, 75 at Lakin, 71 at Macomb, and 75 at Pontiac. And once again at 2 p.m. in Peoria, under partly sunny skies, the temperature was 74. And now a discussion of hazardous weather conditions for the following counties in Illinois: Fulton, Knox, Marshall, Mason, McLean, Peoria, Stark, Tazewell, and Woodford. This hazardous weather outlook is for central Illinois, east central Illinois, and west central Illinois. For this afternoon and tonight, while a few thunderstorms are possible during the day, primarily north of Interstate 70, better chances are expected beginning this evening. Areas of heavy rain tonight may lead to ponding of water in low-lying areas. Outside of the storms, the heat index is expected to reach around 100 degrees today. For Thursday through Tuesday, scattered thunderstorms will continue into Thursday, though they will diminish from north to south through the day. While these are not expected to be severe, some locally heavy rain may linger through the morning south of Interstate 70. There is a 50 to 70% chance that total rainfall from this system will be over an inch. Another surge of heat is expected on Tuesday, with the heat index reaching around 100 degrees. Spotter information statement: spotter activation is not anticipated through tonight. The time is currently 2:06 p.m. Central Daylight Time. 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Now for the official National Weather Service forecast for Peoria and surrounding areas of central Illinois. Rest of today, mostly cloudy with a chance of showers with a slight chance of thunderstorms. Near steady temperature in the upper 70s. West winds 5 to 10 miles an hour. Chance of rain 50%. Tonight, mostly cloudy with a slight chance of thunderstorms. A slight chance of showers until midnight, then a chance of showers after midnight. Lows in the upper 60s. West winds around 5 miles an hour. Chance of rain 50%. Thursday, mostly cloudy with a chance of showers in the morning, then partly sunny in the afternoon. Highs around 80. North winds around 5 miles an hour. Chance of rain 50%. Thursday night, partly cloudy until midnight, then becoming mostly clear. Lows in the upper 50s. Northeast winds around 5 miles an hour until midnight, becoming light and variable. Friday, sunny. Highs in the lower 80s. Southeast winds around 5 miles an hour. Friday night, mostly clear until midnight, then becoming partly cloudy. Lows in the lower 60s. Saturday through Sunday night, partly cloudy. Highs in the mid-80s. Lows in the mid-60s. Monday, mostly sunny. Highs around 90. Monday night, mostly clear with a chance of showers and thunderstorms until midnight, then partly cloudy with a chance of showers after midnight. Lows in the upper 60s. Chance of rain 50%. Tuesday, partly sunny. A chance of showers in the afternoon.

Afternoon. Highs in the lower 80s. Chance of rain 50%. Again, the forecast for Peoria and surrounding areas of central Illinois for the rest of today, mostly cloudy with a chance of showers and a slight chance of thunderstorms. Near steady temperature in the upper 70s. West winds 5 to 10 miles an hour. Chance of rain 50%. At 2 p.m. in Peoria, skies were partly sunny. The temperature was 74 degrees, the dew point was 69, and the relative humidity was 85%. The wind was west at 7 miles an hour. The pressure was 30.06 inches and falling. Around central and western Illinois, rain was falling, with a temperature of 75 at Bloomington, 73 at Quincy, and 81 at Lincoln. At Springfield, it was mostly sunny, with a temperature of 82. It was partly sunny, with a temperature of 76 at Moline, 73 at Galesburg, 75 at Lakin, 71 at Macomb, and 75 at Pontiac. And once again at 2 p.m. in Peoria, under partly sunny skies, the temperature was 74. Looking elsewhere around the Midwest at 2 p.m., Chicago was partly sunny, and 77. Indianapolis was partly sunny, and 84. St. Louis was mostly sunny, and 90. Kansas City had light rain, and 75. Des Moines was cloudy, and 77. Milwaukee was partly sunny, and 81. And now a discussion of hazardous weather conditions for the following counties in Illinois: Fulton, Knox, Marshall, Mason, McLean, Peoria, Stark, Tazewell, and Woodford. This hazardous weather outlook is for central Illinois, east central Illinois, and west central Illinois. For this afternoon and tonight, while a few thunderstorms are possible during the day, primarily north of Interstate 70, better chances are expected beginning this evening. Areas of heavy rain tonight may lead to ponding of water in low-lying areas. Outside of the storms, the heat index is expected to reach around 100 degrees today. For Thursday through Tuesday, scattered thunderstorms will continue into Thursday, though they will diminish from north to south through the day. While these are not expected to be severe, some locally heavy rain may linger through the morning south of Interstate 70. There is a 50 to 70% chance that total rainfall from this system will be over an inch. Another surge of heat is expected on Tuesday, with the heat index reaching around 100 degrees. Spotter information statement: spotter activation is not anticipated through tonight. The time is currently 2:11 p.m. Central Daylight Time. 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Now for the official National Weather Service forecast for Peoria and surrounding areas of central Illinois. Rest of today, mostly cloudy with a chance of showers with a slight chance of thunderstorms. Near steady temperature in the upper 70s. West winds 5 to 10 miles an hour. Chance of rain 50%. Tonight, mostly cloudy with a slight chance of thunderstorms. A slight chance of showers until midnight, then a chance of showers after midnight. Lows in the upper 60s. West winds around 5 miles an hour. Chance of rain 50%. Thursday, mostly cloudy with a chance of showers in the morning, then partly sunny in the afternoon. Highs around 80. North winds around 5 miles an hour. Chance of rain 50%. Thursday night, partly cloudy until midnight, then becoming mostly clear. Lows in the upper 50s. Northeast winds around 5 miles an hour until midnight, becoming light and variable. Friday, sunny. Highs in the lower 80s. Southeast winds around 5 miles an hour. Friday night, mostly clear until midnight, then becoming partly cloudy. Lows in the lower 60s. Saturday through Sunday night, partly cloudy. Highs in the mid-80s. Lows in the mid-60s. Monday, mostly sunny. Highs around 90. Monday night, mostly clear with a chance of showers and thunderstorms until midnight, then partly cloudy with a chance of showers after midnight. Lows in the upper 60s. Chance of rain 50%. Tuesday, partly sunny. A chance of showers in the afternoon. Highs in the lower 80s. Chance of rain 50%. Again, the forecast for Peoria and surrounding areas of central Illinois for the rest of today, mostly cloudy with a chance of showers and a slight chance of thunderstorms.
near steady temperature in the upper 70s. West winds 5 to 10 miles an hour. Chance of rain 50%. 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At 2 p.m. in Peoria, skies were partly sunny. The temperature was 74 degrees, the dew point was 69, and the relative humidity was 85%. The wind was west at 7 miles an hour. The pressure was 30.06 inches and falling. Around central and western Illinois, rain was falling, with a temperature of 75 at Bloomington, 73 at Quincy, and 81 at Lincoln. At Springfield, it was mostly sunny, with a temperature of 82. It was partly sunny, with a temperature of 76 at Moline, 73 at Galesburg, 75 at Lakin, 71 at Macomb, and 75 at Pontiac. And once again at 2 p.m. in Peoria, under partly sunny skies, the temperature was 74. Looking elsewhere around the Midwest at 2 p.m., Chicago was partly sunny, and 77. Indianapolis was partly sunny, and 84. St. Louis was mostly sunny, and 90. Kansas City had light rain, and 75. Des Moines was cloudy, and 77. Milwaukee was partly sunny, and 81. And now a discussion of hazardous weather conditions for the following counties in Illinois: Fulton, Knox, Marshall, Mason, McLean, Peoria, Stark, Tazewell, and Woodford. This hazardous weather outlook is for central Illinois, east central Illinois, and west central Illinois. For this afternoon and tonight, while a few thunderstorms are possible during the day, primarily north of Interstate 70, better chances are expected beginning this evening. Areas of heavy rain tonight may lead to ponding of water in low-lying areas. Outside of the storms, the heat index is expected to reach around 100 degrees today. For Thursday through Tuesday, scattered thunderstorms will continue into Thursday, though they will diminish from north to south through the day. While these are not expected to be severe, some locally heavy rain may linger through the morning south of Interstate 70. There is a 50 to 70% chance that total rainfall from the system will be over an inch. Another surge of heat is expected on Tuesday, with the heat index reaching around 100 degrees. Spotter information statement: spotter activation is not anticipated through tonight. The time is currently 2:17 p.m. Central Daylight Time. 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Now for the official National Weather Service forecast for Peoria and surrounding areas of central Illinois. Rest of today, mostly cloudy with a chance of showers with a slight chance of thunderstorms. Near steady temperature in the upper 70s. West winds 5 to 10 miles an hour. Chance of rain 50%. Tonight, mostly cloudy with a slight chance of thunderstorms. A slight chance of showers until midnight, then a chance of showers after midnight. Lows in the upper 60s. West winds around 5 miles an hour. Chance of rain 50%. Thursday, mostly cloudy with a chance of showers in the morning, then partly sunny in the afternoon. Highs around 80. North winds around 5 miles an hour. Chance of rain 50%. Thursday night, partly cloudy until midnight, then becoming mostly clear. Lows in the upper 50s. Northeast winds around 5 miles an hour until midnight, becoming light and variable. Friday, sunny. Highs in the lower 80s. Southeast winds around 5 miles an hour. Friday night, mostly clear until midnight, then becoming partly cloudy. Lows in the lower 60s. Saturday through Sunday night, partly cloudy. Highs in the mid-80s. Lows in the mid-60s. Monday, mostly sunny. Highs around 90. Monday night, mostly clear with a chance of showers and thunderstorms until midnight, then partly cloudy with a chance of showers after midnight. Lows in the

60s. Chance of rain 50%. Tuesday, partly sunny. A chance of showers in the afternoon. Highs in the lower 80s. Chance of rain 50%. Again, the forecast for Peoria and surrounding areas of central Illinois for the rest of today, mostly cloudy with a chance of showers and a slight chance of thunderstorms. Near steady temperature in the upper 70s. West winds 5 to 10 miles an hour. Chance of rain 50%. At 2 p.m. in Peoria, skies were partly sunny. The temperature was 74 degrees, the dew point was 69, and the relative humidity was 85%. The wind was west at 7 miles an hour. The pressure was 30.06 inches and falling. Around central and western Illinois, rain was falling, with a temperature of 75 at Bloomington, 73 at Quincy, and 81 at Lincoln. At Springfield, it was mostly sunny, with a temperature of 82. It was partly sunny, with a temperature of 76 at Moline, 73 at Galesburg, 75 at Lakin, 71 at Macomb, and 75 at Pontiac. And once again at 2 p.m. in Peoria, under partly sunny skies, the temperature was 74. Looking elsewhere around the Midwest at 2 p.m., Chicago was partly sunny, and 77. Indianapolis was partly sunny, and 84. St. Louis was mostly sunny, and 90. Kansas City had light rain, and 75. Des Moines was cloudy, and 77. Milwaukee was partly sunny, and 81. And now a discussion of hazardous weather conditions for the following counties in Illinois: Fulton, Knox, Marshall, Mason, McLean, Peoria, Stark, Tazewell, and Woodford. This hazardous weather outlook is for central Illinois, east central Illinois, and west central Illinois. For this afternoon and tonight, while a few thunderstorms are possible during the day, primarily north of Interstate 70, better chances are expected beginning this evening. Areas of heavy rain tonight may lead to ponding of water in low-lying areas. Outside of the storms, the heat index is expected to reach around 100 degrees today. For Thursday through Tuesday, scattered thunderstorms will continue into Thursday, though they will diminish from north to south through the day. While these are not expected to be severe, some locally heavy rain may linger through the morning south of Interstate 70. There is a 50 to 70% chance that total rainfall from this system will be over an inch. Another surge of heat is expected on Tuesday, with the heat index reaching around 100 degrees. Spotter information statement: spotter activation is not anticipated through tonight. The time is currently 2:21 p.m. Central Daylight Time. 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Now for the official National Weather Service forecast for Peoria and surrounding areas of central Illinois. Rest of today, mostly cloudy with a chance of showers with a slight chance of thunderstorms. Near steady temperature in the upper 70s. West winds 5 to 10 miles an hour. Chance of rain 50%. Tonight, mostly cloudy with a slight chance of thunderstorms. A slight chance of showers until midnight, then a chance of showers after midnight. Lows in the upper 60s. West winds around 5 miles an hour. Chance of rain 50%. Thursday, mostly cloudy with a chance of showers in the morning, then partly sunny in the afternoon. Highs around 80. North winds around 5 miles an hour. Chance of rain 50%. Thursday night, partly cloudy until midnight, then becoming mostly clear. Lows in the upper 50s. Northeast winds around 5 miles an hour until midnight, becoming light and variable. Friday, sunny. Highs in the lower 80s. Southeast winds around 5 miles an hour. Friday night, mostly clear until midnight, then becoming partly cloudy. Lows in the lower 60s. Saturday through Sunday night, partly cloudy. Highs in the mid 80s. Lows in the mid 60s. Monday, mostly sunny. Highs around 90. Monday night, mostly clear with a chance of showers and thunderstorms until midnight, then partly cloudy with a chance of showers after midnight. Lows in the upper 60s. Chance of rain 50%. Tuesday, partly sunny. A chance of showers in the afternoon. Highs in the lower 80s. Chance of rain 50%.
Again, the forecast for Peoria and surrounding areas of central Illinois for the rest of today, mostly cloudy with a chance of showers and a slight chance of thunderstorms. Near steady temperature in the upper 70s. West winds 5 to 10 miles an hour. Chance of rain 50%. At 2 p.m. in Peoria, skies were mostly sunny. The temperature was 74 degrees, the dew point was 69, and the relative humidity was 85%. The wind was west at 7 miles an hour. The pressure was 30.06 inches and falling. Around central and western Illinois, rain was falling, with a temperature of 75 at Bloomington and 73 at Quincy. It was mostly sunny, with a temperature of 73 at Galesburg, 72 at Macomb, 82 at Springfield, and 80 at Lincoln. It was partly sunny, with a temperature of 76 at Moline, 75 at Lakin, and 75 at Pontiac. And once again at 2 p.m. in Peoria, under mostly sunny skies, the temperature was 74. Looking elsewhere around the Midwest at 2 p.m., Chicago was partly sunny, and 77. Indianapolis was partly sunny, and 84. St. Louis was mostly sunny, and 90. Kansas City had light rain, and 75. Des Moines was cloudy, and 77. Milwaukee was partly sunny, and 81. Looking elsewhere around the Midwest at 2 p.m., Chicago was partly sunny, and 77. Indianapolis was partly sunny, and 84. St. Louis was mostly sunny, and 90. Kansas City had light rain, and 75. Des Moines was partly sunny, and 78. Milwaukee was partly sunny, and 81. And now a discussion of hazardous weather conditions for the following counties in Illinois: Fulton, Knox, Marshall, Mason, McLean, Peoria, Stark, Tazewell, and Woodford. This hazardous weather outlook is for central Illinois, east central Illinois, and west central Illinois. For this afternoon and tonight, while a few thunderstorms are possible during the day, primarily north of Interstate 70, better chances are expected beginning this evening. Areas of heavy rain tonight may lead to ponding of water in low-lying areas. Outside of the storms, the heat index is expected to reach around 100 degrees today. For Thursday through Tuesday, scattered thunderstorms will continue into Thursday, though they will diminish from north to south through the day. While these are not expected to be severe, some locally heavy rain may linger through the morning south of Interstate 70. There is a 50 to 70% chance that total rainfall from this system will be over an inch. Another surge of heat is expected on Tuesday, with the heat index reaching around 100 degrees. Spotter information statement: spotter activation is not anticipated through tonight. The time is currently 2:27 p.m. Central Daylight Time. 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Now for the official National Weather Service forecast for Peoria and surrounding areas of central Illinois. Rest of today, mostly cloudy with a chance of showers with a slight chance of thunderstorms. Near steady temperature in the upper 70s. West winds 5 to 10 miles an hour. Chance of rain 50%. Tonight, mostly cloudy with a slight chance of thunderstorms. A slight chance of showers until midnight, then a chance of showers after midnight. Lows in the upper 60s. West winds around 5 miles an hour. Chance of rain 50%. Thursday, mostly cloudy with a chance of showers in the morning, then partly sunny in the afternoon. Highs around 80. North winds around 5 miles an hour. Chance of rain 50%. Thursday night, partly cloudy until midnight, then becoming mostly clear. Lows in the upper 50s. Northeast winds around 5 miles an hour until midnight, becoming light and variable. Friday, sunny. Highs in the lower 80s. Southeast winds around 5 miles an hour. Friday night, mostly clear until midnight, then becoming partly cloudy. Lows in the lower 60s. Saturday through Sunday night, partly cloudy. Highs in the mid-80s. Lows in the mid-60s. Monday, mostly sunny. Highs around 90. Monday night, mostly clear with a chance of showers and thunderstorms until midnight, then partly cloudy with a chance of showers after midnight. Lows in the upper 60s. Chance of rain 50%.
Tuesday, partly sunny.

Bluefield, and 80 at Lincoln. It was partly sunny, with a temperature of 76 at Moline, 75 at Lincoln, and 75 at Pontiac. And once again at 2 p.m. in Peoria, under mostly sunny skies, the temperature was 74. Looking elsewhere around the Midwest at 2 p.m., Chicago was partly sunny, and 77. Indianapolis was partly sunny, and 84. St. Louis was mostly sunny, and 90. Kansas City had light rain, and 75. Des Moines was partly sunny, and 78. Milwaukee was partly sunny, and 81. And now a discussion of hazardous weather conditions for the following counties in Illinois: Fulton, Knox, Marshall, Mason, McLean, Peoria, Stark, Tazewell, and Woodford. This hazardous weather outlook is for Central Illinois, East Central Illinois, and West Central Illinois. For this afternoon and tonight, while a few thunderstorms are possible during the day, primarily north of Interstate 70, better chances are expected beginning this evening. Areas of heavy rain tonight may lead to ponding of water in low-lying areas. Outside of the storms, the heat index is expected to reach around 100 degrees today. For Thursday through Tuesday, scattered thunderstorms will continue into Thursday, though they will diminish from north to south through the day. While these are not expected to be severe, some locally heavy rain may linger through the morning south of Interstate 70. There is a 50 to 70% chance that total rainfall from this system will be over an inch. Another surge of heat is expected on Tuesday, with the heat index reaching around 100 degrees. Spotter information statement: spotter activation is not anticipated through tonight. The time is currently 2:31 p.m. Central Daylight Time. 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Now for the official National Weather Service forecast for Peoria and surrounding areas of Central Illinois. Rest of today, mostly cloudy with a chance of showers with a slight chance of thunderstorms. Near steady temperature in the upper 70s. West winds 5 to 10 miles an hour. Chance of rain 50%. Tonight, mostly cloudy with a slight chance of thunderstorms. A slight chance of showers until midnight, then a chance of showers after midnight. Lows in the upper 60s. West winds around 5 miles an hour. Chance of rain 50%. Thursday, mostly cloudy with a chance of showers in the morning, then partly sunny in the afternoon. Highs around 80. North winds around 5 miles an hour. Chance of rain 50%. Thursday night, partly cloudy until midnight, then becoming mostly clear. Lows in the upper 50s. Northeast winds around 5 miles an hour until midnight, becoming light and variable. Friday, sunny. Highs in the lower 80s. Southeast winds around 5 miles an hour. Friday night, mostly clear until midnight, then becoming partly cloudy. Lows in the lower 60s. Saturday through Sunday night, partly cloudy. Lows in the lower 60s. Saturday through Sunday night, partly cloudy. Highs in the mid-80s. Lows in the mid-60s. Monday, mostly sunny. Highs around 90. Monday night, mostly clear with a chance of showers and thunderstorms until midnight, then partly cloudy with a chance of showers after midnight. Lows in the upper 60s. Chance of rain 50%. Tuesday, partly sunny. A chance of showers in the afternoon. Highs in the lower 80s. Chance of rain 50%. Again, the forecast for Peoria and surrounding areas of Central Illinois for the rest of today: mostly cloudy with a chance of showers and a slight chance of thunderstorms. Near steady temperature in the upper 70s. West winds 5 to 10 miles an hour. Chance of rain 50%. At 2 p.m. in Peoria, skies were mostly sunny. The temperature was 74 degrees, the dew point was 69, and the relative humidity was 85%. The wind was west at 7 miles an hour. The pressure was 30.06 inches and falling. Around central and western Illinois, rain was falling, with a temperature of 75 at Bloomington and 73 at Quincy. It was mostly sunny, with a temperature of 73 at Galesburg, 72 at Macomb, 82 at Springfield, and 80 at Lincoln. It was partly sunny, with a temperature of 76 at Moline, 75 at Lincoln, and 75 at Pontiac.

sunny, and 81. And now a discussion of hazardous weather conditions for the following counties in Illinois: Fulton, Knox, Marshall, Mason, McLean, Peoria, Stark, Tazewell, and Woodford. This hazardous weather outlook is for Central Illinois, East Central Illinois, and West Central Illinois. For this afternoon and tonight, while a few thunderstorms are possible during the day, primarily north of Interstate 70, better chances are expected beginning this evening. Areas of heavy rain tonight may lead to ponding of water in low-lying areas. Outside of the storms, the heat index is expected to reach around 100 degrees today. For Thursday through Tuesday, scattered thunderstorms will continue into Thursday, though they will diminish from north to south through the day. While these are not expected to be severe, some locally heavy rain may linger through the morning south of Interstate 70. There is a 50 to 70% chance that total rainfall from this system will be over an inch. Another surge of heat is expected on Tuesday, with the heat index reaching around 100 degrees. Spotter information statement: spotter activation is not anticipated through tonight. The time is currently 2:46 p.m. Central Daylight Time. 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Now for the official National Weather Service forecast for Peoria and surrounding areas of Central Illinois. Rest of today, mostly cloudy with a chance of showers with a slight chance of thunderstorms. Near steady temperature in the upper 70s. West winds 5 to 10 miles an hour. Chance of rain 50%. Tonight, mostly cloudy with a slight chance of thunderstorms. A slight chance of showers until midnight, then a chance of showers after midnight. Lows in the upper 60s. West winds around 5 miles an hour. Chance of rain 50%. Thursday, mostly cloudy with a chance of showers in the morning, then partly sunny in the afternoon. Highs around 80. North winds around 5 miles an hour. Chance of rain 50%. Thursday night, partly cloudy until midnight, then becoming mostly clear. Lows in the upper 50s. Northeast winds around 5 miles an hour until midnight, becoming light and variable. Friday, sunny. Highs in the lower 80s. Southeast winds around 5 miles an hour. Friday night, mostly clear until midnight, then becoming partly cloudy. Lows in the lower 60s. Saturday through Sunday night, partly cloudy. Highs in the mid-80s. Lows in the mid-60s. Monday, mostly sunny. Highs around 90. Monday night, mostly clear with a chance of showers and thunderstorms until midnight, then partly cloudy with a chance of showers after midnight. Lows in the upper 60s. Chance of rain 50%. Tuesday, partly sunny. A chance of showers in the afternoon. Highs in the lower 80s. Chance of rain 50%. Again, the forecast for Peoria and surrounding areas of Central Illinois for the rest of today: mostly cloudy with a chance of showers and a slight chance of thunderstorms. Near steady temperature in the upper 70s. West winds 5 to 10 miles an hour. Chance of rain 50%. At 2 p.m. in Peoria, skies were mostly sunny. The temperature was 74 degrees, the dew point was 69, and the relative humidity was 85%. The wind was west at 7 miles an hour. The pressure was 30.06 inches and falling. Around central and western Illinois, rain was falling, with a temperature of 75 at Bloomington and 73 at Quincy. It was mostly sunny, with a temperature of 73 at Galesburg, 72 at Macomb, 82 at Springfield, and 80 at Lincoln. It was partly sunny, with a temperature of 76 at Moline, 75 at Lakin, and 75 at Pontiac. And once again at 2 p.m. in Peoria, under mostly sunny skies, the temperature was 74. Looking elsewhere around the Midwest at 2 p.m., Chicago was partly sunny, and 77. Indianapolis was partly sunny, and 84. St. Louis was mostly sunny, and 90. Kansas City had light rain, and 75. Des Moines was partly sunny, and 78. Milwaukee was partly sunny, and 81. And now a discussion of hazardous weather conditions for the following counties in Illinois: Fulton, Knox, Marshall, Mason, McLean, Peoria, Stark, Tazewell, and Woodford.
This hazardous weather outlook is for Central Illinois, East Central Illinois, and West Central Illinois. For this afternoon and tonight, while a few thunderstorms are possible during the day, primarily north of Interstate 70, better chances are expected beginning this evening. Areas of heavy rain tonight may lead to ponding of water in low-lying areas. Outside of the storms, the heat index is expected to reach around 100 degrees today. For Thursday through Tuesday, scattered thunderstorms will continue into Thursday, though they will diminish from north to south through the day. While these are not expected to be severe, some locally heavy rain may linger through the morning south of Interstate 70. There is a 50 to 70% chance that total rainfall from this system will be over an inch. Another surge of heat is expected on Tuesday, with the heat index reaching around 100 degrees. Spotter information statement, spotter activation is not anticipated through tonight. The time is currently 2:50 p.m. Central Daylight Time. 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Now for the official National Weather Service forecast for Peoria and surrounding areas of Central Illinois. Rest of today, mostly cloudy with a chance of showers with a slight chance of thunderstorms. Near steady temperature in the upper 70s. West winds 5 to 10 miles an hour. Chance of rain 50%. Tonight, mostly cloudy with a slight chance of thunderstorms. A slight chance of showers until midnight, then a chance of showers after midnight. Lows in the upper 60s. West winds around 5 miles an hour. Chance of rain 50%. Thursday, mostly cloudy with a chance of showers in the morning, then partly sunny in the afternoon. Highs around 80. North winds around 5 miles an hour. Chance of rain 50%. Thursday night, partly cloudy until midnight, then becoming mostly clear. Lows in the upper 50s. Northeast winds around 5 miles an hour until midnight, becoming light and variable. Friday, sunny. Highs in the lower 80s. Southeast winds around 5 miles an hour. Friday night, mostly clear until midnight, then becoming partly cloudy. Lows in the lower 60s. Saturday through Sunday night, partly cloudy. Highs in the mid-80s. Lows in the mid-60s. Monday, mostly sunny. Highs around 90. Monday night, mostly clear with a chance of showers and thunderstorms until midnight, then partly cloudy with a chance of showers after midnight. Lows in the upper 60s. Chance of rain 50%. Tuesday, partly sunny. A chance of showers in the afternoon. Highs in the lower 80s. Chance of rain 50%. Again, the forecast for Peoria and surrounding areas of Central Illinois for the rest of today, mostly cloudy with a chance of showers and a slight chance of thunderstorms. Near steady temperature in the upper 70s. West winds 5 to 10 miles an hour. Chance of rain 50%. At 2 p.m. in Peoria, skies were mostly sunny. The temperature was 74 degrees. The dew point was 69, and the relative humidity was 85%. The wind was west at 7 miles an hour. The pressure was 30.06 inches and falling. Around central and western Illinois, rain was falling, with a temperature of 75 at Bloomington and 73 at Quincy. It was mostly sunny, with a temperature of 73 at Galesburg, 72 at Macomb, 82 at Springfield, and 80 at Lincoln. It was partly sunny, with a temperature of 76 at Moline, 75 at Lakin, and 75 at Pontiac. And once again at 2 p.m. in Peoria, under mostly sunny skies, the temperature was 74. Looking elsewhere around the Midwest at 2 p.m., Chicago was partly sunny, and 77. Indianapolis was partly sunny, and 84. St. Louis was mostly sunny, and 90. Kansas City had light rain, and 75. Des Moines was partly sunny, and 78. Milwaukee was partly sunny, and 81. And now a discussion of hazardous weather conditions for the following counties in Illinois: Fulton, Knox, Marshall, Mason, McLean, Peoria, Stark, Tazewell, and Woodford. This hazardous weather outlook is for Central Illinois, East Central Illinois, and West Central Illinois. For this afternoon and tonight, while a few thunderstorms are possible during the day, primarily north of Interstate 70, better chances are expected beginning this evening.

areas of heavy rain tonight may lead to ponding of water in low-lying areas. Outside of the storms, the heat index is expected to reach around 100 degrees today. For Thursday through Tuesday, scattered thunderstorms will continue into Thursday, though they will diminish from north to south through the day. While these are not expected to be severe, some locally heavy rain may linger through the morning south of Interstate 70. There is a 50 to 70% chance that total rainfall from this system will be over an inch. Another surge of heat is expected on Tuesday, with the heat index reaching around 100 degrees. Spotter information statement, spotter activation is not anticipated through tonight. And now a discussion of hazardous weather conditions for the following counties in Illinois: Fulton, Knox, Marshall, Mason, McLean, Peoria, Stark, Tazewell, and Woodford. This hazardous weather outlook is for Central Illinois, East Central Illinois, and West Central Illinois. For tonight, a few thunderstorms are still possible this evening north of Interstate 70. Any areas of heavy rain tonight may lead to ponding of water in low-lying areas. For Thursday through Tuesday, scattered thunderstorms will continue into Thursday, though they will diminish from north to south through the day. While these are not expected to be severe, some locally heavy rain may linger through the morning. There is a 50 to 70% chance that total rainfall from this system will be under an inch. Another surge of heat is expected on Tuesday, with the heat index reaching around 100 degrees. Spotter information statement, spotter activation is not anticipated tonight. The time is currently 2:56 p.m. Central Daylight Time. 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Now for the official National Weather Service forecast for Peoria and surrounding areas of Central Illinois. Rest of today, mostly cloudy with a chance of showers with a slight chance of thunderstorms. Near steady temperature in the upper 70s. West winds 5 to 10 miles an hour. Chance of rain 50%. Tonight, mostly cloudy with a slight chance of thunderstorms. A slight chance of showers until midnight, then a chance of showers after midnight. Lows in the upper 60s. West winds around 5 miles an hour. Chance of rain 50%. Thursday, mostly cloudy with a chance of showers in the morning, then partly sunny in the afternoon. Highs around 80. North winds around 5 miles an hour. Chance of rain 50%. Thursday night, partly cloudy until midnight, then becoming mostly clear. Lows in the upper 50s. Northeast winds around 5 miles an hour until midnight, becoming light and variable. Friday, sunny. Highs in the lower 80s. Southeast winds around 5 miles an hour. Friday night, mostly clear until midnight, then becoming partly cloudy. Lows in the lower 60s. Saturday through Sunday night, partly cloudy. Highs in the mid-80s. Lows in the mid-60s. Monday, mostly sunny. Highs around 90. Monday night, mostly clear with a chance of showers and thunderstorms until midnight, then partly cloudy with a chance of showers after midnight. Lows in the upper 60s. Chance of rain 50%. Tuesday, partly sunny. A chance of showers in the afternoon. Highs in the lower 80s. Chance of rain 50%. Again, the forecast for Peoria and surrounding areas of Central Illinois for the rest of today, mostly cloudy with a chance of showers and a slight chance of thunderstorms. Near steady temperature in the upper 70s. West winds 5 to 10 miles an hour. Chance of rain 50%. At 2 p.m. in Peoria, skies were mostly sunny. The temperature was 74 degrees, the dew point was 69, and the relative humidity was 85%. The wind was west at 7 miles an hour. The pressure was 30.06 inches and falling. Around central and western Illinois, rain was falling, with a temperature of 75 at Bloomington and 73 at Quincy. It was mostly sunny, with a temperature of 73 at Galesburg, 72 at Macomb, 82 at Springfield, and 80 at Lincoln. It was partly sunny, with a temperature of 76 at Moline, 75 at Lakin, and 75 at Pontiac. And once again at 2 p.m. in Peoria, under mostly sunny skies, the temperature was 74. Looking elsewhere around the Midwest at 2 p.m., Chicago was partly sunny, and 77.

Indianapolis was partly sunny and 84. St. Louis was mostly sunny and 90. Kansas City had light rain and 75. Des Moines was partly sunny and 78. Milwaukee was partly sunny and 81. And now a discussion of hazardous weather conditions for the following counties in Illinois: Fulton, Knox, Marshall, Mason, McLean, Peoria, Stark, Tazewell, and Woodford. This hazardous weather outlook is for Central Illinois, East Central Illinois, and West Central Illinois. For tonight, a few thunderstorms are still possible this evening north of Interstate 70. Any areas of heavy rain tonight may lead to ponding of water in low-lying areas. For Thursday through Tuesday, scattered thunderstorms will continue into Thursday, though they will diminish from north to south through the day. While these are not expected to be severe, some locally heavy rain may linger through the morning. There is a 50 to 70% chance that total rainfall from this system will be under an inch. Another surge of heat is expected on Tuesday, with the heat index reaching around 100 degrees. Spotter information statement: spotter activation is not anticipated tonight. The time is currently 3:01 p.m. Central Daylight Time. 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Now for the official National Weather Service forecast for Peoria and surrounding areas of Central Illinois. Rest of today, mostly cloudy with a chance of showers with a slight chance of thunderstorms. Near steady temperature in the upper 70s. West winds 5 to 10 miles an hour. Chance of rain 50%. Tonight, mostly cloudy with a slight chance of thunderstorms. A slight chance of showers until midnight, then a chance of showers after midnight. Lows in the upper 60s. West winds around 5 miles an hour. Chance of rain 50%. Thursday, mostly cloudy with a chance of showers in the morning, then partly sunny in the afternoon. Highs around 80. North winds around 5 miles an hour. Chance of rain 50%. Thursday night, partly cloudy until midnight, then becoming mostly clear. Lows in the upper 50s. Northeast winds around 5 miles an hour until midnight, becoming light and variable. Friday, sunny. Highs in the lower 80s. Southeast winds around 5 miles an hour. Friday night, mostly clear until midnight, then becoming partly cloudy. Lows in the lower 60s. Saturday through Sunday night, partly cloudy. Highs in the mid-80s. Lows in the mid-60s. Monday, mostly sunny. Highs around 90. Monday night, mostly clear with a chance of showers and thunderstorms until midnight, then partly cloudy with a chance of showers after midnight. Lows in the upper 60s. Chance of rain 50%. Tuesday, partly sunny. A chance of showers in the afternoon. Highs in the lower 80s. Chance of rain 50%. Again, the forecast for Peoria and surrounding areas of Central Illinois for the rest of today: mostly cloudy with a chance of showers and a slight chance of thunderstorms. Near steady temperature in the upper 70s. West winds 5 to 10 miles an hour. Chance of rain 50%. At 3 p.m. in Peoria, skies were mostly sunny. The temperature was 75 degrees, the dew point was 68, and the relative humidity was 78%. The wind was northwest at 8 miles an hour. The pressure was 30.05 inches and falling. Around central and western Illinois, at Lincoln, rain was falling, with a temperature of 78. It was mostly sunny, with a temperature of 78 at Bloomington, 75 at Galesburg, 73 at Macomb, 74 at Quincy, and 82 at Springfield. It was partly sunny, with a temperature of 77 at Moline, 76 at Lakin, and 77 at Pontiac. And once again at 3 p.m. in Peoria, under mostly sunny skies, the temperature was 75. And now a discussion of hazardous weather conditions for the following counties in Illinois: Fulton, Knox, Marshall, Mason, McLean, Peoria, Stark, Tazewell, and Woodford. This hazardous weather outlook is for Central Illinois, East Central Illinois, and West Central Illinois. For tonight, a few thunderstorms are still possible this evening north of Interstate 70. Any areas of heavy rain tonight may lead to ponding of water in low-lying areas.
For Thursday through Tuesday, scattered thunderstorms will continue into Thursday, though they will diminish from north to south through the day. While these are not expected to be severe, some locally heavy rain may linger through the morning. There is a 50 to 70% chance that total rainfall from this system will be under an inch. Another surge of heat is expected on Tuesday, with the heat index reaching around 100 degrees. Spotter information statement, spotter activation is not anticipated tonight. The time is currently 3:05 p.m. Central Daylight Time. 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Now for the official National Weather Service forecast for Peoria and surrounding areas of central Illinois. Rest of today, mostly cloudy with a chance of showers with a slight chance of thunderstorms. Near steady temperature in the upper 70s. West winds 5 to 10 miles an hour. Chance of rain 50%. Tonight, mostly cloudy with a slight chance of thunderstorms. A slight chance of showers until midnight, then a chance of showers after midnight. Lows in the upper 60s. West winds around 5 miles an hour. Chance of rain 50%. Thursday, mostly cloudy with a chance of showers in the morning, then partly sunny in the afternoon. Highs around 80. North winds around 5 miles an hour. Chance of rain 50%. Thursday night, partly cloudy until midnight, then becoming mostly clear. Lows in the upper 50s. Northeast winds around 5 miles an hour until midnight, becoming light and variable. Friday, sunny. Highs in the lower 80s. Southeast winds around 5 miles an hour. Friday night, mostly clear until midnight, then becoming partly cloudy. Lows in the lower 60s. Saturday through Sunday night, partly cloudy. Highs in the mid-80s. Lows in the mid-60s. Monday, mostly sunny. Highs around 90. Monday night, mostly clear with a chance of showers and thunderstorms until midnight, then partly cloudy with a chance of showers after midnight. Lows in the upper 60s. Chance of rain 50%. Tuesday, partly sunny. A chance of showers in the afternoon. Highs in the lower 80s. Chance of rain 50%. Again, the forecast for Peoria and surrounding areas of central Illinois for the rest of today, mostly cloudy with a chance of showers and a slight chance of thunderstorms. Near steady temperature in the upper 70s. West winds 5 to 10 miles an hour. Chance of rain 50%. At 3 p.m. in Peoria, skies were mostly sunny. The temperature was 75 degrees. The dew point was 68, and the relative humidity was 78%. The wind was northwest at 8 miles an hour. The pressure was 30.05 inches and falling. Around central and western Illinois, at Lincoln, rain was falling, with a temperature of 78. It was mostly sunny, with a temperature of 78 at Bloomington, 75 at Galesburg, 73 at Macomb, 74 at Quincy, and 82 at Springfield. It was partly sunny, with a temperature of 77 at Moline, 76 at Lakin, and 77 at Pontiac. And once again at 3 p.m. in Peoria, under mostly sunny skies, the temperature was 75. Looking elsewhere around the Midwest at 3 p.m., Chicago was partly sunny, and 79. Indianapolis was partly sunny, and 87. St. Louis was mostly sunny, and 91. Kansas City reported thunder, and 75. Des Moines was partly sunny, and 79. Milwaukee was partly sunny, and 83. And now a discussion of hazardous weather conditions for the following counties in Illinois: Fulton, Knox, Marshall, Mason, McLean, Peoria, Stark, Tazewell, and Woodford. This hazardous weather outlook is for central Illinois, east central Illinois, and west central Illinois. For tonight, a few thunderstorms are still possible this evening north of Interstate 70. Any areas of heavy rain tonight may lead to ponding of water in low-lying areas. For Thursday through Tuesday, scattered thunderstorms will continue into Thursday, though they will diminish from north to south through the day. While these are not expected to be severe, some locally heavy rain may linger through the morning. There is a 50 to 70% chance that total rainfall from this system will be under an inch. Another surge of heat is expected on Tuesday, with the heat index reaching around 100 degrees.
Spotter information statement. Spotter

activation is not anticipated tonight. The time is currently 3:09 p.m. Central Daylight Time. 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Now for the official National Weather Service forecast for Peoria and surrounding areas of central Illinois. Rest of today, mostly cloudy with a chance of showers with a slight chance of thunderstorms. Near steady temperature in the upper 70s. West winds 5 to 10 miles an hour. Chance of rain 50%. Tonight, mostly cloudy with a slight chance of thunderstorms. A slight chance of showers until midnight, then a chance of showers after midnight. Lows in the upper 60s. West winds around 5 miles an hour. Chance of rain 50%. Thursday, mostly cloudy with a chance of showers in the morning, then partly sunny in the afternoon. Highs around 80. North winds around 5 miles an hour. Chance of rain 50%. Thursday night, partly cloudy until midnight, then becoming mostly clear. Lows in the upper 50s. Northeast winds around 5 miles an hour until midnight, becoming light and variable. Friday, sunny. Highs in the lower 80s. Southeast winds around 5 miles an hour. Friday night, mostly clear until midnight, then becoming partly cloudy. Lows in the lower 60s. Saturday through Sunday night, partly cloudy. Highs in the mid-80s. Lows in the mid-60s. Monday, mostly sunny. Highs around 90. Monday night, mostly clear with a chance of showers and thunderstorms until midnight, then partly cloudy with a chance of showers after midnight. Lows in the upper 60s. Chance of rain 50%. Tuesday, partly sunny. A chance of showers in the afternoon. Highs in the lower 80s. Chance of rain 50%. Again, the forecast for Peoria and surrounding areas of central Illinois for the rest of today, mostly cloudy with a chance of showers and a slight chance of thunderstorms. Near steady temperature in the upper 70s. West winds 5 to 10 miles an hour. Chance of rain 50%. At 3 p.m. in Peoria, skies were mostly sunny. The temperature was 75 degrees, the dew point was 68, and the relative humidity was 78%. The wind was northwest at 8 miles an hour. The pressure was 30.05 inches and falling. Around central and western Illinois, at Lincoln, rain was falling, with a temperature of 78. It was mostly sunny, with a temperature of 78 at Bloomington, 75 at Galesburg, 73 at Macomb, 74 at Quincy, and 82 at Springfield. It was partly sunny, with a temperature of 77 at Moline, 76 at Lakin, and 77 at Pontiac. And once again at 3 p.m. in Peoria, under mostly sunny skies, the temperature was 75. 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Looking elsewhere around the Midwest at 3 p.m., Chicago was partly sunny, and 79. Indianapolis was partly sunny, and 87. St. Louis was mostly sunny, and 91. Kansas City reported thunder, and 75. Des Moines was partly sunny, and 79. Milwaukee was partly sunny, and 83. And now a discussion of hazardous weather conditions for the following counties in Illinois: Fulton, Knox, Marshall, Mason, McLean, Peoria, Stark, Tazewell, and Woodford. This hazardous weather outlook is for central Illinois, east central Illinois, and west central Illinois. For tonight, a few thunderstorms are still possible this evening north of Interstate 70. Any areas of heavy rain tonight may lead to ponding of water in low-lying areas. For Thursday through Tuesday, scattered thunderstorms will continue into Thursday, though they will diminish from north to south through the day. While these are not expected to be severe, some locally heavy rain may linger through the morning.
there is a 50 to 70% chance that total rainfall from the system will be under an inch. Another surge of heat is expected on Tuesday, with the heat index reaching around 100 degrees. Spotter information statement, spotter activation is not anticipated tonight. The time is currently 3:15 p.m. Central Daylight Time. 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Now for the official National Weather Service forecast for Peoria and surrounding areas of central Illinois. Rest of today, mostly cloudy with a chance of showers with a slight chance of thunderstorms. Near steady temperature in the upper 70s. West winds 5 to 10 miles an hour. Chance of rain 50%. Tonight, mostly cloudy with a slight chance of thunderstorms. A slight chance of showers until midnight, then a chance of showers after midnight. Lows in the upper 60s. West winds around 5 miles an hour. Chance of rain 50%. Thursday, mostly cloudy with a chance of showers in the morning, then partly sunny in the afternoon. Highs around 80. North winds around 5 miles an hour. Chance of rain 50%. Thursday night, partly cloudy until midnight, then becoming mostly clear. Lows in the upper 50s. Northeast winds around 5 miles an hour until midnight, becoming light and variable. Friday, sunny. Highs in the lower 80s. Southeast winds around 5 miles an hour. Friday night, mostly clear until midnight, then becoming partly cloudy. Lows in the lower 60s. Saturday through Sunday night, partly cloudy. Highs in the mid-80s. Lows in the mid-60s. Monday, mostly sunny. Highs around 90. Monday night, mostly clear with a chance of showers and thunderstorms until midnight, then partly cloudy with a chance of showers after midnight. Lows in the upper 60s. Chance of rain 50%. Tuesday, partly sunny. A chance of showers in the afternoon. Highs in the lower 80s. Chance of rain 50%. Again, the forecast for Peoria and surrounding areas of central Illinois for the rest of today, mostly cloudy with a chance of showers and a slight chance of thunderstorms. Near steady temperature in the upper 70s. West winds 5 to 10 miles an hour. Chance of rain 50%. At 3 p.m. in Peoria, skies were mostly sunny. The temperature was 75 degrees, the dew point was 68, and the relative humidity was 78%. The wind was northwest at 8 miles an hour. The pressure was 30.05 inches and falling. Around central and western Illinois, at Lincoln, rain was falling, with a temperature of 78. It was mostly sunny, with a temperature of 78 at Bloomington, 75 at Galesburg, 73 at Macomb, 74 at Quincy, and 82 at Springfield. It was partly sunny, with a temperature of 77 at Moline, 76 at Lakin, and 77 at Pontiac. And once again at 3 p.m. in Peoria, under mostly sunny skies, the temperature was 75. Looking elsewhere around the Midwest at 3 p.m., Chicago was partly sunny, and 79. Indianapolis was partly sunny, and 87. St. Louis was mostly sunny, and 91. Kansas City was partly sunny, and 75. Des Moines was partly sunny, and 79. Milwaukee was partly sunny, and 83. And now a discussion of hazardous weather conditions for the following counties in Illinois: Fulton, Knox, Marshall, Mason, McLean, Peoria, Stark, Tazewell, and Woodford. This hazardous weather outlook is for central Illinois, east central Illinois, and west central Illinois. For tonight, a few thunderstorms are still possible this evening north of Interstate 70. Any areas of heavy rain tonight may lead to ponding of water in low-lying areas. For Thursday through Tuesday, scattered thunderstorms will continue into Thursday, though they will diminish from north to south through the day. While these are not expected to be severe, some locally heavy rain may linger through the morning. There is a 50 to 70% chance that total rainfall from this system will be under an inch. Another surge of heat is expected on Tuesday, with the heat index reaching around 100 degrees. Spotter information statement, spotter activation is not anticipated tonight. The time is currently 3:19 p.m. Central Daylight Time.
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I'll have

Station WXJ71 in Peoria. Now for the official National Weather Service forecast for Peoria and surrounding areas of central Illinois. Rest of today, mostly cloudy with a chance of showers with a slight chance of thunderstorms. Near steady temperature in the upper 70s. West winds 5 to 10 miles an hour. Chance of rain 50%. Tonight, mostly cloudy with a slight chance of thunderstorms. A slight chance of showers until midnight, then a chance of showers after midnight. Lows in the upper 60s. West winds around 5 miles an hour. Chance of rain 50%. Thursday, mostly cloudy with a chance of showers in the morning, then partly sunny in the afternoon. Highs around 80. North winds around 5 miles an hour. Chance of rain 50%. Thursday night, partly cloudy until midnight, then becoming mostly clear. Lows in the upper 50s. Northeast winds around 5 miles an hour until midnight, becoming light and variable. Friday, sunny. Highs in the lower 80s. Southeast winds around 5 miles an hour. Friday night, mostly clear until midnight, then becoming partly cloudy. Lows in the lower 60s. Saturday through Sunday night, partly cloudy. Highs in the mid-80s. Lows in the mid-60s. Monday, mostly sunny. Highs around 90. Monday night, mostly clear with a chance of showers and thunderstorms until midnight, then partly cloudy with a chance of showers after midnight. Lows in the upper 60s. Chance of rain 50%. Tuesday, partly sunny. A chance of showers in the afternoon. Highs in the lower 80s. Chance of rain 50%. Again, the forecast for Peoria and surrounding areas of central Illinois for the rest of today, mostly cloudy with a chance of showers and a slight chance of thunderstorms. Near steady temperature in the upper 70s. West winds 5 to 10 miles an hour. Chance of rain 50%. At 3 p.m. in Peoria, skies were mostly sunny. The temperature was 75 degrees, the dew point was 68, and the relative humidity was 78%. The wind was northwest at 8 miles an hour. The pressure was 30.05 inches and falling. Around central and western Illinois, at Lincoln, rain was falling, with a temperature of 76. It was mostly sunny, with a temperature of 78 at Bloomington, 75 at Galesburg, and 76 at Lincoln. Under mostly sunny skies, Macomb reported 75, Quincy reported 74, and Springfield reported 82. It was partly sunny, with a temperature of 77 at Moline, and 77 at Pontiac. And once again at 3 p.m. in Peoria, under mostly sunny skies, the temperature was 75. Looking elsewhere around the Midwest at 3 p.m., Chicago was partly sunny, and 79. Indianapolis was partly sunny, and 87. St. Louis was mostly sunny, and 91. Kansas City was partly sunny, and 75. Des Moines was partly sunny, and 79. Milwaukee was partly sunny, and 83. And now a discussion of hazardous weather conditions for the following counties in Illinois: Fulton, Knox, Marshall, Mason, McLean, Peoria, Stark, Tazewell, and Woodford. This hazardous weather outlook is for central Illinois, east central Illinois, and west central Illinois. For tonight, a few thunderstorms are still possible this evening north of Interstate 70. Any areas of heavy rain tonight may lead to ponding of water in low-lying areas. For Thursday through Tuesday, scattered thunderstorms will continue into Thursday, though they will diminish from north to south through the day. While these are not expected to be severe, some locally heavy rain may linger through the morning. There is a 50 to 70% chance that total rainfall from this system will be under an inch. Another surge of heat is expected on Tuesday, with the heat index reaching around 100 degrees. Spotter information statement: spotter activation is not anticipated tonight. The time is currently 3:24 p.m. Central Daylight Time. 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Now for the official National Weather Service forecast for Peoria and surrounding areas of central Illinois. Rest of today, mostly cloudy with a chance of showers with a slight chance of thunderstorms. Near steady temperature in the upper 70s. West winds 5 to 10.

miles an hour. Chance of rain 50%. Tonight, mostly cloudy with a slight chance of thunderstorms. A slight chance of showers until midnight, then a chance of showers after midnight. Lows in the upper 60s. West winds around 5 miles an hour. Chance of rain 50%. Thursday, mostly cloudy with a chance of showers in the morning, then partly sunny in the afternoon. Highs around 80. North winds around 5 miles an hour. Chance of rain 50%. Thursday night, partly cloudy until midnight, then becoming mostly clear. Lows in the upper 50s. Northeast winds around 5 miles an hour until midnight, becoming light and variable. Friday, sunny. Highs in the lower 80s. Southeast winds around 5 miles an hour. Friday night, mostly clear until midnight, then becoming partly cloudy. Lows in the lower 60s. Saturday through Sunday night, partly cloudy. Highs in the mid-80s. Lows in the mid-60s. Monday, mostly sunny. Highs around 90. Monday night, mostly clear with a chance of showers and thunderstorms until midnight, then partly cloudy with a chance of showers after midnight. Lows in the upper 60s. Chance of rain 50%. Tuesday, partly sunny. A chance of showers in the afternoon. Highs in the lower 80s. Chance of rain 50%. Again, the forecast for Peoria and surrounding areas of central Illinois for the rest of today, mostly cloudy with a chance of showers and a slight chance of thunderstorms. Near steady temperature in the upper 70s. West winds 5 to 10 miles an hour. Chance of rain 50%. At 3 p.m. in Peoria, skies were mostly sunny. The temperature was 75 degrees, the dew point was 68, and the relative humidity was 78%. The wind was northwest at 8 miles an hour. The pressure was 30.05 inches and falling. Around central and western Illinois, at Lincoln, rain was falling, with a temperature of 76. It was mostly sunny, with a temperature of 78 at Bloomington, 75 at Galesburg, and 76 at Lincoln. Under mostly sunny skies, Macomb reported 75, Quincy reported 74, and Springfield reported 82. It was partly sunny, with a temperature of 77 at Moline, and 77 at Pontiac. And once again at 3 p.m. in Peoria, under mostly sunny skies, the temperature was 75. Looking elsewhere around the Midwest at 3 p.m., Chicago was partly sunny, and 79. Indianapolis was partly sunny, and 87. St. Louis was mostly sunny, and 91. Kansas City was partly sunny, and 75. Des Moines was mostly sunny, and 79. Milwaukee was partly sunny, and 83. And now a discussion of hazardous weather conditions for the following counties in Illinois: Fulton, Knox, Marshall, Mason, McLean, Peoria, Stark, Tazewell, and Woodford. This hazardous weather outlook is for central Illinois, east central Illinois, and west central Illinois. For tonight, a few thunderstorms are still possible this evening north of Interstate 70. Any areas of heavy rain tonight may lead to ponding of water in low-lying areas. For Thursday through Tuesday, scattered thunderstorms will continue into Thursday, though they will diminish from north to south through the day. While these are not expected to be severe, some locally heavy rain may linger through the morning. There is a 50 to 70% chance that total rainfall from this system will be under an inch. Another surge of heat is expected on Tuesday, with the heat index reaching around 100 degrees. Spotter information statement: spotter activation is not anticipated tonight. The time is currently 3:28 p.m. Central Daylight Time. 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Now for the official National Weather Service forecast for Peoria and surrounding areas of central Illinois. Rest of today, mostly cloudy with a chance of showers with a slight chance of thunderstorms. Near steady temperature in the upper 70s. West winds 5 to 10 miles an hour. Chance of rain 50%. Tonight, mostly cloudy with a slight chance of thunderstorms. A slight chance of showers until midnight, then a chance of showers after midnight. Lows in the upper 60s. West winds around 5 miles an hour. Chance of rain 50%.

Monday night, mostly clear with a chance of showers and thunderstorms until midnight, then partly cloudy with a chance of showers after midnight. Lows in the upper 60s. Chance of rain 50%. Tuesday, partly sunny. A chance of showers in the afternoon. Highs in the lower 80s. Chance of rain 50%. Again, the forecast for Peoria and surrounding areas of central Illinois for the rest of today, mostly cloudy with a chance of showers and a slight chance of thunderstorms. Near steady temperature in the upper 70s. West winds 5 to 10 miles an hour. Chance of rain 50%. At 3 p.m. in Peoria, skies were mostly sunny. The temperature was 75 degrees, the dew point was 68, and the relative humidity was 78%. The wind was northwest at 8 miles an hour. The pressure was 30.05 inches and falling. Around central and western Illinois, at Lincoln, rain was falling, with a temperature of 76. It was mostly sunny, with a temperature of 78 at Bloomington, 75 at Galesburg, and 76 at Lincoln. Under mostly sunny skies, Macomb reported 75, Quincy reported 74, and Springfield reported 82. It was partly sunny, with a temperature of 77 at Moline, and 77 at Pontiac. And once again at 3 p.m. in Peoria, under mostly sunny skies, the temperature was 75. Looking elsewhere around the Midwest at 3 p.m., Chicago was partly sunny, and 79. Indianapolis was partly sunny, and 87. St. Louis was mostly sunny, and 91. Kansas City was partly sunny, and 75. Des Moines was mostly sunny, and 79. Milwaukee was partly sunny, and 83. And now a discussion of hazardous weather conditions for the following counties in Illinois: Fulton, Knox, Marshall, Mason, McLean, Peoria, Stark, Tazewell, and Woodford. This hazardous weather outlook is for central Illinois, east central Illinois, and west central Illinois. For tonight, a few thunderstorms are still possible this evening north of Interstate 70. Any areas of heavy rain tonight may lead to ponding of water in low-lying areas. For Thursday through Tuesday, scattered thunderstorms will continue into Thursday, though they will diminish from north to south through the day. While these are not expected to be severe, some locally heavy rain may linger through the morning. For Thursday through Tuesday, scattered thunderstorms will continue into Thursday, though they will diminish from north to south through the day. While these are not expected to be severe, some locally heavy rain may linger through the morning. There is a 50 to 70% chance that total rainfall from this system will be under an inch. Another surge of heat is expected on Tuesday, with the heat index reaching around 100 degrees. Spotter information statement: spotter activation is not anticipated tonight. The time is currently 3:33 p.m. Central Daylight Time. 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Now for the official National Weather Service forecast for Peoria and surrounding areas of central Illinois. Rest of today, mostly cloudy with a chance of showers with a slight chance of thunderstorms. Near steady temperature in the upper 70s. West winds 5 to 10 miles an hour. Chance of rain 50%. Tonight, mostly cloudy with a slight chance of thunderstorms. A slight chance of showers until midnight, then a chance of showers after midnight. Lows in the upper 60s. West winds around 5 miles an hour. Chance of rain 50%. Thursday, mostly cloudy with a chance of showers in the morning, then partly sunny in the afternoon. Highs around 80. North winds around 5 miles an hour. Chance of rain 50%. Thursday night, partly cloudy until midnight, then becoming mostly clear. Lows in the upper 50s. Northeast winds around 5 miles an hour until midnight, becoming light and variable. Friday, sunny. Highs in the lower 80s. Southeast winds around 5 miles an hour. Friday night, mostly clear until midnight, then becoming partly cloudy. Lows in the lower 60s. Saturday through Sunday night, partly cloudy. Highs in the mid-80s. Lows in the mid-60s. Monday, mostly sunny. Highs around 90. Monday night, mostly clear with a chance of showers and thunderstorms until midnight, then partly cloudy with a chance of showers after midnight.

lows in the upper 60s. Chance of rain 50%. Tuesday, partly sunny. A chance of showers in the afternoon. Highs in the lower 80s. Chance of rain 50%. Again, the forecast for Peoria and surrounding areas of central Illinois for the rest of today, mostly cloudy with a chance of showers and a slight chance of thunderstorms. Near steady temperature in the upper 70s. West winds 5 to 10 miles an hour. Chance of rain 50%. At 3 p.m. in Peoria, skies were mostly sunny. The temperature was 75 degrees, the dew point was 68, and the relative humidity was 78%. The wind was northwest at 8 miles an hour. The pressure was 30.05 inches and falling. Around central and western Illinois, at Lincoln, rain was falling, with a temperature of 76. It was mostly sunny, with a temperature of 78 at Bloomington, 75 at Galesburg, and 76 at Lincoln. Under mostly sunny skies, Macomb reported 75, Quincy reported 74, and Springfield reported 82. It was partly sunny, with a temperature of 77 at Moline, and 77 at Pontiac. And once again at 3 p.m. in Peoria, under mostly sunny skies, the temperature was 75. Looking elsewhere around the Midwest at 3 p.m., Chicago was partly sunny, and 79. Indianapolis was partly sunny, and 87. St. Louis was mostly sunny, and 91. Kansas City was partly sunny, and 75. Des Moines was mostly sunny, and 79. Milwaukee was partly sunny, and 83. And now a discussion of hazardous weather conditions for the following counties in Illinois: Fulton, Knox, Marshall, Mason, McLean, Peoria, Stark, Tazewell, and Woodford. This hazardous weather outlook is for central Illinois, east central Illinois, and west central Illinois. For tonight, a few thunderstorms are still possible this evening north of Interstate 70. Any areas of heavy rain tonight may lead to ponding of water in low-lying areas. For Thursday through Tuesday, scattered thunderstorms will continue into Thursday, though they will diminish from north to south through the day. While these are not expected to be severe, some locally heavy rain may linger through the morning. There is a 50 to 70% chance that total rainfall from this system will be under an inch. Another surge of heat is expected on Tuesday, with the heat index reaching around 100 degrees. Spotter information statement: spotter activation is not anticipated tonight. The time is currently 3:38 p.m. Central Daylight Time. 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Now for the official National Weather Service forecast for Peoria and surrounding areas of central Illinois. Rest of today, mostly cloudy with a chance of showers with a slight chance of thunderstorms. Near steady temperature in the upper 70s. West winds 5 to 10 miles an hour. Chance of rain 50%. Tonight, mostly cloudy with a slight chance of thunderstorms. A slight chance of showers until midnight, then a chance of showers after midnight. Lows in the upper 60s. West winds around 5 miles an hour. Chance of rain 50%. Thursday, mostly cloudy with a chance of showers in the morning, then partly sunny in the afternoon. Highs around 80. North winds around 5 miles an hour. Chance of rain 50%. Thursday night, partly cloudy until midnight, then becoming mostly clear. Lows in the upper 50s. Northeast winds around 5 miles an hour until midnight, becoming light and variable. Friday, sunny. Highs in the lower 80s. Southeast winds around 5 miles an hour. Friday night, mostly clear until midnight, then becoming partly cloudy. Lows in the lower 60s. Saturday through Sunday night, partly cloudy. Highs in the mid 80s. Lows in the mid 60s. Monday, mostly sunny. Highs around 90. Monday night, mostly clear with a chance of showers and thunderstorms until midnight, then partly cloudy with a chance of showers after midnight. Lows in the upper 60s. Chance of rain 50%. Tuesday, partly sunny. A chance of showers in the afternoon. Highs in the lower 80s. Chance of rain 50%. Again, the forecast for Peoria and surrounding areas of central Illinois for the rest of today, mostly cloudy with a chance

of showers and a slight chance of thunderstorms. Near steady temperature in the upper 70s. West winds 5 to 10 miles an hour. Chance of rain 50%. At 3 p.m. in Peoria, skies were mostly sunny. The temperature was 75 degrees, the dew point was 68, and the relative humidity was 78%. The wind was northwest at 8 miles an hour. The pressure was 30.05 inches and falling. Around central and western Illinois, at Lincoln, rain was falling, with a temperature of 76. It was mostly sunny, with a temperature of 78 at Bloomington, 75 at Galesburg, and 76 at Lincoln. Under mostly sunny skies, Macomb reported 75, Quincy reported 74, and Springfield reported 82. It was partly sunny, with a temperature of 77 at Moline, and 77 at Pontiac. And once again at 3 p.m. in Peoria, under mostly sunny skies, the temperature was 75. Looking elsewhere around the Midwest at 3 p.m., Chicago was partly sunny, and 79. Indianapolis was partly sunny, and 87. St. Louis was mostly sunny, and 91. Kansas City was partly sunny, and 75. Des Moines was mostly sunny, and 79. Milwaukee was partly sunny, and 83. And now a discussion of hazardous weather conditions for the following counties in Illinois: Fulton, Knox, Marshall, Mason, McLean, Peoria, Stark, Tazewell, and Woodford. This hazardous weather outlook is for central Illinois, east central Illinois, and west central Illinois. For tonight, a few thunderstorms are still possible this evening north of Interstate 70. Any areas of heavy rain tonight may lead to ponding of water in low-lying areas. For Thursday through Tuesday, scattered thunderstorms will continue into Thursday, though they will diminish from north to south through the day. While these are not expected to be severe, some locally heavy rain may linger through the morning. There is a 50 to 70% chance that total rainfall from this system will be under an inch. Another surge of heat is expected on Tuesday, with the heat index reaching around 100 degrees. Spotter information statement: spotter activation is not anticipated tonight. The time is currently 3:42 p.m. Central Daylight Time. 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Now for the official National Weather Service forecast for Peoria and surrounding areas of central Illinois. Rest of today, mostly cloudy with a chance of showers with a slight chance of thunderstorms. Near steady temperature in the upper 70s. West winds 5 to 10 miles an hour. Chance of rain 50%. Tonight, mostly cloudy with a slight chance of thunderstorms. A slight chance of showers until midnight, then a chance of showers after midnight. Lows in the upper 60s. West winds around 5 miles an hour. Chance of rain 50%. Thursday, mostly cloudy with a chance of showers in the morning, then partly sunny in the afternoon. Highs around 80. North winds around 5 miles an hour. Chance of rain 50%. Thursday night, partly cloudy until midnight, then becoming mostly clear. Lows in the upper 50s. Northeast winds around 5 miles an hour until midnight, becoming light and variable. Friday, sunny. Highs in the lower 80s. Southeast winds around 5 miles an hour. Friday night, mostly clear until midnight, then becoming partly cloudy. Lows in the lower 60s. Saturday through Sunday night, partly cloudy. Highs in the mid 80s. Lows in the mid 60s. Monday, mostly sunny. Highs around 90. Monday night, mostly clear with a chance of showers and thunderstorms until midnight, then partly cloudy with a chance of showers after midnight. Lows in the upper 60s. Chance of rain 50%. Tuesday, partly sunny. A chance of showers in the afternoon. Highs in the lower 80s. Chance of rain 50%. Again, the forecast for Peoria and surrounding areas of central Illinois for the rest of today: mostly cloudy with a chance of showers and a slight chance of thunderstorms. Near steady temperature in the upper 70s. West winds 5 to 10 miles an hour. Chance of rain 50%. At 3 p.m. in Peoria, skies were mostly sunny. The temperature was 75 degrees, the dew point was 68, and the relative humidity

humidity was 78%. The wind was northwest at 8 miles an hour. The pressure was 30.05 inches and falling. Around central and western Illinois, at Lincoln, rain was falling, with a temperature of 76. It was mostly sunny, with a temperature of 78 at Bloomington, 75 at Galesburg, and 76 at Lincoln. Under mostly sunny skies, Macomb reported 75, Quincy reported 74, and Springfield reported 82. It was partly sunny, with a temperature of 77 at Moline, and 77 at Pontiac. And once again at 3 p.m. in Peoria, under mostly sunny skies, the temperature was 75. Looking elsewhere around the Midwest at 3 p.m., Chicago was partly sunny, and 79. Indianapolis was partly sunny, and 87. St. Louis was mostly sunny, and 91. Kansas City was partly sunny, and 75. Des Moines was mostly sunny, and 79. Milwaukee was partly sunny, and 83. And now a discussion of hazardous weather conditions for the following counties in Illinois: Fulton, Knox, Marshall, Mason, McLean, Peoria, Stark, Tazewell, and Woodford. This hazardous weather outlook is for central Illinois, east central Illinois, and west central Illinois. For tonight, a few thunderstorms are still possible this evening north of Interstate 70. Any areas of heavy rain tonight may lead to ponding of water in low-lying areas. For Thursday through Tuesday, scattered thunderstorms will continue into Thursday, though they will diminish from north to south through the day. While these are not expected to be severe, some locally heavy rain may linger through the morning. There is a 50 to 70% chance that total rainfall from this system will be under an inch. Another surge of heat is expected on Tuesday, with the heat index reaching around 100 degrees. Spotter information statement: spotter activation is not anticipated tonight. The time is currently 3:47 p.m. Central Daylight Time. 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Now for the official National Weather Service forecast for Peoria and surrounding areas of central Illinois. Rest of today, mostly cloudy with a chance of showers with a slight chance of thunderstorms. Near steady temperature in the upper 70s. West winds 5 to 10 miles an hour. Chance of rain 50%. Tonight, mostly cloudy with a slight chance of thunderstorms. A slight chance of showers until midnight, then a chance of showers after midnight. Lows in the upper 60s. West winds around 5 miles an hour. Chance of rain 50%. Thursday, mostly cloudy with a chance of showers in the morning, then partly sunny in the afternoon. Highs around 80. North winds around 5 miles an hour. Chance of rain 50%. Thursday night, partly cloudy until midnight, then becoming mostly clear. Lows in the upper 50s. Northeast winds around 5 miles an hour until midnight, becoming light and variable. Friday, sunny. Highs in the lower 80s. Southeast winds around 5 miles an hour. Friday night, mostly clear until midnight, then becoming partly cloudy. Lows in the lower 60s. Saturday through Sunday night, partly cloudy. Highs in the mid-80s. Lows in the mid-60s. Monday, mostly sunny. Highs around 90. Monday night, mostly clear with a chance of showers and thunderstorms until midnight, then partly cloudy with a chance of showers after midnight. Lows in the upper 60s. Chance of rain 50%. Tuesday, partly sunny. A chance of showers in the afternoon. Highs in the lower 80s. Chance of rain 50%. Again, the forecast for Peoria and surrounding areas of central Illinois for the rest of today: mostly cloudy with a chance of showers and a slight chance of thunderstorms. Near steady temperature in the upper 70s. West winds 5 to 10 miles an hour. Chance of rain 50%. At 3 p.m. in Peoria, skies were mostly sunny. The temperature was 75 degrees, the dew point was 68, and the relative humidity was 78%. The wind was northwest at 8 miles an hour. The pressure was 30.05 inches and falling. Around central and western Illinois, at Lincoln, rain was falling, with a temperature of 76. It was mostly sunny, with a temperature of 78 at Bloomington, 75 at Galesburg.

and 76 at Lakin. Under mostly sunny skies, Macomb reported 75, Quincy reported 74, and Springfield reported 82. It was partly sunny, with a temperature of 77 at Moline and 77 at Pontiac. And once again at 3 p.m. in Peoria, under mostly sunny skies, the temperature was 75. Looking elsewhere around the Midwest at 3 p.m., Chicago was partly sunny and 79. Indianapolis was partly sunny and 87. St. Louis was mostly sunny and 91. Kansas City was partly sunny and 75. Des Moines was mostly sunny and 79. Milwaukee was partly sunny and 83. And now a discussion of hazardous weather conditions for the following counties in Illinois: Fulton, Knox, Marshall, Mason, McLean, Peoria, Stark, Tazewell, and Woodford. This hazardous weather outlook is for Central Illinois, East Central Illinois, and West Central Illinois. For tonight, a few thunderstorms are still possible this evening north of Interstate 70. Any areas of heavy rain tonight may lead to ponding of water in low-lying areas. For Thursday through Tuesday, scattered thunderstorms will continue into Thursday, though they will diminish from north to south through the day. While these are not expected to be severe, some locally heavy rain may linger through the morning. There is a 50 to 70% chance that total rainfall from this system will be under an inch. Another surge of heat is expected on Tuesday, with the heat index reaching around 100 degrees. Spotter information statement: spotter activation is not anticipated tonight. The time is currently 3:52 p.m. Central Daylight Time. 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Now for the official National Weather Service forecast for Peoria and surrounding areas of Central Illinois. Rest of today, mostly cloudy with a chance of showers with a slight chance of thunderstorms. Near steady temperature in the upper 70s. West winds 5 to 10 miles an hour. Chance of rain 50%. Tonight, mostly cloudy with a slight chance of thunderstorms. A slight chance of showers until midnight, then a chance of showers after midnight. Lows in the upper 60s. West winds around 5 miles an hour. Chance of rain 50%. Thursday, mostly cloudy with a chance of showers in the morning, then partly sunny in the afternoon. Highs around 80. North winds around 5 miles an hour. Chance of rain 50%. Thursday night, partly cloudy until midnight, then becoming mostly clear. Lows in the upper 50s. Northeast winds around 5 miles an hour until midnight, becoming light and variable. Friday, sunny. Highs in the lower 80s. Southeast winds around 5 miles an hour. Friday night, mostly clear until midnight, then becoming partly cloudy. Lows in the lower 60s. Saturday through Sunday night, partly cloudy. Highs in the mid-80s. Lows in the mid-60s. Monday, mostly sunny. Highs around 90. Monday night, mostly clear with a chance of showers and thunderstorms until midnight, then partly cloudy with a chance of showers after midnight. Lows in the upper 60s. Chance of rain 50%. Tuesday, partly sunny. A chance of showers in the afternoon. Highs in the lower 80s. Chance of rain 50%. Again, the forecast for Peoria and surrounding areas of Central Illinois for the rest of today: mostly cloudy with a chance of showers and a slight chance of thunderstorms. Near steady temperature in the upper 70s. West winds 5 to 10 miles an hour. Chance of rain 50%. At 3 p.m. in Peoria, skies were mostly sunny. The temperature was 75 degrees. The dew point was 68, and the relative humidity was 78%. The wind was northwest at 8 miles an hour. The pressure was 30.05 inches and falling. Around central and western Illinois, at Lincoln, rain was falling, with a temperature of 76. It was mostly sunny, with a temperature of 78 at Bloomington, 75 at Galesburg, and 76 at Lakin. Under mostly sunny skies, Macomb reported 75, Quincy reported 74, and Springfield reported 82. It was partly sunny, with a temperature of 77 at Moline and 77 at Pontiac. And once again at 3 p.m. in Peoria, under mostly sunny skies,

the temperature was 75. Looking elsewhere around the Midwest at 3 p.m., Chicago was partly sunny, and 79. Indianapolis was partly sunny, and 87. St. Louis was mostly sunny, and 91. Kansas City was partly sunny, and 75. Des Moines was mostly sunny, and 79. Milwaukee was partly sunny, and 83. And now a discussion of hazardous weather conditions for the following counties in Illinois: Fulton, Knox, Marshall, Mason, McLean, Peoria, Stark, Tazewell, and Woodford. This hazardous weather outlook is for Central Illinois, East Central Illinois, and West Central Illinois. For tonight, a few thunderstorms are still possible this evening north of Interstate 70. Any areas of heavy rain tonight may lead to ponding of water in low-lying areas. For Thursday through Tuesday, scattered thunderstorms will continue into Thursday, though they will diminish from north to south through the day. While these are not expected to be severe, some locally heavy rain may linger through the morning. There is a 50 to 70% chance that total rainfall from this system will be under an inch. Another surge of heat is expected on Tuesday, with the heat index reaching around 100 degrees. Spotter information statement: spotter activation is not anticipated tonight. The time is currently 3:56 p.m. Central Daylight Time. 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Now for the official National Weather Service forecast for Peoria and surrounding areas of Central Illinois. Rest of today, mostly cloudy with a chance of showers with a slight chance of thunderstorms. Near steady temperature in the upper 70s. West winds 5 to 10 miles an hour. Chance of rain 50%. Tonight, mostly cloudy with a slight chance of thunderstorms. A slight chance of showers until midnight, then a chance of showers after midnight. Lows in the upper 60s. West winds around 5 miles an hour. Chance of rain 50%. Thursday, mostly cloudy with a chance of showers in the morning, then partly sunny in the afternoon. Highs around 80. North winds around 5 miles an hour. Chance of rain 50%. Thursday night, partly cloudy until midnight, then becoming mostly clear. Lows in the upper 50s. Northeast winds around 5 miles an hour until midnight, becoming light and variable. Friday, sunny. Highs in the lower 80s. Southeast winds around 5 miles an hour. Friday night, mostly clear until midnight, then becoming partly cloudy. Lows in the lower 60s. Saturday through Sunday night, partly cloudy. Highs in the mid-80s. Lows in the mid-60s. Monday, mostly sunny. Highs around 90. Monday night, mostly clear with a chance of showers and thunderstorms until midnight, then partly cloudy with a chance of showers after midnight. Lows in the upper 60s. Chance of rain 50%. Tuesday, partly sunny. A chance of showers in the afternoon. Highs in the lower 80s. Chance of rain 50%. Again, the forecast for Peoria and surrounding areas of Central Illinois for the rest of today: mostly cloudy with a chance of showers and a slight chance of thunderstorms. Near steady temperature in the upper 70s. West winds 5 to 10 miles an hour. Chance of rain 50%. At 3 p.m. in Peoria, skies were mostly sunny. The temperature was 75 degrees, the dew point was 68, and the relative humidity was 78%. The wind was northwest at 8 miles an hour. The pressure was 30.05 inches and falling. Around central and western Illinois, at Lincoln, rain was falling, with a temperature of 76. It was mostly sunny, with a temperature of 78 at Bloomington, 75 at Galesburg, and 76 at Lakin. Under mostly sunny skies, Macomb reported 75, Quincy reported 74, and Springfield reported 82. It was partly sunny, with a temperature of 77 at Moline, and 77 at Pontiac. And once again at 3 p.m. in Peoria, under mostly sunny skies, the temperature was 75. And now a discussion of hazardous weather conditions for the following counties in Illinois: Fulton, Knox, Marshall, Mason, McLean, Peoria, Stark, Tazewell, and Woodford. This hazardous weather outlook is for Central Illinois, East Central Illinois, and West Central Illinois.

for tonight, a few thunderstorms are still possible this evening north of Interstate 70. Any areas of heavy rain tonight may lead to ponding of water in low-lying areas. For Thursday through Tuesday, scattered thunderstorms will continue into Thursday, though they will diminish from north to south through the day. While these are not expected to be severe, some locally heavy rain may linger through the morning. There is a 50 to 70% chance that total rainfall from this system will be under an inch. Another surge of heat is expected on Tuesday, with the heat index reaching around 100 degrees. Spotter information statement, spotter activation is not anticipated tonight. The time is currently 4:01 p.m. Central Daylight Time. 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Now for the official National Weather Service forecast for Peoria and surrounding areas of central Illinois. Rest of today, mostly cloudy with a chance of showers with a slight chance of thunderstorms. Near steady temperature in the upper 70s. West winds 5 to 10 miles an hour. Chance of rain 50%. Tonight, mostly cloudy with a slight chance of thunderstorms. A slight chance of showers until midnight, then a chance of showers after midnight. Lows in the upper 60s. West winds around 5 miles an hour. Chance of rain 50%. Thursday, mostly cloudy with a chance of showers in the morning, then partly sunny in the afternoon. Highs around 80. North winds around 5 miles an hour. Chance of rain 50%. Thursday night, partly cloudy until midnight, then becoming mostly clear. Lows in the upper 50s. Northeast winds around 5 miles an hour until midnight, becoming light and variable. Friday, sunny. Highs in the lower 80s. Southeast winds around 5 miles an hour. Friday night, mostly clear until midnight, then becoming partly cloudy. Lows in the lower 60s. Saturday through Sunday night, partly cloudy. Highs in the mid-80s. Lows in the mid-60s. Monday, mostly sunny. Highs around 90. Monday night, mostly clear with a chance of showers and thunderstorms until midnight, then partly cloudy with a chance of showers after midnight. Lows in the upper 60s. Chance of rain 50%. Tuesday, partly sunny. A chance of showers in the afternoon. Highs in the lower 80s. Chance of rain 50%. Again, the forecast for Peoria and surrounding areas of central Illinois for the rest of today, mostly cloudy with a chance of showers and a slight chance of thunderstorms. Near steady temperature in the upper 70s. West winds 5 to 10 miles an hour. Chance of rain 50%. At 4 p.m. in Peoria, skies were mostly sunny. The temperature was 76 degrees. The dew point was 68, and the relative humidity was 76%. The wind was west at 6 miles an hour. The pressure was 30.04 inches and falling. Around central and western Illinois, temperatures were in the lower to upper 70s. At Lincoln, rain was falling. It was mostly sunny at Bloomington, Moline, Galesburg, and Lakin. At Macomb, Quincy, and Springfield, it was mostly sunny. At Pontiac, it was partly sunny. And once again at 4 p.m. in Peoria, under mostly sunny skies, the temperature was 76. And now a discussion of hazardous weather conditions for the following counties in Illinois: Fulton, Knox, Marshall, Mason, McLean, Peoria, Stark, Tazewell, and Woodford. This hazardous weather outlook is for central Illinois, east central Illinois, and west central Illinois. For tonight, a few thunderstorms are still possible this evening north of Interstate 70. Any areas of heavy rain tonight may lead to ponding of water in low-lying areas. For Thursday through Tuesday, scattered thunderstorms will continue into Thursday, though they will diminish from north to south through the day. While these are not expected to be severe, some locally heavy rain may linger through the morning. There is a 50 to 70% chance that total rainfall from this system will be under an inch. Another surge of heat is expected on Tuesday, with the heat index reaching around 100 degrees. Spotter information statement, spotter activation is not anticipated tonight. The time is currently 4:05 p.m. Central Daylight Time. 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Now for
for the official National Weather Service forecast for Peoria and surrounding areas of central Illinois. Rest of today, mostly cloudy with a chance of showers with a slight chance of thunderstorms. Near steady temperature in the upper 70s. West winds 5 to 10 miles an hour. Chance of rain 50%. Tonight, mostly cloudy with a slight chance of thunderstorms. A slight chance of showers until midnight, then a chance of showers after midnight. Lows in the upper 60s. West winds around 5 miles an hour. Chance of rain 50%. Thursday, mostly cloudy with a chance of showers in the morning, then partly sunny in the afternoon. Highs around 80. North winds around 5 miles an hour. Chance of rain 50%. Thursday night, partly cloudy until midnight, then becoming mostly clear. Lows in the upper 50s. Northeast winds around 5 miles an hour until midnight, becoming light and variable. Friday, sunny. Highs in the lower 80s. Southeast winds around 5 miles an hour. Friday night, mostly clear until midnight, then becoming partly cloudy. Lows in the lower 60s. Saturday through Sunday night, partly cloudy. Highs in the mid-80s. Lows in the mid-60s. Monday, mostly sunny. Highs around 90. Monday night, mostly clear with a chance of showers and thunderstorms until midnight, then partly cloudy with a chance of showers after midnight. Lows in the upper 60s. Chance of rain 50%. Tuesday, partly sunny. A chance of showers in the afternoon. Highs in the lower 80s. Chance of rain 50%. Again, the forecast for Peoria and surrounding areas of central Illinois for the rest of today, mostly cloudy with a chance of showers and a slight chance of thunderstorms. Near steady temperature in the upper 70s. West winds 5 to 10 miles an hour. Chance of rain 50%. At 4 p.m. in Peoria, skies were mostly sunny. The temperature was 76 degrees, the dew point was 68, and the relative humidity was 76%. The wind was west at 6 miles an hour. The pressure was 30.04 inches and falling. Around central and western Illinois, temperatures were in the lower to upper 70s. At Lincoln, rain was falling. It was mostly sunny at Bloomington, Moline, Galesburg, and Lakin. At Macomb, Quincy, and Springfield, it was mostly sunny. At Pontiac, it was partly sunny. And once again at 4 p.m. in Peoria, under mostly sunny skies, the temperature was 76. Looking elsewhere around the Midwest at 4 p.m., Chicago was cloudy, and 79. Indianapolis was partly sunny, and 89. St. Louis was partly sunny, and 92. Kansas City was partly sunny, and 77. Des Moines was mostly sunny, and 81. Milwaukee was cloudy, and 82. And now a discussion of hazardous weather conditions for the following counties in Illinois: Fulton, Knox, Marshall, Mason, McLean, Peoria, Stark, Tazewell, and Woodford. This hazardous weather outlook is for central Illinois, east central Illinois, and west central Illinois. For tonight, a few thunderstorms are still possible this evening north of Interstate 70. Any areas of heavy rain tonight may lead to ponding of water in low-lying areas. For Thursday through Tuesday, scattered thunderstorms will continue into Thursday, though they will diminish from north to south through the day. While these are not expected to be severe, some locally heavy rain may linger through the morning. There is a 50 to 70% chance that total rainfall from this system will be under an inch. Another surge of heat is expected on Tuesday, with the heat index reaching around 100 degrees. Spotter information statement: spotter activation is not anticipated tonight. The time is currently 4:09 p.m. Central Daylight Time. 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Now for the official National Weather Service forecast for Peoria and surrounding areas of central Illinois. Rest of today, mostly cloudy with a chance of showers with a slight chance of thunderstorms. Near steady temperature in the upper 70s. West winds 5 to 10 miles an hour. Chance of rain 50%. Tonight, mostly cloudy with a slight chance of thunderstorms. A slight chance of showers until midnight, then a chance of showers after midnight. Lows in the upper 60s.

West winds around 5 miles an hour. Chance of rain 50%. Thursday, mostly cloudy with a chance of showers in the morning, then partly sunny in the afternoon. Highs around 80. North winds around 5 miles an hour. Chance of rain 50%. Thursday night, partly cloudy until midnight, then becoming mostly clear. Lows in the upper 50s. Northeast winds around 5 miles an hour until midnight, becoming light and variable. Friday, sunny. Highs in the lower 80s. Southeast winds around 5 miles an hour. Friday night, mostly clear until midnight, then becoming partly cloudy. Lows in the lower 60s. Saturday through Sunday night, partly cloudy. Highs in the mid-80s. Lows in the mid-60s. Monday, mostly sunny. Highs around 90. Monday night, mostly clear with a chance of showers and thunderstorms until midnight, then partly cloudy with a chance of showers after midnight. Lows in the upper 60s. Chance of rain 50%. Tuesday, partly sunny. A chance of showers in the afternoon. Highs in the lower 80s. Chance of rain 50%. Again, the forecast for Peoria and surrounding areas of central Illinois for the rest of today, mostly cloudy with a chance of showers and a slight chance of thunderstorms. Near steady temperature in the upper 70s. West winds 5 to 10 miles an hour. Chance of rain 50%. At 4 p.m. in Peoria, skies were mostly sunny. The temperature was 76 degrees, the dew point was 68, and the relative humidity was 76%. The wind was west at 6 miles an hour. The pressure was 30.04 inches and falling. Around central and western Illinois, temperatures were in the lower to upper 70s. At Lincoln, rain was falling. It was mostly sunny at Bloomington, Moline, Galesburg, and Lakin. At Macomb, Quincy, and Springfield, it was mostly sunny. At Pontiac, it was partly sunny. And once again at 4 p.m. in Peoria, under mostly sunny skies, the temperature was 76. Looking elsewhere around the Midwest at 4 p.m., Chicago was cloudy, and 79. Indianapolis was partly sunny, and 89. St. Louis was partly sunny, and 92. Kansas City was partly sunny, and 77. Des Moines was mostly sunny, and 81. Milwaukee was cloudy, and 82. 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The station serves the following counties: Fulton, Knox, Marshall, Mason, McLean, Peoria, Stark, Tazewell, and Woodford. 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And now a discussion of hazardous weather conditions for the following counties in Illinois: Fulton, Knox, Marshall, Mason, McLean, Peoria, Stark, Tazewell, and Woodford. This hazardous weather outlook is for central Illinois, east central Illinois, and west central Illinois. For tonight, a few thunderstorms are still possible this evening north of Interstate 70. Any areas of heavy rain tonight may lead to ponding of water in low-lying areas. For Thursday through Tuesday, scattered thunderstorms will continue into Thursday, though they will diminish from north to south through the day. While these are not expected to be severe, some locally heavy rain may linger through the morning. There is a 50 to 70% chance that total rainfall from this system will be under an inch. Another surge of heat is expected on Tuesday, with the heat index reaching around 100 degrees. Spotter information statement: spotter activation is not anticipated tonight. The time is currently 4:14 p.m. Central Daylight Time. 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Now for the official National Weather Service forecast for Peoria and surrounding areas of central Illinois. Rest of today, mostly cloudy with a chance of showers with a slight chance of thunderstorms. Near steady temperature in the upper 70s. West winds 5 to 10 miles an hour. Chance of rain 50%. Tonight, mostly cloudy with a slight chance of thunderstorms.
A slight chance of showers until midnight, then a chance of showers after midnight. Lows in the upper 60s. West winds around 5 miles an hour. Chance of rain 50%. Thursday, mostly cloudy with a chance of showers in the morning, then partly sunny in the afternoon. Highs around 80. North winds around 5 miles an hour. Chance of rain 50%. Thursday night, partly cloudy until midnight, then becoming mostly clear. Lows in the upper 50s. Northeast winds around 5 miles an hour until midnight, becoming light and variable. Friday, sunny. Highs in the lower 80s. Southeast winds around 5 miles an hour. Friday night, mostly clear until midnight, then becoming partly cloudy. Lows in the lower 60s. Saturday through Sunday night, partly cloudy. Highs in the mid-80s. Lows in the mid-60s. Monday, mostly sunny. Highs around 90. Monday night, mostly clear with a chance of showers and thunderstorms until midnight, then partly cloudy with a chance of showers after midnight. Lows in the upper 60s. Chance of rain 50%. Tuesday, partly sunny. A chance of showers in the afternoon. Highs in the lower 80s. Chance of rain 50%. Again, the forecast for Peoria and surrounding areas of central Illinois for the rest of today, mostly cloudy with a chance of showers and a slight chance of thunderstorms. Near steady temperature in the upper 70s. West winds 5 to 10 miles an hour. Chance of rain 50%. At 4 p.m. in Peoria, skies were mostly sunny. The temperature was 76 degrees, the dew point was 68, and the relative humidity was 76%. The wind was west at 6 miles an hour. The pressure was 30.04 inches and falling. Around central and western Illinois, temperatures were in the lower to upper 70s. At Lincoln, rain was falling. It was mostly sunny at Bloomington, Moline, Galesburg, and Lakin. At Macomb, Quincy, and Springfield, it was mostly sunny. At Pontiac, it was partly sunny. And once again at 4 p.m. in Peoria, under mostly sunny skies, the temperature was 76. Looking elsewhere around the Midwest at 4 p.m., Chicago was cloudy, and 79. Indianapolis was partly sunny, and 89. St. Louis was partly sunny, and 92. Kansas City was partly sunny, and 77. Des Moines was mostly sunny, and 81. Milwaukee was cloudy, and 82. And now a discussion of hazardous weather conditions for the following counties in Illinois: Fulton, Knox, Marshall, Mason, McLean, Peoria, Stark, Tazewell, and Woodford. This hazardous weather outlook is for central Illinois, east central Illinois, and west central Illinois. For tonight, a few thunderstorms are still possible this evening north of Interstate 70. Any areas of heavy rain tonight may lead to ponding of water in low-lying areas. For Thursday through Tuesday, scattered thunderstorms will continue into Thursday, though they will diminish from north to south through the day. While these are not expected to be severe, some locally heavy rain may linger through the morning. There is a 50 to 70% chance that total rainfall from this system will be under an inch. Another surge of heat is expected on Tuesday, with the heat index reaching around 100 degrees. Spotter information statement: spotter activation is not anticipated tonight. The time is currently 4:19 p.m. Central Daylight Time. 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Now for the official National Weather Service forecast for Peoria and surrounding areas of central Illinois. Rest of today, mostly cloudy with a chance of showers with a slight chance of thunderstorms. Near steady temperature in the upper 70s. West winds 5 to 10 miles an hour. Chance of rain 50%. Tonight, mostly cloudy with a slight chance of thunderstorms. A slight chance of showers until midnight, then a chance of showers after midnight. Lows in the upper 60s. West winds around 5 miles an hour. Chance of rain 50%. Thursday, mostly cloudy with a chance of showers in the morning, then partly sunny in the afternoon. Highs around 80. North winds around 5 miles an hour. Chance of rain 50%. Thursday night, partly cloudy until midnight, then becoming mostly clear.

lows in the upper 50s. Northeast winds around 5 miles an hour until midnight, becoming light and variable. Friday, sunny. Highs in the lower 80s. Southeast winds around 5 miles an hour. Friday night, mostly clear until midnight, then becoming partly cloudy. Lows in the lower 60s. Saturday through Sunday night, partly cloudy. Highs in the mid 80s. Lows in the mid 60s. Monday, mostly sunny. Highs around 90. Monday night, mostly clear with a chance of showers and thunderstorms until midnight, then partly cloudy with a chance of showers after midnight. Lows in the upper 60s. Chance of rain 50%. Tuesday, partly sunny. A chance of showers in the afternoon. Highs in the lower 80s. Chance of rain 50%. Again, the forecast for Peoria and surrounding areas of central Illinois for the rest of today, mostly cloudy with a chance of showers and a slight chance of thunderstorms. Near steady temperature in the upper 70s. West winds 5 to 10 miles an hour. Chance of rain 50%. At 4 p.m. in Peoria, skies were mostly sunny. The temperature was 76 degrees, the dew point was 68, and the relative humidity was 76%. The wind was west at 6 miles an hour. The pressure was 30.04 inches and falling. Around central and western Illinois, skies ranged from mostly sunny to partly sunny, and temperatures were in the lower to upper 70s. And once again at 4 p.m. in Peoria, under mostly sunny skies, the temperature was 76. Looking elsewhere around the Midwest at 4 p.m., Chicago was cloudy, and 79. Indianapolis was partly sunny, and 89. St. Louis was partly sunny, and 92. Kansas City was partly sunny, and 77. Des Moines was mostly sunny, and 81. Milwaukee was cloudy, and 82. And now a discussion of hazardous weather conditions for the following counties in Illinois: Fulton, Knox, Marshall, Mason, McLean, Peoria, Stark, Tazewell, and Woodford. This hazardous weather outlook is for central Illinois, east central Illinois, and west central Illinois. For tonight, a few thunderstorms are still possible this evening north of Interstate 70. Any areas of heavy rain tonight may lead to ponding of water in low-lying areas. For Thursday through Tuesday, scattered thunderstorms will continue into Thursday, though they will diminish from north to south through the day. While these are not expected to be severe, some locally heavy rain may linger through the morning. There is a 50 to 70% chance that total rainfall from this system will be under an inch. Another surge of heat is expected on Tuesday, with the heat index reaching around 100 degrees. Spotter information statement: spotter activation is not anticipated tonight. The time is currently 4:23 p.m. Central Daylight Time. 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Now for the official National Weather Service forecast for Peoria and surrounding areas of central Illinois. Rest of today, mostly cloudy with a chance of showers with a slight chance of thunderstorms. Near steady temperature in the upper 70s. West winds 5 to 10 miles an hour. Chance of rain 50%. Tonight, mostly cloudy with a slight chance of thunderstorms. A slight chance of showers until midnight, then a chance of showers after midnight. Lows in the upper 60s. West winds around 5 miles an hour. Chance of rain 50%. Thursday, mostly cloudy with a chance of showers in the morning, then partly sunny in the afternoon. Highs around 80. North winds around 5 miles an hour. Chance of rain 50%. Thursday night, partly cloudy until midnight, then becoming mostly clear. Lows in the upper 50s. Northeast winds around 5 miles an hour until midnight, becoming light and variable. Friday, sunny. Highs in the lower 80s. Southeast winds around 5 miles an hour. Friday night, mostly clear until midnight, then becoming partly cloudy. Lows in the lower 60s. Saturday through Sunday night, partly cloudy. Highs in the mid 80s. Lows in the mid 60s. Monday, mostly sunny. Highs around 90. Monday night, mostly clear with a chance of showers and thunderstorms until midnight, then partly cloudy with a chance of showers after midnight.

Night. Lows in the upper 60s. Chance of rain 50%. Tuesday, partly sunny. A chance of showers in the afternoon. Highs in the lower 80s. Chance of rain 50%. Again, the forecast for Peoria and surrounding areas of central Illinois for the rest of today, mostly cloudy with a chance of showers and a slight chance of thunderstorms. Near steady temperature in the upper 70s. West winds 5 to 10 miles an hour. Chance of rain 50%. At 4 p.m. in Peoria, skies were mostly sunny. The temperature was 76 degrees, the dew point was 68, and the relative humidity was 76%. The wind was west at 6 miles an hour. The pressure was 30.04 inches and falling. Around central and western Illinois, skies ranged from mostly sunny to partly sunny, and temperatures were in the lower to upper 70s. And once again at 4 p.m. in Peoria, under mostly sunny skies, the temperature was 76. Looking elsewhere around the Midwest at 4 p.m., Chicago was cloudy, and 79. Indianapolis was partly sunny, and 89. St. Louis was partly sunny, and 92. Kansas City was partly sunny, and 77. Des Moines was mostly sunny, and 81. Milwaukee was cloudy, and 82. And now a discussion of hazardous weather conditions for the following counties in Illinois: Fulton, Knox, Marshall, Mason, McLean, Peoria, Stark, Tazewell, and Woodford. This hazardous weather outlook is for central Illinois, east central Illinois, and west central Illinois. For tonight, a few thunderstorms are still possible this evening north of Interstate 70. Any areas of heavy rain tonight may lead to ponding of water in low-lying areas. For Thursday through Tuesday, scattered thunderstorms will continue into Thursday, though they will diminish from north to south through the day. While these are not expected to be severe, some locally heavy rain may linger through the morning. There is a 50 to 70% chance that total rainfall from this system will be under an inch. Another surge of heat is expected on Tuesday, with the heat index reaching around 100 degrees. Spotter information statement: spotter activation is not anticipated tonight. The time is currently 4:27 p.m. Central Daylight Time. 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Now for the official National Weather Service forecast for Peoria and surrounding areas of central Illinois. Rest of today, mostly cloudy with a chance of showers with a slight chance of thunderstorms. Near steady temperature in the upper 70s. West winds 5 to 10 miles an hour. Chance of rain 50%. Tonight, mostly cloudy with a slight chance of thunderstorms. A slight chance of showers until midnight, then a chance of showers after midnight. Lows in the upper 60s. West winds around 5 miles an hour. Chance of rain 50%. Thursday, mostly cloudy with a chance of showers in the morning, then partly sunny in the afternoon. Highs around 80. North winds around 5 miles an hour. Chance of rain 50%. Thursday night, partly cloudy until midnight, then becoming mostly clear. Lows in the upper 50s. Northeast winds around 5 miles an hour until midnight, becoming light and variable. Friday, sunny. Highs in the lower 80s. Southeast winds around 5 miles an hour. Friday night, mostly clear until midnight, then becoming partly cloudy. Lows in the lower 60s. Saturday through Sunday night, partly cloudy. Highs in the mid-80s. Lows in the mid-60s. Monday, mostly sunny. Highs around 90. Monday night, mostly clear with a chance of showers and thunderstorms until midnight, then partly cloudy with a chance of showers after midnight. Lows in the upper 60s. Chance of rain 50%. Tuesday, partly sunny. A chance of showers in the afternoon. Highs in the lower 80s. Chance of rain 50%. Again, the forecast for Peoria and surrounding areas of central Illinois for the rest of today, mostly cloudy with a chance of showers and a slight chance of thunderstorms. Near steady temperature in the upper 70s. West winds 5 to 10 miles an hour. Chance of rain 50%. At 4 p.m. in Peoria, skies were mostly sunny. The temperature was 76 degrees, the dew point was 68, and the relative humidity

Central Illinois and West Central Illinois. For tonight, a few thunderstorms are still possible this evening north of Interstate 70. Any areas of heavy rain tonight may lead to ponding of water in low-lying areas. For Thursday through Tuesday, scattered thunderstorms will continue into Thursday, though they will diminish from north to south through the day. While these are not expected to be severe, some locally heavy rain may linger through the morning. There is a 50 to 70% chance that total rainfall from this system will be under an inch. Another surge of heat is expected on Tuesday, with the heat index reaching around 100 degrees. Spotter information statement, spotter activation is not anticipated tonight. The time is currently 4:32 p.m. Central Daylight Time. 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Now for the official National Weather Service forecast for Peoria and surrounding areas of Central Illinois. Rest of today, mostly cloudy with a chance of showers with a slight chance of thunderstorms. Near steady temperature in the upper 70s. West winds 5 to 10 miles an hour. Chance of rain 50%. Tonight, mostly cloudy with a slight chance of thunderstorms. A slight chance of showers until midnight, then a chance of showers after midnight. Lows in the upper 60s. West winds around 5 miles an hour. Chance of rain 50%. Thursday, mostly cloudy with a chance of showers in the morning, then partly sunny in the afternoon. Highs around 80. North winds around 5 miles an hour. Chance of rain 50%. With a chance of showers in the morning, then partly sunny in the afternoon. Highs around 80. North winds around 5 miles an hour. Chance of rain 50%. Thursday night, partly cloudy until midnight, then becoming mostly clear. Lows in the upper 50s. Northeast winds around 5 miles an hour until midnight, becoming light and variable. Friday, sunny. Highs in the lower 80s. Southeast winds around 5 miles an hour. Friday night, mostly clear until midnight, then becoming partly cloudy. Lows in the lower 60s. Saturday through Sunday night, partly cloudy. Highs in the mid 80s. Lows in the mid 60s. Monday, mostly sunny. Highs around 90. Monday night, mostly clear with a chance of showers and thunderstorms until midnight, then partly cloudy with a chance of showers after midnight. Lows in the upper 60s. Chance of rain 50%. Tuesday, partly sunny. A chance of showers in the afternoon. Highs in the lower 80s. Chance of rain 50%. Again, the forecast for Peoria and surrounding areas of Central Illinois for the rest of today, mostly cloudy with a chance of showers and a slight chance of thunderstorms. Near steady temperature in the upper 70s. West winds 5 to 10 miles an hour. Chance of rain 50%. At 4 p.m. in Peoria, skies were mostly sunny. The temperature was 76 degrees, the dew point was 68, and the relative humidity was 76%. The wind was west at 6 miles an hour. The pressure was 30.04 inches and falling. Around central and western Illinois, skies ranged from mostly sunny to partly sunny, and temperatures were in the lower to upper 70s. And once again at 4 p.m. in Peoria, under mostly sunny skies, the temperature was 76. Looking elsewhere around the Midwest at 4 p.m., Chicago was cloudy, and 79. Indianapolis was partly sunny, and 89. St. Louis was partly sunny, and 92. Kansas City was partly sunny, and 77. Des Moines was mostly sunny, and 81. Milwaukee was cloudy, and 82. And now a discussion of hazardous weather conditions for the following counties in Illinois: Fulton, Knox, Marshall, Mason, McLean, Peoria, Stark, Tazewell, and Woodford. This hazardous weather outlook is for Central Illinois, East Central Illinois, and West Central Illinois. For tonight, a few thunderstorms are still possible this evening north of Interstate 70. Any areas of heavy rain tonight may lead to ponding of water in low-lying areas. For Thursday through Tuesday, scattered thunderstorms will continue into Thursday, though they will diminish from north to south through the day. While these are not expected to be severe, some locally heavy rain may linger through the morning. There is a 50 to 70% chance that total rainfall from this system will be

hour. The pressure was 30.04 inches and falling. Around central and western Illinois, skies ranged from mostly sunny to partly sunny, and temperatures were in the lower to upper 70s. And once again at 4 p.m. in Peoria, under mostly sunny skies, the temperature was 76. Looking elsewhere around the Midwest at 4 p.m., Chicago was cloudy, and 79. Indianapolis was partly sunny, and 89. St. Louis was partly sunny, and 92. Kansas City was partly sunny, and 77. Des Moines was mostly sunny, and 81. Milwaukee was cloudy, and 82. And now a discussion of hazardous weather conditions for the following counties in Illinois: Fulton, Knox, Marshall, Mason, McLean, Peoria, Stark, Tazewell, and Woodford. This hazardous weather outlook is for central Illinois, east central Illinois, and west central Illinois. For tonight, a few thunderstorms are still possible this evening north of Interstate 70. Any areas of heavy rain tonight may lead to ponding of water in low-lying areas. For Thursday through Tuesday, scattered thunderstorms will continue into Thursday, though they will diminish from north to south through the day. While these are not expected to be severe, some locally heavy rain may linger through the morning. There is a 50 to 70% chance that total rainfall from this system will be under an inch. Another surge of heat is expected on Tuesday, with the heat index reaching around 100 degrees. Spotter information statement: spotter activation is not anticipated tonight. The time is currently 4:58 p.m. Central Daylight Time. 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Now for the official National Weather Service forecast for Peoria and surrounding areas of central Illinois. Rest of today, mostly cloudy with a chance of showers with a slight chance of thunderstorms. Near steady temperature in the upper 70s. West winds 5 to 10 miles an hour. Chance of rain 50%. Tonight, mostly cloudy with a slight chance of thunderstorms. A slight chance of showers until midnight, then a chance of showers after midnight. Lows in the upper 60s. West winds around 5 miles an hour. Chance of rain 50%. Thursday, mostly cloudy with a chance of showers in the morning, then partly sunny in the afternoon. Highs around 80. North winds around 5 miles an hour. Chance of rain 50%. Thursday night, partly cloudy until midnight, then becoming mostly clear. Lows in the upper 50s. Northeast winds around 5 miles an hour until midnight, becoming light and variable. Friday, sunny. Highs in the lower 80s. Southeast winds around 5 miles an hour. Friday night, mostly clear until midnight, then becoming partly cloudy. Lows in the lower 60s. Saturday through Sunday night, partly cloudy. Highs in the mid-80s. Lows in the mid-60s. Monday, mostly sunny. Highs around 90. Monday night, mostly clear with a chance of showers and thunderstorms until midnight, then partly cloudy with a chance of showers after midnight. Lows in the upper 60s. Chance of rain 50%. Tuesday, partly sunny. A chance of showers in the afternoon. Highs in the lower 80s. Chance of rain 50%. Again, the forecast for Peoria and surrounding areas of central Illinois for the rest of today: mostly cloudy with a chance of showers and a slight chance of thunderstorms. Near steady temperature in the upper 70s. West winds 5 to 10 miles an hour. Chance of rain 50%. The Peoria, Illinois climate summary for this evening, as of 4 p.m., September 9, 2026. Today's high temperature was 79 degrees. The normal high is 81. The record high is 100 degrees, which was set in 1933. Today's low temperature was 70 degrees. The normal low is 59. The record low is 41 degrees, which was set in 1883. 0.17 inches of precipitation fell today, which brings the monthly total to 0.17 inches. The total precipitation for the year now stands at 31.01 inches. Sunset tonight is at 7:18 p.m. Sunrise tomorrow is at 6:35 a.m. And now a discussion of hazardous weather conditions for the following counties in Illinois: Fulton, Knox, Marshall, Mason, McLean,
Peoria, Stark, Tazewell, and Woodford. This hazardous weather outlook is for Central Illinois, East Central Illinois, and West Central Illinois. For tonight, a few thunderstorms are still possible this evening north of Interstate 70. Any areas of heavy rain tonight may lead to ponding of water in low-lying areas. For Thursday through Tuesday, scattered thunderstorms will continue into Thursday, though they will diminish from north to south through the day. While these are not expected to be severe, some locally heavy rain may linger through the morning. There is a 50 to 70% chance that total rainfall from this system will be under an inch. Another surge of heat is expected on Tuesday, with the heat index reaching around 100 degrees. Spotter information statement, spotter activation is not anticipated tonight. The time is currently 5:02 p.m. Central Daylight Time. 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Now for the official National Weather Service forecast for Peoria and surrounding areas of Central Illinois. Rest of today, mostly cloudy with a chance of showers with a slight chance of thunderstorms. Near steady temperature in the upper 70s. West winds 5 to 10 miles an hour. Chance of rain 50%. Tonight, mostly cloudy with a slight chance of thunderstorms. A slight chance of showers until midnight, then a chance of showers after midnight. Lows in the upper 60s. West winds around 5 miles an hour. Chance of rain 50%. Thursday, mostly cloudy with a chance of showers in the morning, then partly sunny in the afternoon. Highs around 80. North winds around 5 miles an hour. Chance of rain 50%. Thursday night, partly cloudy until midnight, then becoming mostly clear. Lows in the upper 50s. Northeast winds around 5 miles an hour until midnight, becoming light and variable. Friday, sunny. Highs in the lower 80s. Southeast winds around 5 miles an hour. Friday night, mostly clear until midnight, then becoming partly cloudy. Lows in the lower 60s. Saturday through Sunday night, partly cloudy. Highs in the mid-80s. Lows in the mid-60s. Monday, mostly sunny. Highs around 90. Monday night, mostly clear with a chance of showers and thunderstorms until midnight, then partly cloudy with a chance of showers after midnight. Lows in the upper 60s. Chance of rain 50%. Tuesday, partly sunny. A chance of showers in the afternoon. Highs in the lower 80s. Chance of rain 50%. Again, the forecast for Peoria and surrounding areas of Central Illinois for the rest of today, mostly cloudy with a chance of showers and a slight chance of thunderstorms. Near steady temperature in the upper 70s. West winds 5 to 10 miles an hour. Chance of rain 50%. At 5 p.m. in Peoria, skies were mostly sunny. The temperature was 76 degrees. The dew point was 67, and the relative humidity was 73%. The wind was west at 5 miles an hour. The pressure was 30.04 inches and steady. Around central and western Illinois, skies ranged from mostly sunny to partly sunny. It was 77 at Bloomington, 79 at Moline, 74 at Galesburg, 77 at Lakin, and 74 at Macomb. Quincy reported 73, Springfield reported 78. Lincoln reported 79, and Pontiac reported 79. And once again at 5 p.m. in Peoria, under mostly sunny skies, the temperature was 76. And now a discussion of hazardous weather conditions for the following counties in Illinois: Fulton, Knox, Marshall, Mason, McLean, Peoria, Stark, Tazewell, and Woodford. This hazardous weather outlook is for Central Illinois, East Central Illinois, and West Central Illinois. For tonight, a few thunderstorms are still possible this evening north of Interstate 70. Any areas of heavy rain tonight may lead to ponding of water in low-lying areas. For Thursday through Tuesday, scattered thunderstorms will continue into Thursday, though they will diminish from north to south through the day. While these are not expected to be severe, some locally heavy rain may linger through the morning. There is a 50 to 70% chance that total rainfall from this system will be under an inch. Another surge of heat is expected on Tuesday, with the heat index reaching around 100 degrees. Spotter information statement, spotter activation is not anticipated tonight.
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Now for the official National Weather Service forecast for Peoria and surrounding areas of central Illinois. Rest of today, mostly cloudy with a chance of showers with a slight chance of thunderstorms. Near steady temperature in the upper 70s. West winds 5 to 10 miles an hour. Chance of rain 50%. Tonight, mostly cloudy with a slight chance of thunderstorms. A slight chance of showers until midnight, then a chance of showers after midnight. Lows in the upper 60s. West winds around 5 miles an hour. Chance of rain 50%. Thursday, mostly cloudy with a chance of showers in the morning, then partly sunny in the afternoon. Highs around 80. North winds around 5 miles an hour. Chance of rain 50%. Thursday night, partly cloudy until midnight, then becoming mostly clear. Lows in the upper 50s. Northeast winds around 5 miles an hour until midnight, becoming light and variable. Friday, sunny. Highs in the lower 80s. Southeast winds around 5 miles an hour. Friday night, mostly clear until midnight, then becoming partly cloudy. Lows in the lower 60s. Saturday through Sunday night, partly cloudy. Highs in the mid-80s. Lows in the mid-60s. Monday, mostly sunny. Highs around 90. Monday night, mostly clear with a chance of showers and thunderstorms until midnight, then partly cloudy with a chance of showers after midnight. Lows in the upper 60s. Chance of rain 50%. Tuesday, partly sunny. A chance of showers in the afternoon. Highs in the lower 80s. Chance of rain 50%. Again, the forecast for Peoria and surrounding areas of central Illinois for the rest of today, mostly cloudy with a chance of showers and a slight chance of thunderstorms. Near steady temperature in the upper 70s. West winds 5 to 10 miles an hour. Chance of rain 50%. At 5 p.m. in Peoria, skies were mostly sunny. The temperature was 76 degrees, the dew point was 67, and the relative humidity was 73%. The wind was west at 5 miles an hour. The pressure was 30.04 inches and steady. Around central and western Illinois, skies ranged from mostly sunny to partly sunny. It was 77 at Bloomington, 79 at Moline, 74 at Galesburg, 77 at Lakin, and 74 at Macomb. Quincy reported 73, Springfield reported 78, Lincoln reported 79, and Pontiac reported 79. And once again at 5 p.m. in Peoria, under mostly sunny skies, the temperature was 76. Looking elsewhere around the Midwest at 5 p.m., Chicago was partly sunny, and 78. Indianapolis was partly sunny, and 89. St. Louis was partly sunny, and 92. Kansas City was partly sunny, and 77. Des Moines was mostly sunny, and 82. Milwaukee was partly sunny, and 82. And now a discussion of hazardous weather conditions for the following counties in Illinois: Fulton, Knox, Marshall, Mason, McLean, Peoria, Stark, Tazewell, and Woodford. This hazardous weather outlook is for central Illinois, east central Illinois, and west central Illinois. For tonight, a few thunderstorms are still possible this evening north of Interstate 70. Any areas of heavy rain tonight may lead to ponding of water in low-lying areas. For Thursday through Tuesday, scattered thunderstorms will continue into Thursday, though they will diminish from north to south through the day. While these are not expected to be severe, some locally heavy rain may linger through the morning. There is a 50 to 70% chance that total rainfall from this system will be under an inch. Another surge of heat is expected on Tuesday, with the heat index reaching around 100 degrees. Spotter information statement: spotter activation is not anticipated tonight. The time is currently 5:10 p.m. Central Daylight Time. 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Now for the official National Weather Service forecast for Peoria and surrounding areas of central Illinois. Rest of today, mostly cloudy with a chance of showers with a slight chance of thunderstorms. Near steady temperature in the upper 70s.
west wind.

5 to 10 miles an hour. Chance of rain 50%. Tonight, mostly cloudy with a slight chance of thunderstorms. A slight chance of showers until midnight, then a chance of showers after midnight. Lows in the upper 60s. West winds around 5 miles an hour. Chance of rain 50%. Thursday, mostly cloudy with a chance of showers in the morning, then partly sunny in the afternoon. Highs around 80. North winds around 5 miles an hour. Chance of rain 50%. Thursday night, partly cloudy until midnight, then becoming mostly clear. Lows in the upper 50s. Northeast winds around 5 miles an hour until midnight, becoming light and variable. Friday, sunny. Highs in the lower 80s. Southeast winds around 5 miles an hour. Friday night, mostly clear until midnight, then becoming partly cloudy. Lows in the lower 60s. Saturday through Sunday night, partly cloudy. Highs in the mid-80s. Lows in the mid-60s. Monday, mostly sunny. Highs around 90. Monday night, mostly clear with a chance of showers and thunderstorms until midnight, then partly cloudy with a chance of showers after midnight. Lows in the upper 60s. Chance of rain 50%. Tuesday, partly sunny. A chance of showers in the afternoon. Highs in the lower 80s. Chance of rain 50%. Again, the forecast for Peoria and surrounding areas of central Illinois for the rest of today, mostly cloudy with a chance of showers and a slight chance of thunderstorms. Near steady temperature in the upper 70s. West winds 5 to 10 miles an hour. Chance of rain 50%. 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At 5 p.m. in Peoria, skies were mostly sunny. The temperature was 76 degrees, the dew point was 67, and the relative humidity was 73%. The wind was west at 5 miles an hour. The pressure was 30.04 inches and steady. Around central and western Illinois, skies ranged from mostly sunny to partly sunny. It was 77 at Bloomington, 79 at Moline, 74 at Galesburg, 77 at Lakin, and 74 at Macomb. Quincy reported 73, Springfield reported 78, Lincoln reported 79, and Pontiac reported 79. And once again at 5 p.m. in Peoria, under mostly sunny skies, the temperature was 76. Looking elsewhere around the Midwest at 5 p.m., Chicago was partly sunny, and 78. Indianapolis was partly sunny, and 89. St. Louis was partly sunny, and 92. Kansas City was partly sunny, and 77. Des Moines was mostly sunny, and 82. Milwaukee was partly sunny, and 82. The Peoria, Illinois climate summary for this evening, as of 4 p.m., September 9, 2026. Today's high temperature was 79 degrees. The normal high is 81. The record high is 100 degrees, which was set in 1933. Today's low temperature was 70 degrees. The normal low is 59. The record low is 41 degrees, which was set in 1883. 0.17 inches of precipitation fell today, which brings the monthly total to 0.17 inches. The total precipitation for the year now stands at 31.01 inches. Sunset tonight is at 7:18 p.m. Sunrise tomorrow is at 6:35 a.m. And now a discussion of hazardous weather conditions for the following counties in Illinois: Fulton, Knox, Marshall, Mason, McLean, Peoria, Stark, Tazewell, and Woodford. This hazardous weather outlook is for central Illinois, east central Illinois, and west central Illinois. For tonight, a few thunderstorms are still possible this evening north of Interstate 70. Any areas of heavy rain tonight may lead to ponding of water in low-lying areas. For Thursday through Tuesday,

scattered thunderstorms will continue into Thursday, though they will diminish from north to south through the day. While these are not expected to be severe, some locally heavy rain may linger through the morning. There is a 50 to 70% chance that total rainfall from this system will be under an inch. Another surge of heat is expected on Tuesday, with the heat index reaching around 100 degrees. Spotter information statement, spotter activation is not anticipated tonight. The time is currently 5:16 p.m. Central Daylight Time. 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Now for the official National Weather Service forecast for Peoria and surrounding areas of central Illinois. Rest of today, mostly cloudy with a chance of showers with a slight chance of thunderstorms. Near steady temperature in the upper 70s. West winds 5 to 10 miles an hour. Chance of rain 50%. Tonight, mostly cloudy with a slight chance of thunderstorms. A slight chance of showers until midnight, then a chance of showers after midnight. Lows in the upper 60s. West winds around 5 miles an hour. Chance of rain 50%. Thursday, mostly cloudy with a chance of showers in the morning, then partly sunny in the afternoon. Highs around 80. North winds around 5 miles an hour. Chance of rain 50%. Thursday night, partly cloudy until midnight, then becoming mostly clear. Lows in the upper 50s. Northeast winds around 5 miles an hour until midnight, becoming light and variable. Friday, sunny. Highs in the lower 80s. Southeast winds around 5 miles an hour. Friday night, mostly clear until midnight, then becoming partly cloudy. Lows in the lower 60s. Saturday through Sunday night, partly cloudy. Highs in the mid-80s. Lows in the mid-60s. Monday, mostly sunny. Highs around 90. Monday night, mostly clear with a chance of showers and thunderstorms until midnight, then partly cloudy with a chance of showers after midnight. Lows in the upper 60s. Chance of rain 50%. Tuesday, partly sunny. A chance of showers in the afternoon. Highs in the lower 80s. Chance of rain 50%. Again, the forecast for Peoria and surrounding areas of central Illinois for the rest of today, mostly cloudy with a chance of showers and a slight chance of thunderstorms. Near steady temperature in the upper 70s. West winds 5 to 10 miles an hour. Chance of rain 50%. At 5 p.m. in Peoria, skies were mostly sunny. The temperature was 76 degrees, the dew point was 67, and the relative humidity was 73%. The wind was west at 5 miles an hour. The pressure was 30.04 inches and steady. Around central and western Illinois, skies ranged from mostly sunny to partly sunny. It was 77 at Bloomington, 79 at Moline, 74 at Galesburg, 77 at Lakin, and 74 at Macomb. Quincy reported 73, Springfield reported 78, Lincoln reported 79, and Pontiac reported 79. And once again at 5 p.m. in Peoria, under mostly sunny skies, the temperature was 76. Looking elsewhere around the Midwest at 5 p.m., Chicago was partly sunny, and 78. Indianapolis was partly sunny, and 89. St. Louis was partly sunny, and 92. Kansas City was partly sunny, and 77. Des Moines was mostly sunny, and 82. Milwaukee was partly sunny, and 82. And now a discussion of hazardous weather conditions for the following counties in Illinois: Fulton, Knox, Marshall, Mason, McLean, Peoria, Stark, Tazewell, and Woodford. This hazardous weather outlook is for central Illinois, east central Illinois, and west central Illinois. For tonight, a few thunderstorms are still possible this evening north of Interstate 70. Any areas of heavy rain tonight may lead to ponding of water in low-lying areas. For Thursday through Tuesday, scattered thunderstorms will continue into Thursday, though they will diminish from north to south through the day. While these are not expected to be severe, some locally heavy rain may linger through the morning. There is a 50 to 70% chance that total rainfall from this system will be under an inch. Another surge of heat is expected on Tuesday, with the heat index reaching around 100 degrees. Spotter information statement, spotter activation is not anticipated.

clouds in the morning, then partly sunny in the afternoon. Highs around 80. North winds around 5 miles an hour. Chance of rain 50%. Thursday night, partly cloudy until midnight, then becoming mostly clear. Lows in the upper 50s. Northeast winds around 5 miles an hour until midnight, becoming light and variable. Friday, sunny. Highs in the lower 80s. Southeast winds around 5 miles an hour. Friday night, mostly clear until midnight, then becoming partly cloudy. Lows in the lower 60s. Saturday through Sunday night, partly cloudy. Highs in the mid-80s. Lows in the mid-60s. Monday, mostly sunny. Highs around 90. Monday night, mostly clear with a chance of showers and thunderstorms until midnight, then partly cloudy with a chance of showers after midnight. Lows in the upper 60s. Chance of rain 90. Monday night, mostly clear with a chance of showers and thunderstorms until midnight, then partly cloudy with a chance of showers after midnight. Lows in the upper 60s. Chance of rain 50%. Tuesday, partly sunny. A chance of showers in the afternoon. Highs in the lower 80s. Chance of rain 50%. Again, the forecast for Peoria and surrounding areas of central Illinois for the rest of today, mostly cloudy with a chance of showers and a slight chance of thunderstorms. Near steady temperature in the upper 70s. West winds 5 to 10 miles an hour. Chance of rain 50%. At 5 p.m. in Peoria, skies were mostly sunny. The temperature was 76 degrees, the dew point was 67, and the relative humidity was 73%. The wind was west at 5 miles an hour. The pressure was 30.04 inches and steady. Around central and western Illinois, at Moline, it was sunny, with a temperature of 79. It was mostly sunny, with a temperature of 77 at Bloomington, 74 at Galesburg, 77 at Lakin, and 74 at Macomb. Under mostly sunny skies, Quincy reported 73, Lincoln reported 78, and Pontiac reported 79. At Springfield, it was partly sunny, with a temperature of 78. And once again at 5 p.m. in Peoria, under mostly sunny skies, the temperature was 76. Looking elsewhere around the Midwest at 5 p.m., Chicago was partly sunny, and 78. Indianapolis was partly sunny, and 89. St. Louis was partly sunny, and 92. Kansas City was partly sunny, and 77. Des Moines was mostly sunny, and 82. Milwaukee was partly sunny, and 82. And now a discussion of hazardous weather conditions for the following counties in Illinois: Fulton, Knox, Marshall, Mason, McLean, Peoria, Stark, Tazewell, and Woodford. This hazardous weather outlook is for central Illinois, east central Illinois, and west central Illinois. For tonight, a few thunderstorms are still possible this evening north of Interstate 70. Any areas of heavy rain tonight may lead to ponding of water in low-lying areas. For Thursday through Tuesday, scattered thunderstorms will continue into Thursday, though they will diminish from north to south through the day. While these are not expected to be severe, some locally heavy rain may linger through the morning. There is a 50 to 70% chance that total rainfall from this system will be under an inch. Another surge of heat is expected on Tuesday, with the heat index reaching around 100 degrees. Spotter information statement: spotter activation is not anticipated tonight. The time is currently 5:36 p.m. Central Daylight Time. 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Now for the official National Weather Service forecast for Peoria and surrounding areas of central Illinois. Rest of today, mostly cloudy with a chance of showers with a slight chance of thunderstorms. Near steady temperature in the upper 70s. West winds 5 to 10 miles an hour. Chance of rain 50%. Tonight, mostly cloudy with a slight chance of thunderstorms. A slight chance of showers until midnight, then a chance of showers after midnight. Lows in the upper 60s. West winds around 5 miles an hour. Chance of rain 50%. Thursday, mostly cloudy with a chance of showers in the morning, then partly sunny in the afternoon. Highs around 80. North winds around 5 miles an hour. Chance of rain

8%. Thursday night, partly cloudy until midnight, then becoming mostly clear. Lows in the upper 50s. Northeast winds around 5 miles an hour until midnight, becoming light and variable. Friday, sunny. Highs in the lower 80s. Southeast winds around 5 miles an hour. Friday night, mostly clear until midnight, then becoming partly cloudy. Lows in the lower 60s. Saturday through Sunday night, partly cloudy. Highs in the mid-80s. Lows in the mid-60s. Monday, mostly sunny. Highs around 90. Monday night, mostly clear with a chance of showers and thunderstorms until midnight, then partly cloudy with a chance of showers after midnight. Lows in the upper 60s. Chance of rain 50%. Tuesday, partly sunny. A chance of showers in the afternoon. Highs in the lower 80s. Chance of rain 50%. Again, the forecast for Peoria and surrounding areas of central Illinois for the rest of today, mostly cloudy with a chance of showers and a slight chance of thunderstorms. Near steady temperature in the upper 70s. West winds 5 to 10 miles an hour. Chance of rain 50%. At 5 p.m. in Peoria, skies were mostly sunny. The temperature was 76 degrees, the dew point was 67, and the relative humidity was 73%. The wind was west at 5 miles an hour. The pressure was 30.04 inches and steady. Around central and western Illinois, at Moline, it was sunny, with a temperature of 79. It was mostly sunny, with a temperature of 77 at Bloomington, 74 at Galesburg, 77 at Lakin, and 74 at Macomb. Under mostly sunny skies, Quincy reported 73, Lincoln reported 78, and Pontiac reported 79. At Springfield, it was partly sunny, with a temperature of 78. And once again at 5 p.m. in Peoria, under mostly sunny skies, the temperature was 76. Looking elsewhere around the Midwest at 5 p.m., Chicago was partly sunny, and 78. Indianapolis was partly sunny, and 89. St. Louis was partly sunny, and 92. Kansas City was partly sunny, and 77. Des Moines was mostly sunny, and 82. Milwaukee was partly sunny, and 82. And now a discussion of hazardous weather conditions for the following counties in Illinois: Fulton, Knox, Marshall, Mason, McLean, Peoria, Stark, Tazewell, and Woodford. This hazardous weather outlook is for central Illinois, east central Illinois, and west central Illinois. For tonight, a few thunderstorms are still possible this evening north of Interstate 70. Any areas of heavy rain tonight may lead to ponding of water in low-lying areas. For Thursday through Tuesday, scattered thunderstorms will continue into Thursday, though they will diminish from north to south through the day. While these are not expected to be severe, some locally heavy rain may linger through the morning. There is a 50 to 70% chance that total rainfall from this system will be under an inch. Another surge of heat is expected on Tuesday, with the heat index reaching around 100 degrees. Spotter information statement: spotter activation is not anticipated tonight. The time is currently 5:40 p.m. Central Daylight Time. 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Now for the official National Weather Service forecast for Peoria and surrounding areas of central Illinois. Rest of today, mostly cloudy with a chance of showers with a slight chance of thunderstorms. Near steady temperature in the upper 70s. West winds 5 to 10 miles an hour. Chance of rain 50%. Tonight, mostly cloudy with a slight chance of thunderstorms. A slight chance of showers until midnight, then a chance of showers after midnight. Lows in the upper 60s. West winds around 5 miles an hour. Chance of rain 50%. Thursday, mostly cloudy with a chance of showers in the morning, then partly sunny in the afternoon. Highs around 80. North winds around 5 miles an hour. Chance of rain 50%. Thursday night, partly cloudy until midnight, then becoming mostly clear. Lows in the upper 50s. Northeast winds around 5 miles an hour until midnight, becoming light and variable. Friday, sunny. Highs in the lower 80s. Southeast winds around 5 miles an hour.

Friday night, mostly clear until midnight, then becoming partly cloudy. Lows in the lower 60s. Saturday through Sunday night, partly cloudy. Highs in the mid-80s. Lows in the mid-60s. Monday, mostly sunny. Highs around 90. Monday night, mostly clear with a chance of showers and thunderstorms until midnight, then partly cloudy with a chance of showers after midnight. Lows in the upper 60s. Chance of rain 50%. Tuesday, partly sunny. A chance of showers in the afternoon. Highs in the lower 80s. Chance of rain 50%. Again, the forecast for Peoria and surrounding areas of central Illinois for the rest of today, mostly cloudy with a chance of showers and a slight chance of thunderstorms. Near steady temperature in the upper 70s. West winds 5 to 10 miles an hour. Chance of rain 50%. At 5 p.m. in Peoria, skies were mostly sunny. The temperature was 76 degrees, the dew point was 67, and the relative humidity was 73%. The wind was west at 5 miles an hour. The pressure was 30.04 inches and steady. Around central and western Illinois, at Moline, it was sunny, with a temperature of 79. It was mostly sunny, with a temperature of 77 at Bloomington, 74 at Galesburg, 77 at Lakin, and 74 at Macomb. Under mostly sunny skies, Quincy reported 73, Lincoln reported 78, and Pontiac reported 79. At Springfield, it was partly sunny, with a temperature of 78. And once again at 5 p.m. in Peoria, under mostly sunny skies, the temperature was 76. Looking elsewhere around the Midwest at 5 p.m., Chicago was partly sunny, and 78. Indianapolis was partly sunny, and 89. St. Louis was partly sunny, and 92. Kansas City was partly sunny, and 77. Des Moines was mostly sunny, and 82. Milwaukee was partly sunny, and 82. And now a discussion of hazardous weather conditions for the following counties in Illinois: Fulton, Knox, Marshall, Mason, McLean, Peoria, Stark, Tazewell, and Woodford. This hazardous weather outlook is for central Illinois, east central Illinois, and west central Illinois. For tonight, a few thunderstorms are still possible this evening north of Interstate 70. Any areas of heavy rain tonight may lead to ponding of water in low-lying areas. For Thursday through Tuesday, scattered thunderstorms will continue into Thursday, though they will diminish from north to south through the day. While these are not expected to be severe, some locally heavy rain may linger through the morning. There is a 50 to 70% chance that total rainfall from this system will be under an inch. Another surge of heat is expected on Tuesday, with the heat index reaching around 100 degrees. Spotter information statement: spotter activation is not anticipated tonight. The Peoria, Illinois climate summary for this evening, as of 4 p.m., September 9, 2026. Today's high temperature was 79 degrees. The normal high is 81. The record high is 100 degrees, which was set in 1933. Today's low temperature was 70 degrees. The normal low is 59. The record low is 41 degrees, which was set in 1883. 0.17 inches of precipitation fell today, which brings the monthly total to 0.17 inches. The total precipitation for the year now stands at 31.01 inches. Sunset tonight is at 7:18 p.m. Sunrise tomorrow is at 6:35 a.m. The time is currently 5:46 p.m. Central Daylight Time. 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Now for the official National Weather Service forecast for Peoria and surrounding areas of central Illinois. Rest of today, mostly cloudy with a chance of showers with a slight chance of thunderstorms. Near steady temperature in the upper 70s. West winds 5 to 10 miles an hour. Chance of rain 50%. Tonight, mostly cloudy with a slight chance of thunderstorms. A slight chance of showers until midnight, then a chance of showers after midnight. Lows in the upper 60s. West winds around 5 miles an hour. Chance of rain 50%. Thursday, mostly cloudy with a chance of showers in the morning, then partly sunny in the afternoon. Highs around 80. North winds

around 5 miles an hour. Chance of rain 50%. Thursday night, partly cloudy until midnight, then becoming mostly clear. Lows in the upper 50s. Northeast winds around 5 miles an hour until midnight, becoming light and variable. Friday, sunny. Highs in the lower 80s. Southeast winds around 5 miles an hour. Friday night, mostly clear until midnight, then becoming partly cloudy. Lows in the lower 60s. Saturday through Sunday night, partly cloudy. Highs in the mid 80s. Lows in the mid 60s. Monday, mostly sunny. Highs around 90. Monday night, mostly clear with a chance of showers and thunderstorms until midnight, then partly cloudy with a chance of showers after midnight. Lows in the upper 60s. Chance of rain 50%. Tuesday, partly sunny. A chance of showers in the afternoon. Highs in the lower 80s. Chance of rain 50%. Again, the forecast for Peoria and surrounding areas of central Illinois for the rest of today, mostly cloudy with a chance of showers and a slight chance of thunderstorms. Near steady temperature in the upper 70s. West winds 5 to 10 miles an hour. Chance of rain 50%. At 5 p.m. in Peoria, skies were mostly sunny. The temperature was 76 degrees, the dew point was 67, and the relative humidity was 73%. The wind was west at 5 miles an hour. The pressure was 30.04 inches and steady. Around central and western Illinois, at Moline, it was sunny, with a temperature of 79. It was mostly sunny, with a temperature of 77 at Bloomington, 74 at Galesburg, 77 at Lakin, and 74 at Macomb. Under mostly sunny skies, Quincy reported 73, Lincoln reported 78, and Pontiac reported 79. At Springfield, it was partly sunny, with a temperature of 78. And once again at 5 p.m. in Peoria, under mostly sunny skies, the temperature was 76. Looking elsewhere around the Midwest at 5 p.m., Chicago was partly sunny, and 78. Indianapolis was partly sunny, and 89. St. Louis was partly sunny, and 92. Kansas City was partly sunny, and 77. Des Moines was mostly sunny, and 82. Milwaukee was partly sunny, and 82. And now a discussion of hazardous weather conditions for the following counties in Illinois: Fulton, Knox, Marshall, Mason, McLean, Peoria, Stark, Tazewell, and Woodford. This hazardous weather outlook is for central Illinois, east central Illinois, and west central Illinois. For tonight, a few thunderstorms are still possible this evening north of Interstate 70. Any areas of heavy rain tonight may lead to ponding of water in low-lying areas. For Thursday through Tuesday, scattered thunderstorms will continue into Thursday, though they will diminish from north to south through the day. While these are not expected to be severe, some locally heavy rain may linger through the morning. There is a 50 to 70% chance that total rainfall from this system will be under an inch. Another surge of heat is expected on Tuesday, with the heat index reaching around 100 degrees. Spotter information statement: spotter activation is not anticipated tonight. The time is currently 5:50 p.m. Central Daylight Time. 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Now for the official National Weather Service forecast for Peoria and surrounding areas of central Illinois. Rest of today, mostly cloudy with a chance of showers with a slight chance of thunderstorms. Near steady temperature in the upper 70s. West winds 5 to 10 miles an hour. Chance of rain 50%. Tonight, mostly cloudy with a slight chance of thunderstorms. A slight chance of showers until midnight, then a chance of showers after midnight. Lows in the upper 60s. West winds around 5 miles an hour. Chance of rain 50%. Thursday, mostly cloudy with a chance of showers in the morning, then partly sunny in the afternoon. Highs around 80. North winds around 5 miles an hour. Chance of rain 50%. Thursday night, partly cloudy until midnight, then becoming mostly clear. Lows in the upper 50s. Northeast winds around 5 miles an hour until midnight, becoming light and variable. Friday, sunny. Highs in the lower 80s.

southeast winds around 5 miles an hour. Friday night, mostly clear until midnight, then becoming partly cloudy. Lows in the lower 60s. Saturday through Sunday night, partly cloudy. Highs in the mid-80s. Lows in the mid-60s. Monday, mostly sunny. Highs around 90. Monday night, mostly clear with a chance of showers and thunderstorms until midnight, then partly cloudy with a chance of showers after midnight. Lows in the upper 60s. Chance of rain 50%. Tuesday, partly sunny. A chance of showers in the afternoon. Highs in the lower 80s. Chance of rain 50%. Again, the forecast for Peoria and surrounding areas of central Illinois for the rest of today, mostly cloudy with a chance of showers and a slight chance of thunderstorms. Near steady temperature in the upper 70s. West winds 5 to 10 miles an hour. Chance of rain 50%. At 5 p.m. in Peoria, skies were mostly sunny. The temperature was 76 degrees, the dew point was 67, and the relative humidity was 73%. The wind was west at 5 miles an hour. The pressure was 30.04 inches and steady. Around central and western Illinois, at Moline, it was sunny, with a temperature of 79. It was mostly sunny, with a temperature of 77 at Bloomington, 74 at Galesburg, 77 at Lakin, and 74 at Macomb. Under mostly sunny skies, Quincy reported 73, Lincoln reported 78, and Pontiac reported 79. At Springfield, it was partly sunny, with a temperature of 78. And once again at 5 p.m. in Peoria, under mostly sunny skies, the temperature was 76. Looking elsewhere around the Midwest at 5 p.m., Chicago was partly sunny, and 78. Indianapolis was partly sunny, and 89. St. Louis was partly sunny, and 92. Kansas City was partly sunny, and 77. Des Moines was mostly sunny, and 82. Milwaukee was partly sunny, and 82. And now a discussion of hazardous weather conditions for the following counties in Illinois: Fulton, Knox, Marshall, Mason, McLean, Peoria, Stark, Tazewell, and Woodford. This hazardous weather outlook is for central Illinois, east central Illinois, and west central Illinois. For tonight, a few thunderstorms are still possible this evening north of Interstate 70. Any areas of heavy rain tonight may lead to ponding of water in low-lying areas. For Thursday through Tuesday, scattered thunderstorms will continue into Thursday, though they will diminish from north to south through the day. While these are not expected to be severe, some locally heavy rain may linger through the morning. There is a 50 to 70% chance that total rainfall from this system will be under an inch. Another surge of heat is expected on Tuesday, with the heat index reaching around 100 degrees. Spotter information statement: spotter activation is not anticipated tonight. The time is currently 5:55 p.m. Central Daylight Time. 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Now for the official National Weather Service forecast for Peoria and surrounding areas of central Illinois. Rest of today, mostly cloudy with a chance of showers with a slight chance of thunderstorms. Near steady temperature in the upper 70s. West winds 5 to 10 miles an hour. Chance of rain 50%. Tonight, mostly cloudy with a slight chance of thunderstorms. A slight chance of showers until midnight, then a chance of showers after midnight. Lows in the upper 60s. West winds around 5 miles an hour. Chance of rain 50%. Thursday, mostly cloudy with a chance of showers in the morning, then partly sunny in the afternoon. Highs around 80. North winds around 5 miles an hour. Chance of rain 50%. Thursday night, partly cloudy until midnight, then becoming mostly clear. Lows in the upper 50s. Northeast winds around 5 miles an hour until midnight, becoming light and variable. Friday, sunny. Highs in the lower 80s. Southeast winds around 5 miles an hour. Friday night, mostly clear until midnight, then becoming partly cloudy. Lows in the lower 60s. Saturday through Sunday night, partly cloudy. Highs in the mid-80s. Lows in the mid-60s. Monday, mostly sunny. Highs around 90.

Monday night, mostly clear with a chance of showers and thunderstorms until midnight, then partly cloudy with a chance of showers after midnight. Lows in the upper 60s. Chance of rain 50%. Tuesday, partly sunny. A chance of showers in the afternoon. Highs in the lower 80s. Chance of rain 50%. Again, the forecast for Peoria and surrounding areas of central Illinois for the rest of today, mostly cloudy with a chance of showers and a slight chance of thunderstorms. Near steady temperature in the upper 70s. West winds 5 to 10 miles an hour. Chance of rain 50%. At 5 p.m. in Peoria, skies were mostly sunny. The temperature was 76 degrees, the dew point was 67, and the relative humidity was 73%. The wind was west at 5 miles an hour. The pressure was 30.04 inches and steady. Around central and western Illinois, at Moline, it was sunny, with a temperature of 79. It was mostly sunny, with a temperature of 77 at Bloomington, 74 at Galesburg, 77 at Lakin, and 74 at Macomb. Under mostly sunny skies, Quincy reported 73, Lincoln reported 78, and Pontiac reported 79. At Springfield, it was partly sunny, with a temperature of 78. And once again at 5 p.m. in Peoria, under mostly sunny skies, the temperature was 76. Looking elsewhere around the Midwest at 5 p.m., Chicago was partly sunny, and 78. Indianapolis was partly sunny, and 89. St. Louis was partly sunny, and 92. Kansas City was partly sunny, and 77. Des Moines was mostly sunny, and 82. Milwaukee was partly sunny, and 82. And now a discussion of hazardous weather conditions for the following counties in Illinois: Fulton, Knox, Marshall, Mason, McLean, Peoria, Stark, Tazewell, and Woodford. This hazardous weather outlook is for central Illinois, east central Illinois, and west central Illinois. For tonight, a few thunderstorms are still possible this evening north of Interstate 70. Any areas of heavy rain tonight may lead to ponding of water in low-lying areas. For Thursday through Tuesday, scattered thunderstorms will continue into Thursday, though they will diminish from north to south through the day. While these are not expected to be severe, some locally heavy rain may linger through the morning. There is a 50 to 70% chance that total rainfall from this system will be under an inch. Another surge of heat is expected on Tuesday, with the heat index reaching around 100 degrees. Spotter information statement: spotter activation is not anticipated tonight. The Peoria, Illinois climate summary for this evening, as of 4 p.m., September 9, 2026. Today's high temperature was 79 degrees. The normal high is 81. The record high is 100 degrees, which was set in 1933. Today's low temperature was 70 degrees. The normal low is 59. The record low is 41 degrees, which was set in 1883. 0.17 inches of precipitation fell today, which brings the monthly total to 0.17 inches. The total precipitation for the year now stands at 31.01 inches. Sunset tonight is at 7:18 p.m. Sunrise tomorrow is at 6:35 a.m. The time is currently 6 p.m. Central Daylight Time. 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And now a discussion of hazardous weather conditions for the following counties in Illinois: Fulton, Knox, Marshall, Mason, McLean, Peoria, Stark, Tazewell, and Woodford. This hazardous weather outlook is for central Illinois, east central Illinois, and west central Illinois. For tonight, a few thunderstorms are still possible this evening north of Interstate 70. Any areas of heavy rain tonight may lead to ponding of water in low-lying areas. For Thursday through Tuesday, scattered thunderstorms will continue into Thursday, though they will diminish from north to south through the day. While these are not expected to be severe, some locally heavy rain may linger through the morning. There is a 50 to 70% chance that total rainfall from this system will be under an inch. Another surge of heat is expected on Tuesday, with the heat index reaching around 100 degrees. Spotter information statement: spotter activation is not anticipated tonight. The time is currently 6:01 p.m. Central Daylight Time.

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And now a discussion of hazardous weather conditions for the following counties in Illinois: Fulton, Knox, Marshall, Mason, McLean, Peoria, Stark, Tazewell, and Woodford. This hazardous weather outlook is for Central Illinois, East Central Illinois, and West Central Illinois. For tonight, a few thunderstorms are still possible this evening north of Interstate 70. Any areas of heavy rain tonight may lead to ponding of water in low-lying areas. For Thursday through Tuesday, scattered thunderstorms will continue into Thursday, though they will diminish from north to south through the day. While these are not expected to be severe, some locally heavy rain may linger through the morning. There is a 50 to 70% chance that total rainfall from this system will be under an inch. Another surge of heat is expected on Tuesday, with the heat index reaching around 100 degrees. Spotter information statement: spotter activation is not anticipated tonight. The time is currently 6:03 p.m. Central Daylight Time. 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And now a discussion of hazardous weather conditions for the following counties in Illinois: Fulton, Knox, Marshall, Mason, McLean, Peoria, Stark, Tazewell, and Woodford. This hazardous weather outlook is for Central Illinois, East Central Illinois, and West Central Illinois. For tonight, a few thunderstorms are still possible this evening north of Interstate 70. Any areas of heavy rain tonight may lead to ponding of water in low-lying areas. For Thursday through Tuesday, scattered thunderstorms will continue into Thursday, though they will diminish from north to south through the day. While these are not expected to be severe, some locally heavy rain may linger through the morning. There is a 50 to 70% chance that total rainfall from this system will be under an inch. Another surge of heat is expected on Tuesday, with the heat index reaching around 100 degrees. Spotter information statement: spotter activation is not anticipated tonight. The time is currently 6:04 p.m. Central Daylight Time. 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At 6 p.m. in Peoria, skies were mostly sunny. The temperature was 76 degrees, the dew point was 67, and the relative humidity was 73%. The wind was west at 5 miles an hour. The pressure was 30.03 inches and falling. Around central and western Illinois, skies ranged from mostly sunny to partly sunny, and temperatures were in the mid to upper 70s. And once again at 6 p.m. in Peoria, under mostly sunny skies, the temperature was 76. And now a discussion of hazardous weather conditions for the following counties in Illinois: Fulton, Knox, Marshall, Mason, McLean, Peoria, Stark, Tazewell, and Woodford. This hazardous weather outlook is for Central Illinois, East Central Illinois, and West Central Illinois. For tonight, a few thunderstorms are still possible this evening north of Interstate 70. Any areas of heavy rain tonight may lead to ponding of water in low-lying areas. For Thursday through Tuesday, scattered thunderstorms will continue into Thursday, though they will diminish from north to south through the day. While these are not expected to be severe, some locally heavy rain may linger through the morning. There is a 50 to 70% chance that total rainfall from this system will be under an inch. Another surge of heat is expected on Tuesday, with the heat index reaching around 100 degrees. Spotter information statement: spotter activation is not anticipated tonight. The time is currently 6:06 p.m. Central Daylight Time. 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At 6 p.m. in Peoria, skies were mostly sunny. The temperature was 76 degrees, the dew point was 67, and the relative humidity was 73%. The wind was west at 5 miles an hour. The pressure was 30.03 inches and falling. Around central and western Illinois, skies ranged from mostly sunny to partly sunny, and temperatures were in the mid to upper 70s. And once again at 6 p.m. in Peoria, under mostly sunny skies, the temperature was 76. And now a discussion of hazardous weather conditions for the following counties in Illinois: Fulton, Knox, Marshall, Mason, McLean, Peoria, Stark, Tazewell, and Woodford.
This hazardous weather outlook is for Central Illinois, East Central Illinois, and West Central Illinois. For tonight, a few thunderstorms are still possible this evening north of Interstate 70. Any areas of heavy rain tonight may lead to ponding of water in low-lying areas. For Thursday through Tuesday, scattered thunderstorms will continue into Thursday, though they will diminish from north to south through the day. While these are not expected to be severe, some locally heavy rain may linger through the morning. There is a 50 to 70% chance that total rainfall from this system will be under an inch. Another surge of heat is expected on Tuesday, with the heat index reaching around 100 degrees. Spotter information statement, spotter activation is not anticipated tonight. The time is currently 6:07 p.m. Central Daylight Time. 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At 6 p.m. in Peoria, skies were mostly sunny. The temperature was 76 degrees, the dew point was 67, and the relative humidity was 73%. The wind was west at 5 miles an hour. The pressure was 30.03 inches and falling. Around central and western Illinois, skies ranged from mostly sunny to partly sunny, and temperatures were in the mid to upper 70s. And once again at 6 p.m. in Peoria, under mostly sunny skies, the temperature was 76. Looking elsewhere around the Midwest at 6 p.m., Chicago was partly sunny, and 79. Indianapolis was partly sunny, and 86. St. Louis was partly sunny, and 92. Kansas City was partly sunny, and 75. Des Moines was mostly sunny, and 83. Milwaukee was mostly sunny, and 82. And now a discussion of hazardous weather conditions for the following counties in Illinois: Fulton, Knox, Marshall, Mason, McLean, Peoria, Stark, Tazewell, and Woodford. This hazardous weather outlook is for Central Illinois, East Central Illinois, and West Central Illinois. For tonight, a few thunderstorms are still possible this evening north of Interstate 70. Any areas of heavy rain tonight may lead to ponding of water in low-lying areas. For Thursday through Tuesday, scattered thunderstorms will continue into Thursday, though they will diminish from north to south through the day. While these are not expected to be severe, some locally heavy rain may linger through the morning. There is a 50 to 70% chance that total rainfall from this system will be under an inch. Another surge of heat is expected on Tuesday, with the heat index reaching around 100 degrees. Spotter information statement, spotter activation is not anticipated tonight. The time is currently 6:09 p.m. Central Daylight Time. 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At 6 p.m. in Peoria, skies were mostly sunny. The temperature was 76 degrees, the dew point was 67, and the relative humidity was 73%. The wind was west at 5 miles an hour. The pressure was 30.03 inches and falling. Around central and western Illinois, skies ranged from mostly sunny to partly sunny, and temperatures were in the mid to upper 70s. And once again at 6 p.m. in Peoria, under mostly sunny skies, the temperature was 76. Looking elsewhere around the Midwest at 6 p.m., Chicago was partly sunny, and 79. Indianapolis was partly sunny, and 86. St. Louis was partly sunny, and 92. Kansas City was partly sunny, and 75. Des Moines was mostly sunny, and 83. Milwaukee was mostly sunny, and 82. And now a discussion of hazardous weather conditions for the following counties in Illinois: Fulton, Knox, Marshall, Mason, McLean, Peoria, Stark, Tazewell, and Woodford. This hazardous weather outlook is for Central Illinois, East Central Illinois, and West Central Illinois. For tonight, a few thunderstorms are still possible this evening north of Interstate 70. Any areas of heavy rain tonight may lead to ponding of water in low-lying areas. For Thursday through Tuesday, scattered thunderstorms will continue into Thursday, though they will diminish from north to south through the day. While these are not expected to be severe, some locally heavy rain may linger through the morning. There is a 50 to 70% chance that total rainfall from this system will be under an inch. Another surge of heat is expected on Tuesday, with the heat index reaching around 100 degrees.
Spotter Information Statement.

spotter activation is not anticipated tonight. The time is currently 6:12 p.m. Central Daylight Time. 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At 6 p.m. in Peoria, skies were mostly sunny. The temperature was 76 degrees, the dew point was 67, and the relative humidity was 73%. The wind was west at 5 miles an hour. The pressure was 30.03 inches and falling. Around central and western Illinois, skies ranged from mostly sunny to partly sunny, and temperatures were in the mid to upper 70s. And once again at 6 p.m. in Peoria, under mostly sunny skies, the temperature was 76. Looking elsewhere around the Midwest at 6 p.m., Chicago was partly sunny, and 79. Indianapolis was partly sunny, and 86. St. Louis was partly sunny, and 92. Kansas City was partly sunny, and 75. Des Moines was mostly sunny, and 83. Milwaukee was mostly sunny, and 82. 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And now a discussion of hazardous weather conditions for the following counties in Illinois: Fulton, Knox, Marshall, Mason, McLean, Peoria, Stark, Tazewell, and Woodford. This hazardous weather outlook is for Central Illinois, East Central Illinois, and West Central Illinois. For tonight, a few thunderstorms are still possible this evening north of Interstate 70. Any areas of heavy rain tonight may lead to ponding of water in low-lying areas. For Thursday through Tuesday, scattered thunderstorms will continue into Thursday, though they will diminish from north to south through the day. While these are not expected to be severe, some locally heavy rain may linger through the morning. There is a 50 to 70% chance that total rainfall from this system will be under an inch. Another surge of heat is expected on Tuesday, with the heat index reaching around 100 degrees. Spotter information statement: spotter activation is not anticipated tonight. The time is currently 6:14 p.m. Central Daylight Time. 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The Peoria, Illinois climate summary for this evening, as of 4 p.m., September 9, 2026. Today's high temperature was 79 degrees. The normal high is 81. The record high is 100 degrees, which was set in 1933. Today's low temperature was 70 degrees. The normal low is 59. The record low is 41 degrees, which was set in 1883. 0.17 inches of precipitation fell today, which brings the monthly total to 0.17 inches. The total precipitation for the year now stands at 31.01 inches. Sunset tonight is at 7:18 p.m. Sunrise tomorrow is at 6:35 a.m. And now a discussion of hazardous weather conditions for the following counties in Illinois: Fulton, Knox, Marshall, Mason, McLean, Peoria, Stark, Tazewell, and Woodford. This hazardous weather outlook is for Central Illinois, East Central Illinois, and West Central Illinois. For tonight, a few thunderstorms are still possible this evening north of Interstate 70. Any areas of heavy rain tonight may lead to ponding of water in low-lying areas. For Thursday through Tuesday, scattered thunderstorms will continue into Thursday, though they will diminish from north to south through the day. While these are not expected to be severe, some locally heavy rain may linger through the morning. There is a 50 to 70% chance that total rainfall from this system will be under an inch. Another surge of heat is expected on Tuesday, with the heat index reaching around 100 degrees. Spotter information statement: spotter activation is not anticipated tonight. The time is currently 6:16 p.m. Central Daylight Time. 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

now for the official National Weather Service forecast for Peoria and surrounding areas of central Illinois. Rest of tonight, mostly cloudy. A slight chance of showers after midnight. Lows in the upper 60s. West winds around 5 miles an hour. Chance of rain 20%. Thursday, mostly cloudy with a slight chance of thunderstorms. A chance of showers, mainly in the morning. Highs around 80. North winds around 5 miles an hour. Chance of rain 50%. Thursday night, partly cloudy until midnight, then becoming mostly clear. Lows in the upper 50s. Northeast winds around 5 miles an hour until midnight, becoming light and variable. Friday, sunny. Highs in the lower 80s. Southeast winds around 5 miles an hour. Friday night, mostly clear until midnight, then becoming partly cloudy. Lows in the lower 60s. Southeast winds around 5 miles an hour. Saturday through Sunday night, partly cloudy. Highs in the mid 80s. Lows in the mid 60s. Monday, mostly sunny. Highs around 90. Monday night, mostly clear with a chance of showers and thunderstorms until midnight, then partly cloudy with a chance of showers after midnight. Lows in the upper 60s. Chance of rain 50%. Tuesday, partly sunny. A chance of showers in the afternoon. Highs in the lower 80s. Chance of rain 50%. Tuesday night, mostly cloudy until midnight, then partly cloudy with a chance of showers after midnight. Lows in the lower 60s. Chance of rain 40%. Wednesday, mostly sunny with a 50% chance of showers. Highs in the lower 80s. Again, the forecast for Peoria and surrounding areas of central Illinois for the rest of tonight, mostly cloudy. A slight chance of showers after midnight. Lows in the upper 60s. West winds around 5 miles an hour. Chance of rain 20%. At 6 p.m. in Peoria, skies were mostly sunny. The temperature was 76 degrees, the dew point was 67, and the relative humidity was 73%. The wind was west at 5 miles an hour. The pressure was 30.03 inches and falling. Around central and western Illinois, skies ranged from mostly sunny to partly sunny, and temperatures were in the mid to upper 70s. And once again at 6 p.m. in Peoria, under mostly sunny skies, the temperature was 76. Looking elsewhere around the Midwest at 6 p.m., Chicago was partly sunny, and 79. Indianapolis was partly sunny, and 86. St. Louis was partly sunny, and 92. Kansas City was partly sunny, and 75. Des Moines was mostly sunny, and 83. Milwaukee was mostly sunny, and 82. And now a discussion of hazardous weather conditions for the following counties in Illinois: Fulton, Knox, Marshall, Mason, McLean, Peoria, Stark, Tazewell, and Woodford. This hazardous weather outlook is for central Illinois, east central Illinois, and west central Illinois. For tonight, a few thunderstorms are still possible this evening north of Interstate 70. Any areas of heavy rain tonight may lead to ponding of water in low-lying areas. For Thursday through Tuesday, scattered thunderstorms will continue into Thursday, though they will diminish from north to south through the day. While these are not expected to be severe, some locally heavy rain may linger through the morning. There is a 50 to 70% chance that total rainfall from this system will be under an inch. Another surge of heat is expected on Tuesday, with the heat index reaching around 100 degrees. Spotter information statement: spotter activation is not anticipated tonight. The time is currently 6:21 p.m. Central Daylight Time. 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Now for the official National Weather Service forecast for Peoria and surrounding areas of central Illinois. Rest of tonight, mostly cloudy. A slight chance of showers after midnight. Lows in the upper 60s. West winds around 5 miles an hour. Chance of rain 20%. Thursday, mostly cloudy with a slight chance of thunderstorms. A chance of showers, mainly in the morning. Highs around 80. North winds around 5 miles an hour. Chance of rain 50%. Thursday night, partly cloudy until midnight, then becoming

mostly clear. Lows in the upper 50s. Northeast winds around 5 miles an hour until midnight, becoming light and variable. Friday, sunny. Highs in the lower 80s. Southeast winds around 5 miles an hour. Friday night, mostly clear until midnight, then becoming partly cloudy. Lows in the lower 60s. Southeast winds around 5 miles an hour. Saturday through Sunday night, partly cloudy. Highs in the mid 80s. Lows in the mid 60s. Monday, mostly sunny. Highs around 90. Monday night, mostly clear with a chance of showers and thunderstorms until midnight, then partly cloudy with a chance of showers after midnight. Lows in the upper 60s. Chance of rain 50%. Tuesday, partly sunny. A chance of showers in the afternoon. Highs in the lower 80s. Chance of rain 50%. Tuesday night, mostly cloudy until midnight, then partly cloudy with a chance of showers after midnight. Lows in the lower 60s. Chance of rain 40%. Wednesday, mostly sunny with a 50% chance of showers. Highs in the lower 80s. Again, the forecast for Peoria and surrounding areas of central Illinois for the rest of tonight, mostly cloudy. A slight chance of showers after midnight. Lows in the upper 60s. West winds around 5 miles an hour. Chance of rain 20%. At 6 p.m. in Peoria, skies were partly sunny. The temperature was 76 degrees, the dew point was 67, and the relative humidity was 73%. The wind was west at 5 miles an hour. The pressure was 30.03 inches and falling. Around central and western Illinois, temperatures were in the mid to upper 70s. At Galesburg, it was sunny. It was mostly sunny at Moline and Macomb. It was partly sunny at Bloomington, Lakin, and Quincy. At Springfield, Lincoln, and Pontiac, it was partly sunny. And once again at 6 p.m. in Peoria, under partly sunny skies, the temperature was 76. Looking elsewhere around the Midwest at 6 p.m., Chicago was partly sunny, and 79. Indianapolis was partly sunny, and 86. St. Louis was partly sunny, and 92. Kansas City was partly sunny, and 75. Des Moines was mostly sunny, and 83. Milwaukee was mostly sunny, and 82. And now a discussion of hazardous weather conditions for the following counties in Illinois: Fulton, Knox, Marshall, Mason, McLean, Peoria, Stark, Tazewell, and Woodford. This hazardous weather outlook is for central Illinois, east central Illinois, and west central Illinois. For tonight, a few thunderstorms are still possible this evening north of Interstate 70. Any areas of heavy rain tonight may lead to ponding of water in low-lying areas. For Thursday through Tuesday, scattered thunderstorms will continue into Thursday, though they will diminish from north to south through the day. While these are not expected to be severe, some locally heavy rain may linger through the morning. There is a 50 to 70% chance that total rainfall from this system will be under an inch. Another surge of heat is expected on Tuesday, with the heat index reaching around 100 degrees. Spotter information statement: spotter activation is not anticipated tonight. The time is currently 6:25 p.m. Central Daylight Time. 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Now for the official National Weather Service forecast for Peoria and surrounding areas of central Illinois. Rest of tonight, mostly cloudy. A slight chance of showers after midnight. Lows in the upper 60s. West winds around 5 miles an hour. Chance of rain 20%. Thursday, mostly cloudy with a slight chance of thunderstorms. A chance of showers, mainly in the morning. Highs around 80. North winds around 5 miles an hour. Chance of rain 50%. Thursday night, partly cloudy until midnight, then becoming mostly clear. Lows in the upper 50s. Northeast winds around 5 miles an hour until midnight, becoming light and variable. Friday, sunny. Highs in the lower 80s. Southeast winds around 5 miles an hour. Friday night, mostly clear until midnight, then becoming partly cloudy. Lows in the lower 60s. Southeast winds around 5 miles an hour.

Saturday through Sunday night, partly cloudy. Highs in the mid-80s. Lows in the mid-60s. Monday, mostly sunny. Highs around 90. Monday night, mostly clear with a chance of showers and thunderstorms until midnight, then partly cloudy with a chance of showers after midnight. Lows in the upper 60s. Chance of rain 50%. Tuesday, partly sunny. A chance of showers in the afternoon. Highs in the lower 80s. Chance of rain 50%. Tuesday night, mostly cloudy until midnight, then partly cloudy with a chance of showers after midnight. Lows in the lower 60s. Chance of rain 40%. Wednesday, mostly sunny with a 50% chance of showers. Highs in the lower 80s. Again, the forecast for Peoria and surrounding areas of central Illinois for the rest of tonight, mostly cloudy. A slight chance of showers after midnight. Lows in the upper 60s. West winds around 5 miles an hour. Chance of rain 20%. At 6 p.m. in Peoria, skies were partly sunny. The temperature was 76 degrees, the dew point was 67, and the relative humidity was 73%. The wind was west at 5 miles an hour. The pressure was 30.03 inches and falling. Around central and western Illinois, temperatures were in the mid to upper 70s. At Galesburg, it was sunny. It was mostly sunny at Moline and Macomb. It was partly sunny at Bloomington, Lakin, and Quincy. At Springfield, Lincoln, and Pontiac, it was partly sunny. And once again at 6 p.m. in Peoria, under partly sunny skies, the temperature was 76. Looking elsewhere around the Midwest at 6 p.m., Chicago was partly sunny, and 79. Indianapolis was partly sunny, and 86. St. Louis was partly sunny, and 92. Kansas City was partly sunny, and 75. Des Moines was mostly sunny, and 83. Milwaukee was mostly sunny, and 82. And now a discussion of hazardous weather conditions for the following counties in Illinois: Fulton, Knox, Marshall, Mason, McLean, Peoria, Stark, Tazewell, and Woodford. This hazardous weather outlook is for central Illinois, east central Illinois, and west central Illinois. For tonight, a few thunderstorms are still possible this evening north of Interstate 70. Any areas of heavy rain tonight may lead to ponding of water in low-lying areas. For Thursday through Tuesday, scattered thunderstorms will continue into Thursday, though they will diminish from north to south through the day. While these are not expected to be severe, some locally heavy rain may linger through the morning. There is a 50 to 70% chance that total rainfall from this system will be under an inch. Another surge of heat is expected on Tuesday, with the heat index reaching around 100 degrees. Spotter information statement: spotter activation is not anticipated tonight. The Peoria, Illinois climate summary for this evening, as of 4 p.m., September 9, 2026. Today's high temperature was 79 degrees. The normal high is 81. The record high is 100 degrees, which was set in 1933. Today's low temperature was 70 degrees. The normal low is 59. The record low is 41 degrees, which was set in 1883. 0.17 inches of precipitation fell today, which brings the monthly total to 0.17 inches. The total precipitation for the year now stands at 31.01 inches. Sunset tonight is at 7:18 p.m. Sunrise tomorrow is at 6:35 a.m. The time is currently 6:31 p.m. Central Daylight Time. 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Now for the official National Weather Service forecast for Peoria and surrounding areas of central Illinois. Rest of tonight, mostly cloudy. A slight chance of showers after midnight. Lows in the upper 60s. West winds around 5 miles an hour. Chance of rain 20%. Thursday, mostly cloudy with a slight chance of thunderstorms. A chance of showers, mainly in the morning. Highs around 80. North winds around 5 miles an hour. Chance of rain 50%. Thursday night, partly cloudy until midnight, then becoming mostly clear. Lows in the upper 50s. Northeast winds around 5 miles an hour until

showers. Highs in the lower 80s. Again, the forecast for Peoria and surrounding areas of central Illinois for the rest of tonight, mostly cloudy. A slight chance of showers after midnight. Lows in the upper 60s. West winds around 5 miles an hour. Chance of rain 20%. At 6 p.m. in Peoria, skies were partly sunny. The temperature was 76 degrees, the dew point was 67, and the relative humidity was 73%. The wind was west at 5 miles an hour. The pressure was 30.03 inches and falling. Around central and western Illinois, temperatures were in the mid to upper 70s. At Galesburg, it was sunny. It was mostly sunny at Moline and Macomb. It was partly sunny at Bloomington, Lakin, and Quincy. At Springfield, Lincoln, and Pontiac, it was partly sunny. And once again at 6 p.m. in Peoria, under partly sunny skies, the temperature was 76. Looking elsewhere around the Midwest at 6 p.m., Chicago was partly sunny, and 79. Indianapolis was partly sunny, and 86. St. Louis was partly sunny, and 92. Kansas City was partly sunny, and 75. Des Moines was mostly sunny, and 83. Milwaukee was mostly sunny, and 82. And now a discussion of hazardous weather conditions for the following counties in Illinois: Fulton, Knox, Marshall, Mason, McLean, Peoria, Stark, Tazewell, and Woodford. This hazardous weather outlook is for central Illinois, east central Illinois, and west central Illinois. For tonight, a few thunderstorms are still possible this evening north of Interstate 70. Any areas of heavy rain tonight may lead to ponding of water in low-lying areas. For Thursday through Tuesday, scattered thunderstorms will continue into Thursday, though they will diminish from north to south through the day. While these are not expected to be severe, some locally heavy rain may linger through the morning. There is a 50 to 70% chance that total rainfall from this system will be under an inch. Another surge of heat is expected on Tuesday, with the heat index reaching around 100 degrees. Spotter information statement: spotter activation is not anticipated tonight. The time is currently 6:35 p.m. Central Daylight Time. 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Now for the official National Weather Service forecast for Peoria and surrounding areas of central Illinois. Rest of tonight, mostly cloudy. A slight chance of showers after midnight. Lows in the upper 60s. West winds around 5 miles an hour. Chance of rain 20%. Thursday, mostly cloudy with a slight chance of thunderstorms. A chance of showers, mainly in the morning. Highs around 80. North winds around 5 miles an hour. Chance of rain 50%. Thursday night, partly cloudy until midnight, then becoming mostly clear. Lows in the upper 50s. Northeast winds around 5 miles an hour until midnight, becoming light and variable. Friday, sunny. Highs in the lower 80s. Southeast winds around 5 miles an hour. Friday night, mostly clear until midnight, then becoming partly cloudy. Lows in the lower 60s. Southeast winds around 5 miles an hour. Saturday through Sunday night, partly cloudy. Highs in the mid 80s. Lows in the mid 60s. Monday, mostly sunny. Highs around 90. Monday night, mostly clear with a chance of showers and thunderstorms until midnight, then partly cloudy with a chance of showers after midnight. Lows in the upper 60s. Chance of rain 50%. Tuesday, partly sunny. A chance of showers in the afternoon. Highs in the lower 80s. Chance of rain 50%. Tuesday night, mostly cloudy until midnight, then partly cloudy with a chance of showers after midnight. Lows in the lower 60s. Chance of rain 40%. Wednesday, mostly sunny with a 50% chance of showers. Highs in the lower 80s. Again, the forecast for Peoria and surrounding areas of central Illinois for the rest of tonight, mostly cloudy. A slight chance of showers after midnight. Lows in the upper 60s. West winds around 5 miles an hour. Chance of rain 20%. At 6 p.m. in Peoria, skies were partly sunny. The temperature was 70.

6 degrees, the dew point was 67, and the relative humidity was 73%. The wind was west at 5 miles an hour. The pressure was 30.03 inches and falling. Around central and western Illinois, temperatures were in the mid to upper 70s. At Galesburg, it was sunny. It was mostly sunny at Moline and Macomb. It was partly sunny at Bloomington, Lakin, and Quincy. At Springfield, Lincoln, and Pontiac, it was partly sunny. And once again at 6 p.m. in Peoria, under partly sunny skies, the temperature was 76. Looking elsewhere around the Midwest at 6 p.m., Chicago was partly sunny, and 79. Indianapolis was partly sunny, and 86. St. Louis was partly sunny, and 92. Kansas City was partly sunny, and 75. Des Moines was mostly sunny, and 83. Milwaukee was mostly sunny, and 82. And now a discussion of hazardous weather conditions for the following counties in Illinois: Fulton, Knox, Marshall, Mason, McLean, Peoria, Stark, Tazewell, and Woodford. This hazardous weather outlook is for central Illinois, east central Illinois, and west central Illinois. For tonight, a few thunderstorms are still possible this evening north of Interstate 70. Any areas of heavy rain tonight may lead to ponding of water in low-lying areas. For Thursday through Tuesday, scattered thunderstorms will continue into Thursday, though they will diminish from north to south through the day. While these are not expected to be severe, some locally heavy rain may linger through the morning. There is a 50 to 70% chance that total rainfall from this system will be under an inch. Another surge of heat is expected on Tuesday, with the heat index reaching around 100 degrees. Spotter information statement: spotter activation is not anticipated tonight. The time is currently 6:40 p.m. Central Daylight Time. 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Now for the official National Weather Service forecast for Peoria and surrounding areas of central Illinois. Rest of tonight, mostly cloudy. A slight chance of showers after midnight. Lows in the upper 60s. West winds around 5 miles an hour. Chance of rain 20%. Thursday, mostly cloudy with a slight chance of thunderstorms. A chance of showers, mainly in the morning. Highs around 80. North winds around 5 miles an hour. Chance of rain 50%. Thursday night, partly cloudy until midnight, then becoming mostly clear. Lows in the upper 50s. Northeast winds around 5 miles an hour until midnight, becoming light and variable. Friday, sunny. Highs in the lower 80s. Southeast winds around 5 miles an hour. Friday night, mostly clear until midnight, then becoming partly cloudy. Lows in the lower 60s. Southeast winds around 5 miles an hour. Saturday through Sunday night, partly cloudy. Highs in the mid-80s. Lows in the mid-60s. Monday, mostly sunny. Highs around 90. Monday night, mostly clear with a chance of showers and thunderstorms until midnight, then partly cloudy with a chance of showers after midnight. Lows in the upper 60s. Chance of rain 50%. Tuesday, partly sunny. A chance of showers in the afternoon. Highs in the lower 80s. Chance of rain 50%. Tuesday night, mostly cloudy until midnight, then partly cloudy with a chance of showers after midnight. Lows in the lower 60s. Chance of rain 40%. Wednesday, mostly sunny with a 50% chance of showers. Highs in the lower 80s. Again, the forecast for Peoria and surrounding areas of central Illinois for the rest of tonight: mostly cloudy. A slight chance of showers after midnight. Lows in the upper 60s. West winds around 5 miles an hour. Chance of rain 20%. At 6 p.m. in Peoria, skies were partly sunny. The temperature was 76 degrees, the dew point was 67, and the relative humidity was 73%. The wind was west at 5 miles an hour. The pressure was 30.03 inches and falling. Around central and western Illinois, temperatures were in the mid to upper 70s. At Galesburg, it was sunny. It was mostly sunny at Moline and Macomb. It was partly sunny at Bloomington, Lakin, and Quincy.

at Springfield, Lincoln, and Pontiac, it was partly sunny. And once again at 6 p.m. in Peoria, under partly sunny skies, the temperature was 76. Looking elsewhere around the Midwest at 6 p.m., Chicago was partly sunny, and 79. Indianapolis was partly sunny, and 86. St. Louis was partly sunny, and 92. Kansas City was partly sunny, and 75. Des Moines was mostly sunny, and 83. Milwaukee was mostly sunny, and 82. And now a discussion of hazardous weather conditions for the following counties in Illinois: Fulton, Knox, Marshall, Mason, McLean, Peoria, Stark, Tazewell, and Woodford. This hazardous weather outlook is for Central Illinois, East Central Illinois, and West Central Illinois. For tonight, a few thunderstorms are still possible this evening north of Interstate 70. Any areas of heavy rain tonight may lead to ponding of water in low-lying areas. For Thursday through Tuesday, scattered thunderstorms will continue into Thursday, though they will diminish from north to south through the day. While these are not expected to be severe, some locally heavy rain may linger through the morning. There is a 50 to 70% chance that total rainfall from the system will be under an inch. Another surge of heat is expected on Tuesday, with the heat index reaching around 100 degrees. Spotter information statement: spotter activation is not anticipated tonight. The time is currently 6:44 p.m. Central Daylight Time. 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Now for the official National Weather Service forecast for Peoria and surrounding areas of Central Illinois. Rest of tonight, mostly cloudy. A slight chance of showers after midnight. Lows in the upper 60s. West winds around 5 miles an hour. Chance of rain 20%. Thursday, mostly cloudy with a slight chance of thunderstorms. A chance of showers, mainly in the morning. Highs around 80. North winds around 5 miles an hour. Chance of rain 50%. Thursday night, partly cloudy until midnight, then becoming mostly clear. Lows in the upper 50s. Northeast winds around 5 miles an hour until midnight, becoming light and variable. Friday, sunny. Highs in the lower 80s. Southeast winds around 5 miles an hour. Friday night, mostly clear until midnight, then becoming partly cloudy. Lows in the lower 60s. Southeast winds around 5 miles an hour. Saturday through Sunday night, partly cloudy. Highs in the mid-80s. Lows in the mid-60s. Monday, mostly sunny. Highs around 90. Monday night, mostly clear with a chance of showers and thunderstorms until midnight, then partly cloudy with a chance of showers after midnight. Lows in the upper 60s. Chance of rain 50%. Tuesday, partly sunny. A chance of showers in the afternoon. Highs in the lower 80s. Chance of rain 50%. Tuesday night, mostly cloudy until midnight, then partly cloudy with a chance of showers after midnight. Lows in the lower 60s. Chance of rain 40%. Wednesday, mostly sunny with a 50% chance of showers. Highs in the lower 80s. Again, the forecast for Peoria and surrounding areas of Central Illinois for the rest of tonight: mostly cloudy. A slight chance of showers after midnight. Lows in the upper 60s. West winds around 5 miles an hour. Chance of rain 20%. The Peoria, Illinois climate summary for this evening, as of 4 p.m., September 9, 2026. Today's high temperature was 79 degrees. The normal high is 81. The record high is 100 degrees, which was set in 1933. Today's low temperature was 70 degrees. The normal low is 59. The record low is 41 degrees, which was set in 1883. 0.17 inches of precipitation fell today, which brings the monthly total to 0.17 inches. The total precipitation for the year now stands at 31.01 inches. Sunset tonight is at 7:18 p.m. Sunrise tomorrow is at 6:35 a.m. At 6 p.m. in Peoria, skies were partly sunny. The temperature was 76 degrees, the dew point was 67, and the relative humidity was 73%. The wind was west

at 5 miles an hour. The pressure was 30.03 inches and falling. Around central and western Illinois, temperatures were in the mid to upper 70s. At Galesburg, it was sunny. It was mostly sunny at Moline and Macomb. It was partly sunny at Bloomington, Lakin, and Quincy. At Springfield, Lincoln, and Pontiac, it was partly sunny. And once again at 6 p.m. in Peoria, under partly sunny skies, the temperature was 76. Looking elsewhere around the Midwest at 6 p.m., Chicago was partly sunny, and 79. Indianapolis was partly sunny, and 86. St. Louis was partly sunny, and 92. Kansas City was partly sunny, and 75. Des Moines was mostly sunny, and 83. Milwaukee was mostly sunny, and 82. And now a discussion of hazardous weather conditions for the following counties in Illinois: Fulton, Knox, Marshall, Mason, McLean, Peoria, Stark, Tazewell, and Woodford. This hazardous weather outlook is for central Illinois, east central Illinois, and west central Illinois. For tonight, a few thunderstorms are still possible this evening north of Interstate 70. Any areas of heavy rain tonight may lead to ponding of water in low-lying areas. For Thursday through Tuesday, scattered thunderstorms will continue into Thursday, though they will diminish from north to south through the day. While these are not expected to be severe, some locally heavy rain may linger through the morning. There is a 50 to 70% chance that total rainfall from this system will be under an inch. Another surge of heat is expected on Tuesday, with the heat index reaching around 100 degrees. Spotter information statement: spotter activation is not anticipated tonight. The time is currently 6:50 p.m. Central Daylight Time. 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Now for the official National Weather Service forecast for Peoria and surrounding areas of central Illinois. Rest of tonight, mostly cloudy. A slight chance of showers after midnight. Lows in the upper 60s. West winds around 5 miles an hour. Chance of rain 20%. Thursday, mostly cloudy with a slight chance of thunderstorms. A chance of showers, mainly in the morning. Highs around 80. North winds around 5 miles an hour. Chance of rain 50%. Thursday night, partly cloudy until midnight, then becoming mostly clear. Lows in the upper 50s. Northeast winds around 5 miles an hour until midnight, becoming light and variable. Friday, sunny. Highs in the lower 80s. Southeast winds around 5 miles an hour. Friday night, mostly clear until midnight, then becoming partly cloudy. Lows in the lower 60s. Southeast winds around 5 miles an hour. Saturday through Sunday night, partly cloudy. Highs in the mid 80s. Lows in the mid 60s. Monday, mostly sunny. Highs around 90. Monday night, mostly clear with a chance of showers and thunderstorms until midnight, then partly cloudy with a chance of showers after midnight. Lows in the upper 60s. Chance of rain 50%. Tuesday, partly sunny. A chance of showers in the afternoon. Highs in the lower 80s. Chance of rain 50%. Tuesday night, mostly cloudy until midnight, then partly cloudy with a chance of showers after midnight. Lows in the lower 60s. Chance of rain 40%. Wednesday, mostly sunny with a 50% chance of showers. Highs in the lower 80s. Again, the forecast for Peoria and surrounding areas of central Illinois for the rest of tonight: mostly cloudy. A slight chance of showers after midnight. Lows in the upper 60s. West winds around 5 miles an hour. Chance of rain 20%. At 6 p.m. in Peoria, skies were partly sunny. The temperature was 76 degrees, the dew point was 67, and the relative humidity was 73%. The wind was west at 5 miles an hour. The pressure was 30.03 inches and falling. Around central and western Illinois, temperatures were in the mid to upper 70s. At Galesburg, it was sunny. It was mostly sunny at Moline and Macomb. It was partly sunny at Bloomington, Lakin, and Quincy. At Springfield, Lincoln, and Pontiac, it was partly sunny. And once again at 6 p.m. in Peoria.

area, under partly sunny skies, the temperature was 76. Looking elsewhere around the Midwest at 6 p.m., Chicago was partly sunny, and 79. Indianapolis was partly sunny, and 86. St. Louis was partly sunny, and 92. Kansas City was partly sunny, and 75. Des Moines was mostly sunny, and 83. Milwaukee was mostly sunny, and 82. And now a discussion of hazardous weather conditions for the following counties in Illinois: Fulton, Knox, Marshall, Mason, McLean, Peoria, Stark, Tazewell, and Woodford. This hazardous weather outlook is for Central Illinois, East Central Illinois, and West Central Illinois. For tonight, a few thunderstorms are still possible this evening north of Interstate 70. Any areas of heavy rain tonight may lead to ponding of water in low-lying areas. For Thursday through Tuesday, scattered thunderstorms will continue into Thursday, though they will diminish from north to south through the day. While these are not expected to be severe, some locally heavy rain may linger through the morning. There is a 50 to 70% chance that total rainfall from this system will be under an inch. Another surge of heat is expected on Tuesday, with the heat index reaching around 100 degrees. Spotter information statement: spotter activation is not anticipated tonight. The time is currently 6:54 p.m. Central Daylight Time. 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Now for the official National Weather Service forecast for Peoria and surrounding areas of Central Illinois. Rest of tonight, mostly cloudy. A slight chance of showers after midnight. Lows in the upper 60s. West winds around 5 miles an hour. Chance of rain 20%. Thursday, mostly cloudy with a slight chance of thunderstorms. A chance of showers, mainly in the morning. Highs around 80. North winds around 5 miles an hour. Chance of rain 50%. Thursday night, partly cloudy until midnight, then becoming mostly clear. Lows in the upper 50s. Northeast winds around 5 miles an hour until midnight, becoming light and variable. Friday, sunny. Highs in the lower 80s. Southeast winds around 5 miles an hour. Friday night, mostly clear until midnight, then becoming partly cloudy. Lows in the lower 60s. Southeast winds around 5 miles an hour. Saturday through Sunday night, partly cloudy. Highs in the mid 80s. Lows in the mid 60s. Monday, mostly sunny. Highs around 90. Monday night, mostly clear with a chance of showers and thunderstorms until midnight, then partly cloudy with a chance of showers after midnight. Lows in the upper 60s. Chance of rain 50%. Tuesday, partly sunny. A chance of showers in the afternoon. Highs in the lower 80s. Chance of rain 50%. Tuesday night, mostly cloudy until midnight, then partly cloudy with a chance of showers after midnight. Lows in the lower 60s. Chance of rain 40%. Wednesday, mostly sunny with a 50% chance of showers. Highs in the lower 80s. Again, the forecast for Peoria and surrounding areas of Central Illinois for the rest of tonight: mostly cloudy. A slight chance of showers after midnight. Lows in the upper 60s. West winds around 5 miles an hour. Chance of rain 20%. At 6 p.m. in Peoria, skies were partly sunny. The temperature was 76 degrees, the dew point was 67, and the relative humidity was 73%. The wind was west at 5 miles an hour. The pressure was 30.03 inches and falling. Around central and western Illinois, temperatures were in the mid to upper 70s. At Galesburg, it was sunny. It was mostly sunny at Moline and Macomb. It was partly sunny at Bloomington, Lakin, and Quincy. At Springfield, Lincoln, and Pontiac, it was partly sunny. And once again at 6 p.m. in Peoria, under partly sunny skies, the temperature was 76. Looking elsewhere around the Midwest at 6 p.m., Chicago was partly sunny, and 79. Indianapolis was partly sunny, and 86. St. Louis was partly sunny, and 92. Kansas City was partly sunny, and 75. Des Moines was mostly sunny, and 83. Milwaukee was mostly

sunny and 82. The time is currently 6:58 p.m. Central Daylight Time. 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Now for the official National Weather Service forecast for Peoria and surrounding areas of central Illinois. Rest of tonight, mostly cloudy. A slight chance of showers after midnight. Lows in the upper 60s. West winds around 5 miles an hour. Chance of rain 20%. Thursday, mostly cloudy with a slight chance of thunderstorms. A chance of showers, mainly in the morning. Highs around 80. North winds around 5 miles an hour. Chance of rain 50%. Thursday night, partly cloudy until midnight, then becoming mostly clear. Lows in the upper 50s. Northeast winds around 5 miles an hour until midnight, becoming light and variable. Friday, sunny. Highs in the lower 80s. Southeast winds around 5 miles an hour. Friday night, mostly clear until midnight, then becoming partly cloudy. Lows in the lower 60s. Southeast winds around 5 miles an hour. Saturday through Sunday night, partly cloudy. Highs in the mid-80s. Lows in the mid-60s. Monday, mostly sunny. Highs around 90. Monday night, mostly clear with a chance of showers and thunderstorms until midnight, then partly cloudy with a chance of showers after midnight. Lows in the upper 60s. Chance of rain 50%. Tuesday, partly sunny. A chance of showers in the afternoon. Highs in the lower 80s. Chance of rain 50%. Tuesday night, mostly cloudy until midnight, then partly cloudy with a chance of showers after midnight. Lows in the lower 60s. Chance of rain 40%. Wednesday, mostly sunny with a 50% chance of showers. Highs in the lower 80s. Again, the forecast for Peoria and surrounding areas of central Illinois for the rest of tonight, mostly cloudy. A slight chance of showers after midnight. Lows in the upper 60s. West winds around 5 miles an hour. Chance of rain 20%. The Peoria, Illinois climate summary for this evening, as of 4 p.m., September 9, 2026. Today's high temperature was 79 degrees. The normal high is 81. The record high is 100 degrees, which was set in 1933. Today's low temperature was 70 degrees. The normal low is 59. The record low is 41 degrees, which was set in 1883. 0.17 inches of precipitation fell today, which brings the monthly total to 0.17 inches. The total precipitation for the year now stands at 31.01 inches. Sunset tonight is at 7:18 p.m. Sunrise tomorrow is at 6:35 a.m. The time is currently 7:01 p.m. Central Daylight Time. 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Now for the official National Weather Service forecast for Peoria and surrounding areas of central Illinois. Rest of tonight, mostly cloudy. A slight chance of showers after midnight. Lows in the upper 60s. West winds around 5 miles an hour. Chance of rain 20%. Thursday, mostly cloudy with a slight chance of thunderstorms. A chance of showers, mainly in the morning. Highs around 80. North winds around 5 miles an hour. Chance of rain 50%. Thursday night, partly cloudy until midnight, then becoming mostly clear. Lows in the upper 50s. Northeast winds around 5 miles an hour until midnight, becoming light and variable. Friday, sunny. Highs in the lower 80s. Southeast winds around 5 miles an hour. Friday night, mostly clear until midnight, then becoming partly cloudy. Lows in the lower 60s. Southeast winds around 5 miles an hour. Saturday through Sunday night, partly cloudy. Highs in the mid-80s. Lows in the mid-60s. Monday, mostly sunny. Highs around 90. Monday night, mostly clear with a chance of showers and thunderstorms until midnight, then partly cloudy with a chance of showers after midnight. Lows in the upper 60s. Chance of rain 50%. Tuesday, partly sunny. A chance of showers in the afternoon.